1966, which occurred in 1945. Sunset tonight is at 8:37 p.m. Sunrise tomorrow is at 5:39 a.m. Here is a special weather statement. For the following counties, in Iowa, Cedar, Louisa, Muscatine and Scott, and the following counties, in Illinois, Henry, Mercer and Rock Island, conditions are favorable for the development of funnel clouds and possibly brief, weak tornadoes. The National Weather Service will continue to closely monitor the situation and may issue a tornado warning if the threat increases. If you see a funnel cloud or tornado, seek shelter indoors and then contact your local law enforcement agency for relay to the National Weather Service. 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The current time is 7:03 p.m. Central Daylight Time. At 7 p.m. at Moline, light rain was falling. The temperature was 80 degrees, dew point 74, relative humidity 81%, producing a heat index of 85. The wind was north at 6 miles an hour. And the pressure was 29.91 inches and steady. At Davenport, skies were partly sunny. The temperature was 79 degrees, dew point 72, relative humidity 79%, producing a heat index of 82. The wind was northeast at 5 miles an hour. And the pressure was 29.93 inches and steady. Close to home, Burlington rain ends at 75. Cedar Rapids partly sunny and 78. Dubuque cloudy and 78. Iowa City partly sunny and 80. Peoria light rain ends at 74. Rockford cloudy and 78. Across the Midwest, Chicago partly sunny and 75. Des Moines partly sunny and 82. Madison cloudy and 77. Milwaukee cloudy and 73. Minneapolis mostly sunny and 86. Omaha partly sunny and 83. St. Louis partly sunny and 87. Springfield, Illinois mostly sunny and 83. Waterloo partly sunny and 77. Once again at 7 p.m. in Moline with light rain, the temperature was 80. At Davenport with partly sunny skies, the temperature was 79. Here is the hazardous weather outlook. For this afternoon and tonight, isolated showers and storms will be found today, especially south of Interstate 80, through tonight. Lightning and locally heavy rain and isolated flash flooding are the main concerns. The strongest storms may also produce gusty winds. Conditions are favorable for the development of funnel clouds and possibly brief, weak tornadoes. The Wapsipinicon River near Delaware is experiencing flooding. Please see the latest flood statement for details. Looking ahead, the probability for widespread hazardous weather is low. Spotter activation is not anticipated today or tonight. And now, your National Weather Service forecast for the Quad Cities and surrounding areas. Tonight, mostly cloudy. A chance of showers and thunderstorms until midnight, then a slight chance of showers and thunderstorms after midnight. Lows in the upper 60s. East winds around 5 miles an hour. Chance of rain 40%. Saturday, mostly sunny. Highs in the mid-80s. Northeast winds 5 to 10 miles an hour. Saturday night, partly cloudy until midnight, then becoming mostly clear. Lows in the mid-60s. Northeast winds 5 to 10 miles an hour. Sunday, sunny with highs in the upper 80s. East winds 5 to 10 miles an hour. Sunday night, clear. Lows in the mid-60s. Northeast winds 5 to 10 miles an hour. Monday through Tuesday night, clear, hot. Highs around 90. Lows in the upper 60s. Wednesday, sunny, hot. Highs in the lower 90s. Wednesday night, clear. Lows in the lower 70s. Thursday through Friday, mostly clear. Hot. Highs around 90. Lows in the lower 70s. Again, the forecast for the Quad Cities and surrounding areas for tonight, mostly cloudy. A chance of showers and thunderstorms until midnight, then a slight chance of showers and thunderstorms after midnight. Lows in the upper 60s. East winds around 5 miles an hour. Chance of rain 40%. The Moline, Illinois climate summary for this evening, as of 4 p.m., July 10, 2026. Today's high temperature was 84 degrees. The normal high is 86. The record high is 105 degrees, which was set in 19. 19-
36. Today's low temperature was 68 degrees. The normal low is 65. The record low is 50 degrees, which was set in 1996. 1.06 inches of precipitation fell today, which brings the monthly total to 1.86 inches. The total precipitation for the year now stands at 20.86 inches. The normal high temperature for tomorrow is 86 degrees, and the normal low is 65. The record high for tomorrow is 107, which occurred in 1936, and the record low is 46, which occurred in 1945. Sunset tonight is at 8:37 p.m. Sunrise tomorrow is at 5:39 a.m. Here is a special weather statement. For the following counties, in Iowa, Cedar, Louisa, Muscatine and Scott, and the following counties, in Illinois, Henry, Mercer and Rock Island. Conditions are favorable for the development of funnel clouds, and possibly brief, weak tornadoes. The National Weather Service will continue to closely monitor the situation, and may issue a tornado warning if the threat increases. If you see a funnel cloud or tornado, seek shelter indoors and then contact your local law enforcement agency for relay to the National Weather Service. 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The current time is 7:08 p.m. Central Daylight Time. At 7 p.m. in Moline, light rain was falling. The temperature was 80 degrees, dew point 74, relative humidity 81%, producing a heat index of 85. The wind was north at 6 miles an hour. And the pressure was 29.91 inches and steady. At Davenport, skies were partly sunny. The temperature was 79 degrees, dew point 72, relative humidity 79%, producing a heat index of 82. The wind was northeast at 5 miles an hour. And the pressure was 29.93 inches and steady. Close to home, Burlington rain ends at 75. Cedar Rapids partly sunny and 78. Dubuque cloudy and 78. Iowa City partly sunny and 80. Peoria light rain ends at 74. Rockford cloudy and 78. Across the Midwest, Chicago partly sunny and 75. Des Moines partly sunny and 82. Madison cloudy and 77. Milwaukee cloudy and 73. Minneapolis mostly sunny and 86. Omaha partly sunny and 83. St. Louis partly sunny and 87. Springfield, Illinois mostly sunny and 83. Waterloo partly sunny and 77. Once again at 7 p.m. in Moline with light rain, the temperature was 80. At Davenport with partly sunny skies, the temperature was 79. Here is the hazardous weather outlook. For this afternoon and tonight, isolated showers and storms will be found today, especially south of Interstate 80, through tonight. Lightning and locally heavy rain and isolated flash flooding are the main concerns. The strongest storms may also produce gusty winds. Conditions are favorable for the development of funnel clouds and possibly brief, weak tornadoes. The Wetsuquinnocken River near Delaware Wood is experiencing flooding. Please see the latest flood statement for details. Looking ahead, the probability for widespread hazardous weather is low. Spotter activation is not anticipated today or tonight. And now, your National Weather Service forecast for the Quad Cities and surrounding areas. Tonight, mostly cloudy. A chance of showers and thunderstorms until midnight, then a slight chance of showers and thunderstorms after midnight. Lows in the upper 60s. East winds around 5 miles an hour. Chance of rain 40%. Saturday, mostly sunny. Highs in the mid-80s. Northeast winds 5 to 10 miles an hour. Saturday night, partly cloudy until midnight, then becoming mostly clear. Lows in the mid-60s. Northeast winds 5 to 10 miles an hour. Sunday, sunny with highs in the upper 80s. East winds 5 to 10 miles an hour. Sunday night, clear. Lows in the mid-60s. Northeast winds 5 to 10 miles an hour. Monday through Tuesday night, clear, hot. Highs around 90. Lows in the upper 60s. Wednesday, sunny, hot. Highs in the lower 90s. Wednesday night, clear. Lows in the lower 70s. Thursday through Friday, mostly clear. Hot. Highs around 90. Lows in the lower 70s. Again,

till midnight, then a slight chance of showers and thunderstorms after midnight. Lows in the upper 60s. East winds around 5 miles an hour. Chance of rain 40%. The Moline, Illinois climate summary for this evening, as of 4 p.m., July 10, 2026. Today's high temperature was 84 degrees. The normal high is 86. The record high is 105 degrees, which was set in 1936. Today's low temperature was 68 degrees. The normal low is 65. The record low is 50 degrees, which was set in 1996. 1.06 inches of precipitation fell today, which brings the monthly total to 1.86 inches. The total precipitation for the year now stands at 20.86 inches. The normal high temperature for tomorrow is 86 degrees, and the normal low is 65. The record high for tomorrow is 107, which occurred in 1936, and the record low is 46, which occurred in 1945. Sunset tonight is at 8:37 p.m. Sunrise tomorrow is at 5:39 a.m. Here is a special weather statement. For the following counties, in Iowa, Cedar, Louisa, Muscatine and Scott, and the following counties, in Illinois, Henry, Mercer and Rock Island. Conditions are favorable for the development of funnel clouds, and possibly brief, weak tornadoes. The National Weather Service will continue to closely monitor the situation, and may issue a tornado warning if the threat increases. If you see a funnel cloud or tornado, seek shelter indoors and then contact your local law enforcement agency for relay to the National Weather Service. 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The current time is 7:21 p.m. Central Daylight Time. At 7 p.m. at Moline, light rain was falling. The temperature was 80 degrees, dew point 74, relative humidity 81%, producing a heat index of 85. The wind was north at 6 miles an hour. And the pressure was 29.91 inches and steady. At Davenport, skies were cloudy. The temperature was 79 degrees, dew point 72, relative humidity 79%, producing a heat index of 82. The wind was northeast at 5 miles an hour. And the pressure was 29.93 inches and steady. Close to home, Burlington heavy rain and 73. Cedar Rapids partly sunny and 78. Dubuque cloudy and 78. Iowa City partly sunny and 74. Muscatine 79. Galesburg partly sunny and 78. Peoria light rain and 74. Savannah 80. Rockford cloudy and 78. Across the Midwest, Chicago partly sunny and 75. Des Moines partly sunny and 82. Madison partly sunny and 77. Milwaukee cloudy and 73. Minneapolis mostly sunny and 86. Omaha partly sunny and 83. St. Louis partly sunny and 87. Springfield, Illinois partly sunny and 83. Waterloo cloudy and 77. Once again at 7 p.m. in Moline with light rain, the temperature was 80. At Davenport with cloudy skies, the temperature was 79. Here is the hazardous weather outlook. For this afternoon and tonight, isolated showers and storms will be found today, especially south of Interstate 80, through tonight. Lightning and locally heavy rain and isolated flash flooding are the main concerns. The strongest storms may also produce gusty winds. Conditions are favorable for the development of funnel clouds, and possibly brief, weak tornadoes. The Wetsuquinicon River near Delaware Wood is experiencing flooding. Please see the latest flood statement for details. Looking ahead, the probability for widespread hazardous weather is low. Spotter activation is not anticipated today or tonight. And now, your National Weather Service forecast for the Quad Cities and surrounding areas. Tonight, mostly cloudy. A chance of showers and thunderstorms until midnight, then a slight chance of showers and thunderstorms after midnight. Lows in the upper 60s. East winds around 5 miles an hour. Chance of rain 40%. Saturday, mostly sunny. Highs in the mid-80s. Northeast winds 5 to 10 miles an hour. Saturday night, partly cloudy until midnight, then becoming mostly clear. Lows in the mid-60s. Northeast winds 5 to 10 miles an hour. Sunday, sunny with highs in the upper 80s. East

5 to 10 miles an hour. Sunday night, clear. Lows in the mid-60s. Northeast wind 5 to 10 miles an hour. Monday through Tuesday night, clear, hot. Highs around 90. Lows in the upper 60s. Wednesday, sunny, hot. Highs in the lower 90s. Wednesday night, clear. Lows in the lower 70s. Thursday through Friday, mostly clear. Hot. Highs around 90. Lows in the lower 70s. Again, the forecast for the Quad Cities and surrounding areas for tonight, mostly cloudy. A chance of showers and thunderstorms until midnight, then a slight chance of showers and thunderstorms after midnight. Lows in the upper 60s. East winds around 5 miles an hour. Chance of rain 40%. The Moline, Illinois climate summary for this evening, as of 4 p.m., July 10, 2026. Today's high temperature was 84 degrees. The normal high is 86. The record high is 105 degrees, which was set in 1936. Today's low temperature was 68 degrees. The normal low is 65. The record low is 50 degrees, which was set in 1996. 1.06 inches of precipitation fell today, which brings the monthly total to 1.86 inches. The total precipitation for the year now stands at 20.86 inches. The normal high temperature for tomorrow is 86 degrees, and the normal low is 65. The record high for tomorrow is 107, which occurred in 1936, and the record low is 46, which occurred in 1945. Sunset tonight is at 8:37 p.m. Sunrise tomorrow is at 5:39 a.m. Here is a special weather statement. For the following counties, in Iowa, Cedar, Louisa, Muscatine and Scott, and the following counties, in Illinois, Henry, Mercer and Rock Island. Conditions are favorable for the development of funnel clouds, and possibly brief, weak tornadoes. The National Weather Service will continue to closely monitor the situation, and may issue a tornado warning if the threat increases. If you see a funnel cloud or tornado, seek shelter indoors and then contact your local law enforcement agency for relay to the National Weather Service. 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The current time is 7:27 p.m. Central Daylight Time. At 7 p.m. at Moline, light rain was falling. The temperature was 80 degrees, dew point 74, relative humidity 81%, producing a heat index of 85. The wind was north at 6 miles an hour. And the pressure was 29.91 inches and steady. At Davenport, skies were cloudy. The temperature was 79 degrees, dew point 72, relative humidity 79%, producing a heat index of 82. The wind was northeast at 5 miles an hour. And the pressure was 29.93 inches and steady. Close to home, Burlington heavy rain and 73. Cedar Rapids partly sunny and 78. Dubuque cloudy and 78. Iowa City partly sunny and 74. Muscatine 79. Galesburg partly sunny and 78. Peoria light rain and 74. Savannah 80. Rockford cloudy and 78. Across the Midwest, Chicago partly sunny and 75. Des Moines partly sunny and 82. Madison partly sunny and 77. Milwaukee cloudy and 73. Minneapolis mostly sunny and 86. Omaha partly sunny and 83. St. Louis partly sunny and 87. Springfield, Illinois partly sunny and 83. Waterloo cloudy and 77. Once again at 7 p.m. at Moline with light rain, the temperature was 80. At Davenport with cloudy skies, the temperature was 79. Here is the hazardous weather outlook. For this afternoon and tonight, isolated showers and storms will be found today, especially south of Interstate 80, through tonight. Lightning and locally heavy rain and isolated flash flooding are the main concerns. The strongest storms may also produce gusty winds. Conditions are favorable for the development of funnel clouds and possibly brief, weak tornadoes. The Wetsuponican River near Delaware is experiencing flooding. Please see the latest flood statement for details. Looking ahead, the probability for widespread hazardous weather is low. Spotter activation is not anticipated today or tonight. And now, your national weather.
Service forecast for the Guam cities and surrounding areas. Tonight, mostly cloudy. A chance of showers and thunderstorms until midnight, then a slight chance of showers and thunderstorms after midnight. Lows in the upper 60s. East winds around 5 miles an hour. Chance of rain 40%. Saturday, mostly sunny. Highs in the mid-80s. Northeast winds 5 to 10 miles an hour. Saturday night, partly cloudy until midnight, then becoming mostly clear. Lows in the mid-60s. Northeast winds 5 to 10 miles an hour. Sunday, sunny with highs in the upper 80s. East winds 5 to 10 miles an hour. Sunday night, clear. Lows in the mid-60s. Northeast winds 5 to 10 miles an hour. Monday through Tuesday night, clear, hot. Highs around 90. Lows in the upper 60s. Wednesday, sunny, hot. Highs in the lower 90s. Wednesday night, clear. Lows in the lower 70s. Thursday through Friday, mostly clear. Hot. Highs around 90. Lows in the lower 70s. Again, the forecast for the Guam cities and surrounding areas for tonight, mostly cloudy. A chance of showers and thunderstorms until midnight, then a slight chance of showers and thunderstorms after midnight. Lows in the upper 60s. East winds around 5 miles an hour. Chance of rain 40%. The Moline, Illinois climate summary for this evening, as of 4 p.m., July 10, 2026. Today's high temperature was 84 degrees. The normal high is 86. The record high is 105 degrees, which was set in 1936. Today's low temperature was 68 degrees. The normal low is 65. The record low is 50 degrees, which was set in 1996. 1.06 inches of precipitation fell today, which brings the monthly total to 1.86 inches. The total precipitation for the year now stands at 20.86 inches. The normal high temperature for tomorrow is 86 degrees, and the normal low is 65. The record high for tomorrow is 107, which occurred in 1936, and the record low is 46, which occurred in 1945. Sunset tonight is at 8:37 p.m. Sunrise tomorrow is at 5:39 a.m. Here is a special weather statement. For the following counties, in Iowa, Cedar, Louisa, Muscatine and Scott, and the following counties, in Illinois, Henry, Mercer and Rock Island. Conditions are favorable for the development of funnel clouds, and possibly brief, weak tornadoes. The National Weather Service will continue to closely monitor the situation, and may issue a tornado warning if the threat increases. If you see a funnel cloud or tornado, seek shelter indoors and then contact your local law enforcement agency for relay to the National Weather Service. 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The current time is 7:32 p.m. Central Daylight Time. At 7 p.m. at Moline, light rain was falling. The temperature was 80 degrees, dew point 74, relative humidity 81%, producing a heat index of 85. The wind was north at 6 miles an hour. And the pressure was 29.91 inches and steady. And Davenport skies were cloudy. The temperature was 79 degrees, dew point 72, relative humidity 79%, producing a heat index of 82. The wind was northeast at 5 miles an hour. And the pressure was 29.93 inches and steady. Close to home, Burlington heavy rain and 73. Cedar Rapids partly sunny and 78. Dubuque cloudy and 78. Iowa City partly sunny and 74. Muscatine 79. Galesburg partly sunny and 78. Peoria light rain and 74. Savannah 80. Rockford cloudy and 78. Across the Midwest, Chicago partly sunny and 75. Des Moines partly sunny and 82. Madison partly sunny and 77. Milwaukee cloudy and 73. Minneapolis mostly sunny and 86. Omaha partly sunny and 83. St. Louis partly sunny and 87. Springfield, Illinois partly sunny and 83. Waterloo cloudy and 77. Once again at 7 p.m. in Moline with light rain, the temperature was 80. At Davenport with cloudy skies, the temperature was 79.
Here is the hazardous weather outlook. For this afternoon and tonight, isolated showers and storms will be found today, especially south of Interstate 80, through tonight. Lightning and locally heavy rain and isolated flash flooding are the main concerns. The strongest storms may also produce gusty winds. Conditions are favorable for the development of funnel clouds and possibly brief, weak tornadoes. The Wetsupenacan River near Delaware is experiencing flooding. Please see the latest flood statement for details. Looking ahead, the probability for widespread hazardous weather is low. Spotter activation is not anticipated today or tonight. And now, your National Weather Service forecast for the Quad Cities and surrounding areas. Tonight, mostly cloudy. A chance of showers and thunderstorms until midnight, then a slight chance of showers and thunderstorms after midnight. Lows in the upper 60s. East winds around 5 miles an hour. Chance of rain 40%. Saturday, mostly sunny. Highs in the mid-80s. Northeast winds 5 to 10 miles an hour. Saturday night, partly cloudy until midnight, then becoming mostly clear. Lows in the mid-60s. Northeast winds 5 to 10 miles an hour. Sunday, sunny with highs in the upper 80s. East winds 5 to 10 miles an hour. Sunday night, clear. Lows in the mid-60s. Northeast winds 5 to 10 miles an hour. Monday through Tuesday night, clear, hot. Highs around 90. Lows in the upper 60s. Wednesday, sunny, hot. Highs in the lower 90s. Wednesday night, clear. Lows in the lower 70s. Thursday through Friday, mostly clear. Hot. Highs around 90. Lows in the lower 70s. Again, the forecast for the Quad Cities and surrounding areas for tonight, mostly cloudy. A chance of showers and thunderstorms until midnight, then a slight chance of showers and thunderstorms after midnight. Lows in the upper 60s. East winds around 5 miles an hour. Chance of rain 40%. The Moline, Illinois climate summary for this evening, as of 4 p.m., July 10, 2026. Today's high temperature was 84 degrees. The normal high is 86. The record high is 105 degrees, which was set in 1936. Today's low temperature was 68 degrees. The normal low is 65. The record low is 50 degrees, which was set in 1996. 1.06 inches of precipitation fell today, which brings the monthly total to 1.86 inches. The total precipitation for the year now stands at 20.86 inches. The normal high temperature for tomorrow is 86 degrees, and the normal low is 65. The record high for tomorrow is 107, which occurred in 1936, and the record low is 46, which occurred in 1945. Sunset tonight is at 8:37 p.m. Sunrise tomorrow is at 5:39 a.m. Here is a special weather statement. For the following counties, in Iowa, Cedar, Louisa, Muscatine and Scott, and the following counties, in Illinois, Henry, Mercer and Rock Island. Conditions are favorable for the development of funnel clouds, and possibly brief, weak tornadoes. The National Weather Service will continue to closely monitor the situation, and may issue a tornado warning if the threat increases. If you see a funnel cloud or tornado, seek shelter indoors and then contact your local law enforcement agency for relay to the National Weather Service. 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The current time is 7:38 p.m. Central Daylight Time. At 7 p.m. in Moline, light rain was falling. The temperature was 80 degrees, dew point 74, relative humidity 81%, producing a heat index of 85. The wind was north at 6 miles an hour. And the pressure was 29.91 inches and steady. At Davenport, skies were cloudy. The temperature was 79 degrees, dew point 72, relative humidity 79%, producing a heat index of 82. The wind was northeast at 5 miles an hour. And the pressure was 29.93 inches and steady. Close to home, Burlington heavy rain and 73. Cedar Rapids partly sunny and 78. Dubuque cloudy and 78. Iowa City partly sunny and 74. Muscatine 79. Galesburg partly sunny and 78. Peoria light rain and 74.
Savannah 80, Rockford cloudy and 78. Across the Midwest, Chicago partly sunny and 75, Des Moines partly sunny and 82, Madison partly sunny and 77, Milwaukee cloudy and 73, Minneapolis mostly sunny and 86, Omaha partly sunny and 83, St. Louis partly sunny and 87, Springfield, Illinois partly sunny and 83, Waterloo cloudy and 77. Once again at 7 p.m. in Moline with light rain, the temperature was 80. At Davenport with cloudy skies, the temperature was 79. Here is the hazardous weather outlook. For this afternoon and tonight, isolated showers and storms will be found today, especially south of Interstate 80, through tonight. Lightning and locally heavy rain and isolated flash flooding are the main concerns. The strongest storms may also produce gusty winds. Conditions are favorable for the development of funnel clouds and possibly brief, weak tornadoes. The Wet'suwet'en River near Delaware is experiencing flooding. Please see the latest flood statement for details. Looking ahead, the probability for widespread hazardous weather is low. Spotter activation is not anticipated today or tonight. And now, your National Weather Service forecast for the Quad Cities and surrounding areas. Tonight, mostly cloudy. A chance of showers and thunderstorms until midnight, then a slight chance of showers and thunderstorms after midnight. Lows in the upper 60s. East winds around 5 miles an hour. Chance of rain 40%. Saturday, mostly sunny. Highs in the mid-80s. Northeast winds 5 to 10 miles an hour. Saturday night, partly cloudy until midnight, then becoming mostly clear. Lows in the mid-60s. Northeast winds 5 to 10 miles an hour. Sunday, sunny with highs in the upper 80s. East winds 5 to 10 miles an hour. Sunday night, clear. Lows in the mid-60s. Northeast winds 5 to 10 miles an hour. Monday through Tuesday night, clear, hot. Highs around 90. Lows in the upper 60s. Wednesday, sunny, hot. Highs in the lower 90s. Wednesday night, clear. Lows in the lower 70s. Thursday through Friday, mostly clear. Hot. Highs around 90. Lows in the lower 70s. Again, the forecast for the Quad Cities and surrounding areas for tonight, mostly cloudy. A chance of showers and thunderstorms until midnight, then a slight chance of showers and thunderstorms after midnight. Lows in the upper 60s. East winds around 5 miles an hour. Chance of rain 40%. The Moline, Illinois climate summary for this evening, as of 4 p.m., July 10, 2026. Today's high temperature was 84 degrees. The normal high is 86. The record high is 105 degrees, which was set in 1936. Today's low temperature was 68 degrees. The normal low is 65. The record low is 50 degrees, which was set in 1996. 1.06 inches of precipitation fell today, which brings the monthly total to 1.86 inches. The total precipitation for the year now stands at 20.86 inches. The normal high temperature for tomorrow is 86 degrees, and the normal low is 65. The record high for tomorrow is 107, which occurred in 1936, and the record low is 46, which occurred in 1945. Sunset tonight is at 8:37 p.m. Sunrise tomorrow is at 5:39 a.m. Here is a special weather statement. For the following counties, in Iowa, Cedar, Louisa, Muscatine and Scott, and the following counties, in Illinois, Henry, Mercer and Rock Island. Conditions are favorable for the development of funnel clouds, and possibly brief, weak tornadoes. The National Weather Service will continue to closely monitor the situation, and may issue a tornado warning if the threat increases. If you see a funnel cloud or tornado, seek shelter indoors and then contact your local law enforcement agency for relay to the National Weather Service. 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The current time is 7:44 p.m. Central Daylight Time. At 7 p.m. in Moline, light rain was falling. The temperature was 80 degrees, dew point 74, relative humidity 81%, producing a heat index of 85. The wind was north at 6 miles an hour.
and the pressure was 29.91 inches and steady. At Davenport, skies were cloudy. The temperature was 79 degrees, dew point 72, relative humidity 79%, producing a heat index of 82. The wind was northeast at 5 miles an hour. And the pressure was 29.93 inches and steady. Close to home, Burlington heavy rain and 73. Cedar Rapids partly sunny and 78. Dubuque cloudy and 78. Iowa City partly sunny and 74. Muscatine 79. Galesburg partly sunny and 78. Peoria light rain and 74. Savannah 80. Rockford cloudy and 78. Across the Midwest, Chicago partly sunny and 75. Des Moines partly sunny and 82. Madison partly sunny and 77. Milwaukee cloudy and 73. Minneapolis mostly sunny and 86. Omaha partly sunny and 83. St. Louis partly sunny and 87. Springfield, Illinois partly sunny and 83. Waterloo cloudy and 77. Once again at 7 p.m. in Moline with light rain, the temperature was 80. At Davenport with cloudy skies, the temperature was 79. Moderate flooding is occurring and moderate flooding is forecast. The areas affected include Wapsipinicon River near DeWitt. The hazardous weather conditions are expected until Sunday morning. The following impacts are expected at 12.0 feet over bank flooding occurs. Water affects residences along the river between Wheatland and Calamus. Water affects businesses along the river near Calamus. Additional details, at 10:30 a.m. Friday the stage was 12.2 feet. Recent activity, the maximum river stage in the 24 hours ending at 10:30 a.m. Friday was 12.3 feet. Forecast, the river is expected to fall below flood stage late tomorrow evening and continue falling to 9.4 feet Friday, July 17th. Flood stage is 11.0 feet. Here is the hazardous weather outlook. For this afternoon and tonight, isolated showers and storms will be found today, especially south of Interstate 80, through tonight. Lightning and locally heavy rain and isolated flash flooding are the main concerns. The strongest storms may also produce gusty winds. Conditions are favorable for the development of funnel clouds and possibly brief, weak tornadoes. The Wapsipinicon River near Delaware is experiencing flooding. Please see the latest flood statement for details. Looking ahead, the probability for widespread hazardous weather is low. Spotter activation is not anticipated today or tonight. And now, your National Weather Service forecast for the Quad Cities and surrounding areas. Tonight, mostly cloudy. A chance of showers and thunderstorms until midnight, then a slight chance of showers and thunderstorms after midnight. Lows in the upper 60s. East winds around 5 miles an hour. Chance of rain 40%. Saturday, mostly sunny. Highs in the mid-80s. Northeast winds 5 to 10 miles an hour. Saturday night, partly cloudy until midnight, then becoming mostly clear. Lows in the mid-60s. Northeast winds 5 to 10 miles an hour. Sunday, sunny with highs in the upper 80s. East winds 5 to 10 miles an hour. Sunday night, clear. Lows in the mid-60s. Northeast winds 5 to 10 miles an hour. Monday through Tuesday night, clear, hot. Highs around 90. Lows in the upper 60s. Wednesday, sunny, hot. Highs in the lower 90s. Wednesday night, clear. Lows in the lower 70s. Thursday through Friday, mostly clear. Hot. Highs around 90. Lows in the lower 70s. Again, the forecast for the Quad Cities and surrounding areas for tonight, mostly cloudy. A chance of showers and thunderstorms until midnight, then a slight chance of showers and thunderstorms after midnight. Lows in the upper 60s. East winds around 5 miles an hour. Chance of rain 40%. The Moline, Illinois climate summary for this evening, as of 4 p.m., July 10, 2026. Today's high temperature was 84 degrees. The normal high is 86. The record high is 105 degrees, which was set in 1936. Today's low temperature was 68 degrees. The normal low is 65. The record low is 50 degrees, which was set in 1996. 1.06 inches of precipitation.
today, which brings the monthly total to 1.86 inches. The total precipitation for the year now stands at 20.86 inches. The normal high temperature for tomorrow is 86 degrees, and the normal low is 65. The record high for tomorrow is 107, which occurred in 1936, and the record low is 46, which occurred in 1945. Sunset tonight is at 8:37 p.m. Sunrise tomorrow is at 5:39 a.m. Here is a special weather statement. For the following counties, in Iowa, Cedar, Louisa, Muscatine and Scott, and the following counties, in Illinois, Henry, Mercer and Rock Island, conditions are favorable for the development of funnel clouds and possibly brief, weak tornadoes. The National Weather Service will continue to closely monitor the situation and may issue a tornado warning if the threat increases. If you see a funnel cloud or tornado, seek shelter indoors and then contact your local law enforcement agency for relay to the National Weather Service. 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The current time is 7:50 p.m. Central Daylight Time. At 7 p.m. at Moline, light rain was falling. The temperature was 80 degrees, dew point 74, relative humidity 81%, producing a heat index of 85. The wind was north at 6 miles an hour. And the pressure was 29.91 inches and steady. At Davenport, skies were cloudy. The temperature was 79 degrees, dew point 72, relative humidity 79%, producing a heat index of 82. The wind was northeast at 5 miles an hour. And the pressure was 29.93 inches and steady. Close to home, Burlington heavy rain and 73. Cedar Rapids partly sunny and 78. Dubuque cloudy and 78. Iowa City partly sunny and 74. Muscatine 79. Galesburg partly sunny and 78. Peoria light rain and 74. Savannah 80. Rockford cloudy and 78. Across the Midwest, Chicago partly sunny and 75. Des Moines partly sunny and 82. Madison partly sunny and 77. Milwaukee cloudy and 73. Minneapolis mostly sunny and 86. Omaha partly sunny and 83. St. Louis partly sunny and 87. Springfield, Illinois partly sunny and 83. Waterloo cloudy and 77. Once again at 7 p.m. in Moline with light rain, the temperature was 80. At Davenport with cloudy skies, the temperature was 79. Here is the hazardous weather outlook. For this afternoon and tonight, isolated showers and storms will be found today, especially south of Interstate 80, through tonight. Lightning and locally heavy rain and isolated flash flooding are the main concerns. The strongest storms may also produce gusty winds. Conditions are favorable for the development of funnel clouds and possibly brief, weak tornadoes. The Wapsipinicon River near Delaware is experiencing flooding. Please see the latest flood statement for details. Looking ahead, the probability for widespread hazardous weather is low. Spotter activation is not anticipated today or tonight. And now, your National Weather Service forecast for the Quad Cities and surrounding areas. Tonight, mostly cloudy. A chance of showers and thunderstorms until midnight, then a slight chance of showers and thunderstorms after midnight. Lows in the upper 60s. East winds around 5 miles an hour. Chance of rain 40%. Saturday, mostly sunny. Highs in the mid-80s. Northeast winds 5 to 10 miles an hour. Saturday night, partly cloudy until midnight, then becoming mostly clear. Lows in the mid-60s. Northeast winds 5 to 10 miles an hour. Sunday, sunny with highs in the upper 80s. East winds 5 to 10 miles an hour. Sunday night, clear. Lows in the mid-60s. Northeast winds 5 to 10 miles an hour. Monday through Tuesday night, clear, hot. Highs around 90. Lows in the upper 60s. Wednesday, sunny, hot. Highs in the lower 90s. Wednesday night, clear. Lows in the lower 70s. Thursday through Friday, mostly clear. Hot. Highs around 90. Lows in the lower 70s. Again, the forecast for the Quad Cities and surrounding areas for tonight, mostly cloudy. A chance of showers and thunderstorms.
thunderstorms until midnight, then a slight chance of showers and thunderstorms after midnight. Lows in the upper 60s. East winds around 5 miles an hour. Chance of rain 40%. The Moline, Illinois climate summary for this evening, as of 4 p.m., July 10, 2026. Today's high temperature was 84 degrees. The normal high is 86. The record high is 105 degrees, which was set in 1936. Today's low temperature was 68 degrees. The normal low is 65. The record low is 50 degrees, which was set in 1996. 1.06 inches of precipitation fell today, which brings the monthly total to 1.86 inches. The total precipitation for the year now stands at 20.86 inches. The normal high temperature for tomorrow is 86 degrees, and the normal low is 65. The record high for tomorrow is 107, which occurred in 1936, and the record low is 46, which occurred in 1945. Sunset tonight is at 8:37 p.m. Sunrise tomorrow is at 5:39 a.m. Here is a special weather statement. For the following counties, in Iowa, Cedar, Louisa, Muscatine and Scott, and the following counties, in Illinois, Henry, Mercer and Rock Island, conditions are favorable for the development of funnel clouds and possibly brief, weak tornadoes. The National Weather Service will continue to closely monitor the situation and may issue a tornado warning if the threat increases. If you see a funnel cloud or tornado, seek shelter indoors and then contact your local law enforcement agency for relay to the National Weather Service. 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The current time is 7:56 p.m. Central Daylight Time. At 7 p.m. in Moline, light rain was falling. The temperature was 80 degrees, dew point 74, relative humidity 81%, producing a heat index of 85. The wind was north at 6 miles an hour. And the pressure was 29.91 inches and steady. And Davenport skies were cloudy. The temperature was 79 degrees, dew point 72, relative humidity 79%, producing a heat index of 82. The wind was northeast at 5 miles an hour. And the pressure was 29.93 inches and steady. Close to home, Burlington heavy rain and 73. Cedar Rapids partly sunny and 78. Dubuque cloudy and 78. Iowa City partly sunny and 74. Muscatine 79. Galesburg partly sunny and 78. Peoria light rain and 74. Savannah 80. Rockford cloudy and 78. Across the Midwest, Chicago partly sunny and 75. Des Moines partly sunny and 82. Madison partly sunny and 77. Milwaukee cloudy and 73. Minneapolis mostly sunny and 86. Omaha partly sunny and 83. St. Louis partly sunny and 87. Springfield, Illinois partly sunny and 83. Waterloo cloudy and 77. Once again at 7 p.m. in Moline with light rain, the temperature was 80. At Davenport with cloudy skies, the temperature was 79. Here is the hazardous weather outlook. For this afternoon and tonight, isolated showers and storms will be found today, especially south of Interstate 80, through tonight. Lightning and locally heavy rain and isolated flash flooding are the main concerns. The strongest storms may also produce gusty winds. Conditions are favorable for the development of funnel clouds and possibly brief, weak tornadoes. The Wet'suwet'en River near Delaware is experiencing flooding. Please see the latest flood statement for details. Looking ahead, the probability for widespread hazardous weather is low. Spotter activation is not anticipated today or tonight. And now, your National Weather Service forecast for the Quad Cities and surrounding areas. Tonight, mostly cloudy. A chance of showers and thunderstorms until midnight, then a slight chance of showers and thunderstorms after midnight. Lows in the upper 60s. East winds around 5 miles an hour. Chance of rain 40%. Saturday, mostly sunny. Highs in the mid-80s. Northeast winds 5 to 10 miles an hour. Saturday night, partly cloudy until midnight, then becoming mostly clear. Lows in the mid-60s. Northeast winds 5 to 10 miles an hour. Sunday, sunny with highs in the upper 80s.
gust winds 5 to 10 miles an hour. Sunday night, clear. Lows in the mid-60s. Northeast winds 5 to 10 miles an hour. Monday through Tuesday night, clear, hot. Highs around 90. Lows in the upper 60s. Wednesday, sunny, hot. Highs in the lower 90s. Wednesday night, clear. Lows in the lower 70s. Thursday through Friday, mostly clear. Hot. Highs around 90. Lows in the lower 70s. Again, the forecast for the Quad Cities and surrounding areas for tonight, mostly cloudy. A chance of showers and thunderstorms until midnight, then a slight chance of showers and thunderstorms after midnight. Lows in the upper 60s. East winds around 5 miles an hour. Chance of rain 40%. The Moline, Illinois climate summary for this evening, as of 4 p.m., July 10, 2026. Today's high temperature was 84 degrees. The normal high is 86. The record high is 105 degrees, which was set in 1936. Today's low temperature was 68 degrees. The normal low is 65. The record low is 50 degrees, which was set in 1996. 1.06 inches of precipitation fell today, which brings the monthly total to 1.86 inches. The total precipitation for the year now stands at 20.86 inches. The normal high temperature for tomorrow is 86 degrees, and the normal low is 65. The record high for tomorrow is 107, which occurred in 1936, and the record low is 46, which occurred in 1945. Sunset tonight is at 8:37 p.m. Sunrise tomorrow is at 5:39 a.m. Here is a special weather statement. For the following counties, in Iowa, Cedar, Louisa, Muscatine and Scott, and the following counties, in Illinois, Henry, Mercer and Rock Island. Conditions are favorable for the development of funnel clouds, and possibly brief, weak tornadoes. The National Weather Service will continue to closely monitor the situation, and may issue a tornado warning if the threat increases. If you see a funnel cloud or tornado, seek shelter indoors and then contact your local law enforcement agency for relay to the National Weather Service. Moderate flooding is occurring and moderate flooding is forecast. The areas affected include Wet'suwet'en River near DeWitt. The hazardous weather conditions are expected until Sunday morning. The following impacts are expected at 12.0 feet, overbank flooding occurs. Water affects residences along the river between Wheatland and Kalamus. Water affects businesses along the river near Kalamus. Additional details, at 7:30 p.m. Friday the stage was 12.1 feet and falling. Forecast, the river is expected to fall below flood stage late tomorrow evening and continue falling to 9.2 feet Friday, July 17th. Flood stage is 11.0 feet. 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The current time is 8:02 p.m. Central Daylight Time. At 8 p.m. in Moline, skies were mostly cloudy. The temperature was 80 degrees, dew point 73, relative humidity 79%, producing a heat index of 84. The wind was northeast at 7 miles an hour. And the pressure was 29.91 inches and steady. At Davenport, skies were mostly cloudy. The temperature was 78 degrees, dew point 72, relative humidity 81%, producing a heat index of 80. The wind was northeast at 7 miles an hour. And the pressure was 29.93 inches and steady. Close to home, Burlington cloudy and 72. Cedar Rapids mostly cloudy and 74. Dubuque cloudy and 77. Iowa City cloudy and 73. Peoria cloudy and 74. Rockford cloudy and 76. Across the Midwest, Chicago cloudy and 74. Des Moines mostly cloudy and 81. Madison mostly cloudy and 75. Milwaukee cloudy and 71. Minneapolis partly cloudy and 85. Omaha mostly cloudy and 81. St. Louis a thunderstorm and 75. Springfield, Illinois mostly cloudy and 81. Waterloo cloudy and 78. Once again at 8 p.m. in Moline with mostly cloudy skies, the temperature was 80. At Davenport with mostly cloudy skies, the temperature was 78. Here is the hazardous weather outlook. For this afternoon and tonight, isolated showers.
Storms will be found today, especially south of Interstate 80, through tonight. Lightning and locally heavy rain and isolated flash flooding are the main concerns. The strongest storms may also produce gusty winds. Conditions are favorable for the development of funnel clouds and possibly brief, weak tornadoes. The Wapsipinicon River near Delaware is experiencing flooding. Please see the latest flood statement for details. Looking ahead, the probability for widespread hazardous weather is low. Spotter activation is not anticipated today or tonight. And now, your National Weather Service forecast for the Quad Cities and surrounding areas. Tonight, mostly cloudy. A chance of showers and thunderstorms until midnight, then a slight chance of showers and thunderstorms after midnight. Lows in the upper 60s. East winds around 5 miles an hour. Chance of rain 40%. Saturday, mostly sunny. Highs in the mid-80s. Northeast winds 5 to 10 miles an hour. Saturday night, partly cloudy until midnight, then becoming mostly clear. Lows in the mid-60s. Northeast winds 5 to 10 miles an hour. Sunday, sunny with highs in the upper 80s. East winds 5 to 10 miles an hour. Sunday night, clear. Lows in the mid-60s. Northeast winds 5 to 10 miles an hour. Monday through Tuesday night, clear, hot. Highs around 90. Lows in the upper 60s. Wednesday, sunny, hot. Highs in the lower 90s. Wednesday night, clear. Lows in the lower 70s. Thursday through Friday, mostly clear. Hot. Highs around 90. Lows in the lower 70s. Again, the forecast for the Quad Cities and surrounding areas for tonight, mostly cloudy. A chance of showers and thunderstorms until midnight, then a slight chance of showers and thunderstorms after midnight. Lows in the upper 60s. East winds around 5 miles an hour. Chance of rain 40%. The Moline, Illinois climate summary for this evening, as of 4 p.m., July 10, 2026. Today's high temperature was 84 degrees. The normal high is 86. The record high is 105 degrees, which was set in 1936. Today's low temperature was 68 degrees. The normal low is 65. The record low is 50 degrees, which was set in 1996. 1.06 inches of precipitation fell today, which brings the monthly total to 1.86 inches. The total precipitation for the year now stands at 20.86 inches. The normal high temperature for tomorrow is 86 degrees, and the normal low is 65. The record high for tomorrow is 107, which occurred in 1936, and the record low is 46, which occurred in 1945. Sunset tonight is at 8:37 p.m. Sunrise tomorrow is at 5:39 a.m. Here is a special weather statement. For the following counties, in Iowa, Cedar, Louisa, Muscatine and Scott, and the following counties, in Illinois, Henry, Mercer and Rock Island. Conditions are favorable for the development of funnel clouds, and possibly brief, weak tornadoes. The National Weather Service will continue to closely monitor the situation, and may issue a tornado warning if the threat increases. If you see a funnel cloud or tornado, seek shelter indoors and then contact your local law enforcement agency for relay to the National Weather Service. 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The current time is 8:08 p.m. Central Daylight Time. At 8 p.m. in Moline, skies were mostly cloudy. The temperature was 80 degrees, dew point 73, relative humidity 79%, producing a heat index of 84. The wind was northeast at 7 miles an hour. And the pressure was 29.91 inches and steady. At Davenport, skies were mostly cloudy. The temperature was 78 degrees, dew point 72, relative humidity 81%, producing a heat index of 80. The wind was northeast at 7 miles an hour. And the pressure was 29.93 inches and steady. Close to home, Burlington cloudy and 72. Cedar Rapids mostly cloudy and 74. Dubuque cloudy and 77. Iowa City cloudy and 73. Peoria cloudy and 74. Rockford cloudy and 76. Across the Midwest, Chicago cloudy and 74. Des Moines mostly cloudy and 81. Madison mostly
cloudy and 75. Milwaukee, cloudy and 71. Minneapolis, partly cloudy and 85. Omaha, mostly cloudy and 81. St. Louis, a thunderstorm and 75. Springfield, Illinois, mostly cloudy and 81. Waterloo, cloudy and 78. Once again at 8 p.m. in Moline with mostly cloudy skies, the temperature was 80. At Davenport with mostly cloudy skies, the temperature was 78. Here is the hazardous weather outlook. For this afternoon and tonight, isolated showers and storms will be found today, especially south of Interstate 80, through tonight. Lightning and locally heavy rain and isolated flash flooding are the main concerns. The strongest storms may also produce gusty winds. Conditions are favorable for the development of funnel clouds and possibly brief, weak tornadoes. The Wapsipinicon River near Delaware is experiencing flooding. Please see the latest flood statement for details. Looking ahead, the probability for widespread hazardous weather is low. Spotter activation is not anticipated today or tonight. And now, your National Weather Service forecast for the Quad Cities and surrounding areas. Tonight, mostly cloudy. A chance of showers and thunderstorms until midnight, then a slight chance of showers and thunderstorms after midnight. Lows in the upper 60s. East winds around 5 miles an hour. Chance of rain 40%. Saturday, mostly sunny. Highs in the mid-80s. Northeast winds 5 to 10 miles an hour. Saturday night, partly cloudy until midnight, then becoming mostly clear. Lows in the mid-60s. Northeast winds 5 to 10 miles an hour. Sunday, sunny with highs in the upper 80s. East winds 5 to 10 miles an hour. Sunday night, clear. Lows in the mid-60s. Northeast winds 5 to 10 miles an hour. Monday through Tuesday night, clear, hot. Highs around 90. Lows in the upper 60s. Wednesday, sunny, hot. Highs in the lower 90s. Wednesday night, clear. Lows in the lower 70s. Thursday through Friday, mostly clear. Hot. Highs around 90. Lows in the lower 70s. Again, the forecast for the Quad Cities and surrounding areas for tonight, mostly cloudy. A chance of showers and thunderstorms until midnight, then a slight chance of showers and thunderstorms after midnight. Lows in the upper 60s. East winds around 5 miles an hour. Chance of rain 40%. This broadcast originates from the National Weather Service office in the Quad Cities and is transmitted on a frequency of 162.55 MHz from Rock Island, Illinois. The coverage area includes the following counties: Cedar, Clinton, Louisa, Muscatine, Scott, Henry, Illinois, Mercer, Rock Island, and Whiteside. The Moline, Illinois climate summary for this evening, as of 4 p.m., July 10, 2026. Today's high temperature was 84 degrees. The normal high is 86. The record high is 105 degrees, which was set in 1936. Today's low temperature was 68 degrees. The normal low is 65. The record low is 50 degrees, which was set in 1996. 1.06 inches of precipitation fell today, which brings the monthly total to 1.86 inches. The total precipitation for the year now stands at 20.86 inches. The normal high temperature for tomorrow is 86 degrees, and the normal low is 65. The record high for tomorrow is 107, which occurred in 1936, and the record low is 46, which occurred in 1945. Sunset tonight is at 8:37 p.m. Sunrise tomorrow is at 5:39 a.m. Here is a special weather statement. For the following counties, in Iowa, Cedar, Louisa, Muscatine and Scott, and the following counties, in Illinois, Henry, Mercer and Rock Island. Conditions are favorable for the development of funnel clouds, and possibly brief, weak tornadoes. The National Weather Service will continue to closely monitor the situation, and may issue a tornado warning if the threat increases. If you see a funnel cloud or tornado, seek shelter indoors and then contact your local law enforcement agency for relay to the National Weather Service. 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The current time is 8:14 p.m. Central Daylight Time.
8 p.m. and Moline skies were cloudy. The temperature was 80 degrees, dew point 73, relative humidity 79%, producing a heat index of 84. The wind was northeast at 7 miles an hour. And the pressure was 29.91 inches and steady. And Davenport skies were cloudy. The temperature was 78 degrees, dew point 72, relative humidity 81%, producing a heat index of 80. The wind was northeast at 7 miles an hour. And the pressure was 29.93 inches and steady. Close to home, Burlington cloudy and 72. Cedar Rapids mostly cloudy and 74. Dubuque cloudy and 77. Iowa City cloudy and 73. Muscatine 73. Peoria cloudy and 74. Savannah 78. Rockford cloudy and 76. Across the Midwest, Chicago mostly cloudy and 74. Des Moines mostly cloudy and 81. Madison cloudy and 75. Milwaukee cloudy and 71. Minneapolis partly cloudy and 85. Omaha mostly cloudy and 81. St. Louis a thunderstorm and 75. Springfield, Illinois mostly cloudy and 81. Waterloo mostly cloudy and 78. Once again at 8 p.m. in Moline with cloudy skies, the temperature was 80. At Davenport with cloudy skies, the temperature was 78. Moderate flooding is occurring and moderate flooding is forecast. The areas affected include Wapsipinicon River near DeWitt. The hazardous weather conditions are expected until Sunday morning. The following impacts are expected at 12.0 feet, overbank flooding occurs. Water affects residences along the river between Wheatland and Kalinas. Water affects businesses along the river near Kalinas. Additional details, at 7:30 p.m. Friday the stage was 12.1 feet and falling. Forecast, the river is expected to fall below flood stage late tomorrow evening and continue falling to 9.2 feet Friday, July 17th. Flood stage is 11.0 feet. Here is the hazardous weather outlook. For this afternoon and tonight, isolated showers and storms will be found today, especially south of Interstate 80, through tonight. Lightning and locally heavy rain and isolated flash flooding are the main concerns. The strongest storms may also produce gusty winds. Conditions are favorable for the development of funnel clouds and possibly brief, weak tornadoes. The Wapsipinicon River near Delaware Wood is experiencing flooding. Please see the latest flood statement for details. Looking ahead, the probability for widespread hazardous weather is low. Spotter activation is not anticipated today or tonight. And now, your National Weather Service forecast for the Quad Cities and surrounding areas. Tonight, mostly cloudy. A chance of showers and thunderstorms until midnight, then a slight chance of showers and thunderstorms after midnight. Lows in the upper 60s. East winds around 5 miles an hour. Chance of rain 40%. Saturday, mostly sunny. Highs in the mid-80s. Northeast winds 5 to 10 miles an hour. Saturday night, partly cloudy until midnight, then becoming mostly clear. Lows in the mid-60s. Northeast winds 5 to 10 miles an hour. Sunday, sunny with highs in the upper 80s. East winds 5 to 10 miles an hour. Sunday night, clear. Lows in the mid-60s. Northeast winds 5 to 10 miles an hour. Monday through Tuesday night, clear, hot. Highs around 90. Lows in the upper 60s. Wednesday, sunny, hot. Highs in the lower 90s. Wednesday night, clear. Lows in the lower 70s. Thursday through Friday, mostly clear. Hot. Highs around 90. Lows in the lower 70s. Again, the forecast for the Quad Cities and surrounding areas for tonight, mostly cloudy. A chance of showers and thunderstorms until midnight, then a slight chance of showers and thunderstorms after midnight. Lows in the upper 60s. East winds around 5 miles an hour. Chance of rain 40%. The Moline, Illinois climate summary for this evening, as of 4 p.m., July 10, 2026. Today's high temperature was 84 degrees. The normal high is 86. The record high is 105 degrees, which was set in 1936. Today's low temperature was 68 degrees. The normal low is 65. The record low is 50 degrees, which was set in

statement. For the following counties, in Iowa, Cedar, Louisa, Muscatine and Scott, and the following counties, in Illinois, Henry, Mercer and Rock Island, conditions are favorable for the development of funnel clouds and possibly brief, weak tornadoes. The National Weather Service will continue to closely monitor the situation and may issue a tornado warning if the threat increases. If you see a funnel cloud or tornado, seek shelter indoors and then contact your local law enforcement agency for relay to the National Weather Service. 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The current time is 8:20 p.m. Central Daylight Time. At 8 p.m. in Moline, skies were cloudy. The temperature was 80 degrees, dew point 73, relative humidity 79%, producing a heat index of 84. The wind was northeast at 7 miles an hour. And the pressure was 29.91 inches and steady. At Davenport, skies were cloudy. The temperature was 78 degrees, dew point 72, relative humidity 81%, producing a heat index of 80. The wind was northeast at 7 miles an hour. And the pressure was 29.93 inches and steady. Close to home, Burlington cloudy and 72. Cedar Rapids mostly cloudy and 74. Dubuque cloudy and 77. Iowa City cloudy and 73. Muscatine 73. Peoria cloudy and 74. Savannah 78. Rockford cloudy and 76. Across the Midwest, Chicago mostly cloudy and 74. Des Moines mostly cloudy and 81. Madison cloudy and 75. Milwaukee cloudy and 71. Minneapolis partly cloudy and 85. Omaha mostly cloudy and 81. St. Louis a thunderstorm and 75. Springfield, Illinois mostly cloudy and 81. Waterloo mostly cloudy and 78. Once again at 8 p.m. in Moline with cloudy skies, the temperature was 80. At Davenport with cloudy skies, the temperature was 78. Here is the hazardous weather outlook. For this afternoon and tonight, isolated showers and storms will be found today, especially south of Interstate 80, through tonight. Lightning and locally heavy rain and isolated flash flooding are the main concerns. The strongest storms may also produce gusty winds. Conditions are favorable for the development of funnel clouds and possibly brief, weak tornadoes. The Wetsuperkin River near Delaware is experiencing flooding. Please see the latest flood statement for details. Looking ahead, the probability for widespread hazardous weather is low. Spotter activation is not anticipated today or tonight. And now, your National Weather Service forecast for the Quad Cities and surrounding areas. Tonight, mostly cloudy. A chance of showers and thunderstorms until midnight, then a slight chance of showers and thunderstorms after midnight. Lows in the upper 60s. East winds around 5 miles an hour. Chance of rain 40%. Saturday, mostly sunny. Highs in the mid-80s. Northeast winds 5 to 10 miles an hour. Saturday night, partly cloudy until midnight, then becoming mostly clear. Lows in the mid-60s. Northeast winds 5 to 10 miles an hour. Sunday, sunny with highs in the upper 80s. East winds 5 to 10 miles an hour. Sunday night, clear. Lows in the mid-60s. Northeast winds 5 to 10 miles an hour. Monday through Tuesday night, clear, hot. Highs around 90. Lows in the upper 60s. Wednesday, sunny, hot. Highs in the lower 90s. Wednesday night, clear. Lows in the lower 70s. Thursday through Friday, mostly clear. Hot. Highs around 90. Lows in the lower 70s. Again, the forecast for the Quad Cities and surrounding areas for tonight, mostly cloudy. A chance of showers and thunderstorms until midnight, then a slight chance of showers and thunderstorms after midnight. Lows in the upper 60s. East winds around 5 miles an hour. Chance of rain 40%. The Moline, Illinois climate summary for this evening, as of 4 p.m., July 10, 2026. Today's high temperature was 84 degrees. The normal high is 86. The record high is 105 degrees, which was set in 1936. Today's low temperature was 68 degrees. The normal low is 65. The record low is

18 degrees, which was set in 1996. 1.06 inches of precipitation fell today, which brings the monthly total to 1.86 inches. The total precipitation for the year now stands at 20.86 inches. The normal high temperature for tomorrow is 86 degrees, and the normal low is 65. The record high for tomorrow is 107, which occurred in 1936, and the record low is 46, which occurred in 1945. Sunset tonight is at 8:37 p.m. Sunrise tomorrow is at 5:39 a.m. Here is a special weather statement. For the following counties, in Iowa, Cedar, Louisa, Muscatine and Scott, and the following counties, in Illinois, Henry, Mercer and Rock Island, conditions are favorable for the development of funnel clouds and possibly brief, weak tornadoes. The National Weather Service will continue to closely monitor the situation and may issue a tornado warning if the threat increases. If you see a funnel cloud or tornado, seek shelter indoors and then contact your local law enforcement agency for relay to the National Weather Service. 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The current time is 8:26 p.m. Central Daylight Time. At 8 p.m. in Moline, skies were cloudy. The temperature was 80 degrees, dew point 73, relative humidity 79%, producing a heat index of 84. The wind was northeast at 7 miles an hour. And the pressure was 29.91 inches and steady. At Davenport, skies were cloudy. The temperature was 78 degrees, dew point 72, relative humidity 81%, producing a heat index of 80. The wind was northeast at 7 miles an hour. And the pressure was 29.93 inches and steady. Close to home, Burlington cloudy and 72. Cedar Rapids mostly cloudy and 74. Dubuque cloudy and 77. Iowa City cloudy and 73. Muscatine 73. Peoria cloudy and 74. Savannah 78. Rockford cloudy and 76. Across the Midwest, Chicago mostly cloudy and 74. Des Moines mostly cloudy and 81. Madison cloudy and 75. Milwaukee cloudy and 71. Minneapolis partly cloudy and 85. Omaha mostly cloudy and 81. St. Louis a thunderstorm and 75. Springfield, Illinois mostly cloudy and 81. Waterloo mostly cloudy and 78. Once again at 8 p.m. in Moline with cloudy skies, the temperature was 80. At Davenport with cloudy skies, the temperature was 78. Here is the hazardous weather outlook. For this afternoon and tonight, isolated showers and storms will be found today, especially south of Interstate 80, through tonight. Lightning and locally heavy rain and isolated flash flooding are the main concerns. The strongest storms may also produce gusty winds. Conditions are favorable for the development of funnel clouds and possibly brief, weak tornadoes. The Wetsuquinicon River near Delaware is experiencing flooding. Please see the latest flood statement for details. Looking ahead, the probability for widespread hazardous weather is low. Spotter activation is not anticipated today or tonight. And now, your National Weather Service forecast for the Quad Cities and surrounding areas. Tonight, mostly cloudy. A chance of showers and thunderstorms until midnight, then a slight chance of showers and thunderstorms after midnight. Lows in the upper 60s. East winds around 5 miles an hour. Chance of rain 40%. Saturday, mostly sunny. Highs in the mid-80s. Northeast winds 5 to 10 miles an hour. Saturday night, partly cloudy until midnight, then becoming mostly clear. Lows in the mid-60s. Northeast winds 5 to 10 miles an hour. Sunday, sunny with highs in the upper 80s. East winds 5 to 10 miles an hour. Sunday night, clear. Lows in the mid-60s. Northeast winds 5 to 10 miles an hour. Monday through Tuesday night, clear, hot. Highs around 90. Lows in the upper 60s. Wednesday, sunny, hot. Highs in the lower 90s. Wednesday night, clear. Lows in the lower 70s. Thursday through Friday, mostly clear. Hot. Highs around 90. Lows in the lower 70s. Again, the forecast for the Quad Cities and surrounding areas for tonight, mostly cloudy.
a chance of showers and thunderstorms until midnight, then a slight chance of showers and thunderstorms after midnight. Lows in the upper 60s. East winds around 5 miles an hour. Chance of rain 40%. The Moline, Illinois climate summary for this evening, as of 4 p.m., July 10, 2026. Today's high temperature was 84 degrees. The normal high is 86. The record high is 105 degrees, which was set in 1936. Today's low temperature was 68 degrees. The normal low is 65. The record low is 50 degrees, which was set in 1996. 1.06 inches of precipitation fell today, which brings the monthly total to 1.86 inches. The total precipitation for the year now stands at 20.86 inches. The normal high temperature for tomorrow is 86 degrees, and the normal low is 65. The record high for tomorrow is 107, which occurred in 1936, and the record low is 46, which occurred in 1945. Sunset tonight is at 8:37 p.m. Sunrise tomorrow is at 5:39 a.m. Here is a special weather statement. For the following counties, in Iowa, Cedar, Louisa, Muscatine and Scott, and the following counties, in Illinois, Henry, Mercer and Rock Island. Conditions are favorable for the development of funnel clouds, and possibly brief, weak tornadoes. The National Weather Service will continue to closely monitor the situation, and may issue a tornado warning if the threat increases. If you see a funnel cloud or tornado, seek shelter indoors and then contact your local law enforcement agency for relay to the National Weather Service. 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The current time is 8:32 p.m. Central Daylight Time. At 8 p.m. in Moline, skies were cloudy. The temperature was 80 degrees, dew point 73, relative humidity 79%, producing a heat index of 84. The wind was northeast at 7 miles an hour. And the pressure was 29.91 inches and steady. At Davenport, skies were cloudy. The temperature was 78 degrees, dew point 72, relative humidity 81%, producing a heat index of 80. The wind was northeast at 7 miles an hour. And the pressure was 29.93 inches and steady. Close to home, Burlington cloudy and 72. Cedar Rapids mostly cloudy and 74. Dubuque cloudy and 77. Iowa City cloudy and 73. Muscatine 73. Peoria cloudy and 74. Savannah 78. Rockford cloudy and 76. Across the Midwest, Chicago mostly cloudy and 74. Des Moines mostly cloudy and 81. Madison cloudy and 75. Milwaukee cloudy and 71. Minneapolis partly cloudy and 85. Omaha mostly cloudy and 81. St. Louis a thunderstorm and 75. Springfield, Illinois mostly cloudy and 81. Waterloo mostly cloudy and 78. Once again at 8 p.m. in Moline with cloudy skies, the temperature was 80. At Davenport with cloudy skies, the temperature was 78. Here is the hazardous weather outlook. For this afternoon and tonight, isolated showers and storms will be found today, especially south of Interstate 80, through tonight. Lightning and locally heavy rain and isolated flash flooding are the main concerns. The strongest storms may also produce gusty winds. Conditions are favorable for the development of funnel clouds and possibly brief, weak tornadoes. The Wapsipinicon River near Delaware is experiencing flooding. Please see the latest flood statement for details. Looking ahead, the probability for widespread hazardous weather is low. Spotter activation is not anticipated today or tonight. And now, your National Weather Service forecast for the Quad Cities and surrounding areas. Tonight, mostly cloudy. A chance of showers and thunderstorms until midnight, then a slight chance of showers and thunderstorms after midnight. Lows in the upper 60s. East winds around 5 miles an hour. Chance of rain 40%. Saturday, mostly sunny. Highs in the mid-80s. Northeast winds 5 to 10 miles an hour. Saturday night, partly cloudy until midnight, then becoming mostly clear. Lows in the mid-60s. Northeast winds 5 to 10 miles an hour. Sunday, sunny with highs in the upper 80s. East winds 5 to 10 miles an hour.
R. Sunday night, clear. Lows in the mid-60s. Northeast winds 5 to 10 miles an hour. Monday through Tuesday night, clear, hot. Highs around 90. Lows in the upper 60s. Wednesday, sunny, hot. Highs in the lower 90s. Wednesday night, clear. Lows in the lower 70s. Thursday through Friday, mostly clear. Hot. Highs around 90. Lows in the lower 70s. Again, the forecast for the Quad Cities and surrounding areas for tonight, mostly cloudy. A chance of showers and thunderstorms until midnight, then a slight chance of showers and thunderstorms after midnight. Lows in the upper 60s. East winds around 5 miles an hour. Chance of rain 40%. The Moline, Illinois climate summary for this evening, as of 4 p.m., July 10, 2026. Today's high temperature was 84 degrees. The normal high is 86. The record high is 105 degrees, which was set in 1936. Today's low temperature was 68 degrees. The normal low is 65. The record low is 50 degrees, which was set in 1996. 1.06 inches of precipitation fell today, which brings the monthly total to 1.86 inches. The total precipitation for the year now stands at 20.86 inches. The normal high temperature for tomorrow is 86 degrees, and the normal low is 65. The record high for tomorrow is 107, which occurred in 1936, and the record low is 46, which occurred in 1945. Sunset tonight is at 8:37 p.m. Sunrise tomorrow is at 5:39 a.m. Here is a special weather statement. For the following counties, in Iowa, Cedar, Louisa, Muscatine and Scott, and the following counties, in Illinois, Henry, Mercer and Rock Island. Conditions are favorable for the development of funnel clouds, and possibly brief, weak tornadoes. The National Weather Service will continue to closely monitor the situation, and may issue a tornado warning if the threat increases. If you see a funnel cloud or tornado, seek shelter indoors and then contact your local law enforcement agency for relay to the National Weather Service. 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The current time is 8:37 p.m. Central Daylight Time. At 8 p.m. in Moline, skies were cloudy. The temperature was 80 degrees, dew point 73, relative humidity 79%, producing a heat index of 84. The wind was northeast at 7 miles an hour. And the pressure was 29.91 inches and steady. At Davenport, skies were cloudy. The temperature was 78 degrees, dew point 72, relative humidity 81%, producing a heat index of 80. The wind was northeast at 7 miles an hour. And the pressure was 29.93 inches and steady. Close to home, Burlington cloudy and 72. Cedar Rapids mostly cloudy and a 74. Dubuque cloudy and a 77. Iowa City cloudy and 73. Muscatine 73. Peoria cloudy and 74. Savannah 78. Rockford cloudy and a 76. Across the Midwest, Chicago mostly cloudy and a 74. Des Moines mostly cloudy and 81. Madison cloudy and 75. Milwaukee cloudy and a 71. Minneapolis partly cloudy and 85. Omaha mostly cloudy and 81. St. Louis a thunderstorm and 75. Springfield, Illinois mostly cloudy and 81. Waterloo mostly cloudy and 78. Once again at 8 p.m. in Moline with cloudy skies, the temperature was 80. At Davenport with cloudy skies, the temperature was 78. Here is the hazardous weather outlook. For this afternoon and tonight, isolated showers and storms will be found today, especially south of Interstate 80, through tonight. Lightning and locally heavy rain and isolated flash flooding are the main concerns. The strongest storms may also produce gusty winds. Conditions are favorable for the development of funnel clouds and possibly brief, weak tornadoes. The Wapsipinicon River near Delaware is experiencing flooding. Please see the latest flood statement for details. Looking ahead, the probability for widespread hazardous weather is low. Spotter activation is not anticipated today or tonight. And now, your National Weather Service forecast for the Quad Cities and surrounding areas. Tonight, mostly cloudy.
a chance of showers and thunderstorms until midnight, then a slight chance of showers and thunderstorms after midnight. Lows in the upper 60s. East winds around 5 miles an hour. Chance of rain 40%. Saturday, mostly sunny. Highs in the mid-80s. Northeast winds 5 to 10 miles an hour. Saturday night, partly cloudy until midnight, then becoming mostly clear. Lows in the mid-60s. Northeast winds 5 to 10 miles an hour. Sunday, sunny with highs in the upper 80s. East winds 5 to 10 miles an hour. Sunday night, clear. Lows in the mid-60s. Northeast winds 5 to 10 miles an hour. Monday through Tuesday night, clear, hot. Highs around 90. Lows in the upper 60s. Wednesday, sunny, hot. Highs in the lower 90s. Wednesday night, clear. Lows in the lower 70s. Thursday through Friday, mostly clear. Hot. Highs around 90. Lows in the lower 70s. Again, the forecast for the Guam cities and surrounding areas for tonight, mostly cloudy. A chance of showers and thunderstorms until midnight, then a slight chance of showers and thunderstorms after midnight. Lows in the upper 60s. East winds around 5 miles an hour. Chance of rain 40%. The Moline, Illinois climate summary for this evening, as of 4 p.m., July 10, 2026. Today's high temperature was 84 degrees. The normal high is 86. The record high is 105 degrees, which was set in 1936. Today's low temperature was 68 degrees. The normal low is 65. The record low is 50 degrees, which was set in 1996. 1.06 inches of precipitation fell today, which brings the monthly total to 1.86 inches. The total precipitation for the year now stands at 20.86 inches. The normal high temperature for tomorrow is 86 degrees, and the normal low is 65. The record high for tomorrow is 107, which occurred in 1936, and the record low is 46, which occurred in 1945. Sunset tonight is at 8:37 p.m. Sunrise tomorrow is at 5:39 a.m. Here is a special weather statement. For the following counties, in Iowa, Cedar, Louisa, Muscatine and Scott, and the following counties, in Illinois, Henry, Mercer and Rock Island, conditions are favorable for the development of funnel clouds and possibly brief, weak tornadoes. The National Weather Service will continue to closely monitor the situation and may issue a tornado warning if the threat increases. If you see a funnel cloud or tornado, seek shelter indoors and then contact your local law enforcement agency for relay to the National Weather Service. 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The current time is 8:43 p.m. Central Daylight Time. At 8 p.m. in Moline, skies were cloudy. The temperature was 80 degrees, dew point 73, relative humidity 79%, producing a heat index of 84. The wind was northeast at 7 miles an hour. And the pressure was 29.91 inches and steady. At Davenport, skies were cloudy. The temperature was 78 degrees, dew point 72, relative humidity 81%, producing a heat index of 80. The wind was northeast at 7 miles an hour. And the pressure was 29.93 inches and steady. Close to home, Burlington cloudy and 72. Cedar Rapids mostly cloudy and 74. Dubuque cloudy and 77. Iowa City cloudy and 73. Muscatine 73. Peoria cloudy and 74. Savannah 78. Rockford cloudy and 76. Across the Midwest, Chicago mostly cloudy and 74. Des Moines mostly cloudy and 81. Madison cloudy and 75. Milwaukee cloudy and 71. Minneapolis partly cloudy and 85. Omaha mostly cloudy and 81. St. Louis a thunderstorm and 75. Springfield, Illinois mostly cloudy and 81. Waterloo mostly cloudy and 78. Once again at 8 p.m. in Moline with cloudy skies, the temperature was 80. At Davenport with cloudy skies, the temperature was 78. Here is the hazardous weather outlook. For this afternoon and tonight, isolated showers and storms will be found today, especially south of Interstate 80, through tonight.
and locally heavy rain and isolated flash flooding are the main concerns. The strongest storms may also produce gusty winds. Conditions are favorable for the development of funnel clouds and possibly brief, weak tornadoes. The Wet'suwet'en River near Delaware is experiencing flooding. Please see the latest flood statement for details. Looking ahead, the probability for widespread hazardous weather is low. Spotter activation is not anticipated today or tonight. Moderate flooding is occurring and moderate flooding is forecast. The areas affected include Wet'suwet'en River near DeWitt. The hazardous weather conditions are expected until Sunday morning. The following impacts are expected at 12.0 feet. Overbank flooding occurs. Water affects residences along the river between Wheatland and Calamus. Water affects businesses along the river near Calamus. Additional details, at 7:30 p.m. Friday, the stage was 12.1 feet and falling. Forecast, the river is expected to fall below flood stage late tomorrow evening and continue falling to 9.2 feet Friday, July 17th. Flood stage is 11.0 feet. And now, your National Weather Service forecast for the Quad Cities and surrounding areas. Tonight, mostly cloudy. A chance of showers and thunderstorms until midnight, then a slight chance of showers and thunderstorms after midnight. Lows in the upper 60s. East winds around 5 miles an hour. Chance of rain 40%. Saturday, mostly sunny. Highs in the mid-80s. Northeast winds 5 to 10 miles an hour. Saturday night, partly cloudy until midnight, then becoming mostly clear. Lows in the mid-60s. Northeast winds 5 to 10 miles an hour. Sunday, sunny with highs in the upper 80s. East winds 5 to 10 miles an hour. Sunday night, clear. Lows in the mid-60s. Northeast winds 5 to 10 miles an hour. Monday through Tuesday night, clear, hot. Highs around 90. Lows in the upper 60s. Wednesday, sunny, hot. Highs in the lower 90s. Wednesday night, clear. Lows in the lower 70s. Thursday through Friday, mostly clear. Hot. Highs around 90. Lows in the lower 70s. Again, the forecast for the Quad Cities and surrounding areas for tonight, mostly cloudy. A chance of showers and thunderstorms until midnight, then a slight chance of showers and thunderstorms after midnight. Lows in the upper 60s. East winds around 5 miles an hour. Chance of rain 40%. The Moline, Illinois climate summary for this evening, as of 4 p.m., July 10, 2026. Today's high temperature was 84 degrees. The normal high is 86. The record high is 105 degrees, which was set in 1936. Today's low temperature was 68 degrees. The normal low is 65. The record low is 50 degrees, which was set in 1996. 1.06 inches of precipitation fell today, which brings the monthly total to 1.86 inches. The total precipitation for the year now stands at 20.86 inches. The normal high temperature for tomorrow is 86 degrees, and the normal low is 65. The record high for tomorrow is 107, which occurred in 1936, and the record low is 46, which occurred in 1945. Sunset tonight is at 8:37 p.m. Sunrise tomorrow is at 5:39 a.m. Here is a special weather statement. For the following counties, in Iowa, Cedar, Louisa, Muscatine and Scott, and the following counties, in Illinois, Henry, Mercer and Rock Island. Conditions are favorable for the development of funnel clouds, and possibly brief, weak tornadoes. The National Weather Service will continue to closely monitor the situation, and may issue a tornado warning if the threat increases. If you see a funnel cloud or tornado, seek shelter indoors and then contact your local law enforcement agency for relay to the National Weather Service. 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The current time is 8:49 p.m. Central Daylight Time. At 8 p.m. in Moline, skies were cloudy. The temperature was 80 degrees, dew point 73, relative humidity 79%, producing a heat index of 84. The wind was northeast at 7 miles an hour. And the pressure was 29.91 inches and steady. At Davenport, skies were cloudy. The temperature was 70.
degrees. Dew point 72. Relative humidity 81%, producing a heat index of 80. The wind was northeast at 7 miles an hour. And the pressure was 29.93 inches and steady. Close to home, Burlington cloudy and 72. Cedar Rapids mostly cloudy and 74. Dubuque cloudy and 77. Iowa City cloudy and 73. Muscatine 73. Peoria cloudy and 74. Savannah 78. Rockford cloudy and 76. Across the Midwest, Chicago mostly cloudy and 74. Des Moines mostly cloudy and 81. Madison cloudy and 75. Milwaukee cloudy and 71. Minneapolis partly cloudy and 85. Omaha mostly cloudy and 81. St. Louis a thunderstorm and 75. Springfield, Illinois mostly cloudy and 81. Waterloo mostly cloudy and 78. Once again at 8 p.m. in Moline with cloudy skies, the temperature was 80. At Davenport with cloudy skies, the temperature was 78. Here is the hazardous weather outlook. For this afternoon and tonight, isolated showers and storms will be found today, especially south of Interstate 80, through tonight. Lightning and locally heavy rain and isolated flash flooding are the main concerns. The strongest storms may also produce gusty winds. Conditions are favorable for the development of funnel clouds and possibly brief, weak tornadoes. The Wet'suwet'en River near Delaware Wood is experiencing flooding. Please see the latest flood statement for details. Looking ahead, the probability for widespread hazardous weather is low. Spotter activation is not anticipated today or tonight. And now, your National Weather Service forecast for the Quad Cities and surrounding areas. Tonight, mostly cloudy. A chance of showers and thunderstorms until midnight, then a slight chance of showers and thunderstorms after midnight. Lows in the upper 60s. East winds around 5 miles an hour. Chance of rain 40%. Saturday, mostly sunny. Highs in the mid-80s. Northeast winds 5 to 10 miles an hour. Saturday night, partly cloudy until midnight, then becoming mostly clear. Lows in the mid-60s. Northeast winds 5 to 10 miles an hour. Sunday, sunny with highs in the upper 80s. East winds 5 to 10 miles an hour. Sunday night, clear. Lows in the mid-60s. Northeast winds 5 to 10 miles an hour. Monday through Tuesday night, clear, hot. Highs around 90. Lows in the upper 60s. Wednesday, sunny, hot. Highs in the lower 90s. Wednesday night, clear. Lows in the lower 70s. Thursday through Friday, mostly clear. Hot. Highs around 90. Lows in the lower 70s. Again, the forecast for the Quad Cities and surrounding areas for tonight, mostly cloudy. A chance of showers and thunderstorms until midnight, then a slight chance of showers and thunderstorms after midnight. Lows in the upper 60s. East winds around 5 miles an hour. Chance of rain 40%. The Moline, Illinois climate summary for this evening, as of 4 p.m., July 10, 2026. Today's high temperature was 84 degrees. The normal high is 86. The record high is 105 degrees, which was set in 1936. Today's low temperature was 68 degrees. The normal low is 65. The record low is 15 degrees, which was set in 1996. 1.06 inches of precipitation fell today, which brings the monthly total to 1.86 inches. The total precipitation for the year now stands at 20.86 inches. The normal high temperature for tomorrow is 86 degrees, and the normal low is 65. The record high for tomorrow is 107, which occurred in 1936, and the record low is 46, which occurred in 1945. Sunset tonight is at 8:37 p.m. Sunrise tomorrow is at 5:39 a.m. Here is a special weather statement. For the following counties, in Iowa, Cedar, Louisa, Muscatine and Scott, and the following counties, in Illinois, Henry, Mercer and Rock Island. Conditions are favorable for the development of funnel clouds, and possibly brief, weak tornadoes. The National Weather Service will continue to closely monitor the situation, and may issue a tornado warning if the threat increases. If you see a funnel cloud or tornado, seek shelter indoors and then contact
local law enforcement agency for relay to the National Weather Service. 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The current time is 8:55 p.m. Central Daylight Time. At 8 p.m. in Moline, skies were cloudy. The temperature was 80 degrees, dew point 73, relative humidity 79%, producing a heat index of 84. The wind was northeast at 7 miles an hour. And the pressure was 29.91 inches and steady. At Davenport, skies were cloudy. The temperature was 78 degrees, dew point 72, relative humidity 81%, producing a heat index of 80. The wind was northeast at 7 miles an hour. And the pressure was 29.93 inches and steady. Close to home, Burlington cloudy and 72. Cedar Rapids mostly cloudy and 74. Dubuque cloudy and 77. Iowa City cloudy and 73. Muscatine 73. Peoria cloudy and 74. Savannah 78. Rockford cloudy and 76. Across the Midwest, Chicago mostly cloudy and 74. Des Moines mostly cloudy and 81. Madison cloudy and 75. Milwaukee cloudy and 71. Minneapolis partly cloudy and 85. Omaha mostly cloudy and 81. St. Louis a thunderstorm and 75. Springfield, Illinois mostly cloudy and 81. Waterloo mostly cloudy and 78. Once again at 8 p.m. in Moline with cloudy skies, the temperature was 80. At Davenport with cloudy skies, the temperature was 78. Here is the hazardous weather outlook. For this afternoon and tonight, isolated showers and storms will be found today, especially south of Interstate 80, through tonight. Lightning and locally heavy rain and isolated flash flooding are the main concerns. The strongest storms may also produce gusty winds. Conditions are favorable for the development of funnel clouds and possibly brief, weak tornadoes. The Wetsuperkin River near Delaware is experiencing flooding. Please see the latest flood statement for details. Looking ahead, the probability for widespread hazardous weather is low. Spotter activation is not anticipated today or tonight. And now, your National Weather Service forecast for the Quad Cities and surrounding areas. Tonight, mostly cloudy. A chance of showers and thunderstorms until midnight, then a slight chance of showers and thunderstorms after midnight. Lows in the upper 60s. East winds around 5 miles an hour. Chance of rain 40%. Saturday, mostly sunny. Highs in the mid-80s. Northeast winds 5 to 10 miles an hour. Saturday night, partly cloudy until midnight, then becoming mostly clear. Lows in the mid-60s. Northeast winds 5 to 10 miles an hour. Sunday, sunny with highs in the upper 80s. East winds 5 to 10 miles an hour. Sunday night, clear. Lows in the mid-60s. Northeast winds 5 to 10 miles an hour. Monday through Tuesday night, clear, hot. Highs around 90. Lows in the upper 60s. Wednesday, sunny, hot. Highs in the lower 90s. Wednesday night, clear. Lows in the lower 70s. Thursday through Friday, mostly clear. Hot. Highs around 90. Lows in the lower 70s. Again, the forecast for the Quad Cities and surrounding areas for tonight, mostly cloudy. A chance of showers and thunderstorms until midnight, then a slight chance of showers and thunderstorms after midnight. Lows in the upper 60s. East winds around 5 miles an hour. Chance of rain 40%. The Moline, Illinois climate summary for this evening, as of 4 p.m., July 10, 2026. Today's high temperature was 84 degrees. The normal high is 86. The record high is 105 degrees, which was set in 1936. Today's low temperature was 68 degrees. The normal low is 65. The record low is 50 degrees, which was set in 1996. 1.06 inches of precipitation fell today, which brings the monthly total to 1.86 inches. The total precipitation for the year now stands at 20.86 inches. The normal high temperature for tomorrow is 86 degrees, and the normal low is 65. The record high for tomorrow is 107, which occurred in 1936, and the record low is 46, which occurred in 1936.
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The current time is 9 p.m. Central Daylight Time. Here is the hazardous weather outlook. For this afternoon and tonight, isolated showers and storms will be found today, especially south of Interstate 80, through tonight. Lightning and locally heavy rain and isolated flash flooding are the main concerns. The strongest storms may also produce gusty winds. Conditions are favorable for the development of funnel clouds and possibly brief, weak tornadoes. The Wetsuperlakon River near Delaware is experiencing flooding. Please see the latest flood statement for details. Looking ahead, the probability for widespread hazardous weather is low. Spotter activation is not anticipated today or tonight. And now, your National Weather Service forecast for the Quad Cities and surrounding areas. Tonight, mostly cloudy. A chance of showers and thunderstorms until midnight, then a slight chance of showers and thunderstorms after midnight. Lows in the upper 60s. East winds around 5 miles an hour. Chance of rain 40%. Saturday, mostly sunny. Highs in the mid-80s. Northeast winds 5 to 10 miles an hour. Saturday night, partly cloudy until midnight, then becoming mostly clear. Lows in the mid-60s. Northeast winds 5 to 10 miles an hour. Sunday, sunny with highs in the upper 80s. East winds 5 to 10 miles an hour. Sunday night, clear. Lows in the mid-60s. Northeast winds 5 to 10 miles an hour. Monday through Tuesday night, clear, hot. Highs around 90. Lows in the upper 60s. Wednesday, sunny, hot. Highs in the lower 90s. Wednesday night, clear. Lows in the lower 70s. Thursday through Friday, mostly clear. Hot. Highs around 90. Lows in the lower 70s. Again, the forecast for the Quad Cities and surrounding areas for tonight, mostly cloudy. A chance of showers and thunderstorms until midnight, then a slight chance of showers and thunderstorms after midnight. Lows in the upper 60s. East winds around 5 miles an hour. Chance of rain 40%. The Moline, Illinois climate summary for this evening, as of 4 p.m., July 10, 2026. Today's high temperature was 84 degrees. The normal high is 86. The record high is 105 degrees, which was set in 1936. Today's low temperature was 68 degrees. The normal low is 65. The record low is 50 degrees, which was set in 1996. 1.06 inches of precipitation fell today, which brings the monthly total to 1.86 inches. The total precipitation for the year now stands at 20.86 inches. The normal high temperature for tomorrow is 86 degrees, and the normal low is 65. The record high for tomorrow is 107, which occurred in 1936, and the record low is 46, which occurred in 1945. Sunset tonight is at 8:37 p.m. Sunrise tomorrow is at 5:39 a.m. You are listening to NOAA Weather Radio Station WXJ73 in the Quad Cities. The current time is 9:03 p.m. Central Daylight Time. At 9 p.m. in Moline, skies were mostly cloudy. The temperature was 79 degrees, dew point 73, relative humidity 82%, producing a heat index of 82. The wind was east at 7 miles an hour. And the pressure was 29.93 inches and rising. At Davenport, skies were mostly cloudy. The temperature was 77 degrees, dew point 72, relative humidity 84%. The wind was northeast at 6 miles an hour. And the pressure was 29.94 inches and rising. Close to home, Burlington cloudy and 72. Cedar Rapids mostly cloudy and 71. Dubuque mostly cloudy and 75. Iowa City mostly cloudy and 75. Peoria light rain and 73. Rockford cloudy and 74. Across the Midwest, Chicago mostly cloudy and 74. Des Moines mostly cloudy and 80. Madison cloudy and 72. Milwaukee cloudy and 69. Minneapolis partly cloudy and 83. Omaha mostly cloudy and 79.
Louis, a thunderstorm and 72. Springfield, Illinois, mostly cloudy and 78. Waterloo, mostly cloudy and 76. Once again at 9 p.m. at Moline with mostly cloudy skies, the temperature was 79. At Davenport with mostly cloudy skies, the temperature was 77. Here is the hazardous weather outlook. For this afternoon and tonight, isolated showers and storms will be found today, especially south of Interstate 80, through tonight. Lightning and locally heavy rain and isolated flash flooding are the main concerns. The strongest storms may also produce gusty winds. Conditions are favorable for the development of funnel clouds and possibly brief, weak tornadoes. The Wetsuponican River near Delaware is experiencing flooding. Please see the latest flood statement for details. Looking ahead, the probability for widespread hazardous weather is low. Spotter activation is not anticipated today or tonight. This broadcast originates from the National Weather Service office in the Quad Cities and is transmitted on a frequency of 162.55 MHz from Rock Island, Illinois. The coverage area includes the following counties: Cedar, Clinton, Louisa, Muscatine, Scott, Henry, Illinois, Mercer, Rock Island, and Whiteside. And now, your National Weather Service forecast for the Quad Cities and surrounding areas. Tonight, mostly cloudy. A chance of showers and thunderstorms until midnight, then a slight chance of showers and thunderstorms after midnight. Lows in the upper 60s. East winds around 5 miles an hour. Chance of rain 40%. Saturday, mostly sunny. Highs in the mid-80s. Northeast winds 5 to 10 miles an hour. Saturday night, partly cloudy until midnight, then becoming mostly clear. Lows in the mid-60s. Northeast winds 5 to 10 miles an hour. Sunday, sunny with highs in the upper 80s. East winds 5 to 10 miles an hour. Sunday night, clear. Lows in the mid-60s. Northeast winds 5 to 10 miles an hour. Monday through Tuesday night, clear, hot. Highs around 90. Lows in the upper 60s. Wednesday, sunny, hot. Highs in the lower 90s. Wednesday night, clear. Lows in the lower 70s. Thursday through Friday, mostly clear. Hot. Highs around 90. Lows in the lower 70s. Again, the forecast for the Quad Cities and surrounding areas for tonight, mostly cloudy. A chance of showers and thunderstorms until midnight, then a slight chance of showers and thunderstorms after midnight. Lows in the upper 60s. East winds around 5 miles an hour. Chance of rain 40%. The Moline, Illinois climate summary for this evening, as of 4 p.m., July 10, 2026. Today's high temperature was 84 degrees. The normal high is 86. The record high is 105 degrees, which was set in 1936. Today's low temperature was 68 degrees. The normal low is 65. The record low is 50 degrees, which was set in 1996. 1.06 inches of precipitation fell today, which brings the monthly total to 1.86 inches. The total precipitation for the year now stands at 20.86 inches. The normal high temperature for tomorrow is 86 degrees, and the normal low is 65. The record high for tomorrow is 107, which occurred in 1936, and the record low is 46, which occurred in 1945. Sunset tonight is at 8:37 p.m. Sunrise tomorrow is at 5:39 a.m. You are listening to NOAA Weather Radio Station WXJ73 in the Quad Cities. The current time is 9:09 p.m. Central Daylight Time. At 9 p.m. in Moline, skies were mostly cloudy. The temperature was 79 degrees, dew point 73, relative humidity 82%, producing a heat index of 82. The wind was east at 7 miles an hour. And the pressure was 29.93 inches and rising. At Davenport, skies were mostly cloudy. The temperature was 77 degrees, dew point 72, relative humidity 84%. The wind was northeast at 6 miles an hour. And the pressure was 29.94 inches and rising. Close to home, Burlington cloudy and 72. Cedar Rapids mostly cloudy and 71. Dubuque mostly cloudy and 75.
Iowa City mostly cloudy and 75. Peoria light rain and 73. Rockford cloudy and 74. Across the Midwest, Chicago mostly cloudy and 74. Des Moines mostly cloudy and 80. Madison cloudy and 72. Milwaukee cloudy and 69. Minneapolis partly cloudy and 83. Omaha mostly cloudy and 79. St. Louis a thunderstorm and 72. Springfield, Illinois mostly cloudy and 78. Waterloo mostly cloudy and 76. Once again at 9 p.m. in Moline with mostly cloudy skies, the temperature was 79. At Davenport with mostly cloudy skies, the temperature was 77. Here is the hazardous weather outlook. For this afternoon and tonight, isolated showers and storms will be found today, especially south of Interstate 80, through tonight. Lightning and locally heavy rain and isolated flash flooding are the main concerns. The strongest storms may also produce gusty winds. Conditions are favorable for the development of funnel clouds and possibly brief, weak tornadoes. The Wapsipinicon River near Delaware is experiencing flooding. Please see the latest flood statement for details. Looking ahead, the probability for widespread hazardous weather is low. Spotter activation is not anticipated today or tonight. And now, your National Weather Service forecast for the Quad Cities and surrounding areas. Tonight, mostly cloudy. A chance of showers and thunderstorms until midnight, then a slight chance of showers and thunderstorms after midnight. Lows in the upper 60s. East winds around 5 miles an hour. Chance of rain 40%. Saturday, mostly sunny. Highs in the mid-80s. Northeast winds 5 to 10 miles an hour. Saturday night, partly cloudy until midnight, then becoming mostly clear. Lows in the mid-60s. Northeast winds 5 to 10 miles an hour. Sunday, sunny with highs in the upper 80s. East winds 5 to 10 miles an hour. Sunday night, clear. Lows in the mid-60s. Northeast winds 5 to 10 miles an hour. Monday through Tuesday night, clear, hot. Highs around 90. Lows in the upper 60s. Wednesday, sunny, hot. Highs in the lower 90s. Wednesday night, clear. Lows in the lower 70s. Thursday through Friday, mostly clear. Hot. Highs around 90. Lows in the lower 70s. Again, the forecast for the Quad Cities and surrounding areas for tonight, mostly cloudy. A chance of showers and thunderstorms until midnight, then a slight chance of showers and thunderstorms after midnight. Lows in the upper 60s. East winds around 5 miles an hour. Chance of rain 40%. The Moline, Illinois climate summary for this evening, as of 4 p.m., July 10, 2026. Today's high temperature was 84 degrees. The normal high is 86. The record high is 105 degrees, which was set in 1936. Today's low temperature was 68 degrees. The normal low is 65. The record low is 50 degrees, which was set in 1996. 1.06 inches of precipitation fell today, which brings the monthly total to 1.86 inches. The total precipitation for the year now stands at 20.86 inches. The normal high temperature for tomorrow is 86 degrees, and the normal low is 65. The record high for tomorrow is 107, which occurred in 1936, and the record low is 46, which occurred in 1945. Sunset tonight is at 8:37 p.m. Sunrise tomorrow is at 5:39 a.m. You are listening to NOAA Weather Radio Station WXJ73 in the Quad Cities. The current time is 9:14 p.m. Central Daylight Time. At 9 p.m. in Moline, skies were cloudy. The temperature was 79 degrees, dew point 73, relative humidity 82%, producing a heat index of 82. The wind was east at 7 miles an hour. And the pressure was 29.93 inches and rising. At Davenport, skies were cloudy. The temperature was 77 degrees, dew point 72, relative humidity 84%. The wind was northeast at 6 miles an hour. And the pressure was 29.94 inches and rising. Close to home, Burlington cloudy and 72. Cedar Rapids mostly cloudy and 71. Dubuque cloudy and 75.
Iowa City cloudy and 75. Muscatine 72. Galesburg light rain and 71. Peoria light rain and 73. Savannah 76. Rockford cloudy and 74. Across the Midwest, Chicago mostly cloudy and 74. Des Moines mostly cloudy and 80. Madison cloudy and 72. Milwaukee cloudy and 69. Minneapolis partly cloudy and 83. Omaha mostly cloudy and 79. St. Louis a thunderstorm and 72. Springfield, Illinois mostly cloudy and 78. Waterloo mostly cloudy and 76. Once again at 9 p.m. in Moline with cloudy skies, the temperature was 79. At Davenport with cloudy skies, the temperature was 77. Moderate flooding is occurring and moderate flooding is forecast. The areas affected include Wetsuquinicon River near DeWitt. The hazardous weather conditions are expected until Sunday morning. The following impacts are expected at 12.0 feet, overbank flooding occurs. Water affects residences along the river between Wheatland and Calamus. Water affects businesses along the river near Calamus. Additional details, at 7:30 p.m. Friday the stage was 12.1 feet and falling. Forecast, the river is expected to fall below flood stage late tomorrow evening and continue falling to 9.2 feet Friday, July 17th. Flood stage is 11.0 feet. Here is the hazardous weather outlook. For this afternoon and tonight, isolated showers and storms will be found today, especially south of Interstate 80, through tonight. Lightning and locally heavy rain and isolated flash flooding are the main concerns. The strongest storms may also produce gusty winds. Conditions are favorable for the development of funnel clouds and possibly brief, weak tornadoes. The Wetsuquinicon River near Delaware Wood is experiencing flooding. Please see the latest flood statement for details. Looking ahead, the probability for widespread hazardous weather is low. Spotter activation is not anticipated today or tonight. And now, your National Weather Service forecast for the Quad Cities and surrounding areas. Tonight, mostly cloudy. A chance of showers and thunderstorms until midnight, then a slight chance of showers and thunderstorms after midnight. Lows in the upper 60s. East winds around 5 miles an hour. Chance of rain 40%. Saturday, mostly sunny. Highs in the mid-80s. Northeast winds 5 to 10 miles an hour. Saturday night, partly cloudy until midnight, then becoming mostly clear. Lows in the mid-60s. Northeast winds 5 to 10 miles an hour. Sunday, sunny with highs in the upper 80s. East winds 5 to 10 miles an hour. Sunday night, clear. Lows in the mid-60s. Northeast winds 5 to 10 miles an hour. Monday through Tuesday night, clear, hot. Highs around 90. Lows in the upper 60s. Wednesday, sunny, hot. Highs in the lower 90s. Wednesday night, clear. Lows in the lower 70s. Thursday through Friday, mostly clear. Hot. Highs around 90. Lows in the lower 70s. Again, the forecast for the Quad Cities and surrounding areas for tonight, mostly cloudy. A chance of showers and thunderstorms until midnight, then a slight chance of showers and thunderstorms after midnight. Lows in the upper 60s. East winds around 5 miles an hour. Chance of rain 40%. The Moline, Illinois climate summary for this evening, as of 4 p.m., July 10, 2026. Today's high temperature was 84 degrees. The normal high is 86. The record high is 105 degrees, which was set in 1936. Today's low temperature was 68 degrees. The normal low is 65. The record low is 50 degrees, which was set in 1996. 1.06 inches of precipitation fell today, which brings the monthly total to 1.86 inches. The total precipitation for the year now stands at 20.86 inches. The normal high temperature for tomorrow is 86 degrees, and the normal low is 65. The record high for tomorrow is 107, which occurred in 1936, and the record low is 46, which occurred in 1945. Sunset tonight is at 8:37 p.m. Sunrise tomorrow is at 5:39 a.m. You are listening to NOAA Weather Radio Station WXJ73 in the Quad Cities.

miles an hour. And the pressure was 29.94 inches and rising. Close to home, Burlington cloudy and 72. Cedar Rapids mostly cloudy and 71. Dubuque cloudy and 75. Iowa City cloudy and 75. Muscatine 72. Galesburg light rain and 71. Peoria light rain and 73. Savannah 76. Rockford cloudy and 74. Across the Midwest, Chicago mostly cloudy and 74. Des Moines mostly cloudy and 80. Madison cloudy and 72. Milwaukee cloudy and 69. Minneapolis partly cloudy and 83. Omaha mostly cloudy and 79. St. Louis a thunderstorm and 72. Springfield, Illinois mostly cloudy and 78. Waterloo mostly cloudy and 76. Once again at 9 p.m. at Moline with cloudy skies, the temperature was 79. At Davenport with cloudy skies, the temperature was 77. Here is the hazardous weather outlook. For this afternoon and tonight, isolated showers and storms will be found today, especially south of Interstate 80, through tonight. Lightning and locally heavy rain and isolated flash flooding are the main concerns. The strongest storms may also produce gusty winds. Conditions are favorable for the development of funnel clouds and possibly brief, weak tornadoes. The Wapsipinicon River near Delaware is experiencing flooding. Please see the latest flood statement for details. Looking ahead, the probability for widespread hazardous weather is low. Spotter activation is not anticipated today or tonight. And now, your National Weather Service forecast for the Quad Cities and surrounding areas. Tonight, mostly cloudy. A chance of showers and thunderstorms until midnight, then a slight chance of showers and thunderstorms after midnight. Lows in the upper 60s. East winds around 5 miles an hour. Chance of rain 40%. Saturday, mostly sunny. Highs in the mid-80s. Northeast winds 5 to 10 miles an hour. Saturday night, partly cloudy until midnight, then becoming mostly clear. Lows in the mid-60s. Northeast winds 5 to 10 miles an hour. Sunday, sunny with highs in the upper 80s. East winds 5 to 10 miles an hour. Sunday night, clear. Lows in the mid-60s. Northeast winds 5 to 10 miles an hour. Monday through Tuesday night, clear, hot. Highs around 90. Lows in the upper 60s. Wednesday, sunny, hot. Highs in the lower 90s. Wednesday night, clear. Lows in the lower 70s. Thursday through Friday, mostly clear. Hot. Highs around 90. Lows in the lower 70s. Again, the forecast for the Quad Cities and surrounding areas for tonight, mostly cloudy. A chance of showers and thunderstorms until midnight, then a slight chance of showers and thunderstorms after midnight. Lows in the upper 60s. East winds around 5 miles an hour. Chance of rain 40%. The Moline, Illinois climate summary for this evening, as of 4 p.m., July 10, 2026. Today's high temperature was 84 degrees. The normal high is 86. The record high is 105 degrees, which was set in 1936. Today's low temperature was 68 degrees. The normal low is 65. The record low is 50 degrees, which was set in 1996. 1.06 inches of precipitation fell today, which brings the monthly total to 1.86 inches. The total precipitation for the year now stands at 20.86 inches. The normal high temperature for tomorrow is 86 degrees, and the normal low is 65. The record high for tomorrow is 107, which occurred in 1936, and the record low is 46, which occurred in 1945. Sunset tonight is at 8:37 p.m. Sunrise tomorrow is at 5:39 a.m. You're listening to NOAA Weather Radio Station WXJ73 in the Quad Cities. The current time is 9:25 p.m. Central Daylight Time. At 9 p.m. in Moline, skies were cloudy. The temperature was 79 degrees, dew point 73, relative humidity 82%, producing a heat index of 82. The wind was east at 7 miles an hour. And the pressure was 29.93 inches and rising. At Davenport, skies were cloudy. The temperature was 77 degrees.

Dew point 72. Relative humidity 84%. The wind was northeast at 6 miles an hour. And the pressure was 29.94 inches and rising. Close to home, Burlington cloudy and 72. Cedar Rapids mostly cloudy and 71. Dubuque cloudy and 75. Iowa City cloudy and 75. Muscatine 72. Galesburg light rain and 71. Peoria light rain and 73. Savannah 76. Rockford cloudy and 74. Across the Midwest, Chicago mostly cloudy and 74. Des Moines mostly cloudy and 80. Madison cloudy and 72. Milwaukee cloudy and 69. Minneapolis partly cloudy and 83. Omaha mostly cloudy and 79. St. Louis a thunderstorm and 72. Springfield, Illinois mostly cloudy and 78. Waterloo mostly cloudy and 76. Once again at 9 p.m. in Moline with cloudy skies, the temperature was 79. At Davenport with cloudy skies, the temperature was 77. Here is the hazardous weather outlook. For this afternoon and tonight, isolated showers and storms will be found today, especially south of Interstate 80, through tonight. Lightning and locally heavy rain and isolated flash flooding are the main concerns. The strongest storms may also produce gusty winds. Conditions are favorable for the development of funnel clouds and possibly brief, weak tornadoes. The Wetsuquinicon River near Delaware is experiencing flooding. Please see the latest flood statement for details. Looking ahead, the probability for widespread hazardous weather is low. Spotter activation is not anticipated today or tonight. And now, your National Weather Service forecast for the Quad Cities and surrounding areas. Tonight, mostly cloudy. A chance of showers and thunderstorms until midnight, then a slight chance of showers and thunderstorms after midnight. Lows in the upper 60s. East winds around 5 miles an hour. Chance of rain 40%. Saturday, mostly sunny. Highs in the mid-80s. Northeast winds 5 to 10 miles an hour. Saturday night, partly cloudy until midnight, then becoming mostly clear. Lows in the mid-60s. Northeast winds 5 to 10 miles an hour. Sunday, sunny with highs in the upper 80s. East winds 5 to 10 miles an hour. Sunday night, clear. Lows in the mid-60s. Northeast winds 5 to 10 miles an hour. Monday through Tuesday night, clear, hot. Highs around 90. Lows in the upper 60s. Wednesday, sunny, hot. Highs in the lower 90s. Wednesday night, clear. Lows in the lower 70s. Thursday through Friday, mostly clear. Hot. Highs around 90. Lows in the lower 70s. Again, the forecast for the Quad Cities and surrounding areas for tonight, mostly cloudy. A chance of showers and thunderstorms until midnight, then a slight chance of showers and thunderstorms after midnight. Lows in the upper 60s. East winds around 5 miles an hour. Chance of rain 40%. The Moline, Illinois climate summary for this evening, as of 4 p.m., July 10, 2026. Today's high temperature was 84 degrees. The normal high is 86. The record high is 105 degrees, which was set in 1936. Today's low temperature was 68 degrees. The normal low is 65. The record low is 50 degrees, which was set in 1996. 1.06 inches of precipitation fell today, which brings the monthly total to 1.86 inches. The total precipitation for the year now stands at 20.86 inches. The normal high temperature for tomorrow is 86 degrees, and the normal low is 65. The record high for tomorrow is 107, which occurred in 1936, and the record low is 46, which occurred in 1945. Sunset tonight is at 8:37 p.m. Sunrise tomorrow is at 5:39 a.m. You're listening to NOAA Weather Radio Station WXJ73 in the Quad Cities. The current time is 9:30 p.m. Central Daylight Time. At 9 p.m. in Moline, skies were cloudy. The temperature was 79 degrees, dew point 73, relative humidity 82%, producing a heat index of 82. The wind was east at 7 miles an hour. And the pressure was 29.93 inches in.
rising. At Davenport, skies were cloudy. The temperature was 77 degrees, dew point 72, relative humidity 84%. The wind was northeast at 6 miles an hour. And the pressure was 29.94 inches and rising. Close to home, Burlington cloudy and 72. Cedar Rapids mostly cloudy and 71. Dubuque cloudy and 75. Iowa City cloudy and 75. Muscatine 72. Galesburg light rain and 71. Peoria light rain and 73. Savannah 76. Rockford cloudy and 74. Across the Midwest, Chicago mostly cloudy and 74. Des Moines mostly cloudy and 80. Madison cloudy and 72. Milwaukee cloudy and 69. Minneapolis partly cloudy and 83. Omaha mostly cloudy and 79. St. Louis a thunderstorm and 72. Springfield, Illinois mostly cloudy and 78. Waterloo mostly cloudy and 76. Once again at 9 p.m. in Moline with cloudy skies, the temperature was 79. At Davenport with cloudy skies, the temperature was 77. Here is the hazardous weather outlook. For this afternoon and tonight, isolated showers and storms will be found today, especially south of Interstate 80, through tonight. Lightning and locally heavy rain and isolated flash flooding are the main concerns. The strongest storms may also produce gusty winds. Conditions are favorable for the development of funnel clouds and possibly brief, weak tornadoes. The Wetsupanikan River near Delaware is experiencing flooding. Please see the latest flood statement for details. Looking ahead, the probability for widespread hazardous weather is low. Spotter activation is not anticipated today or tonight. And now, your National Weather Service forecast for the Quad Cities and surrounding areas. Tonight, mostly cloudy. A chance of showers and thunderstorms until midnight, then a slight chance of showers and thunderstorms after midnight. Lows in the upper 60s. East winds around 5 miles an hour. Chance of rain 40%. Saturday, mostly sunny. Highs in the mid-80s. Northeast winds 5 to 10 miles an hour. Saturday night, partly cloudy until midnight, then becoming mostly clear. Lows in the mid-60s. Northeast winds 5 to 10 miles an hour. Sunday, sunny with highs in the upper 80s. East winds 5 to 10 miles an hour. Sunday night, clear. Lows in the mid-60s. Northeast winds 5 to 10 miles an hour. Monday through Tuesday night, clear, hot. Highs around 90. Lows in the upper 60s. Wednesday, sunny, hot. Highs in the lower 90s. Wednesday night, clear. Lows in the lower 70s. Thursday through Friday, mostly clear. Hot. Highs around 90. Lows in the lower 70s. Again, the forecast for the Quad Cities and surrounding areas for tonight, mostly cloudy. A chance of showers and thunderstorms until midnight, then a slight chance of showers and thunderstorms after midnight. Lows in the upper 60s. East winds around 5 miles an hour. Chance of rain 40%. The Moline, Illinois climate summary for this evening, as of 4 p.m., July 10, 2026. Today's high temperature was 84 degrees. The normal high is 86. The record high is 105 degrees, which was set in 1936. Today's low temperature was 68 degrees. The normal low is 65. The record low is 50 degrees, which was set in 1996. 1.06 inches of precipitation fell today, which brings the monthly total to 1.86 inches. The total precipitation for the year now stands at 20.86 inches. The normal high temperature for tomorrow is 86 degrees, and the normal low is 65. The record high for tomorrow is 107, which occurred in 1936, and the record low is 46, which occurred in 1945. Sunset tonight is at 8:37 p.m. Sunrise tomorrow is at 5:39 a.m. You are listening to NOAA Weather Radio Station WXJ73 in the Quad Cities. The current time is 9:35 p.m. Central Daylight Time. At 9 p.m. in Moline, skies were cloudy. The temperature was 79 degrees, dew point 73, relative humidity 82%, producing a heat index of 82.
The wind was east at 7 miles an hour. And the pressure was 29.93 inches and rising. At Davenport, skies were cloudy. The temperature was 77 degrees, dew point 72, relative humidity 84%. The wind was northeast at 6 miles an hour. And the pressure was 29.94 inches and rising. Close to home, Burlington cloudy and 72. Cedar Rapids mostly cloudy and 71. Dubuque cloudy and 75. Iowa City cloudy and 75. Muscatine 72. Galesburg light rain and 71. Peoria light rain and 73. Savannah 76. Rockford cloudy and 74. Across the Midwest, Chicago mostly cloudy and 74. Des Moines mostly cloudy and 80. Madison cloudy and 72. Milwaukee cloudy and 69. Minneapolis partly cloudy and 83. Omaha mostly cloudy and 79. St. Louis a thunderstorm and 72. Springfield, Illinois mostly cloudy and 78. Waterloo mostly cloudy and 76. Once again at 9 p.m. in Moline with cloudy skies, the temperature was 79. At Davenport with cloudy skies, the temperature was 77. Here is the hazardous weather outlook. For this afternoon and tonight, isolated showers and storms will be found today, especially south of Interstate 80, through tonight. Lightning and locally heavy rain and isolated flash flooding are the main concerns. The strongest storms may also produce gusty winds. Conditions are favorable for the development of funnel clouds and possibly brief, weak tornadoes. The Wetsuperlicon River near Delaware Wood is experiencing flooding. Please see the latest flood statement for details. Looking ahead, the probability for widespread hazardous weather is low. Spotter activation is not anticipated today or tonight. And now, your National Weather Service forecast for the Quad Cities and surrounding areas. Tonight, mostly cloudy. A chance of showers and thunderstorms until midnight, then a slight chance of showers and thunderstorms after midnight. Lows in the upper 60s. East winds around 5 miles an hour. Chance of rain 40%. Saturday, mostly sunny. Highs in the mid-80s. Northeast winds 5 to 10 miles an hour. Saturday night, partly cloudy until midnight, then becoming mostly clear. Lows in the mid-60s. Northeast winds 5 to 10 miles an hour. Sunday, sunny with highs in the upper 80s. East winds 5 to 10 miles an hour. Sunday night, clear. Lows in the mid-60s. Northeast winds 5 to 10 miles an hour. Monday through Tuesday night, clear, hot. Highs around 90. Lows in the upper 60s. Wednesday, sunny, hot. Highs in the lower 90s. Wednesday night, clear. Lows in the lower 70s. Thursday through Friday, mostly clear. Hot. Highs around 90. Lows in the lower 70s. Again, the forecast for the Quad Cities and surrounding areas for tonight, mostly cloudy. A chance of showers and thunderstorms until midnight, then a slight chance of showers and thunderstorms after midnight. Lows in the upper 60s. East winds around 5 miles an hour. Chance of rain 40%. The Moline, Illinois climate summary for this evening, as of 4 p.m., July 10, 2026. Today's high temperature was 84 degrees. The normal high is 86. The record high is 105 degrees, which was set in 1936. Today's low temperature was 68 degrees. The normal low is 65. The record low is 50 degrees, which was set in 1996. 1.06 inches of precipitation fell today, which brings the monthly total to 1.86 inches. The total precipitation for the year now stands at 20.86 inches. The normal high temperature for tomorrow is 86 degrees, and the normal low is 65. The record high for tomorrow is 107, which occurred in 1936, and the record low is 46, which occurred in 1945. Sunset tonight is at 8:37 p.m. Sunrise tomorrow is at 5:39 a.m. You are listening to NOAA Weather Radio Station WXJ73 in the Quad Cities. The current time is 9:40 p.m. Central Daylight Time. At 9 p.m. in Moline, skies were cloudy. The temperature was 79 degrees,
at 73, relative humidity 82%, producing a heat index of 82. The wind was east at 7 miles an hour, and the pressure was 29.93 inches and rising. At Davenport, skies were cloudy. The temperature was 77 degrees, dew point 72, relative humidity 84%. The wind was northeast at 6 miles an hour, and the pressure was 29.94 inches and rising. Close to home, Burlington cloudy and 72. Cedar Rapids mostly cloudy and 71. Dubuque cloudy and 75. Iowa City cloudy and 75. Muscatine 72. Galesburg light rain and 71. Peoria light rain and 73. Savannah 76. Rockford cloudy and 74. Across the Midwest, Chicago mostly cloudy and 74. Des Moines mostly cloudy and 80. Madison cloudy and 72. Milwaukee cloudy and 69. Minneapolis partly cloudy and 83. Omaha mostly cloudy and 79. St. Louis a thunderstorm and 72. Springfield, Illinois mostly cloudy and 78. Waterloo mostly cloudy and 76. Once again at 9 p.m. in Moline with cloudy skies, the temperature was 79. At Davenport with cloudy skies, the temperature was 77. Here is the hazardous weather outlook. For this afternoon and tonight, isolated showers and storms will be found today, especially south of Interstate 80, through tonight. Lightning and locally heavy rain and isolated flash flooding are the main concerns. The strongest storms may also produce gusty winds. Conditions are favorable for the development of funnel clouds and possibly brief, weak tornadoes. The Wetsuponican River near Delaware is experiencing flooding. Please see the latest flood statement for details. Looking ahead, the probability for widespread hazardous weather is low. Spotter activation is not anticipated today or tonight. And now, your National Weather Service forecast for the Quad Cities and surrounding areas. Tonight, mostly cloudy. A chance of showers and thunderstorms until midnight, then a slight chance of showers and thunderstorms after midnight. Lows in the upper 60s. East winds around 5 miles an hour. Chance of rain 40%. Saturday, mostly sunny. Highs in the mid-80s. Northeast winds 5 to 10 miles an hour. Saturday night, partly cloudy until midnight, then becoming mostly clear. Lows in the mid-60s. Northeast winds 5 to 10 miles an hour. Sunday, sunny with highs in the upper 80s. East winds 5 to 10 miles an hour. Sunday night, clear. Lows in the mid-60s. Northeast winds 5 to 10 miles an hour. Monday through Tuesday night, clear, hot. Highs around 90. Lows in the upper 60s. Wednesday, sunny, hot. Highs in the lower 90s. Wednesday night, clear. Lows in the lower 70s. Thursday through Friday, mostly clear. Hot. Highs around 90. Lows in the lower 70s. Again, the forecast for the Quad Cities and surrounding areas for tonight, mostly cloudy. A chance of showers and thunderstorms until midnight, then a slight chance of showers and thunderstorms after midnight. Lows in the upper 60s. East winds around 5 miles an hour. Chance of rain 40%. The Moline, Illinois climate summary for this evening, as of 4 p.m., July 10, 2026. Today's high temperature was 84 degrees. The normal high is 86. The record high is 105 degrees, which was set in 1936. Today's low temperature was 68 degrees. The normal low is 65. The record low is 50 degrees, which was set in 1996. 1.06 inches of precipitation fell today, which brings the monthly total to 1.86 inches. The total precipitation for the year now stands at 20.86 inches. The normal high temperature for tomorrow is 86 degrees, and the normal low is 65. The record high for tomorrow is 107, which occurred in 1936, and the record low is 46, which occurred in 1945. Sunset tonight is at 8:37 p.m. Sunrise tomorrow is at 5:39 a.m. Moderate flooding is occurring and moderate flooding is forecast. The areas affected include Wetsuponican River near DeWitt. The hazardous weather conditions are expected until Sunday morning.
The following impacts are expected at 12.0 feet. Overbank flooding occurs. Water affects residences along the river between Wheatland and Calamus. Water affects businesses along the river near Calamus. Additional details, at 7:30 p.m. Friday, the stage was 12.1 feet and falling. Forecast, the river is expected to fall below flood stage late tomorrow evening and continue falling to 9.2 feet Friday, July 17th. Flood stage is 11.0 feet. 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The current time is 9:46 p.m. Central Daylight Time. At 9 p.m. in Moline, skies were cloudy. The temperature was 79 degrees, dew point 73, relative humidity 82%, producing a heat index of 82. The wind was east at 7 miles an hour. And the pressure was 29.93 inches and rising. At Davenport, skies were cloudy. The temperature was 77 degrees, dew point 72, relative humidity 84%. The wind was northeast at 6 miles an hour. And the pressure was 29.94 inches and rising. Close to home, Burlington cloudy and 72. Cedar Rapids mostly cloudy and 71. Dubuque cloudy and 75. Iowa City cloudy and 75. Muscatine 72. Galesburg light rain and 71. Peoria light rain and 73. Savannah 76. Rockford cloudy and 74. Across the Midwest, Chicago mostly cloudy and 74. Des Moines mostly cloudy and 80. Madison cloudy and 72. Milwaukee cloudy and 69. Minneapolis partly cloudy and 83. Omaha mostly cloudy and 79. St. Louis a thunderstorm and 72. Springfield, Illinois mostly cloudy and 78. Waterloo mostly cloudy and 76. Once again at 9 p.m. in Moline with cloudy skies, the temperature was 79. At Davenport with cloudy skies, the temperature was 77. Here is the hazardous weather outlook. For this afternoon and tonight, isolated showers and storms will be found today, especially south of Interstate 80, through tonight. Lightning and locally heavy rain and isolated flash flooding are the main concerns. The strongest storms may also produce gusty winds. Conditions are favorable for the development of funnel clouds and possibly brief, weak tornadoes. The Wet'suwet'en River near Delaware is experiencing flooding. Please see the latest flood statement for details. Looking ahead, the probability for widespread hazardous weather is low. Spotter activation is not anticipated today or tonight. And now, your National Weather Service forecast for the Quad Cities and surrounding areas. Tonight, mostly cloudy. A chance of showers and thunderstorms until midnight, then a slight chance of showers and thunderstorms after midnight. Lows in the upper 60s. East winds around 5 miles an hour. Chance of rain 40%. Saturday, mostly sunny. Highs in the mid-80s. Northeast winds 5 to 10 miles an hour. Saturday night, partly cloudy until midnight, then becoming mostly clear. Lows in the mid-60s. Northeast winds 5 to 10 miles an hour. Sunday, sunny with highs in the upper 80s. East winds 5 to 10 miles an hour. Sunday night, clear. Lows in the mid-60s. Northeast winds 5 to 10 miles an hour. Monday through Tuesday night, clear, hot. Highs around 90. Lows in the upper 60s. Wednesday, sunny, hot. Highs in the lower 90s. Wednesday night, clear. Lows in the lower 70s. Thursday through Friday, mostly clear. Hot. Highs around 90. Lows in the lower 70s. Again, the forecast for the Quad Cities and surrounding areas for tonight, mostly cloudy. A chance of showers and thunderstorms until midnight, then a slight chance of showers and thunderstorms after midnight. Lows in the upper 60s. East winds around 5 miles an hour. Chance of rain 40%. The Moline, Illinois climate summary for this evening, as of 4 p.m., July 10, 2026. Today's high temperature was 84 degrees. The normal high is 86. The record high is 105 degrees, which was set in 1936. Today's low temperature was 68 degrees. The normal low is 65.
The record low is 15 degrees, which was set in 1996. 1.06 inches of precipitation fell today, which brings the monthly total to 1.86 inches. The total precipitation for the year now stands at 20.86 inches. The normal high temperature for tomorrow is 86 degrees, and the normal low is 65. The record high for tomorrow is 107, which occurred in 1936, and the record low is 46, which occurred in 1945. Sunset tonight is at 8:37 p.m. Sunrise tomorrow is at 5:39 a.m. You are listening to NOAA Weather Radio Station WXJ73 in the Quad Cities. The current time is 9:51 p.m. Central Daylight Time. At 9 p.m. in Moline, skies were cloudy. The temperature was 79 degrees, dew point 73, relative humidity 82%, producing a heat index of 82. The wind was east at 7 miles an hour. And the pressure was 29.93 inches and rising. At Davenport, skies were cloudy. The temperature was 77 degrees, dew point 72, relative humidity 84%. The wind was northeast at 6 miles an hour. And the pressure was 29.94 inches and rising. Close to home, Burlington cloudy and 72. Cedar Rapids mostly cloudy and 71. Dubuque cloudy and 75. Iowa City cloudy and 75. Muscatine 72. Galesburg light rain and 71. Peoria light rain and 73. Savannah 76. Rockford cloudy and 74. Across the Midwest, Chicago mostly cloudy and 74. Des Moines mostly cloudy and 80. Madison cloudy and 72. Milwaukee cloudy and 69. Minneapolis partly cloudy and 83. Omaha mostly cloudy and 79. St. Louis a thunderstorm and 72. Springfield, Illinois mostly cloudy and 78. Waterloo mostly cloudy and 76. Once again at 9 p.m. in Moline with cloudy skies, the temperature was 79. At Davenport with cloudy skies, the temperature was 77. Here is the hazardous weather outlook. For this afternoon and tonight, isolated showers and storms will be found today, especially south of Interstate 80, through tonight. Lightning and locally heavy rain and isolated flash flooding are the main concerns. The strongest storms may also produce gusty winds. Conditions are favorable for the development of funnel clouds and possibly brief, weak tornadoes. The Wetsuponican River near Delaware is experiencing flooding. Please see the latest flood statement for details. Looking ahead, the probability for widespread hazardous weather is low. Spotter activation is not anticipated today or tonight. And now, your National Weather Service forecast for the Quad Cities and surrounding areas. Tonight, mostly cloudy. A chance of showers and thunderstorms until midnight, then a slight chance of showers and thunderstorms after midnight. Lows in the upper 60s. East winds around 5 miles an hour. Chance of rain 40%. Saturday, mostly sunny. Highs in the mid-80s. Northeast winds 5 to 10 miles an hour. Saturday night, partly cloudy until midnight, then becoming mostly clear. Lows in the mid-60s. Northeast winds 5 to 10 miles an hour. Sunday, sunny with highs in the upper 80s. East winds 5 to 10 miles an hour. Sunday night, clear. Lows in the mid-60s. Northeast winds 5 to 10 miles an hour. Monday through Tuesday night, clear, hot. Highs around 90. Lows in the upper 60s. Wednesday, sunny, hot. Highs in the lower 90s. Wednesday night, clear. Lows in the lower 70s. Thursday through Friday, mostly clear. Hot. Highs around 90. Lows in the lower 70s. Again, the forecast for the Quad Cities and surrounding areas for tonight, mostly cloudy. A chance of showers and thunderstorms until midnight, then a slight chance of showers and thunderstorms after midnight. Lows in the upper 60s. East winds around 5 miles an hour. Chance of rain 40%. The Moline, Illinois climate summary for this evening, as of 4 p.m., July 10, 2026. Today's high temperature was 84 degrees. The normal high is 86. The record high is 105 degrees, which was set in 1936.
Today's low temperature was 68 degrees. The normal low is 65. The record low is 15 degrees, which was set in 1996. 1.06 inches of precipitation fell today, which brings the monthly total to 1.86 inches. The total precipitation for the year now stands at 20.86 inches. The normal high temperature for tomorrow is 86 degrees, and the normal low is 65. The record high for tomorrow is 107, which occurred in 1936, and the record low is 46, which occurred in 1945. Sunset tonight is at 8:37 p.m. Sunrise tomorrow is at 5:39 a.m. You are listening to NOAA Weather Radio Station WXJ73 in the Quad Cities. The current time is 9:56 p.m. Central Daylight Time. At 9 p.m. in Moline, skies were cloudy. The temperature was 79 degrees, dew point 73, relative humidity 82%, producing a heat index of 82. The wind was east at 7 miles an hour. And the pressure was 29.93 inches and rising. At Davenport, skies were cloudy. The temperature was 77 degrees, dew point 72, relative humidity 84%. The wind was northeast at 6 miles an hour. And the pressure was 29.94 inches and rising. Close to home, Burlington cloudy and 72. Cedar Rapids mostly cloudy and 71. Dubuque cloudy and 75. Iowa City cloudy and 75. Muscatine 72. Galesburg light rain and 71. Peoria light rain and 73. Savannah 76. Rockford cloudy and 74. Across the Midwest, Chicago mostly cloudy and 74. Des Moines mostly cloudy and 80. Madison cloudy and 72. Milwaukee cloudy and 69. Minneapolis partly cloudy and 83. Omaha mostly cloudy and 79. St. Louis a thunderstorm and 72. Springfield, Illinois mostly cloudy and 78. Waterloo mostly cloudy and 76. Once again at 9 p.m. in Moline with cloudy skies, the temperature was 79. At Davenport with cloudy skies, the temperature was 77. Here is the hazardous weather outlook. For this afternoon and tonight, isolated showers and storms will be found today, especially south of Interstate 80, through tonight. Lightning and locally heavy rain and isolated flash flooding are the main concerns. The strongest storms may also produce gusty winds. Conditions are favorable for the development of funnel clouds and possibly brief, weak tornadoes. The Wetsuquinicon River near Delaware is experiencing flooding. Please see the latest flood statement for details. Looking ahead, the probability for widespread hazardous weather is low. Spotter activation is not anticipated today or tonight. And now, your National Weather Service forecast for the Quad Cities and surrounding areas. Tonight, mostly cloudy. A chance of showers and thunderstorms until midnight, then a slight chance of showers and thunderstorms after midnight. Lows in the upper 60s. East winds around 5 miles an hour. Chance of rain 40%. Saturday, mostly sunny. Highs in the mid-80s. Northeast winds 5 to 10 miles an hour. Saturday night, partly cloudy until midnight, then becoming mostly clear. Lows in the mid-60s. Northeast winds 5 to 10 miles an hour. Sunday, sunny with highs in the upper 80s. East winds 5 to 10 miles an hour. Sunday night, clear. Lows in the mid-60s. Northeast winds 5 to 10 miles an hour. Monday through Tuesday night, clear, hot. Highs around 90. Lows in the upper 60s. Wednesday, sunny, hot. Highs in the lower 90s. Wednesday night, clear. Lows in the lower 70s. Thursday through Friday, mostly clear. Hot. Highs around 90. Lows in the lower 70s. Again, the forecast for the Quad Cities and surrounding areas for tonight, mostly cloudy. A chance of showers and thunderstorms until midnight, then a slight chance of showers and thunderstorms after midnight. Lows in the upper 60s. East winds around 5 miles an hour. Chance of rain 40%. 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The current time is 10 p.m. Central Daylight Time.
Here is the hazardous weather outlook. For this afternoon and tonight, isolated showers and storms will be found today, especially south of Interstate 80, through tonight. Lightning and locally heavy rain and isolated flash flooding are the main concerns. The strongest storms may also produce gusty winds. Conditions are favorable for the development of funnel clouds and possibly brief, weak tornadoes. The Wapsipinicon River near Delaware is experiencing flooding. Please see the latest flood statement for details. Looking ahead, the probability for widespread hazardous weather is low. Spotter activation is not anticipated today or tonight. This broadcast originates from the National Weather Service office in the Quad Cities and is transmitted on a frequency of 162.55 MHz from Rock Island, Illinois. The coverage area includes the following counties: Cedar, Clinton, Louisa, Muscatine, Scott, Henry, Illinois, Mercer, Rock Island, and Whiteside. And now, your National Weather Service forecast for the Quad Cities and surrounding areas. Tonight, mostly cloudy. A chance of showers and thunderstorms until midnight, then a slight chance of showers and thunderstorms after midnight. Lows in the upper 60s. East winds around 5 miles an hour. Chance of rain 40%. Saturday, mostly sunny. Highs in the mid-80s. Northeast winds 5 to 10 miles an hour. Saturday night, partly cloudy until midnight, then becoming mostly clear. Lows in the mid-60s. Northeast winds 5 to 10 miles an hour. Sunday, sunny with highs in the upper 80s. East winds 5 to 10 miles an hour. Sunday night, clear. Lows in the mid-60s. Northeast winds 5 to 10 miles an hour. Monday through Tuesday night, clear, hot. Highs around 90. Lows in the upper 60s. Wednesday, sunny, hot. Highs in the lower 90s. Wednesday night, clear. Lows in the lower 70s. Thursday through Friday, mostly clear. Hot. Highs around 90. Lows in the lower 70s. Again, the forecast for the Quad Cities and surrounding areas for tonight, mostly cloudy. A chance of showers and thunderstorms until midnight, then a slight chance of showers and thunderstorms after midnight. Lows in the upper 60s. East winds around 5 miles an hour. Chance of rain 40%. 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The current time is 10:03 p.m. Central Daylight Time. At 10 p.m. in Moline, skies were mostly cloudy. The temperature was 76 degrees, dew point 72, relative humidity 87%. The wind was east at 6 miles an hour. And the pressure was 29.95 inches and rising. At Davenport, skies were mostly cloudy. The temperature was 76 degrees, dew point 71, relative humidity 85%. The wind was northeast at 8 miles an hour. And the pressure was 29.96 inches and rising. Close to home, Burlington light rain and 71. Cedar Rapids mostly cloudy and 72. Dubuque mostly cloudy and 74. Iowa City mostly cloudy and 74. Peoria mostly cloudy and 72. Rockford cloudy and 74. Across the Midwest, Chicago mostly cloudy and 73. Des Moines thunder and 76. Madison cloudy and 71. Milwaukee cloudy and 69. Minneapolis partly cloudy and 82. Omaha partly cloudy and 78. St. Louis mostly cloudy and 72. Springfield, Illinois mostly cloudy and 77. Waterloo cloudy and 74. Once again at 10 p.m. in Moline with mostly cloudy skies, the temperature was 76. At Davenport with mostly cloudy skies, the temperature was 76. Here is the hazardous weather outlook. For this afternoon and tonight, isolated showers and storms will be found today, especially south of Interstate 80, through tonight. Lightning and locally heavy rain and isolated flash flooding are the main concerns. The strongest storms may also produce gusty winds. Conditions are favorable for the development of funnel clouds and possibly brief, weak tornadoes. The Wapsipinicon River near Delaware is experiencing flooding. Please see the latest flood statement for details. Looking ahead, the probability for white
Red hazardous weather is low. Spotter activation is not anticipated today or tonight. And now, your National Weather Service forecast for the Quad Cities and surrounding areas. Tonight, mostly cloudy. A chance of showers and thunderstorms until midnight, then a slight chance of showers and thunderstorms after midnight. Lows in the upper 60s. East winds around 5 miles an hour. Chance of rain 40%. Saturday, mostly sunny. Highs in the mid-80s. Northeast winds 5 to 10 miles an hour. Saturday night, partly cloudy until midnight, then becoming mostly clear. Lows in the mid-60s. Northeast winds 5 to 10 miles an hour. Sunday, sunny with highs in the upper 80s. East winds 5 to 10 miles an hour. Sunday night, clear. Lows in the mid-60s. Northeast winds 5 to 10 miles an hour. Monday through Tuesday night, clear, hot. Highs around 90. Lows in the upper 60s. Wednesday, sunny, hot. Highs in the lower 90s. Wednesday night, clear. Lows in the lower 70s. Thursday through Friday, mostly clear. Hot. Highs around 90. Lows in the lower 70s. Again, the forecast for the Quad Cities and surrounding areas for tonight, mostly cloudy. A chance of showers and thunderstorms until midnight, then a slight chance of showers and thunderstorms after midnight. Lows in the upper 60s. East winds around 5 miles an hour. Chance of rain 40%. 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The current time is 10:07 p.m. Central Daylight Time. At 10 p.m. in Moline, skies were mostly cloudy. The temperature was 76 degrees, dew point 72, relative humidity 87%. The wind was east at 6 miles an hour. And the pressure was 29.95 inches and rising. At Davenport, skies were mostly cloudy. The temperature was 76 degrees, dew point 71, relative humidity 85%. The wind was northeast at 8 miles an hour. And the pressure was 29.96 inches and rising. Close to home, Burlington light rain and 71. Cedar Rapids mostly cloudy and 72. Dubuque mostly cloudy and 74. Iowa City mostly cloudy and 74. Peoria mostly cloudy and 72. Rockford cloudy and 74. Across the Midwest, Chicago mostly cloudy and 73. Des Moines thunder and 76. Madison cloudy and 71. Milwaukee cloudy and 69. Minneapolis partly cloudy and 82. Omaha partly cloudy and 78. St. Louis mostly cloudy and 72. Springfield, Illinois mostly cloudy and 77. Waterloo cloudy and 74. Once again at 10 p.m. in Moline with mostly cloudy skies, the temperature was 76. At Davenport with mostly cloudy skies, the temperature was 76. Here is the hazardous weather outlook. For this afternoon and tonight, isolated showers and storms will be found today, especially south of Interstate 80, through tonight. Lightning and locally heavy rain and isolated flash flooding are the main concerns. The strongest storms may also produce gusty winds. Conditions are favorable for the development of funnel clouds and possibly brief, weak tornadoes. The Wetsuquinicon River near Delaware is experiencing flooding. Please see the latest flood statement for details. Looking ahead, the probability for widespread hazardous weather is low. Spotter activation is not anticipated today or tonight. And now, your National Weather Service forecast for the Quad Cities and surrounding areas. Tonight, mostly cloudy. A chance of showers and thunderstorms until midnight, then a slight chance of showers and thunderstorms after midnight. Lows in the upper 60s. East winds around 5 miles an hour. Chance of rain 40%. Saturday, mostly sunny. Highs in the mid-80s. Northeast winds 5 to 10 miles an hour. Saturday night, partly cloudy until midnight, then becoming mostly clear. Lows in the mid-60s. Northeast winds 5 to 10 miles an hour. Sunday, sunny with highs in the upper 80s. East winds 5 to 10 miles an hour. Sunday night, clear. Lows in the mid-60s. Northeast winds 5 to 10 miles an hour.
through Tuesday night, clear, hot. Highs around 90. Lows in the upper 60s. Wednesday, sunny, hot. Highs in the lower 90s. Wednesday night, clear. Lows in the lower 70s. Thursday through Friday, mostly clear. Hot. Highs around 90. Lows in the lower 70s. Again, the forecast for the Quad Cities and surrounding areas for tonight, mostly cloudy. A chance of showers and thunderstorms until midnight, then a slight chance of showers and thunderstorms after midnight. Lows in the upper 60s. East winds around 5 miles an hour. Chance of rain 40%. 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The current time is 10:11 p.m. Central Daylight Time. At 10 p.m. in Moline, skies were mostly cloudy. The temperature was 76 degrees, dew point 72, relative humidity 87%. The wind was east at 6 miles an hour. And the pressure was 29.95 inches and rising. At Davenport, skies were mostly cloudy. The temperature was 76 degrees, dew point 71, relative humidity 85%. The wind was northeast at 8 miles an hour. And the pressure was 29.96 inches and rising. Close to home, Burlington light rain and 71. Cedar Rapids mostly cloudy and 72. Dubuque mostly cloudy and 74. Iowa City mostly cloudy and 74. Peoria mostly cloudy and 72. Rockford cloudy and 74. Across the Midwest, Chicago mostly cloudy and 73. Des Moines thunder and 76. Madison cloudy and 71. Milwaukee cloudy and 69. Minneapolis partly cloudy and 82. Omaha partly cloudy and 78. St. Louis mostly cloudy and 72. Springfield, Illinois mostly cloudy and 77. Waterloo cloudy and 74. Once again at 10 p.m. in Moline with mostly cloudy skies, the temperature was 76. At Davenport with mostly cloudy skies, the temperature was 76. Here is the hazardous weather outlook. For this afternoon and tonight, isolated showers and storms will be found today, especially south of Interstate 80, through tonight. Lightning and locally heavy rain and isolated flash flooding are the main concerns. The strongest storms may also produce gusty winds. Conditions are favorable for the development of funnel clouds and possibly brief, weak tornadoes. The Wetsuquinucan River near Delaware is experiencing flooding. Please see the latest flood statement for details. Looking ahead, the probability for widespread hazardous weather is low. Spotter activation is not anticipated today or tonight. And now, your National Weather Service forecast for the Quad Cities and surrounding areas. Tonight, mostly cloudy. A chance of showers and thunderstorms until midnight, then a slight chance of showers and thunderstorms after midnight. Lows in the upper 60s. East winds around 5 miles an hour. Chance of rain 40%. Saturday, mostly sunny. Highs in the mid-80s. Northeast winds 5 to 10 miles an hour. Saturday night, partly cloudy until midnight, then becoming mostly clear. Lows in the mid-60s. Northeast winds 5 to 10 miles an hour. Sunday, sunny with highs in the upper 80s. East winds 5 to 10 miles an hour. Sunday night, clear. Lows in the mid-60s. Northeast winds 5 to 10 miles an hour. Monday through Tuesday night, clear, hot. Highs around 90. Lows in the upper 60s. Wednesday, sunny, hot. Highs in the lower 90s. Wednesday night, clear. Lows in the lower 70s. Thursday through Friday, mostly clear. Hot. Highs around 90. Lows in the lower 70s. Again, the forecast for the Quad Cities and surrounding areas for tonight, mostly cloudy. A chance of showers and thunderstorms until midnight, then a slight chance of showers and thunderstorms after midnight. Lows in the upper 60s. East winds around 5 miles an hour. Chance of rain 40%. Moderate flooding is occurring and moderate flooding is forecast. The areas affected include Wetsuquinucan River near DeWitt. The hazardous weather conditions are expected until Sunday morning. The following impacts are expected at 12.0 feet over bank.
flooding occurs. Water affects residences along the river between Wheatland and Kalamus. Water affects businesses along the river near Kalamus. Additional details, at 7:30 p.m. Friday, the stage was 12.1 feet and falling. Forecast, the river is expected to fall below flood stage late tomorrow evening and continue falling to 9.2 feet Friday, July 17th. Flood stage is 11.0 feet. 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The current time is 10:16 p.m. Central Daylight Time. At 10 p.m. in Moline, skies were cloudy. The temperature was 76 degrees, dew point 72, relative humidity 87%. The wind was east at 6 miles an hour. And the pressure was 29.95 inches and rising. At Davenport, skies were cloudy. The temperature was 76 degrees, dew point 71, relative humidity 85%. The wind was northeast at 8 miles an hour. And the pressure was 29.96 inches and rising. Close to home, Burlington light rain and 71. Cedar Rapids mostly cloudy and 72. Dubuque cloudy and 74. Iowa City mostly cloudy and 74. Muscatine 72. Galesburg cloudy and 69. Peoria cloudy and 72. Savannah 74. Rockford cloudy and 74. Across the Midwest, Chicago mostly cloudy and 73. Des Moines thunder and 76. Madison cloudy and 71. Milwaukee mostly cloudy and 69. Minneapolis partly cloudy and 82. Omaha partly cloudy and 78. St. Louis mostly cloudy and 72. Springfield, Illinois mostly cloudy and 77. Waterloo cloudy and 74. Once again at 10 p.m. in Moline with cloudy skies, the temperature was 76. At Davenport with cloudy skies, the temperature was 76. Here is the hazardous weather outlook. For this afternoon and tonight, isolated showers and storms will be found today, especially south of Interstate 80, through tonight. Lightning and locally heavy rain and isolated flash flooding are the main concerns. The strongest storms may also produce gusty winds. Conditions are favorable for the development of funnel clouds and possibly brief, weak tornadoes. The Wetsuperkin River near Delaware is experiencing flooding. Please see the latest flood statement for details. Looking ahead, the probability for widespread hazardous weather is low. Spotter activation is not anticipated today or tonight. And now, your National Weather Service forecast for the Quad Cities and surrounding areas. Tonight, mostly cloudy. A chance of showers and thunderstorms until midnight, then a slight chance of showers and thunderstorms after midnight. Lows in the upper 60s. East winds around 5 miles an hour. Chance of rain 40%. Saturday, mostly sunny. Highs in the mid-80s. Northeast winds 5 to 10 miles an hour. Saturday night, partly cloudy until midnight, then becoming mostly clear. Lows in the mid-60s. Northeast winds 5 to 10 miles an hour. Sunday, sunny with highs in the upper 80s. East winds 5 to 10 miles an hour. Sunday night, clear. Lows in the mid-60s. Northeast winds 5 to 10 miles an hour. Monday through Tuesday night, clear, hot. Highs around 90. Lows in the upper 60s. Wednesday, sunny, hot. Highs in the lower 90s. Wednesday night, clear. Lows in the lower 70s. Thursday through Friday, mostly clear. Hot. Highs around 90. Lows in the lower 70s. Again, the forecast for the Quad Cities and surrounding areas for tonight, mostly cloudy. A chance of showers and thunderstorms until midnight, then a slight chance of showers and thunderstorms after midnight. Lows in the upper 60s. East winds around 5 miles an hour. Chance of rain 40%. 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The current time is 10:20 p.m. Central Daylight Time. At 10 p.m. in Moline, skies were cloudy. The temperature was 76 degrees, dew point 72, relative humidity 87%. The wind was east at 6 miles an hour. And the pressure was 29.95 inches and rising. At Davenport, skies

Savannah, 74. Rockford, cloudy and 74. Across the Midwest, Chicago, mostly cloudy and 73. Des Moines, thunder and 76. Madison, cloudy and 71. Milwaukee, mostly cloudy and 69. Minneapolis, partly cloudy and 82. Omaha, partly cloudy and 78. St. Louis, mostly cloudy and 72. Springfield, Illinois, mostly cloudy and 77. Waterloo, cloudy and 74. Once again at 10 p.m. in Moline with cloudy skies, the temperature was 76. At Davenport with cloudy skies, the temperature was 76. Here is the hazardous weather outlook. For this afternoon and tonight, isolated showers and storms will be found today, especially south of Interstate 80, through tonight. Lightning and locally heavy rain and isolated flash flooding are the main concerns. The strongest storms may also produce gusty winds. Conditions are favorable for the development of funnel clouds and possibly brief, weak tornadoes. The Wapsipinicon River near Delaware is experiencing flooding. Please see the latest flood statement for details. Looking ahead, the probability for widespread hazardous weather is low. Spotter activation is not anticipated today or tonight. And now, your National Weather Service forecast for the Quad Cities and surrounding areas. Tonight, mostly cloudy. A chance of showers and thunderstorms until midnight, then a slight chance of showers and thunderstorms after midnight. Lows in the upper 60s. East winds around 5 miles an hour. Chance of rain 40%. Saturday, mostly sunny. Highs in the mid-80s. Northeast winds 5 to 10 miles an hour. Saturday night, partly cloudy until midnight, then becoming mostly clear. Lows in the mid-60s. Northeast winds 5 to 10 miles an hour. Sunday, sunny with highs in the upper 80s. East winds 5 to 10 miles an hour. Sunday night, clear. Lows in the mid-60s. Northeast winds 5 to 10 miles an hour. Monday through Tuesday night, clear, hot. Highs around 90. Lows in the upper 60s. Wednesday, sunny, hot. Highs in the lower 90s. Wednesday night, clear. Lows in the lower 70s. Thursday through Friday, mostly clear. Hot. Highs around 90. Lows in the lower 70s. Again, the forecast for the Quad Cities and surrounding areas for tonight, mostly cloudy. A chance of showers and thunderstorms until midnight, then a slight chance of showers and thunderstorms after midnight. Lows in the upper 60s. East winds around 5 miles an hour. Chance of rain 40%. 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The current time is 10:24 p.m. Central Daylight Time. At 10 p.m. in Moline, skies were cloudy. The temperature was 76 degrees, dew point 72, relative humidity 87%. The wind was east at 6 miles an hour. And the pressure was 29.95 inches and rising. At Davenport, skies were cloudy. The temperature was 76 degrees, dew point 71, relative humidity 85%. The wind was northeast at 8 miles an hour. And the pressure was 29.96 inches and rising. Close to home, Burlington light rain and 71. Cedar Rapids mostly cloudy and 72. Dubuque cloudy and 74. Iowa City mostly cloudy and 74. Muscatine 72. Galesburg cloudy and 69. Peoria cloudy and 72. Savannah 74. Rockford cloudy and 74. Across the Midwest, Chicago mostly cloudy and 73. Des Moines thunder and 76. Madison cloudy and 71. Milwaukee mostly cloudy and 69. Minneapolis partly cloudy and 82. Omaha partly cloudy and 78. St. Louis mostly cloudy and 72. Springfield, Illinois mostly cloudy and 77. Waterloo cloudy and 74. Once again at 10 p.m. in Moline with cloudy skies, the temperature was 76. At Davenport with cloudy skies, the temperature was 76. Here is the hazardous weather outlook. For this afternoon and tonight, isolated showers and storms will be found today, especially south of Interstate 80, through tonight. Lightning and locally heavy rain and isolated flash flooding.

Main concerns. The strongest storms may also produce gusty winds. Conditions are favorable for the development of funnel clouds and possibly brief, weak tornadoes. The Wet'suwet'en River near Delaware is experiencing flooding. Please see the latest flood statement for details. Looking ahead, the probability for widespread hazardous weather is low. Spotter activation is not anticipated today or tonight. And now, your National Weather Service forecast for the Quad Cities and surrounding areas. Tonight, mostly cloudy. A chance of showers and thunderstorms until midnight, then a slight chance of showers and thunderstorms after midnight. Lows in the upper 60s. East winds around 5 miles an hour. Chance of rain 40%. Saturday, mostly sunny. Highs in the mid-80s. Northeast winds 5 to 10 miles an hour. Saturday night, partly cloudy until midnight, then becoming mostly clear. Lows in the mid-60s. Northeast winds 5 to 10 miles an hour. Sunday, sunny with highs in the upper 80s. East winds 5 to 10 miles an hour. Sunday night, clear. Lows in the mid-60s. Northeast winds 5 to 10 miles an hour. Monday through Tuesday night, clear, hot. Highs around 90. Lows in the upper 60s. Wednesday, sunny, hot. Highs in the lower 90s. Wednesday night, clear. Lows in the lower 70s. Thursday through Friday, mostly clear. Hot. Highs around 90. Lows in the lower 70s. Again, the forecast for the Quad Cities and surrounding areas for tonight, mostly cloudy. A chance of showers and thunderstorms until midnight, then a slight chance of showers and thunderstorms after midnight. Lows in the upper 60s. East winds around 5 miles an hour. Chance of rain 40%. 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The current time is 10:48 p.m. Central Daylight Time. At 10 p.m. in Moline, skies were cloudy. The temperature was 76 degrees, dew point 72, relative humidity 87%. The wind was east at 6 miles an hour. And the pressure was 29.95 inches and rising. At Davenport, skies were cloudy. The temperature was 76 degrees, dew point 71, relative humidity 85%. The wind was northeast at 8 miles an hour. And the pressure was 29.96 inches and rising. Close to home, Burlington light rain and 71. Cedar Rapids mostly cloudy and 72. Dubuque cloudy and 74. Iowa City mostly cloudy and 74. Muscatine 72. Galesburg cloudy and 69. Peoria cloudy and 72. Savannah 74. Rockford cloudy and 74. Across the Midwest, Chicago mostly cloudy and 73. Des Moines thunder and 76. Madison cloudy and 71. Milwaukee mostly cloudy and 69. Minneapolis partly cloudy and 82. Omaha partly cloudy and 78. St. Louis mostly cloudy and 72. Springfield, Illinois mostly cloudy and 77. Waterloo cloudy and 74. Once again at 10 p.m. in Moline with cloudy skies, the temperature was 76. At Davenport with cloudy skies, the temperature was 76. Here is the hazardous weather outlook. For this afternoon and tonight, isolated showers and storms will be found today, especially south of Interstate 80, through tonight. Lightning and locally heavy rain and isolated flash flooding are the main concerns. The strongest storms may also produce gusty winds. Conditions are favorable for the development of funnel clouds and possibly brief, weak tornadoes. The Wet'suwet'en River near Delaware is experiencing flooding. Please see the latest flood statement for details. Looking ahead, the probability for widespread hazardous weather is low. Spotter activation is not anticipated today or tonight. And now, your National Weather Service forecast for the Quad Cities and surrounding areas. Tonight, mostly cloudy. A chance of showers and thunderstorms until midnight, then a slight chance of showers and thunderstorms after midnight. Lows in the upper 60s. East winds around 5 miles an hour. Chance of rain 40%. Saturday, mostly sunny. Highs in the mid-80s. Northeast winds 5 to 10 miles an hour.
Saturday night, partly cloudy until midnight, then becoming mostly clear. Lows in the mid-60s. Northeast winds 5 to 10 miles an hour. Sunday, sunny with highs in the upper 80s. East winds 5 to 10 miles an hour. Sunday night, clear. Lows in the mid-60s. Northeast winds 5 to 10 miles an hour. Monday through Tuesday night, clear, hot. Highs around 90. Lows in the upper 60s. Wednesday, sunny, hot. Highs in the lower 90s. Wednesday night, clear. Lows in the lower 70s. Thursday through Friday, mostly clear. Hot. Highs around 90. Lows in the lower 70s. Again, the forecast for the Quad Cities and surrounding areas for tonight, mostly cloudy. A chance of showers and thunderstorms until midnight, then a slight chance of showers and thunderstorms after midnight. Lows in the upper 60s. East winds around 5 miles an hour. Chance of rain 40%. 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The current time is 10:32 p.m. Central Daylight Time. At 10 p.m. in Moline, skies were cloudy. The temperature was 76 degrees, dew point 72, relative humidity 87%. The wind was east at 6 miles an hour. And the pressure was 29.95 inches and rising. At Davenport, skies were cloudy. The temperature was 76 degrees, dew point 71, relative humidity 85%. The wind was northeast at 8 miles an hour. And the pressure was 29.96 inches and rising. Close to home, Burlington light rain and 71. Cedar Rapids mostly cloudy and 72. Dubuque cloudy and 74. Iowa City mostly cloudy and 74. Muscatine 72. Galesburg cloudy and 69. Peoria cloudy and 72. Savannah 74. Rockford cloudy and 74. Across the Midwest, Chicago mostly cloudy and 73. Des Moines thunder and 76. Madison cloudy and 71. Milwaukee mostly cloudy and 69. Minneapolis partly cloudy and 82. Omaha partly cloudy and 78. St. Louis mostly cloudy and 72. Springfield, Illinois mostly cloudy and 77. Waterloo cloudy and 74. Once again at 10 p.m. in Moline with cloudy skies, the temperature was 76. At Davenport with cloudy skies, the temperature was 76. Here is the hazardous weather outlook. For this afternoon and tonight, isolated showers and storms will be found today, especially south of Interstate 80, through tonight. Lightning and locally heavy rain and isolated flash flooding are the main concerns. The strongest storms may also produce gusty winds. Conditions are favorable for the development of funnel clouds and possibly brief, weak tornadoes. The Wetsuperlakon River near Delaware is experiencing flooding. Please see the latest flood statement for details. Looking ahead, the probability for widespread hazardous weather is low. Spotter activation is not anticipated today or tonight. And now, your National Weather Service forecast for the Quad Cities and surrounding areas. Tonight, mostly cloudy. A chance of showers and thunderstorms until midnight, then a slight chance of showers and thunderstorms after midnight. Lows in the upper 60s. East winds around 5 miles an hour. Chance of rain 40%. Saturday, mostly sunny. Highs in the mid-80s. Northeast winds 5 to 10 miles an hour. Saturday night, partly cloudy until midnight, then becoming mostly clear. Lows in the mid-60s. Northeast winds 5 to 10 miles an hour. Sunday, sunny with highs in the upper 80s. East winds 5 to 10 miles an hour. Sunday night, clear. Lows in the mid-60s. Northeast winds 5 to 10 miles an hour. Monday through Tuesday night, clear, hot. Highs around 90. Lows in the upper 60s. Wednesday, sunny, hot. Highs in the lower 90s. Wednesday night, clear. Lows in the lower 70s. Thursday through Friday, mostly clear. Hot. Highs around 90. Lows in the lower 70s. Again, the forecast for the Quad Cities and surrounding areas for tonight, mostly cloudy. A chance of showers.
and thunderstorms until midnight, then a slight chance of showers and thunderstorms after midnight. Lows in the upper 60s. East winds around 5 miles an hour. Chance of rain 40%. 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The current time is 10:36 p.m. Central Daylight Time. At 10 p.m. in Moline, skies were cloudy. The temperature was 76 degrees, dew point 72, relative humidity 87%. The wind was east at 6 miles an hour. And the pressure was 29.95 inches and rising. At Davenport, skies were cloudy. The temperature was 76 degrees, dew point 71, relative humidity 85%. The wind was northeast at 8 miles an hour. And the pressure was 29.96 inches and rising. Close to home, Burlington light rain and 71. Cedar Rapids mostly cloudy and 72. Dubuque cloudy and 74. Iowa City mostly cloudy and 74. Muscatine 72. Galesburg cloudy and 69. Peoria cloudy and 72. Savannah 74. Rockford cloudy and 74. Across the Midwest, Chicago mostly cloudy and 73. Des Moines thunder and 76. Madison cloudy and 71. Milwaukee mostly cloudy and 69. Minneapolis partly cloudy and 82. Omaha partly cloudy and 78. St. Louis mostly cloudy and 72. Springfield, Illinois mostly cloudy and 77. Waterloo cloudy and 74. Once again at 10 p.m. in Moline with cloudy skies, the temperature was 76. At Davenport with cloudy skies, the temperature was 76. Here is the hazardous weather outlook. For this afternoon and tonight, isolated showers and storms will be found today, especially south of Interstate 80, through tonight. Lightning and locally heavy rain and isolated flash flooding are the main concerns. The strongest storms may also produce gusty winds. Conditions are favorable for the development of funnel clouds and possibly brief, weak tornadoes. The Wetsuppennock River near Delaware is experiencing flooding. Please see the latest flood statement for details. Looking ahead, the probability for widespread hazardous weather is low. Spotter activation is not anticipated today or tonight. And now, your National Weather Service forecast for the Quad Cities and surrounding areas. Tonight, mostly cloudy. A chance of showers and thunderstorms until midnight, then a slight chance of showers and thunderstorms after midnight. Lows in the upper 60s. East winds around 5 miles an hour. Chance of rain 40%. Saturday, mostly sunny. Highs in the mid-80s. Northeast winds 5 to 10 miles an hour. Saturday night, partly cloudy until midnight, then becoming mostly clear. Lows in the mid-60s. Northeast winds 5 to 10 miles an hour. Sunday, sunny with highs in the upper 80s. East winds 5 to 10 miles an hour. Sunday night, clear. Lows in the mid-60s. Northeast winds 5 to 10 miles an hour. Monday through Tuesday night, clear, hot. Highs around 90. Lows in the upper 60s. Wednesday, sunny, hot. Highs in the lower 90s. Wednesday night, clear. Lows in the lower 70s. Thursday through Friday, mostly clear. Hot. Highs around 90. Lows in the lower 70s. Again, the forecast for the Quad Cities and surrounding areas for tonight, mostly cloudy. A chance of showers and thunderstorms until midnight, then a slight chance of showers and thunderstorms after midnight. Lows in the upper 60s. East winds around 5 miles an hour. Chance of rain 40%. 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The current time is 10:40 p.m. Central Daylight Time. At 10 p.m. in Moline, skies were cloudy. The temperature was 76 degrees, dew point 72, relative humidity 87%. The wind was east at 6 miles an hour. And the pressure was 29.95 inches and rising. At Davenport, skies were cloudy. The temperature was 76 degrees, dew point 71, relative humidity 85%. The wind was northeast at 8 miles an hour. And the pressure was 29.96 inches and rising.
close to home. Burlington, light rain and 71. Cedar Rapids, mostly cloudy and 72. Dubuque, cloudy and 74. Iowa City, mostly cloudy and 74. Muscatine, 72. Galesburg, cloudy and 69. Peoria, cloudy and 72. Savannah, 74. Rockford, cloudy and 74. Across the Midwest, Chicago, mostly cloudy and 73. Des Moines, thunder and 76. Madison, cloudy and 71. Milwaukee, mostly cloudy and 69. Minneapolis, partly cloudy and 82. Omaha, partly cloudy and 78. St. Louis, mostly cloudy and 72. Springfield, Illinois, mostly cloudy and 77. Waterloo, cloudy and 74. Once again at 10 p.m. in Moline with cloudy skies, the temperature was 76. At Davenport with cloudy skies, the temperature was 76. Here is the hazardous weather outlook. For this afternoon and tonight, isolated showers and storms will be found today, especially south of Interstate 80, through tonight. Lightning and locally heavy rain and isolated flash flooding are the main concerns. The strongest storms may also produce gusty winds. Conditions are favorable for the development of funnel clouds and possibly brief, weak tornadoes. The Wet'suwet'en River near Delaware is experiencing flooding. Please see the latest flood statement for details. Looking ahead, the probability for widespread hazardous weather is low. Spotter activation is not anticipated today or tonight. And now, your National Weather Service forecast for the Quad Cities and surrounding areas. Tonight, mostly cloudy. A chance of showers and thunderstorms until midnight, then a slight chance of showers and thunderstorms after midnight. Lows in the upper 60s. East winds around 5 miles an hour. Chance of rain 40%. Saturday, mostly sunny. Highs in the mid-80s. Northeast winds 5 to 10 miles an hour. Saturday night, partly cloudy until midnight, then becoming mostly clear. Lows in the mid-60s. Northeast winds 5 to 10 miles an hour. Sunday, sunny with highs in the upper 80s. East winds 5 to 10 miles an hour. Sunday night, clear. Lows in the mid-60s. Northeast winds 5 to 10 miles an hour. Monday through Tuesday night, clear, hot. Highs around 90. Lows in the upper 60s. Wednesday, sunny, hot. Highs in the lower 90s. Wednesday night, clear. Lows in the lower 70s. Thursday through Friday, mostly clear. Hot. Highs around 90. Lows in the lower 70s. Again, the forecast for the Quad Cities and surrounding areas for tonight, mostly cloudy. A chance of showers and thunderstorms until midnight, then a slight chance of showers and thunderstorms after midnight. Lows in the upper 60s. East winds around 5 miles an hour. Chance of rain 40%. 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The current time is 10:44 p.m. Central Daylight Time. At 10 p.m. in Moline, skies were cloudy. The temperature was 76 degrees, dew point 72, relative humidity 87%. The wind was east at 6 miles an hour. And the pressure was 29.95 inches and rising. At Davenport, skies were cloudy. The temperature was 76 degrees, dew point 71, relative humidity 85%. The wind was northeast at 8 miles an hour. And the pressure was 29.96 inches and rising. Close to home, Burlington, light rain and 71. Cedar Rapids, mostly cloudy and 72. Dubuque, cloudy and 74. Iowa City, mostly cloudy and 74. Muscatine, 72. Galesburg, cloudy and 69. Peoria, cloudy and 72. Savannah, 74. Rockford, cloudy and 74. Across the Midwest, Chicago, mostly cloudy and 73. Des Moines, thunder and 76. Madison, cloudy and 71. Milwaukee, mostly cloudy and 69. Minneapolis, partly cloudy and 82. Omaha, partly cloudy and 78. St. Louis, mostly cloudy and 72. Springfield, Illinois, mostly cloudy and 77. Waterloo, cloudy and 74.
Once again at 10 p.m. in Moline with cloudy skies, the temperature was 76. At Davenport with cloudy skies, the temperature was 76. Moderate flooding is occurring and moderate flooding is forecast. The areas affected include Wet'suwet'en River near DeWitt. The hazardous weather conditions are expected until Sunday morning. The following impacts are expected: at 12.0 feet, overbank flooding occurs. Water affects residences along the river between Wheatland and Kalinas. Water affects businesses along the river near Kalinas. Additional details: at 7:30 p.m. Friday, the stage was 12.1 feet and falling. Forecast: the river is expected to fall below flood stage late tomorrow evening and continue falling to 9.2 feet Friday, July 17th. Flood stage is 11.0 feet. Here is the hazardous weather outlook. For this afternoon and tonight, isolated showers and storms will be found today, especially south of Interstate 80, through tonight. Lightning and locally heavy rain and isolated flash flooding are the main concerns. The strongest storms may also produce gusty winds. Conditions are favorable for the development of funnel clouds and possibly brief, weak tornadoes. The Wet'suwet'en River near Delaware Wood is experiencing flooding. Please see the latest flood statement for details. Looking ahead, the probability for widespread hazardous weather is low. Spotter activation is not anticipated today or tonight. And now, your National Weather Service forecast for the Quad Cities and surrounding areas. Tonight, mostly cloudy. A chance of showers and thunderstorms until midnight, then a slight chance of showers and thunderstorms after midnight. Lows in the upper 60s. East winds around 5 miles an hour. Chance of rain 40%. Saturday, mostly sunny. Highs in the mid-80s. Northeast winds 5 to 10 miles an hour. Saturday night, partly cloudy until midnight, then becoming mostly clear. Lows in the mid-60s. Northeast winds 5 to 10 miles an hour. Sunday, sunny with highs in the upper 80s. East winds 5 to 10 miles an hour. Sunday night, clear. Lows in the mid-60s. Northeast winds 5 to 10 miles an hour. Monday through Tuesday night, clear, hot. Highs around 90. Lows in the upper 60s. Wednesday, sunny, hot. Highs in the lower 90s. Wednesday night, clear. Lows in the lower 70s. Thursday through Friday, mostly clear. Hot. Highs around 90. Lows in the lower 70s. Again, the forecast for the Quad Cities and surrounding areas for tonight, mostly cloudy. A chance of showers and thunderstorms until midnight, then a slight chance of showers and thunderstorms after midnight. Lows in the upper 60s. East winds around 5 miles an hour. Chance of rain 40%. 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The current time is 10:49 p.m. Central Daylight Time. At 10 p.m. in Moline, skies were cloudy. The temperature was 76 degrees, dew point 72, relative humidity 87%. The wind was east at 6 miles an hour. And the pressure was 29.95 inches and rising. At Davenport, skies were cloudy. The temperature was 76 degrees, dew point 71, relative humidity 85%. The wind was northeast at 8 miles an hour. And the pressure was 29.96 inches and rising. Close to home, Burlington light rain and 71. Cedar Rapids mostly cloudy and 72. Dubuque cloudy and 74. Iowa City mostly cloudy and 74. Muscatine 72. Galesburg cloudy and 69. Peoria cloudy and 72. Savannah 74. Rockford cloudy and 74. Across the Midwest, Chicago mostly cloudy and 73. Des Moines thunder and 76. Madison cloudy and 71. Milwaukee mostly cloudy and 69. Minneapolis partly cloudy and 82. Omaha partly cloudy and 78. St. Louis mostly cloudy and 72. Springfield, Illinois mostly cloudy and 77. Waterloo cloudy and 74. Once again at 10 p.m. in Moline with cloudy skies, the temperature was 76. At Davenport with cloudy skies, the temperature was 76. Here is the hazardous weather outlook.
For this afternoon and tonight, isolated showers and storms will be found today, especially south of Interstate 80 through tonight. Lightning and locally heavy rain and isolated flash flooding are the main concerns. The strongest storms may also produce gusty winds. Conditions are favorable for the development of frontal clouds and possibly brief, weak tornadoes. The Wetsuponican River near Delaware is experiencing flooding. Please see the latest flood statement for details. Looking ahead, the probability for widespread hazardous weather is low. Spotter activation is not anticipated today or tonight. And now, your National Weather Service forecast for the Quad Cities and surrounding areas. Tonight, mostly cloudy. A chance of showers and thunderstorms until midnight, then a slight chance of showers and thunderstorms after midnight. Lows in the upper 60s. East winds around 5 miles an hour. Chance of rain 40%. Saturday, mostly sunny. Highs in the mid-80s. Northeast winds 5 to 10 miles an hour. Saturday night, partly cloudy until midnight, then becoming mostly clear. Lows in the mid-60s. Northeast winds 5 to 10 miles an hour. Sunday, sunny with highs in the upper 80s. East winds 5 to 10 miles an hour. Sunday night, clear. Lows in the mid-60s. Northeast winds 5 to 10 miles an hour. Monday through Tuesday night, clear, hot. Highs around 90. Lows in the upper 60s. Wednesday, sunny, hot. Highs in the lower 90s. Wednesday night, clear. Lows in the lower 70s. Thursday through Friday, mostly clear. Hot. Highs around 90. Lows in the lower 70s. Again, the forecast for the Quad Cities and surrounding areas for tonight, mostly cloudy. A chance of showers and thunderstorms until midnight, then a slight chance of showers and thunderstorms after midnight. Lows in the upper 60s. East winds around 5 miles an hour. Chance of rain 40%. 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The current time is 10:53 p.m. Central Daylight Time. At 10 p.m. in Moline, skies were cloudy. The temperature was 76 degrees, dew point 72, relative humidity 87%. The wind was east at 6 miles an hour. And the pressure was 29.95 inches and rising. At Davenport, skies were cloudy. The temperature was 76 degrees, dew point 71, relative humidity 85%. The wind was northeast at 8 miles an hour. And the pressure was 29.96 inches and rising. Close to home, Burlington light rain and 71. Cedar Rapids mostly cloudy and 72. Dubuque cloudy and 74. Iowa City mostly cloudy and 74. Muscatine 72. Galesburg cloudy and 69. Peoria cloudy and 72. Savannah 74. Rockford cloudy and 74. Across the Midwest, Chicago mostly cloudy and 73. Des Moines thunder and 76. Madison cloudy and 71. Milwaukee mostly cloudy and 69. Minneapolis partly cloudy and 82. Omaha partly cloudy and 78. St. Louis mostly cloudy and 72. Springfield, Illinois mostly cloudy and 77. Waterloo cloudy and 74. Once again at 10 p.m. in Moline with cloudy skies, the temperature was 76. At Davenport with cloudy skies, the temperature was 76. Here is the hazardous weather outlook. For this afternoon and tonight, isolated showers and storms will be found today, especially south of Interstate 80 through tonight. Lightning and locally heavy rain and isolated flash flooding are the main concerns. The strongest storms may also produce gusty winds. Conditions are favorable for the development of frontal clouds and possibly brief, weak tornadoes. The Wetsuponican River near Delaware is experiencing flooding. Please see the latest flood statement for details. Looking ahead, the probability for widespread hazardous weather is low. Spotter activation is not anticipated today or tonight. And now, your National Weather Service forecast for the Quad Cities and surrounding areas. Tonight, mostly cloudy. A chance of showers and thunderstorms until midnight, then a slight chance of showers and thunderstorms after midnight. Lows in the upper 60s.
northeast winds around 5 miles an hour. Chance of rain 40%. Saturday, mostly sunny. Highs in the mid-80s. Northeast winds 5 to 10 miles an hour. Saturday night, partly cloudy until midnight, then becoming mostly clear. Lows in the mid-60s. Northeast winds 5 to 10 miles an hour. Sunday, sunny with highs in the upper 80s. East winds 5 to 10 miles an hour. Sunday night, clear. Lows in the mid-60s. Northeast winds 5 to 10 miles an hour. Monday through Tuesday night, clear, hot. Highs around 90. Lows in the upper 60s. Wednesday, sunny, hot. Highs in the lower 90s. Wednesday night, clear. Lows in the lower 70s. Thursday through Friday, mostly clear. Hot. Highs around 90. Lows in the lower 70s. Again, the forecast for the Quad Cities and surrounding areas for tonight, mostly cloudy. A chance of showers and thunderstorms until midnight, then a slight chance of showers and thunderstorms after midnight. Lows in the upper 60s. East winds around 5 miles an hour. Chance of rain 40%. This broadcast originates from the National Weather Service office in the Quad Cities and is transmitted on a frequency of 162.55 MHz from Rock Island, Illinois. The coverage area includes the following counties: Cedar, Clinton, Louisa, Muscatine, Scott, Henry, Illinois, Mercer, Rock Island, and Whiteside. 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The current time is 10:58 p.m. Central Daylight Time. Here is the hazardous weather outlook. For this afternoon and tonight, isolated showers and storms will be found today, especially south of Interstate 80, through tonight. Lightning and locally heavy rain and isolated flash flooding are the main concerns. The strongest storms may also produce gusty winds. Conditions are favorable for the development of funnel clouds and possibly brief, weak tornadoes. The Wetsuquinicon River near Delaware is experiencing flooding. Please see the latest flood statement for details. Looking ahead, the probability for widespread hazardous weather is low. Spotter activation is not anticipated today or tonight. And now, your National Weather Service forecast for the Quad Cities and surrounding areas. Tonight, mostly cloudy. A chance of showers and thunderstorms until midnight, then a slight chance of showers and thunderstorms after midnight. Lows in the upper 60s. East winds around 5 miles an hour. Chance of rain 40%. Saturday, mostly sunny. Highs in the mid-80s. Northeast winds 5 to 10 miles an hour. Saturday night, partly cloudy until midnight, then becoming mostly clear. Lows in the mid-60s. Northeast winds 5 to 10 miles an hour. Sunday, sunny with highs in the upper 80s. East winds 5 to 10 miles an hour. Sunday night, clear. Lows in the mid-60s. Northeast winds 5 to 10 miles an hour. Monday through Tuesday night, clear, hot. Highs around 90. Lows in the upper 60s. Wednesday, sunny, hot. Highs in the lower 90s. Wednesday night, clear. Lows in the lower 70s. Thursday through Friday, mostly clear. Hot. Highs around 90. Lows in the lower 70s. Again, the forecast for the Quad Cities and surrounding areas for tonight, mostly cloudy. A chance of showers and thunderstorms until midnight, then a slight chance of showers and thunderstorms after midnight. Lows in the upper 60s. East winds around 5 miles an hour. Chance of rain 40%. 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The current time is 11 p.m. Central Daylight Time. Here is the hazardous weather outlook. For this afternoon and tonight, isolated showers and storms will be found today, especially south of Interstate 80, through tonight. Lightning and locally heavy rain and isolated flash flooding are the main concerns. The strongest storms may also produce gusty winds. Conditions are favorable for the development of funnel clouds and possibly brief, weak tornadoes. The Wetsuquinicon River near Delaware is experiencing flooding. Please see the latest flood statement for details.
Looking ahead, the probability for widespread hazardous weather is low. Spotter activation is not anticipated today or tonight. And now, your National Weather Service forecast for the Guam cities and surrounding areas. Tonight, mostly cloudy. A chance of showers and thunderstorms until midnight, then a slight chance of showers and thunderstorms after midnight. Lows in the upper 60s. East winds around 5 miles an hour. Chance of rain 40%. Saturday, mostly sunny. Highs in the mid-80s. Northeast winds 5 to 10 miles an hour. Saturday night, partly cloudy until midnight, then becoming mostly clear. Lows in the mid-60s. Northeast winds 5 to 10 miles an hour. Sunday, sunny with highs in the upper 80s. East winds 5 to 10 miles an hour. Sunday night, clear. Lows in the mid-60s. Northeast winds 5 to 10 miles an hour. Monday through Tuesday night, clear, hot. Highs around 90. Lows in the upper 60s. Wednesday, sunny, hot. Highs in the lower 90s. Wednesday night, clear. Lows in the lower 70s. Thursday through Friday, mostly clear. Hot. Highs around 90. Lows in the lower 70s. Again, the forecast for the Guam cities and surrounding areas for tonight, mostly cloudy. A chance of showers and thunderstorms until midnight, then a slight chance of showers and thunderstorms after midnight. Lows in the upper 60s. East winds around 5 miles an hour. Chance of rain 40%. 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The current time is 11:03 p.m. Central Daylight Time. At 11 p.m. in Moline, skies were partly cloudy. The temperature was 75 degrees, dew point 69, relative humidity 81%. The wind was northeast at 6 miles an hour. And the pressure was 29.96 inches and rising. At Davenport, skies were cloudy. The temperature was 76 degrees, dew point 69, relative humidity 79%. The wind was east at 10 miles an hour. And the pressure was 29.99 inches and rising. Close to home, Burlington cloudy and 71. Cedar Rapids partly cloudy and 72. Dubuque mostly cloudy and 73. Iowa City cloudy and 76. Peoria mostly cloudy and 73. Rockford cloudy and 72. Across the Midwest, Chicago cloudy and 72. Des Moines cloudy and 73. Madison mostly cloudy and 69. Milwaukee mostly cloudy and 70. Minneapolis partly cloudy and 81. Omaha partly cloudy and 74. St. Louis mostly cloudy and 73. Springfield, Illinois cloudy and 76. Waterloo mostly cloudy and 73. Once again at 11 p.m. in Moline with partly cloudy skies, the temperature was 75. At Davenport with cloudy skies, the temperature was 76. Here is the hazardous weather outlook. For this afternoon and tonight, isolated showers and storms will be found today, especially south of Interstate 80, through tonight. Lightning and locally heavy rain and isolated flash flooding are the main concerns. The strongest storms may also produce gusty winds. Conditions are favorable for the development of funnel clouds and possibly brief, weak tornadoes. The Wet'suwet'en River near Delaware is experiencing flooding. Please see the latest flood statement for details. Looking ahead, the probability for widespread hazardous weather is low. Spotter activation is not anticipated today or tonight. And now, your National Weather Service forecast for the Guam cities and surrounding areas. Tonight, mostly cloudy. A chance of showers and thunderstorms until midnight, then a slight chance of showers and thunderstorms after midnight. Lows in the upper 60s. East winds around 5 miles an hour. Chance of rain 40%. Saturday, mostly sunny. Highs in the mid-80s. Northeast winds 5 to 10 miles an hour. Saturday night, partly cloudy until midnight, then becoming mostly clear. Lows in the mid-60s. Northeast winds 5 to 10 miles an hour. Sunday, sunny with highs in the upper 80s. East winds 5 to 10 miles an hour. Sunday night, clear. Lows in the mid-60s.
Northeast wind 5 to 10 miles an hour. Monday through Tuesday night, clear, hot. Highs around 90. Lows in the upper 60s. Wednesday, sunny, hot. Highs in the lower 90s. Wednesday night, clear. Lows in the lower 70s. Thursday through Friday, mostly clear. Hot. Highs around 90. Lows in the lower 70s. Again, the forecast for the Quad Cities and surrounding areas for tonight, mostly cloudy. A chance of showers and thunderstorms until midnight, then a slight chance of showers and thunderstorms after midnight. Lows in the upper 60s. East winds around 5 miles an hour. Chance of rain 40%. 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The current time is 11:07 p.m. Central Daylight Time. At 11 p.m. in Moline, skies were partly cloudy. The temperature was 75 degrees, dew point 69, relative humidity 81%. The wind was northeast at 6 miles an hour. And the pressure was 29.96 inches and rising. At Davenport, skies were cloudy. The temperature was 76 degrees, dew point 69, relative humidity 79%. The wind was east at 10 miles an hour. And the pressure was 29.99 inches and rising. Close to home, Burlington cloudy and 71. Cedar Rapids partly cloudy and 72. Dubuque mostly cloudy and 73. Iowa City cloudy and 76. Peoria mostly cloudy and 73. Rockford cloudy and 72. Across the Midwest, Chicago cloudy and 72. Des Moines cloudy and 73. Madison mostly cloudy and 69. Milwaukee mostly cloudy and 70. Minneapolis partly cloudy and 81. Omaha partly cloudy and 74. St. Louis mostly cloudy and 73. Springfield, Illinois cloudy and 76. Waterloo mostly cloudy and 73. Once again at 11 p.m. in Moline with partly cloudy skies, the temperature was 75. At Davenport with cloudy skies, the temperature was 76. Here is the hazardous weather outlook. For this afternoon and tonight, isolated showers and storms will be found today, especially south of Interstate 80, through tonight. Lightning and locally heavy rain and isolated flash flooding are the main concerns. The strongest storms may also produce gusty winds. Conditions are favorable for the development of funnel clouds and possibly brief, weak tornadoes. The Wet'suwet'en River near Delaware is experiencing flooding. Please see the latest flood statement for details. Looking ahead, the probability for widespread hazardous weather is low. Spotter activation is not anticipated today or tonight. And now, your National Weather Service forecast for the Quad Cities and surrounding areas. Tonight, mostly cloudy. A chance of showers and thunderstorms until midnight, then a slight chance of showers and thunderstorms after midnight. Lows in the upper 60s. East winds around 5 miles an hour. Chance of rain 40%. Saturday, mostly sunny. Highs in the mid-80s. Northeast winds 5 to 10 miles an hour. Saturday night, partly cloudy until midnight, then becoming mostly clear. Lows in the mid-60s. Northeast winds 5 to 10 miles an hour. Sunday, sunny with highs in the upper 80s. East winds 5 to 10 miles an hour. Sunday night, clear. Lows in the mid-60s. Northeast winds 5 to 10 miles an hour. Monday through Tuesday night, clear, hot. Highs around 90. Lows in the upper 60s. Wednesday, sunny, hot. Highs in the lower 90s. Wednesday night, clear. Lows in the lower 70s. Thursday through Friday, mostly clear. Hot. Highs around 90. Lows in the lower 70s. Again, the forecast for the Quad Cities and surrounding areas for tonight, mostly cloudy. A chance of showers and thunderstorms until midnight, then a slight chance of showers and thunderstorms after midnight. Lows in the upper 60s. East winds around 5 miles an hour. Chance of rain 40%. 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The current time is 11:11 p.m. Central Daylight Time.
At 11 p.m. in Moline, skies were partly cloudy. The temperature was 75 degrees, dew point 69, relative humidity 81%. The wind was northeast at 6 miles an hour. And the pressure was 29.96 inches and rising. At Davenport, skies were cloudy. The temperature was 76 degrees, dew point 69, relative humidity 79%. The wind was east at 10 miles an hour. And the pressure was 29.99 inches and rising. Close to home, Burlington cloudy and 71. Cedar Rapids partly cloudy and 72. Dubuque mostly cloudy and 73. Iowa City cloudy and 76. Peoria mostly cloudy and 73. Rockford cloudy and 72. Across the Midwest, Chicago cloudy and 72. Des Moines cloudy and 73. Madison mostly cloudy and 69. Milwaukee mostly cloudy and 70. Minneapolis partly cloudy and 81. Omaha partly cloudy and 74. St. Louis mostly cloudy and 73. Springfield, Illinois cloudy and 76. Waterloo mostly cloudy and 73. Once again at 11 p.m. in Moline with partly cloudy skies, the temperature was 75. At Davenport with cloudy skies, the temperature was 76. Here is the hazardous weather outlook. For this afternoon and tonight, isolated showers and storms will be found today, especially south of Interstate 80, through tonight. Lightning and locally heavy rain and isolated flash flooding are the main concerns. The strongest storms may also produce gusty winds. Conditions are favorable for the development of funnel clouds and possibly brief, weak tornadoes. The Wapsipinicon River near Delaware is experiencing flooding. Please see the latest flood statement for details. Looking ahead, the probability for widespread hazardous weather is low. Spotter activation is not anticipated today or tonight. And now, your National Weather Service forecast for the Quad Cities and surrounding areas. Tonight, mostly cloudy. A chance of showers and thunderstorms until midnight, then a slight chance of showers and thunderstorms after midnight. Lows in the upper 60s. East winds around 5 miles an hour. Chance of rain 40%. Saturday, mostly sunny. Highs in the mid-80s. Northeast winds 5 to 10 miles an hour. Saturday night, partly cloudy until midnight, then becoming mostly clear. Lows in the mid-60s. Northeast winds 5 to 10 miles an hour. Sunday, sunny with highs in the upper 80s. East winds 5 to 10 miles an hour. Sunday night, clear. Lows in the mid-60s. Northeast winds 5 to 10 miles an hour. Monday through Tuesday night, clear, hot. Highs around 90. Lows in the upper 60s. Wednesday, sunny, hot. Highs in the lower 90s. Wednesday night, clear. Lows in the lower 70s. Thursday through Friday, mostly clear. Hot. Highs around 90. Lows in the lower 70s. Again, the forecast for the Quad Cities and surrounding areas for tonight, mostly cloudy. A chance of showers and thunderstorms until midnight, then a slight chance of showers and thunderstorms after midnight. Lows in the upper 60s. East winds around 5 miles an hour. Chance of rain 40%. 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Moderate flooding is occurring and moderate flooding is forecast. The areas affected include Wapsipinicon River near DeWitt. The hazardous weather conditions are expected until Sunday morning. The following impacts are expected at 12.0 feet, overbank flooding occurs. Water affects residences along the river between Wheatland and Calamus. Water affects businesses along the river near Calamus. Additional details, at 7:30 p.m. Friday the stage was 12.1 feet and falling. Forecast, the river is expected to fall below flood stage late tomorrow evening and continue falling to 9.2 feet Friday, July 17th. Flood stage is 11.0 feet. The current time is 11:15 p.m. Central Daylight Time. At 11 p.m. in Moline, skies were cloudy. The temperature was 75 degrees, dew point 69, relative humidity 81%. The wind was northeast at 6 miles an hour. And the pressure was 29.96 inches and rising.
and Davenport skies were cloudy. The temperature was 76 degrees, dew point 69, relative humidity 79%. The wind was at 10 miles an hour, and the pressure was 29.99 inches and rising. Close to home, Burlington cloudy and 71. Cedar Rapids mostly cloudy and 72. Dubuque cloudy and 73. Iowa City cloudy and 75. Muscatine 72. Galesburg cloudy and 70. Peoria mostly cloudy and 73. Savannah 73. Rockford cloudy and 72. Across the Midwest, Chicago cloudy and 72. Des Moines cloudy and 73. Madison mostly cloudy and 69. Milwaukee mostly cloudy and 70. Minneapolis partly cloudy and 81. Omaha partly cloudy and 74. St. Louis mostly cloudy and 73. Springfield, Illinois thunder and 75. Waterloo cloudy and 73. Once again at 11 p.m. in Moline with cloudy skies, the temperature was 75. At Davenport with cloudy skies, the temperature was 76. Here is the hazardous weather outlook. For this afternoon and tonight, isolated showers and storms will be found today, especially south of Interstate 80, through tonight. Lightning and locally heavy rain and isolated flash flooding are the main concerns. The strongest storms may also produce gusty winds. Conditions are favorable for the development of frontal clouds and possibly brief, weak tornadoes. The Wetsuponican River near Delaware is experiencing flooding. Please see the latest flood statement for details. Looking ahead, the probability for widespread hazardous weather is low. Spotter activation is not anticipated today or tonight. And now, your National Weather Service forecast for the Quad Cities and surrounding areas. Tonight, mostly cloudy. A chance of showers and thunderstorms until midnight, then a slight chance of showers and thunderstorms after midnight. Lows in the upper 60s. East winds around 5 miles an hour. Chance of rain 40%. Saturday, mostly sunny. Highs in the mid-80s. Northeast winds 5 to 10 miles an hour. Saturday night, partly cloudy until midnight, then becoming mostly clear. Lows in the mid-60s. Northeast winds 5 to 10 miles an hour. Sunday, sunny with highs in the upper 80s. East winds 5 to 10 miles an hour. Sunday night, clear. Lows in the mid-60s. Northeast winds 5 to 10 miles an hour. Monday through Tuesday night, clear, hot. Highs around 90. Lows in the upper 60s. Wednesday, sunny, hot. Highs in the lower 90s. Wednesday night, clear. Lows in the lower 70s. Thursday through Friday, mostly clear. Hot. Highs around 90. Lows in the lower 70s. Again, the forecast for the Quad Cities and surrounding areas for tonight, mostly cloudy. A chance of showers and thunderstorms until midnight, then a slight chance of showers and thunderstorms after midnight. Lows in the upper 60s. East winds around 5 miles an hour. Chance of rain 40%. 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The current time is 11:19 p.m. Central Daylight Time. At 11 p.m. in Moline, skies were cloudy. The temperature was 75 degrees, dew point 69, relative humidity 81%. The wind was northeast at 6 miles an hour. And the pressure was 29.96 inches and rising. At Davenport, skies were cloudy. The temperature was 76 degrees, dew point 69, relative humidity 79%. The wind was east at 10 miles an hour. And the pressure was 29.99 inches and rising. Close to home, Burlington cloudy and 71. Cedar Rapids mostly cloudy and 72. Dubuque cloudy and 73. Iowa City cloudy and 75. Muscatine 72. Galesburg cloudy and 70. Peoria mostly cloudy and 73. Savannah 73. Rockford cloudy and 72. Across the Midwest, Chicago cloudy and 72. Des Moines cloudy and 73. Madison mostly cloudy and 69. Milwaukee mostly cloudy and 70. Minneapolis partly cloudy and 81.
Omaha, partly cloudy and 74. St. Louis, mostly cloudy and 73. Springfield, Illinois, thunder and 75. Waterloo, cloudy and 73.

85, Waterloo cloudy and 73. Once again at 11 p.m. in Moline with cloudy skies, the temperature was 75. At Davenport with cloudy skies, the temperature was 76. Here is the hazardous weather outlook. For this afternoon and tonight, isolated showers and storms will be found today, especially south of Interstate 80, through tonight. Lightning and locally heavy rain and isolated flash flooding are the main concerns. The strongest storms may also produce gusty winds. Conditions are favorable for the development of funnel clouds and possibly brief, weak tornadoes. The Wetsuponican River near Delaware Wood is experiencing flooding. Please see the latest flood statement for details. Looking ahead, the probability for widespread hazardous weather is low. Spotter activation is not anticipated today or tonight. And now, your National Weather Service forecast for the Quad Cities and surrounding areas. Tonight, mostly cloudy. A chance of showers and thunderstorms until midnight, then a slight chance of showers and thunderstorms after midnight. Lows in the upper 60s. East winds around 5 miles an hour. Chance of rain 40%. Saturday, mostly sunny. Highs in the mid-80s. Northeast winds 5 to 10 miles an hour. Saturday night, partly cloudy until midnight, then becoming mostly clear. Lows in the mid-60s. Northeast winds 5 to 10 miles an hour. Sunday, sunny with highs in the upper 80s. East winds 5 to 10 miles an hour. Sunday night, clear. Lows in the mid-60s. Northeast winds 5 to 10 miles an hour. Monday through Tuesday night, clear, hot. Highs around 90. Lows in the upper 60s. Wednesday, sunny, hot. Highs in the lower 90s. Wednesday night, clear. Lows in the lower 70s. Thursday through Friday, mostly clear. Hot. Highs around 90. Lows in the lower 70s. Again, the forecast for the Quad Cities and surrounding areas for tonight, mostly cloudy. A chance of showers and thunderstorms until midnight, then a slight chance of showers and thunderstorms after midnight. Lows in the upper 60s. East winds around 5 miles an hour. Chance of rain 40%. 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The current time is 11:23 p.m. Central Daylight Time. At 11 p.m. in Moline, skies were cloudy. The temperature was 75 degrees, dew point 69, relative humidity 81%. The wind was northeast at 6 miles an hour. And the pressure was 29.96 inches and rising. At Davenport, skies were cloudy. The temperature was 76 degrees, dew point 69, relative humidity 79%. The wind was east at 10 miles an hour. And the pressure was 29.99 inches and rising. Close to home, Burlington cloudy and 71. Cedar Rapids mostly cloudy and 72. Dubuque cloudy and 73. Iowa City cloudy and 75. Muscatine 72. Galesburg cloudy and 70. Peoria mostly cloudy and 73. Savannah 73. Rockford cloudy and 72. Across the Midwest, Chicago cloudy and 72. Des Moines cloudy and 73. Madison mostly cloudy and 69. Milwaukee mostly cloudy and 70. Minneapolis partly cloudy and 81. Omaha partly cloudy and 74. St. Louis mostly cloudy and 73. Springfield, Illinois thunder and 75. Waterloo cloudy and 73. Once again at 11 p.m. in Moline with cloudy skies, the temperature was 75. At Davenport with cloudy skies, the temperature was 76. Here is the hazardous weather outlook. For this afternoon and tonight, isolated showers and storms will be found today, especially south of Interstate 80, through tonight. Lightning and locally heavy rain and isolated flash flooding are the main concerns. The strongest storms may also produce gusty winds. Conditions are favorable for the development of funnel clouds and possibly brief, weak tornadoes. The Wetsuponican River near Delaware Wood is experiencing flooding. Please see the latest flood statement for details. Looking ahead, the probability for widespread hazardous weather is low. Spotter activation is not anticipated today or tonight. And now, your national weather.

Service forecast for the Guam cities and surrounding areas. Tonight, mostly cloudy. A chance of showers and thunderstorms until midnight, then a slight chance of showers and thunderstorms after midnight. Lows in the upper 60s. East winds around 5 miles an hour. Chance of rain 40%. Saturday, mostly sunny. Highs in the mid-80s. Northeast winds 5 to 10 miles an hour. Saturday night, partly cloudy until midnight, then becoming mostly clear. Lows in the mid-60s. Northeast winds 5 to 10 miles an hour. Sunday, sunny with highs in the upper 80s. East winds 5 to 10 miles an hour. Sunday night, clear. Lows in the mid-60s. Northeast winds 5 to 10 miles an hour. Monday through Tuesday night, clear, hot. Highs around 90. Lows in the upper 60s. Wednesday, sunny, hot. Highs in the lower 90s. Wednesday night, clear. Lows in the lower 70s. Thursday through Friday, mostly clear. Hot. Highs around 90. Lows in the lower 70s. Again, the forecast for the Guam cities and surrounding areas for tonight, mostly cloudy. A chance of showers and thunderstorms until midnight, then a slight chance of showers and thunderstorms after midnight. Lows in the upper 60s. East winds around 5 miles an hour. Chance of rain 40%. 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The current time is 11:27 p.m. Central Daylight Time. At 11 p.m. in Moline, skies were cloudy. The temperature was 75 degrees, dew point 69, relative humidity 81%. The wind was northeast at 6 miles an hour. And the pressure was 29.96 inches and rising. At Davenport, skies were cloudy. The temperature was 76 degrees, dew point 69, relative humidity 79%. The wind was east at 10 miles an hour. And the pressure was 29.99 inches and rising. Close to home, Burlington cloudy and 71. Cedar Rapids mostly cloudy and 72. Dubuque cloudy and 73. Iowa City cloudy and 75. Muscatine 72. Galesburg cloudy and 70. Peoria mostly cloudy and 73. Savannah 73. Rockford cloudy and 72. Across the Midwest, Chicago cloudy and 72. Des Moines cloudy and 73. Madison mostly cloudy and 69. Milwaukee mostly cloudy and 70. Minneapolis partly cloudy and 81. Omaha partly cloudy and 74. St. Louis mostly cloudy and 73. Springfield, Illinois thunder and 75. Waterloo cloudy and 73. Once again at 11 p.m. in Moline with cloudy skies, the temperature was 75. At Davenport with cloudy skies, the temperature was 76. Here is the hazardous weather outlook. For this afternoon and tonight, isolated showers and storms will be found today, especially south of Interstate 80, through tonight. Lightning and locally heavy rain and isolated flash flooding are the main concerns. The strongest storms may also produce gusty winds. Conditions are favorable for the development of funnel clouds and possibly brief, weak tornadoes. The Wetsuponican River near Delaware Wood is experiencing flooding. Please see the latest flood statement for details. Looking ahead, the probability for widespread hazardous weather is low. Spotter activation is not anticipated today or tonight. And now, your National Weather Service forecast for the Guam cities and surrounding areas. Tonight, mostly cloudy. A chance of showers and thunderstorms until midnight, then a slight chance of showers and thunderstorms after midnight. Lows in the upper 60s. East winds around 5 miles an hour. Chance of rain 40%. Saturday, mostly sunny. Highs in the mid-80s. Northeast winds 5 to 10 miles an hour. Saturday night, partly cloudy until midnight, then becoming mostly clear. Lows in the mid-60s. Northeast winds 5 to 10 miles an hour. Sunday, sunny with highs in the upper 80s. East winds 5 to 10 miles an hour. Sunday night, clear. Lows in the mid-60s. Northeast winds 5 to 10 miles an hour. Monday through Tuesday night, clear, hot. Highs around 90.
lows in the upper 60s. Wednesday, sunny, hot. Highs in the lower 90s. Wednesday night, clear. Lows in the lower 70s. Thursday through Friday, mostly clear. Hot. Highs around 90. Lows in the lower 70s. Again, the forecast for the Guam cities and surrounding areas for tonight, mostly cloudy. A chance of showers and thunderstorms until midnight, then a slight chance of showers and thunderstorms after midnight. Lows in the upper 60s. East winds around 5 miles an hour. Chance of rain 40%. 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The current time is 11:32 p.m. Central Daylight Time. At 11 p.m. at Moline, skies were cloudy. The temperature was 75 degrees, dew point 69, relative humidity 81%. The wind was northeast at 6 miles an hour. And the pressure was 29.96 inches and rising. At Davenport, skies were cloudy. The temperature was 76 degrees, dew point 69, relative humidity 79%. The wind was east at 10 miles an hour. And the pressure was 29.99 inches and rising. Close to home, Burlington cloudy and 71. Cedar Rapids mostly cloudy and 72. Dubuque cloudy and 73. Iowa City cloudy and 75. Muscatine 72. Galesburg cloudy and 70. Peoria mostly cloudy and 73. Savannah 73. Rockford cloudy and 72. Across the Midwest, Chicago cloudy and 72. Des Moines cloudy and 73. Madison mostly cloudy and 69. Milwaukee mostly cloudy and 70. Minneapolis partly cloudy and 81. Omaha partly cloudy and 74. St. Louis mostly cloudy and 73. Springfield, Illinois, thunder and 75. Waterloo, cloudy and 73. Once again at 11 p.m. at Moline with cloudy skies, the temperature was 75. At Davenport with cloudy skies, the temperature was 76. Here is the hazardous weather outlook. For this afternoon and tonight, isolated showers and storms will be found today, especially south of Interstate 80, through tonight. Lightning and locally heavy rain and isolated flash flooding are the main concerns. The strongest storms may also produce gusty winds. Conditions are favorable for the development of funnel clouds and possibly brief, weak tornadoes. The Wetsuppinicon River near Delaware is experiencing flooding. Please see the latest flood statement for details. Looking ahead, the probability for widespread hazardous weather is low. Spotter activation is not anticipated today or tonight. And now, your National Weather Service forecast for the Quad Cities and surrounding areas. Tonight, mostly cloudy. A chance of showers and thunderstorms until midnight, then a slight chance of showers and thunderstorms after midnight. Lows in the upper 60s. East winds around 5 miles an hour. Chance of rain 40%. Saturday, mostly sunny. Highs in the mid-80s. Northeast winds 5 to 10 miles an hour. Saturday night, partly cloudy until midnight, then becoming mostly clear. Lows in the mid-60s. Northeast winds 5 to 10 miles an hour. Sunday, sunny with highs in the upper 80s. East winds 5 to 10 miles an hour. Sunday night, clear. Lows in the mid-60s. Northeast winds 5 to 10 miles an hour. Monday through Tuesday night, clear, hot. Highs around 90. Lows in the upper 60s. Wednesday, sunny, hot. Highs in the lower 90s. Wednesday night, clear. Lows in the lower 70s. Thursday through Friday, mostly clear. Hot. Highs around 90. Lows in the lower 70s. Again, the forecast for the Quad Cities and surrounding areas for tonight, mostly cloudy. A chance of showers and thunderstorms until midnight, then a slight chance of showers and thunderstorms after midnight. Lows in the upper 60s. East winds around 5 miles an hour. Chance of rain 40%. And now, your National Weather Service forecast for the Quad Cities and surrounding areas. Rest of tonight, mostly cloudy. A chance of showers with a slight chance of thunderstorms after midnight, then a slight chance of showers after midnight. Lows in the upper 60s.
Northeast winds around 5 miles an hour. Chance of rain 30%. Saturday, mostly sunny. Highs in the mid-80s. Northeast winds 5 to 10 miles an hour. Saturday night, partly cloudy until midnight, then becoming mostly clear. Lows in the mid-60s. Northeast winds 5 to 10 miles an hour. Sunday, sunny with highs in the upper 80s. East winds 5 to 10 miles an hour. Sunday night, clear. Lows in the mid-60s. Northeast winds 5 to 10 miles an hour. Monday through Tuesday night, clear, hot. Highs around 90. Lows in the upper 60s. Wednesday, sunny, hot. Highs in the lower 90s. Wednesday night, clear. Lows in the lower 70s. Thursday through Friday, mostly clear. Hot. Highs around 90. Lows in the lower 70s. Again, the forecast for the Guam cities and surrounding areas for the rest of tonight, mostly cloudy. A chance of showers and a slight chance of thunderstorms after midnight, then a slight chance of showers after midnight. Lows in the upper 60s. Northeast winds around 5 miles an hour. Chance of rain 30%. 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The current time is 11:37 p.m. Central Daylight Time. At 11 p.m. in Moline, skies were cloudy. The temperature was 75 degrees, dew point 69, relative humidity 81%. The wind was northeast at 6 miles an hour. And the pressure was 29.96 inches and rising. At Davenport, skies were cloudy. The temperature was 76 degrees, dew point 69, relative humidity 79%. The wind was east at 10 miles an hour. And the pressure was 29.99 inches and rising. Close to home, Burlington cloudy and 71. Cedar Rapids mostly cloudy and 72. Dubuque cloudy and 73. Iowa City cloudy and 75. Muscatine 72. Galesburg cloudy and 70. Peoria mostly cloudy and 73. Savannah 73. Rockford cloudy and 72. Across the Midwest, Chicago cloudy and 72. Des Moines cloudy and 73. Madison mostly cloudy and 69. Milwaukee mostly cloudy and 70. Minneapolis partly cloudy and 81. Omaha partly cloudy and 74. St. Louis mostly cloudy and 73. Springfield, Illinois thunder and 75. Waterloo cloudy and 73. Once again at 11 p.m. in Moline with cloudy skies, the temperature was 75. At Davenport with cloudy skies, the temperature was 76. Here is the hazardous weather outlook. For this afternoon and tonight, isolated showers and storms will be found today, especially south of Interstate 80, through tonight. Lightning and locally heavy rain and isolated flash flooding are the main concerns. The strongest storms may also produce gusty winds. Conditions are favorable for the development of funnel clouds and possibly brief, weak tornadoes. The Wetsuquinicon River near Delaware Wood is experiencing flooding. Please see the latest flood statement for details. Looking ahead, the probability for widespread hazardous weather is low. Spotter activation is not anticipated today or tonight. And now, your National Weather Service forecast for the Quad Cities and surrounding areas. Rest of tonight, mostly cloudy. A chance of showers with a slight chance of thunderstorms after midnight, then a slight chance of showers after midnight. Lows in the upper 60s. Northeast winds around 5 miles an hour. Chance of rain 30%. Saturday, mostly sunny. Highs in the mid-80s. Northeast winds 5 to 10 miles an hour. Saturday night, partly cloudy until midnight, then becoming mostly clear. Lows in the mid-60s. Northeast winds 5 to 10 miles an hour. Sunday, sunny with highs in the upper 80s. East winds 5 to 10 miles an hour. Sunday night, clear. Lows in the mid-60s. Northeast winds 5 to 10 miles an hour. Monday through Tuesday night, clear, hot. Highs around 90. Lows in the upper 60s. Wednesday, sunny, hot. Highs in the lower 90s. Wednesday night, clear. Lows in the lower 70s. Thursday through Friday, mostly clear.
hot. Highs around 90. Lows in the lower 70s. Again, the forecast for the Guam cities and surrounding areas for the rest of tonight, mostly cloudy. A chance of showers and a slight chance of thunderstorms after midnight, then a slight chance of showers after midnight. Lows in the upper 60s. Northeast winds around 5 miles an hour. Chance of rain 30%. 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The current time is 11:41 p.m. Central Daylight Time. At 11 p.m. in Moline, skies were cloudy. The temperature was 75 degrees, dew point 69, relative humidity 81%. The wind was northeast at 6 miles an hour. And the pressure was 29.96 inches and rising. At Davenport, skies were cloudy. The temperature was 76 degrees, dew point 69, relative humidity 79%. The wind was east at 10 miles an hour. And the pressure was 29.99 inches and rising. Close to home, Burlington cloudy and 71. Cedar Rapids mostly cloudy and 72. Dubuque cloudy and 73. Iowa City cloudy and 75. Muscatine 72. Galesburg cloudy and 70. Peoria mostly cloudy and 73. Savannah 73. Rockford cloudy and 72. Across the Midwest, Chicago cloudy and 72. Des Moines cloudy and 73. Madison mostly cloudy and 69. Milwaukee mostly cloudy and 70. Minneapolis partly cloudy and 81. Omaha partly cloudy and 74. St. Louis mostly cloudy and 73. Springfield, Illinois thunder and 75. Waterloo cloudy and 73. Once again at 11 p.m. in Moline with cloudy skies, the temperature was 75. At Davenport with cloudy skies, the temperature was 76. Here is the hazardous weather outlook. For this afternoon and tonight, isolated showers and storms will be found today, especially south of Interstate 80, through tonight. Lightning and locally heavy rain and isolated flash flooding are the main concerns. The strongest storms may also produce gusty winds. Conditions are favorable for the development of funnel clouds and possibly brief, weak tornadoes. The Wet'suwet'en River near Delaware is experiencing flooding. Please see the latest flood statement for details. Looking ahead, the probability for widespread hazardous weather is low. Spotter activation is not anticipated today or tonight. And now, your National Weather Service forecast for the Quad Cities and surrounding areas. Rest of tonight, mostly cloudy. A chance of showers with a slight chance of thunderstorms after midnight, then a slight chance of showers after midnight. Lows in the upper 60s. Northeast winds around 5 miles an hour. Chance of rain 30%. Saturday, mostly sunny. Highs in the mid-80s. Northeast winds 5 to 10 miles an hour. Saturday night, partly cloudy until midnight, then becoming mostly clear. Lows in the mid-60s. Northeast winds 5 to 10 miles an hour. Sunday, sunny with highs in the upper 80s. East winds 5 to 10 miles an hour. Sunday night, clear. Lows in the mid-60s. Northeast winds 5 to 10 miles an hour. Monday through Tuesday night, clear, hot. Highs around 90. Lows in the upper 60s. Wednesday, sunny, hot. Highs in the lower 90s. Wednesday night, clear. Lows in the lower 70s. Thursday through Friday, mostly clear. Hot. Highs around 90. Lows in the lower 70s. Again, the forecast for the Quad Cities and surrounding areas for the rest of tonight, mostly cloudy. A chance of showers and a slight chance of thunderstorms after midnight, then a slight chance of showers after midnight. Lows in the upper 60s. Northeast winds around 5 miles an hour. Chance of rain 30%. Moderate flooding is occurring and moderate flooding is forecast. The areas affected include Wet'suwet'en River near DeWitt. The hazardous weather conditions are expected until Sunday morning. The following impacts are expected at 12.0 feet over bank flooding occurs. Water affects residences along the river between Wheatland and Calamus. Water affects businesses along the river near Calamus. Additional details at 7:30 p.m. Friday.
The stage was 12.1 feet and falling. Forecast. The river is expected to fall below flood stage late tomorrow evening and continue falling to 9.2 feet Friday, July 17th. Flood stage is 11.0 feet. 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The current time is 11:46 p.m. Central Daylight Time. At 11 p.m. in Moline, skies were cloudy. The temperature was 75 degrees, dew point 69, relative humidity 81%. The wind was northeast at 6 miles an hour. And the pressure was 29.96 inches and rising. At Davenport, skies were cloudy. The temperature was 76 degrees, dew point 69, relative humidity 79%. The wind was east at 10 miles an hour. And the pressure was 29.99 inches and rising. Close to home, Burlington cloudy and 71. Cedar Rapids mostly cloudy and 72. Dubuque cloudy and 73. Iowa City cloudy and 75. Muscatine 72. Galesburg cloudy and 70. Peoria mostly cloudy and 73. Savannah 73. Rockford cloudy and 72. Across the Midwest, Chicago cloudy and 72. Des Moines cloudy and 73. Madison mostly cloudy and 69. Milwaukee mostly cloudy and 70. Minneapolis partly cloudy and 81. Omaha partly cloudy and 74. St. Louis mostly cloudy and 73. Springfield, Illinois thunder and 75. Waterloo cloudy and 73. Once again at 11 p.m. in Moline with cloudy skies, the temperature was 75. At Davenport with cloudy skies, the temperature was 76. Here is the hazardous weather outlook. For this afternoon and tonight, isolated showers and storms will be found today, especially south of Interstate 80, through tonight. Lightning and locally heavy rain and isolated flash flooding are the main concerns. The strongest storms may also produce gusty winds. Conditions are favorable for the development of funnel clouds and possibly brief, weak tornadoes. The Wetsuppennocken River near Delawarewood is experiencing flooding. Please see the latest flood statement for details. Looking ahead, the probability for widespread hazardous weather is low. Spotter activation is not anticipated today or tonight. And now, your National Weather Service forecast for the Quad Cities and surrounding areas. Rest of tonight, mostly cloudy. A chance of showers with a slight chance of thunderstorms after midnight, then a slight chance of showers after midnight. Lows in the upper 60s. Northeast winds around 5 miles an hour. Chance of rain 30%. Saturday, mostly sunny. Highs in the mid-80s. Northeast winds 5 to 10 miles an hour. Saturday night, partly cloudy until midnight, then becoming mostly clear. Lows in the mid-60s. Northeast winds 5 to 10 miles an hour. Sunday, sunny with highs in the upper 80s. East winds 5 to 10 miles an hour. Sunday night, clear. Lows in the mid-60s. Northeast winds 5 to 10 miles an hour. Monday through Tuesday night, clear, hot. Highs around 90. Lows in the upper 60s. Wednesday, sunny, hot. Highs in the lower 90s. Wednesday night, clear. Lows in the lower 70s. Thursday through Friday, mostly clear. Hot. Highs around 90. Lows in the lower 70s. Again, the forecast for the Quad Cities and surrounding areas for the rest of tonight, mostly cloudy. A chance of showers and a slight chance of thunderstorms after midnight, then a slight chance of showers after midnight. Lows in the upper 60s. Northeast winds around 5 miles an hour. Chance of rain 30%. 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The current time is 11:50 p.m. Central Daylight Time. At 11 p.m. in Moline, skies were cloudy. The temperature was 75 degrees, dew point 69, relative humidity 81%. The wind was northeast at 6 miles an hour. And the pressure was 29.96 inches and rising. At Davenport, skies were cloudy. The temperature was 76 degrees, dew point 69, relative humidity 79%. The wind was east at 10 miles an hour. And the
temperature was 29.99 inches and rising. Close to home, Burlington cloudy and 71. Cedar Rapids mostly cloudy and 72. Dubuque cloudy and 73. Iowa City cloudy and 75. Muscatine 72. Galesburg cloudy and 70. Peoria mostly cloudy and 73. Savannah 73. Rockford cloudy and 72. Across the Midwest, Chicago cloudy and 72. Des Moines cloudy and 73. Madison mostly cloudy and 69. Milwaukee mostly cloudy and 70. Minneapolis partly cloudy and 81. Omaha partly cloudy and 74. St. Louis mostly cloudy and 73. Springfield, Illinois thunder and 75. Waterloo cloudy and 73. Once again at 11 p.m. in Moline with cloudy skies, the temperature was 75. At Davenport with cloudy skies, the temperature was 76. This broadcast originates from the National Weather Service office in the Quad Cities and is transmitted on a frequency of 162.55 MHz from Rock Island, Illinois. The coverage area includes the following counties: Cedar, Clinton, Louisa, Muscatine, Scott, Henry, Illinois, Mercer, Rock Island, and Whiteside. Here is the hazardous weather outlook. For this afternoon and tonight, isolated showers and storms will be found today, especially south of Interstate 80, through tonight. Lightning and locally heavy rain and isolated flash flooding are the main concerns. The strongest storms may also produce gusty winds. Conditions are favorable for the development of funnel clouds and possibly brief, weak tornadoes. The Wetsuquinicon River near Delaware Wood is experiencing flooding. Please see the latest flood statement for details. Looking ahead, the probability for widespread hazardous weather is low. Spotter activation is not anticipated today or tonight. And now, your National Weather Service forecast for the Quad Cities and surrounding areas. Rest of tonight, mostly cloudy. A chance of showers with a slight chance of thunderstorms after midnight, then a slight chance of showers after midnight. Lows in the upper 60s. Northeast winds around 5 miles an hour. Chance of rain 30%. Saturday, mostly sunny. Highs in the mid-80s. Northeast winds 5 to 10 miles an hour. Saturday night, partly cloudy until midnight, then becoming mostly clear. Lows in the mid-60s. Northeast winds 5 to 10 miles an hour. Sunday, sunny with highs in the upper 80s. East winds 5 to 10 miles an hour. Sunday night, clear. Lows in the mid-60s. Northeast winds 5 to 10 miles an hour. Monday through Tuesday night, clear, hot. Highs around 90. Lows in the upper 60s. Wednesday, sunny, hot. Highs in the lower 90s. Wednesday night, clear. Lows in the lower 70s. Thursday through Friday, mostly clear. Hot. Highs around 90. Lows in the lower 70s. Again, the forecast for the Quad Cities and surrounding areas for the rest of tonight, mostly cloudy. A chance of showers and a slight chance of thunderstorms after midnight, then a slight chance of showers after midnight. Lows in the upper 60s. Northeast winds around 5 miles an hour. Chance of rain 30%. 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The current time is 11:55 p.m. Central Daylight Time. At 11 p.m. in Moline, skies were cloudy. The temperature was 75 degrees, dew point 69, relative humidity 81%. The wind was northeast at 6 miles an hour. And the pressure was 29.96 inches and rising. At Davenport, skies were cloudy. The temperature was 76 degrees, dew point 69, relative humidity 79%. The wind was east at 10 miles an hour. And the pressure was 29.99 inches and rising. Close to home, Burlington cloudy and 71. Cedar Rapids mostly cloudy and 72. Dubuque cloudy and 73. Iowa City cloudy and 75. Muscatine 72. Galesburg cloudy and 70. Peoria mostly cloudy and 73. Savannah 73. Rockford cloudy and 72. Across the Midwest,
Chicago, cloudy and 72. Des Moines, cloudy and 73. Madison, mostly cloudy and 69. Milwaukee, mostly cloudy and 70. Minneapolis, partly cloudy and 81. Omaha, partly cloudy and 74. St. Louis, mostly cloudy and 73. Springfield, Illinois, thunder and 75. Waterloo, cloudy and 73. Once again at 11 p.m. in Moline with cloudy skies, the temperature was 75. At Davenport with cloudy skies, the temperature was 76. Here is the hazardous weather outlook. For this afternoon and tonight, isolated showers and storms will be found today, especially south of Interstate 80, through tonight. Lightning and locally heavy rain and isolated flash flooding are the main concerns. The strongest storms may also produce gusty winds. Conditions are favorable for the development of funnel clouds and possibly brief, weak tornadoes. The Wet'suwet'en River near Delaware Wood is experiencing flooding. Please see the latest flood statement for details. Looking ahead, the probability for widespread hazardous weather is low. Spotter activation is not anticipated today or tonight. And now, your National Weather Service forecast for the Quad Cities and surrounding areas. Rest of tonight, mostly cloudy. A chance of showers with a slight chance of thunderstorms after midnight, then a slight chance of showers after midnight. Lows in the upper 60s. Northeast winds around 5 miles an hour. Chance of rain 30%. Saturday, mostly sunny. Highs in the mid-80s. Northeast winds 5 to 10 miles an hour. Saturday night, partly cloudy until midnight, then becoming mostly clear. Lows in the mid-60s. Northeast winds 5 to 10 miles an hour. Sunday, sunny with highs in the upper 80s. East winds 5 to 10 miles an hour. Sunday night, clear. Lows in the mid-60s. Northeast winds 5 to 10 miles an hour. Monday through Tuesday night, clear, hot. Highs around 90. Lows in the upper 60s. Wednesday, sunny, hot. Highs in the lower 90s. Wednesday night, clear. Lows in the lower 70s. Thursday through Friday, mostly clear. Hot. Highs around 90. Lows in the lower 70s. Again, the forecast for the Quad Cities and surrounding areas for the rest of tonight, mostly cloudy. A chance of showers and a slight chance of thunderstorms after midnight, then a slight chance of showers after midnight. Lows in the upper 60s. Northeast winds around 5 miles an hour. Chance of rain 30%. 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The current time is 11:59 p.m. Central Daylight Time. Here is the hazardous weather outlook. For this afternoon and tonight, isolated showers and storms will be found today, especially south of Interstate 80, through tonight. Lightning and locally heavy rain and isolated flash flooding are the main concerns. The strongest storms may also produce gusty winds. Conditions are favorable for the development of funnel clouds and possibly brief, weak tornadoes. The Wet'suwet'en River near Delaware Wood is experiencing flooding. Please see the latest flood statement for details. Looking ahead, the probability for widespread hazardous weather is low. Spotter activation is not anticipated today or tonight. And now, your National Weather Service forecast for the Quad Cities and surrounding areas. Rest of tonight, mostly cloudy. A chance of showers with a slight chance of thunderstorms after midnight, then a slight chance of showers after midnight. Lows in the upper 60s. Northeast winds around 5 miles an hour. Chance of rain 30%. Saturday, mostly sunny. Highs in the mid-80s. Northeast winds 5 to 10 miles an hour. Saturday night, partly cloudy until midnight, then becoming mostly clear. Lows in the mid-60s. Northeast winds 5 to 10 miles an hour. Sunday, sunny with highs in the upper 80s. East winds 5 to 10 miles an hour. Sunday night, clear. Lows in the mid-60s. Northeast winds 5 to 10 miles an hour. Monday through Tuesday night, clear, hot. Highs around 90. Lows in the upper 60s. Wednesday, sunny, hot. Highs in the lower 90s. Wednesday night, clear. Lows in the lower 70s. Thursday through Friday, mostly clear.
highs around 90, lows in the lower 70s. Again, the forecast for the Guam cities and surrounding areas for the rest of tonight, mostly cloudy. A chance of showers and a slight chance of thunderstorms after midnight, then a slight chance of showers after midnight. Lows in the upper 60s. Northeast winds around 5 miles an hour. Chance of rain 30%. 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The current time is 12:01 a.m. Central Daylight Time. Here is the hazardous weather outlook. For this afternoon and tonight, isolated showers and storms will be found today, especially south of Interstate 80, through tonight. Lightning and locally heavy rain and isolated flash flooding are the main concerns. The strongest storms may also produce gusty winds. Conditions are favorable for the development of funnel clouds and possibly brief, weak tornadoes. The Wet'suwet'en River near Delaware is experiencing flooding. Please see the latest flood statement for details. Looking ahead, the probability for widespread hazardous weather is low. Spotter activation is not anticipated today or tonight. And now, your National Weather Service forecast for the Guam cities and surrounding areas. Rest of tonight, mostly cloudy. A chance of showers with a slight chance of thunderstorms after midnight, then a slight chance of showers after midnight. Lows in the upper 60s. Northeast winds around 5 miles an hour. Chance of rain 30%. Saturday, mostly sunny. Highs in the mid-80s. Northeast winds 5 to 10 miles an hour. Saturday night, partly cloudy until midnight, then becoming mostly clear. Lows in the mid-60s. Northeast winds 5 to 10 miles an hour. Sunday, sunny with highs in the upper 80s. East winds 5 to 10 miles an hour. Sunday night, clear. Lows in the mid-60s. Northeast winds 5 to 10 miles an hour. Monday through Tuesday night, clear, hot. Highs around 90. Lows in the upper 60s. Wednesday, sunny, hot. Highs in the lower 90s. Wednesday night, clear. Lows in the lower 70s. Thursday through Friday, mostly clear. Hot. Highs around 90. Lows in the lower 70s. Again, the forecast for the Guam cities and surrounding areas for the rest of tonight, mostly cloudy. A chance of showers and a slight chance of thunderstorms after midnight, then a slight chance of showers after midnight. Lows in the upper 60s. Northeast winds around 5 miles an hour. Chance of rain 30%. 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The current time is 12:04 a.m. Central Daylight Time. At midnight at Moline, skies were partly cloudy. The temperature was 74 degrees, dew point 70, relative humidity 87%. The wind was east at 6 miles an hour. And the pressure was 29.96 inches and steady. At Davenport, skies were partly cloudy. The temperature was 74 degrees, dew point 68, relative humidity 81%. The wind was east at 8 miles an hour. And the pressure was 29.98 inches and falling. Close to home, Burlington cloudy and 72. Cedar Rapids mostly cloudy and 72. Dubuque mostly cloudy and 72. Iowa City partly cloudy and 75. Peoria light rain and 72. Rockford mostly cloudy and 69. Across the Midwest, Chicago mostly cloudy and 70. Des Moines cloudy and 72. Madison mostly cloudy and 66. Milwaukee mostly cloudy and 70. Minneapolis partly cloudy and 78. Omaha partly cloudy and 70. St. Louis mostly cloudy and 74. Springfield, Illinois cloudy and 72. Waterloo mostly cloudy and 72. Once again at midnight at Moline with partly cloudy skies, the temperature was 74. At Davenport with partly cloudy skies, the temperature was 74. Here is the hazardous weather outlook. For this afternoon and tonight, isolated showers and storms will be found today, especially south of Interstate 80, through tonight. Lightning and locally heavy rain and isolated flash flooding are the main concerns. The strongest storms may also produce gusty winds. Conditions are favorable for the development of funnel clouds and possibly brief, weak tornadoes. The
Wapsipinicon River near Delaware is experiencing flooding. Please see the latest flood statement for details. Looking ahead, the probability for widespread hazardous weather is low. Spotter activation is not anticipated today or tonight. And now, your National Weather Service forecast for the Guam cities and surrounding areas. Rest of tonight, mostly cloudy. A chance of showers with a slight chance of thunderstorms after midnight. Then a slight chance of showers after midnight. Lows in the upper 60s. Northeast winds around 5 miles an hour. Chance of rain 30%. Saturday, mostly sunny. Highs in the mid-80s. Northeast winds 5 to 10 miles an hour. Saturday night, partly cloudy until midnight, then becoming mostly clear. Lows in the mid-60s. Northeast winds 5 to 10 miles an hour. Sunday, sunny with highs in the upper 80s. East winds 5 to 10 miles an hour. Sunday night, clear. Lows in the mid-60s. Northeast winds 5 to 10 miles an hour. Monday through Tuesday night, clear, hot. Highs around 90. Lows in the upper 60s. Wednesday, sunny, hot. Highs in the lower 90s. Wednesday night, clear. Lows in the lower 70s. Thursday through Friday, mostly clear. Hot. Highs around 90. Lows in the lower 70s. Again, the forecast for the Guam cities and surrounding areas for the rest of tonight, mostly cloudy. A chance of showers and a slight chance of thunderstorms after midnight. Then a slight chance of showers after midnight. Lows in the upper 60s. Northeast winds around 5 miles an hour. Chance of rain 30%. 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The current time is 12:08 a.m. Central Daylight Time. At midnight and Moline, skies were partly cloudy. The temperature was 74 degrees, dew point 70, relative humidity 87%. The wind was east at 6 miles an hour. And the pressure was 29.96 inches and steady. At Davenport, skies were partly cloudy. The temperature was 74 degrees, dew point 68, relative humidity 81%. The wind was east at 8 miles an hour. And the pressure was 29.98 inches and falling. Close to home, Burlington cloudy and 72. Cedar Rapids mostly cloudy and 72. Dubuque mostly cloudy and 72. Iowa City partly cloudy and 75. Peoria light rain and 72. Rockford mostly cloudy and 69. Across the Midwest, Chicago mostly cloudy and 70. Des Moines cloudy and 72. Madison mostly cloudy and 66. Milwaukee mostly cloudy and 70. Minneapolis partly cloudy and 78. Omaha partly cloudy and 70. St. Louis mostly cloudy and 74. Springfield, Illinois cloudy and 72. Waterloo mostly cloudy and 72. Once again at midnight at Moline with partly cloudy skies, the temperature was 74. At Davenport with partly cloudy skies, the temperature was 74. Here is the hazardous weather outlook. For this afternoon and tonight, isolated showers and storms will be found today, especially south of Interstate 80, through tonight. Lightning and locally heavy rain and isolated flash flooding are the main concerns. The strongest storms may also produce gusty winds. Conditions are favorable for the development of funnel clouds and possibly brief, weak tornadoes. The Wapsipinicon River near Delaware is experiencing flooding. Please see the latest flood statement for details. Looking ahead, the probability for widespread hazardous weather is low. Spotter activation is not anticipated today or tonight. And now, your National Weather Service forecast for the Guam cities and surrounding areas. West of tonight, mostly cloudy. A chance of showers with a slight chance of thunderstorms after midnight, then a slight chance of showers after midnight. Lows in the upper 60s. Northeast winds around 5 miles an hour. Chance of rain 30%. Saturday, mostly sunny. Highs in the mid-80s. Northeast winds 5 to 10 miles an hour. Saturday night, partly cloudy until midnight, then becoming mostly clear. Lows in the mid-60s. Northeast winds 5 to 10 miles an hour. Sunday, sunny with highs in the upper 80s. East winds 5 to 10 miles an hour.
10 miles an hour. Sunday night, clear. Lows in the mid-60s. Northeast winds 5 to 10 miles an hour. Monday through Tuesday night, clear, hot. Highs around 90. Lows in the upper 60s. Wednesday, sunny, hot. Highs in the lower 90s. Wednesday night, clear. Lows in the lower 70s. Thursday through Friday, mostly clear. Hot. Highs around 90. Lows in the lower 70s. Again, the forecast for the Guam cities and surrounding areas for the rest of tonight, mostly cloudy. A chance of showers and a slight chance of thunderstorms after midnight, then a slight chance of showers after midnight. Lows in the upper 60s. Northeast winds around 5 miles an hour. Chance of rain 30%. 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The current time is 12:12 a.m. Central Daylight Time. At midnight at Moline, skies were partly cloudy. The temperature was 74 degrees, dew point 70, relative humidity 87%. The wind was east at 6 miles an hour. And the pressure was 29.96 inches and steady. At Davenport, skies were partly cloudy. The temperature was 74 degrees, dew point 68, relative humidity 81%. The wind was east at 8 miles an hour. And the pressure was 29.98 inches and falling. Close to home, Burlington cloudy and 72. Cedar Rapids mostly cloudy and 72. Dubuque mostly cloudy and 72. Iowa City partly cloudy and 75. Peoria light rain and 72. Rockford mostly cloudy and 69. Across the Midwest, Chicago mostly cloudy and 70. Des Moines cloudy and 72. Madison mostly cloudy and 66. Milwaukee mostly cloudy and 70. Minneapolis partly cloudy and 78. Omaha partly cloudy and 70. St. Louis mostly cloudy and 74. Springfield, Illinois cloudy and 72. Waterloo mostly cloudy and 72. Once again at midnight at Moline with partly cloudy skies, the temperature was 74. At Davenport with partly cloudy skies, the temperature was 74. Here is the hazardous weather outlook. For this afternoon and tonight, isolated showers and storms will be found today, especially south of Interstate 80, through tonight. Lightning and locally heavy rain and isolated flash flooding are the main concerns. The strongest storms may also produce gusty winds. Conditions are favorable for the development of funnel clouds and possibly brief, weak tornadoes. The Wet'suwet'en River near Delaware is experiencing flooding. Please see the latest flood statement for details. Looking ahead, the probability for widespread hazardous weather is low. Spotter activation is not anticipated today or tonight. And now, your National Weather Service forecast for the Quad Cities and surrounding areas. West of tonight, mostly cloudy. A chance of showers with a slight chance of thunderstorms after midnight, then a slight chance of showers after midnight. Lows in the upper 60s. Northeast winds around 5 miles an hour. Chance of rain 30%. Saturday, mostly sunny. Highs in the mid-80s. Northeast winds 5 to 10 miles an hour. Saturday night, partly cloudy until midnight, then becoming mostly clear. Lows in the mid-60s. Northeast winds 5 to 10 miles an hour. Sunday, sunny with highs in the upper 80s. East winds 5 to 10 miles an hour. Sunday night, clear. Lows in the mid-60s. Northeast winds 5 to 10 miles an hour. Monday through Tuesday night, clear, hot. Highs around 90. Lows in the upper 60s. Wednesday, sunny, hot. Highs in the lower 90s. Wednesday night, clear. Lows in the lower 70s. Thursday through Friday, mostly clear. Hot. Highs around 90. Lows in the lower 70s. Again, the forecast for the Quad Cities and surrounding areas for the rest of tonight, mostly cloudy. A chance of showers and a slight chance of thunderstorms after midnight, then a slight chance of showers after midnight. Lows in the upper 60s. Northeast winds around 5 miles an hour. Chance of rain 30%. Moderate flooding is occurring and moderate flooding is forecast. The areas affected include Wet'suwet'en River.
Here to it. The hazardous weather conditions are expected until Sunday morning. The following impacts are expected at 12.0 feet. Overbank flooding occurs. Water affects residences along the river between Wheatland and Calamus. Water affects businesses along the river near Calamus. Additional details, at 7:30 p.m. Friday, the stage was 12.1 feet and falling. Forecast, the river is expected to fall below flood stage late tomorrow evening and continue falling to 9.2 feet Friday, July 17th. Flood stage is 11.0 feet. 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The current time is 12:16 a.m. Central Daylight Time. At midnight and Moline, skies were mostly cloudy. The temperature was 74 degrees, dew point 70, relative humidity 87%. The wind was east at 6 miles an hour. And the pressure was 29.96 inches and steady. At Davenport, skies were mostly cloudy. The temperature was 74 degrees, dew point 68, relative humidity 81%. The wind was east at 8 miles an hour. And the pressure was 29.98 inches and falling. Close to home, Burlington cloudy and 72. Cedar Rapids mostly cloudy and 72. Dubuque cloudy and 72. Iowa City mostly cloudy and 75. Muscatine 72. Galesburg cloudy and 70. Peoria light rain and 72. Savannah 72. Rockford mostly cloudy and 69. Across the Midwest, Chicago mostly cloudy and 70. Des Moines cloudy and 72. Madison mostly cloudy and 66. Milwaukee mostly cloudy and 70. Minneapolis partly cloudy and 78. Omaha partly cloudy and 70. St. Louis mostly cloudy and 74. Springfield, Illinois cloudy and 72. Waterloo mostly cloudy and 72. Once again at midnight at Moline with mostly cloudy skies, the temperature was 74. At Davenport with mostly cloudy skies, the temperature was 74. Here is the hazardous weather outlook. For this afternoon and tonight, isolated showers and storms will be found today, especially south of Interstate 80, through tonight. Lightning and locally heavy rain and isolated flash flooding are the main concerns. The strongest storms may also produce gusty winds. Conditions are favorable for the development of funnel clouds and possibly brief, weak tornadoes. The Wapsipinicon River near Delaware is experiencing flooding. Please see the latest flood statement for details. Looking ahead, the probability for widespread hazardous weather is low. Spotter activation is not anticipated today or tonight. And now, your National Weather Service forecast for the Quad Cities and surrounding areas. Rest of tonight, mostly cloudy. A chance of showers with a slight chance of thunderstorms after midnight, then a slight chance of showers after midnight. Lows in the upper 60s. Northeast winds around 5 miles an hour. Chance of rain 30%. Saturday, mostly sunny. Highs in the mid-80s. Northeast winds 5 to 10 miles an hour. Saturday night, partly cloudy until midnight, then becoming mostly clear. Lows in the mid-60s. Northeast winds 5 to 10 miles an hour. Sunday, sunny with highs in the upper 80s. East winds 5 to 10 miles an hour. Sunday night, clear. Lows in the mid-60s. Northeast winds 5 to 10 miles an hour. Monday through Tuesday night, clear, hot. Highs around 90. Lows in the upper 60s. Wednesday, sunny, hot. Highs in the lower 90s. Wednesday night, clear. Lows in the lower 70s. Thursday through Friday, mostly clear. Hot. Highs around 90. Lows in the lower 70s. Again, the forecast for the Quad Cities and surrounding areas for the rest of tonight, mostly cloudy. A chance of showers and a slight chance of thunderstorms after midnight, then a slight chance of showers after midnight. Lows in the upper 60s. Northeast winds around 5 miles an hour. Chance of rain 30%. 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The current time is 12:21 a.m. Central Daylight Time. At midnight at Moline, skies were mostly cloudy. The temperature was 74 degrees, dew point 70.

skies. The temperature was 74. At Davenport with mostly cloudy skies, the temperature was 74. Here is the hazardous weather outlook. For this afternoon and tonight, isolated showers and storms will be found today, especially south of Interstate 80, through tonight. Lightning and locally heavy rain and isolated flash flooding are the main concerns. The strongest storms may also produce gusty winds. Conditions are favorable for the development of funnel clouds and possibly brief, weak tornadoes. The Wet'suwet'en River near Delaware is experiencing flooding. Please see the latest flood statement for details. Looking ahead, the probability for widespread hazardous weather is low. Spotter activation is not anticipated today or tonight. And now, your National Weather Service forecast for the Quad Cities and surrounding areas. West of tonight, mostly cloudy. A chance of showers with a slight chance of thunderstorms after midnight, then a slight chance of showers after midnight. Lows in the upper 60s. Northeast winds around 5 miles an hour. Chance of rain 30%. Saturday, mostly sunny. Highs in the mid-80s. Northeast winds 5 to 10 miles an hour. Saturday night, partly cloudy until midnight, then becoming mostly clear. Lows in the mid-60s. Northeast winds 5 to 10 miles an hour. Sunday, sunny with highs in the upper 80s. East winds 5 to 10 miles an hour. Sunday night, clear. Lows in the mid-60s. Northeast winds 5 to 10 miles an hour. Monday through Tuesday night, clear, hot. Highs around 90. Lows in the upper 60s. Wednesday, sunny, hot. Highs in the lower 90s. Wednesday night, clear. Lows in the lower 70s. Thursday through Friday, mostly clear. Hot. Highs around 90. Lows in the lower 70s. Again, the forecast for the Quad Cities and surrounding areas for the rest of tonight, mostly cloudy. A chance of showers and a slight chance of thunderstorms after midnight, then a slight chance of showers after midnight. Lows in the upper 60s. Northeast winds around 5 miles an hour. Chance of rain 30%. 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The current time is 12:25 a.m. Central Daylight Time. At midnight at Moline, skies were mostly cloudy. The temperature was 74 degrees, dew point 70, relative humidity 87%. The wind was east at 6 miles an hour. And the pressure was 29.96 inches and steady. At Davenport, skies were mostly cloudy. The temperature was 74 degrees, dew point 68, relative humidity 81%. The wind was east at 8 miles an hour. And the pressure was 29.98 inches and falling. Close to home, Burlington cloudy and 72. Cedar Rapids mostly cloudy and 72. Dubuque cloudy and 72. Iowa City mostly cloudy and 75. Muscatine 72. Galesburg cloudy and 70. Peoria light rain and 72. Savannah 72. Rockford mostly cloudy and 69. Across the Midwest, Chicago mostly cloudy and 70. Des Moines cloudy and 72. Madison mostly cloudy and 66. Milwaukee mostly cloudy and 70. Minneapolis partly cloudy and 78. Omaha partly cloudy and 70. St. Louis mostly cloudy and 74. Springfield, Illinois cloudy and 72. Waterloo mostly cloudy and 72. Once again at midnight at Moline with mostly cloudy skies, the temperature was 74. At Davenport with mostly cloudy skies, the temperature was 74. Here is the hazardous weather outlook. For this afternoon and tonight, isolated showers and storms will be found today, especially south of Interstate 80, through tonight. Lightning and locally heavy rain and isolated flash flooding are the main concerns. The strongest storms may also produce gusty winds. Conditions are favorable for the development of funnel clouds and possibly brief, weak tornadoes. The Wet'suwet'en River near Delaware is experiencing flooding. Please see the latest flood statement for details. Looking ahead, the probability for widespread hazardous weather is low. Spotter activation is not anticipated today or tonight. And now, your National Weather Service forecast for the Quad Cities and surrounding areas. West of

Night, mostly cloudy. A chance of showers with a slight chance of thunderstorms after midnight. Then a slight chance of showers after midnight. Lows in the upper 60s. Northeast winds around 5 miles an hour. Chance of rain 30%. Saturday, mostly sunny. Highs in the mid-80s. Northeast winds 5 to 10 miles an hour. Saturday night, partly cloudy until midnight, then becoming mostly clear. Lows in the mid-60s. Northeast winds 5 to 10 miles an hour. Sunday, sunny with highs in the upper 80s. East winds 5 to 10 miles an hour. Sunday night, clear. Lows in the mid-60s. Northeast winds 5 to 10 miles an hour. Monday through Tuesday night, clear, hot. Highs around 90. Lows in the upper 60s. Wednesday, sunny, hot. Highs in the lower 90s. Wednesday night, clear. Lows in the lower 70s. Thursday through Friday, mostly clear. Hot. Highs around 90. Lows in the lower 70s. Again, the forecast for the Quad Cities and surrounding areas for the rest of tonight, mostly cloudy. A chance of showers and a slight chance of thunderstorms after midnight, then a slight chance of showers after midnight. Lows in the upper 60s. Northeast winds around 5 miles an hour. Chance of rain 30%. 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The current time is 12:29 a.m. Central Daylight Time. At midnight at Moline, skies were mostly cloudy. The temperature was 74 degrees, dew point 70, relative humidity 87%. The wind was east at 6 miles an hour. And the pressure was 29.96 inches and steady. At Davenport, skies were mostly cloudy. The temperature was 74 degrees, dew point 68, relative humidity 81%. The wind was east at 8 miles an hour. And the pressure was 29.98 inches and falling. Close to home, Burlington cloudy and 72. Cedar Rapids mostly cloudy and 72. Dubuque cloudy and 72. Iowa City mostly cloudy and 75. Muscatine 72. Galesburg cloudy and 70. Peoria light rain and 72. Savannah 72. Rockford mostly cloudy and 69. Across the Midwest, Chicago mostly cloudy and 70. Des Moines cloudy and 72. Madison mostly cloudy and 66. Milwaukee mostly cloudy and 70. Minneapolis partly cloudy and 78. Omaha partly cloudy and 70. St. Louis mostly cloudy and 74. Springfield, Illinois cloudy and 72. Waterloo mostly cloudy and 72. Once again at midnight at Moline with mostly cloudy skies, the temperature was 74. At Davenport with mostly cloudy skies, the temperature was 74. Here is the hazardous weather outlook. For this afternoon and tonight, isolated showers and storms will be found today, especially south of Interstate 80, through tonight. Lightning and locally heavy rain and isolated flash flooding are the main concerns. The strongest storms may also produce gusty winds. Conditions are favorable for the development of funnel clouds and possibly brief, weak tornadoes. The Wetsuperlicon River near Delaware is experiencing flooding. Please see the latest flood statement for details. Looking ahead, the probability for widespread hazardous weather is low. Spotter activation is not anticipated today or tonight. And now, your National Weather Service forecast for the Quad Cities and surrounding areas. West of tonight, mostly cloudy. A chance of showers with a slight chance of thunderstorms after midnight, then a slight chance of showers after midnight. Lows in the upper 60s. Northeast winds around 5 miles an hour. Chance of rain 30%. Saturday, mostly sunny. Highs in the mid-80s. Northeast winds 5 to 10 miles an hour. Saturday night, partly cloudy until midnight, then becoming mostly clear. Lows in the mid-60s. Northeast winds 5 to 10 miles an hour. Sunday, sunny with highs in the upper 80s. East winds 5 to 10 miles an hour. Sunday night, clear. Lows in the mid-60s. Northeast winds 5 to 10 miles an hour. Monday through Tuesday night, clear, hot. Highs around 90. Lows in the upper 60s.
Wednesday, sunny, hot. Highs in the lower 90s. Wednesday night, clear. Lows in the lower 70s. Thursday through Friday, mostly clear. Hot. Highs around 90. Lows in the lower 70s. Again, the forecast for the Quad Cities and surrounding areas for the rest of the night, mostly cloudy. A chance of showers and a slight chance of thunderstorms after midnight, then a slight chance of showers after midnight. Lows in the upper 60s. Northeast winds around 5 miles an hour. Chance of rain 30%. 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The current time is 12:33 a.m. Central Daylight Time. At midnight and Moline skies were mostly cloudy. The temperature was 74 degrees, dew point 70, relative humidity 87%. The wind was east at 6 miles an hour. And the pressure was 29.96 inches and steady. At Davenport skies were mostly cloudy. The temperature was 74 degrees, dew point 68, relative humidity 81%. The wind was east at 8 miles an hour. And the pressure was 29.98 inches and falling. Close to home, Burlington cloudy and 72. Cedar Rapids mostly cloudy and 72. Dubuque cloudy and 72. Iowa City mostly cloudy and 75. Muscatine 72. Galesburg cloudy and 70. Peoria light rain and 72. Savannah 72. Rockford mostly cloudy and 69. Across the Midwest, Chicago mostly cloudy and 70. Des Moines cloudy and 72. Madison mostly cloudy and 66. Milwaukee mostly cloudy and 70. Minneapolis partly cloudy and 78. Omaha partly cloudy and 70. St. Louis mostly cloudy and 74. Springfield, Illinois cloudy and 72. Waterloo mostly cloudy and 72. Once again at midnight at Moline with mostly cloudy skies, the temperature was 74. At Davenport with mostly cloudy skies, the temperature was 74. Here is the hazardous weather outlook. For this afternoon and tonight, isolated showers and storms will be found today, especially south of Interstate 80, through tonight. Lightning and locally heavy rain and isolated flash flooding are the main concerns. The strongest storms may also produce gusty winds. Conditions are favorable for the development of funnel clouds and possibly brief, weak tornadoes. The Wetsupinicon River near Delaware is experiencing flooding. Please see the latest flood statement for details. Looking ahead, the probability for widespread hazardous weather is low. Spotter activation is not anticipated today or tonight. And now, your National Weather Service forecast for the Quad Cities and surrounding areas. Rest of tonight, mostly cloudy. A chance of showers with a slight chance of thunderstorms after midnight, then a slight chance of showers after midnight. Lows in the upper 60s. Northeast winds around 5 miles an hour. Chance of rain 30%. Saturday, mostly sunny. Highs in the mid-80s. Northeast winds 5 to 10 miles an hour. Saturday night, partly cloudy until midnight, then becoming mostly clear. Lows in the mid-60s. Northeast winds 5 to 10 miles an hour. Sunday, sunny with highs in the upper 80s. East winds 5 to 10 miles an hour. Sunday night, clear. Lows in the mid-60s. Northeast winds 5 to 10 miles an hour. Monday through Tuesday night, clear, hot. Highs around 90. Lows in the upper 60s. Wednesday, sunny, hot. Highs in the lower 90s. Wednesday night, clear. Lows in the lower 70s. Thursday through Friday, mostly clear. Hot. Highs around 90. Lows in the lower 70s. Again, the forecast for the Quad Cities and surrounding areas for the rest of tonight, mostly cloudy. A chance of showers and a slight chance of thunderstorms after midnight, then a slight chance of showers after midnight. Lows in the upper 60s. Northeast winds around 5 miles an hour. Chance of rain 30%. 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The current time is 12:37 a.m. Central Daylight Time. At midnight, at Moline, skies were mostly cloudy.
The temperature was 75 degrees, dew point 70, relative humidity 87%. The wind was east at 6 miles an hour. And the pressure was 29.96 inches and steady. At Davenport, skies were mostly cloudy. The temperature was 74 degrees, dew point 68, relative humidity 81%. The wind was east at 8 miles an hour. And the pressure was 29.98 inches and falling. Close to home, Burlington cloudy and 72. Cedar Rapids mostly cloudy and 72. Dubuque cloudy and 72. Iowa City mostly cloudy and 75. Muscatine 72. Galesburg cloudy and 70. Peoria light rain and 72. Savannah 72. Rockford mostly cloudy and 69. Across the Midwest, Chicago mostly cloudy and 70. Des Moines cloudy and 72. Madison mostly cloudy and 66. Milwaukee mostly cloudy and 70. Minneapolis partly cloudy and 78. Omaha partly cloudy and 70. St. Louis mostly cloudy and 74. Springfield, Illinois cloudy and 72. Waterloo mostly cloudy and 72. Once again at midnight at Moline with mostly cloudy skies, the temperature was 74. At Davenport with mostly cloudy skies, the temperature was 74. Here is the hazardous weather outlook. For this afternoon and tonight, isolated showers and storms will be found today, especially south of Interstate 80, through tonight. Lightning and locally heavy rain and isolated flash flooding are the main concerns. The strongest storms may also produce gusty winds. Conditions are favorable for the development of funnel clouds and possibly brief, weak tornadoes. The Wapsipinicon River near Delaware Wood is experiencing flooding. Please see the latest flood statement for details. Looking ahead, the probability for widespread hazardous weather is low. Spotter activation is not anticipated today or tonight. And now, your National Weather Service forecast for the Quad Cities and surrounding areas. West of tonight, mostly cloudy. A chance of showers with a slight chance of thunderstorms after midnight, then a slight chance of showers after midnight. Lows in the upper 60s. Northeast winds around 5 miles an hour. Chance of rain 30%. Saturday, mostly sunny. Highs in the mid-80s. Northeast winds 5 to 10 miles an hour. Saturday night, partly cloudy until midnight, then becoming mostly clear. Lows in the mid-60s. Northeast winds 5 to 10 miles an hour. Sunday, sunny with highs in the upper 80s. East winds 5 to 10 miles an hour. Sunday night, clear. Lows in the mid-60s. Northeast winds 5 to 10 miles an hour. Monday through Tuesday night, clear, hot. Highs around 90. Lows in the upper 60s. Wednesday, sunny, hot. Highs in the lower 90s. Wednesday night, clear. Lows in the lower 70s. Thursday through Friday, mostly clear. Hot. Highs around 90. Lows in the lower 70s. Again, the forecast for the Quad Cities and surrounding areas for the rest of tonight, mostly cloudy. A chance of showers and a slight chance of thunderstorms after midnight, then a slight chance of showers after midnight. Lows in the upper 60s. Northeast winds around 5 miles an hour. Chance of rain 30%. 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The current time is 12:41 a.m. Central Daylight Time. At midnight at Moline, skies were mostly cloudy. The temperature was 74 degrees, dew point 70, relative humidity 87%. The wind was east at 6 miles an hour. And the pressure was 29.96 inches and steady. At Davenport, skies were mostly cloudy. The temperature was 74 degrees, dew point 68, relative humidity 81%. The wind was east at 8 miles an hour. And the pressure was 29.98 inches and falling. Close to home, Burlington cloudy and 72. Cedar Rapids mostly cloudy and 72. Dubuque cloudy and 72. Iowa City mostly cloudy and 75. Muscatine 72. Galesburg cloudy and 70. Peoria light rain and 72. Savannah 72. Rockford mostly cloudy and 69.
Across the Midwest, Chicago mostly cloudy, 70. Des Moines cloudy and 72. Madison mostly cloudy and 66. Milwaukee mostly cloudy and 70. Minneapolis partly cloudy and 78. Omaha partly cloudy and 70. St. Louis mostly cloudy and 74. Springfield, Illinois cloudy and 72. Waterloo mostly cloudy and 72. Once again at midnight at Moline with mostly cloudy skies, the temperature was 74. At Davenport with mostly cloudy skies, the temperature was 74. Here is the hazardous weather outlook. For this afternoon and tonight, isolated showers and storms will be found today, especially south of Interstate 80, through tonight. Lightning and locally heavy rain and isolated flash flooding are the main concerns. The strongest storms may also produce gusty winds. Conditions are favorable for the development of funnel clouds and possibly brief, weak tornadoes. The Wetsuponican River near Delaware is experiencing flooding. Please see the latest flood statement for details. Looking ahead, the probability for widespread hazardous weather is low. Spotter activation is not anticipated today or tonight. And now, your National Weather Service forecast for the Quad Cities and surrounding areas. West of tonight, mostly cloudy. A chance of showers with a slight chance of thunderstorms after midnight, then a slight chance of showers after midnight. Lows in the upper 60s. Northeast winds around 5 miles an hour. Chance of rain 30%. Saturday, mostly sunny. Highs in the mid-80s. Northeast winds 5 to 10 miles an hour. Saturday night, partly cloudy until midnight, then becoming mostly clear. Lows in the mid-60s. Northeast winds 5 to 10 miles an hour. Sunday, sunny with highs in the upper 80s. East winds 5 to 10 miles an hour. Sunday night, clear. Lows in the mid-60s. Northeast winds 5 to 10 miles an hour. Monday through Tuesday night, clear, hot. Highs around 90. Lows in the upper 60s. Wednesday, sunny, hot. Highs in the lower 90s. Wednesday night, clear. Lows in the lower 70s. Thursday through Friday, mostly clear. Hot. Highs around 90. Lows in the lower 70s. Again, the forecast for the Quad Cities and surrounding areas for the rest of tonight, mostly cloudy. A chance of showers and a slight chance of thunderstorms after midnight, then a slight chance of showers after midnight. Lows in the upper 60s. Northeast winds around 5 miles an hour. Chance of rain 30%. Moderate flooding is occurring and moderate flooding is forecast. The areas affected include Wetsuponican River near DeWitt. The hazardous weather conditions are expected until Sunday morning. The following impacts are expected at 12.0 feet, overbank flooding occurs. Water affects residences along the river between Wheatland and Kalamus. Water affects businesses along the river near Kalamus. Additional details, at 7:30 p.m. Friday the stage was 12.1 feet and falling. Forecast, the river is expected to fall below flood stage late tomorrow evening and continue falling to 9.2 feet Friday, July 17th. Flood stage is 11.0 feet. 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The coverage area includes the following counties: Cedar, Clinton, Louisa, Muscatine, Scott, Henry, Illinois, Mercer, Rock Island, and Whiteside. 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The current time is 12:46 a.m. Central Daylight Time. At midnight at Moline, skies were mostly cloudy. The temperature was 74 degrees, dew point 70, relative humidity 87%. The wind was east at 6 miles an hour. And the pressure was 29.96 inches and steady. At Davenport, skies were mostly cloudy. The temperature was 74 degrees, dew point 68, relative humidity 81%. The wind was east at 8 miles an hour. And the pressure was 29.98 inches and falling. Close to home, Burlington cloudy and 72. Cedar Rapids mostly cloudy and 72. Dubuque cloudy and 72.
Iowa City mostly cloudy and 75. Muscatine 72. Galesburg cloudy and 70. Peoria light rain and 72. Savannah 72. Rockford mostly cloudy and 69. Across the Midwest, Chicago mostly cloudy and 70. Des Moines cloudy and 72. Madison mostly cloudy and 66. Milwaukee mostly cloudy and 70. Minneapolis partly cloudy and 78. Omaha partly cloudy and 70. St. Louis mostly cloudy and 74. Springfield, Illinois cloudy and 72. Waterloo mostly cloudy and 72. Once again at midnight at Moline with mostly cloudy skies, the temperature was 74. At Davenport with mostly cloudy skies, the temperature was 74. Here is the hazardous weather outlook. For this afternoon and tonight, isolated showers and storms will be found today, especially south of Interstate 80, through tonight. Lightning and locally heavy rain and isolated flash flooding are the main concerns. The strongest storms may also produce gusty winds. Conditions are favorable for the development of funnel clouds and possibly brief, weak tornadoes. The Wapsipinicon River near Delaware is experiencing flooding. Please see the latest flood statement for details. Looking ahead, the probability for widespread hazardous weather is low. Spotter activation is not anticipated today or tonight. And now, your National Weather Service forecast for the Quad Cities and surrounding areas. West of tonight, mostly cloudy. A chance of showers with a slight chance of thunderstorms after midnight, then a slight chance of showers after midnight. Lows in the upper 60s. Northeast winds around 5 miles an hour. Chance of rain 30%. Saturday, mostly sunny. Highs in the mid-80s. Northeast winds 5 to 10 miles an hour. Saturday night, partly cloudy until midnight, then becoming mostly clear. Lows in the mid-60s. Northeast winds 5 to 10 miles an hour. Sunday, sunny with highs in the upper 80s. East winds 5 to 10 miles an hour. Sunday night, clear. Lows in the mid-60s. Northeast winds 5 to 10 miles an hour. Monday through Tuesday night, clear, hot. Highs around 90. Lows in the upper 60s. Wednesday, sunny, hot. Highs in the lower 90s. Wednesday night, clear. Lows in the lower 70s. Thursday through Friday, mostly clear. Hot. Highs around 90. Lows in the lower 70s. Again, the forecast for the Quad Cities and surrounding areas for the rest of tonight, mostly cloudy. A chance of showers and a slight chance of thunderstorms after midnight, then a slight chance of showers after midnight. Lows in the upper 60s. Northeast winds around 5 miles an hour. Chance of rain 30%. 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The current time is 12:50 a.m. Central Daylight Time. At midnight at Moline, skies were mostly cloudy. The temperature was 74 degrees, dew point 70, relative humidity 87%. The wind was east at 6 miles an hour. And the pressure was 29.96 inches and steady. At Davenport, skies were mostly cloudy. The temperature was 74 degrees, dew point 68, relative humidity 81%. The wind was east at 8 miles an hour. And the pressure was 29.98 inches and falling. Close to home, Burlington cloudy and 72. Cedar Rapids mostly cloudy and 72. Dubuque cloudy and 72. Iowa City mostly cloudy and 75. Muscatine 72. Galesburg cloudy and 70. Peoria light rain and 72. Savannah 72. Rockford mostly cloudy and 69. Across the Midwest, Chicago mostly cloudy and 70. Des Moines cloudy and 72. Madison mostly cloudy and 66. Milwaukee mostly cloudy and 70. Minneapolis partly cloudy and 78. Omaha partly cloudy and 70. St. Louis mostly cloudy and 74. Springfield, Illinois cloudy and 72. Waterloo mostly cloudy and 72. Once again at midnight at Moline with mostly cloudy skies, the temperature was 74. At Davenport with mostly cloudy skies, the temperature was 74.
Here is the hazardous weather outlook. For this afternoon and tonight, isolated showers and storms will be found today, especially south of Interstate 80, through tonight. Lightning and locally heavy rain and isolated flash flooding are the main concerns. The strongest storms may also produce gusty winds. Conditions are favorable for the development of funnel clouds and possibly brief, weak tornadoes. The Wapsipinicon River near Delaware is experiencing flooding. Please see the latest flood statement for details. Looking ahead, the probability for widespread hazardous weather is low. Spotter activation is not anticipated today or tonight. And now, your National Weather Service forecast for the Quad Cities and surrounding areas. West of tonight, mostly cloudy. A chance of showers with a slight chance of thunderstorms after midnight, then a slight chance of showers after midnight. Lows in the upper 60s. Northeast winds around 5 miles an hour. Chance of rain 30%. Saturday, mostly sunny. Highs in the mid-80s. Northeast winds 5 to 10 miles an hour. Saturday night, partly cloudy until midnight, then becoming mostly clear. Lows in the mid-60s. Northeast winds 5 to 10 miles an hour. Sunday, sunny with highs in the upper 80s. East winds 5 to 10 miles an hour. Sunday night, clear. Lows in the mid-60s. Northeast winds 5 to 10 miles an hour. Monday through Tuesday night, clear, hot. Highs around 90. Lows in the upper 60s. Wednesday, sunny, hot. Highs in the lower 90s. Wednesday night, clear. Lows in the lower 70s. Thursday through Friday, mostly clear. Hot. Highs around 90. Lows in the lower 70s. Again, the forecast for the Quad Cities and surrounding areas for the rest of tonight, mostly cloudy. A chance of showers and a slight chance of thunderstorms after midnight, then a slight chance of showers after midnight. Lows in the upper 60s. Northeast winds around 5 miles an hour. Chance of rain 30%. 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The current time is 12:54 a.m. Central Daylight Time. At midnight at Moline, skies were mostly cloudy. The temperature was 74 degrees, dew point 70, relative humidity 87%. The wind was east at 6 miles an hour. And the pressure was 29.96 inches and steady. At Davenport, skies were mostly cloudy. The temperature was 74 degrees, dew point 68, relative humidity 81%. The wind was east at 8 miles an hour. And the pressure was 29.98 inches and falling. Close to home, Burlington cloudy and 72. Cedar Rapids mostly cloudy and 72. Dubuque cloudy and 72. Iowa City mostly cloudy and 75. Muscatine 72. Galesburg cloudy and 70. Peoria light rain and 72. Savannah 72. Rockford mostly cloudy and 69. Across the Midwest, Chicago mostly cloudy and 70. Des Moines cloudy and 72. Madison mostly cloudy and 66. Milwaukee mostly cloudy and 70. Minneapolis partly cloudy and 78. Omaha partly cloudy and 70. St. Louis mostly cloudy and 74. Springfield, Illinois cloudy and 72. Waterloo mostly cloudy and 72. Once again at midnight at Moline with mostly cloudy skies, the temperature was 74. At Davenport with mostly cloudy skies, the temperature was 74. Here is the hazardous weather outlook. For this afternoon and tonight, isolated showers and storms will be found today, especially south of Interstate 80, through tonight. Lightning and locally heavy rain and isolated flash flooding are the main concerns. The strongest storms may also produce gusty winds. Conditions are favorable for the development of funnel clouds and possibly brief, weak tornadoes. The Wapsipinicon River near Delaware is experiencing flooding. Please see the latest flood statement for details. Looking ahead, the probability for widespread hazardous weather is low. Spotter activation is not anticipated today or tonight. And now, your National Weather Service forecast for the Quad Cities and surrounding areas. West of tonight, mostly cloudy. A chance of showers with a slight chance of thunderstorms after midnight, then a slight chance of showers after midnight.
lows in the upper 60s. Northeast winds around 5 miles an hour. Chance of rain 30%. Saturday, mostly sunny. Highs in the mid-80s. Northeast winds 5 to 10 miles an hour. Saturday night, partly cloudy until midnight, then becoming mostly clear. Lows in the mid-60s. Northeast winds 5 to 10 miles an hour. Sunday, sunny with highs in the upper 80s. East winds 5 to 10 miles an hour. Sunday night, clear. Lows in the mid-60s. Northeast winds 5 to 10 miles an hour. Monday through Tuesday night, clear, hot. Highs around 90. Lows in the upper 60s. Wednesday, sunny, hot. Highs in the lower 90s. Wednesday night, clear. Lows in the lower 70s. Thursday through Friday, mostly clear. Hot. Highs around 90. Lows in the lower 70s. Again, the forecast for the Quad Cities and surrounding areas for the rest of tonight, mostly cloudy. A chance of showers and a slight chance of thunderstorms after midnight, then a slight chance of showers after midnight. Lows in the upper 60s. Northeast winds around 5 miles an hour. Chance of rain 30%. 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The current time is 12:59 a.m. Central Daylight Time. Here is the hazardous weather outlook. For this afternoon and tonight, isolated showers and storms will be found today, especially south of Interstate 80, through tonight. Lightning and locally heavy rain and isolated flash flooding are the main concerns. The strongest storms may also produce gusty winds. Conditions are favorable for the development of funnel clouds and possibly brief, weak tornadoes. The Wet'suwet'en River near Delaware is experiencing flooding. Please see the latest flood statement for details. Looking ahead, the probability for widespread hazardous weather is low. Spotter activation is not anticipated today or tonight. And now, your National Weather Service forecast for the Quad Cities and surrounding areas. West of tonight, mostly cloudy. A chance of showers with a slight chance of thunderstorms after midnight, then a slight chance of showers after midnight. Lows in the upper 60s. Northeast winds around 5 miles an hour. Chance of rain 30%. Saturday, mostly sunny. Highs in the mid-80s. Northeast winds 5 to 10 miles an hour. Saturday night, partly cloudy until midnight, then becoming mostly clear. Lows in the mid-60s. Northeast winds 5 to 10 miles an hour. Sunday, sunny with highs in the upper 80s. East winds 5 to 10 miles an hour. Sunday night, clear. Lows in the mid-60s. Northeast winds 5 to 10 miles an hour. Monday through Tuesday night, clear, hot. Highs around 90. Lows in the upper 60s. Wednesday, sunny, hot. Highs in the lower 90s. Wednesday night, clear. Lows in the lower 70s. Thursday through Friday, mostly clear. Hot. Highs around 90. Lows in the lower 70s. Again, the forecast for the Quad Cities and surrounding areas for the rest of tonight, mostly cloudy. A chance of showers and a slight chance of thunderstorms after midnight, then a slight chance of showers after midnight. Lows in the upper 60s. Northeast winds around 5 miles an hour. Chance of rain 30%. 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The current time is 1:01 a.m. Central Daylight Time. Here is the hazardous weather outlook. For this afternoon and tonight, isolated showers and storms will be found today, especially south of Interstate 80, through tonight. Lightning and locally heavy rain and isolated flash flooding are the main concerns. The strongest storms may also produce gusty winds. Conditions are favorable for the development of funnel clouds and possibly brief, weak tornadoes. The Wet'suwet'en River near Delaware is experiencing flooding. Please see the latest flood statement for details. Looking ahead, the probability for widespread hazardous weather is low. Spotter activation is not anticipated today or tonight. And now, your National Weather Service forecast for the Quad Cities and surrounding areas. West of tonight, mostly cloudy.
a chance of showers with a slight chance of thunderstorms after midnight, then a slight chance of showers after midnight. Lows in the upper 60s. Northeast winds around 5 miles an hour. Chance of rain 30%. Saturday, mostly sunny. Highs in the mid-80s. Northeast winds 5 to 10 miles an hour. Saturday night, partly cloudy until midnight, then becoming mostly clear. Lows in the mid-60s. Northeast winds 5 to 10 miles an hour. Sunday, sunny with highs in the upper 80s. East winds 5 to 10 miles an hour. Sunday night, clear. Lows in the mid-60s. Northeast winds 5 to 10 miles an hour. Monday through Tuesday night, clear, hot. Highs around 90. Lows in the upper 60s. Wednesday, sunny, hot. Highs in the lower 90s. Wednesday night, clear. Lows in the lower 70s. Thursday through Friday, mostly clear. Hot. Highs around 90. Lows in the lower 70s. Again, the forecast for the Quad Cities and surrounding areas for the rest of tonight, mostly cloudy. A chance of showers and a slight chance of thunderstorms after midnight, then a slight chance of showers after midnight. Lows in the upper 60s. Northeast winds around 5 miles an hour. Chance of rain 30%. 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The current time is 1:04 a.m. Central Daylight Time. At 1 a.m. in Moline, skies were partly cloudy. The temperature was 73 degrees, dew point 70, relative humidity 90%. The wind was northeast at 3 miles an hour. And the pressure was 29.96 inches and steady. At Davenport, skies were partly cloudy. The temperature was 72 degrees, dew point 68, relative humidity 87%. The wind was east at 5 miles an hour. And the pressure was 29.98 inches and steady. Close to home, Burlington cloudy and 72. Cedar Rapids mostly cloudy and 72. Dubuque mostly cloudy and 69. Iowa City mostly cloudy and 73. Peoria mostly cloudy and 72. Rockford mostly cloudy and 69. Across the Midwest, Chicago mostly cloudy and 68. Des Moines mostly cloudy and 71. Madison mostly cloudy and 65. Milwaukee mostly cloudy and 69. Minneapolis clear and 78. Omaha partly cloudy and 69. St. Louis a thunderstorm and 72. Springfield, Illinois cloudy and 72. Waterloo mostly cloudy and 72. Once again at 1 a.m. in Moline with partly cloudy skies, the temperature was 73. At Davenport with partly cloudy skies, the temperature was 72. Here is the hazardous weather outlook. For this afternoon and tonight, isolated showers and storms will be found today, especially south of Interstate 80, through tonight. Lightning and locally heavy rain and isolated flash flooding are the main concerns. The strongest storms may also produce gusty winds. Conditions are favorable for the development of funnel clouds and possibly brief, weak tornadoes. The Wetsupinicon River near Delaware is experiencing flooding. Please see the latest flood statement for details. Looking ahead, the probability for widespread hazardous weather is low. Spotter activation is not anticipated today or tonight. And now, your National Weather Service forecast for the Quad Cities and surrounding areas. Rest of tonight, mostly cloudy. A chance of showers with a slight chance of thunderstorms after midnight, then a slight chance of showers after midnight. Lows in the upper 60s. Northeast winds around 5 miles an hour. Chance of rain 30%. Saturday, mostly sunny. Highs in the mid-80s. Northeast winds 5 to 10 miles an hour. Saturday night, partly cloudy until midnight, then becoming mostly clear. Lows in the mid-60s. Northeast winds 5 to 10 miles an hour. Sunday, sunny with highs in the upper 80s. East winds 5 to 10 miles an hour. Sunday night, clear. Lows in the mid-60s. Northeast winds 5 to 10 miles an hour. Monday through Tuesday night, clear, hot. Highs around 90. Lows in the upper 60s. Wednesday, sunny, hot. Highs in the lower 90s. Wednesday night, clear.
lows in the lower 70s. Thursday through Friday, mostly clear. Hot. Highs around 90. Lows in the lower 70s. Again, the forecast for the Quad Cities and surrounding areas for the rest of tonight, mostly cloudy. A chance of showers and a slight chance of thunderstorms after midnight, then a slight chance of showers after midnight. Lows in the upper 60s. Northeast winds around 5 miles an hour. Chance of rain 30%. 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The current time is 1:08 a.m. Central Daylight Time. At 1 a.m. in Moline, skies were partly cloudy. The temperature was 73 degrees, dew point 70, relative humidity 90%. The wind was northeast at 3 miles an hour. And the pressure was 29.96 inches and steady. At Davenport, skies were partly cloudy. The temperature was 72 degrees, dew point 68, relative humidity 87%. The wind was east at 5 miles an hour. And the pressure was 29.98 inches and steady. Close to home, Burlington cloudy and 72. Cedar Rapids mostly cloudy and 72. Dubuque mostly cloudy and 69. Iowa City mostly cloudy and 73. Peoria mostly cloudy and 72. Rockford mostly cloudy and 69. Across the Midwest, Chicago mostly cloudy and 68. Des Moines mostly cloudy and 71. Madison mostly cloudy and 65. Milwaukee mostly cloudy and 69. Minneapolis clear and 78. Omaha partly cloudy and 69. St. Louis a thunderstorm and 72. Springfield, Illinois cloudy and 72. Waterloo mostly cloudy and 72. Once again at 1 a.m. in Moline with partly cloudy skies, the temperature was 73. At Davenport with partly cloudy skies, the temperature was 72. Here is the hazardous weather outlook. For this afternoon and tonight, isolated showers and storms will be found today, especially south of Interstate 80, through tonight. Lightning and locally heavy rain and isolated flash flooding are the main concerns. The strongest storms may also produce gusty winds. Conditions are favorable for the development of funnel clouds and possibly brief, weak tornadoes. The Wetsuquinicon River near Delaware Wood is experiencing flooding. Please see the latest flood statement for details. Looking ahead, the probability for widespread hazardous weather is low. Spotter activation is not anticipated today or tonight. And now, your National Weather Service forecast for the Quad Cities and surrounding areas. Rest of tonight, mostly cloudy. A chance of showers with a slight chance of thunderstorms after midnight, then a slight chance of showers after midnight. Lows in the upper 60s. Northeast winds around 5 miles an hour. Chance of rain 30%. Saturday, mostly sunny. Highs in the mid-80s. Northeast winds 5 to 10 miles an hour. Saturday night, partly cloudy until midnight, then becoming mostly clear. Lows in the mid-60s. Northeast winds 5 to 10 miles an hour. Sunday, sunny with highs in the upper 80s. East winds 5 to 10 miles an hour. Sunday night, clear. Lows in the mid-60s. Northeast winds 5 to 10 miles an hour. Monday through Tuesday night, clear, hot. Highs around 90. Lows in the upper 60s. Wednesday, sunny, hot. Highs in the lower 90s. Wednesday night, clear. Lows in the lower 70s. Thursday through Friday, mostly clear. Hot. Highs around 90. Lows in the lower 70s. Again, the forecast for the Quad Cities and surrounding areas for the rest of tonight, mostly cloudy. A chance of showers and a slight chance of thunderstorms after midnight, then a slight chance of showers after midnight. Lows in the upper 60s. Northeast winds around 5 miles an hour. Chance of rain 30%. 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The current time is 1:12 a.m. Central Daylight Time. At 1 a.m. in Moline, skies were partly cloudy. The temperature was 73 degrees, dew point 70, relative humidity 90%. The wind was northeast at 3 miles an hour. And the pressure was 29.96 inches and steady.
and Davenport skies were partly cloudy. The temperature was 72 degrees, dew point 68, relative humidity 87%. The wind was east at 5 miles an hour. And the pressure was 29.98 inches and steady. Close to home, Burlington cloudy and 72. Cedar Rapids mostly cloudy and 72. Dubuque mostly cloudy and 69. Iowa City mostly cloudy and 73. Peoria mostly cloudy and 72. Rockford mostly cloudy and 69. Across the Midwest, Chicago mostly cloudy and 68. Des Moines mostly cloudy and 71. Madison mostly cloudy and 65. Milwaukee mostly cloudy and 69. Minneapolis clear and 78. Omaha partly cloudy and 69. St. Louis a thunderstorm and 72. Springfield, Illinois cloudy and 72. Waterloo mostly cloudy and 72. Once again at 1 a.m. in Moline with partly cloudy skies, the temperature was 73. At Davenport with partly cloudy skies, the temperature was 72. Here is the hazardous weather outlook. For this afternoon and tonight, isolated showers and storms will be found today, especially south of Interstate 80, through tonight. Lightning and locally heavy rain and isolated flash flooding are the main concerns. The strongest storms may also produce gusty winds. Conditions are favorable for the development of funnel clouds and possibly brief, weak tornadoes. The Wetsupinicon River near Delaware is experiencing flooding. Please see the latest flood statement for details. Looking ahead, the probability for widespread hazardous weather is low. Spotter activation is not anticipated today or tonight. And now, your National Weather Service forecast for the Quad Cities and surrounding areas. Rest of tonight, mostly cloudy. A chance of showers with a slight chance of thunderstorms after midnight, then a slight chance of showers after midnight. Lows in the upper 60s. Northeast winds around 5 miles an hour. Chance of rain 30%. Saturday, mostly sunny. Highs in the mid-80s. Northeast winds 5 to 10 miles an hour. Saturday night, partly cloudy until midnight, then becoming mostly clear. Lows in the mid-60s. Northeast winds 5 to 10 miles an hour. Sunday, sunny with highs in the upper 80s. East winds 5 to 10 miles an hour. Sunday night, clear. Lows in the mid-60s. Northeast winds 5 to 10 miles an hour. Monday through Tuesday night, clear, hot. Highs around 90. Lows in the upper 60s. Wednesday, sunny, hot. Highs in the lower 90s. Wednesday night, clear. Lows in the lower 70s. Thursday through Friday, mostly clear. Hot. Highs around 90. Lows in the lower 70s. Again, the forecast for the Quad Cities and surrounding areas for the rest of tonight, mostly cloudy. A chance of showers and a slight chance of thunderstorms after midnight, then a slight chance of showers after midnight. Lows in the upper 60s. Northeast winds around 5 miles an hour. Chance of rain 30%. Moderate flooding is occurring and moderate flooding is forecast. The areas affected include Wetsupinicon River near DeWitt. The hazardous weather conditions are expected until Sunday morning. The following impacts are expected at 12.0 feet over bank flooding occurs. Water affects residences along the river between Wheatland and Kalinas. Water affects businesses along the river near Kalinas. Additional details, at 7:30 p.m. Friday the stage was 12.1 feet and falling. Forecast, the river is expected to fall below flood stage late tomorrow evening and continue falling to 9.2 feet Friday, July 17th. Flood stage is 11.0 feet. 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The current time is 1:16 a.m. Central Daylight Time. At 1 a.m. in Moline, skies were mostly cloudy. The temperature was 73 degrees, dew point 70, relative humidity 90%. The wind was northeast at 3 miles an hour. And the pressure was 29.96 inches and steady. At Davenport, skies were mostly cloudy. The temperature was 72 degrees, dew point 68, relative humidity 87%. The wind was east at 5 miles an hour. And the pressure was 29.98 inches and steady.
close to home. Burlington, cloudy and 72. Cedar Rapids, mostly cloudy and 72. Dubuque, mostly cloudy and 69. Iowa City, mostly cloudy and 73. Muscatine, 72. Galesburg, cloudy and 70. Peoria, cloudy and 72. Savannah, 70. Rockford, mostly cloudy and 69. Across the Midwest, Chicago, mostly cloudy and 68. Des Moines, mostly cloudy and 71. Madison, mostly cloudy and 65. Milwaukee, mostly cloudy and 69. Minneapolis, clear and 78. Omaha, partly cloudy and 69. St. Louis, a thunderstorm and 73. Springfield, Illinois, cloudy and 72. Waterloo, mostly cloudy and 71. Once again at 1 a.m. at Moline with mostly cloudy skies, the temperature was 73. At Davenport with mostly cloudy skies, the temperature was 72. Here is the hazardous weather outlook. For this afternoon and tonight, isolated showers and storms will be found today, especially south of Interstate 80, through tonight. Lightning and locally heavy rain and isolated flash flooding are the main concerns. The strongest storms may also produce gusty winds. Conditions are favorable for the development of funnel clouds and possibly brief, weak tornadoes. The Wetsuquinicon River near Delaware is experiencing flooding. Please see the latest flood statement for details. Looking ahead, the probability for widespread hazardous weather is low. Spotter activation is not anticipated today or tonight. And now, your National Weather Service forecast for the Quad Cities and surrounding areas. Rest of tonight, mostly cloudy. A chance of showers with a slight chance of thunderstorms after midnight, then a slight chance of showers after midnight. Lows in the upper 60s. Northeast winds around 5 miles an hour. Chance of rain 30%. Saturday, mostly sunny. Highs in the mid-80s. Northeast winds 5 to 10 miles an hour. Saturday night, partly cloudy until midnight, then becoming mostly clear. Lows in the mid-60s. Northeast winds 5 to 10 miles an hour. Sunday, sunny with highs in the upper 80s. East winds 5 to 10 miles an hour. Sunday night, clear. Lows in the mid-60s. Northeast winds 5 to 10 miles an hour. Monday through Tuesday night, clear, hot. Highs around 90. Lows in the upper 60s. Wednesday, sunny, hot. Highs in the lower 90s. Wednesday night, clear. Lows in the lower 70s. Thursday through Friday, mostly clear. Hot. Highs around 90. Lows in the lower 70s. Again, the forecast for the Quad Cities and surrounding areas for the rest of tonight, mostly cloudy. A chance of showers and a slight chance of thunderstorms after midnight, then a slight chance of showers after midnight. Lows in the upper 60s. Northeast winds around 5 miles an hour. Chance of rain 30%. 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The current time is 1:20 a.m. Central Daylight Time. At 1 a.m. at Moline, skies were mostly cloudy. The temperature was 73 degrees, dew point 70, relative humidity 90%. The wind was northeast at 3 miles an hour. And the pressure was 29.96 inches and steady. At Davenport, skies were mostly cloudy. The temperature was 72 degrees, dew point 68, relative humidity 87%. The wind was east at 5 miles an hour. And the pressure was 29.98 inches and steady. Close to home, Burlington cloudy and 72. Cedar Rapids mostly cloudy and 72. Dubuque mostly cloudy and 69. Iowa City mostly cloudy and 73. Muscatine 72. Galesburg cloudy and 70. Peoria cloudy and 72. Savannah 70. Rockford mostly cloudy and 69. Across the Midwest, Chicago mostly cloudy and 68. Des Moines mostly cloudy and 71. Madison mostly cloudy and 65. Milwaukee mostly cloudy and 69. Minneapolis clear and 78. Omaha partly cloudy and 69. St. Louis a thunderstorm and 73. Springfield, Illinois cloudy and 72. Waterloo mostly cloudy and 71.
Once again at 1 a.m. in Moline with mostly cloudy skies, the temperature was 73. At Davenport with mostly cloudy skies, the temperature was 72. Here is the hazardous weather outlook for this afternoon and tonight.

And now, your National Weather Service forecast for the Quad Cities and surrounding areas. Rest of tonight, mostly cloudy. A chance of showers with a slight chance of thunderstorms after midnight, then a slight chance of showers after midnight. Lows in the upper 60s. Northeast winds around 5 miles an hour. Chance of rain 30%. Saturday, mostly sunny. Highs in the mid-80s. Northeast winds 5 to 10 miles an hour. Saturday night, partly cloudy until midnight, then becoming mostly clear. Lows in the mid-60s. Northeast winds 5 to 10 miles an hour. Sunday, sunny with highs in the upper 80s. East winds 5 to 10 miles an hour. Sunday night, clear. Lows in the mid-60s. Northeast winds 5 to 10 miles an hour. Monday through Tuesday night, clear, hot. Highs around 90. Lows in the upper 60s. Wednesday, sunny, hot. Highs in the lower 90s. Wednesday night, clear. Lows in the lower 70s. Thursday through Friday, mostly clear. Hot. Highs around 90. Lows in the lower 70s. Again, the forecast for the Quad Cities and surrounding areas for the rest of tonight, mostly cloudy. A chance of showers and a slight chance of thunderstorms after midnight, then a slight chance of showers after midnight. Lows in the upper 60s. Northeast winds around 5 miles an hour. Chance of rain 30%. 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The current time is 1:24 a.m. Central Daylight Time. At 1 a.m. in Moline, skies were mostly cloudy. The temperature was 73 degrees, dew point 70, relative humidity 90%. The wind was northeast at 3 miles an hour. And the pressure was 29.96 inches and steady. At Davenport, skies were mostly cloudy. The temperature was 72 degrees, dew point 68, relative humidity 87%. The wind was east at 5 miles an hour. And the pressure was 29.98 inches and steady. Close to home, Burlington cloudy and 72. Cedar Rapids mostly cloudy and 72. Dubuque mostly cloudy and 69. Iowa City mostly cloudy and 73. Muscatine 72. Galesburg cloudy and 70. Peoria cloudy and 72. Savannah 70. Rockford mostly cloudy and 69. Across the Midwest, Chicago mostly cloudy and 68. Des Moines mostly cloudy and 71. Madison mostly cloudy and 65. Milwaukee mostly cloudy and 69. Minneapolis clear and 78. Omaha partly cloudy and 69. St. Louis a thunderstorm and 73. Springfield, Illinois cloudy and 72. Waterloo mostly cloudy and 71. Once again at 1 a.m. in Moline with mostly cloudy skies, the temperature was 73. At Davenport with mostly cloudy skies, the temperature was 72. Here is the hazardous weather outlook. For this afternoon and tonight, isolated showers and storms will be found today, especially south of Interstate 80, through tonight. Lightning and locally heavy rain and isolated flash flooding are the main concerns. The strongest storms may also produce gusty winds. Conditions are favorable for the development of funnel clouds and possibly brief, weak tornadoes. The Wet'suwet'en River near Delaware is experiencing flooding. Please see the latest flood statement for details. Looking ahead, the probability for widespread hazardous weather is low. Spotter activation is not anticipated today or tonight. And now, your National Weather Service forecast for the Quad Cities and surrounding areas. Rest of tonight, mostly cloudy. A chance of showers with a slight chance of thunderstorms after midnight, then a slight chance of showers after midnight. Lows in the upper 60s. Northeast winds around 5 miles an hour. Chance of rain 30%. Saturday, mostly sunny. Highs in the mid-80s. Northeast winds 5 to 10 miles an hour. Saturday night, partly cloudy until midnight, then becoming mostly clear. Lows in the mid-60s. Northeast winds 5 to 10 miles an hour. Sunday, sunny with highs in the upper 80s. East winds 5 to 10 miles an hour. Sunday night, clear. Lows in the mid-60s. Northeast winds 5 to 10 miles an hour.

hour. Monday through Tuesday night, clear, hot. Highs around 90. Lows in the upper 60s. Wednesday, sunny, hot. Highs in the lower 90s. Wednesday night, clear. Lows in the lower 70s. Thursday through Friday, mostly clear. Hot. Highs around 90. Lows in the lower 70s. Again, the forecast for the Quad Cities and surrounding areas for the rest of tonight, mostly cloudy. A chance of showers and a slight chance of thunderstorms after midnight, then a slight chance of showers after midnight. Lows in the upper 60s. Northeast winds around 5 miles an hour. Chance of rain 30%. The Moline, Illinois climate summary for yesterday, July 10, 2026. Yesterday's high temperature was 84 degrees. The normal high is 86. The record high is 105 degrees, which was set in 1936. Yesterday's low temperature was 68 degrees.

near steady temperature in the upper 60s. Northeast winds around 5 miles an hour. Saturday, mostly sunny. Humid with highs in the mid-80s. Northeast winds 5 to 10 miles an hour. Saturday night, clear. Lows in the mid-60s. Northeast winds 5 to 10 miles an hour. Sunday, sunny. Highs in the upper 80s. Northeast winds around 5 miles an hour. Sunday night, clear. Lows in the mid-60s. East winds around 5 miles an hour until midnight, becoming light and variable. Monday through Wednesday, clear, hot. Highs in the lower 90s. Lows in the upper 60s. Wednesday night through Friday, mostly clear. Hot. Lows in the lower 70s. Highs in the lower 90s. Again, the forecast for the Quad Cities and surrounding areas for the rest of tonight, mostly cloudy. Near steady temperature in the upper 60s. Northeast winds around 5 miles an hour. The Moline, Illinois climate summary for yesterday, July 10, 2026. Yesterday's high temperature was 84 degrees. The normal high is 86. The record high is 105 degrees, which was set in 1936. Yesterday's low temperature was 68 degrees. The normal low is 65. The record low is 50 degrees, which was set in 1996. 1.06 inches of precipitation fell yesterday, which brings the monthly total to 1.86 inches. The total precipitation for the year now stands at 20.86 inches. There were 11 cooling degree days yesterday. This brings the monthly total to 129. Yesterday, the maximum wind observed was 13 miles an hour from the southeast. The highest wind gust observed was 21 miles per hour from the southeast. The normal high temperature for today is 86 degrees, and the normal low is 65. The record high for today is 107, which occurred in 1936, and the record low is 46, which occurred in 1945. Sunrise today is at 5:39 a.m. and sunset is at 8:36 p.m. You are listening to NOAA Weather Radio Station WXJ73 in the Quad Cities. The current time is 1:35 a.m. Central Daylight Time. At 1 a.m. in Moline, skies were mostly cloudy. The temperature was 73 degrees, dew point 70, relative humidity 90%. The wind was northeast at 3 miles an hour, and the pressure was 29.96 inches and steady. At Davenport, skies were mostly cloudy. The temperature was 72 degrees, dew point 68, relative humidity 87%. The wind was east at 5 miles an hour, and the pressure was 29.98 inches and steady. Close to home, Burlington cloudy and 72. Cedar Rapids mostly cloudy and 72. Dubuque mostly cloudy and 69. Iowa City mostly cloudy and 73. Muscatine 72. Galesburg cloudy and 70. Peoria cloudy and 72. Savannah 70. Rockford mostly cloudy and 69. Across the Midwest, Chicago mostly cloudy and 68. Des Moines mostly cloudy and 71. Madison mostly cloudy and 65. Milwaukee mostly cloudy and 69. Minneapolis clear and 78. Omaha partly cloudy and 69. St. Louis a thunderstorm and 73. Springfield, Illinois cloudy and 72. Waterloo mostly cloudy and 71. Once again at 1 a.m. in Moline with mostly cloudy skies, the temperature was 73. At Davenport with mostly cloudy skies, the temperature was 72. Here is the hazardous weather outlook. For this afternoon and tonight, isolated showers and storms will be found today, especially south of Interstate 80, through tonight. Lightning and locally heavy rain and isolated flash flooding are the main concerns. The strongest storms may also produce gusty winds. Conditions are favorable for the development of funnel clouds and possibly brief, weak tornadoes. The Wetsuperlakon River near Delaware is experiencing flooding. Please see the latest flood statement for details. Looking ahead, the probability for widespread hazardous weather is low. Spotter activation is not anticipated today or tonight. And now, your National Weather Service forecast for the Quad Cities and surrounding areas. Rest of tonight, mostly cloudy. Near steady temperature in the upper 60s. Northeast winds surround.

5 miles an hour. Saturday, mostly sunny. Humid with highs in the mid-80s. Northeast winds 5 to 10 miles an hour. Saturday night, clear. Lows in the mid-60s. Northeast winds 5 to 10 miles an hour. Sunday, sunny. Highs in the upper 80s. Northeast winds around 5 miles an hour. Sunday night, clear. Lows in the mid-60s. East winds around 5 miles an hour until midnight, becoming light and variable. Monday through Wednesday, clear, hot. Highs in the lower 90s. Lows in the upper 60s. Wednesday night through Friday, mostly clear. Hot. Lows in the lower 70s. Highs in the lower 90s. Again, the forecast for the Guam cities and surrounding areas for the rest of tonight, mostly cloudy. Near steady temperature in the upper 60s. Northeast winds around 5 miles an hour. The Moline, Illinois climate summary for yesterday, July 10, 2026. Yesterday's high temperature was 84 degrees. The normal high is 86. The record high is 105 degrees, which was set in 1936. Yesterday's low temperature was 68 degrees. The normal low is 65. The record low is 50 degrees, which was set in 1996. 1.06 inches of precipitation fell yesterday, which brings the monthly total to 1.86 inches. The total precipitation for the year now stands at 20.86 inches. There were 11 cooling degree days yesterday. This brings the monthly total to 129. Yesterday, the maximum wind observed was 13 miles an hour from the southeast. The highest wind gust observed was 21 miles per hour from the southeast. The normal high temperature for today is 86 degrees, and the normal low is 65. The record high for today is 107, which occurred in 1936, and the record low is 46, which occurred in 1945. Sunrise today is at 5:39 a.m. and sunset is at 8:36 p.m. You are listening to NOAA Weather Radio Station WXJ73 in the Quad Cities. The current time is 1:40 a.m. Central Daylight Time. At 1 a.m. in Moline, skies were mostly cloudy. The temperature was 73 degrees, dew point 70, relative humidity 90%. The wind was northeast at 3 miles an hour, and the pressure was 29.96 inches and steady. At Davenport, skies were mostly cloudy. The temperature was 72 degrees, dew point 68, relative humidity 87%. The wind was east at 5 miles an hour, and the pressure was 29.98 inches and steady. Close to home, Burlington cloudy and 72. Cedar Rapids mostly cloudy and 72. Dubuque mostly cloudy and 69. Iowa City mostly cloudy and 73. Muscatine 72. Galesburg cloudy and 70. Peoria cloudy and 72. Savannah 70. Rockford mostly cloudy and 69. Across the Midwest, Chicago mostly cloudy and 68. Des Moines mostly cloudy and 71. Madison mostly cloudy and 65. Milwaukee mostly cloudy and 69. Minneapolis clear and 78. Omaha partly cloudy and 69. St. Louis a thunderstorm and 73. Springfield, Illinois cloudy and 72. Waterloo mostly cloudy and 71. Once again at 1 a.m. in Moline with mostly cloudy skies, the temperature was 73. At Davenport with mostly cloudy skies, the temperature was 72. This broadcast originates from the National Weather Service office in the Quad Cities and is transmitted on a frequency of 162.55 MHz from Rock Island, Illinois. The coverage area includes the following counties: Cedar, Clinton, Louisa, Muscatine, Scott, Henry, Illinois, Mercer, Rock Island, and Whiteside. Here is the hazardous weather outlook. For this afternoon and tonight, isolated showers and storms will be found today, especially south of Interstate 80, through tonight. Lightning and locally heavy rain and isolated flash flooding are the main concerns. The strongest storms may also produce gusty winds. Conditions are favorable for the development of funnel clouds and possibly brief, weak tornadoes. The Wetsuquinicon River near Delaware is experiencing flooding. Please see the latest flood statement for details. Look.
the probability for widespread hazardous weather is low. Spotter activation is not anticipated today or tonight. And now, your National Weather Service forecast for the Quad Cities and surrounding areas. Rest of tonight, mostly cloudy. Near steady temperature in the upper 60s. Northeast winds around 5 miles an hour. Saturday, mostly sunny. Humid with highs in the mid-80s. Northeast winds 5 to 10 miles an hour. Saturday night, clear. Lows in the mid-60s. Northeast winds 5 to 10 miles an hour. Sunday, sunny. Highs in the upper 80s. Northeast winds around 5 miles an hour. Sunday night, clear. Lows in the mid-60s. East winds around 5 miles an hour until midnight, becoming light and variable. Monday through Wednesday, clear, hot. Highs in the lower 90s. Lows in the upper 60s. Wednesday night through Friday, mostly clear, hot. Lows in the lower 70s. Highs in the lower 90s. Again, the forecast for the Quad Cities and surrounding areas for the rest of tonight, mostly cloudy. Near steady temperature in the upper 60s. Northeast winds around 5 miles an hour. The Moline, Illinois climate summary for yesterday, July 10, 2026. Yesterday's high temperature was 84 degrees. The normal high is 86. The record high is 105 degrees, which was set in 1936. Yesterday's low temperature was 68 degrees. The normal low is 65. The record low is 50 degrees, which was set in 1996. 1.06 inches of precipitation fell yesterday, which brings the monthly total to 1.86 inches. The total precipitation for the year now stands at 20.86 inches. There were 11 cooling degree days yesterday. This brings the monthly total to 129. Yesterday, the maximum wind observed was 13 miles an hour from the southeast. The highest wind gust observed was 21 miles per hour from the southeast. The normal high temperature for today is 86 degrees, and the normal low is 65. The record high for today is 107, which occurred in 1936, and the record low is 46, which occurred in 1945. Sunrise today is at 5:39 a.m. and sunset is at 8:36 p.m. Moderate flooding is occurring and moderate flooding is forecast. The areas affected include Wet'suwet'en River near DeWitt. The hazardous weather conditions are expected until Sunday morning. The following impacts are expected at 12.0 feet over bank flooding occurs. Water affects residences along the river between Wheatland and Kalamus. Water affects businesses along the river near Kalamus. Additional details, at 7:30 p.m. Friday the stage was 12.1 feet and falling. Forecast, the river is expected to fall below flood stage late tomorrow evening and continue falling to 9.2 feet Friday, July 17th. Flood stage is 11.0 feet. 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The current time is 1:46 a.m. Central Daylight Time. At 1 a.m. in Moline, skies were mostly cloudy. The temperature was 73 degrees, dew point 70, relative humidity 90%. The wind was northeast at 3 miles an hour. And the pressure was 29.96 inches and steady. At Davenport, skies were mostly cloudy. The temperature was 72 degrees, dew point 68, relative humidity 87%. The wind was east at 5 miles an hour. And the pressure was 29.98 inches and steady. Close to home, Burlington cloudy and 72. Cedar Rapids mostly cloudy and 72. Dubuque mostly cloudy and 69. Iowa City mostly cloudy and 73. Muscatine 72. Galesburg cloudy and 70. Peoria cloudy and 72. Savannah 70. Rockford mostly cloudy and 69. Across the Midwest, Chicago mostly cloudy and 68. Des Moines mostly cloudy and 71. Madison mostly cloudy and 65. Milwaukee mostly cloudy and 69. Minneapolis clear and 78. Omaha partly cloudy and 69. St. Louis a thunderstorm and 73. Springfield, Illinois cloudy and 72. Waterloo mostly cloudy and 71. Once again at 1 a.m. in Moline with mostly cloudy skies, the temperature was 73.

and 72. Dubuque, mostly cloudy and 69. Iowa City, mostly cloudy and 73. Muscatine, 72. Galesburg, cloudy and 70. Peoria, cloudy and 72. Savannah, 70. Rockford, mostly cloudy and 69. Across the Midwest, Chicago, mostly cloudy and 68. Des Moines, mostly cloudy and 71. Madison, mostly cloudy and 65. Milwaukee, mostly cloudy and 69. Minneapolis, clear and 78. Omaha, partly cloudy and 69. St. Louis, a thunderstorm and 73. Springfield, Illinois, cloudy and 72. Waterloo, mostly cloudy and 71. Once again at 1 a.m. in Moline with mostly cloudy skies, the temperature was 73. At Davenport with mostly cloudy skies, the temperature was 72. Here is the hazardous weather outlook. For this afternoon and tonight, isolated showers and storms will be found today, especially south of Interstate 80, through tonight. Lightning and locally heavy rain and isolated flash flooding are the main concerns. The strongest storms may also produce gusty winds. Conditions are favorable for the development of funnel clouds and possibly brief, weak tornadoes. The Wet'suwet'en River near Delaware is experiencing flooding. Please see the latest flood statement for details. Looking ahead, the probability for widespread hazardous weather is low. Spotter activation is not anticipated today or tonight. And now, your National Weather Service forecast for the Quad Cities and surrounding areas. Rest of tonight, mostly cloudy. Near steady temperature in the upper 60s. Northeast winds around 5 miles an hour. Saturday, mostly sunny. Humid with highs in the mid-80s. Northeast winds 5 to 10 miles an hour. Saturday night, clear. Lows in the mid-60s. Northeast winds 5 to 10 miles an hour. Sunday, sunny. Highs in the upper 80s. Northeast winds around 5 miles an hour. Sunday night, clear. Lows in the mid-60s. East winds around 5 miles an hour until midnight, becoming light and variable. Monday through Wednesday, clear, hot. Highs in the lower 90s. Lows in the upper 60s. Wednesday night through Friday, mostly clear, hot. Lows in the lower 70s. Highs in the lower 90s. Again, the forecast for the Quad Cities and surrounding areas for the rest of tonight, mostly cloudy. Near steady temperature in the upper 60s. Northeast winds around 5 miles an hour. And now, your National Weather Service forecast for the Quad Cities and surrounding areas. Rest of tonight, mostly cloudy. Lows in the upper 60s. Northeast winds around 5 miles an hour. Saturday, mostly sunny. Humid with highs in the mid-80s. Northeast winds 5 to 10 miles an hour. Saturday night, clear. Lows in the mid-60s. Northeast winds 5 to 10 miles an hour. Sunday, sunny. Highs in the upper 80s. Northeast winds around 5 miles an hour. Sunday night, clear. Lows in the mid-60s. East winds around 5 miles an hour until midnight, becoming light and variable. Monday through Wednesday, clear, hot. Highs in the lower 90s. Lows in the upper 60s. Wednesday night through Friday, mostly clear, hot. Lows in the lower 70s. Highs in the lower 90s. Again, the forecast for the Quad Cities and surrounding areas for the rest of tonight, mostly cloudy. Lows in the upper 60s. Northeast winds around 5 miles an hour. The Moline, Illinois climate summary for yesterday, July 10, 2026. Yesterday's high temperature was 84 degrees. The normal high is 86. The record high is 105 degrees, which was set in 1936. Yesterday's low temperature was 68 degrees. The normal low is 65. The record low is 50 degrees, which was set in 1996. 1.06 inches of precipitation fell yesterday, which brings the monthly total to 1.86 inches. The total precipitation for the year now stands at 20.86 inches. There were 11 cooling degree days yesterday. This brings the monthly total to 129. Yesterday, the maximum wind observed was 13 miles an hour from the southeast. The highest wind gust observed was 21 miles per hour from the southeast.

High temperature for today is 86 degrees, and the normal low is 65. The record high for today is 107, which occurred in 1936, and the record low is 46, which occurred in 1945. Sunrise today is at 5:39 a.m. and sunset is at 8:36 p.m. You are listening to NOAA Weather Radio Station WXJ73 in the Quad Cities. The current time is 2:02 a.m. Central Daylight Time. Here is the hazardous weather outlook. For this afternoon and tonight, isolated showers and storms will be found today, especially south of Interstate 80 through tonight. Lightning and locally heavy rain and isolated flash flooding are the main concerns. The strongest storms may also produce gusty winds. Conditions are favorable for the development of funnel clouds and possibly brief, weak tornadoes. The Wetsuponican River near Delaware is experiencing flooding. Please see the latest flood statement for details. Looking ahead, the probability for widespread hazardous weather is low. Spotter activation is not anticipated today or tonight. And now, your National Weather Service forecast for the Quad Cities and surrounding areas. West of tonight, mostly cloudy. Lows in the upper 60s. Northeast winds around 5 miles an hour. Saturday, mostly sunny. Humid with highs in the mid-80s. Northeast winds 5 to 10 miles an hour. Saturday night, clear. Lows in the mid-60s. Northeast winds 5 to 10 miles an hour. Sunday, sunny. Highs in the upper 80s. Northeast winds around 5 miles an hour. Sunday night, clear. Lows in the mid-60s. East winds around 5 miles an hour until midnight, becoming light and variable. Monday through Wednesday, clear, hot. Highs in the lower 90s. Lows in the upper 60s. Wednesday night through Friday, mostly clear. Hot. Lows in the lower 70s. Highs in the lower 90s. Again, the forecast for the Quad Cities and surrounding areas for the rest of tonight, mostly cloudy. Lows in the upper 60s. Northeast winds around 5 miles an hour. The Moline, Illinois climate summary for yesterday, July 10, 2026. Yesterday's high temperature was 84 degrees. The normal high is 86. The record high is 105 degrees, which was set in 1936. Yesterday's low temperature was 68 degrees. The normal low is 65. The record low is 50 degrees, which was set in 1996. 1.06 inches of precipitation fell yesterday, which brings the monthly total to 1.86 inches. The total precipitation for the year now stands at 20.86 inches. There were 11 cooling degree days yesterday. This brings the monthly total to 129. Yesterday, the maximum wind observed was 13 miles an hour from the southeast. The highest wind gust observed was 21 miles per hour from the southeast. The normal high temperature for today is 86 degrees, and the normal low is 65. The record high for today is 107, which occurred in 1936, and the record low is 46, which occurred in 1945. Sunrise today is at 5:39 a.m. and sunset is at 8:36 p.m. You are listening to NOAA Weather Radio Station WXJ73 in the Quad Cities. The current time is 2:05 a.m. Central Daylight Time. At 2 a.m. in Moline, skies were partly cloudy. The temperature was 72 degrees, dew point 69, relative humidity 90%. The wind was east at 3 miles an hour, and the pressure was 29.97 inches and rising. At Davenport, skies were mostly cloudy. The temperature was 71 degrees, dew point 68, relative humidity 90%. The wind was east at 6 miles an hour, and the pressure was 29.98 inches and steady. Close to home, Burlington mostly cloudy and 71. Cedar Rapids mostly cloudy and 72. Dubuque mostly cloudy and 69. Iowa City mostly cloudy and 74. Peoria partly cloudy and 71. Rockford mostly cloudy and 65. Across the Midwest, Chicago mostly cloudy and 67. Des Moines mostly cloudy and 73. Madison mostly cloudy and 65. Milwaukee mostly cloudy and 67. Minneapolis clear and 76. Omaha clear and 66. St. Louis partly cloudy.
cloudy and 73. Springfield, Illinois, cloudy and 71. Waterloo, mostly cloudy and 71. Once again at 2 a.m. in Moline with partly cloudy skies, the temperature was 72. At Davenport with mostly cloudy skies, the temperature was 71. Here is the hazardous weather outlook. For this afternoon and tonight, isolated showers and storms will be found today, especially south of Interstate 80, through tonight. Lightning and locally heavy rain and isolated flash flooding are the main concerns. The strongest storms may also produce gusty winds. Conditions are favorable for the development of frontal clouds and possibly brief, weak tornadoes. The Wet'suwet'en River near Delaware is experiencing flooding. Please see the latest flood statement for details. Looking ahead, the probability for widespread hazardous weather is low. Spotter activation is not anticipated today or tonight. And now, your National Weather Service forecast for the Quad Cities and surrounding areas. West of tonight, mostly cloudy. Lows in the upper 60s. Northeast winds around 5 miles an hour. Saturday, mostly sunny. Humid with highs in the mid-80s. Northeast winds 5 to 10 miles an hour. Saturday night, clear. Lows in the mid-60s. Northeast winds 5 to 10 miles an hour. Sunday, sunny. Highs in the upper 80s. Northeast winds around 5 miles an hour. Sunday night, clear. Lows in the mid-60s. East winds around 5 miles an hour until midnight, becoming light and variable. Monday through Wednesday, clear, hot. Highs in the lower 90s. Lows in the upper 60s. Wednesday night through Friday, mostly clear. Hot. Lows in the lower 70s. Highs in the lower 90s. Again, the forecast for the Quad Cities and surrounding areas for the rest of tonight, mostly cloudy. Lows in the upper 60s. Northeast winds around 5 miles an hour. The Moline, Illinois climate summary for yesterday, July 10, 2026. Yesterday's high temperature was 84 degrees. The normal high is 86. The record high is 105 degrees, which was set in 1936. Yesterday's low temperature was 68 degrees. The normal low is 65. The record low is 50 degrees, which was set in 1996. 1.06 inches of precipitation fell yesterday, which brings the monthly total to 1.86 inches. The total precipitation for the year now stands at 20.86 inches. There were 11 cooling degree days yesterday. This brings the monthly total to 129. Yesterday, the maximum wind observed was 13 miles an hour from the southeast. The highest wind gust observed was 21 miles per hour from the southeast. The normal high temperature for today is 86 degrees, and the normal low is 65. The record high for today is 107, which occurred in 1936, and the record low is 46, which occurred in 1945. Sunrise today is at 5:39 a.m. and sunset is at 8:36 p.m. You are listening to NOAA Weather Radio Station WXJ73 in the Quad Cities. The current time is 2:10 a.m. Central Daylight Time. At 2 a.m. in Moline, skies were partly cloudy. The temperature was 72 degrees, dew point 69, relative humidity 90%. The wind was east at 3 miles an hour. And the pressure was 29.97 inches and rising. At Davenport, skies were mostly cloudy. The temperature was 71 degrees, dew point 68, relative humidity 90%. The wind was east at 6 miles an hour. And the pressure was 29.98 inches and steady. Close to home, Burlington mostly cloudy and 71. Cedar Rapids mostly cloudy and 72. Dubuque mostly cloudy and 69. Iowa City mostly cloudy and 74. Peoria partly cloudy and 71. Rockford mostly cloudy and 65. Across the Midwest, Chicago mostly cloudy and 67. Des Moines mostly cloudy and 73. Madison mostly cloudy and 65. Milwaukee mostly cloudy and 67. Minneapolis clear and 76. Omaha clear and 66. St. Louis partly cloudy and 73. Springfield, Illinois cloudy and 71. Waterloo mostly cloudy and 71. Once again at 2 a.m. in Moline with partly cloudy skies, the temperature was
72. At Davenport with mostly cloudy skies, the temperature was 71. Here is the hazardous weather outlook. For this afternoon and tonight, isolated showers and storms will be found today, especially south of Interstate 80, through tonight. Lightning and locally heavy rain and isolated flash flooding are the main concerns. The strongest storms may also produce gusty winds. Conditions are favorable for the development of funnel clouds and possibly brief, weak tornadoes. The Wet'suwet'en River near Delaware is experiencing flooding. Please see the latest flood statement for details. Looking ahead, the probability for widespread hazardous weather is low. Spotter activation is not anticipated today or tonight. And now, your National Weather Service forecast for the Quad Cities and surrounding areas. Rest of tonight, mostly cloudy. Lows in the upper 60s. Northeast winds around 5 miles an hour. Saturday, mostly sunny. Humid with highs in the mid-80s. Northeast winds 5 to 10 miles an hour. Saturday night, clear. Lows in the mid-60s. Northeast winds 5 to 10 miles an hour. Sunday, sunny. Highs in the upper 80s. Northeast winds around 5 miles an hour. Sunday night, clear. Lows in the mid-60s. East winds around 5 miles an hour until midnight, becoming light and variable. Monday through Wednesday, clear, hot. Highs in the lower 90s. Lows in the upper 60s. Wednesday night through Friday, mostly clear. Hot. Lows in the lower 70s. Highs in the lower 90s. Again, the forecast for the Quad Cities and surrounding areas for the rest of tonight, mostly cloudy. Lows in the upper 60s. Northeast winds around 5 miles an hour. The Moline, Illinois climate summary for yesterday, July 10, 2026. Yesterday's high temperature was 84 degrees. The normal high is 86. The record high is 105 degrees, which was set in 1936. Yesterday's low temperature was 68 degrees. The normal low is 65. The record low is 50 degrees, which was set in 1996. 1.06 inches of precipitation fell yesterday, which brings the monthly total to 1.86 inches. The total precipitation for the year now stands at 20.86 inches. There were 11 cooling degree days yesterday. This brings the monthly total to 129. Yesterday, the maximum wind observed was 13 miles an hour from the southeast. The highest wind gust observed was 21 miles per hour from the southeast. The normal high temperature for today is 86 degrees, and the normal low is 65. The record high for today is 107, which occurred in 1936, and the record low is 46, which occurred in 1945. Sunrise today is at 5:39 a.m. and sunset is at 8:36 p.m. You are listening to NOAA Weather Radio Station WXJ73 in the Quad Cities. Moderate flooding is occurring and moderate flooding is forecast. The areas affected include Wet'suwet'en River near DeWitt. The hazardous weather conditions are expected until Sunday morning. The following impacts are expected at 12.0 feet over bank flooding occurs. Water affects residences along the river between Wheatland and Kalinas. Water affects businesses along the river near Kalinas. Additional details, at 7:30 p.m. Friday, the stage was 12.1 feet and falling. Forecast, the river is expected to fall below flood stage late tomorrow evening and continue falling to 9.2 feet Friday, July 17th. Flood stage is 11.0 feet. The current time is 2:15 a.m. Central Daylight Time. At 2 a.m. in Moline, skies were mostly cloudy. The temperature was 72 degrees, dew point 69, relative humidity 90%. The wind was east at 3 miles an hour, and the pressure was 29.97 inches and rising. At Davenport, skies were mostly cloudy. The temperature was 71 degrees, dew point 68, relative humidity 90%. The wind was east at 6 miles an hour, and the pressure was 29.98 inches and steady. Close to home, Burlington mostly cloudy and 71. Cedar Rapids mostly cloudy and 72. Dubuque partly cloudy and 69. Iowa City mostly cloudy and 74. Muscatine 72. Galesburg drizzle and 70. Peoria mostly cloudy and 71.
Savannah, 68. Rockford, mostly cloudy and 65. Across the Midwest, Chicago, mostly cloudy and 67. Des Moines, mostly cloudy and 73. Madison, mostly cloudy and 65. Milwaukee, mostly cloudy and 67. Minneapolis, clear and 76. Omaha, partly cloudy and 67. St. Louis, partly cloudy and 73. Springfield, Illinois, cloudy and 71. Waterloo, mostly cloudy and 71. Once again at 2 a.m. in Moline with mostly cloudy skies, the temperature was 72. At Davenport with mostly cloudy skies, the temperature was 71. Here is the hazardous weather outlook. For this afternoon and tonight, isolated showers and storms will be sound today, especially south of Interstate 80 through tonight. Lightning and locally heavy rain and isolated flash flooding are the main concerns. The strongest storms may also produce gusty winds. Conditions are favorable for the development of funnel clouds and possibly brief, weak tornadoes. The Wapsipinicon River near Delaware is experiencing flooding. Please see the latest flood statement for details. Looking ahead, the probability for widespread hazardous weather is low. Spotter activation is not anticipated today or tonight. And now, your National Weather Service forecast for the Quad Cities and surrounding areas. West of tonight, mostly cloudy. Lows in the upper 60s. Northeast winds around 5 miles an hour. Saturday, mostly sunny. Humid with highs in the mid-80s. Northeast winds 5 to 10 miles an hour. Saturday night, clear. Lows in the mid-60s. Northeast winds 5 to 10 miles an hour. Sunday, sunny. Highs in the upper 80s. Northeast winds around 5 miles an hour. Sunday night, clear. Lows in the mid-60s. East winds around 5 miles an hour until midnight, becoming light and variable. Monday through Wednesday, clear, hot. Highs in the lower 90s. Lows in the upper 60s. Wednesday night through Friday, mostly clear, hot. Lows in the lower 70s. Highs in the lower 90s. Again, the forecast for the Quad Cities and surrounding areas for the rest of tonight, mostly cloudy. Lows in the upper 60s. Northeast winds around 5 miles an hour. The Moline, Illinois climate summary for yesterday, July 10, 2026. Yesterday's high temperature was 84 degrees. The normal high is 86. The record high is 105 degrees, which was set in 1936. Yesterday's low temperature was 68 degrees. The normal low is 65. The record low is 50 degrees, which was set in 1996. 1.06 inches of precipitation fell yesterday, which brings the monthly total to 1.86 inches. The total precipitation for the year now stands at 20.86 inches. There were 11 cooling degree days yesterday. This brings the monthly total to 129. Yesterday, the maximum wind observed was 13 miles an hour from the southeast. The highest wind gust observed was 21 miles per hour from the southeast. The normal high temperature for today is 86 degrees, and the normal low is 65. The record high for today is 107, which occurred in 1936, and the record low is 46, which occurred in 1945. Sunrise today is at 5:39 a.m. and sunset is at 8:36 p.m. You are listening to NOAA Weather Radio Station WXJ73 in the Quad Cities. The current time is 2:20 a.m. Central Daylight Time. At 2 a.m. in Moline, skies were mostly cloudy. The temperature was 72 degrees, dew point 69, relative humidity 90%. The wind was east at 3 miles an hour, and the pressure was 29.97 inches and rising. At Davenport, skies were mostly cloudy. The temperature was 71 degrees, dew point 68, relative humidity 90%. The wind was east at 6 miles an hour, and the pressure was 29.98 inches and steady. Close to home, Burlington mostly cloudy and 71. Cedar Rapids mostly cloudy and 72. Dubuque partly cloudy and 69. Iowa City mostly cloudy and 74. Muscatine 72. Galesburg drizzle and 70. Peoria mostly cloudy and 71. Savannah 68. Rockford mostly cloudy and 65.
Across the Midwest, Chicago mostly cloudy and 67. Des Moines mostly cloudy and 73. Madison mostly cloudy and 65. Milwaukee mostly cloudy and 67. Minneapolis clear and 76. Omaha partly cloudy and 67. St. Louis partly cloudy and 73. Springfield, Illinois cloudy and 71. Waterloo mostly cloudy and 71. Once again at 2 a.m. in Moline with mostly cloudy skies, the temperature was 72. At Davenport with mostly cloudy skies, the temperature was 71. Here is the hazardous weather outlook. For this afternoon and tonight, isolated showers and storms will be found today, especially south of Interstate 80 through tonight. Lightning and locally heavy rain and isolated flash flooding are the main concerns. The strongest storms may also produce gusty winds. Conditions are favorable for the development of funnel clouds and possibly brief, weak tornadoes. The Wet'suwet'en River near Delaware is experiencing flooding. Please see the latest flood statement for details. Looking ahead, the probability for widespread hazardous weather is low. Spotter activation is not anticipated today or tonight. And now, your National Weather Service forecast for the Quad Cities and surrounding areas. Rest of tonight, mostly cloudy. Lows in the upper 60s. Northeast winds around 5 miles an hour. Saturday, mostly sunny. Humid with highs in the mid-80s. Northeast winds 5 to 10 miles an hour. Saturday night, clear. Lows in the mid-60s. Northeast winds 5 to 10 miles an hour. Sunday, sunny. Highs in the upper 80s. Northeast winds around 5 miles an hour. Sunday night, clear. Lows in the mid-60s. East winds around 5 miles an hour until midnight, becoming light and variable. Monday through Wednesday, clear, hot. Highs in the lower 90s. Lows in the upper 60s. Wednesday night through Friday, mostly clear, hot. Lows in the lower 70s. Highs in the lower 90s. Again, the forecast for the Quad Cities and surrounding areas for the rest of tonight, mostly cloudy. Lows in the upper 60s. Northeast winds around 5 miles an hour. The Moline, Illinois climate summary for yesterday, July 10, 2026. Yesterday's high temperature was 84 degrees. The normal high is 86. The record high is 105 degrees, which was set in 1936. Yesterday's low temperature was 68 degrees. The normal low is 65. The record low is 50 degrees, which was set in 1996. 1.06 inches of precipitation fell yesterday, which brings the monthly total to 1.86 inches. The total precipitation for the year now stands at 20.86 inches. There were 11 cooling degree days yesterday. This brings the monthly total to 129. Yesterday, the maximum wind observed was 13 miles an hour from the southeast. The highest wind gust observed was 21 miles per hour from the southeast. The normal high temperature for today is 86 degrees, and the normal low is 65. The record high for today is 107, which occurred in 1936, and the record low is 46, which occurred in 1945. Sunrise today is at 5:39 a.m., and sunset is at 8:36 p.m. You're listening to NOAA Weather Radio Station WXJ73 in the Quad Cities. The current time is 2:25 a.m. Central Daylight Time. At 2 a.m. in Moline, skies were mostly cloudy. The temperature was 72 degrees, dew point 69, relative humidity 90%. The wind was east at 3 miles an hour, and the pressure was 29.97 inches and rising. At Davenport, skies were mostly cloudy. The temperature was 71 degrees, dew point 68, relative humidity 90%. The wind was east at 6 miles an hour, and the pressure was 29.98 inches and steady. Close to home, Burlington mostly cloudy and 71. Cedar Rapids mostly cloudy and 72. Dubuque partly cloudy and 69. Iowa City mostly cloudy and 74. Muscatine 72. Galesburg drizzle and 70. Peoria mostly cloudy and 71. Savannah 68. Rockford mostly cloudy and 65. Across the Midwest, Chicago mostly cloudy and 67. Des Moines
mostly cloudy and 73. Madison, mostly cloudy and 65. Milwaukee, mostly cloudy and 67. Minneapolis, clear and 76. Omaha, partly cloudy and 67. St. Louis, partly cloudy and 73. Springfield, Illinois, cloudy and 71. Waterloo, mostly cloudy and 71. Once again at 2 a.m. in Moline with mostly cloudy skies, the temperature was 72. At Davenport with mostly cloudy skies, the temperature was 71. Here is the hazardous weather outlook. For this afternoon and tonight, isolated showers and storms will be found today, especially south of Interstate 80 through tonight. Lightning and locally heavy rain and isolated flash flooding are the main concerns. The strongest storms may also produce gusty winds. Conditions are favorable for the development of funnel clouds and possibly brief, weak tornadoes. The Wet'suwet'en River near Delaware is experiencing flooding. Please see the latest flood statement for details. Looking ahead, the probability for widespread hazardous weather is low. Spotter activation is not anticipated today or tonight. And now, your National Weather Service forecast for the Quad Cities and surrounding areas. Rest of tonight, mostly cloudy. Lows in the upper 60s. Northeast winds around 5 miles an hour. Saturday, mostly sunny. Humid with highs in the mid-80s. Northeast winds 5 to 10 miles an hour. Saturday night, clear. Lows in the mid-60s. Northeast winds 5 to 10 miles an hour. Sunday, sunny. Highs in the upper 80s. Northeast winds around 5 miles an hour. Sunday night, clear. Lows in the mid-60s. East winds around 5 miles an hour until midnight, becoming light and variable. Monday through Wednesday, clear, hot. Highs in the lower 90s. Lows in the upper 60s. Wednesday night through Friday, mostly clear. Hot. Lows in the lower 70s. Highs in the lower 90s. Again, the forecast for the Quad Cities and surrounding areas for the rest of tonight, mostly cloudy. Lows in the upper 60s. Northeast winds around 5 miles an hour. The Moline, Illinois climate summary for yesterday, July 10, 2026. Yesterday's high temperature was 84 degrees. The normal high is 86. The record high is 105 degrees, which was set in 1936. Yesterday's low temperature was 68 degrees. The normal low is 65. The record low is 50 degrees, which was set in 1996. 1.06 inches of precipitation fell yesterday, which brings the monthly total to 1.86 inches. The total precipitation for the year now stands at 20.86 inches. There were 11 cooling degree days yesterday. This brings the monthly total to 129. Yesterday, the maximum wind observed was 13 miles an hour from the southeast. The highest wind gust observed was 21 miles per hour from the southeast. The normal high temperature for today is 86 degrees, and the normal low is 65. The record high for today is 107, which occurred in 1936, and the record low is 46, which occurred in 1945. Sunrise today is at 5:39 a.m. and sunset is at 8:36 p.m. You are listening to NOAA Weather Radio Station WXJ73 in the Quad Cities. The current time is 2:30 a.m. Central Daylight Time. At 2 a.m. in Moline, skies were mostly cloudy. The temperature was 72 degrees, dew point 69, relative humidity 90%. The wind was east at 3 miles an hour, and the pressure was 29.97 inches and rising. At Davenport, skies were mostly cloudy. The temperature was 71 degrees, dew point 68, relative humidity 90%. The wind was east at 6 miles an hour, and the pressure was 29.98 inches and steady. Close to home, Burlington mostly cloudy and 71. Cedar Rapids mostly cloudy and 72. Dubuque partly cloudy and 69. Iowa City mostly cloudy and 74. Muscatine 72. Galesburg drizzle and 70. Peoria mostly cloudy and 71. Savannah 68. Rockford mostly cloudy and 65. Across the Midwest, Chicago mostly cloudy and 67. Des Moines mostly cloudy and 73. Madison mostly cloudy and 65.
Milwaukee, mostly cloudy and 67. Minneapolis, clear and 76. Omaha, partly cloudy and 67. St. Louis, partly cloudy and 73. Springfield, Illinois, cloudy and 71. Waterloo, mostly cloudy and 71. Once again at 2 a.m. in Moline with mostly cloudy skies, the temperature was 72. At Davenport with mostly cloudy skies, the temperature was 71. Here is the hazardous weather outlook. For this afternoon and tonight, isolated showers and storms will be found today, especially south of Interstate 80 through tonight. Lightning and locally heavy rain and isolated flash flooding are the main concerns. The strongest storms may also produce gusty winds. Conditions are favorable for the development of funnel clouds and possibly brief, weak tornadoes. The Wet'suwet'en River near Delaware Wood is experiencing flooding. Please see the latest flood statement for details. Looking ahead, the probability for widespread hazardous weather is low. Spotter activation is not anticipated today or tonight. And now, your National Weather Service forecast for the Quad Cities and surrounding areas. Rest of tonight, mostly cloudy. Lows in the upper 60s. Northeast winds around 5 miles an hour. Saturday, mostly sunny. Humid with highs in the mid-80s. Northeast winds 5 to 10 miles an hour. Saturday night, clear. Lows in the mid-60s. Northeast winds 5 to 10 miles an hour. Sunday, sunny. Highs in the upper 80s. Northeast winds around 5 miles an hour. Sunday night, clear. Lows in the mid-60s. East winds around 5 miles an hour until midnight, becoming light and variable. Monday through Wednesday, clear, hot. Highs in the lower 90s. Lows in the upper 60s. Wednesday night through Friday, mostly clear, hot. Lows in the lower 70s. Highs in the lower 90s. Again, the forecast for the Quad Cities and surrounding areas for the rest of tonight, mostly cloudy. Lows in the upper 60s. Northeast winds around 5 miles an hour. The Moline, Illinois climate summary for yesterday, July 10, 2026. Yesterday's high temperature was 84 degrees. The normal high is 86. The record high is 105 degrees, which was set in 1936. Yesterday's low temperature was 68 degrees. The normal low is 65. The record low is 50 degrees, which was set in 1996. 1.06 inches of precipitation fell yesterday, which brings the monthly total to 1.86 inches. The total precipitation for the year now stands at 20.86 inches. There were 11 cooling degree days yesterday. This brings the monthly total to 129. Yesterday, the maximum wind observed was 13 miles an hour from the southeast. The highest wind gust observed was 21 miles per hour from the southeast. The normal high temperature for today is 86 degrees, and the normal low is 65. The record high for today is 107, which occurred in 1936, and the record low is 46, which occurred in 1945. Sunrise today is at 5:39 a.m., and sunset is at 8:36 p.m. You are listening to NOAA Weather Radio Station WXJ73 in the Quad Cities. The current time is 2:35 a.m. Central Daylight Time. At 2 a.m. in Moline, skies were mostly cloudy. The temperature was 72 degrees, dew point 69, relative humidity 90%. The wind was east at 3 miles an hour, and the pressure was 29.97 inches and rising. At Davenport, skies were mostly cloudy. The temperature was 71 degrees, dew point 68, relative humidity 90%. The wind was east at 6 miles an hour, and the pressure was 29.98 inches and steady. Close to home, Burlington mostly cloudy and 71. Cedar Rapids mostly cloudy and 72. Dubuque partly cloudy and 69. Iowa City mostly cloudy and 74. Muscatine 72. Galesburg drizzle and 70. Peoria mostly cloudy and 71. Savannah 68. Rockford mostly cloudy and 65. Across the Midwest, Chicago mostly cloudy and 67. Des Moines mostly cloudy and 73. Madison mostly cloudy and 65. Milwaukee mostly cloudy and 67. Minneapolis clear and
76. Omaha, partly cloudy and 67. St. Louis, partly cloudy and 73. Springfield, Illinois, cloudy and 71. Waterloo, mostly cloudy and 71. Once again at 2 a.m. in Moline with mostly cloudy skies, the temperature was 72. At Davenport with mostly cloudy skies, the temperature was 71. This broadcast originates from the National Weather Service office in the Quad Cities and is transmitted on a frequency of 162.55 MHz from Rock Island, Illinois. The coverage area includes the following counties: Cedar, Clinton, Louisa, Muscatine, Scott, Henry, Illinois, Mercer, Rock Island, and Whiteside. Here is the hazardous weather outlook. For this afternoon and tonight, isolated showers and storms will be found today, especially south of Interstate 80, through tonight. Lightning and locally heavy rain and isolated flash flooding are the main concerns. The strongest storms may also produce gusty winds. Conditions are favorable for the development of funnel clouds and possibly brief, weak tornadoes. The Wetsupinicon River near Delaware is experiencing flooding. Please see the latest flood statement for details. Looking ahead, the probability for widespread hazardous weather is low. Spotter activation is not anticipated today or tonight. And now, your National Weather Service forecast for the Quad Cities and surrounding areas. West of tonight, mostly cloudy. Lows in the upper 60s. Northeast winds around 5 miles an hour. Saturday, mostly sunny. Humid with highs in the mid-80s. Northeast winds 5 to 10 miles an hour. Saturday night, clear. Lows in the mid-60s. Northeast winds 5 to 10 miles an hour. Sunday, sunny. Highs in the upper 80s. Northeast winds around 5 miles an hour. Sunday night, clear. Lows in the mid-60s. East winds around 5 miles an hour until midnight, becoming light and variable. Monday through Wednesday, clear, hot. Highs in the lower 90s. Lows in the upper 60s. Wednesday night through Friday, mostly clear. Hot. Lows in the lower 70s. Highs in the lower 90s. Again, the forecast for the Quad Cities and surrounding areas for the rest of tonight, mostly cloudy. Lows in the upper 60s. Northeast winds around 5 miles an hour. The Moline, Illinois climate summary for yesterday, July 10, 2026. Yesterday's high temperature was 84 degrees. The normal high is 86. The record high is 105 degrees, which was set in 1936. Yesterday's low temperature was 68 degrees. The normal low is 65. The record low is 50 degrees, which was set in 1996. 1.06 inches of precipitation fell yesterday, which brings the monthly total to 1.86 inches. The total precipitation for the year now stands at 20.86 inches. There were 11 cooling degree days yesterday. This brings the monthly total to 129. Yesterday, the maximum wind observed was 13 miles an hour from the southeast. The highest wind gust observed was 21 miles per hour from the southeast. The normal high temperature for today is 86 degrees, and the normal low is 65. The record high for today is 107, which occurred in 1936, and the record low is 46, which occurred in 1945. Sunrise today is at 5:39 a.m. and sunset is at 8:36 p.m. You are listening to NOAA Weather Radio Station WXJ73 in the Quad Cities. The current time is 2:40 a.m. Central Daylight Time. At 2 a.m. in Moline, skies were mostly cloudy. The temperature was 72 degrees, dew point 69, relative humidity 90%. The wind was east at 3 miles an hour, and the pressure was 29.97 inches and rising. At Davenport, skies were mostly cloudy. The temperature was 71 degrees, dew point 68, relative humidity 90%. The wind was east at 6 miles an hour, and the pressure was 29.98 inches and steady. Close to home, Burlington mostly cloudy and 71. Cedar Rapids mostly cloudy and 72. Dubuque partly cloudy and 69. Iowa City mostly cloudy and 74. Muscatine 72. Galesburg drizzle and 70. Peoria mostly cloudy and
71. Savannah, 68. Rockford, mostly cloudy and 65. Across the Midwest, Chicago, mostly cloudy and 67. Des Moines, mostly cloudy and 73. Madison, mostly cloudy and 65. Milwaukee, mostly cloudy and 67. Minneapolis, clear and 76. Omaha, partly cloudy and 67. St. Louis, partly cloudy and 73. Springfield, Illinois, cloudy and 71. Waterloo, mostly cloudy and 71. Once again at 2 a.m. in Moline with mostly cloudy skies, the temperature was 72. At Davenport with mostly cloudy skies, the temperature was 71. Here is the hazardous weather outlook. For this afternoon and tonight, isolated showers and storms will be found today, especially south of Interstate 80, through tonight. Lightning and locally heavy rain and isolated flash flooding are the main concerns. The strongest storms may also produce gusty winds. Conditions are favorable for the development of funnel clouds and possibly brief, weak tornadoes. The Wetsuquinicon River near Delaware is experiencing flooding. Please see the latest flood statement for details. Looking ahead, the probability for widespread hazardous weather is low. Spotter activation is not anticipated today or tonight. And now, your National Weather Service forecast for the Quad Cities and surrounding areas. Rest of tonight, mostly cloudy. Lows in the upper 60s. Northeast winds around 5 miles an hour. Saturday, mostly sunny. Humid with highs in the mid-80s. Northeast winds 5 to 10 miles an hour. Saturday night, clear. Lows in the mid-60s. Northeast winds 5 to 10 miles an hour. Sunday, sunny. Highs in the upper 80s. Northeast winds around 5 miles an hour. Sunday night, clear. Lows in the mid-60s. East winds around 5 miles an hour until midnight, becoming light and variable. Monday through Wednesday, clear, hot. Highs in the lower 90s. Lows in the upper 60s. Wednesday night through Friday, mostly clear, hot. Lows in the lower 70s. Highs in the lower 90s. Again, the forecast for the Quad Cities and surrounding areas for the rest of tonight, mostly cloudy. Lows in the upper 60s. Northeast winds around 5 miles an hour. The Moline, Illinois climate summary for yesterday, July 10, 2026. Yesterday's high temperature was 84 degrees. The normal high is 86. The record high is 105 degrees, which was set in 1936. Yesterday's low temperature was 68 degrees. The normal low is 65. The record low is 50 degrees, which was set in 1996. 1.06 inches of precipitation fell yesterday, which brings the monthly total to 1.86 inches. The total precipitation for the year now stands at 20.86 inches. There were 11 cooling degree days yesterday. This brings the monthly total to 129. Yesterday, the maximum wind observed was 13 miles an hour from the southeast. The highest wind gust observed was 21 miles per hour from the southeast. The normal high temperature for today is 86 degrees, and the normal low is 65. The record high for today is 107, which occurred in 1936, and the record low is 46, which occurred in 1945. Sunrise today is at 5:39 a.m., and sunset is at 8:36 p.m. Moderate flooding is occurring and moderate flooding is forecast. The areas affected include Wetsuquinicon River near DeWitt. The hazardous weather conditions are expected until Sunday morning. The following impacts are expected at 12.0 feet over bank flooding occurs. Water affects residences along the river between Wheatland and Calamus. Water affects businesses along the river near Calamus. Additional details, at 7:30 p.m. Friday, the stage was 12.1 feet and falling. Forecast, the river is expected to fall below flood stage late tomorrow evening and continue falling to 9.2 feet Friday, July 17th. Flood stage is 11.0 feet. 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
1: Iowa City mostly cloudy and a 74. Muscatine 72. Galesburg drizzle and 70. Peoria mostly cloudy and a 71. Savannah 68. Rockford mostly cloudy and 65. Across the Midwest, Chicago mostly cloudy and 67. Des Moines mostly cloudy and 73. Madison mostly cloudy and 65. Milwaukee mostly cloudy and 67. Minneapolis clear and 76. Omaha partly cloudy and 67. St. Louis partly cloudy and 73. Springfield, Illinois cloudy and a 71. Waterloo mostly cloudy and a 71. Once again at 2 a.m. in Moline with mostly cloudy skies, the temperature was 72. At Davenport with mostly cloudy skies, the temperature was 71. Here is the hazardous weather outlook. For this afternoon and tonight, isolated showers and storms will be found today, especially south of Interstate 80 through tonight. Lightning and locally heavy rain and isolated flash flooding are the main concerns. The strongest storms may also produce gusty winds. Conditions are favorable for the development of funnel clouds and possibly brief, weak tornadoes. The Wet'suwet'en River near Delaware is experiencing flooding. Please see the latest flood statement for details. Looking ahead, the probability for widespread hazardous weather is low. Spotter activation is not anticipated today or tonight. And now, your National Weather Service forecast for the Quad Cities and surrounding areas. West of tonight, mostly cloudy. Lows in the upper 60s. Northeast winds around 5 miles an hour. Saturday, mostly sunny. Humid with highs in the mid-80s. Northeast winds 5 to 10 miles an hour. Saturday night, clear. Lows in the mid-60s. Northeast winds 5 to 10 miles an hour. Sunday, sunny. Highs in the upper 80s. Northeast winds around 5 miles an hour. Sunday night, clear. Lows in the mid-60s. East winds around 5 miles an hour until midnight, becoming light and variable. Monday through Wednesday, clear, hot. Highs in the lower 90s. Lows in the upper 60s. Wednesday night through Friday, mostly clear, hot. Lows in the lower 70s. Highs in the lower 90s. Again, the forecast for the Quad Cities and surrounding areas for the rest of tonight, mostly cloudy. Lows in the upper 60s. Northeast winds around 5 miles an hour. The Moline, Illinois climate summary for yesterday, July 10, 2026. Yesterday's high temperature was 84 degrees. The normal high is 86. The record high is 105 degrees, which was set in 1936. Yesterday's low temperature was 68 degrees. The normal low is 65. The record low is 50 degrees, which was set in 1996. 1.06 inches of precipitation fell yesterday, which brings the monthly total to 1.86 inches. The total precipitation for the year now stands at 20.86 inches. There were 11 cooling degree days yesterday. This brings the monthly total to 129. Yesterday, the maximum wind observed was 13 miles an hour from the southeast. The highest wind gust observed was 21 miles per hour from the southeast. The normal high temperature for today is 86 degrees, and the normal low is 65. The record high for today is 107, which occurred in 1936, and the record low is 46, which occurred in 1945. Sunrise today is at 5:39 a.m., and sunset is at 8:36 p.m. You are listening to NOAA Weather Radio Station WXJ73 in the Quad Cities. The current time is 2:51 a.m. Central Daylight Time. At 2 a.m. in Moline, skies were mostly cloudy. The temperature was 72 degrees, dew point 69, relative humidity 90%. The wind was east at 3 miles an hour, and the pressure was 29.97 inches and rising.

Davenport skies were mostly cloudy. The temperature was 71 degrees, dew point 68, relative humidity 90%. The wind was east at 6 miles an hour, and the pressure was 29.98 inches and steady. Close to home, Burlington mostly cloudy and 71. Cedar Rapids mostly cloudy and 72. Dubuque partly cloudy and 69. Iowa City mostly cloudy and 74. Muscatine 72. Galesburg drizzle and 70. Peoria mostly cloudy and 71. Savannah 68. Rockford mostly cloudy and 65. Across the Midwest, Chicago mostly cloudy and 67. Des Moines mostly cloudy and 73. Madison mostly cloudy and 65. Milwaukee mostly cloudy and 67. Minneapolis clear and 76. Omaha partly cloudy and 67. St. Louis partly cloudy and 73. Springfield, Illinois cloudy and 71. Waterloo mostly cloudy and 71. Once again at 2 a.m. in Moline with mostly cloudy skies, the temperature was 72. At Davenport with mostly cloudy skies, the temperature was 71. Here is the hazardous weather outlook. For this afternoon and tonight, isolated showers and storms will be found today, especially south of Interstate 80 through tonight. Lightning and locally heavy rain and isolated flash flooding are the main concerns. The strongest storms may also produce gusty winds. Conditions are favorable for the development of funnel clouds and possibly brief, weak tornadoes. The Wetsuperlicon River near Delaware is experiencing flooding. Please see the latest flood statement for details. Looking ahead, the probability for widespread hazardous weather is low. Spotter activation is not anticipated today or tonight. And now, your National Weather Service forecast for the Quad Cities and surrounding areas. West of tonight, mostly cloudy. Lows in the upper 60s. Northeast winds around 5 miles an hour. Saturday, mostly sunny. Humid with highs in the mid-80s. Northeast winds 5 to 10 miles an hour. Saturday night, clear. Lows in the mid-60s. Northeast winds 5 to 10 miles an hour. Sunday, sunny. Highs in the upper 80s. Northeast winds around 5 miles an hour. Sunday night, clear. Lows in the mid-60s. East winds around 5 miles an hour until midnight, becoming light and variable. Monday through Wednesday, clear, hot. Highs in the lower 90s. Lows in the upper 60s. Wednesday night through Friday, mostly clear. Hot. Lows in the lower 70s. Highs in the lower 90s. Again, the forecast for the Quad Cities and surrounding areas for the rest of tonight, mostly cloudy. Lows in the upper 60s. Northeast winds around 5 miles an hour. The Moline, Illinois climate summary for yesterday, July 10, 2026. Yesterday's high temperature was 84 degrees. The normal high is 86. The record high is 105 degrees, which was set in 1936. Yesterday's low temperature was 68 degrees. The normal low is 65. The record low is 50 degrees, which was set in 1996. 1.06 inches of precipitation fell yesterday, which brings the monthly total to 1.86 inches. The total precipitation for the year now stands at 20.86 inches. There were 11 cooling degree days yesterday. This brings the monthly total to 129. Yesterday, the maximum wind observed was 13 miles an hour from the southeast. The highest wind gust observed was 21 miles per hour from the southeast. The normal high temperature for today is 86 degrees, and the normal low is 65. The record high for today is 107, which occurred in 1936, and the record low is 46, which occurred in 1945. Sunrise today is at 5:39 a.m., and sunset is at 8:36 p.m. You are listening to NOAA Weather Radio Station WXJ73 in the Quad Cities. The current time is 2:56 a.m. Central Daylight Time. At 2 a.m. in Moline, skies were mostly cloudy. The temperature was 72 degrees, dew point 69, relative humidity 90%. The wind was east at 3 miles an hour, and the pressure was 29.97 inches and rising. At Davenport, skies were mostly cloudy. The temperature was 71 degrees.

Across the Midwest, Chicago mostly cloudy and 67. Des Moines mostly cloudy and 73. Madison mostly cloudy and 65. Milwaukee mostly cloudy and 67. Minneapolis clear and 76. Omaha partly cloudy and 67. St. Louis partly cloudy and 73. Springfield, Illinois cloudy and 71. Waterloo mostly cloudy and 71. Once again at 2 a.m. it moved in with mostly cloudy skies. The temperature was 72. At Davenport with mostly cloudy skies. The temperature was 71. Here is the hazardous weather outlook. For this afternoon and tonight, isolated showers and storms will be found today, especially south of Interstate 80 through tonight. Lightning and locally heavy rain and isolated flash flooding are the main concerns. The strongest storms may also produce gusty winds. Conditions are favorable for the development of funnel clouds and possibly brief, weak tornadoes. The Wet'suwet'en River near Delaware is experiencing flooding. Please see the latest flood statement for details. Looking ahead, the probability for widespread hazardous weather is low. Spotter activation is not anticipated today or tonight. And now, your National Weather Service forecast for the Quad Cities and surrounding areas. Rest of tonight, mostly cloudy. Lows in the upper 60s. Northeast winds around 5 miles an hour. Saturday, mostly sunny. Humid with highs in the mid-80s. Northeast winds 5 to 10 miles an hour. Saturday night, clear. Lows in the mid-60s. Northeast winds 5 to 10 miles an hour. Sunday, sunny. Highs in the upper 80s. Northeast winds around 5 miles an hour. Sunday night, clear. Lows in the mid-60s. East winds around 5 miles an hour until midnight, becoming light and variable. Monday through Wednesday, clear, hot. Highs in the lower 90s. Lows in the upper 60s. Wednesday night through Friday, mostly clear. Hot. Lows in the lower 70s. Highs in the lower 90s. Again, the forecast for the Quad Cities and surrounding areas for the rest of tonight, mostly cloudy. Lows in the upper 60s. Northeast winds around 5 miles an hour. The Moline, Illinois climate summary for yesterday, July 10, 2026. Yesterday's high temperature was 84 degrees. The normal high is 86. The record high is 105 degrees, which was set in 1936. Yesterday's low temperature was 68 degrees. The normal low is 65. The record low is 50 degrees, which was set in 1996. 1.06 inches of precipitation fell yesterday, which brings the monthly total to 1.86 inches. The total precipitation for the year now stands at 20.86 inches. There were 11 cooling degree days yesterday. This brings the monthly total to 129. Yesterday, the maximum wind observed was 13 miles an hour from the southeast. The highest wind gust observed was 21 miles per hour from the southeast. The normal high temperature for today is 86 degrees, and the normal low is 65. The record high for today is 107, which occurred in 1936, and the record low is 46, which occurred in 1945. Sunrise today is at 5:39 a.m., and sunset is at 8:36 p.m. You are listening to NOAA Weather Radio Station WXJ73 in the Quad Cities. The current time is 3:01 a.m. Central Daylight Time. Here is the hazardous weather outlook. For this afternoon and tonight, isolated showers and storms will be found today, especially south of Interstate 80 through tonight. Lightning and locally heavy rain and isolated flash flooding are the main concerns. The strongest storms may also produce gusty winds. Conditions are favorable for the development of funnel clouds and possibly brief, weak tornadoes. The Wet'suwet'en River near Delaware is experiencing flooding. Please see the latest flood statement for details. Looking ahead, the probability for widespread hazardous weather is low. Spotter activation is not anticipated today or tonight. And now, your National Weather Service forecast for the Quad Cities and surrounding areas. Rest of tonight, mostly cloudy. Lows in the upper 60s. Northeast winds around 5 miles an hour. Saturday, mostly sunny. Humid with highs in the mid-80s. Northeast winds 5 to 10 miles an hour. Saturday night.

clear. Lows in the mid-60s. Northeast winds 5 to 10 miles an hour. Sunday, sunny. Highs in the upper 80s. Northeast winds around 5 miles an hour. Sunday night, clear. Lows in the mid-60s. East winds around 5 miles an hour until midnight, becoming light and variable. Monday through Wednesday, clear, hot. Highs in the lower 90s. Lows in the upper 60s. Wednesday night through Friday, mostly clear, hot. Lows in the lower 70s. Highs in the lower 90s. Again, the forecast for the Guam cities and surrounding areas for the rest of tonight, mostly cloudy. Lows in the upper 60s. Northeast winds around 5 miles an hour. The Moline, Illinois climate summary for yesterday, July 10, 2026. Yesterday's high temperature was 84 degrees. The normal high is 86. The record high is 105 degrees, which was set in 1936. Yesterday's low temperature was 68 degrees. The normal low is 65. The record low is 15 degrees, which was set in 1996. 1.06 inches of precipitation fell yesterday, which brings the monthly total to 1.86 inches. The total precipitation for the year now stands at 20.86 inches. There were 11 cooling degree days yesterday. This brings the monthly total to 129. Yesterday, the maximum wind observed was 13 miles an hour from the southeast. The highest wind gust observed was 21 miles per hour from the southeast. The normal high temperature for today is 86 degrees, and the normal low is 65. The record high for today is 107, which occurred in 1936, and the record low is 46, which occurred in 1945. Sunrise today is at 5:39 a.m., and sunset is at 8:36 p.m. You are listening to NOAA Weather Radio Station WXJ73 in the Quad Cities. The current time is 3:04 a.m. Central Daylight Time. At 3 a.m. in Moline, skies were partly cloudy. The temperature was 73 degrees, dew point 65, relative humidity 75%. The wind was east at 9 miles an hour. And the pressure was 29.96 inches and falling. At Davenport, skies were mostly cloudy. The temperature was 70 degrees, dew point 67, relative humidity 90%. The wind was northeast at 8 miles an hour, and the pressure was 29.98 inches and steady. Close to home, Burlington partly cloudy and 71. At Cedar Rapids, the temperature was 71 degrees. Dubuque mostly cloudy and 68. Iowa City mostly cloudy and 73. Peoria partly cloudy and 71. Rockford mostly cloudy and 64. Across the Midwest, Chicago mostly cloudy and 67. Des Moines partly cloudy and 71. Madison mostly cloudy and 64. Milwaukee mostly cloudy and 68. Minneapolis clear and 74. Omaha partly cloudy and 65. St. Louis mostly cloudy and 73. Springfield, Illinois mostly cloudy and 71. Waterloo mostly cloudy and 69. Once again at 3 a.m. in Moline with partly cloudy skies, the temperature was 73. At Davenport with mostly cloudy skies, the temperature was 70. Here is the hazardous weather outlook. For today and tonight, no hazardous weather is expected at this time. Looking ahead, the probability for widespread hazardous weather is low. Spotter activation will not be needed today or tonight. And now, your National Weather Service forecast for the Guam cities and surrounding areas. Rest of tonight, mostly cloudy. Lows in the upper 60s. Northeast winds around 5 miles an hour. Saturday, mostly sunny. Humid with highs in the mid-80s. Northeast winds 5 to 10 miles an hour. Saturday night, clear. Lows in the mid-60s. Northeast winds 5 to 10 miles an hour. Sunday, sunny. Highs in the upper 80s. Northeast winds around 5 miles an hour. Sunday night, clear. Lows in the mid-60s. East winds around 5 miles an hour until midnight, becoming light and variable. Monday through Wednesday, clear, hot. Highs in the lower 90s. Lows in the upper 60s. Wednesday night through Friday, mostly clear, hot. Lows in the lower 70s.
highs in the lower 90s. Again, the forecast for the Quad Cities and surrounding areas for the rest of tonight, mostly cloudy. Lows in the upper 60s. Northeast winds around 5 miles an hour. The Moline, Illinois climate summary for yesterday, July 10, 2026. Yesterday's high temperature was 84 degrees. The normal high is 86. The record high is 105 degrees, which was set in 1936. Yesterday's low temperature was 68 degrees. The normal low is 65. The record low is 50 degrees, which was set in 1996. 1.06 inches of precipitation fell yesterday, which brings the monthly total to 1.86 inches. The total precipitation for the year now stands at 20.86 inches. There were 11 cooling degree days yesterday. This brings the monthly total to 129. Yesterday, the maximum wind observed was 13 miles an hour from the southeast. The highest wind gust observed was 21 miles per hour from the southeast. The normal high temperature for today is 86 degrees, and the normal low is 65. The record high for today is 107, which occurred in 1936, and the record low is 46, which occurred in 1945. Sunrise today is at 5:39 a.m. and sunset is at 8:36 p.m. You are listening to NOAA Weather Radio Station WXJ73 in the Quad Cities. The current time is 3:08 a.m. Central Daylight Time. At 3 a.m. in Moline, skies were partly cloudy. The temperature was 73 degrees, dew point 65, relative humidity 75%. The wind was east at 9 miles an hour. And the pressure was 29.96 inches and falling. At Davenport, skies were mostly cloudy. The temperature was 70 degrees, dew point 67, relative humidity 90%. The wind was northeast at 8 miles an hour. And the pressure was 29.98 inches and steady. Close to home, Burlington partly cloudy and 71. At Cedar Rapids, the temperature was 71 degrees. Dubuque mostly cloudy and 68. Iowa City mostly cloudy and 73. Peoria partly cloudy and 71. Rockford mostly cloudy and 64. Across the Midwest, Chicago mostly cloudy and 67. Des Moines partly cloudy and 71. Madison mostly cloudy and 64. Milwaukee mostly cloudy and 68. Minneapolis clear and 74. Omaha partly cloudy and 65. St. Louis mostly cloudy and 73. Springfield, Illinois mostly cloudy and 71. Waterloo mostly cloudy and 69. Once again at 3 a.m. in Moline with partly cloudy skies, the temperature was 73. At Davenport with mostly cloudy skies, the temperature was 70. Here is the hazardous weather outlook. For today and tonight, no hazardous weather is expected at this time. Looking ahead, the probability for widespread hazardous weather is low. Spotter activation will not be needed today or tonight. And now, your National Weather Service forecast for the Quad Cities and surrounding areas. West of tonight, mostly cloudy. Lows in the upper 60s. Northeast winds around 5 miles an hour. Saturday, mostly sunny. Humid with highs in the mid-80s. Northeast winds 5 to 10 miles an hour. Saturday night, clear. Lows in the mid-60s. Northeast winds 5 to 10 miles an hour. Sunday, sunny. Highs in the upper 80s. Northeast winds around 5 miles an hour. Sunday night, clear. Lows in the mid-60s. East winds around 5 miles an hour until midnight, becoming light and variable. Monday through Wednesday, clear, hot. Highs in the lower 90s. Lows in the upper 60s. Wednesday night through Friday, mostly clear. Hot. Lows in the lower 70s. Highs in the lower 90s. Again, the forecast for the Quad Cities and surrounding areas for the rest of tonight, mostly cloudy. Lows in the upper 60s. Northeast winds around 5 miles an hour. The Moline, Illinois climate summary for yesterday, July 10, 2026. Yesterday's high temperature was 84 degrees. The normal high is 86. The record high is 105 degrees, which was set in 1936. Yesterday's low temperature was 68 degrees. The normal low is 65.
The record low is 50 degrees, which was set in 1996. 1.06 inches of precipitation fell yesterday, which brings the monthly total to 1.86 inches. The total precipitation for the year now stands at 20.86 inches. There were 11 cooling degree days yesterday. This brings the monthly total to 129. Yesterday, the maximum wind observed was 13 miles an hour from the southeast. The highest wind gust observed was 21 miles per hour from the southeast. The normal high temperature for today is 86 degrees, and the normal low is 65. The record high for today is 107, which occurred in 1936, and the record low is 46, which occurred in 1945. Sunrise today is at 5:39 a.m., and sunset is at 8:36 p.m. You are listening to NOAA Weather Radio Station WXJ73 in the Quad Cities. The current time is 3:13 a.m. Central Daylight Time. At 3 a.m. in Moline, skies were partly cloudy. The temperature was 73 degrees, 0.65, relative humidity 75%. The wind was east at 9 miles an hour. And the pressure was 29.96 inches and falling. At Davenport, skies were mostly cloudy. The temperature was 70 degrees, 0.67, relative humidity 90%. The wind was northeast at 8 miles an hour. And the pressure was 29.98 inches and steady. Close to home, Burlington partly cloudy and a 71. At Cedar Rapids, the temperature was 71 degrees. Dubuque mostly cloudy and 68. Iowa City mostly cloudy and 73. Peoria partly cloudy and a 71. Rockford mostly cloudy and 64. Across the Midwest, Chicago mostly cloudy and 67. Des Moines partly cloudy and a 71. Madison mostly cloudy and 64. Milwaukee mostly cloudy and 68. Minneapolis clear and 74. Omaha partly cloudy and 65. St. Louis mostly cloudy and 73. Springfield, Illinois mostly cloudy and 71. Waterloo mostly cloudy and 69. Once again at 3 a.m. in Moline with partly cloudy skies, the temperature was 73. At Davenport with mostly cloudy skies, the temperature was 70. At 3 a.m. in Moline, skies were mostly cloudy. The temperature was 73 degrees, 0.65, relative humidity 75%. The wind was east at 9 miles an hour. And the pressure was 29.96 inches and falling. At Davenport, skies were mostly cloudy. The temperature was 70 degrees, 0.67, relative humidity 90%. The wind was northeast at 8 miles an hour. And the pressure was 29.98 inches and steady. Close to home, Burlington mostly cloudy and a 71. At Cedar Rapids, the temperature was 71 degrees. Dubuque mostly cloudy and 68. Iowa City mostly cloudy and 73. Muscatine 72. Galesburg partly cloudy and 69. Peoria mostly cloudy and a 71. Savannah 68. Rockford mostly cloudy and 64. Across the Midwest, Chicago mostly cloudy and 67. Des Moines partly cloudy and a 71. Madison mostly cloudy and 64. Milwaukee mostly cloudy and 68. Minneapolis clear and 74. Omaha partly cloudy and 65. St. Louis mostly cloudy and 73. Springfield, Illinois mostly cloudy and a 71. Waterloo mostly cloudy and 69. Once again at 3 a.m. in Moline with mostly cloudy skies, the temperature was 73. At Davenport with mostly cloudy skies, the temperature was 70. Moderate flooding is occurring and moderate flooding is forecast. The areas affected include Wapsipinicon River near DeWitt. The hazardous weather conditions are expected until Sunday morning. The following impacts are expected at 12.0 feet over bank flooding occurs. Water affects residences along the river between Wheelan and Kalamus. Water affects businesses along the river near Kalamus. Additional details, at 7:30 p.m. Friday the stage was 12.1 feet and falling. Forecast, the river is expected to fall below flood stage late tomorrow evening and continue falling to 9.2 feet Friday, July 17th. Flood stage is 11.0 feet. Here is the hazardous weather outlook. For today and
No hazardous weather is expected at this time. Looking ahead, the probability for widespread hazardous weather is low. Spotter activation will not be needed today or tonight. And now, your National Weather Service forecast for the Guam cities and surrounding areas. Rest of tonight, mostly cloudy. Lows in the upper 60s. Northeast winds around 5 miles an hour. Saturday, mostly sunny. Humid with highs in the mid-80s. Northeast winds 5 to 10 miles an hour. Saturday night, clear. Lows in the mid-60s. Northeast winds 5 to 10 miles an hour. Sunday, sunny. Highs in the upper 80s. Northeast winds around 5 miles an hour. Sunday night, clear. Lows in the mid-60s. East winds around 5 miles an hour until midnight, becoming light and variable. Monday through Wednesday, clear, hot. Highs in the lower 90s. Lows in the upper 60s. Wednesday night through Friday, mostly clear. Hot. Lows in the lower 70s. Highs in the lower 90s. Again, the forecast for the Guam cities and surrounding areas for the rest of tonight, mostly cloudy. Lows in the upper 60s. Northeast winds around 5 miles an hour. The Moline, Illinois climate summary for yesterday, July 10, 2026. Yesterday's high temperature was 84 degrees. The normal high is 86. The record high is 105 degrees, which was set in 1936. Yesterday's low temperature was 68 degrees. The normal low is 65. The record low is 50 degrees, which was set in 1996. 1.06 inches of precipitation fell yesterday, which brings the monthly total to 1.86 inches. The total precipitation for the year now stands at 20.86 inches. There were 11 cooling degree days yesterday. This brings the monthly total to 129. Yesterday, the maximum wind observed was 13 miles an hour from the southeast. The highest wind gust observed was 21 miles per hour from the southeast. The normal high temperature for today is 86 degrees, and the normal low is 65. The record high for today is 107, which occurred in 1936, and the record low is 46, which occurred in 1945. Sunrise today is at 5:39 a.m., and sunset is at 8:36 p.m. You're listening to NOAA Weather Radio Station WXJ73 in the Quad Cities. The current time is 3:20 a.m. Central Daylight Time. At 3 a.m. in Moline, skies were mostly cloudy. The temperature was 73 degrees, dew point 65, relative humidity 75%. The wind was east at 9 miles an hour, and the pressure was 29.96 inches and falling. At Davenport, skies were mostly cloudy. The temperature was 70 degrees, dew point 67, relative humidity 90%. The wind was northeast at 8 miles an hour, and the pressure was 29.98 inches and steady. Close to home, Burlington mostly cloudy and 71. At Cedar Rapids, the temperature was 71 degrees. Dubuque mostly cloudy and 68. Iowa City mostly cloudy and 73. Muscatine 72. Galesburg partly cloudy and 69. Peoria mostly cloudy and 71. Savannah 68. Rockford mostly cloudy and 64. Across the Midwest, Chicago mostly cloudy and 67. Des Moines partly cloudy and 71. Madison mostly cloudy and 64. Milwaukee mostly cloudy and 68. Minneapolis clear and 74. Omaha partly cloudy and 65. St. Louis mostly cloudy and 73. Springfield, Illinois mostly cloudy and 71. Waterloo mostly cloudy and 69. Once again at 3 a.m. in Moline with mostly cloudy skies, the temperature was 73. At Davenport with mostly cloudy skies, the temperature was 70. Here is the hazardous weather outlook. For today and tonight, no hazardous weather is expected at this time. Looking ahead, the probability for widespread hazardous weather is low. Spotter activation will not be needed today or tonight. And now, your National Weather Service forecast for the Guam cities and surrounding areas. Rest of tonight, mostly cloudy. Lows in the upper 60s. Northeast winds around 5 miles an hour. Saturday, mostly sunny. Humid with highs.
mid-80s. Northeast winds 5 to 10 miles an hour. Saturday night, clear. Lows in the mid-60s. Northeast winds 5 to 10 miles an hour. Sunday, sunny. Highs in the upper 80s. Northeast winds around 5 miles an hour. Sunday night, clear. Lows in the mid-60s. East winds around 5 miles an hour until midnight, becoming light and variable. Monday through Wednesday, clear, hot. Highs in the lower 90s. Lows in the upper 60s. Wednesday night through Friday, mostly clear. Hot. Lows in the lower 70s. Highs in the lower 90s. Again, the forecast for the Quad Cities and surrounding areas for the rest of tonight, mostly cloudy. Lows in the upper 60s. Northeast winds around 5 miles an hour. The Moline, Illinois climate summary for yesterday, July 10, 2026. Yesterday's high temperature was 84 degrees. The normal high is 86. The record high is 105 degrees, which was set in 1936. Yesterday's low temperature was 68 degrees. The normal low is 65. The record low is 50 degrees, which was set in 1996. 1.06 inches of precipitation fell yesterday, which brings the monthly total to 1.86 inches. The total precipitation for the year now stands at 20.86 inches. There were 11 cooling degree days yesterday. This brings the monthly total to 129. Yesterday, the maximum wind observed was 13 miles an hour from the southeast. The highest wind gust observed was 21 miles per hour from the southeast. The normal high temperature for today is 86 degrees, and the normal low is 65. The record high for today is 107, which occurred in 1936, and the record low is 46, which occurred in 1945. Sunrise today is at 5:39 a.m. and sunset is at 8:36 p.m. You are listening to NOAA Weather Radio Station WXJ73 in the Quad Cities. The current time is 3:24 a.m. Central Daylight Time. At 3 a.m. in Moline, skies were mostly cloudy. The temperature was 73 degrees, dew point 65, relative humidity 75%. The wind was east at 9 miles an hour, and the pressure was 29.96 inches and falling. At Davenport, skies were mostly cloudy. The temperature was 70 degrees, dew point 67, relative humidity 90%. The wind was northeast at 8 miles an hour, and the pressure was 29.98 inches and steady. Close to home, Burlington mostly cloudy and 71. At Cedar Rapids, the temperature was 71 degrees. Dubuque mostly cloudy and 68. Iowa City mostly cloudy and 73. Muscatine 72. Galesburg partly cloudy and 69. Peoria mostly cloudy and 71. Savannah 68. Rockford mostly cloudy and 64. Across the Midwest, Chicago mostly cloudy and 67. Des Moines partly cloudy and 71. Madison mostly cloudy and 64. Milwaukee mostly cloudy and 68. Minneapolis clear and 74. Omaha partly cloudy and 65. St. Louis mostly cloudy and 73. Springfield, Illinois mostly cloudy and 71. Waterloo mostly cloudy and 69. Once again at 3 a.m. in Moline with mostly cloudy skies, the temperature was 73. At Davenport with mostly cloudy skies, the temperature was 70. Here is the hazardous weather outlook. For today and tonight, no hazardous weather is expected at this time. Looking ahead, the probability for widespread hazardous weather is low. Spotter activation will not be needed today or tonight. And now, your National Weather Service forecast for the Quad Cities and surrounding areas. West of tonight, mostly cloudy. Lows in the upper 60s. Northeast winds around 5 miles an hour. Saturday, mostly sunny. Humid with highs in the mid-80s. Northeast winds 5 to 10 miles an hour. Saturday night, clear. Lows in the mid-60s. Northeast winds 5 to 10 miles an hour. Sunday, sunny. Highs in the upper 80s. Northeast winds around 5 miles an hour. Sunday night, clear. Lows in the mid-60s. East winds around 5 miles an hour until midnight, becoming light and variable.
Monday through Wednesday, clear, hot. Highs in the lower 90s. Lows in the upper 60s. Wednesday night through Friday, mostly clear, hot. Lows in the lower 70s. Highs in the lower 90s. Again, the forecast for the Quad Cities and surrounding areas for the rest of tonight, mostly cloudy. Lows in the upper 60s. Northeast winds around 5 miles an hour. The Moline, Illinois climate summary for yesterday, July 10, 2026. Yesterday's high temperature was 84 degrees. The normal high is 86. The record high is 105 degrees, which was set in 1936. Yesterday's low temperature was 68 degrees. The normal low is 65. The record low is 50 degrees, which was set in 1996. 1.06 inches of precipitation fell yesterday, which brings the monthly total to 1.86 inches. The total precipitation for the year now stands at 20.86 inches. There were 11 cooling degree days yesterday. This brings the monthly total to 129. Yesterday, the maximum wind observed was 13 miles an hour from the southeast. The highest wind gust observed was 21 miles per hour from the southeast. The normal high temperature for today is 86 degrees, and the normal low is 65. The record high for today is 107, which occurred in 1936, and the record low is 46, which occurred in 1945. Sunrise today is at 5:39 a.m. and sunset is at 8:36 p.m. You are listening to NOAA Weather Radio Station WXJ73 in the Quad Cities. The current time is 3:29 a.m. Central Daylight Time. At 3 a.m. in Moline, skies were mostly cloudy. The temperature was 73 degrees, dew point 65, relative humidity 75%. The wind was east at 9 miles an hour, and the pressure was 29.96 inches and falling. At Davenport, skies were mostly cloudy. The temperature was 70 degrees, dew point 67, relative humidity 90%. The wind was northeast at 8 miles an hour, and the pressure was 29.98 inches and steady. Close to home, Burlington mostly cloudy and 71. At Cedar Rapids, the temperature was 71 degrees. Dubuque mostly cloudy and 68. Iowa City mostly cloudy and 73. Muscatine 72. Galesburg partly cloudy and 69. Peoria mostly cloudy and 71. Savannah 68. Rockford mostly cloudy and 64. Across the Midwest, Chicago mostly cloudy and 67. Des Moines partly cloudy and 71. Madison mostly cloudy and 64. Milwaukee mostly cloudy and 68. Minneapolis clear and 74. Omaha partly cloudy and 65. St. Louis mostly cloudy and 73. Springfield, Illinois mostly cloudy and 71. Waterloo mostly cloudy and 69. Once again at 3 a.m. in Moline with mostly cloudy skies, the temperature was 73. At Davenport with mostly cloudy skies, the temperature was 70. Here is the hazardous weather outlook. For today and tonight, no hazardous weather is expected at this time. Looking ahead, the probability for widespread hazardous weather is low. Spotter activation will not be needed today or tonight. 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The coverage area includes the following counties: Cedar, Clinton, Louisa, Muscatine, Scott, Henry, Illinois, Mercer, Rock Island, and Whiteside. And now, your National Weather Service forecast for the Quad Cities and surrounding areas. West of tonight, mostly cloudy. Lows in the upper 60s. Northeast winds around 5 miles an hour. Saturday, mostly sunny. Humid with highs in the mid-80s. Northeast winds 5 to 10 miles an hour. Saturday night, clear. Lows in the mid-60s. Northeast winds 5 to 10 miles an hour. Sunday, sunny. Highs in the upper 80s. Northeast winds around 5 miles an hour. Sunday night, clear. Lows in the mid-60s. East winds around 5 miles an hour until midnight, becoming light and variable. Monday through Wednesday, clear, hot.
highs in the lower 90s. Lows in the upper 60s. Wednesday night through Friday, mostly clear. Hot. Lows in the lower 70s. Highs in the lower 90s. Again, the forecast for the Quad Cities and surrounding areas for the rest of tonight, mostly cloudy. Lows in the upper 60s. Northeast winds around 5 miles an hour. The Moline, Illinois climate summary for yesterday, July 10, 2026. Yesterday's high temperature was 84 degrees. The normal high is 86. The record high is 105 degrees, which was set in 1936. Yesterday's low temperature was 68 degrees. The normal low is 65. The record low is 50 degrees, which was set in 1996. 1.06 inches of precipitation fell yesterday, which brings the monthly total to 1.86 inches. The total precipitation for the year now stands at 20.86 inches. There were 11 cooling degree days yesterday. This brings the monthly total to 129. Yesterday, the maximum wind observed was 13 miles an hour from the southeast. The highest wind gust observed was 21 miles per hour from the southeast. The normal high temperature for today is 86 degrees, and the normal low is 65. The record high for today is 107, which occurred in 1936, and the record low is 46, which occurred in 1945. Sunrise today is at 5:39 a.m. and sunset is at 8:36 p.m. You're listening to NOAA Weather Radio Station WXJ73 in the Quad Cities. The current time is 3:34 a.m. Central Daylight Time. At 3 a.m. in Moline, skies were mostly cloudy. The temperature was 73 degrees, dew point 65, relative humidity 75%. The wind was east at 9 miles an hour. And the pressure was 29.96 inches and falling. And Davenport skies were mostly cloudy. The temperature was 70 degrees, dew point 67, relative humidity 90%. The wind was northeast at 8 miles an hour. And the pressure was 29.98 inches and steady. Close to home, Burlington mostly cloudy and 71. At Cedar Rapids, the temperature was 71 degrees. Dubuque mostly cloudy and 68. Iowa City mostly cloudy and 73. Muscatine 72. Galesburg partly cloudy and 69. Peoria mostly cloudy and 71. Savannah 68. Rockford mostly cloudy and 64. Across the Midwest, Chicago mostly cloudy and 67. Des Moines partly cloudy and 71. Madison mostly cloudy and 64. Milwaukee mostly cloudy and 68. Minneapolis clear and 74. Omaha partly cloudy and 65. St. Louis mostly cloudy and 73. Springfield, Illinois mostly cloudy and 71. Waterloo mostly cloudy and 69. Once again at 3 a.m. in Moline with mostly cloudy skies, the temperature was 73. At Davenport with mostly cloudy skies, the temperature was 70. Here is the hazardous weather outlook. For today and tonight, no hazardous weather is expected at this time. Looking ahead, the probability for widespread hazardous weather is low. Spotter activation will not be needed today or tonight. And now, your National Weather Service forecast for the Quad Cities and surrounding areas. West of tonight, mostly cloudy. Lows in the upper 60s. Northeast winds around 5 miles an hour. Saturday, mostly sunny. Humid with highs in the mid-80s. Northeast winds 5 to 10 miles an hour. Saturday night, clear. Lows in the mid-60s. Northeast winds 5 to 10 miles an hour. Sunday, sunny. Highs in the upper 80s. Northeast winds around 5 miles an hour. Sunday night, clear. Lows in the mid-60s. East winds around 5 miles an hour until midnight, becoming light and variable. Monday through Wednesday, clear, hot. Highs in the lower 90s. Lows in the upper 60s. Wednesday night through Friday, mostly clear. Hot. Lows in the lower 70s. Highs in the lower 90s. Again, the forecast for the Quad Cities and surrounding areas for the rest of tonight, mostly cloudy. Lows in the upper 60s. Northeast winds around 5 miles an hour. The Moline, Illinois climate summary for yesterday, July 10th, 2026.
2026. Yesterday's high temperature was 84 degrees. The normal high is 86. The record high is 105 degrees, which was set in 1936. Yesterday's low temperature was 68 degrees. The normal low is 65. The record low is 50 degrees, which was set in 1996. 1.06 inches of precipitation fell yesterday, which brings the monthly total to 1.86 inches. The total precipitation for the year now stands at 20.86 inches. There were 11 cooling degree days yesterday. This brings the monthly total to 129. Yesterday, the maximum wind observed was 13 miles an hour from the southeast. The highest wind gust observed was 21 miles per hour from the southeast. The normal high temperature for today is 86 degrees, and the normal low is 65. The record high for today is 107, which occurred in 1936, and the record low is 46, which occurred in 1945. Sunrise today is at 5:39 a.m., and sunset is at 8:36 p.m. You are listening to NOAA Weather Radio Station WXJ73 in the Quad Cities. The current time is 3:38 a.m. Central Daylight Time. At 3 a.m. in Moline, skies were mostly cloudy. The temperature was 73 degrees, dew point 65, relative humidity 75%. The wind was east at 9 miles an hour, and the pressure was 29.96 inches and falling. At Davenport, skies were mostly cloudy. The temperature was 70 degrees, dew point 67, relative humidity 90%. The wind was northeast at 8 miles an hour, and the pressure was 29.98 inches and steady. Close to home, Burlington mostly cloudy and 71. At Cedar Rapids, the temperature was 71 degrees. Dubuque mostly cloudy and 68. Iowa City mostly cloudy and 73. Muscatine 72. Galesburg partly cloudy and 69. Peoria mostly cloudy and 71. Savannah 68. Rockford mostly cloudy and 64. Across the Midwest, Chicago mostly cloudy and 67. Des Moines partly cloudy and 71. Madison mostly cloudy and 64. Milwaukee mostly cloudy and 68. Minneapolis clear and 74. Omaha partly cloudy and 65. St. Louis mostly cloudy and 73. Springfield, Illinois mostly cloudy and 71. Waterloo mostly cloudy and 69. Once again at 3 a.m. in Moline with mostly cloudy skies, the temperature was 73. At Davenport with mostly cloudy skies, the temperature was 70. Here is the hazardous weather outlook. For today and tonight, no hazardous weather is expected at this time. Looking ahead, the probability for widespread hazardous weather is low. Spotter activation will not be needed today or tonight. And now, your National Weather Service forecast for the Quad Cities and surrounding areas. West of tonight, mostly cloudy. Lows in the upper 60s. Northeast winds around 5 miles an hour. Saturday, mostly sunny. Humid with highs in the mid-80s. Northeast winds 5 to 10 miles an hour. Saturday night, clear. Lows in the mid-60s. Northeast winds 5 to 10 miles an hour. Sunday, sunny. Highs in the upper 80s. Northeast winds around 5 miles an hour. Sunday night, clear. Lows in the mid-60s. East winds around 5 miles an hour until midnight, becoming light and variable. Monday through Wednesday, clear, hot. Highs in the lower 90s. Lows in the upper 60s. Wednesday night through Friday, mostly clear. Hot. Lows in the lower 70s. Highs in the lower 90s. Again, the forecast for the Quad Cities and surrounding areas for the rest of tonight, mostly cloudy. Lows in the upper 60s. Northeast winds around 5 miles an hour. The Moline, Illinois climate summary for yesterday, July 10, 2026. Yesterday's high temperature was 84 degrees. The normal high is 86. The record high is 105 degrees, which was set in 1936. Yesterday's low temperature was 68 degrees. The normal low is 65. The record low is 50 degrees, which was set in 1996. 1.06 inches of precipitation fell yesterday, which brings the monthly total to 1.86 inches.
The total precipitation for the year now stands at 20.86 inches. There were 11 cooling degree days yesterday. This brings the monthly total to 129. Yesterday, the maximum wind observed was 13 miles an hour from the southeast. The highest wind gust observed was 21 miles per hour from the southeast. The normal high temperature for today is 86 degrees, and the normal low is 65. The record high for today is 107, which occurred in 1936, and the record low is 46, which occurred in 1945. Sunrise today is at 5:39 a.m., and sunset is at 8:36 p.m. You're listening to NOAA Weather Radio Station WXJ73 in the Quad Cities. The current time is 3:43 a.m. Central Daylight Time. At 3 a.m. in Moline, skies were mostly cloudy. The temperature was 73 degrees, dew point 65, relative humidity 75%. The wind was east at 9 miles an hour, and the pressure was 29.96 inches and falling. At Davenport, skies were mostly cloudy. The temperature was 70 degrees, dew point 67, relative humidity 90%. The wind was northeast at 8 miles an hour, and the pressure was 29.98 inches and steady. Close to home, Burlington mostly cloudy and 71. At Cedar Rapids, the temperature was 71 degrees. Dubuque mostly cloudy and 68. Iowa City mostly cloudy and 73. Muscatine 72. Galesburg partly cloudy and 69. Peoria mostly cloudy and 71. Savannah 68. Rockford mostly cloudy and 64. Across the Midwest, Chicago mostly cloudy and 67. Des Moines partly cloudy and 71. Madison mostly cloudy and 64. Milwaukee mostly cloudy and 68. Minneapolis clear and 74. Omaha partly cloudy and 65. St. Louis mostly cloudy and 73. Springfield, Illinois mostly cloudy and 71. Waterloo mostly cloudy and 69. Once again at 3 a.m. in Moline with mostly cloudy skies, the temperature was 73. At Davenport with mostly cloudy skies, the temperature was 70. Here is the hazardous weather outlook. For today and tonight, no hazardous weather is expected at this time. Looking ahead, the probability for widespread hazardous weather is low. Spotter activation will not be needed today or tonight. Moderate flooding is occurring and moderate flooding is forecast. The areas affected include Wetsuquinicon River near DeWitt. The hazardous weather conditions are expected until Sunday morning. The following impacts are expected at 12.0 feet over bank flooding occurs. Water affects residences along the river between Wheatland and Calamus. Water affects businesses along the river near Calamus. Additional details, at 7:30 p.m. Friday, the stage was 12.1 feet and falling. Forecast, the river is expected to fall below flood stage late tomorrow evening and continue falling to 9.2 feet Friday, July 17th. Flood stage is 11.0 feet. And now, your National Weather Service forecast for the Quad Cities and surrounding areas. West of tonight, mostly cloudy. Lows in the upper 60s. Northeast winds around 5 miles an hour. Saturday, mostly sunny. Humid with highs in the mid-80s. Northeast winds 5 to 10 miles an hour. Saturday night, clear. Lows in the mid-60s. Northeast winds 5 to 10 miles an hour. Sunday, sunny. Highs in the upper 80s. Northeast winds around 5 miles an hour. Sunday night, clear. Lows in the mid-60s. East winds around 5 miles an hour until midnight, becoming light and variable. Monday through Wednesday, clear, hot. Highs in the lower 90s. Lows in the upper 60s. Wednesday night through Friday, mostly clear. Hot. Lows in the lower 70s. Highs in the lower 90s. Again, the forecast for the Quad Cities and surrounding areas for the rest of tonight, mostly cloudy. Lows in the upper 60s. Northeast winds around 5 miles an hour. The Moline, Illinois climate summary for yesterday, July 10, 2026. Yesterday's high temperature was 84 degrees. The normal high is 86. The record high is 105 degrees, which was set in 1936. Yesterday's low temperature was
68 degrees. The normal low is 65. The record low is 50 degrees, which was set in 1996. 1.06 inches of precipitation fell yesterday, which brings the monthly total to 1.86 inches. The total precipitation for the year now stands at 20.86 inches. There were 11 cooling degree days yesterday. This brings the monthly total to 129. Yesterday, the maximum wind observed was 13 miles an hour from the southeast. The highest wind gust observed was 21 miles per hour from the southeast. The normal high temperature for today is 86 degrees, and the normal low is 65. The record high for today is 107, which occurred in 1936, and the record low is 46, which occurred in 1945. Sunrise today is at 5:39 a.m., and sunset is at 8:36 p.m. You're listening to NOAA Weather Radio Station WXJ73 in the Quad Cities. The current time is 3:48 a.m. Central Daylight Time. At 3 a.m. in Moline, skies were mostly cloudy. The temperature was 73 degrees, dew point 65, relative humidity 75%. The wind was east at 9 miles an hour, and the pressure was 29.96 inches and falling. At Davenport, skies were mostly cloudy. The temperature was 70 degrees, dew point 67, relative humidity 90%. The wind was northeast at 8 miles an hour, and the pressure was 29.98 inches and steady. Close to home, Burlington mostly cloudy and 71. At Cedar Rapids, the temperature was 71 degrees. Dubuque mostly cloudy and 68. Iowa City mostly cloudy and 73. Muscatine 72. Galesburg partly cloudy and 69. Peoria mostly cloudy and 71. Savannah 68. Rockford mostly cloudy and 64. Across the Midwest, Chicago mostly cloudy and 67. Des Moines partly cloudy and 71. Madison mostly cloudy and 64. Milwaukee mostly cloudy and 68. Minneapolis clear and 74. Omaha partly cloudy and 65. St. Louis mostly cloudy and 73. Springfield, Illinois mostly cloudy and 71. Waterloo mostly cloudy and 69. Once again at 3 a.m. in Moline with mostly cloudy skies, the temperature was 73. At Davenport with mostly cloudy skies, the temperature was 70. Here is the hazardous weather outlook. For today and tonight, no hazardous weather is expected at this time. Looking ahead, the probability for widespread hazardous weather is low. Spotter activation will not be needed today or tonight. And now, your National Weather Service forecast for the Quad Cities and surrounding areas. West of tonight, mostly cloudy. Lows in the upper 60s. Northeast winds around 5 miles an hour. Saturday, mostly sunny. Humid with highs in the mid-80s. Northeast winds 5 to 10 miles an hour. Saturday night, clear. Lows in the mid-60s. Northeast winds 5 to 10 miles an hour. Sunday, sunny. Highs in the upper 80s. Northeast winds around 5 miles an hour. Sunday night, clear. Lows in the mid-60s. East winds around 5 miles an hour until midnight, becoming light and variable. Monday through Wednesday, clear, hot. Highs in the lower 90s. Lows in the upper 60s. Wednesday night through Friday, mostly clear. Hot. Lows in the lower 70s. Highs in the lower 90s. Again, the forecast for the Quad Cities and surrounding areas for the rest of tonight, mostly cloudy. Lows in the upper 60s. Northeast winds around 5 miles an hour. The Moline, Illinois climate summary for yesterday, July 10, 2026. Yesterday's high temperature was 84 degrees. The normal high is 86. The record high is 105 degrees, which was set in 1936. Yesterday's low temperature was 68 degrees. The normal low is 65. The record low is 50 degrees, which was set in 1996. 1.06 inches of precipitation fell yesterday, which brings the monthly total to 1.86 inches. The total precipitation for the year now stands at 20.86 inches. There were 11 cooling degree days yesterday. This brings the monthly total to 129. Yesterday, the maximum wind
observed was 13 miles an hour from the southeast. The highest wind gust observed was 21 miles per hour from the southeast. The normal high temperature for today is 86 degrees, and the normal low is 65. The record high for today is 107, which occurred in 1936, and the record low is 46, which occurred in 1945. Sunrise today is at 5:39 a.m., and sunset is at 8:36 p.m. You are listening to NOAA Weather Radio Station WXJ73 in the Quad Cities. The current time is 3:52 a.m. Central Daylight Time. At 3 a.m. in Moline, skies were mostly cloudy. The temperature was 73 degrees, dew point 65, relative humidity 75%. The wind was east at 9 miles an hour, and the pressure was 29.96 inches and falling. At Davenport, skies were mostly cloudy. The temperature was 70 degrees, dew point 67, relative humidity 90%. The wind was northeast at 8 miles an hour, and the pressure was 29.98 inches and steady. Close to home, Burlington mostly cloudy and 71. At Cedar Rapids, the temperature was 71 degrees. Dubuque mostly cloudy and 68. Iowa City mostly cloudy and 73. Muscatine 72. Galesburg partly cloudy and 69. Peoria mostly cloudy and 71. Savannah 68. Rockford mostly cloudy and 64. Across the Midwest, Chicago mostly cloudy and 67. Des Moines partly cloudy and 71. Madison mostly cloudy and 64. Milwaukee mostly cloudy and 68. Minneapolis clear and 74. Omaha partly cloudy and 65. St. Louis mostly cloudy and 73. Springfield, Illinois mostly cloudy and 71. Waterloo mostly cloudy and 69. Once again at 3 a.m. in Moline with mostly cloudy skies, the temperature was 73. In Davenport with mostly cloudy skies, the temperature was 70. Here is the hazardous weather outlook. For today and tonight, no hazardous weather is expected at this time. Looking ahead, the probability for widespread hazardous weather is low. Spotter activation will not be needed today or tonight. And now, your National Weather Service forecast for the Quad Cities and surrounding areas. West of tonight, mostly cloudy. Lows in the upper 60s. Northeast winds around 5 miles an hour. Saturday, mostly sunny. Humid with highs in the mid-80s. Northeast winds 5 to 10 miles an hour. Saturday night, clear. Lows in the mid-60s. Northeast winds 5 to 10 miles an hour. Sunday, sunny. Highs in the upper 80s. Northeast winds around 5 miles an hour. Sunday night, clear. Lows in the mid-60s. East winds around 5 miles an hour until midnight, becoming light and variable. Monday through Wednesday, clear, hot. Highs in the lower 90s. Lows in the upper 60s. Wednesday night through Friday, mostly clear. Hot. Lows in the lower 70s. Highs in the lower 90s. Again, the forecast for the Quad Cities and surrounding areas for the rest of tonight, mostly cloudy. Lows in the upper 60s. Northeast winds around 5 miles an hour. The Moline, Illinois climate summary for yesterday, July 10, 2026. Yesterday's high temperature was 84 degrees. The normal high is 86. The record high is 105 degrees, which was set in 1936. Yesterday's low temperature was 68 degrees. The normal low is 65. The record low is 50 degrees, which was set in 1996. 1.06 inches of precipitation fell yesterday, which brings the monthly total to 1.86 inches. The total precipitation for the year now stands at 20.86 inches. There were 11 cooling degree days yesterday. This brings the monthly total to 129. Yesterday, the maximum wind observed was 13 miles an hour from the southeast. The highest wind gust observed was 21 miles per hour from the southeast. The normal high temperature for today is 86 degrees, and the normal low is 65. The record high for today is 107, which occurred in 1936, and the record low is 46, which occurred in 1945. Sunrise today is at 5:39 a.m., and sunset is at 8:36 p.m.

The wind was northeast at 8 miles an hour. And the pressure was 29.98 inches and steady. Close to home, Burlington mostly cloudy and 71. At Cedar Rapids, the temperature was 71 degrees. Dubuque mostly cloudy and 68. Iowa City mostly cloudy and 73. Muscatine 72. Galesburg partly cloudy and 69. Peoria mostly cloudy and 71. Savannah 68. Rockford mostly cloudy and 64. Across the Midwest, Chicago mostly cloudy and 67. Des Moines partly cloudy and 71. Madison mostly cloudy and 64. Milwaukee mostly cloudy and 68. Minneapolis clear and 74. Omaha partly cloudy and 65. St. Louis mostly cloudy and 73. Springfield, Illinois mostly cloudy and 71. Waterloo mostly cloudy and 69. Once again at 3 a.m. in Moline with mostly cloudy skies, the temperature was 73. At Davenport with mostly cloudy skies, the temperature was 70. Here is the hazardous weather outlook. For today and tonight, no hazardous weather is expected at this time. Looking ahead, the probability for widespread hazardous weather is low. Spotter activation will not be needed today or tonight. And now, your National Weather Service forecast for the Quad Cities and surrounding areas. West of tonight, mostly cloudy. Lows in the upper 60s. Northeast winds around 5 miles an hour. Saturday, mostly sunny. Humid with highs in the mid-80s. Northeast winds 5 to 10 miles an hour. Saturday night, clear. Lows in the mid-60s. Northeast winds 5 to 10 miles an hour. Sunday, sunny. Highs in the upper 80s. Northeast winds around 5 miles an hour. Sunday night, clear. Lows in the mid-60s. East winds around 5 miles an hour until midnight, becoming light and variable. Monday through Wednesday, clear, hot. Highs in the lower 90s. Lows in the upper 60s. Wednesday night through Friday, mostly clear. Hot. Lows in the lower 70s. Highs in the lower 90s. Again, the forecast for the Quad Cities and surrounding areas for the rest of tonight, mostly cloudy. Lows in the upper 60s. Northeast winds around 5 miles an hour. The Moline, Illinois climate summary for yesterday, July 10, 2026. Yesterday's high temperature was 84 degrees. The normal high is 86. The record high is 105 degrees, which was set in 1936. Yesterday's low temperature was 68 degrees. The normal low is 65. The record low is 50 degrees, which was set in 1996. 1.06 inches of precipitation fell yesterday, which brings the monthly total to 1.86 inches. The total precipitation for the year now stands at 20.86 inches. There were 11 cooling degree days yesterday. This brings the monthly total to 129. Yesterday, the maximum wind observed was 13 miles an hour from the southeast. The highest wind gust observed was 21 miles per hour from the southeast. The normal high temperature for today is 86 degrees, and the normal low is 65. The record high for today is 107, which occurred in 1936, and the record low is 46, which occurred in 1945. Sunrise today is at 5:39 a.m. and sunset is at 8:36 p.m. And now a summary of river forecasts. For the Mississippi River, at Dubuque, the latest stage is 9.1 feet at 3 a.m. Saturday. No flooding is forecast. At Comanche, the latest stage is 11.2 feet at 3 a.m. Saturday. No flooding is forecast. At LeClaire Lock and Dam 14, the latest stage is 6.1 feet at 3 a.m. Saturday. No flooding is forecast. At Quad Cities Lock and Dam 15, the latest stage is 8.5 feet at 3 a.m. Saturday. At Muscatine, the latest stage is 9.2 feet at 3 a.m. Saturday. No flooding is forecast. At Keithsburg, the latest stage is 10.6 feet at 3 a.m. Saturday. No flooding is forecast. For the Wapsipinicon River, near DeWitt, minor flooding is occurring, with a stage of 11.8 feet at 3 a.m. Saturday. The river reached the flood stage at 12 p.m. Sunday. For the Cedar River, near Conesville, the latest stage is 11.3 feet at 3 a.m. Saturday. The river is expected to reach

on stage around 5 a.m. Tuesday. Minor flooding is forecast, with a crest of approximately 13.9 feet around 1 p.m. Wednesday. For the Rock River, at Como, the latest stage is 5.0 feet at 3 a.m. Saturday. Near Joslin, the latest stage is 7.3 feet at 2 a.m. Saturday. At Moline, the latest stage is 9.4 feet at 3 a.m. Saturday. For the Green River, near Geneseo, the latest stage is 5.1 feet at 3 a.m. Saturday. 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The current time is 4:03 a.m. Central Daylight Time. At 4 a.m. in Moline, skies were partly cloudy. The temperature was 70 degrees, dew point 65, relative humidity 84%. The wind was east at 5 miles an hour. And the pressure was 29.99 inches and rising. At Davenport, skies were mostly cloudy. The temperature was 69 degrees, dew point 65, relative humidity 86%. The wind was east at 6 miles an hour. And the pressure was 30.00 inches and rising. Close to home, Burlington partly cloudy and 71. At Cedar Rapids, the temperature was 70 degrees. Dubuque mostly cloudy and 68. Iowa City mostly cloudy and 72. Peoria light rain and 70. Rockford mostly cloudy and 64. Across the Midwest, Chicago mostly cloudy and 66. Des Moines partly cloudy and 70. Madison mostly cloudy and 63. Milwaukee mostly cloudy and 69. Minneapolis clear and 73. Omaha partly cloudy and 65. St. Louis a thunderstorm and 73. Springfield, Illinois cloudy and 70. Waterloo mostly cloudy and 67. Once again at 4 a.m. at Moline with partly cloudy skies, the temperature was 70. At Davenport with mostly cloudy skies, the temperature was 69. Here is the hazardous weather outlook. For today and tonight, no hazardous weather is expected at this time. Looking ahead, the probability for widespread hazardous weather is low. Spotter activation will not be needed today or tonight. And now, your National Weather Service forecast for the Quad Cities and surrounding areas. West of tonight, mostly cloudy. Lows in the upper 60s. Northeast winds around 5 miles an hour. Saturday, mostly sunny. Humid with highs in the mid-80s. Northeast winds 5 to 10 miles an hour. Saturday night, clear. Lows in the mid-60s. Northeast winds 5 to 10 miles an hour. Sunday, sunny. Highs in the upper 80s. Northeast winds around 5 miles an hour. Sunday night, clear. Lows in the mid-60s. East winds around 5 miles an hour until midnight, becoming light and variable. Monday through Wednesday, clear, hot. Highs in the lower 90s. Lows in the upper 60s. Wednesday night through Friday, mostly clear. Hot. Lows in the lower 70s. Highs in the lower 90s. Again, the forecast for the Quad Cities and surrounding areas for the rest of tonight, mostly cloudy. Lows in the upper 60s. Northeast winds around 5 miles an hour. The Moline, Illinois climate summary for yesterday, July 10, 2026. Yesterday's high temperature was 84 degrees. The normal high is 86. The record high is 105 degrees, which was set in 1936. Yesterday's low temperature was 68 degrees. The normal low is 65. The record low is 50 degrees, which was set in 1996. 1.06 inches of precipitation fell yesterday, which brings the monthly total to 1.86 inches. The total precipitation for the year now stands at 20.86 inches. There were 11 cooling degree days yesterday. This brings the monthly total to 129. Yesterday, the maximum wind observed was 13 miles an hour from the southeast. The highest wind gust observed was 21 miles per hour from the southeast. The normal high temperature for today is 86 degrees, and the normal low is 65. The record high for today is 107, which occurred in 1936, and the record low is 46, which occurred in 1945. Sunrise today is at 5:39 a.m., and sunset is at 8:36 p.m. And now a summary of river forecasts. For the Mississippi River and Dubuque, the latest stage is 9.
1 feet at 3 a.m. Saturday. No flooding is forecast. At Kamesh, the latest stage is 11.2 feet at 3 a.m. Saturday. No flooding is forecast. At LeClaire Lock and Dam 14, the latest stage is 6.1 feet at 3 a.m. Saturday. No flooding is forecast. At Quad Cities Lock and Dam 15, the latest stage is 8.5 feet at 3 a.m. Saturday. At Muscatine, the latest stage is 9.2 feet at 3 a.m. Saturday. No flooding is forecast. At Keithsburg, the latest stage is 10.6 feet at 3 a.m. Saturday. No flooding is forecast. For the Wapsipinicki River, near DeWitt, minor flooding is occurring, with a stage of 11.8 feet at 3 a.m. Saturday. The river reached a flood stage at 12 p.m. Sunday. For the Cedar River, near Conesville, the latest stage is 11.3 feet at 3 a.m. Saturday. The river is expected to reach flood stage around 5 a.m. Tuesday. Minor flooding is forecast, with a crest of approximately 13.9 feet around 1 p.m. Wednesday. For the Rock River, at Como, the latest stage is 5.0 feet at 3 a.m. Saturday. Near Joslin, the latest stage is 7.3 feet at 2 a.m. Saturday. At Moline, the latest stage is 9.4 feet at 3 a.m. Saturday. For the Green River, near Geneseo, the latest stage is 5.1 feet at 3 a.m. Saturday. 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The current time is 4:09 a.m. Central Daylight Time. At 4 a.m. at Moline, skies were partly cloudy. The temperature was 70 degrees, dew point 65, relative humidity 84%. The wind was east at 5 miles an hour. And the pressure was 29.99 inches and rising. At Davenport, skies were mostly cloudy. The temperature was 69 degrees, dew point 65, relative humidity 86%. The wind was east at 6 miles an hour. And the pressure was 30.00 inches and rising. Close to home, Burlington partly cloudy and 71. At Cedar Rapids, the temperature was 70 degrees. Dubuque mostly cloudy and 68. Iowa City mostly cloudy and 72. Peoria light rain and 70. Rockford mostly cloudy and 64. Across the Midwest, Chicago mostly cloudy and 66. Des Moines partly cloudy and 70. Madison mostly cloudy and 63. Milwaukee mostly cloudy and 69. Minneapolis clear and 73. Omaha partly cloudy and 65. St. Louis a thunderstorm and 73. Springfield, Illinois cloudy and 70. Waterloo mostly cloudy and 67. Once again at 4 a.m. at Moline with partly cloudy skies, the temperature was 70. At Davenport with mostly cloudy skies, the temperature was 69. Here is the hazardous weather outlook. For today and tonight, no hazardous weather is expected at this time. Looking ahead, the probability for widespread hazardous weather is low. Spotter activation will not be needed today or tonight. And now, your National Weather Service forecast for the Quad Cities and surrounding areas. West of tonight, mostly cloudy. Lows in the upper 60s. Northeast winds around 5 miles an hour. Saturday, mostly sunny. Humid with highs in the mid-80s. Northeast winds 5 to 10 miles an hour. Saturday night, clear. Lows in the mid-60s. Northeast winds 5 to 10 miles an hour. Sunday, sunny. Highs in the upper 80s. Northeast winds around 5 miles an hour. Sunday night, clear. Lows in the mid-60s. East winds around 5 miles an hour until midnight, becoming light and variable. Monday through Wednesday, clear, hot. Highs in the lower 90s. Lows in the upper 60s. Wednesday night through Friday, mostly clear. Hot. Lows in the lower 70s. Highs in the lower 90s. Again, the forecast for the Quad Cities and surrounding areas for the rest of tonight, mostly cloudy. Lows in the upper 60s. Northeast winds around 5 miles an hour. The Moline, Illinois climate summary for yesterday, July 10, 2026. Yesterday's high temperature was 84 degrees. The normal high is 86. The record high is 105 degrees, which was set in 1936. Yesterday's low temperature was 68 degrees. The normal low is 65.
The record low is 15 degrees, which was set in 1996. 1.06 inches of precipitation fell yesterday, which brings the monthly total to 1.86 inches. The total precipitation for the year now stands at 20.86 inches. There were 11 cooling degree days yesterday. This brings the monthly total to 129. Yesterday, the maximum wind observed was 13 miles an hour from the southeast. The highest wind gust observed was 21 miles per hour from the southeast. The normal high temperature for today is 86 degrees, and the normal low is 65. The record high for today is 107, which occurred in 1936, and the record low is 46, which occurred in 1945. Sunrise today is at 5:39 a.m. and sunset is at 8:36 p.m. And now a summary of river forecasts. For the Mississippi River, at Dubuque, the latest stage is 9.1 feet at 3 a.m. Saturday. No flooding is forecast. At Kemet, the latest stage is 11.2 feet at 3 a.m. Saturday. No flooding is forecast. At LeClaire Lock and Dam 14, the latest stage is 6.1 feet at 3 a.m. Saturday. No flooding is forecast. At Quad Cities Lock and Dam 15, the latest stage is 8.5 feet at 3 a.m. Saturday. At Muscatine, the latest stage is 9.2 feet at 3 a.m. Saturday. No flooding is forecast. At Keithsburg, the latest stage is 10.6 feet at 3 a.m. Saturday. No flooding is forecast. For the Wet'suwet'en River, near DeWitt, minor flooding is occurring, with a stage of 11.8 feet at 3 a.m. Saturday. The river reached a flood stage at 12 p.m. Sunday. For the Cedar River, near Conesville, the latest stage is 11.3 feet at 3 a.m. Saturday. The river is expected to reach flood stage around 5 a.m. Tuesday. Minor flooding is forecast, with a crest of approximately 13.9 feet around 1 p.m. Wednesday. For the Rock River, at Como, the latest stage is 5.0 feet at 3 a.m. Saturday. Near Joslyn, the latest stage is 7.3 feet at 2 a.m. Saturday. At Moline, the latest stage is 9.4 feet at 3 a.m. Saturday. For the Green River, near Geneseo, the latest stage is 5.1 feet at 3 a.m. Saturday. Moderate flooding is occurring and moderate flooding is forecast. The areas affected include Wet'suwet'en River near DeWitt. The hazardous weather conditions are expected until Sunday morning. The following impacts are expected at 12.0 feet, overbank flooding occurs. Water affects residences along the river between Wheatland and Calamus. Water affects businesses along the river near Calamus. Additional details, at 7:30 p.m. Friday the stage was 12.1 feet and falling. Forecast, the river is expected to fall below flood stage late tomorrow evening and continue falling to 9.2 feet Friday, July 17th. Flood stage is 11.0 feet. 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The current time is 4:16 a.m. Central Daylight Time. At 4 a.m. in Moline, skies were mostly cloudy. The temperature was 70 degrees, dew point 65, relative humidity 84%. The wind was east at 5 miles an hour. And the pressure was 29.99 inches and rising. At Davenport, skies were mostly cloudy. The temperature was 69 degrees, dew point 65, relative humidity 86%. The wind was east at 6 miles an hour. And the pressure was 30.00 inches and rising. Close to home, Burlington mostly cloudy and 71. At Cedar Rapids, the temperature was 70 degrees. Dubuque mostly cloudy and 68. Iowa City mostly cloudy and 72. Muscatine 72. Galesburg mostly cloudy and 69. Peoria light rain and 70. Savannah 67. Rockford mostly cloudy and 64. Across the Midwest, Chicago mostly cloudy and 66. Des Moines partly cloudy and 70. Madison mostly cloudy and 63. Milwaukee mostly cloudy and 69. Minneapolis clear and 73. Omaha partly cloudy and 65. St. Louis a thunderstorm and 72. Springfield, Illinois cloudy and 70. Waterloo partly cloudy and 67. Once again at 4 a.m. in Moline with mostly cloudy skies, the temperature was 70. At Davenport with mostly cloudy skies, the temperature was 69. Here is the...
hazardous weather outlook. For today and tonight, no hazardous weather is expected at this time. Looking ahead, the probability for widespread hazardous weather is low. Spotter activation will not be needed today or tonight. And now, your National Weather Service forecast for the Quad Cities and surrounding areas. Rest of tonight, mostly cloudy. Lows in the upper 60s. Northeast winds around 5 miles an hour. Saturday, mostly sunny. Humid with highs in the mid-80s. Northeast winds 5 to 10 miles an hour. Saturday night, clear. Lows in the mid-60s. Northeast winds 5 to 10 miles an hour. Sunday, sunny. Highs in the upper 80s. Northeast winds around 5 miles an hour. Sunday night, clear. Lows in the mid-60s. East winds around 5 miles an hour until midnight, becoming light and variable. Monday through Wednesday, clear, hot. Highs in the lower 90s. Lows in the upper 60s. Wednesday night through Friday, mostly clear. Hot. Lows in the lower 70s. Highs in the lower 90s. Again, the forecast for the Quad Cities and surrounding areas for the rest of tonight, mostly cloudy. Lows in the upper 60s. Northeast winds around 5 miles an hour. The Moline, Illinois climate summary for yesterday, July 10, 2026. Yesterday's high temperature was 84 degrees. The normal high is 86. The record high is 105 degrees, which was set in 1936. Yesterday's low temperature was 68 degrees. The normal low is 65. The record low is 50 degrees, which was set in 1996. 1.06 inches of precipitation fell yesterday, which brings the monthly total to 1.86 inches. The total precipitation for the year now stands at 20.86 inches. There were 11 cooling degree days yesterday. This brings the monthly total to 129. Yesterday, the maximum wind observed was 13 miles an hour from the southeast. The highest wind gust observed was 21 miles per hour from the southeast. The normal high temperature for today is 86 degrees, and the normal low is 65. The record high for today is 107, which occurred in 1936, and the record low is 46, which occurred in 1945. Sunrise today is at 5:39 a.m. and sunset is at 8:36 p.m. And now a summary of river forecasts. For the Mississippi River, at Dubuque, the latest stage is 9.1 feet at 3 a.m. Saturday. No flooding is forecast. At Comanche, the latest stage is 11.2 feet at 3 a.m. Saturday. No flooding is forecast. At LeClaire Lock and Dam 14, the latest stage is 6.1 feet at 3 a.m. Saturday. No flooding is forecast. At Quad Cities Lock and Dam 15, the latest stage is 8.5 feet at 3 a.m. Saturday. At Muscatine, the latest stage is 9.2 feet at 3 a.m. Saturday. No flooding is forecast. At Keithsburg, the latest stage is 10.6 feet at 3 a.m. Saturday. No flooding is forecast. For the Wapsipinicon River, near DeWitt, minor flooding is occurring, with a stage of 11.8 feet at 3 a.m. Saturday. The river reached a flood stage at 12 p.m. Sunday. For the Cedar River, near Conesville, the latest stage is 11.3 feet at 3 a.m. Saturday. The river is expected to reach flood stage around 5 a.m. Tuesday. Minor flooding is forecast, with a crest of approximately 13.9 feet around 1 p.m. Wednesday. For the Rock River, at Como, the latest stage is 5.0 feet at 3 a.m. Saturday. Near Joslyn, the latest stage is 7.3 feet at 2 a.m. Saturday. At Moline, the latest stage is 9.4 feet at 3 a.m. Saturday. For the Green River, near Geneseo, the latest stage is 5.1 feet at 3 a.m. Saturday. 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The current time is 4:22 a.m. Central Daylight Time. At 4 a.m. in Moline, skies were mostly cloudy. The temperature was 70 degrees, dew point 65, relative humidity 84%. The wind was east at 5 miles an hour. And the pressure was 29.99 inches and rising. At Davenport, skies were mostly cloudy. The temperature was 69 degrees, dew point 65, relative humidity 86%. The wind was east at 6 miles an hour. And the pressure was 30.00 inches and rising.
close to home. Burlington, mostly cloudy and 71. At Cedar Rapids, the temperature was 70 degrees. Dubuque, mostly cloudy and 68. Iowa City, mostly cloudy and 72. Muscatine, 72. Galesburg, mostly cloudy and 69. Peoria, light rain and 70. Savannah, 67. Rockford, mostly cloudy and 64. Across the Midwest, Chicago, mostly cloudy and 66. Des Moines, partly cloudy and 70. Madison, mostly cloudy and 63. Milwaukee, mostly cloudy and 69. Minneapolis, clear and 73. Omaha, partly cloudy and 65. St. Louis, a thunderstorm and 72. Springfield, Illinois, cloudy and 70. Waterloo, partly cloudy and 67. Once again at 4 a.m. in Moline with mostly cloudy skies, the temperature was 70. At Davenport with mostly cloudy skies, the temperature was 69. Here is the hazardous weather outlook. For today and tonight, no hazardous weather is expected at this time. Looking ahead, the probability for widespread hazardous weather is low. Spotter activation will not be needed today or tonight. And now, your National Weather Service forecast for the Quad Cities and surrounding areas. West of tonight, mostly cloudy. Lows in the upper 60s. Northeast winds around 5 miles an hour. Saturday, mostly sunny. Humid with highs in the mid-80s. Northeast winds 5 to 10 miles an hour. Saturday night, clear. Lows in the mid-60s. Northeast winds 5 to 10 miles an hour. Sunday, sunny. Highs in the upper 80s. Northeast winds around 5 miles an hour. Sunday night, clear. Lows in the mid-60s. East winds around 5 miles an hour until midnight, becoming light and variable. Monday through Wednesday, clear, hot. Highs in the lower 90s. Lows in the upper 60s. Wednesday night through Friday, mostly clear. Hot. Lows in the lower 70s. Highs in the lower 90s. Again, the forecast for the Quad Cities and surrounding areas for the rest of tonight, mostly cloudy. Lows in the upper 60s. Northeast winds around 5 miles an hour. The Moline, Illinois climate summary for yesterday, July 10, 2026. Yesterday's high temperature was 84 degrees. The normal high is 86. The record high is 105 degrees, which was set in 1936. Yesterday's low temperature was 68 degrees. The normal low is 65. The record low is 50 degrees, which was set in 1996. 1.06 inches of precipitation fell yesterday, which brings the monthly total to 1.86 inches. The total precipitation for the year now stands at 20.86 inches. There were 11 cooling degree days yesterday. This brings the monthly total to 129. Yesterday, the maximum wind observed was 13 miles an hour from the southeast. The highest wind gust observed was 21 miles per hour from the southeast. The normal high temperature for today is 86 degrees, and the normal low is 65. The record high for today is 107, which occurred in 1936, and the record low is 46, which occurred in 1945. Sunrise today is at 5:39 a.m. and sunset is at 8:36 p.m. This broadcast originates from the National Weather Service office in the Quad Cities and is transmitted on a frequency of 162.55 MHz from Rock Island, Illinois. The coverage area includes the following counties: Cedar, Clinton, Louisa, Muscatine, Scott, Henry, Illinois, Mercer, Rock Island, and Whiteside. And now a summary of river forecasts. For the Mississippi River, at Dubuque, the latest stage is 9.1 feet at 3 a.m. Saturday. No flooding is forecast. At Comanche, the latest stage is 11.2 feet at 3 a.m. Saturday. No flooding is forecast. At LeClaire Lock and Dam 14, the latest stage is 6.1 feet at 3 a.m. Saturday. No flooding is forecast. At Quad Cities Lock and Dam 15, the latest stage is 8.5 feet at 3 a.m. Saturday. At Muscatine, the latest stage is 9.2 feet at 3 a.m. Saturday. No flooding is forecast. At Keithsburg, the latest stage is 10.6 feet at 3 a.m. Saturday. No flooding is forecast. For the Wapsipinic River,
Near DeWitt, minor flooding is occurring with a stage of 11.8 feet at 3 a.m. Saturday. The river reached the flood stage at 12 p.m. Sunday. For the Cedar River, near Conesville, the latest stage is 11.3 feet at 3 a.m. Saturday. The river is expected to reach flood stage around 5 a.m. Tuesday. Minor flooding is forecast, with a crest of approximately 13.9 feet around 1 p.m. Wednesday. For the Rock River, at Como, the latest stage is 5.0 feet at 3 a.m. Saturday. Near Joslin, the latest stage is 7.3 feet at 2 a.m. Saturday. At Moline, the latest stage is 9.4 feet at 3 a.m. Saturday. For the Green River, near Geneseo, the latest stage is 5.1 feet at 3 a.m. Saturday. 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The current time is 4:28 a.m. Central Daylight Time. At 4 a.m. in Moline, skies were mostly cloudy. The temperature was 70 degrees, dew point 65, relative humidity 84%. The wind was east at 5 miles an hour. And the pressure was 29.99 inches and rising. At Davenport, skies were mostly cloudy. The temperature was 69 degrees, dew point 65, relative humidity 86%. The wind was east at 6 miles an hour. And the pressure was 30.00 inches and rising. Close to home, Burlington mostly cloudy and 71. At Cedar Rapids, the temperature was 70 degrees. Dubuque mostly cloudy and 68. Iowa City mostly cloudy and 72. Muscatine 72. Galesburg mostly cloudy and 69. Peoria light rain and 70. Savannah 67. Rockford mostly cloudy and 64. Across the Midwest, Chicago mostly cloudy and 66. Des Moines partly cloudy and 70. Madison mostly cloudy and 63. Milwaukee mostly cloudy and 69. Minneapolis clear and 73. Omaha partly cloudy and 65. St. Louis a thunderstorm and 72. Springfield, Illinois cloudy and 70. Waterloo partly cloudy and 67. Once again at 4 a.m. in Moline with mostly cloudy skies, the temperature was 70. At Davenport with mostly cloudy skies, the temperature was 69. Here is the hazardous weather outlook. For today and tonight, no hazardous weather is expected at this time. Looking ahead, the probability for widespread hazardous weather is low. Spotter activation will not be needed today or tonight. And now, your National Weather Service forecast for the Quad Cities and surrounding areas. West of tonight, mostly cloudy. Lows in the upper 60s. Northeast winds around 5 miles an hour. Saturday, mostly sunny. Humid with highs in the mid-80s. Northeast winds 5 to 10 miles an hour. Saturday night, clear. Lows in the mid-60s. Northeast winds 5 to 10 miles an hour. Sunday, sunny. Highs in the upper 80s. Northeast winds around 5 miles an hour. Sunday night, clear. Lows in the mid-60s. East winds around 5 miles an hour until midnight, becoming light and variable. Monday through Wednesday, clear, hot. Highs in the lower 90s. Lows in the upper 60s. Wednesday night through Friday, mostly clear. Hot. Lows in the lower 70s. Highs in the lower 90s. Again, the forecast for the Quad Cities and surrounding areas for the rest of tonight, mostly cloudy. Lows in the upper 60s. Northeast winds around 5 miles an hour. The Moline, Illinois climate summary for yesterday, July 10, 2026. Yesterday's high temperature was 84 degrees. The normal high is 86. The record high is 105 degrees, which was set in 1936. Yesterday's low temperature was 68 degrees. The normal low is 65. The record low is 50 degrees, which was set in 1996. 1.06 inches of precipitation fell yesterday, which brings the monthly total to 1.86 inches. The total precipitation for the year now stands at 20.86 inches. There were 11 cooling degree days yesterday. This brings the monthly total to 129. Yesterday, the maximum wind observed was 13 miles an hour from the southeast. The highest wind gust observed was 21 miles per hour from the southeast.
The normal high temperature for today is 86 degrees, and the normal low is 65. The record high for today is 107, which occurred in 1936, and the record low is 46, which occurred in 1945. Sunrise today is at 5:39 a.m., and sunset is at 8:36 p.m. And now a summary of river forecasts. For the Mississippi River, at Dubuque, the latest stage is 9.1 feet at 3 a.m. Saturday. No flooding is forecast. At Comanche, the latest stage is 11.2 feet at 3 a.m. Saturday. No flooding is forecast. At LeClaire Lock and Dam 14, the latest stage is 6.1 feet at 3 a.m. Saturday. No flooding is forecast. At Quad Cities Lock and Dam 15, the latest stage is 8.5 feet at 3 a.m. Saturday. At Muscatine, the latest stage is 9.2 feet at 3 a.m. Saturday. No flooding is forecast. At Keithsburg, the latest stage is 10.6 feet at 3 a.m. Saturday. No flooding is forecast. For the Wapsipinicon River, near DeWitt, minor flooding is occurring, with a stage of 11.8 feet at 3 a.m. Saturday. The river reached a flood stage at 12 p.m. Sunday. For the Cedar River, near Conesville, the latest stage is 11.3 feet at 3 a.m. Saturday. The river is expected to reach flood stage around 5 a.m. Tuesday. Minor flooding is forecast, with a crest of approximately 13.9 feet around 1 p.m. Wednesday. For the Rock River, at Como, the latest stage is 5.0 feet at 3 a.m. Saturday. Near Joslin, the latest stage is 7.3 feet at 2 a.m. Saturday. At Moline, the latest stage is 9.4 feet at 3 a.m. Saturday. For the Green River, near Geneseo, the latest stage is 5.1 feet at 3 a.m. Saturday. 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The current time is 4:34 a.m. Central Daylight Time. At 4 a.m. in Moline, skies were mostly cloudy. The temperature was 70 degrees, dew point 65, relative humidity 84%. The wind was east at 5 miles an hour. And the pressure was 29.99 inches and rising. At Davenport, skies were mostly cloudy. The temperature was 69 degrees, dew point 65, relative humidity 86%. The wind was east at 6 miles an hour. And the pressure was 30.00 inches and rising. Close to home, Burlington mostly cloudy and 71. At Cedar Rapids, the temperature was 70 degrees. Dubuque mostly cloudy and 68. Iowa City mostly cloudy and 72. Muscatine 72. Galesburg mostly cloudy and 69. Peoria light rain and 70. Savannah 67. Rockford mostly cloudy and 64. Across the Midwest, Chicago mostly cloudy and 66. Des Moines partly cloudy and 70. Madison mostly cloudy and 63. Milwaukee mostly cloudy and 69. Minneapolis clear and 73. Omaha partly cloudy and 65. St. Louis a thunderstorm and 72. Springfield, Illinois cloudy and 70. Waterloo partly cloudy and 67. Once again at 4 a.m. in Moline with mostly cloudy skies, the temperature was 70. At Davenport with mostly cloudy skies, the temperature was 69. Here is the hazardous weather outlook. For today and tonight, no hazardous weather is expected at this time. Looking ahead, the probability for widespread hazardous weather is low. Spotter activation will not be needed today or tonight. And now, your National Weather Service forecast for the Quad Cities and surrounding areas. West of tonight, mostly cloudy. Lows in the upper 60s. Northeast winds around 5 miles an hour. Saturday, mostly sunny. Humid with highs in the mid-80s. Northeast winds 5 to 10 miles an hour. Saturday night, clear. Lows in the mid-60s. Northeast winds 5 to 10 miles an hour. Sunday, sunny. Highs in the upper 80s. Northeast winds around 5 miles an hour. Sunday night, clear. Lows in the mid-60s. East winds around 5 miles an hour until midnight, becoming light and variable. Monday through Wednesday, clear, hot. Highs in the lower 90s. Lows in the upper 60s. Wednesday night through Friday, mostly clear, hot. Lows in the lower 70s. Highs in the lower 90s.
Again, the forecast. The Quad Cities and surrounding areas for the rest of tonight, mostly cloudy. Lows in the upper 60s. Northeast winds around 5 miles an hour. The Moline, Illinois climate summary for yesterday, July 10, 2026. Yesterday's high temperature was 84 degrees. The normal high is 86. The record high is 105 degrees, which was set in 1936. Yesterday's low temperature was 68 degrees. The normal low is 65. The record low is 50 degrees, which was set in 1996. 1.06 inches of precipitation fell yesterday, which brings the monthly total to 1.86 inches. The total precipitation for the year now stands at 20.86 inches. There were 11 cooling degree days yesterday. This brings the monthly total to 129. Yesterday, the maximum wind observed was 13 miles an hour from the southeast. The highest wind gust observed was 21 miles per hour from the southeast. The normal high temperature for today is 86 degrees, and the normal low is 65. The record high for today is 107, which occurred in 1936, and the record low is 46, which occurred in 1945. Sunrise today is at 5:39 a.m. and sunset is at 8:36 p.m. And now a summary of river forecasts. For the Mississippi River and Dubuque, the latest stage is 9.1 feet at 3 a.m. Saturday. No flooding is forecast. At Comanche, the latest stage is 11.2 feet at 3 a.m. Saturday. No flooding is forecast. At LeClaire Lock and Dam 14, the latest stage is 6.1 feet at 3 a.m. Saturday. No flooding is forecast. At Quad Cities Lock and Dam 15, the latest stage is 8.5 feet at 3 a.m. Saturday. At Muscatine, the latest stage is 9.2 feet at 3 a.m. Saturday. No flooding is forecast. At Keithsburg, the latest stage is 10.6 feet at 3 a.m. Saturday. No flooding is forecast. For the Wetsuppinicon River, near DeWitt, minor flooding is occurring, with a stage of 11.8 feet at 3 a.m. Saturday. The river reached a flood stage at 12 p.m. Sunday. For the Cedar River, near Conesville, the latest stage is 11.3 feet at 3 a.m. Saturday. The river is expected to reach flood stage around 5 a.m. Tuesday. Minor flooding is forecast, with a crest of approximately 13.9 feet around 1 p.m. Wednesday. For the Rock River, at Como, the latest stage is 5.0 feet at 3 a.m. Saturday. Near Joslin, the latest stage is 7.3 feet at 2 a.m. Saturday. At Moline, the latest stage is 9.4 feet at 3 a.m. Saturday. For the Green River, near Geneseo, the latest stage is 5.1 feet at 3 a.m. Saturday. 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The current time is 4:40 a.m. Central Daylight Time. At 4 a.m. in Moline, skies were mostly cloudy. The temperature was 70 degrees, dew point 65, relative humidity 84%. The wind was east at 5 miles an hour. And the pressure was 29.99 inches and rising. At Davenport, skies were mostly cloudy. The temperature was 69 degrees, dew point 65, relative humidity 86%. The wind was east at 6 miles an hour. And the pressure was 30.00 inches and rising. Close to home, Burlington mostly cloudy and 71. At Cedar Rapids, the temperature was 70 degrees. Dubuque mostly cloudy and 68. Iowa City mostly cloudy and 72. Muscatine 72. Galesburg mostly cloudy and 69. Peoria light rain and 70. Savannah 67. Rockford mostly cloudy and 64. Across the Midwest, Chicago mostly cloudy and 66. Des Moines partly cloudy and 70. Madison mostly cloudy and 63. Milwaukee mostly cloudy and 69. Minneapolis clear and 73. Omaha partly cloudy and 65. St. Louis a thunderstorm and 72. Springfield, Illinois cloudy and 70. Waterloo partly cloudy and 67. Once again at 4 a.m. in Moline with mostly cloudy skies, the temperature was 70. At Davenport with mostly cloudy skies, the temperature was 69. Here is the hazardous weather outlook. For today and tonight, no hazardous weather is expected at this time. Looking ahead, the probability for widespread hazardous weather is low.
spotter activation will not be needed today or tonight. And now, your National Weather Service forecast for the Guam cities and surrounding areas. Rest of tonight, mostly cloudy. Lows in the upper 60s. Northeast winds around 5 miles an hour. Saturday, mostly sunny. Humid with highs in the mid-80s. Northeast winds 5 to 10 miles an hour. Saturday night, clear. Lows in the mid-60s. Northeast winds 5 to 10 miles an hour. Sunday, sunny. Highs in the upper 80s. Northeast winds around 5 miles an hour. Sunday night, clear. Lows in the mid-60s. East winds around 5 miles an hour until midnight, becoming light and variable. Monday through Wednesday, clear, hot. Highs in the lower 90s. Lows in the upper 60s. Wednesday night through Friday, mostly clear. Hot. Lows in the lower 70s. Highs in the lower 90s. Again, the forecast for the Guam cities and surrounding areas for the rest of tonight, mostly cloudy. Lows in the upper 60s. Northeast winds around 5 miles an hour. The Moline, Illinois climate summary for yesterday, July 10, 2026. Yesterday's high temperature was 84 degrees. The normal high is 86. The record high is 105 degrees, which was set in 1936. Yesterday's low temperature was 68 degrees. The normal low is 65. The record low is 50 degrees, which was set in 1996. 1.06 inches of precipitation fell yesterday, which brings the monthly total to 1.86 inches. The total precipitation for the year now stands at 20.86 inches. There were 11 cooling degree days yesterday. This brings the monthly total to 129. Yesterday, the maximum wind observed was 13 miles an hour from the southeast. The highest wind gust observed was 21 miles per hour from the southeast. The normal high temperature for today is 86 degrees, and the normal low is 65. The record high for today is 107, which occurred in 1936, and the record low is 46, which occurred in 1945. Sunrise today is at 5:39 a.m. and sunset is at 8:36 p.m. Moderate flooding is occurring and moderate flooding is forecast. The areas affected include Watsiquinican River near DeWitt. The hazardous weather conditions are expected until Sunday morning. The following impacts are expected at 12.0 feet, overbank flooding occurs. Water affects residences along the river between Wheatland and Calamus. Water affects businesses along the river near Calamus. Additional details, at 7:30 p.m. Friday the stage was 12.1 feet and falling. Forecast, the river is expected to fall below flood stage late tomorrow evening and continue falling to 9.2 feet Friday, July 17th. Flood stage is 11.0 feet. And now a summary of river forecasts. For the Mississippi River, at Dubuque, the latest stage is 9.1 feet at 3 a.m. Saturday. No flooding is forecast. At Comanche, the latest stage is 11.2 feet at 3 a.m. Saturday. No flooding is forecast. At LeClaire Lock and Dam 14, the latest stage is 6.1 feet at 3 a.m. Saturday. No flooding is forecast. At Quad Cities Lock and Dam 15, the latest stage is 8.5 feet at 3 a.m. Saturday. At Muscatine, the latest stage is 9.2 feet at 3 a.m. Saturday. No flooding is forecast. At Keithsburg, the latest stage is 10.6 feet at 3 a.m. Saturday. No flooding is forecast. For the Watsiquinican River, near DeWitt, minor flooding is occurring, with a stage of 11.8 feet at 3 a.m. Saturday. The river reached a flood stage at 12 p.m. Sunday. For the Cedar River, near Conesville, the latest stage is 11.3 feet at 3 a.m. Saturday. The river is expected to reach flood stage around 5 a.m. Tuesday. Minor flooding is forecast, with a crest of approximately 13.9 feet around 1 p.m. Wednesday. For the Rock River, at Como, the latest stage is 5.0 feet at 3 a.m. Saturday. Near Joslyn, the latest stage is 7.3 feet at 2 a.m. Saturday. At Moline, the latest stage is 9.4 feet at 3 a.m. Saturday. For the Green River, near Geneseo, the latest stage is 5.1 feet at 3 a.m. Saturday. 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
The current time is 4:47 a.m. Central Daylight Time. At 4 a.m. in Moline, skies were mostly cloudy. The temperature was 70 degrees, dew point 65, relative humidity 84%. The wind was east at 5 miles an hour. And the pressure was 29.99 inches and rising. At Davenport, skies were mostly cloudy. The temperature was 69 degrees, dew point 65, relative humidity 86%. The wind was east at 6 miles an hour. And the pressure was 30.00 inches and rising. Close to home, Burlington mostly cloudy and 71. At Cedar Rapids, the temperature was 70 degrees. Dubuque mostly cloudy and 68. Iowa City mostly cloudy and 72. Muscatine 72. Galesburg mostly cloudy and 69. Peoria light rain and 70. Savannah 67. Rockford mostly cloudy and 64. Across the Midwest, Chicago mostly cloudy and 66. Des Moines partly cloudy and 70. Madison mostly cloudy and 63. Milwaukee mostly cloudy and 69. Minneapolis clear and 73. Omaha partly cloudy and 65. St. Louis a thunderstorm and 72. Springfield, Illinois cloudy and 70. Waterloo partly cloudy and 67. Once again at 4 a.m. at Moline with mostly cloudy skies, the temperature was 70. At Davenport with mostly cloudy skies, the temperature was 69. Here is the hazardous weather outlook. For today and tonight, no hazardous weather is expected at this time. Looking ahead, the probability for widespread hazardous weather is low. Spotter activation will not be needed today or tonight. And now, your National Weather Service forecast for the Quad Cities and surrounding areas. West of tonight, mostly cloudy. Lows in the upper 60s. Northeast winds around 5 miles an hour. Saturday, mostly sunny. Humid with highs in the mid-80s. Northeast winds 5 to 10 miles an hour. Saturday night, clear. Lows in the mid-60s. Northeast winds 5 to 10 miles an hour. Sunday, sunny. Highs in the upper 80s. Northeast winds around 5 miles an hour. Sunday night, clear. Lows in the mid-60s. East winds around 5 miles an hour until midnight, becoming light and variable. Monday through Wednesday, clear, hot. Highs in the lower 90s. Lows in the upper 60s. Wednesday night through Friday, mostly clear. Hot. Lows in the lower 70s. Highs in the lower 90s. Again, the forecast for the Quad Cities and surrounding areas for the rest of tonight, mostly cloudy. Lows in the upper 60s. Northeast winds around 5 miles an hour. The Moline, Illinois climate summary for yesterday, July 10, 2026. Yesterday's high temperature was 84 degrees. The normal high is 86. The record high is 105 degrees, which was set in 1936. Yesterday's low temperature was 68 degrees. The normal low is 65. The record low is 50 degrees, which was set in 1996. 1.06 inches of precipitation fell yesterday, which brings the monthly total to 1.86 inches. The total precipitation for the year now stands at 20.86 inches. There were 11 cooling degree days yesterday. This brings the monthly total to 129. Yesterday, the maximum wind observed was 13 miles an hour from the southeast. The highest wind gust observed was 21 miles per hour from the southeast. The normal high temperature for today is 86 degrees, and the normal low is 65. The record high for today is 107, which occurred in 1936, and the record low is 46, which occurred in 1945. Sunrise today is at 5:39 a.m. and sunset is at 8:36 p.m. And now a summary of river forecasts. For the Mississippi River and Dubuque, the latest stage is 9.1 feet at 3 a.m. Saturday. No flooding is forecast. At Comanche, the latest stage is 11.2 feet at 3 a.m. Saturday. No flooding is forecast. At LeClaire Lock and Dam 14, the latest stage is 6.1 feet at 3 a.m. Saturday. No flooding is forecast. At Quad Cities Lock and Dam 15, the latest stage is 8.5 feet at 3 a.m. Saturday. At Muscatine,
The latest stage is 9.2 feet at 3 a.m. Saturday. No flooding is forecast. At Keithsburg, the latest stage is 10.6 feet at 3 a.m. Saturday. No flooding is forecast. For the Wet'suwet'en River, near DeWitt, minor flooding is occurring, with a stage of 11.8 feet at 3 a.m. Saturday. The river reached the flood stage at 12 p.m. Sunday. For the Cedar River, near Conesville, the latest stage is 11.3 feet at 3 a.m. Saturday. The river is expected to reach flood stage around 5 a.m. Tuesday. Minor flooding is forecast, with a crest of approximately 13.9 feet around 1 p.m. Wednesday. For the Rock River, at Como, the latest stage is 5.0 feet at 3 a.m. Saturday. Near Joslin, the latest stage is 7.3 feet at 2 a.m. Saturday. At Moline, the latest stage is 9.4 feet at 3 a.m. Saturday. For the Green River, near Geneseo, the latest stage is 5.1 feet at 3 a.m. Saturday. 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The current time is 4:53 a.m. Central Daylight Time. At 4 a.m. in Moline, skies were mostly cloudy. The temperature was 70 degrees, dew point 65, relative humidity 84%. The wind was east at 5 miles an hour. And the pressure was 29.99 inches and rising. At Davenport, skies were mostly cloudy. The temperature was 69 degrees, dew point 65, relative humidity 86%. The wind was east at 6 miles an hour. And the pressure was 30.00 inches and rising. Close to home, Burlington mostly cloudy and 71. At Cedar Rapids, the temperature was 70 degrees. Dubuque mostly cloudy and 68. Iowa City mostly cloudy and 72. Muscatine 72. Galesburg mostly cloudy and 69. Peoria light rain and 70. Savannah 67. Rockford mostly cloudy and 64. Across the Midwest, Chicago mostly cloudy and 66. Des Moines partly cloudy and 70. Madison mostly cloudy and 63. Milwaukee mostly cloudy and 69. Minneapolis clear and 73. Omaha partly cloudy and 65. St. Louis a thunderstorm and 72. Springfield, Illinois cloudy and 70. Waterloo partly cloudy and 67. Once again at 4 a.m. in Moline with mostly cloudy skies, the temperature was 70. At Davenport with mostly cloudy skies, the temperature was 69. Here is the hazardous weather outlook. For today and tonight, no hazardous weather is expected at this time. Looking ahead, the probability for widespread hazardous weather is low. Spotter activation will not be needed today or tonight. And now, your National Weather Service forecast for the Quad Cities and surrounding areas. Rest of tonight, mostly cloudy. Lows in the upper 60s. Northeast winds around 5 miles an hour. Saturday, mostly sunny. Humid with highs in the mid-80s. Northeast winds 5 to 10 miles an hour. Saturday night, clear. Lows in the mid-60s. Northeast winds 5 to 10 miles an hour. Sunday, sunny. Highs in the upper 80s. Northeast winds around 5 miles an hour. Sunday night, clear. Lows in the mid-60s. East winds around 5 miles an hour until midnight, becoming light and variable. Monday through Wednesday, clear, hot. Highs in the lower 90s. Lows in the upper 60s. Wednesday night through Friday, mostly clear. Hot. Lows in the lower 70s. Highs in the lower 90s. Again, the forecast for the Quad Cities and surrounding areas for the rest of tonight, mostly cloudy. Lows in the upper 60s. Northeast winds around 5 miles an hour. The Moline, Illinois climate summary for yesterday, July 10, 2026. Yesterday's high temperature was 84 degrees. The normal high is 86. The record high is 105 degrees, which was set in 1936. Yesterday's low temperature was 68 degrees. The normal low is 65. The record low is 50 degrees, which was set in 1996. 1.06 inches of precipitation fell yesterday, which brings the monthly total to 1.86 inches. The total precipitation for the year now stands at 20.86 inches. There were 11 cooling degree days yesterday.
This brings the monthly total to 129. Yesterday, the maximum wind observed was 13 miles an hour from the southeast. The high

stages 11.2 feet at 4 a.m. Saturday. No flooding is forecast. At LeClaire Lock and Dam 14, the latest stage is 6.1 feet at 4 a.m. Saturday. No flooding is forecast. At Quad Cities Lock and Dam 15, the latest stage is 8.4 feet at 4 a.m. Saturday. At Muscatine, the latest stage is 9.2 feet at 4 a.m. Saturday. No flooding is forecast. At Keithsburg, the latest stage is 10.5 feet at 4 a.m. Saturday. No flooding is forecast. For the Wapsipinic River, near DeWitt, minor flooding is occurring, with a stage of 11.8 feet at 4 a.m. Saturday. The river reached a flood stage at 12 p.m. Sunday. For the Cedar River, near Conesville, the latest stage is 11.3 feet at 4 a.m. Saturday. The river is expected to reach flood stage around 5 a.m. Tuesday. Minor flooding is forecast, with a crest of approximately 13.9 feet around 1 p.m. Wednesday. For the Rock River, at Como, the latest stage is 5.0 feet at 4 a.m. Saturday. Near Joslin, the latest stage is 7.2 feet at 3 a.m. Saturday. No flooding is forecast. At Moline, the latest stage is 9.4 feet at 4 a.m. Saturday. For the Green River, near Geneseo, the latest stage is 5.1 feet at 4 a.m. Saturday. 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The current time is 5 a.m. Central Daylight Time. Here is the hazardous weather outlook. For today and tonight, no hazardous weather is expected at this time. Looking ahead, the probability for widespread hazardous weather is low. Spotter activation will not be needed today or tonight. And now, your National Weather Service forecast for the Quad Cities and surrounding areas. West of tonight, mostly cloudy. Lows in the upper 60s. Northeast winds around 5 miles an hour. Saturday, mostly sunny. Humid with highs in the mid-80s. Northeast winds 5 to 10 miles an hour. Saturday night, clear. Lows in the mid-60s. Northeast winds 5 to 10 miles an hour. Sunday, sunny. Highs in the upper 80s. Northeast winds around 5 miles an hour. Sunday night, clear. Lows in the mid-60s. East winds around 5 miles an hour until midnight, becoming light and variable. Monday through Wednesday, clear, hot. Highs in the lower 90s. Lows in the upper 60s. Wednesday night through Friday, mostly clear. Hot. Lows in the lower 70s. Highs in the lower 90s. Again, the forecast for the Quad Cities and surrounding areas for the rest of tonight, mostly cloudy. Lows in the upper 60s. Northeast winds around 5 miles an hour. The Moline, Illinois climate summary for yesterday, July 10, 2026. Yesterday's high temperature was 84 degrees. The normal high is 86. The record high is 105 degrees, which was set in 1936. Yesterday's low temperature was 68 degrees. The normal low is 65. The record low is 50 degrees, which was set in 1996. 1.06 inches of precipitation fell yesterday, which brings the monthly total to 1.86 inches. The total precipitation for the year now stands at 20.86 inches. There were 11 cooling degree days yesterday. This brings the monthly total to 129. Yesterday, the maximum wind observed was 13 miles an hour from the southeast. The highest wind gust observed was 21 miles per hour from the southeast. The normal high temperature for today is 86 degrees, and the normal low is 65. The record high for today is 107, which occurred in 1936, and the record low is 46, which occurred in 1945. Sunrise today is at 5:39 a.m. and sunset is at 8:36 p.m. And now a summary of river forecasts. For the Mississippi River, at Dubuque, the latest stage is 9.1 feet at 4 a.m. Saturday. No flooding is forecast. At Comanche, the latest stage is 11.2 feet at 4 a.m. Saturday. No flooding is forecast. At LeClaire Lock and Dam 14, the latest stage is 6.1 feet at 4 a.m. Saturday. No flooding is forecast. At Quad Cities Lock and Dam 15, the latest stage is 8.4 feet at 4 a.m. Saturday. At Muscatine, the latest stage is 9.2 feet at 4 a.m. Saturday. No flooding is forecast at Keithsburg.

The latest stage is 10.5 feet at 4 a.m. Saturday. No flooding is forecast. For the Wet'suwet'en River, near DeWitt, minor flooding is occurring, with a stage of 11.8 feet at 4 a.m. Saturday. The river reached a flood stage at 12 p.m. Sunday. For the Cedar River, near Conesville, the latest stage is 11.3 feet at 4 a.m. Saturday. The river is expected to reach flood stage around 5 a.m. Tuesday. Minor flooding is forecast, with a crest of approximately 13.9 feet around 1 p.m. Wednesday. For the Rock River, at Como, the latest stage is 5.0 feet at 4 a.m. Saturday. Near Joslin, the latest stage is 7.2 feet at 3 a.m. Saturday. No flooding is forecast. At Moline, the latest stage is 9.4 feet at 4 a.m. Saturday. For the Green River, near Geneseo, the latest stage is 5.1 feet at 4 a.m. Saturday. 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The current time is 5.04 a.m. Central Daylight Time. At 5 a.m. in Moline, skies were mostly cloudy. The temperature was 71 degrees, dew point 64, relative humidity 78%. The wind was northeast at 5 miles an hour. And the pressure was 29.99 inches and steady. At Davenport, skies were mostly cloudy. The temperature was 67 degrees, dew point 64, relative humidity 90%. The wind was northeast at 7 miles an hour. And the pressure was 30.01 inches and rising. Close to home, Burlington cloudy and 72. Cedar Rapids partly cloudy and 67. Dubuque mostly cloudy and 66. Iowa City mostly cloudy and 71. Peoria partly cloudy and 70. Rockford mostly cloudy and 64. Across the Midwest, Chicago mostly cloudy and 67. Des Moines partly cloudy and 70. Madison mostly cloudy and 62. Milwaukee mostly cloudy and 68. Minneapolis clear and 72. Omaha partly cloudy and 65. St. Louis light rain and 71. Springfield, Illinois cloudy and 70. Waterloo partly cloudy and 68. Once again at 5 a.m. in Moline with mostly cloudy skies, the temperature was 71. At Davenport with mostly cloudy skies, the temperature was 67. Here is the hazardous weather outlook. For today and tonight, no hazardous weather is expected at this time. Looking ahead, the probability for widespread hazardous weather is low. Spotter activation will not be needed today or tonight. And now, your National Weather Service forecast for the Quad Cities and surrounding areas. West of tonight, mostly cloudy. Lows in the upper 60s. Northeast winds around 5 miles an hour. Saturday, mostly sunny. Humid with highs in the mid-80s. Northeast winds 5 to 10 miles an hour. Saturday night, clear. Lows in the mid-60s. Northeast winds 5 to 10 miles an hour. Sunday, sunny. Highs in the upper 80s. Northeast winds around 5 miles an hour. Sunday night, clear. Lows in the mid-60s. East winds around 5 miles an hour until midnight, becoming light and variable. Monday through Wednesday, clear, hot. Highs in the lower 90s. Lows in the upper 60s. Wednesday night through Friday, mostly clear, hot. Lows in the lower 70s. Highs in the lower 90s. Again, the forecast for the Quad Cities and surrounding areas for the rest of tonight, mostly cloudy. Lows in the upper 60s. Northeast winds around 5 miles an hour. The Moline, Illinois climate summary for yesterday, July 10, 2026. Yesterday's high temperature was 84 degrees. The normal high is 86. The record high is 105 degrees, which was set in 1936. Yesterday's low temperature was 68 degrees. The normal low is 65. The record low is 50 degrees, which was set in 1996. 1.06 inches of precipitation fell yesterday, which brings the monthly total to 1.86 inches. The total precipitation for the year now stands at 20.86 inches. There were 11 cooling degree days yesterday. This brings the monthly total to 129. Yesterday, the maximum wind observed was 13 miles an hour from the southeast. The highest wind gust observed was 21 miles per hour from the southeast.
The normal high temperature for today is 86 degrees, and the normal low is 65. The record high for today is 107, which occurred in 1936, and the record low is 46, which occurred in 1945. Sunrise today is at 5:39 a.m., and sunset is at 8:36 p.m. And now a summary of river forecasts. For the Mississippi River and Dubuque, the latest stage is 9.1 feet at 4 a.m. Saturday. No flooding is forecast. At Kamesh, the latest stage is 11.2 feet at 4 a.m. Saturday. No flooding is forecast. At LeClaire Lock and Dam 14, the latest stage is 6.1 feet at 4 a.m. Saturday. No flooding is forecast. At Quad Cities Lock and Dam 15, the latest stage is 8.4 feet at 4 a.m. Saturday. At Muscatine, the latest stage is 9.2 feet at 4 a.m. Saturday. No flooding is forecast. At Keithsburg, the latest stage is 10.5 feet at 4 a.m. Saturday. No flooding is forecast. For the Wetsuquinicon River, near DeWitt, minor flooding is occurring, with a stage of 11.8 feet at 4 a.m. Saturday. The river reached a flood stage at 12 p.m. Sunday. For the Cedar River, near Conesville, the latest stage is 11.3 feet at 4 a.m. Saturday. The river is expected to reach flood stage around 5 a.m. Tuesday. Minor flooding is forecast, with a crest of approximately 13.9 feet around 1 p.m. Wednesday. For the Rock River, at Como, the latest stage is 5.0 feet at 4 a.m. Saturday. Near Joslyn, the latest stage is 7.2 feet at 3 a.m. Saturday. No flooding is forecast. At Moline, the latest stage is 9.4 feet at 4 a.m. Saturday. For the Green River, near Geneseo, the latest stage is 5.1 feet at 4 a.m. Saturday. 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The current time is 5:10 a.m. Central Daylight Time. At 5 a.m. in Moline, skies were mostly cloudy. The temperature was 71 degrees, dew point 64, relative humidity 78%. The wind was northeast at 5 miles an hour. And the pressure was 29.99 inches and steady. At Davenport, skies were mostly cloudy. The temperature was 67 degrees, dew point 64, relative humidity 90%. The wind was northeast at 7 miles an hour. And the pressure was 30.01 inches and rising. Close to home, Burlington cloudy and 72. Cedar Rapids partly cloudy and 67. Dubuque mostly cloudy and 66. Iowa City mostly cloudy and 71. Peoria partly cloudy and 70. Rockford mostly cloudy and 64. Across the Midwest, Chicago mostly cloudy and 67. Des Moines partly cloudy and 70. Madison mostly cloudy and 62. Milwaukee mostly cloudy and 68. Minneapolis clear and 72. Omaha partly cloudy and 65. St. Louis light rain and 71. Springfield, Illinois cloudy and 70. Waterloo partly cloudy and 68. Once again at 5 a.m. in Moline with mostly cloudy skies, the temperature was 71. At Davenport with mostly cloudy skies, the temperature was 67. Here is the hazardous weather outlook. For today and tonight, no hazardous weather is expected at this time. Looking ahead, the probability for widespread hazardous weather is low. Spotter activation will not be needed today or tonight. And now, your National Weather Service forecast for the Quad Cities and surrounding areas. West of tonight, mostly cloudy. Lows in the upper 60s. Northeast winds around 5 miles an hour. Saturday, mostly sunny. Humid with highs in the mid-80s. Northeast winds 5 to 10 miles an hour. Saturday night, clear. Lows in the mid-60s. Northeast winds 5 to 10 miles an hour. Sunday, sunny. Highs in the upper 80s. Northeast winds around 5 miles an hour. Sunday night, clear. Lows in the mid-60s. East winds around 5 miles an hour until midnight, becoming light and variable. Monday through Wednesday, clear, hot. Highs in the lower 90s. Lows in the upper 60s. Wednesday night through Friday, mostly clear, hot. Lows in the lower 70s. Highs in the lower 90s. Again, the forecast for the Quad Cities and surrounding areas for the rest
of the night, mostly cloudy. Lows in the upper 60s. Northeast winds around 5 miles an hour. The Moline, Illinois climate summary for yesterday, July 10, 2026. Yesterday's high temperature was 84 degrees. The normal high is 86. The record high is 105 degrees, which was set in 1936. Yesterday's low temperature was 68 degrees. The normal low is 65. The record low is 50 degrees, which was set in 1996. 1.06 inches of precipitation fell yesterday, which brings the monthly total to 1.86 inches. The total precipitation for the year now stands at 20.86 inches. There were 11 cooling degree days yesterday. This brings the monthly total to 129. Yesterday, the maximum wind observed was 13 miles an hour from the southeast. The highest wind gust observed was 21 miles per hour from the southeast. The normal high temperature for today is 86 degrees, and the normal low is 65. The record high for today is 107, which occurred in 1936, and the record low is 46, which occurred in 1945. Sunrise today is at 5:39 a.m. and sunset is at 8:36 p.m. And now a summary of river forecasts. For the Mississippi River, at Dubuque, the latest stage is 9.1 feet at 4 a.m. Saturday. No flooding is forecast. At Comanche, the latest stage is 11.2 feet at 4 a.m. Saturday. No flooding is forecast. At LeClaire Lock and Dam 14, the latest stage is 6.1 feet at 4 a.m. Saturday. No flooding is forecast. At Quad Cities Lock and Dam 15, the latest stage is 8.4 feet at 4 a.m. Saturday. At Muscatine, the latest stage is 9.2 feet at 4 a.m. Saturday. No flooding is forecast. At Keithsburg, the latest stage is 10.5 feet at 4 a.m. Saturday. No flooding is forecast. For the Wet'suwet'en River, near DeWitt, minor flooding is occurring, with a stage of 11.8 feet at 4 a.m. Saturday. The river reached a flood stage at 12 p.m. Sunday. For the Cedar River, near Conesville, the latest stage is 11.3 feet at 4 a.m. Saturday. The river is expected to reach flood stage around 5 a.m. Tuesday. Minor flooding is forecast, with a crest of approximately 13.9 feet around 1 p.m. Wednesday. For the Rock River, at Como, the latest stage is 5.0 feet at 4 a.m. Saturday. Near Joslyn, the latest stage is 7.2 feet at 3 a.m. Saturday. No flooding is forecast. At Moline, the latest stage is 9.4 feet at 4 a.m. Saturday. For the Green River, near Geneseo, the latest stage is 5.1 feet at 4 a.m. Saturday. Moderate flooding is occurring and moderate flooding is forecast. The areas affected include Wet'suwet'en River near DeWitt. The hazardous weather conditions are expected until Sunday morning. The following impacts are expected at 12.0 feet, overbank flooding occurs. Water affects residences along the river between Wheatland and Calamus. Water affects businesses along the river near Calamus. Additional details, at 7:30 p.m. Friday the stage was 12.1 feet and falling. Forecast, the river is expected to fall below flood stage late tomorrow evening and continue falling to 9.2 feet Friday, July 17th. Flood stage is 11.0 feet. 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The current time is 5:17 a.m. Central Daylight Time. At 5 a.m. in Moline, skies were mostly cloudy. The temperature was 71 degrees, dew point 64, relative humidity 78%. The wind was northeast at 5 miles an hour. And the pressure was 29.99 inches and steady. At Davenport, skies were mostly cloudy. The temperature was 67 degrees, dew point 64, relative humidity 90%. The wind was northeast at 7 miles an hour. And the pressure was 30.01 inches and rising. Close to home, Burlington cloudy and 72. Cedar Rapids mostly cloudy and 67. Dubuque mostly cloudy and 66. Iowa City mostly cloudy and 71. Muscatine 70. Galesburg mostly cloudy and 69. Peoria mostly cloudy and 70. Savannah 67. Rockford mostly cloudy and 64. Across the Midwest, Chicago mostly cloudy and 67. Des Moines partly cloudy and 70.
Madison, mostly cloudy and 62. Milwaukee, mostly cloudy and 68. Minneapolis, clear and 72. Omaha, partly cloudy and 65. St. Louis, light rain and 71. Springfield, Illinois, cloudy and 70. Waterloo, mostly cloudy and 68. Once again at 5 a.m. in Moline with mostly cloudy skies, the temperature was 71. At Davenport with mostly cloudy skies, the temperature was 67. Here is the hazardous weather outlook. For today and tonight, no hazardous weather is expected at this time. Looking ahead, the probability for widespread hazardous weather is low. Spotter activation will not be needed today or tonight. And now, your National Weather Service forecast for the Quad Cities and surrounding areas. Rest of tonight, mostly cloudy. Lows in the upper 60s. Northeast winds around 5 miles an hour. Saturday, mostly sunny. Humid with highs in the mid-80s. Northeast winds 5 to 10 miles an hour. Saturday night, clear. Lows in the mid-60s. Northeast winds 5 to 10 miles an hour. Sunday, sunny. Highs in the upper 80s. Northeast winds around 5 miles an hour. Sunday night, clear. Lows in the mid-60s. East winds around 5 miles an hour until midnight, becoming light and variable. Monday through Wednesday, clear, hot. Highs in the lower 90s. Lows in the upper 60s. Wednesday night through Friday, mostly clear. Hot. Lows in the lower 70s. Highs in the lower 90s. Again, the forecast for the Quad Cities and surrounding areas for the rest of tonight, mostly cloudy. Lows in the upper 60s. Northeast winds around 5 miles an hour. The Moline, Illinois climate summary for yesterday, July 10, 2026. Yesterday's high temperature was 84 degrees. The normal high is 86. The record high is 105 degrees, which was set in 1936. Yesterday's low temperature was 68 degrees. The normal low is 65. The record low is 50 degrees, which was set in 1996. 1.06 inches of precipitation fell yesterday, which brings the monthly total to 1.86 inches. The total precipitation for the year now stands at 20.86 inches. There were 11 cooling degree days yesterday. This brings the monthly total to 129. Yesterday, the maximum wind observed was 13 miles an hour from the southeast. The highest wind gust observed was 21 miles per hour from the southeast. The normal high temperature for today is 86 degrees, and the normal low is 65. The record high for today is 107, which occurred in 1936, and the record low is 46, which occurred in 1945. Sunrise today is at 5:39 a.m. and sunset is at 8:36 p.m. This broadcast originates from the National Weather Service office in the Quad Cities and is transmitted on a frequency of 162.55 MHz from Rock Island, Illinois. The coverage area includes the following counties: Cedar, Clinton, Louisa, Muscatine, Scott, Henry, Illinois, Mercer, Rock Island, and Whiteside. And now a summary of river forecasts. For the Mississippi River at Dubuque, the latest stage is 9.1 feet at 4 a.m. Saturday. No flooding is forecast. At Comanche, the latest stage is 11.2 feet at 4 a.m. Saturday. No flooding is forecast. At LeClaire Lock and Dam 14, the latest stage is 6.1 feet at 4 a.m. Saturday. No flooding is forecast. At Quad Cities Lock and Dam 15, the latest stage is 8.4 feet at 4 a.m. Saturday. At Muscatine, the latest stage is 9.2 feet at 4 a.m. Saturday. No flooding is forecast. At Keithsburg, the latest stage is 10.5 feet at 4 a.m. Saturday. No flooding is forecast. For the Wapsipinicon River, near DeWitt, minor flooding is occurring, with a stage of 11.8 feet at 4 a.m. Saturday. The river reached a flood stage at 12 p.m. Sunday. For the Cedar River, near Conesville, the latest stage is 11.3 feet at 4 a.m. Saturday. The river is expected to reach flood stage around 5 a.m. Tuesday. Minor flooding is forecast, with a crest of approximately 13.9 feet around 1 p.m. Wednesday. For the Rock River, at Como, the latest stage is 5.0 feet at 4 a.m. Saturday. Near
Jocelyn, the latest stage is 7.2 feet at 3 a.m. Saturday. No flooding is forecast. At Moline, the latest stage is 9.4 feet at 4 a.m. Saturday. For the Green River, near Geneseo, the latest stage is 5.1 feet at 4 a.m. Saturday. 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The current time is 5:23 a.m. Central Daylight Time. At 5 a.m. in Moline, skies were mostly cloudy. The temperature was 71 degrees, dew point 64, relative humidity 78%. The wind was northeast at 5 miles an hour. And the pressure was 29.99 inches and steady. At Davenport, skies were mostly cloudy. The temperature was 67 degrees, dew point 64, relative humidity 90%. The wind was northeast at 7 miles an hour. And the pressure was 30.01 inches and rising. Close to home, Burlington cloudy and 72. Cedar Rapids mostly cloudy and 67. Dubuque mostly cloudy and 66. Iowa City mostly cloudy and 71. Muscatine 70. Galesburg mostly cloudy and 69. Peoria mostly cloudy and 70. Savannah 67. Rockford mostly cloudy and 64. Across the Midwest, Chicago mostly cloudy and 67. Des Moines partly cloudy and 70. Madison mostly cloudy and 62. Milwaukee mostly cloudy and 68. Minneapolis clear and 72. Omaha partly cloudy and 65. St. Louis light rain and 71. Springfield, Illinois cloudy and 70. Waterloo mostly cloudy and 68. Once again at 5 a.m. in Moline with mostly cloudy skies, the temperature was 71. At Davenport with mostly cloudy skies, the temperature was 67. Here is the hazardous weather outlook. For today and tonight, no hazardous weather is expected at this time. Looking ahead, the probability for widespread hazardous weather is low. Spotter activation will not be needed today or tonight. And now, your National Weather Service forecast for the Quad Cities and surrounding areas. Rest of tonight, mostly cloudy. Lows in the upper 60s. Northeast winds around 5 miles an hour. Saturday, mostly sunny. Humid with highs in the mid-80s. Northeast winds 5 to 10 miles an hour. Saturday night, clear. Lows in the mid-60s. Northeast winds 5 to 10 miles an hour. Sunday, sunny. Highs in the upper 80s. Northeast winds around 5 miles an hour. Sunday night, clear. Lows in the mid-60s. East winds around 5 miles an hour until midnight, becoming light and variable. Monday through Wednesday, clear, hot. Highs in the lower 90s. Lows in the upper 60s. Wednesday night through Friday, mostly clear. Hot. Lows in the lower 70s. Highs in the lower 90s. Again, the forecast for the Quad Cities and surrounding areas for the rest of tonight, mostly cloudy. Lows in the upper 60s. Northeast winds around 5 miles an hour. The Moline, Illinois climate summary for yesterday, July 10, 2026. Yesterday's high temperature was 84 degrees. The normal high is 86. The record high is 105 degrees, which was set in 1936. Yesterday's low temperature was 68 degrees. The normal low is 65. The record low is 50 degrees, which was set in 1996. 1.06 inches of precipitation fell yesterday, which brings the monthly total to 1.86 inches. The total precipitation for the year now stands at 20.86 inches. There were 11 cooling degree days yesterday. This brings the monthly total to 129. Yesterday, the maximum wind observed was 13 miles an hour from the southeast. The highest wind gust observed was 21 miles per hour from the southeast. The normal high temperature for today is 86 degrees, and the normal low is 65. The record high for today is 107, which occurred in 1936, and the record low is 46, which occurred in 1945. Sunrise today is at 5:39 a.m. and sunset is at 8:36 p.m. And now a summary of river forecasts. For the Mississippi River, at Dubuque, the latest stage is 9.1 feet at 4 a.m. Saturday. No flooding is forecast. At Comanche, the
This stage is 11.2 feet at 4 a.m. Saturday. No flooding is forecast. At LeClaire Lock and Dam 14, the latest stage is 6.1 feet at 4 a.m. Saturday. No flooding is forecast. At Quad Cities Lock and Dam 15, the latest stage is 8.4 feet at 4 a.m. Saturday. At Muscatine, the latest stage is 9.2 feet at 4 a.m. Saturday. No flooding is forecast. At Keithsburg, the latest stage is 10.5 feet at 4 a.m. Saturday. No flooding is forecast. For the Wapsipinicon River, near DeWitt, minor flooding is occurring, with a stage of 11.8 feet at 4 a.m. Saturday. The river reached the flood stage at 12 p.m. Sunday. For the Cedar River, near Conesville, the latest stage is 11.3 feet at 4 a.m. Saturday. The river is expected to reach flood stage around 5 a.m. Tuesday. Minor flooding is forecast, with a crest of approximately 13.9 feet around 1 p.m. Wednesday. For the Rock River, at Como, the latest stage is 5.0 feet at 4 a.m. Saturday. Near Joslyn, the latest stage is 7.2 feet at 3 a.m. Saturday. No flooding is forecast. At Moline, the latest stage is 9.4 feet at 4 a.m. Saturday. For the Green River, near Geneseo, the latest stage is 5.1 feet at 4 a.m. Saturday. 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The current time is 5:30 a.m. Central Daylight Time. At 5 a.m. in Moline, skies were mostly cloudy. The temperature was 71 degrees, dew point 64, relative humidity 78%. The wind was northeast at 5 miles an hour. And the pressure was 29.99 inches and steady. At Davenport, skies were mostly cloudy. The temperature was 67 degrees, dew point 64, relative humidity 90%. The wind was northeast at 7 miles an hour. And the pressure was 30.01 inches and rising. Close to home, Burlington cloudy and 72. Cedar Rapids mostly cloudy and 67. Dubuque mostly cloudy and 66. Iowa City mostly cloudy and 71. Muscatine 70. Galesburg mostly cloudy and 69. Peoria mostly cloudy and 70. Savannah 67. Rockford mostly cloudy and 64. Across the Midwest, Chicago mostly cloudy and 67. Des Moines partly cloudy and 70. Madison mostly cloudy and 62. Milwaukee mostly cloudy and 68. Minneapolis clear and 72. Omaha partly cloudy and 65. St. Louis light rain and 71. Springfield, Illinois cloudy and 70. Waterloo mostly cloudy and 68. Once again at 5 a.m. in Moline with mostly cloudy skies, the temperature was 71. At Davenport with mostly cloudy skies, the temperature was 67. Here is the hazardous weather outlook. For today and tonight, no hazardous weather is expected at this time. Looking ahead, the probability for widespread hazardous weather is low. Spotter activation will not be needed today or tonight. And now, your National Weather Service forecast for the Quad Cities and surrounding areas. West of tonight, mostly cloudy. Lows in the upper 60s. Northeast winds around 5 miles an hour. Saturday, mostly sunny. Humid with highs in the mid-80s. Northeast winds 5 to 10 miles an hour. Saturday night, clear. Lows in the mid-60s. Northeast winds 5 to 10 miles an hour. Sunday, sunny. Highs in the upper 80s. Northeast winds around 5 miles an hour. Sunday night, clear. Lows in the mid-60s. East winds around 5 miles an hour until midnight, becoming light and variable. Monday through Wednesday, clear, hot. Highs in the lower 90s. Lows in the upper 60s. Wednesday night through Friday, mostly clear. Hot. Lows in the lower 70s. Highs in the lower 90s. Again, the forecast for the Quad Cities and surrounding areas for the rest of tonight, mostly cloudy. Lows in the upper 60s. Northeast winds around 5 miles an hour. The Moline, Illinois climate summary for yesterday, July 10, 2026. Yesterday's high temperature was 84 degrees. The normal high is 86. The record high is 105 degrees, which was set in 1936.
Yesterday's low temperature was 60 degrees. The normal low is 65. The record low is 50 degrees, which was set in 1996. 1.06 inches of precipitation fell yesterday, which brings the monthly total to 1.86 inches. The total precipitation for the year now stands at 20.86 inches. There were 11 cooling degree days yesterday. This brings the monthly total to 129. Yesterday, the maximum wind observed was 13 miles an hour from the southeast. The highest wind gust observed was 21 miles per hour from the southeast. The normal high temperature for today is 86 degrees, and the normal low is 65. The record high for today is 107, which occurred in 1936, and the record low is 46, which occurred in 1945. Sunrise today is at 5:39 a.m. and sunset is at 8:36 p.m. And now a summary of river forecasts. For the Mississippi River, at Dubuque, the latest stage is 9.1 feet at 4 a.m. Saturday. No flooding is forecast. At Comanche, the latest stage is 11.2 feet at 4 a.m. Saturday. No flooding is forecast. At LeClaire Lock and Dam 14, the latest stage is 6.1 feet at 4 a.m. Saturday. No flooding is forecast. At Quad Cities Lock and Dam 15, the latest stage is 8.4 feet at 4 a.m. Saturday. At Muscatine, the latest stage is 9.2 feet at 4 a.m. Saturday. No flooding is forecast. At Keithsburg, the latest stage is 10.5 feet at 4 a.m. Saturday. No flooding is forecast. For the Wetsuppinicon River, near DeWitt, minor flooding is occurring, with a stage of 11.8 feet at 4 a.m. Saturday. The river reached a flood stage at 12 p.m. Sunday. For the Cedar River, near Conesville, the latest stage is 11.3 feet at 4 a.m. Saturday. The river is expected to reach flood stage around 5 a.m. Tuesday. Minor flooding is forecast, with a crest of approximately 13.9 feet around 1 p.m. Wednesday. For the Rock River, at Como, the latest stage is 5.0 feet at 4 a.m. Saturday. Near Joslyn, the latest stage is 7.2 feet at 3 a.m. Saturday. No flooding is forecast. At Moline, the latest stage is 9.4 feet at 4 a.m. Saturday. For the Green River, near Geneseo, the latest stage is 5.1 feet at 4 a.m. Saturday. 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The current time is 5:36 a.m. Central Daylight Time. At 5 a.m. in Moline, skies were mostly cloudy. The temperature was 71 degrees, dew point 64, relative humidity 78%. The wind was northeast at 5 miles an hour. And the pressure was 29.99 inches and steady. At Davenport, skies were mostly cloudy. The temperature was 67 degrees, dew point 64, relative humidity 90%. The wind was northeast at 7 miles an hour. And the pressure was 30.01 inches and rising. Close to home, Burlington cloudy and 72. Cedar Rapids mostly cloudy and 67. Dubuque mostly cloudy and 66. Iowa City mostly cloudy and 71. Muscatine 70. Galesburg mostly cloudy and 69. Peoria mostly cloudy and 70. Savannah 67. Rockford mostly cloudy and 64. Across the Midwest, Chicago mostly cloudy and 67. Des Moines partly cloudy and 70. Madison mostly cloudy and 62. Milwaukee mostly cloudy and 68. Minneapolis clear and 72. Omaha partly cloudy and 65. St. Louis light rain and 71. Springfield, Illinois cloudy and 70. Waterloo mostly cloudy and 68. Once again at 5 a.m. in Moline with mostly cloudy skies, the temperature was 71. At Davenport with mostly cloudy skies, the temperature was 67. Here is the hazardous weather outlook. For today and tonight, no hazardous weather is expected at this time. Looking ahead, the probability for widespread hazardous weather is low. Spotter activation will not be needed today or tonight. And now, your National Weather Service forecast for the Quad Cities and surrounding areas. Rest of tonight, mostly cloudy. Lows in the upper 60s. Northeast winds around 5 miles an hour. Saturday, mostly sunny. Humid with highs in the mid-80s.
Northeast winds 5 to 10 miles an hour. Saturday night, clear. Lows in the mid-60s. Northeast winds 5 to 10 miles an hour. Sunday, sunny. Highs in the upper 80s. Northeast winds around 5 miles an hour. Sunday night, clear. Lows in the mid-60s. East winds around 5 miles an hour until midnight, becoming light and variable. Monday through Wednesday, clear, hot. Highs in the lower 90s. Lows in the upper 60s. Wednesday night through Friday, mostly clear. Hot. Lows in the lower 70s. Highs in the lower 90s. Again, the forecast for the Guam cities and surrounding areas for the rest of tonight, mostly cloudy. Lows in the upper 60s. Northeast winds around 5 miles an hour. The Moline, Illinois climate summary for yesterday, July 10, 2026. Yesterday's high temperature was 84 degrees. The normal high is 86. The record high is 105 degrees, which was set in 1936. Yesterday's low temperature was 68 degrees. The normal low is 65. The record low is 50 degrees, which was set in 1996. 1.06 inches of precipitation fell yesterday, which brings the monthly total to 1.86 inches. The total precipitation for the year now stands at 20.86 inches. There were 11 cooling degree days yesterday. This brings the monthly total to 129. Yesterday, the maximum wind observed was 13 miles an hour from the southeast. The highest wind gust observed was 21 miles per hour from the southeast. The normal high temperature for today is 86 degrees, and the normal low is 65. The record high for today is 107, which occurred in 1936, and the record low is 46, which occurred in 1945. Sunrise today is at 5:39 a.m. and sunset is at 8:36 p.m. And now a summary of river forecasts. For the Mississippi River and Dubuque, the latest stage is 9.1 feet at 4 a.m. Saturday. No flooding is forecast. At Kemet, the latest stage is 11.2 feet at 4 a.m. Saturday. No flooding is forecast. At LeClaire Lock and Dam 14, the latest stage is 6.1 feet at 4 a.m. Saturday. No flooding is forecast. At Quad Cities Lock and Dam 15, the latest stage is 8.4 feet at 4 a.m. Saturday. At Muscatine, the latest stage is 9.2 feet at 4 a.m. Saturday. No flooding is forecast. At Keithsburg, the latest stage is 10.5 feet at 4 a.m. Saturday. No flooding is forecast. For the Wapsipinicon River, near DeWitt, minor flooding is occurring, with a stage of 11.8 feet at 4 a.m. Saturday. The river reached a flood stage at 12 p.m. Sunday. For the Cedar River, near Conesville, the latest stage is 11.3 feet at 4 a.m. Saturday. The river is expected to reach flood stage around 5 a.m. Tuesday. Minor flooding is forecast, with a crest of approximately 13.9 feet around 1 p.m. Wednesday. For the Rock River, at Como, the latest stage is 5.0 feet at 4 a.m. Saturday. Near Joslyn, the latest stage is 7.2 feet at 3 a.m. Saturday. No flooding is forecast. At Moline, the latest stage is 9.4 feet at 4 a.m. Saturday. For the Green River, near Geneseo, the latest stage is 5.1 feet at 4 a.m. Saturday. 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The current time is 5:42 a.m. Central Daylight Time. At 5 a.m. in Moline, skies were mostly cloudy. The temperature was 71 degrees, dew point 64, relative humidity 78%. The wind was northeast at 5 miles an hour. And the pressure was 29.99 inches and steady. At Davenport, skies were mostly cloudy. The temperature was 67 degrees, dew point 64, relative humidity 90%. The wind was northeast at 7 miles an hour. And the pressure was 30.01 inches and rising. Close to home, Burlington cloudy and 72. Cedar Rapids mostly cloudy and 67. Dubuque mostly cloudy and 66. Iowa City mostly cloudy and 71. Muscatine 70. Galesburg mostly cloudy and 69. Peoria mostly cloudy and 70. Savannah 67. Rockford mostly cloudy and 64.
Across the Midwest, Chicago mostly cloudy and 67. Des Moines partly cloudy and 70. Madison mostly cloudy and 62. Milwaukee mostly cloudy and 68. Minneapolis clear and 72. Omaha partly cloudy and 65. St. Louis light rain and 71. Springfield, Illinois cloudy and 70. Waterloo mostly cloudy and 68. Once again at 5 a.m. in Moline with mostly cloudy skies, the temperature was 71. At Davenport with mostly cloudy skies, the temperature was 67. Here is the hazardous weather outlook. For today and tonight, no hazardous weather is expected at this time. Looking ahead, the probability for widespread hazardous weather is low. Spotter activation will not be needed today or tonight. And now, your National Weather Service forecast for the Quad Cities and surrounding areas. West of tonight, mostly cloudy. Lows in the upper 60s. Northeast winds around 5 miles an hour. Saturday, mostly sunny. Humid with highs in the mid-80s. Northeast winds 5 to 10 miles an hour. Saturday night, clear. Lows in the mid-60s. Northeast winds 5 to 10 miles an hour. Sunday, sunny. Highs in the upper 80s. Northeast winds around 5 miles an hour. Sunday night, clear. Lows in the mid-60s. East winds around 5 miles an hour until midnight, becoming light and variable. Monday through Wednesday, clear, hot. Highs in the lower 90s. Lows in the upper 60s. Wednesday night through Friday, mostly clear. Hot. Lows in the lower 70s. Highs in the lower 90s. Again, the forecast for the Quad Cities and surrounding areas for the rest of tonight, mostly cloudy. Lows in the upper 60s. Northeast winds around 5 miles an hour. Moderate flooding is occurring and moderate flooding is forecast. The areas affected include Wetsuquinicon River near DeWitt. The hazardous weather conditions are expected until Sunday morning. The following impacts are expected at 12.0 feet over bank flooding occurs. Water affects residences along the river between Wheatland and Calamus. Water affects businesses along the river near Calamus. Additional details, at 7:30 p.m. Friday the stage was 12.1 feet and falling. Forecast, the river is expected to fall below flood stage late tomorrow evening and continue falling to 9.2 feet Friday, July 17th. Flood stage is 11.0 feet. The Moline, Illinois climate summary for yesterday, July 10, 2026. Yesterday's high temperature was 84 degrees. The normal high is 86. The record high is 105 degrees, which was set in 1936. Yesterday's low temperature was 68 degrees. The normal low is 65. The record low is 50 degrees, which was set in 1996. 1.06 inches of precipitation fell yesterday, which brings the monthly total to 1.86 inches. The total precipitation for the year now stands at 20.86 inches. There were 11 cooling degree days yesterday. This brings the monthly total to 129. Yesterday, the maximum wind observed was 13 miles an hour from the southeast. The highest wind gust observed was 21 miles per hour from the southeast. The normal high temperature for today is 86 degrees, and the normal low is 65. The record high for today is 107, which occurred in 1936, and the record low is 46, which occurred in 1945. Sunrise today is at 5:39 a.m. and sunset is at 8:36 p.m. And now a summary of river forecasts. For the Mississippi River and Dubuque, the latest stage is 9.1 feet at 4 a.m. Saturday. No flooding is forecast. At Comanche, the latest stage is 11.2 feet at 4 a.m. Saturday. No flooding is forecast. At LeClaire Lock and Dam 14, the latest stage is 6.1 feet at 4 a.m. Saturday. No flooding is forecast. At Quad Cities Lock and Dam 15, the latest stage is 8.4 feet at 4 a.m. Saturday. At Muscatine, the latest stage is 9.2 feet at 4 a.m. Saturday. No flooding is forecast. At Keithsburg, the latest stage is 10.5 feet at 4 a.m. Saturday. No flooding is forecast. For the Wetsuquinicon River, near DeWitt, minor flooding is occurring, with a stage of 11.8 feet at 4 a.m. Saturday.
The river reached a flood stage at 12 p.m. Sunday. For the Cedar River, near Conesville, the latest stage is 11.3 feet at 4 a.m. Saturday. The river is expected to reach flood stage around 5 a.m. Tuesday. Minor flooding is forecast, with a crest of approximately 13.9 feet around 1 p.m. Wednesday. For the Rock River, at Como, the latest stage is 5.0 feet at 4 a.m. Saturday. Near Joslin, the latest stage is 7.2 feet at 3 a.m. Saturday. No flooding is forecast. At Moline, the latest stage is 9.4 feet at 4 a.m. Saturday. For the Green River, near Geneseo, the latest stage is 5.1 feet at 4 a.m. Saturday. 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The current time is 5:49 a.m. Central Daylight Time. At 5 a.m. in Moline, skies were mostly cloudy. The temperature was 71 degrees, dew point 64, relative humidity 78%. The wind was northeast at 5 miles an hour, and the pressure was 29.99 inches and steady. At Davenport, skies were mostly cloudy. The temperature was 67 degrees, dew point 64, relative humidity 90%. The wind was northeast at 7 miles an hour, and the pressure was 30.01 inches and rising. Close to home, Burlington cloudy and 72. Cedar Rapids mostly cloudy and 67. Dubuque mostly cloudy and 66. Iowa City mostly cloudy and 71. Muscatine 70. Galesburg mostly cloudy and 69. Peoria mostly cloudy and 70. Savannah 67. Rockford mostly cloudy and 64. Across the Midwest, Chicago mostly cloudy and 67. Des Moines partly cloudy and 70. Madison mostly cloudy and 62. Milwaukee mostly cloudy and 68. Minneapolis clear and 72. Omaha partly cloudy and 65. St. Louis light rain and 71. Springfield, Illinois cloudy and 70. Waterloo mostly cloudy and 68. Once again at 5 a.m. in Moline with mostly cloudy skies, the temperature was 71. At Davenport with mostly cloudy skies, the temperature was 67. Here is the hazardous weather outlook. For today and tonight, no hazardous weather is expected at this time. Looking ahead, the probability for widespread hazardous weather is low. Spotter activation will not be needed today or tonight. And now, your National Weather Service forecast for the Quad Cities and surrounding areas. West of tonight, mostly cloudy. Lows in the upper 60s. Northeast winds around 5 miles an hour. Saturday, mostly sunny. Humid with highs in the mid-80s. Northeast winds 5 to 10 miles an hour. Saturday night, clear. Lows in the mid-60s. Northeast winds 5 to 10 miles an hour. Sunday, sunny. Highs in the upper 80s. Northeast winds around 5 miles an hour. Sunday night, clear. Lows in the mid-60s. East winds around 5 miles an hour until midnight, becoming light and variable. Monday through Wednesday, clear, hot. Highs in the lower 90s. Lows in the upper 60s. Wednesday night through Friday, mostly clear, hot. Lows in the lower 70s. Highs in the lower 90s. Again, the forecast for the Quad Cities and surrounding areas for the rest of tonight, mostly cloudy. Lows in the upper 60s. Northeast winds around 5 miles an hour. The Moline, Illinois climate summary for yesterday, July 10, 2026. Yesterday's high temperature was 84 degrees. The normal high is 86. The record high is 105 degrees, which was set in 1936. Yesterday's low temperature was 68 degrees. The normal low is 65. The record low is 50 degrees, which was set in 1996. 1.06 inches of precipitation fell yesterday, which brings the monthly total to 1.86 inches. The total precipitation for the year now stands at 20.86 inches. There were 11 cooling degree days yesterday. This brings the monthly total to 129. Yesterday, the maximum wind observed was 13 miles an hour from the southeast. The highest wind gust observed was 21 miles per hour from the southeast. The normal high temperature for today is 86 degrees, and the normal low is 65.
The record high for today is 107, which occurred in 1936, and the record low is 46, which occurred in 1945. Sunrise today is at 5:39 a.m. and sunset is at 8:36 p.m. And now a summary of river forecasts. For the Mississippi River and Dubuque, the latest stage is 9.1 feet at 4 a.m. Saturday. No flooding is forecast. At Comanche, the latest stage is 11.2 feet at 4 a.m. Saturday. No flooding is forecast. At LeClaire Lock and Dam 14, the latest stage is 6.1 feet at 4 a.m. Saturday. No flooding is forecast. At Quad Cities Lock and Dam 15, the latest stage is 8.4 feet at 4 a.m. Saturday. At Muscatine, the latest stage is 9.2 feet at 4 a.m. Saturday. No flooding is forecast. At Keithsburg, the latest stage is 10.5 feet at 4 a.m. Saturday. No flooding is forecast. For the Wet'suwet'en River, near DeWitt, minor flooding is occurring, with a stage of 11.8 feet at 4 a.m. Saturday. The river reached a flood stage at 12 p.m. Sunday. For the Cedar River, near Conesville, the latest stage is 11.3 feet at 4 a.m. Saturday. The river is expected to reach flood stage around 5 a.m. Tuesday. Minor flooding is forecast, with a crest of approximately 13.9 feet around 1 p.m. Wednesday. For the Rock River, at Como, the latest stage is 5.0 feet at 4 a.m. Saturday. Near Joslyn, the latest stage is 7.2 feet at 3 a.m. Saturday. No flooding is forecast. At Moline, the latest stage is 9.4 feet at 4 a.m. Saturday. For the Green River, near Geneseo, the latest stage is 5.1 feet at 4 a.m. Saturday. 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The current time is 5:55 a.m. Central Daylight Time. At 5 a.m. in Moline, skies were mostly cloudy. The temperature was 71 degrees, dew point 64, relative humidity 78%. The wind was northeast at 5 miles an hour. And the pressure was 29.99 inches and steady. At Davenport, skies were mostly cloudy. The temperature was 67 degrees, dew point 64, relative humidity 90%. The wind was northeast at 7 miles an hour. And the pressure was 30.01 inches and rising. Close to home, Burlington cloudy and 72. Cedar Rapids mostly cloudy and 67. Dubuque mostly cloudy and 66. Iowa City mostly cloudy and 71. Muscatine 70. Galesburg mostly cloudy and 69. Peoria mostly cloudy and 70. Savannah 67. Rockford mostly cloudy and 64. Across the Midwest, Chicago mostly cloudy and 67. Des Moines partly cloudy and 70. Madison mostly cloudy and 62. Milwaukee mostly cloudy and 68. Minneapolis clear and 72. Omaha partly cloudy and 65. St. Louis light rain and 71. Springfield, Illinois cloudy and 70. Waterloo mostly cloudy and 68. Once again at 5 a.m. in Moline with mostly cloudy skies, the temperature was 71. At Davenport with mostly cloudy skies, the temperature was 67. Here is the hazardous weather outlook. For today and tonight, no hazardous weather is expected at this time. Looking ahead, the probability for widespread hazardous weather is low. Spotter activation will not be needed today or tonight. And now, your National Weather Service forecast for the Quad Cities and surrounding areas. Today, partly sunny this morning, then clearing. Highs in the mid-80s. Northeast winds 5 to 10 miles an hour. Tonight, clear. Lows in the mid-60s. Northeast winds 5 to 10 miles an hour. Sunday, sunny. Highs in the upper 80s. Northeast winds around 5 miles an hour. Sunday night, clear. Lows in the mid-60s. East winds around 5 miles an hour until midnight, becoming light and variable. Monday, sunny. Highs in the upper 80s. Northeast winds around 5 miles an hour. Monday night through Wednesday, clear, hot. Lows in the upper 60s. Highs in the lower 90s. Wednesday night through Friday, mostly clear, hot. Lows in the lower 70s. Highs in the lower 90s.
Again, the forecast for the Guam cities and surrounding areas for today, partly sunny in the morning then clearing. Highs in the mid-80s. Northeast winds 5 to 10 miles an hour. The Moline, Illinois.

cooling degree days yesterday. This brings the monthly total to 129. Yesterday, the maximum wind observed was 13 miles an hour from the southeast. The highest wind gust observed was 21 miles per hour from the southeast. The normal high temperature for today is 86 degrees, and the normal low is 65. The record high for today is 107, which occurred in 1936, and the record low is 46, which occurred in 1945. Sunrise today is at 5:39 a.m. and sunset is at 8:36 p.m. And now a summary of river forecasts. For the Mississippi River, at Dubuque, the latest stage is 9.1 feet at 5 a.m. Saturday. No flooding is forecast. At Comanche, the latest stage is 11.2 feet at 5 a.m. Saturday. No flooding is forecast. At LeClaire Lock and Dam 14, the latest stage is 6.1 feet at 5 a.m. Saturday. No flooding is forecast. At Quad Cities Lock and Dam 15, the latest stage is 8.4 feet at 5 a.m. Saturday. At Muscatine, the latest stage is 9.2 feet at 5 a.m. Saturday. No flooding is forecast. At Keithsburg, the latest stage is 10.5 feet at 5 a.m. Saturday. No flooding is forecast. For the Wapsipinicon River, near DeWitt, minor flooding is occurring, with a stage of 11.7 feet at 5 a.m. Saturday. The river reached a flood stage at 12 p.m. Sunday. For the Cedar River, near Conesville, the latest stage is 11.2 feet at 5 a.m. Saturday. The river is expected to reach flood stage around 5 a.m. Tuesday. Minor flooding is forecast, with a crest of approximately 13.9 feet around 1 p.m. Wednesday. For the Rock River, at Como, the latest stage is 5.0 feet at 5 a.m. Saturday. Near Joslyn, the latest stage is 7.2 feet at 4 a.m. Saturday. No flooding is forecast. At Moline, the latest stage is 9.4 feet at 5 a.m. Saturday. For the Green River, near Geneseo, the latest stage is 5.1 feet at 5 a.m. Saturday. 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The current time is 6:01 a.m. Central Daylight Time. Here is the hazardous weather outlook. For today and tonight, no hazardous weather is expected at this time. Looking ahead, the probability for widespread hazardous weather is low. Spotter activation will not be needed today or tonight. And now, your National Weather Service forecast for the Quad Cities and surrounding areas. Today, partly sunny this morning, then clearing. Highs in the mid-80s. Northeast winds 5 to 10 miles an hour. Tonight, clear. Lows in the mid-60s. Northeast winds 5 to 10 miles an hour. Sunday, sunny. Highs in the upper 80s. Northeast winds around 5 miles an hour. Sunday night, clear. Lows in the mid-60s. East winds around 5 miles an hour until midnight, becoming light and variable. Monday, sunny. Highs in the upper 80s. Northeast winds around 5 miles an hour. Monday night through Wednesday, clear, hot. Lows in the upper 60s. Highs in the lower 90s. Wednesday night through Friday, mostly clear. Hot. Lows in the lower 70s. Highs in the lower 90s. Again, the forecast for the Quad Cities and surrounding areas for today, partly sunny in the morning, then clearing. Highs in the mid-80s. Northeast winds 5 to 10 miles an hour. The Moline, Illinois climate summary for yesterday, July 10, 2026. Yesterday's high temperature was 84 degrees. The normal high is 86. The record high is 105 degrees, which was set in 1936. Yesterday's low temperature was 68 degrees. The normal low is 65. The record low is 50 degrees, which was set in 1996. 1.06 inches of precipitation fell yesterday, which brings the monthly total to 1.86 inches. The total precipitation for the year now stands at 20.86 inches. There were 11 cooling degree days yesterday. This brings the monthly total to 129. Yesterday, the maximum wind observed was 13 miles an hour from the southeast. The highest wind gust observed was 21 miles per hour from the southeast. The normal high temperature for today is 86 degrees, and the normal low is 65. The record high for today is 107, which occurred in 1936, and the record low is 46.

occurred in 1945. Sunrise today is at 5:39 a.m. and sunset is at 8:36 p.m. And now a summary of river forecasts. For the Mississippi River and Dubuque, the latest stage is 9.1 feet at 5 a.m. Saturday. No flooding is forecast. At Kemet, the latest stage is 11.2 feet at 5 a.m. Saturday. No flooding is forecast. At LeClaire Lock and Dam 14, the latest stage is 6.1 feet at 5 a.m. Saturday. No flooding is forecast. At Quad Cities Lock and Dam 15, the latest stage is 8.4 feet at 5 a.m. Saturday. At Muscatine, the latest stage is 9.2 feet at 5 a.m. Saturday. No flooding is forecast. At Keithsburg, the latest stage is 10.5 feet at 5 a.m. Saturday. No flooding is forecast. For the Wissahickon River, near the WIP, minor flooding is occurring, with a stage of 11.7 feet at 5 a.m. Saturday. The river reached a flood stage at 12 p.m. Sunday. For the Cedar River, near Conesville, the latest stage is 11.2 feet at 5 a.m. Saturday. The river is expected to reach flood stage around 5 a.m. Tuesday. Minor flooding is forecast, with a crest of approximately 13.9 feet around 1 p.m. Wednesday. For the Rock River, at Como, the latest stage is 5.0 feet at 5 a.m. Saturday. Near Joslin, the latest stage is 7.2 feet at 4 a.m. Saturday. No flooding is forecast. At Moline, the latest stage is 9.4 feet at 5 a.m. Saturday. For the Green River, near Geneseo, the latest stage is 5.1 feet at 5 a.m. Saturday. 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The current time is 6.05 a.m. Central Daylight Time. At 6 a.m. at Moline, skies were partly cloudy. The temperature was 68 degrees, dew point 63, relative humidity 84%. The wind was northeast at 5 miles an hour. And the pressure was 30.01 inches and rising. And Davenport skies were mostly cloudy. The temperature was 66 degrees, dew point 64, relative humidity 93%. The wind was north at 5 miles an hour. And the pressure was 30.02 inches and rising. Close to home, Burlington partly cloudy and a 71. At Cedar Rapids, the temperature was 67 degrees. Dubuque mostly cloudy and 65. Iowa City mostly cloudy and 70. Peoria cloudy and 70. Rockford mostly cloudy and 65. Across the Midwest, Chicago mostly cloudy and 67. Des Moines partly cloudy and 70. Madison partly cloudy and 62. Milwaukee mostly cloudy and 68. Minneapolis clear and 71. Omaha partly cloudy and 66. St. Louis cloudy and 72. Springfield, Illinois cloudy and 71. Waterloo partly cloudy and 66. Once again at 6 a.m. in Moline with partly cloudy skies, the temperature was 68. In Davenport with mostly cloudy skies, the temperature was 66. Here is the hazardous weather outlook. For today and tonight, no hazardous weather is expected at this time. Looking ahead, the probability for widespread hazardous weather is low. Spotter activation will not be needed today or tonight. And now, your National Weather Service forecast for the Quad Cities and surrounding areas. Today, partly sunny this morning, then clearing. Highs in the mid-80s. Northeast winds 5 to 10 miles an hour. Tonight, clear. Lows in the mid-60s. Northeast winds 5 to 10 miles an hour. Sunday, sunny. Highs in the upper 80s. Northeast winds around 5 miles an hour. Sunday night, clear. Lows in the mid-60s. East winds around 5 miles an hour until midnight, becoming light and variable. Monday, sunny. Highs in the upper 80s. Northeast winds around 5 miles an hour. Monday night through Wednesday, clear, hot. Lows in the upper 60s. Highs in the lower 90s. Wednesday night through Friday, mostly clear, hot. Lows in the lower 70s. Highs in the lower 90s. Again, the forecast for the Quad Cities and surrounding areas for today, partly sunny in the morning, then clearing. Highs in the mid-80s. Northeast winds 5 to 10 miles an hour. The Moline, Illinois climate summary for yesterday, July 10th, 2020.
6. Yesterday's high temperature was 84 degrees. The normal high is 86. The record high is 105 degrees, which was set in 1936. Yesterday's low temperature was 68 degrees. The normal low is 65. The record low is 50 degrees, which was set in 1996. 1.06 inches of precipitation fell yesterday, which brings the monthly total to 1.86 inches. The total precipitation for the year now stands at 20.86 inches. There were 11 cooling degree days yesterday. This brings the monthly total to 129. Yesterday, the maximum wind observed was 13 miles an hour from the southeast. The highest wind gust observed was 21 miles per hour from the southeast. The normal high temperature for today is 86 degrees, and the normal low is 65. The record high for today is 107, which occurred in 1936, and the record low is 46, which occurred in 1945. Sunrise today is at 5:39 a.m. and sunset is at 8:36 p.m. And now a summary of river forecasts. For the Mississippi River and Dubuque, the latest stage is 9.1 feet at 5 a.m. Saturday. No flooding is forecast. At Kemash, the latest stage is 11.2 feet at 5 a.m. Saturday. No flooding is forecast. At LeClaire Lock and Dam 14, the latest stage is 6.1 feet at 5 a.m. Saturday. No flooding is forecast. At Quad Cities Lock and Dam 15, the latest stage is 8.4 feet at 5 a.m. Saturday. At Muscatine, the latest stage is 9.2 feet at 5 a.m. Saturday. No flooding is forecast. At Keithsburg, the latest stage is 10.5 feet at 5 a.m. Saturday. No flooding is forecast. For the Wet'suwet'en River, near DeWitt, minor flooding is occurring, with a stage of 11.7 feet at 5 a.m. Saturday. The river reached a flood stage at 12 p.m. Sunday. For the Cedar River, near Conesville, the latest stage is 11.2 feet at 5 a.m. Saturday. The river is expected to reach flood stage around 5 a.m. Tuesday. Minor flooding is forecast, with a crest of approximately 13.9 feet around 1 p.m. Wednesday. For the Rock River, at Como, the latest stage is 5.0 feet at 5 a.m. Saturday. Near Joslyn, the latest stage is 7.2 feet at 4 a.m. Saturday. No flooding is forecast. At Moline, the latest stage is 9.4 feet at 5 a.m. Saturday. For the Green River, near Geneseo, the latest stage is 5.1 feet at 5 a.m. Saturday. 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The current time is 6:12 a.m. Central Daylight Time. At 6 a.m. at Moline, skies were partly cloudy. The temperature was 68 degrees, dew point 63, relative humidity 84%. The wind was northeast at 5 miles an hour, and the pressure was 30.01 inches and rising. At Davenport, skies were mostly cloudy. The temperature was 66 degrees, dew point 64, relative humidity 93%. The wind was north at 5 miles an hour, and the pressure was 30.02 inches and rising. Close to home, Burlington partly cloudy and a 71. At Cedar Rapids, the temperature was 67 degrees. Dubuque mostly cloudy and 65. Iowa City mostly cloudy and 70. Peoria cloudy and 70. Rockford mostly cloudy and 65. Across the Midwest, Chicago mostly cloudy and 67. Des Moines partly cloudy and 70. Madison partly cloudy and 62. Milwaukee mostly cloudy and 68. Minneapolis clear and 71. Omaha partly cloudy and 66. St. Louis cloudy and 72. Springfield, Illinois cloudy and 71. Waterloo partly cloudy and 66. Once again at 6 a.m. in Moline with partly cloudy skies, the temperature was 68. At Davenport with mostly cloudy skies, the temperature was 66. Here is the hazardous weather outlook. For today and tonight, no hazardous weather is expected at this time. Looking ahead, the probability for widespread hazardous weather is low. Spotter activation will not be needed today or tonight. And now, your National Weather Service forecast for the Quad Cities and surrounding areas. Today, partly sunny this morning, then clearing. Highs in the mid-80s. Northeast winds 5 to 10 miles an hour. Tonight, clear.
lows in the mid-60s. Northeast winds 5 to 10 miles an hour. Sunday, sunny. Highs in the upper 80s. Northeast winds around 5 miles an hour. Sunday night, clear. Lows in the mid-60s. East winds around 5 miles an hour until midnight, becoming light and variable. Monday, sunny. Highs in the upper 80s. Northeast winds around 5 miles an hour. Monday night through Wednesday, clear, hot. Lows in the upper 60s. Highs in the lower 90s. Wednesday night through Friday, mostly clear, hot. Lows in the lower 70s. Highs in the lower 90s. Again, the forecast for the Guam cities and surrounding areas for today, partly sunny in the morning, then clearing. Highs in the mid-80s. Northeast winds 5 to 10 miles an hour. Moderate flooding is occurring and moderate flooding is forecast. The areas affected include Wet'suwet'en River near DeWitt. The hazardous weather conditions are expected until Sunday morning. The following impacts are expected at 12.0 feet over bank flooding occurs. Water affects residences along the river between Wheatland and Calinas. Water affects businesses along the river near Calinas. Additional details, at 7:30 p.m. Friday, the stage was 12.1 feet and falling. Forecast, the river is expected to fall below flood stage late tomorrow evening and continue falling to 9.2 feet Friday, July 17th. Flood stage is 11.0 feet. The Moline, Illinois climate summary for yesterday, July 10, 2026. Yesterday's high temperature was 84 degrees. The normal high is 86. The record high is 105 degrees, which was set in 1936. Yesterday's low temperature was 68 degrees. The normal low is 65. The record low is 50 degrees, which was set in 1996. 1.06 inches of precipitation fell yesterday, which brings the monthly total to 1.86 inches. The total precipitation for the year now stands at 20.86 inches. There were 11 cooling degree days yesterday. This brings the monthly total to 129. Yesterday, the maximum wind observed was 13 miles an hour from the southeast. The highest wind gust observed was 21 miles per hour from the southeast. The normal high temperature for today is 86 degrees, and the normal low is 65. The record high for today is 107, which occurred in 1936, and the record low is 46, which occurred in 1945. Sunrise today is at 5:39 a.m. and sunset is at 8:36 p.m. This broadcast originates from the National Weather Service office in the Quad Cities and is transmitted on a frequency of 162.55 MHz from Rock Island, Illinois. The coverage area includes the following counties: Cedar, Clinton, Louisa, Muscatine, Scott, Henry, Illinois, Mercer, Rock Island, and Whiteside. And now a summary of river forecasts. For the Mississippi River and Dubuque, the latest stage is 9.1 feet at 5 a.m. Saturday. No flooding is forecast. At Comanche, the latest stage is 11.2 feet at 5 a.m. Saturday. No flooding is forecast. At LeClaire Lock and Dam 14, the latest stage is 6.1 feet at 5 a.m. Saturday. No flooding is forecast. At Quad Cities Lock and Dam 15, the latest stage is 8.4 feet at 5 a.m. Saturday. At Muscatine, the latest stage is 9.2 feet at 5 a.m. Saturday. No flooding is forecast. At Keithsburg, the latest stage is 10.5 feet at 5 a.m. Saturday. No flooding is forecast. For the Wet'suwet'en River, near DeWitt, minor flooding is occurring with a stage of 11.7 feet at 5 a.m. Saturday. The river reached a flood stage at 12 p.m. Sunday. For the Cedar River, near Conesville, the latest stage is 11.2 feet at 5 a.m. Saturday. The river is expected to reach flood stage around 5 a.m. Tuesday. Minor flooding is forecast, with a crest of approximately 13.9 feet around 1 p.m. Wednesday. For the Rock River, at Como, the latest stage is 5.0 feet at 5 a.m. Saturday. Near Joslyn, the latest stage is 7.2 feet at 4 a.m. Saturday. No flooding is forecast. At Moline, the latest stage is 9.4 feet at 5 a.m. Saturday. For the Green River, near Geneseo, the latest stage is 5.1 feet at 5 a.m. Saturday.
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The current time is 6:19 a.m. Central Daylight Time. At 6 a.m. at Moline, skies were mostly cloudy. The temperature was 68 degrees, dew point 63, relative humidity 84%. The wind was northeast at 5 miles an hour, and the pressure was 30.01 inches and rising. At Davenport, skies were mostly cloudy. The temperature was 66 degrees, dew point 64, relative humidity 93%. The wind was north at 5 miles an hour, and the pressure was 30.02 inches and rising. Close to home, Burlington mostly cloudy and 71. At Cedar Rapids, the temperature was 67 degrees. Dubuque mostly cloudy and 65. Iowa City mostly cloudy and 70. Muscatine 68. Galesburg mostly cloudy and 67. Peoria cloudy and 70. Savannah 65. Rockford mostly cloudy and 65. Across the Midwest, Chicago mostly cloudy and 67. Des Moines partly cloudy and 70. Madison partly cloudy and 62. Milwaukee mostly cloudy and 68. Minneapolis clear and 71. Omaha fog and 66. St. Louis cloudy and 72. Springfield, Illinois cloudy and 71. Waterloo partly cloudy and 66. Once again at 6 a.m. in Moline with mostly cloudy skies, the temperature was 68. At Davenport with mostly cloudy skies, the temperature was 66. Here is the hazardous weather outlook. For today and tonight, no hazardous weather is expected at this time. Looking ahead, the probability for widespread hazardous weather is low. Spotter activation will not be needed today or tonight. And now, your National Weather Service forecast for the Quad Cities and surrounding areas. Today, partly sunny this morning, then clearing. Highs in the mid-80s. Northeast winds 5 to 10 miles an hour. Tonight, clear. Lows in the mid-60s. Northeast winds 5 to 10 miles an hour. Sunday, sunny. Highs in the upper 80s. Northeast winds around 5 miles an hour. Sunday night, clear. Lows in the mid-60s. East winds around 5 miles an hour until midnight, becoming light and variable. Monday, sunny. Highs in the upper 80s. Northeast winds around 5 miles an hour. Monday night through Wednesday, clear, hot. Lows in the upper 60s. Highs in the lower 90s. Wednesday night through Friday, mostly clear, hot. Lows in the lower 70s. Highs in the lower 90s. Again, the forecast for the Quad Cities and surrounding areas for today, partly sunny in the morning, then clearing. Highs in the mid-80s. Northeast winds 5 to 10 miles an hour. The Moline, Illinois climate summary for yesterday, July 10, 2026. Yesterday's high temperature was 84 degrees. The normal high is 86. The record high is 105 degrees, which was set in 1936. Yesterday's low temperature was 68 degrees. The normal low is 65. The record low is 50 degrees, which was set in 1996. 1.06 inches of precipitation fell yesterday, which brings the monthly total to 1.86 inches. The total precipitation for the year now stands at 20.86 inches. There were 11 cooling degree days yesterday. This brings the monthly total to 129. Yesterday, the maximum wind observed was 13 miles an hour from the southeast. The highest wind gust observed was 21 miles per hour from the southeast. The normal high temperature for today is 86 degrees, and the normal low is 65. The record high for today is 107, which occurred in 1936, and the record low is 46, which occurred in 1945. Sunrise today is at 5:39 a.m., and sunset is at 8:36 p.m. And now a summary of river forecasts. For the Mississippi River and Dubuque, the latest stage is 9.1 feet at 5 a.m. Saturday. No flooding is forecast. At Kamesh, the latest stage is 11.2 feet at 5 a.m. Saturday. No flooding is forecast. At LeClaire Lock and Dam 14, the latest stage is 6.1 feet at 5 a.m. Saturday. No flooding is forecast.
at Quad Cities Lock and Dam 15. The latest stage is 8.4 feet at 5 a.m. Saturday. At Muscatine, the latest stage is 9.2 feet at 5 a.m. Saturday. No flooding is forecast. At Keithsburg, the latest stage is 10.5 feet at 5 a.m. Saturday. No flooding is forecast. For the Wet'suwet'en River, near DeWitt, minor flooding is occurring, with a stage of 11.7 feet at 5 a.m. Saturday. The river reached a flood stage at 12 p.m. Sunday. For the Cedar River, near Conesville, the latest stage is 11.2 feet at 5 a.m. Saturday. The river is expected to reach flood stage around 5 a.m. Tuesday. Minor flooding is forecast, with a crest of approximately 13.9 feet around 1 p.m. Wednesday. For the Rock River, at Como, the latest stage is 5.0 feet at 5 a.m. Saturday. Near Joslin, the latest stage is 7.2 feet at 4 a.m. Saturday. No flooding is forecast. At Moline, the latest stage is 9.4 feet at 5 a.m. Saturday. For the Green River, near Geneseo, the latest stage is 5.1 feet at 5 a.m. Saturday. 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The current time is 6:25 a.m. Central Daylight Time. At 6 a.m. at Moline, skies were mostly cloudy. The temperature was 68 degrees, dew point 63, relative humidity 84%. The wind was northeast at 5 miles an hour. And the pressure was 30.01 inches and rising. At Davenport, skies were mostly cloudy. The temperature was 66 degrees, dew point 64, relative humidity 93%. The wind was north at 5 miles an hour. And the pressure was 30.02 inches and rising. Close to home, Burlington mostly cloudy and 71. At Cedar Rapids, the temperature was 67 degrees. Dubuque mostly cloudy and 65. Iowa City mostly cloudy and 70. Muscatine 68. Galesburg mostly cloudy and 67. Peoria cloudy and 70. Savannah 65. Rockford mostly cloudy and 65. Across the Midwest, Chicago mostly cloudy and 67. Des Moines partly cloudy and 70. Madison partly cloudy and 62. Milwaukee mostly cloudy and 68. Minneapolis clear and 71. Omaha fog and 66. St. Louis cloudy and 72. Springfield, Illinois cloudy and 71. Waterloo partly cloudy and 66. Once again at 6 a.m. in Moline with mostly cloudy skies, the temperature was 68. At Davenport with mostly cloudy skies, the temperature was 66. Here is the hazardous weather outlook. For today and tonight, no hazardous weather is expected at this time. Looking ahead, the probability for widespread hazardous weather is low. Spotter activation will not be needed today or tonight. And now, your National Weather Service forecast for the Quad Cities and surrounding areas. Today, partly sunny this morning, then clearing. Highs in the mid-80s. Northeast winds 5 to 10 miles an hour. Tonight, clear. Lows in the mid-60s. Northeast winds 5 to 10 miles an hour. Sunday, sunny. Highs in the upper 80s. Northeast winds around 5 miles an hour. Sunday night, clear. Lows in the mid-60s. East winds around 5 miles an hour until midnight, becoming light and variable. Monday, sunny. Highs in the upper 80s. Northeast winds around 5 miles an hour. Monday night through Wednesday, clear, hot. Lows in the upper 60s. Highs in the lower 90s. Wednesday night through Friday, mostly clear, hot. Lows in the lower 70s. Highs in the lower 90s. Again, the forecast for the Quad Cities and surrounding areas for today, partly sunny in the morning, then clearing. Highs in the mid-80s. Northeast winds 5 to 10 miles an hour. The Moline, Illinois climate summary for yesterday, July 10, 2026. Yesterday's high temperature was 84 degrees. The normal high is 86. The record high is 105 degrees, which was set in 1936. Yesterday's low temperature was 68 degrees. The normal low is 65. The record low is 50 degrees, which was set in 1996.
1.06 inches of precipitation fell yesterday, which brings the monthly total to 1.86 inches. The total precipitation for the year now stands at 20.86 inches. There were 11 cooling degree days yesterday. This brings the monthly total to 129. Yesterday, the maximum wind observed was 13 miles an hour from the southeast. The highest wind gust observed was 21 miles per hour from the southeast. The normal high temperature for today is 86 degrees, and the normal low is 65. The record high for today is 107, which occurred in 1936, and the record low is 46, which occurred in 1945. Sunrise today is at 5:39 a.m., and sunset is at 8:36 p.m. And now a summary of river forecasts. For the Mississippi River, at Dubuque, the latest stage is 9.1 feet at 5 a.m. Saturday. No flooding is forecast. At Kamesh, the latest stage is 11.2 feet at 5 a.m. Saturday. No flooding is forecast. At LeClaire Lock and Dam 14, the latest stage is 6.1 feet at 5 a.m. Saturday. No flooding is forecast. At Quad Cities Lock and Dam 15, the latest stage is 8.4 feet at 5 a.m. Saturday. At Muscatine, the latest stage is 9.2 feet at 5 a.m. Saturday. No flooding is forecast. At Keithsburg, the latest stage is 10.5 feet at 5 a.m. Saturday. No flooding is forecast. For the Wet'suwet'en River, near DeWitt, minor flooding is occurring, with a stage of 11.7 feet at 5 a.m. Saturday. The river reached a flood stage at 12 p.m. Sunday. For the Cedar River, near Conesville, the latest stage is 11.2 feet at 5 a.m. Saturday. The river is expected to reach flood stage around 5 a.m. Tuesday. Minor flooding is forecast, with a crest of approximately 13.9 feet around 1 p.m. Wednesday. For the Rock River, at Como, the latest stage is 5.0 feet at 5 a.m. Saturday. Near Joslyn, the latest stage is 7.2 feet at 4 a.m. Saturday. No flooding is forecast. At Moline, the latest stage is 9.4 feet at 5 a.m. Saturday. For the Green River, near Geneseo, the latest stage is 5.1 feet at 5 a.m. Saturday. 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The current time is 6:31 a.m. Central Daylight Time. At 6 a.m. at Moline, skies were mostly cloudy. The temperature was 68 degrees, dew point 63, relative humidity 84%. The wind was northeast at 5 miles an hour, and the pressure was 30.01 inches and rising. At Davenport, skies were mostly cloudy. The temperature was 66 degrees, dew point 64, relative humidity 93%. The wind was north at 5 miles an hour, and the pressure was 30.02 inches and rising. Close to home, Burlington mostly cloudy and 71. At Cedar Rapids, the temperature was 67 degrees. Dubuque mostly cloudy and 65. Iowa City mostly cloudy and 70. Muscatine 68. Galesburg mostly cloudy and 67. Peoria cloudy and 70. Savannah 65. Rockford mostly cloudy and 65. Across the Midwest, Chicago mostly cloudy and 67. Des Moines partly cloudy and 70. Madison partly cloudy and 62. Milwaukee mostly cloudy and 68. Minneapolis clear and 71. Omaha fog and 66. St. Louis cloudy and 72. Springfield, Illinois cloudy and 71. Waterloo partly cloudy and 66. Once again at 6 a.m. in Moline with mostly cloudy skies, the temperature was 68. At Davenport with mostly cloudy skies, the temperature was 66. Here is the hazardous weather outlook. For today and tonight, no hazardous weather is expected at this time. Looking ahead, the probability for widespread hazardous weather is low. Spotter activation will not be needed today or tonight. And now, your National Weather Service forecast for the Quad Cities and surrounding areas. Today, partly sunny this morning, then clearing. Highs in the mid-80s. Northeast winds 5 to 10 miles an hour. Tonight, clear. Lows in the mid-60s. Northeast winds 5 to 10 miles an hour. Sunday, sunny. Highs in the upper 80s. Northeast winds around 5 miles an hour. Sunday night, clear.
lows in the mid-60s. East winds around 5 miles an hour until midnight, becoming light and variable. Monday, sunny. Highs in the upper 80s. Northeast winds around 5 miles an hour. Monday night through Wednesday, clear, hot. Lows in the upper 60s. Highs in the lower 90s. Wednesday night through Friday, mostly clear, hot. Lows in the lower 70s. Highs in the lower 90s. Again, the forecast for the Guam cities and surrounding areas for today, partly sunny in the morning, then clearing. Highs in the mid-80s. Northeast wind 5 to 10 miles an hour. The Moline, Illinois climate summary for yesterday, July 10, 2026. Yesterday's high temperature was 84 degrees. The normal high is 86. The record high is 105 degrees, which was set in 1936. Yesterday's low temperature was 68 degrees. The normal low is 65. The record low is 50 degrees, which was set in 1996. 1.06 inches of precipitation fell yesterday, which brings the monthly total to 1.86 inches. The total precipitation for the year now stands at 20.86 inches. There were 11 cooling degree days yesterday. This brings the monthly total to 129. Yesterday, the maximum wind observed was 13 miles an hour from the southeast. The highest wind gust observed was 21 miles per hour from the southeast. The normal high temperature for today is 86 degrees, and the normal low is 65. The record high for today is 107, which occurred in 1936, and the record low is 46, which occurred in 1945. Sunrise today is at 5:39 a.m., and sunset is at 8:36 p.m. And now a summary of river forecasts. For the Mississippi River, at Dubuque, the latest stage is 9.1 feet at 5 a.m. Saturday. No flooding is forecast. At Comanche, the latest stage is 11.2 feet at 5 a.m. Saturday. No flooding is forecast. At LeClaire Lock and Dam 14, the latest stage is 6.1 feet at 5 a.m. Saturday. No flooding is forecast. At Quad Cities Lock and Dam 15, the latest stage is 8.4 feet at 5 a.m. Saturday. At Muscatine, the latest stage is 9.2 feet at 5 a.m. Saturday. No flooding is forecast. At Keithsburg, the latest stage is 10.5 feet at 5 a.m. Saturday. No flooding is forecast. For the Wet'suwet'en River, near DeWitt, minor flooding is occurring, with a stage of 11.7 feet at 5 a.m. Saturday. The river reached a flood stage at 12 p.m. Sunday. For the Cedar River, near Conesville, the latest stage is 11.2 feet at 5 a.m. Saturday. The river is expected to reach flood stage around 5 a.m. Tuesday. Minor flooding is forecast, with a crest of approximately 13.9 feet around 1 p.m. Wednesday. For the Rock River, at Como, the latest stage is 5.0 feet at 5 a.m. Saturday. Near Joslyn, the latest stage is 7.2 feet at 4 a.m. Saturday. No flooding is forecast. At Moline, the latest stage is 9.4 feet at 5 a.m. Saturday. For the Green River, near Geneseo, the latest stage is 5.1 feet at 5 a.m. Saturday. 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The current time is 6:37 a.m. Central Daylight Time. At 6 a.m. at Moline, skies were mostly cloudy. The temperature was 68 degrees, dew point 63, relative humidity 84%. The wind was northeast at 5 miles an hour. And the pressure was 30.01 inches and rising. At Davenport, skies were mostly cloudy. The temperature was 66 degrees, dew point 64, relative humidity 93%. The wind was north at 5 miles an hour. And the pressure was 30.02 inches and rising. Close to home, Burlington mostly cloudy and to 71. At Cedar Rapids, the temperature was 67 degrees. Dubuque mostly cloudy and 65. Iowa City mostly cloudy and 70. Muscatine 68. Galesburg mostly cloudy and 67. Peoria cloudy and 70. Savannah 65. Rockford mostly cloudy and 65. Across the Midwest, Chicago mostly cloudy and 67. Des Moines partly cloudy and 70. Madison partly cloudy and 62. Milwaukee mostly cloudy and 68.
Minneapolis clear and 71. Omaha fog and 66. St. Louis cloudy and 72. Springfield, Illinois cloudy and 71. Waterloo partly cloudy and 66. Once again at 6 a.m. in Moline with mostly cloudy skies, the temperature was 68. At Davenport with mostly cloudy skies, the temperature was 66. Here is the hazardous weather outlook. For today and tonight, no hazardous weather is expected at this time. Looking ahead, the probability for widespread hazardous weather is low. Spotter activation will not be needed today or tonight. And now, your National Weather Service forecast for the Guam cities and surrounding areas. Today, partly sunny this morning, then clearing. Highs in the mid-80s. Northeast winds 5 to 10 miles an hour. Tonight, clear. Lows in the mid-60s. Northeast winds 5 to 10 miles an hour. Sunday, sunny. Highs in the upper 80s. Northeast winds around 5 miles an hour. Sunday night, clear. Lows in the mid-60s. East winds around 5 miles an hour until midnight, becoming light and variable. Monday, sunny. Highs in the upper 80s. Northeast winds around 5 miles an hour. Monday night through Wednesday, clear, hot. Lows in the upper 60s. Highs in the lower 90s. Wednesday night through Friday, mostly clear, hot. Lows in the lower 70s. Highs in the lower 90s. Again, the forecast for the Guam cities and surrounding areas for today, partly sunny in the morning, then clearing. Highs in the mid-80s. Northeast winds 5 to 10 miles an hour. The Moline, Illinois climate summary for yesterday, July 10, 2026. Yesterday's high temperature was 84 degrees. The normal high is 86. The record high is 105 degrees, which was set in 1936. Yesterday's low temperature was 68 degrees. The normal low is 65. The record low is 50 degrees, which was set in 1996. 1.06 inches of precipitation fell yesterday, which brings the monthly total to 1.86 inches. The total precipitation for the year now stands at 20.86 inches. There were 11 cooling degree days yesterday. This brings the monthly total to 129. Yesterday, the maximum wind observed was 13 miles an hour from the southeast. The highest wind gust observed was 21 miles per hour from the southeast. The normal high temperature for today is 86 degrees, and the normal low is 65. The record high for today is 107, which occurred in 1936, and the record low is 46, which occurred in 1945. Sunrise today is at 5:39 a.m., and sunset is at 8:36 p.m. And now a summary of river forecasts. For the Mississippi River and Dubuque, the latest stage is 9.1 feet at 5 a.m. Saturday. No flooding is forecast. At Kemet, the latest stage is 11.2 feet at 5 a.m. Saturday. No flooding is forecast. At LeClaire Lock and Dam 14, the latest stage is 6.1 feet at 5 a.m. Saturday. No flooding is forecast. At Quad Cities Lock and Dam 15, the latest stage is 8.4 feet at 5 a.m. Saturday. At Muscatine, the latest stage is 9.2 feet at 5 a.m. Saturday. No flooding is forecast. At Heathburg, the latest stage is 10.5 feet at 5 a.m. Saturday. No flooding is forecast. For the Wapsipinicon River, near the Witt, minor flooding is occurring, with a stage of 11.7 feet at 5 a.m. Saturday. The river reached the flood stage at 12 p.m. Sunday. For the Cedar River, near Conesville, the latest stage is 11.2 feet at 5 a.m. Saturday. The river is expected to reach flood stage around 5 a.m. Tuesday. Minor flooding is forecast, with a crest of approximately 13.9 feet around 1 p.m. Wednesday. For the Rock River, at Como, the latest stage is 5.0 feet at 5 a.m. Saturday. Near Joslyn, the latest stage is 7.2 feet at 4 a.m. Saturday. No flooding is forecast. At Moline, the latest stage is 9.4 feet at 5 a.m. Saturday. For the Green River, near Geneseo, the latest stage is 5.1 feet at 5 a.m. Saturday. 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The current time is 6:43 a.m. Central Daylight Time.
at 6 a.m. at Moline, skies were mostly cloudy. The temperature was 68 degrees, dew point 63, relative humidity 84%. The wind was northeast at 5 miles an hour, and the pressure was 30.01 inches rising. At Davenport, skies were mostly cloudy. The temperature was 66 degrees, dew point 64, relative humidity 93%. The wind was north at 5 miles an hour, and the pressure was 30.02 inches and rising. Close to home, Burlington mostly cloudy and to 71. At Cedar Rapids, the temperature was 67 degrees. Dubuque mostly cloudy and 65. Iowa City mostly cloudy and 70. Muscatine 68. Galesburg mostly cloudy and 67. Peoria cloudy and 70. Savannah 65. Rockford mostly cloudy and 65. Across the Midwest, Chicago mostly cloudy and 67. Des Moines partly cloudy and 70. Madison partly cloudy and 62. Milwaukee mostly cloudy and 68. Minneapolis clear and 71. Omaha fog and 66. St. Louis cloudy and 72. Springfield, Illinois cloudy and 71. Waterloo partly cloudy and 66. Once again at 6 a.m. in Moline with mostly cloudy skies, the temperature was 68. At Davenport with mostly cloudy skies, the temperature was 66. Moderate flooding is occurring and moderate flooding is forecast. The areas affected include Watsiquinican River near DeWitt. The hazardous weather conditions are expected until Sunday morning. The following impacts are expected at 12.0 feet over bank flooding occurs. Water affects residences along the river between Wheatland and Kalamus. Water affects businesses along the river near Kalamus. Additional details, at 7:30 p.m. Friday, the stage was 12.1 feet and falling. Forecast, the river is expected to fall below flood stage late tomorrow evening and continue falling to 9.2 feet Friday, July 17th. Flood stage is 11.0 feet. Here is the hazardous weather outlook. For today and tonight, no hazardous weather is expected at this time. Looking ahead, the probability for widespread hazardous weather is low. Spotter activation will not be needed today or tonight. And now, your National Weather Service forecast for the Quad Cities and surrounding areas. Today, partly sunny this morning, then clearing. Highs in the mid-80s. Northeast winds 5 to 10 miles an hour. Tonight, clear. Lows in the mid-60s. Northeast winds 5 to 10 miles an hour. Sunday, sunny. Highs in the upper 80s. Northeast winds around 5 miles an hour. Sunday night, clear. Lows in the mid-60s. East winds around 5 miles an hour until midnight, becoming light and variable. Monday, sunny. Highs in the upper 80s. Northeast winds around 5 miles an hour. Monday night through Wednesday, clear, hot. Lows in the upper 60s. Highs in the lower 90s. Wednesday night through Friday, mostly clear, hot. Lows in the lower 70s. Highs in the lower 90s. Again, the forecast for the Quad Cities and surrounding areas for today, partly sunny in the morning then clearing. Highs in the mid-80s. Northeast winds 5 to 10 miles an hour. The Moline, Illinois climate summary for yesterday, July 10, 2026. Yesterday's high temperature was 84 degrees. The normal high is 86. The record high is 105 degrees, which was set in 1936. Yesterday's low temperature was 68 degrees. The normal low is 65. The record low is 50 degrees, which was set in 1996. 1.06 inches of precipitation fell yesterday, which brings the monthly total to 1.86 inches. The total precipitation for the year now stands at 20.86 inches. There were 11 cooling degree days yesterday. This brings the monthly total to 129. Yesterday, the maximum wind observed was 13 miles an hour from the southeast. The highest wind gust observed was 21 miles per hour from the southeast. The normal high temperature for today is 86 degrees, and the normal low is 65. The record high for today is 107, which occurred in 1936, and the record low is 46, which occurred in 1945. Sunrise today is at 5:39 a.m. and sunset is at 8:36 p.m.
And now a summary of river forecasts. For the Mississippi River and Dubuque, the latest stage is 9.1 feet at 5 a.m. Saturday. No flooding is forecast. At Kemash, the latest stage is 11.2 feet at 5 a.m. Saturday. No flooding is forecast. At LeClaire Lock and Dam 14, the latest stage is 6.1 feet at 5 a.m. Saturday. No flooding is forecast. At Quad Cities Lock and Dam 15, the latest stage is 8.4 feet at 5 a.m. Saturday. At Muscatine, the latest stage is 9.2 feet at 5 a.m. Saturday. No flooding is forecast. At Keithsburg, the latest stage is 10.5 feet at 5 a.m. Saturday. No flooding is forecast. For the Wapsipinicon River, near DeWitt, minor flooding is occurring, with a stage of 11.7 feet at 5 a.m. Saturday. The river reached the flood stage at 12 p.m. Sunday. For the Cedar River, near Conesville, the latest stage is 11.2 feet at 5 a.m. Saturday. The river is expected to reach flood stage around 5 a.m. Tuesday. Minor flooding is forecast, with a crest of approximately 13.9 feet around 1 p.m. Wednesday. For the Rock River, at Como, the latest stage is 5.0 feet at 5 a.m. Saturday. Near Joslyn, the latest stage is 7.2 feet at 4 a.m. Saturday. No flooding is forecast. At Moline, the latest stage is 9.4 feet at 5 a.m. Saturday. For the Green River, near Geneseo, the latest stage is 5.1 feet at 5 a.m. Saturday. 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The current time is 6:50 a.m. Central Daylight Time. At 6 a.m. at Moline, skies were mostly cloudy. The temperature was 68 degrees, dew point 63, relative humidity 84%. The wind was northeast at 5 miles an hour. And the pressure was 30.01 inches and rising. At Davenport, skies were mostly cloudy. The temperature was 66 degrees, dew point 64, relative humidity 93%. The wind was north at 5 miles an hour. And the pressure was 30.02 inches and rising. Close to home, Burlington mostly cloudy and 71. At Cedar Rapids, the temperature was 67 degrees. Dubuque mostly cloudy and 65. Iowa City mostly cloudy and 70. Muscatine 68. Galesburg mostly cloudy and 67. Peoria cloudy and 70. Savannah 65. Rockford mostly cloudy and 65. Across the Midwest, Chicago mostly cloudy and 67. Des Moines partly cloudy and 70. Madison partly cloudy and 62. Milwaukee mostly cloudy and 68. Minneapolis clear and 71. Omaha fog and 66. St. Louis cloudy and 72. Springfield, Illinois cloudy and 71. Waterloo partly cloudy and 66. Once again at 6 a.m. in Moline with mostly cloudy skies, the temperature was 68. At Davenport with mostly cloudy skies, the temperature was 66. Here is the hazardous weather outlook. For today and tonight, no hazardous weather is expected at this time. Looking ahead, the probability for widespread hazardous weather is low. Spotter activation will not be needed today or tonight. And now, your National Weather Service forecast for the Quad Cities and surrounding areas. Today, partly sunny this morning, then clearing. Highs in the mid-80s. Northeast winds 5 to 10 miles an hour. Tonight, clear. Lows in the mid-60s. Northeast winds 5 to 10 miles an hour. Sunday, sunny. Highs in the upper 80s. Northeast winds around 5 miles an hour. Sunday night, clear. Lows in the mid-60s. East winds around 5 miles an hour until midnight, becoming light and variable. Monday, sunny. Highs in the upper 80s. Northeast winds around 5 miles an hour. Monday night through Wednesday, clear, hot. Lows in the upper 60s. Highs in the lower 90s. Wednesday night through Friday, mostly clear. Hot. Lows in the lower 70s. Highs in the lower 90s. Again, the forecast for the Quad Cities and surrounding areas for today, partly sunny in the morning, then clearing. Highs in the mid-80s. Northeast winds 5 to 10 miles an hour. The Moline, Illinois climate summary for yesterday, July 10, 2026.
Yesterday's high temperature was 84 degrees. The normal high is 86. The record high is 105 degrees, which was set in 1936. Yesterday's low temperature was 68 degrees. The normal low is 65. The record low is 50 degrees, which was set in 1996. 1.06 inches of precipitation fell yesterday, which brings the monthly total to 1.86 inches. The total precipitation for the year now stands at 20.86 inches. There were 11 cooling degree days yesterday. This brings the monthly total to 129. Yesterday, the maximum wind observed was 13 miles an hour from the southeast. The highest wind gust observed was 21 miles per hour from the southeast. The normal high temperature for today is 86 degrees, and the normal low is 65. The record high for today is 107, which occurred in 1936, and the record low is 46, which occurred in 1945. Sunrise today is at 5:39 a.m., and sunset is at 8:36 p.m. And now a summary of river forecasts. For the Mississippi River and Dubuque, the latest stage is 9.1 feet at 5 a.m. Saturday. No flooding is forecast. At Comanche, the latest stage is 11.2 feet at 5 a.m. Saturday. No flooding is forecast. At LeClaire Lock and Dam 14, the latest stage is 6.1 feet at 5 a.m. Saturday. No flooding is forecast. At Quad Cities Lock and Dam 15, the latest stage is 8.4 feet at 5 a.m. Saturday. At Muscatine, the latest stage is 9.2 feet at 5 a.m. Saturday. No flooding is forecast. At Keithsburg, the latest stage is 10.5 feet at 5 a.m. Saturday. No flooding is forecast. For the Wet'suwet'en River, near the Wet, minor flooding is occurring, with a stage of 11.7 feet at 5 a.m. Saturday. The river reached the flood stage at 12 p.m. Sunday. For the Cedar River, near Conesville, the latest stage is 11.2 feet at 5 a.m. Saturday. The river is expected to reach flood stage around 5 a.m. Tuesday. Minor flooding is forecast, with a crest of approximately 13.9 feet around 1 p.m. Wednesday. For the Rock River, at Como, the latest stage is 5.0 feet at 5 a.m. Saturday. Near Joslyn, the latest stage is 7.2 feet at 4 a.m. Saturday. No flooding is forecast. At Moline, the latest stage is 9.4 feet at 5 a.m. Saturday. For the Green River, near Geneseo, the latest stage is 5.1 feet at 5 a.m. Saturday. 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The current time is 6:56 a.m. Central Daylight Time. At 6 a.m. at Moline, skies were mostly cloudy. The temperature was 68 degrees, dew point 63, relative humidity 84%. The wind was northeast at 5 miles an hour, and the pressure was 30.01 inches and rising. At Davenport, skies were mostly cloudy. The temperature was 66 degrees, dew point 64, relative humidity 93%. The wind was north at 5 miles an hour, and the pressure was 30.02 inches and rising. Close to home, Burlington mostly cloudy and 71. At Cedar Rapids, the temperature was 67 degrees. Dubuque mostly cloudy and 65. Iowa City mostly cloudy and 70. Muscatine 68. Galesburg mostly cloudy and 67. Peoria cloudy and 70. Savannah 65. Rockford mostly cloudy and 65. Across the Midwest, Chicago mostly cloudy and 67. Des Moines partly cloudy and 70. Madison partly cloudy and 62. Milwaukee mostly cloudy and 68. Minneapolis clear and 71. Omaha fog and 66. St. Louis cloudy and 72. Springfield, Illinois cloudy and 71. Waterloo partly cloudy and 66. Once again at 6 a.m. at Moline with mostly cloudy skies, the temperature was 68. At Davenport with mostly cloudy skies, the temperature was 66. Here is the hazardous weather outlook. For today and tonight, no hazardous weather is expected at this time. Looking ahead, the probability for widespread hazardous weather is low. Spotter activation will not be needed today or tonight. And now, your National Weather Service forecast for the Quad Cities and surrounding areas. Today, partly sunny this morning, then clearing.
highs in the mid-80s. Northeast winds 5 to 10 miles an hour. Tonight, clear. Lows in the mid-60s. Northeast winds 5 to 10 miles an hour. Sunday, sunny. Highs in the upper

Again, the forecast for the Guam cities and surrounding areas for today, partly sunny in the morning, then clearing. Highs in the mid-80s. Northeast winds 5 to 10 miles an hour. The Moline, Illinois climate summary for yesterday, July 10, 2026. Yesterday's high temperature was 84 degrees. The normal high is 86. The record high is 105 degrees, which was set in 1936. Yesterday's low temperature was 68 degrees. The normal low is 65. The record low is 50 degrees, which was set in 1996. 1.06 inches of precipitation fell yesterday, which brings the monthly total to 1.86 inches. The total precipitation for the year now stands at 20.86 inches. There were 11 cooling degree days yesterday. This brings the monthly total to 129. Yesterday, the maximum wind observed was 13 miles an hour from the southeast. The highest wind gust observed was 21 miles per hour from the southeast. The normal high temperature for today is 86 degrees, and the normal low is 65. The record high for today is 107, which occurred in 1936, and the record low is 46, which occurred in 1945. Sunrise today is at 5:39 a.m., and sunset is at 8:36 p.m. And now a summary of river forecasts. For the Mississippi River, at Dubuque, the latest stage is 9.1 feet at 6 a.m. Saturday. No flooding is forecast. At Comanche, the latest stage is 11.2 feet at 6 a.m. Saturday. No flooding is forecast. At LeClaire Lock and Dam 14, the latest stage is 6.2 feet at 6 a.m. Saturday. At Quad Cities Lock and Dam 15, the latest stage is 8.6 feet at 6 a.m. Saturday. At Muscatine, the latest stage is 9.2 feet at 6 a.m. Saturday. No flooding is forecast. At Keithsburg, the latest stage is 10.5 feet at 6 a.m. Saturday. No flooding is forecast. For the Wapsipinicon River, near DeWitt, minor flooding is occurring, with a stage of 11.6 feet at 6 a.m. Saturday. The river reached a flood stage at 12 p.m. Sunday. The river is forecast to crest at approximately 11.7 feet around 7 a.m. Saturday. For the Cedar River, near Conesville, the latest stage is 11.2 feet at 6 a.m. Saturday. The river is expected to reach flood stage around 5 a.m. Tuesday. Minor flooding is forecast, with a crest of approximately 13.9 feet around 1 p.m. Wednesday. For the Rock River, at Como, the latest stage is 5.0 feet at 6 a.m. Saturday. Near Joslyn, the latest stage is 7.2 feet at 5 a.m. Saturday. No flooding is forecast. At Moline, the latest stage is 9.4 feet at 6 a.m. Saturday. For the Green River, near Geneseo, the latest stage is 5.1 feet at 6 a.m. Saturday. 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The current time is 7:02 a.m. Central Daylight Time. At 7 a.m. in Moline, skies were mostly sunny. The temperature was 71 degrees, dew point 63, relative humidity 75%. The wind was northeast at 7 miles an hour, and the pressure was 30.02 inches and rising. At Davenport, skies were mostly sunny. The temperature was 68 degrees, dew point 63, relative humidity 84%. The wind was northeast at 5 miles an hour, and the pressure was 30.04 inches and rising. Close to home, Burlington mostly sunny and 72. Cedar Rapids mostly sunny and 69. Dubuque mostly sunny and 67. Iowa City mostly sunny and 71. Peoria mostly sunny and 70. Rockford partly sunny and 67. Across the Midwest, Chicago partly sunny and 70. Des Moines mostly sunny and 71. Madison mostly sunny and 65. Milwaukee partly sunny and 70. Minneapolis partly sunny and 73. Omaha partly cloudy and 66. St. Louis light rain and 72. Springfield, Illinois cloudy and 71. Waterloo mostly sunny and 69. Once again at 7 a.m. in Moline with mostly sunny skies, the temperature was 71. At Davenport with mostly sunny skies, the temperature was 68. Here is the hazardous weather outlook. For today and tonight, no hazardous weather is expected at this time. Looking ahead, the probability for widespread hazardous weather is low.

water activation will not be needed today or tonight. And now, your National Weather Service forecast for the Guam cities and surrounding areas. Today, partly sunny this morning, then clearing. Highs in the mid-80s. Northeast winds 5 to 10 miles an hour. Tonight, clear. Lows in the mid-60s. Northeast winds 5 to 10 miles an hour. Sunday, sunny. Highs in the upper 80s. Northeast winds around 5 miles an hour. Sunday night, clear. Lows in the mid-60s. East winds around 5 miles an hour until midnight, becoming light and variable. Monday, sunny. Highs in the upper 80s. Northeast winds around 5 miles an hour. Monday night through Wednesday, clear, hot. Lows in the upper 60s. Highs in the lower 90s. Wednesday night through Friday, mostly clear, hot. Lows in the lower 70s. Highs in the lower 90s. Again, the forecast for the Guam cities and surrounding areas for today, partly sunny in the morning, then clearing. Highs in the mid-80s. Northeast winds 5 to 10 miles an hour. The Moline, Illinois climate summary for yesterday, July 10, 2026. Yesterday's high temperature was 84 degrees. The normal high is 86. The record high is 105 degrees, which was set in 1936. Yesterday's low temperature was 68 degrees. The normal low is 65. The record low is 50 degrees, which was set in 1996. 1.06 inches of precipitation fell yesterday, which brings the monthly total to 1.86 inches. The total precipitation for the year now stands at 20.86 inches. There were 11 cooling degree days yesterday. This brings the monthly total to 129. Yesterday, the maximum wind observed was 13 miles an hour from the southeast. The highest wind gust observed was 21 miles per hour from the southeast. The normal high temperature for today is 86 degrees, and the normal low is 65. The record high for today is 107, which occurred in 1936, and the record low is 46, which occurred in 1945. Sunrise today is at 5:39 a.m., and sunset is at 8:36 p.m. And now a summary of river forecasts. For the Mississippi River, at Dubuque, the latest stage is 9.1 feet at 6 a.m. Saturday. No flooding is forecast. At Comanche, the latest stage is 11.2 feet at 6 a.m. Saturday. No flooding is forecast. At LeClaire Lock and Dam 14, the latest stage is 6.2 feet at 6 a.m. Saturday. At Quad Cities Lock and Dam 15, the latest stage is 8.6 feet at 6 a.m. Saturday. At Muscatine, the latest stage is 9.2 feet at 6 a.m. Saturday. No flooding is forecast. At Keithsburg, the latest stage is 10.5 feet at 6 a.m. Saturday. No flooding is forecast. For the Wet'suwet'en River, near DeWitt, minor flooding is occurring, with a stage of 11.6 feet at 6 a.m. Saturday. The river reached a flood stage at 12 p.m. Sunday. The river is forecast to crest at approximately 11.7 feet around 7 a.m. Saturday. For the Cedar River, near Conesville, the latest stage is 11.2 feet at 6 a.m. Saturday. The river is expected to reach flood stage around 5 a.m. Tuesday. Minor flooding is forecast, with a crest of approximately 13.9 feet around 1 p.m. Wednesday. For the Rock River, at Como, the latest stage is 5.0 feet at 6 a.m. Saturday. Near Joslyn, the latest stage is 7.2 feet at 5 a.m. Saturday. No flooding is forecast. At Moline, the latest stage is 9.4 feet at 6 a.m. Saturday. For the Green River, near Geneseo, the latest stage is 5.1 feet at 6 a.m. Saturday. 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The current time is 7:09 a.m. Central Daylight Time. At 7 a.m. in Moline, skies were mostly sunny. The temperature was 71 degrees, dew point 63, relative humidity 75%. The wind was northeast at 7 miles an hour, and the pressure was 30.02 inches and rising. At Davenport, skies were mostly sunny. The temperature was 68 degrees, dew point 63, relative humidity 84%. The wind was northeast at 5 miles an hour, and the pressure was 30.04 inches and rising. Close to home, Burlington mostly sunny,
72. Cedar Rapids, mostly sunny and 69. Dubuque, mostly sunny and 67. Iowa City, mostly sunny and 71. Peoria, mostly sunny and 70. Rockford, partly sunny and 67. Across the Midwest, Chicago, partly sunny and 70. Des Moines, mostly sunny and 71. Madison, mostly sunny and 65. Milwaukee, partly sunny and 70. Minneapolis, partly sunny and 73. Omaha, partly cloudy and 66. St. Louis, light rain and 72. Springfield, Illinois, cloudy and 71. Waterloo, mostly sunny and 69. Once again at 7 a.m. in Moline with mostly sunny skies, the temperature was 71. And Davenport with mostly sunny skies, the temperature was 68. Here is the hazardous weather outlook. For today and tonight, no hazardous weather is expected at this time. Looking ahead, the probability for widespread hazardous weather is low. Spotter activation will not be needed today or tonight. And now, your National Weather Service forecast for the Guam cities and surrounding areas. Today, partly sunny this morning, then clearing. Highs in the mid-80s. Northeast winds 5 to 10 miles an hour. Tonight, clear. Lows in the mid-60s. Northeast winds 5 to 10 miles an hour. Sunday, sunny. Highs in the upper 80s. Northeast winds around 5 miles an hour. Sunday night, clear. Lows in the mid-60s. East winds around 5 miles an hour until midnight, becoming light and variable. Monday, sunny. Highs in the upper 80s. Northeast winds around 5 miles an hour. Monday night through Wednesday, clear, hot. Lows in the upper 60s. Highs in the lower 90s. Wednesday night through Friday, mostly clear, hot. Lows in the lower 70s. Highs in the lower 90s. Again, the forecast for the Guam cities and surrounding areas for today, partly sunny in the morning, then clearing. Highs in the mid-80s. Northeast winds 5 to 10 miles an hour. This broadcast originates from the National Weather Service office in the Quad Cities and is transmitted on a frequency of 162.55 MHz from Rock Island, Illinois. The coverage area includes the following counties: Cedar, Clinton, Louisa, Muscatine, Scott, Henry, Illinois, Mercer, Rock Island, and Whiteside. The Moline, Illinois climate summary for yesterday, July 10, 2026. Yesterday's high temperature was 84 degrees. The normal high is 86. The record high is 105 degrees, which was set in 1936. Yesterday's low temperature was 68 degrees. The normal low is 65. The record low is 50 degrees, which was set in 1996. 1.06 inches of precipitation fell yesterday, which brings the monthly total to 1.86 inches. The total precipitation for the year now stands at 20.86 inches. There were 11 cooling degree days yesterday. This brings the monthly total to 129. Yesterday, the maximum wind observed was 13 miles an hour from the southeast. The highest wind gust observed was 21 miles per hour from the southeast. The normal high temperature for today is 86 degrees, and the normal low is 65. The record high for today is 107, which occurred in 1936, and the record low is 46, which occurred in 1945. Sunrise today is at 5:39 a.m., and sunset is at 8:36 p.m. And now a summary of river forecasts. For the Mississippi River and Dubuque, the latest stage is 9.1 feet at 6 a.m. Saturday. No flooding is forecast. At Kamesh, the latest stage is 11.2 feet at 6 a.m. Saturday. No flooding is forecast. At LeClaire Lock and Dam 14, the latest stage is 6.2 feet at 6 a.m. Saturday. At Quad Cities Lock and Dam 15, the latest stage is 8.6 feet at 6 a.m. Saturday. At Muscatine, the latest stage is 9.2 feet at 6 a.m. Saturday. No flooding is forecast. At Keithsburg, the latest stage is 10.5 feet at 6 a.m. Saturday. No flooding is forecast. For the Wet'suwet'en River, near DeWitt, minor flooding is occurring, with a stage of 11.6 feet at 6 a.m. Saturday. The river reached a flood stage at 12 p.m. Sunday. The river is forecast to crest at approximately
the 11.7 feet around 7 a.m. Saturday. For the Cedar River, near Conesville, the latest stage is 11.2 feet at 6 a.m. Saturday. The river is expected to reach flood stage around 5 a.m. Tuesday. Minor flooding is forecast, with a crest of approximately 13.9 feet around 1 p.m. Wednesday. For the Rock River, at Como, the latest stage is 5.0 feet at 6 a.m. Saturday. Near Joslin, the latest stage is 7.2 feet at 5 a.m. Saturday. No flooding is forecast. At Moline, the latest stage is 9.4 feet at 6 a.m. Saturday. For the Green River, near Geneseo, the latest stage is 5.1 feet at 6 a.m. Saturday. Moderate flooding is occurring and moderate flooding is forecast. The areas affected include Watsiquinican River near DeWitt. The hazardous weather conditions are expected until Sunday morning. The following impacts are expected at 12.0 feet over bank flooding occurs. Water affects residences along the river between Whelan and Calamus. Water affects businesses along the river near Calamus. Additional details, at 7:30 p.m. Friday, the stage was 12.1 feet and falling. Forecast, the river is expected to fall below flood stage late tomorrow evening and continue falling to 9.2 feet Friday, July 17th. Flood stage is 11.0 feet. 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The current time is 7:16 a.m. Central Daylight Time. At 7 a.m. in Moline, skies were mostly sunny. The temperature was 71 degrees, dew point 63, relative humidity 75%. The wind was northeast at 7 miles an hour, and the pressure was 30.02 inches and rising. At Davenport, skies were mostly sunny. The temperature was 68 degrees, dew point 63, relative humidity 84%. The wind was northeast at 5 miles an hour, and the pressure was 30.04 inches and rising. Close to home, Burlington mostly sunny and 72. Cedar Rapids mostly sunny and 69. Dubuque mostly sunny and 67. Iowa City mostly sunny and 71. Muscatine 70. Galesburg mostly sunny and 66. Peoria cloudy and 70. Savannah 65. Rockford partly sunny and 67. Across the Midwest, Chicago partly sunny and 70. Des Moines mostly sunny and 71. Madison mostly sunny and 65. Milwaukee partly sunny and 70. Minneapolis partly sunny and 73. Omaha partly cloudy and 66. St. Louis light rain and 72. Springfield, Illinois cloudy and 71. Waterloo mostly sunny and 69. Once again at 7 a.m. in Moline with mostly sunny skies, the temperature was 71. At Davenport with mostly sunny skies, the temperature was 68. Here is the hazardous weather outlook. For today and tonight, no hazardous weather is expected at this time. Looking ahead, the probability for widespread hazardous weather is low. Spotter activation will not be needed today or tonight. And now, your National Weather Service forecast for the Quad Cities and surrounding areas. Today, partly sunny this morning, then clearing. Highs in the mid-80s. Northeast winds 5 to 10 miles an hour. Tonight, clear. Lows in the mid-60s. Northeast winds 5 to 10 miles an hour. Sunday, sunny. Highs in the upper 80s. Northeast winds around 5 miles an hour. Sunday night, clear. Lows in the mid-60s. East winds around 5 miles an hour until midnight, becoming light and variable. Monday, sunny. Highs in the upper 80s. Northeast winds around 5 miles an hour. Monday night through Wednesday, clear, hot. Lows in the upper 60s. Highs in the lower 90s. Wednesday night through Friday, mostly clear. Hot. Lows in the lower 70s. Highs in the lower 90s. Again, the forecast for the Quad Cities and surrounding areas for today, partly sunny in the morning then clearing. Highs in the mid-80s. Northeast winds 5 to 10 miles an hour. The Moline, Illinois climate summary for yesterday, July 10, 2026. Yesterday's high temperature was 84 degrees. The normal high is 86. The record high is 105 degrees, which was set in 1936. Yesterday.
low temperature was 68 degrees. The normal low is 65. The record low is 50 degrees, which was set in 1996. 1.06 inches of precipitation fell yesterday, which brings the monthly total to 1.86 inches. The total precipitation for the year now stands at 20.86 inches. There were 11 cooling degree days yesterday. This brings the monthly total to 129. Yesterday, the maximum wind observed was 13 miles an hour from the southeast. The highest wind gust observed was 21 miles per hour from the southeast. The normal high temperature for today is 86 degrees, and the normal low is 65. The record high for today is 107, which occurred in 1936, and the record low is 46, which occurred in 1945. Sunrise today is at 5:39 a.m., and sunset is at 8:36 p.m. And now a summary of river forecasts. For the Mississippi River and Dubuque, the latest stage is 9.1 feet at 6 a.m. Saturday. No flooding is forecast. At Kamesh, the latest stage is 11.2 feet at 6 a.m. Saturday. No flooding is forecast. At LeClaire Lock and Dam 14, the latest stage is 6.2 feet at 6 a.m. Saturday. At Quad Cities Lock and Dam 15, the latest stage is 8.6 feet at 6 a.m. Saturday. At Muscatine, the latest stage is 9.2 feet at 6 a.m. Saturday. No flooding is forecast. At Keithsburg, the latest stage is 10.5 feet at 6 a.m. Saturday. No flooding is forecast. For the Wet'suwet'en River, near DeWitt, minor flooding is occurring, with a stage of 11.6 feet at 6 a.m. Saturday. The river reached a flood stage at 12 p.m. Sunday. The river is forecast to crest at approximately 11.7 feet around 7 a.m. Saturday. For the Cedar River, near Conesville, the latest stage is 11.2 feet at 6 a.m. Saturday. The river is expected to reach flood stage around 5 a.m. Tuesday. Minor flooding is forecast, with a crest of approximately 13.9 feet around 1 p.m. Wednesday. For the Rock River, at Como, the latest stage is 5.0 feet at 6 a.m. Saturday. Near Joslyn, the latest stage is 7.2 feet at 5 a.m. Saturday. No flooding is forecast. At Moline, the latest stage is 9.4 feet at 6 a.m. Saturday. For the Green River, near Geneseo, the latest stage is 5.1 feet at 6 a.m. Saturday. 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The current time is 7:22 a.m. Central Daylight Time. At 7 a.m. in Moline, skies were mostly sunny. The temperature was 71 degrees, dew point 63, relative humidity 75%. The wind was northeast at 7 miles an hour, and the pressure was 30.02 inches and rising. At Davenport, skies were mostly sunny. The temperature was 68 degrees, dew point 63, relative humidity 84%. The wind was northeast at 5 miles an hour, and the pressure was 30.04 inches and rising. Close to home, Burlington mostly sunny and 72. Cedar Rapids mostly sunny and 69. Dubuque mostly sunny and 67. Iowa City mostly sunny and 71. Muscatine 70. Galesburg mostly sunny and 66. Peoria cloudy and 70. Savannah 65. Rockford partly sunny and 67. Across the Midwest, Chicago partly sunny and 70. Des Moines mostly sunny and 71. Madison mostly sunny and 65. Milwaukee partly sunny and 70. Minneapolis partly sunny and 73. Omaha partly cloudy and 66. St. Louis light rain and 72. Springfield, Illinois cloudy and 71. Waterloo mostly sunny and 69. Once again at 7 a.m. in Moline with mostly sunny skies, the temperature was 71. In Davenport with mostly sunny skies, the temperature was 68. Here is the hazardous weather outlook. For today and tonight, no hazardous weather is expected at this time. Looking ahead, the probability for widespread hazardous weather is low. Spotter activation will not be needed today or tonight. And now, your National Weather Service forecast for the Quad Cities and surrounding areas. Today, partly sunny this morning, then clearing. Highs in the mid-80s. Northeast winds 5 to 10 miles an hour. Tonight, clear. Lows of mid-70s.
60s. Northeast winds 5 to 10 miles an hour. Sunday, sunny. Highs in the upper 80s. Northeast winds around 5 miles an hour. Sunday night, clear. Lows in the mid-60s. East winds around 5 miles an hour until midnight, becoming light and variable. Monday, sunny. Highs in the upper 80s. Northeast winds around 5 miles an hour. Monday night through Wednesday, clear, hot. Lows in the upper 60s. Highs in the lower 90s. Wednesday night through Friday, mostly clear, hot. Lows in the lower 70s. Highs in the lower 90s. Again, the forecast for the Guam cities and surrounding areas for today, partly sunny in the morning, then clearing. Highs in the mid-80s. Northeast winds 5 to 10 miles an hour. The Moline, Illinois climate summary for yesterday, July 10, 2026. Yesterday's high temperature was 84 degrees. The normal high is 86. The record high is 105 degrees, which was set in 1936. Yesterday's low temperature was 68 degrees. The normal low is 65. The record low is 50 degrees, which was set in 1996. 1.06 inches of precipitation fell yesterday, which brings the monthly total to 1.86 inches. The total precipitation for the year now stands at 20.86 inches. There were 11 cooling degree days yesterday. This brings the monthly total to 129. Yesterday, the maximum wind observed was 13 miles an hour from the southeast. The highest wind gust observed was 21 miles per hour from the southeast. The normal high temperature for today is 86 degrees, and the normal low is 65. The record high for today is 107, which occurred in 1936, and the record low is 46, which occurred in 1945. Sunrise today is at 5:39 a.m., and sunset is at 8:36 p.m. And now a summary of river forecasts. For the Mississippi River, at Dubuque, the latest stage is 9.1 feet at 6 a.m. Saturday. No flooding is forecast. At Kemah, the latest stage is 11.2 feet at 6 a.m. Saturday. No flooding is forecast. At LeClaire Lock and Dam 14, the latest stage is 6.2 feet at 6 a.m. Saturday. At Quad Cities Lock and Dam 15, the latest stage is 8.6 feet at 6 a.m. Saturday. At Muscatine, the latest stage is 9.2 feet at 6 a.m. Saturday. No flooding is forecast. At Keithsburg, the latest stage is 10.5 feet at 6 a.m. Saturday. No flooding is forecast. For the Wet'suwet'en River, near DeWitt, minor flooding is occurring, with a stage of 11.6 feet at 6 a.m. Saturday. The river reached a flood stage at 12 p.m. Sunday. The river is forecast to crest at approximately 11.7 feet around 7 a.m. Saturday. For the Cedar River, near Conesville, the latest stage is 11.2 feet at 6 a.m. Saturday. The river is expected to reach flood stage around 5 a.m. Tuesday. Minor flooding is forecast, with a crest of approximately 13.9 feet around 1 p.m. Wednesday. For the Rock River, at Como, the latest stage is 5.0 feet at 6 a.m. Saturday. Near Joslyn, the latest stage is 7.2 feet at 5 a.m. Saturday. No flooding is forecast. At Moline, the latest stage is 9.4 feet at 6 a.m. Saturday. For the Green River, near Geneseo, the latest stage is 5.1 feet at 6 a.m. Saturday. 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The current time is 7:28 a.m. Central Daylight Time. At 7 a.m. in Moline, skies were mostly sunny. The temperature was 71 degrees, dew point 63, relative humidity 75%. The wind was northeast at 7 miles an hour, and the pressure was 30.02 inches and rising. At Davenport, skies were mostly sunny. The temperature was 68 degrees, dew point 63, relative humidity 84%. The wind was northeast at 5 miles an hour, and the pressure was 30.04 inches and rising. Close to home, Burlington mostly sunny and 72. Cedar Rapids mostly sunny and 69. Dubuque mostly sunny and 67. Iowa City mostly sunny and 71. Muscatine 70. Galesburg mostly sunny and 66. Peoria cloudy and 70. Savannah 65. Rockford partly sunny.
and 67. Across the Midwest, Chicago partly sunny and 70. Des Moines mostly sunny and 71. Madison mostly sunny and 65. Milwaukee partly sunny and 70. Minneapolis partly sunny and 73. Omaha partly cloudy and 66. St. Louis light rain and 72. Springfield, Illinois cloudy and 71. Waterloo mostly sunny and 69. Once again at 7 a.m. in Moline with mostly sunny skies, the temperature was 71. At Davenport with mostly sunny skies, the temperature was 68. Here is the hazardous weather outlook. For today and tonight, no hazardous weather is expected at this time. Looking ahead, the probability for widespread hazardous weather is low. Spotter activation will not be needed today or tonight. And now, your National Weather Service forecast for the Quad Cities and surrounding areas. Today, partly sunny this morning, then clearing. Highs in the mid-80s. Northeast winds 5 to 10 miles an hour. Tonight, clear. Lows in the mid-60s. Northeast winds 5 to 10 miles an hour. Sunday, sunny. Highs in the upper 80s. Northeast winds around 5 miles an hour. Sunday night, clear. Lows in the mid-60s. East winds around 5 miles an hour until midnight, becoming light and variable. Monday, sunny. Highs in the upper 80s. Northeast winds around 5 miles an hour. Monday night through Wednesday, clear, hot. Lows in the upper 60s. Highs in the lower 90s. Wednesday night through Friday, mostly clear, hot. Lows in the lower 70s. Highs in the lower 90s. Again, the forecast for the Guam cities and surrounding areas for today, partly sunny in the morning, then clearing. Highs in the mid-80s. Northeast winds 5 to 10 miles an hour. The Moline, Illinois climate summary for yesterday, July 10, 2026. Yesterday's high temperature was 84 degrees. The normal high is 86. The record high is 105 degrees, which was set in 1936. Yesterday's low temperature was 68 degrees. The normal low is 65. The record low is 50 degrees, which was set in 1996. 1.06 inches of precipitation fell yesterday, which brings the monthly total to 1.86 inches. The total precipitation for the year now stands at 20.86 inches. There were 11 cooling degree days yesterday. This brings the monthly total to 129. Yesterday, the maximum wind observed was 13 miles an hour from the southeast. The highest wind gust observed was 21 miles per hour from the southeast. The normal high temperature for today is 86 degrees, and the normal low is 65. The record high for today is 107, which occurred in 1936, and the record low is 46, which occurred in 1945. Sunrise today is at 5:39 a.m., and sunset is at 8:36 p.m. And now a summary of river forecasts. For the Mississippi River, at Dubuque, the latest stage is 9.1 feet at 6 a.m. Saturday. No flooding is forecast. At Comanche, the latest stage is 11.2 feet at 6 a.m. Saturday. No flooding is forecast. At LeClaire Lock and Dam 14, the latest stage is 6.2 feet at 6 a.m. Saturday. At Quad Cities Lock and Dam 15, the latest stage is 8.6 feet at 6 a.m. Saturday. At Muscatine, the latest stage is 9.2 feet at 6 a.m. Saturday. No flooding is forecast. At Keithsburg, the latest stage is 10.5 feet at 6 a.m. Saturday. No flooding is forecast. For the Wapsipinic River, near the Witt, minor flooding is occurring, with a stage of 11.6 feet at 6 a.m. Saturday. The river reached a flood stage at 12 p.m. Sunday. The river is forecast to crest at approximately 11.7 feet around 7 a.m. Saturday. For the Cedar River, near Conesville, the latest stage is 11.2 feet at 6 a.m. Saturday. The river is expected to reach flood stage around 5 a.m. Tuesday. Minor flooding is forecast, with a crest of approximately 13.9 feet around 1 p.m. Wednesday. For the Rock River, at Como, the latest stage is 5.0 feet at 6 a.m. Saturday. Near Joslyn, the latest stage is 7.2 feet at 5 a.m. Saturday. No flooding is forecast. At Moline, the latest stage is 9.4 feet at 6 a.m. Saturday. For the Green River, near Geneseo, the latest...
just 5.1 feet at 6 a.m. Saturday. 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The current time is 7:34 a.m. Central Daylight Time. At 7 a.m. in Moline, skies were mostly sunny. The temperature was 71 degrees, dew point 63, relative humidity 75%. The wind was northeast at 7 miles an hour, and the pressure was 30.02 inches and rising. And Davenport skies were mostly sunny. The temperature was 68 degrees, dew point 63, relative humidity 84%. The wind was northeast at 5 miles an hour, and the pressure was 30.04 inches and rising. Close to home, Burlington mostly sunny and 72. Cedar Rapids mostly sunny and 69. Dubuque mostly sunny and 67. Iowa City mostly sunny and 71. Muscatine 70. Galesburg mostly sunny and 66. Peoria cloudy and 70. Savannah 65. Rockford partly sunny and 67. Across the Midwest, Chicago partly sunny and 70. Des Moines mostly sunny and 71. Madison mostly sunny and 65. Milwaukee partly sunny and 70. Minneapolis partly sunny and 73. Omaha partly cloudy and 66. St. Louis light rain and 72. Springfield, Illinois cloudy and 71. Waterloo mostly sunny and 69. Once again at 7 a.m. in Moline with mostly sunny skies, the temperature was 71. At Davenport with mostly sunny skies, the temperature was 68. Here is the hazardous weather outlook. For today and tonight, no hazardous weather is expected at this time. Looking ahead, the probability for widespread hazardous weather is low. Spotter activation will not be needed today or tonight. And now, your National Weather Service forecast for the Quad Cities and surrounding areas. Today, partly sunny this morning, then clearing. Highs in the mid-80s. Northeast winds 5 to 10 miles an hour. Tonight, clear. Lows in the mid-60s. Northeast winds 5 to 10 miles an hour. Sunday, sunny. Highs in the upper 80s. Northeast winds around 5 miles an hour. Sunday night, clear. Lows in the mid-60s. East winds around 5 miles an hour until midnight, becoming light and variable. Monday, sunny. Highs in the upper 80s. Northeast winds around 5 miles an hour. Monday night through Wednesday, clear, hot. Lows in the upper 60s. Highs in the lower 90s. Wednesday night through Friday, mostly clear, hot. Lows in the lower 70s. Highs in the lower 90s. Again, the forecast for the Quad Cities and surrounding areas for today, partly sunny in the morning, then clearing. Highs in the mid-80s. Northeast winds 5 to 10 miles an hour. The Moline, Illinois climate summary for yesterday, July 10, 2026. Yesterday's high temperature was 84 degrees. The normal high is 86. The record high is 105 degrees, which was set in 1936. Yesterday's low temperature was 68 degrees. The normal low is 65. The record low is 50 degrees, which was set in 1996. 1.06 inches of precipitation fell yesterday, which brings the monthly total to 1.86 inches. The total precipitation for the year now stands at 20.86 inches. There were 11 cooling degree days yesterday. This brings the monthly total to 129. Yesterday, the maximum wind observed was 13 miles an hour from the southeast. The highest wind gust observed was 21 miles per hour from the southeast. The normal high temperature for today is 86 degrees, and the normal low is 65. The record high for today is 107, which occurred in 1936, and the record low is 46, which occurred in 1945. Sunrise today is at 5:39 a.m., and sunset is at 8:36 p.m. And now a summary of river forecasts. For the Mississippi River and Dubuque, the latest stage is 9.1 feet at 6 a.m. Saturday. No flooding is forecast. At Comanche, the latest stage is 11.2 feet at 6 a.m. Saturday. No flooding is forecast. At LeClaire Lock and Dam 14, the latest stage is 6.2 feet at 6 a.m. Saturday. At Quad Cities Lock and Dam 15, the
This stage is 8.6 feet at 6 a.m. Saturday. At Muscatine, the latest stage is 9.2 feet at 6 a.m. Saturday. No flooding is forecast. At Keithsburg, the latest stage is 10.5 feet at 6 a.m. Saturday. No flooding is forecast. For the Wet'suwet'en River, near DeWitt, minor flooding is occurring with a stage of 11.6 feet at 6 a.m. Saturday. The river reached a flood stage at 12 p.m. Sunday. The river is forecast to crest at approximately 11.7 feet around 7 a.m. Saturday. For the Cedar River, near Conesville, the latest stage is 11.2 feet at 6 a.m. Saturday. The river is expected to reach flood stage around 5 a.m. Tuesday. Minor flooding is forecast, with a crest of approximately 13.9 feet around 1 p.m. Wednesday. For the Rock River, at Como, the latest stage is 5.0 feet at 6 a.m. Saturday. Near Joslin, the latest stage is 7.2 feet at 5 a.m. Saturday. No flooding is forecast. At Moline, the latest stage is 9.4 feet at 6 a.m. Saturday. For the Green River, near Geneseo, the latest stage is 5.1 feet at 6 a.m. Saturday. 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The current time is 7:41 a.m. Central Daylight Time. At 7 a.m. in Moline, skies were mostly sunny. The temperature was 71 degrees, dew point 63, relative humidity 75%. The wind was northeast at 7 miles an hour, and the pressure was 30.02 inches and rising. At Davenport, skies were mostly sunny. The temperature was 68 degrees, dew point 63, relative humidity 84%. The wind was northeast at 5 miles an hour, and the pressure was 30.04 inches and rising. Close to home, Burlington mostly sunny and 72. Cedar Rapids mostly sunny and 69. Dubuque mostly sunny and 67. Iowa City mostly sunny and 71. Muscatine 70. Galesburg mostly sunny and 66. Peoria cloudy and 70. Savannah 65. Rockford partly sunny and 67. Across the Midwest, Chicago partly sunny and 70. Des Moines mostly sunny and 71. Madison mostly sunny and 65. Milwaukee partly sunny and 70. Minneapolis partly sunny and 73. Omaha partly cloudy and 66. St. Louis light rain and 72. Springfield, Illinois cloudy and 71. Waterloo mostly sunny and 69. Once again at 7 a.m. in Moline with mostly sunny skies, the temperature was 71. At Davenport with mostly sunny skies, the temperature was 68. Here is the hazardous weather outlook. For today and tonight, no hazardous weather is expected at this time. Looking ahead, the probability for widespread hazardous weather is low. Spotter activation will not be needed today or tonight. And now, your National Weather Service forecast for the Quad Cities and surrounding areas. Today, partly sunny this morning, then clearing. Highs in the mid-80s. Northeast winds 5 to 10 miles an hour. Tonight, clear. Lows in the mid-60s. Northeast winds 5 to 10 miles an hour. Sunday, sunny. Highs in the upper 80s. Northeast winds around 5 miles an hour. Sunday night, clear. Lows in the mid-60s. East winds around 5 miles an hour until midnight, becoming light and variable. Monday, sunny. Highs in the upper 80s. Northeast winds around 5 miles an hour. Monday night through Wednesday, clear, hot. Lows in the upper 60s. Highs in the lower 90s. Wednesday night through Friday, mostly clear, hot. Lows in the lower 70s. Highs in the lower 90s. Again, the forecast for the Quad Cities and surrounding areas for today, partly sunny in the morning, then clearing. Highs in the mid-80s. Northeast winds 5 to 10 miles an hour. The Moline, Illinois climate summary for yesterday, July 10, 2026. Yesterday's high temperature was 84 degrees. The normal high is 86. The record high is 105 degrees, which was set in 1936. Yesterday's low temperature was 68 degrees. The normal low is 65. The record low is 50 degrees, which was set in 1996. 1.06 inches of precipitation fell.
yesterday, which brings the monthly total to 1.86 inches. The total precipitation for the year now stands at 20.86 inches. There were 11 cooling degree days yesterday. This brings the monthly total to 129. Yesterday, the maximum wind observed was 13 miles an hour from the southeast. The highest wind gust observed was 21 miles per hour from the southeast. The normal high temperature for today is 86 degrees, and the normal low is 65. The record high for today is 107, which occurred in 1936, and the record low is 46, which occurred in 1945. Sunrise today is at 5:39 a.m., and sunset is at 8:36 p.m. Moderate flooding is occurring, and moderate flooding is forecast. The areas affected include Wapsipinicon River near DeWitt. The hazardous weather conditions are expected until Sunday morning. The following impacts are expected at 12.0 feet over bank flooding occurs. Water affects residences along the river between Wheatland and Kalinas. Water affects businesses along the river near Kalinas. Additional details, at 7:30 p.m. Friday, the stage was 12.1 feet and falling. Forecast, the river is expected to fall below flood stage late tomorrow evening and continue falling to 9.2 feet Friday, July 17th. Flood stage is 11.0 feet. And now a summary of river forecasts. For the Mississippi River and Dubuque, the latest stage is 9.1 feet at 6 a.m. Saturday. No flooding is forecast. At Comanche, the latest stage is 11.2 feet at 6 a.m. Saturday. No flooding is forecast. At LeClaire Lock and Dam 14, the latest stage is 6.2 feet at 6 a.m. Saturday. At Quad Cities Lock and Dam 15, the latest stage is 8.6 feet at 6 a.m. Saturday. At Muscatine, the latest stage is 9.2 feet at 6 a.m. Saturday. No flooding is forecast. At Keithsburg, the latest stage is 10.5 feet at 6 a.m. Saturday. No flooding is forecast. For the Wapsipinicon River, near DeWitt, minor flooding is occurring, with a stage of 11.6 feet at 6 a.m. Saturday. The river reached a flood stage at 12 p.m. Sunday. The river is forecast to crest at approximately 11.7 feet around 7 a.m. Saturday. For the Cedar River, near Conesville, the latest stage is 11.2 feet at 6 a.m. Saturday. The river is expected to reach flood stage around 5 a.m. Tuesday. Minor flooding is forecast, with a crest of approximately 13.9 feet around 1 p.m. Wednesday. For the Rock River, at Como, the latest stage is 5.0 feet at 6 a.m. Saturday. Near Joslyn, the latest stage is 7.2 feet at 5 a.m. Saturday. No flooding is forecast. At Moline, the latest stage is 9.4 feet at 6 a.m. Saturday. For the Green River, near Geneseo, the latest stage is 5.1 feet at 6 a.m. Saturday. 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The current time is 7:47 a.m. Central Daylight Time. At 7 a.m. in Moline, skies were mostly sunny. The temperature was 71 degrees, 0.63, relative humidity 75%. The wind was northeast at 7 miles an hour, and the pressure was 30.02 inches and rising. At Davenport, skies were mostly sunny. The temperature was 68 degrees, 0.63, relative humidity 84%. The wind was northeast at 5 miles an hour, and the pressure was 30.04 inches and rising. Close to home, Burlington mostly sunny and 72. Cedar Rapids mostly sunny and 69. Dubuque mostly sunny and 67. Iowa City mostly sunny and 71. Muscatine 70. Galesburg mostly sunny and 66. Peoria cloudy and 70. Savannah 65. Rockford partly sunny and 67. Across the Midwest, Chicago partly sunny and 70. Des Moines mostly sunny and 71. Madison mostly sunny and 65. Milwaukee partly sunny and 70. Minneapolis partly sunny and 73. Omaha partly cloudy and 66. St. Louis light rain and 72. Springfield, Illinois cloudy and 71. Waterloo mostly sunny and 69. Once again at 7 a.m. in Moline with mostly sunny skies, the temperature was 71. At Davenport with mostly sunny skies, the temperature was 68. Here is the hat.
hazardous weather outlook. For today and tonight, no hazardous weather is expected at this time. Looking ahead, the probability for widespread hazardous weather is low. Spotter activation will not be needed today or tonight. And now, your National Weather Service forecast for the Guam cities and surrounding areas. Today, partly sunny this morning, then clearing. Highs in the mid-80s. Northeast winds 5 to 10 miles an hour. Tonight, clear. Lows in the mid-60s. Northeast winds 5 to 10 miles an hour. Sunday, sunny. Highs in the upper 80s. Northeast winds around 5 miles an hour. Sunday night, clear. Lows in the mid-60s. East winds around 5 miles an hour until midnight, becoming light and variable. Monday, sunny. Highs in the upper 80s. Northeast winds around 5 miles an hour. Monday night through Wednesday, clear, hot. Lows in the upper 60s. Highs in the lower 90s. Wednesday night through Friday, mostly clear, hot. Lows in the lower 70s. Highs in the lower 90s. Again, the forecast for the Guam cities and surrounding areas for today, partly sunny in the morning, then clearing. Highs in the mid-80s. Northeast winds 5 to 10 miles an hour. The Moline, Illinois climate summary for yesterday, July 10, 2026. Yesterday's high temperature was 84 degrees. The normal high is 86. The record high is 105 degrees, which was set in 1936. Yesterday's low temperature was 68 degrees. The normal low is 65. The record low is 50 degrees, which was set in 1996. 1.06 inches of precipitation fell yesterday, which brings the monthly total to 1.86 inches. The total precipitation for the year now stands at 20.86 inches. There were 11 cooling degree days yesterday. This brings the monthly total to 129. Yesterday, the maximum wind observed was 13 miles an hour from the southeast. The highest wind gust observed was 21 miles per hour from the southeast. The normal high temperature for today is 86 degrees, and the normal low is 65. The record high for today is 107, which occurred in 1936, and the record low is 46, which occurred in 1945. Sunrise today is at 5:39 a.m., and sunset is at 8:36 p.m. And now a summary of river forecasts. For the Mississippi River, in Dubuque, the latest stage is 9.1 feet at 6 a.m. Saturday. No flooding is forecast. At Kamesh, the latest stage is 11.2 feet at 6 a.m. Saturday. No flooding is forecast. At LeClaire Lock and Dam 14, the latest stage is 6.2 feet at 6 a.m. Saturday. At Quad Cities Lock and Dam 15, the latest stage is 8.6 feet at 6 a.m. Saturday. At Muscatine, the latest stage is 9.2 feet at 6 a.m. Saturday. No flooding is forecast. At Keithsburg, the latest stage is 10.5 feet at 6 a.m. Saturday. No flooding is forecast. For the Wet'suwet'en River, near the WIT, minor flooding is occurring, with a stage of 11.6 feet at 6 a.m. Saturday. The river reached a flood stage at 12 p.m. Sunday. The river is forecast to crest at approximately 11.7 feet around 7 a.m. Saturday. For the Cedar River, near Conesville, the latest stage is 11.2 feet at 6 a.m. Saturday. The river is expected to reach flood stage around 5 a.m. Tuesday. Minor flooding is forecast, with a crest of approximately 13.9 feet around 1 p.m. Wednesday. For the Rock River, at Como, the latest stage is 5.0 feet at 6 a.m. Saturday. Near Joslyn, the latest stage is 7.2 feet at 5 a.m. Saturday. No flooding is forecast. At Moline, the latest stage is 9.4 feet at 6 a.m. Saturday. For the Green River, near Geneseo, the latest stage is 5.1 feet at 6 a.m. Saturday. 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The current time is 7:54 a.m. Central Daylight Time. At 7 a.m. in Moline, skies were mostly sunny. The temperature was 71 degrees, dew point 63, relative humidity 75%. The wind was northeast at 7 miles an hour, and the pressure was 30.02 inches and rising. At Davenport, skies were mostly sunny. The temperature was 68 degrees, dew point 63, relative humidity 84%.
The wind was northeast at 5 miles an hour, and the pressure was 30.04 inches and rising. Close to home, Burlington mostly sunny and 72. Cedar Rapids mostly sunny and 69. Dubuque mostly sunny and 67. Iowa City mostly sunny and 71. Muscatine 70. Galesburg mostly sunny and 66. Peoria cloudy and 70. Savannah 65. Rockford partly sunny and 67. Across the Midwest, Chicago partly sunny and 70. Des Moines mostly sunny and 71. Madison mostly sunny and 65. Milwaukee partly sunny and 70. Minneapolis partly sunny and 73. Omaha partly cloudy and 66. St. Louis light rain and 72. Springfield, Illinois cloudy and 71. Waterloo mostly sunny and 69. Once again at 7 a.m. in Moline with mostly sunny skies, the temperature was 71. In Davenport with mostly sunny skies, the temperature was 68. Here is the hazardous weather outlook. For today and tonight, no hazardous weather is expected at this time. Looking ahead, the probability for widespread hazardous weather is low. Spotter activation will not be needed today or tonight. And now, your National Weather Service forecast for the Quad Cities and surrounding areas. Today, partly sunny this morning, then clearing. Highs in the mid-80s. Northeast winds 5 to 10 miles an hour. Tonight, clear. Lows in the mid-60s. Northeast winds 5 to 10 miles an hour. Sunday, sunny. Highs in the upper 80s. Northeast winds around 5 miles an hour. Sunday night, clear. Lows in the mid-60s. East winds around 5 miles an hour until midnight, becoming light and variable. Monday, sunny. Highs in the upper 80s. Northeast winds around 5 miles an hour. Monday night through Wednesday, clear, hot. Lows in the upper 60s. Highs in the lower 90s. Wednesday night through Friday, mostly clear, hot. Lows in the lower 70s. Highs in the lower 90s. Again, the forecast for the Quad Cities and surrounding areas for today, partly sunny in the morning, then clearing. Highs in the mid-80s. Northeast winds 5 to 10 miles an hour. The Moline, Illinois climate summary for yesterday, July 10, 2026. Yesterday's high temperature was 84 degrees. The normal high is 86. The record high is 105 degrees, which was set in 1936. Yesterday's low temperature was 68 degrees. The normal low is 65. The record low is 50 degrees, which was set in 1996. 1.06 inches of precipitation fell yesterday, which brings the monthly total to 1.86 inches. The total precipitation for the year now stands at 20.86 inches. There were 11 cooling degree days yesterday. This brings the monthly total to 129. Yesterday, the maximum wind observed was 13 miles an hour from the southeast. The highest wind gust observed was 21 miles per hour from the southeast. The normal high temperature for today is 86 degrees, and the normal low is 65. The record high for today is 107, which occurred in 1936, and the record low is 46, which occurred in 1945. Sunrise today is at 5:39 a.m. and sunset is at 8:36 p.m. And now a summary of river forecasts. For the Mississippi River, at Dubuque, the latest stage is 9.1 feet at 6 a.m. Saturday. No flooding is forecast. At Comanche, the latest stage is 11.2 feet at 6 a.m. Saturday. No flooding is forecast. At LeClaire Lock and Dam 14, the latest stage is 6.2 feet at 6 a.m. Saturday. At Quad Cities Lock and Dam 15, the latest stage is 8.6 feet at 6 a.m. Saturday. At Muscatine, the latest stage is 9.2 feet at 6 a.m. Saturday. No flooding is forecast. At Keithsburg, the latest stage is 10.5 feet at 6 a.m. Saturday. No flooding is forecast. For the Wet'suwet'en River, near DeWitt, minor flooding is occurring, with a stage of 11.6 feet at 6 a.m. Saturday. The river reached a flood stage at 12 p.m. Sunday. The river is forecast to crest at approximately 11.7 feet around 7 a.m. Saturday. For the Cedar River, near Conesville, the latest stage is 11.2 feet at 6 a.m. Saturday.

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The current time is 8 a.m. Central Daylight Time. Here is the hazardous weather outlook. For today and tonight, no hazardous weather is expected at this time. Looking ahead, the probability for widespread hazardous weather is low. Spotter activation will not be needed today or tonight. And now, your National Weather Service forecast for the Quad Cities and surrounding areas. Today, partly sunny this morning, then clearing. Highs in the mid-80s. Northeast winds 5 to 10 miles an hour. Tonight, clear. Lows in the mid-60s. Northeast winds 5 to 10 miles an hour. Sunday, sunny. Highs in the upper 80s. Northeast winds around 5 miles an hour. Sunday night, clear. Lows in the mid-60s. East winds around 5 miles an hour until midnight, becoming light and variable. Monday, sunny. Highs in the upper 80s. Northeast winds around 5 miles an hour. Monday night through Wednesday, clear, hot. Lows in the upper 60s. Highs in the lower 90s. Wednesday night through Friday, mostly clear, hot. Lows in the lower 70s. Highs in the lower 90s. Again, the forecast for the Quad Cities and surrounding areas for today, partly sunny in the morning, then clearing. Highs in the mid-80s. Northeast winds 5 to 10 miles an hour. The Moline, Illinois climate summary for yesterday, July 10, 2026. Yesterday's high temperature was 84 degrees. The normal high is 86. The record high is 105 degrees, which was set in 1936. Yesterday's low temperature was 68 degrees. The normal low is 65. The record low is 50 degrees, which was set in 1996. 1.06 inches of precipitation fell yesterday, which brings the monthly total to 1.86 inches. The total precipitation for the year now stands at 20.86 inches. There were 11 cooling degree days yesterday. This brings the monthly total to 129. Yesterday, the maximum wind observed was 13 miles an hour from the southeast. The highest wind gust observed was 21 miles per hour from the southeast. The normal high temperature for today is 86 degrees, and the normal low is 65. The record high for today is 107, which occurred in 1936, and the record low is 46, which occurred in 1945. Sunrise today is at 5:39 a.m., and sunset is at 8:36 p.m. And now a summary of river forecasts. For the Mississippi River and Dubuque, the latest stage is 9.1 feet at 6 a.m. Saturday. No flooding is forecast. At Comanche, the latest stage is 11.2 feet at 6 a.m. Saturday. No flooding is forecast. At LeClaire Lock and Dam 14, the latest stage is 6.2 feet at 6 a.m. Saturday. At Quad Cities Lock and Dam 15, the latest stage is 8.6 feet at 6 a.m. Saturday. At Muscatine, the latest stage is 9.2 feet at 6 a.m. Saturday. No flooding is forecast. At Keithsburg, the latest stage is 10.5 feet at 6 a.m. Saturday. No flooding is forecast. For the Wetsuquinucan River, near DeWitt, minor flooding is occurring, with a stage of 11.6 feet at 6 a.m. Saturday. The river reached a flood stage at 12 p.m. Sunday. The river is forecast to crest at approximately 11.7 feet around 7 a.m. Saturday. For the Cedar River, near Conesville, the latest stage is 11.2 feet at 6 a.m. Saturday. The river is expected to reach flood stage around 5 a.m. Tuesday. Minor flooding is forecast, with a crest of approximately 13.9 feet around 1 p.m. Wednesday. For the Rock River, at Como, the latest stage is 5.0 feet at 6 a.m. Saturday. Near Joslyn, the latest stage is 7.2 feet at 5 a.m. Saturday. No flooding is forecast. At Moline, the latest stage is 9.4 feet at 6 a.m. Saturday. For the Green River, near Geneseo, the latest stage is 5.1 feet at 6 a.m. Saturday. 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The current time is 8:04 a.m. Central Daylight Time. At 8 a.m. in Moline, skies were mostly sunny. The temperature was 73 degrees, dew point 59, relative humidity 61%. The wind was northeast at 8 miles an hour, and the pressure was 30.0.

5 inches and rising. At Davenport, skies were mostly sunny. The temperature was 71 degrees, dew point 62, relative humidity 73%. The wind was north at 8 miles an hour, and the pressure was 30.06 inches and rising. Close to home, Burlington mostly sunny and 73. Cedar Rapids mostly sunny and 73. Dubuque mostly sunny and 68. Iowa City sunny and 74. Peoria partly sunny and 72. Rockford partly sunny and 72. Across the Midwest, Chicago partly sunny and 73. Des Moines mostly sunny and 74. Madison mostly sunny and 70. Milwaukee mostly sunny and 72. Minneapolis mostly sunny and 76. Omaha mostly sunny and 69. St. Louis a thunderstorm and 72. Springfield, Illinois cloudy and 73. Waterloo sunny and 73. Once again at 8 a.m. in Moline with mostly sunny skies, the temperature was 73. At Davenport with mostly sunny skies, the temperature was 71. This broadcast originates from the National Weather Service office in the Quad Cities and is transmitted on a frequency of 162.55 MHz from Rock Island, Illinois. The coverage area includes the following counties: Cedar, Clinton, Louisa, Muscatine, Scott, Henry, Illinois, Mercer, Rock Island, and Whiteside. Here is the hazardous weather outlook. For today and tonight, no hazardous weather is expected at this time. Looking ahead, the probability for widespread hazardous weather is low. Spotter activation will not be needed today or tonight. And now, your National Weather Service forecast for the Quad Cities and surrounding areas. Today, partly sunny this morning, then clearing. Highs in the mid-80s. Northeast winds 5 to 10 miles an hour. Tonight, clear. Lows in the mid-60s. Northeast winds 5 to 10 miles an hour. Sunday, sunny. Highs in the upper 80s. Northeast winds around 5 miles an hour. Sunday night, clear. Lows in the mid-60s. East winds around 5 miles an hour until midnight, becoming light and variable. Monday, sunny. Highs in the upper 80s. Northeast winds around 5 miles an hour. Monday night through Wednesday, clear, hot. Lows in the upper 60s. Highs in the lower 90s. Wednesday night through Friday, mostly clear, hot. Lows in the lower 70s. Highs in the lower 90s. Again, the forecast for the Quad Cities and surrounding areas for today, partly sunny in the morning, then clearing. Highs in the mid-80s. Northeast winds 5 to 10 miles an hour. The Moline, Illinois climate summary for yesterday, July 10, 2026. Yesterday's high temperature was 84 degrees. The normal high is 86. The record high is 105 degrees, which was set in 1936. Yesterday's low temperature was 68 degrees. The normal low is 65. The record low is 50 degrees, which was set in 1996. 1.06 inches of precipitation fell yesterday, which brings the monthly total to 1.86 inches. The total precipitation for the year now stands at 20.86 inches. There were 11 cooling degree days yesterday. This brings the monthly total to 129. Yesterday, the maximum wind observed was 13 miles an hour from the southeast. The highest wind gust observed was 21 miles per hour from the southeast. The normal high temperature for today is 86 degrees, and the normal low is 65. The record high for today is 107, which occurred in 1936, and the record low is 46, which occurred in 1945. Sunrise today is at 5:39 a.m., and sunset is at 8:36 p.m. And now a summary of river forecasts. For the Mississippi River and Dubuque, the latest stage is 9.1 feet at 6 a.m. Saturday. No flooding is forecast. At Kemet, the latest stage is 11.2 feet at 6 a.m. Saturday. No flooding is forecast. At LeClaire Lock and Dam 14, the latest stage is 6.2 feet at 6 a.m. Saturday. At Quad Cities Lock and Dam 15, the latest stage is 8.6 feet at 6 a.m. Saturday. At Muscatine, the latest stage is 9.2 feet at 6 a.m. Saturday. No flooding is forecast.
Vicksburg. The latest stage is 10.5 feet at 6 a.m. Saturday. No flooding is forecast. For the Wapsipinic River, near DeWitt, minor flooding is occurring with a stage of 11.6 feet at 6 a.m. Saturday. The river reached the flood stage at 12 p.m. Sunday. The river is forecast to crest at approximately 11.7 feet around 7 a.m. Saturday. For the Cedar River, near Conesville, the latest stage is 11.2 feet at 6 a.m. Saturday. The river is expected to reach flood stage around 5 a.m. Tuesday. Minor flooding is forecast, with a crest of approximately 13.9 feet around 1 p.m. Wednesday. For the Rock River, at Como, the latest stage is 5.0 feet at 6 a.m. Saturday. Near Joslyn, the latest stage is 7.2 feet at 5 a.m. Saturday. No flooding is forecast. At Moline, the latest stage is 9.4 feet at 6 a.m. Saturday. For the Green River, near Geneseo, the latest stage is 5.1 feet at 6 a.m. Saturday. 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The current time is 8:11 a.m. Central Daylight Time. At 8 a.m. in Moline, skies were mostly sunny. The temperature was 73 degrees, dew point 59, relative humidity 61%. The wind was northeast at 8 miles an hour. And the pressure was 30.05 inches and rising. At Davenport, skies were mostly sunny. The temperature was 71 degrees, dew point 62, relative humidity 73%. The wind was north at 8 miles an hour. And the pressure was 30.06 inches and rising. Close to home, Burlington mostly sunny and 73. Cedar Rapids mostly sunny and 73. Dubuque mostly sunny and 68. Iowa City sunny and 74. Peoria partly sunny and 72. Rockford partly sunny and 72. Across the Midwest, Chicago partly sunny and 73. Des Moines mostly sunny and 74. Madison mostly sunny and 70. Milwaukee mostly sunny and 72. Minneapolis mostly sunny and 76. Omaha mostly sunny and 69. St. Louis a thunderstorm and 72. Springfield, Illinois cloudy and 73. Waterloo sunny and 73. Once again at 8 a.m. in Moline with mostly sunny skies, the temperature was 73. At Davenport with mostly sunny skies, the temperature was 71. Here is the hazardous weather outlook. For today and tonight, no hazardous weather is expected at this time. Looking ahead, the probability for widespread hazardous weather is low. Spotter activation will not be needed today or tonight. And now, your National Weather Service forecast for the Quad Cities and surrounding areas. Today, partly sunny this morning, then clearing. Highs in the mid-80s. Northeast winds 5 to 10 miles an hour. Tonight, clear. Lows in the mid-60s. Northeast winds 5 to 10 miles an hour. Sunday, sunny. Highs in the upper 80s. Northeast winds around 5 miles an hour. Sunday night, clear. Lows in the mid-60s. East winds around 5 miles an hour until midnight, becoming light and variable. Monday, sunny. Highs in the upper 80s. Northeast winds around 5 miles an hour. Monday night through Wednesday, clear, hot. Lows in the upper 60s. Highs in the lower 90s. Wednesday night through Friday, mostly clear, hot. Lows in the lower 70s. Highs in the lower 90s. Again, the forecast for the Quad Cities and surrounding areas for today, partly sunny in the morning, then clearing. Highs in the mid-80s. Northeast winds 5 to 10 miles an hour. The Moline, Illinois climate summary for yesterday, July 10, 2026. Yesterday's high temperature was 84 degrees. The normal high is 86. The record high is 105 degrees, which was set in 1936. Yesterday's low temperature was 68 degrees. The normal low is 65. The record low is 50 degrees, which was set in 1996. 1.06 inches of precipitation fell yesterday, which brings the monthly total to 1.86 inches. The total precipitation for the year now stands at 20.86 inches. There were 11 cooling degree days yesterday. This brings the monthly total to 129. Yesterday, the maximum wind observed was 15
15 miles an hour from the southeast. The highest wind gust observed was 21 miles per hour from the southeast. The normal high temperature for today is 86 degrees, and the normal low is 65. The record high for today is 107, which occurred in 1936, and the record low is 46, which occurred in 1945. Sunrise today is at 5:39 a.m., and sunset is at 8:36 p.m. Moderate flooding is occurring, and moderate flooding is forecast. The areas affected include Wet'suwet'en River near the Wet. The hazardous weather conditions are expected until Sunday morning. The following impacts are expected at 12.0 feet over bank flooding occurs. Water affects residences along the river between Wheatland and Kalinas. Water affects businesses along the river near Kalinas. Additional details at 7:30 p.m. Friday, the stage was 12.1 feet and falling. Forecast. The river is expected to fall below flood stage late tomorrow evening and continue falling to 9.2 feet Friday, July 17th. Flood stage is 11.0 feet. And now a summary of river forecasts. For the Mississippi River and Dubuque, the latest stage is 9.1 feet at 6 a.m. Saturday. No flooding is forecast. At Kemet, the latest stage is 11.2 feet at 6 a.m. Saturday. No flooding is forecast. At LeClaire Lock and Dam 14, the latest stage is 6.2 feet at 6 a.m. Saturday. At Quad Cities Lock and Dam 15, the latest stage is 8.6 feet at 6 a.m. Saturday. At Muscatine, the latest stage is 9.2 feet at 6 a.m. Saturday. No flooding is forecast. At Keithsburg, the latest stage is 10.5 feet at 6 a.m. Saturday. No flooding is forecast. For the Wet'suwet'en River, near the Wet, minor flooding is occurring with a stage of 11.6 feet at 6 a.m. Saturday. The river reached a flood stage at 12 p.m. Sunday. The river is forecast to crest at approximately 11.7 feet around 7 a.m. Saturday. For the Cedar River, near Conesville, the latest stage is 11.2 feet at 6 a.m. Saturday. The river is expected to reach flood stage around 5 a.m. Tuesday. Minor flooding is forecast, with a crest of approximately 13.9 feet around 1 p.m. Wednesday. For the Rock River, at Como, the latest stage is 5.0 feet at 6 a.m. Saturday. Near Joslin, the latest stage is 7.2 feet at 5 a.m. Saturday. No flooding is forecast. At Moline, the latest stage is 9.4 feet at 6 a.m. Saturday. For the Green River, near Geneseo, the latest stage is 5.1 feet at 6 a.m. Saturday. 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Current time is 8:18 a.m. Central Daylight Time. At 8 a.m. in Moline, skies were mostly sunny. The temperature was 73 degrees, dew point 59, relative humidity 61%. The wind was northeast at 8 miles an hour, and the pressure was 30.05 inches and rising. And Davenport skies were mostly sunny. The temperature was 71 degrees, dew point 62, relative humidity 73%. The wind was north at 8 miles an hour, and the pressure was 30.06 inches and rising. Close to home, Burlington mostly sunny and 73. Cedar Rapids sunny and 73. Dubuque mostly sunny and 68. Iowa City sunny and 74. Muscatine 72. Galesburg mostly sunny and 71. Peoria partly sunny and 72.

looking ahead, the probability for widespread hazardous weather is low.

southeast winds 5 to 10 miles an hour. Sunday, sunny.

feet 6 inches. There were 11 degree days yesterday. This brings the monthly total to 129. Yesterday, the maximum wind observed was 13 miles an hour from the southeast. The highest wind gust observed was 21 miles per hour from the southeast. The normal high temperature for today is 87 degrees, and the normal low is 65. The record high for today is 107, which occurred in 1936, and the record low is 46, which occurred in 1945. Sunrise today is at 5:39 a.m., and sunset is at 8:36 p.m. And now a summary of river forecasts. For the Mississippi River, Dubuque, the latest date was 9.1 feet at 6 a.m. Saturday. No flooding is forecast. At Kemet, the latest date is 11.2 feet at 6 a.m. Saturday. No flooding is forecast. At LaGrande, Washington, 14, the latest date is 6.2 feet at 6 a.m. Saturday. At Oklahoma City's Washington, 15.

Boston. Sun rise with 6 close to home. Burlington mostly sunny and 73. Cedar Rapids sunny and 73. Dubuque mostly sunny and 68. Iowa City sunny and 74. Muscatine 72. Galesburg mostly sunny and 71. Peoria partly sunny and 72. Savannah 69. Rockford partly sunny and 72. Across the Midwest, Chicago partly sunny and 73. Des Moines mostly sunny and 74. Madison mostly sunny and 70. Milwaukee mostly sunny and 72. Minneapolis mostly sunny and 76. Omaha mostly sunny and 69. St. Louis heavy rain and 72. Springfield, Illinois cloudy and 73. Waterloo mostly sunny and 73.

weather outlook. For today and tonight, no hazardous weather is expected at this time. Looking ahead, the probability for widespread hazardous weather is low. Spotter activation will not be needed today or tonight. And now, your National Weather Service forecast for the Palm Cities and surrounding areas. Today, partly sunny this morning, then clearing. Highs in the mid-80s. Northeast winds 5 to 10 miles an hour. Tonight, clear. Lows in the mid-60s. Northeast winds 5 to 10 miles an hour. Sunday, sunny. Highs in the upper 80s. Northeast winds around 5 miles an hour. Sunday night, clear. Lows in the mid-60s. East winds around 5 miles an hour until midnight, becoming light and variable. Monday, sunny. Highs in the upper 80s. Northeast winds around 5 miles an hour. Monday night through Wednesday, clear, off. Lows in the upper 60s. Highs in the lower 90s. Wednesday night through Friday, mostly clear. Hot. Lows in the lower 70s. Highs in the lower 90s. Again, the forecast for the Guam cities and surrounding areas for today. Partly sunny in the morning and clearing. Highs in the mid-80s. Northeast winds 5 to 10 miles an hour. The Moline, Illinois climate summary for yesterday, July 10, 2026. Yesterday's high temperature was 84 degrees. The normal high is 86. The record high is 105 degrees, which was set in 1937. Yesterday's low temperature was 68 degrees. The normal low is 65. The record low is 50 degrees, which was set in 1996. 1.06 inches of precipitation fell yesterday, which brings the monthly total to 1.86 inches.

0: from the southeast. The normal high temperature for today is 86 degrees, and the normal low is 65. The record high for today is 107, which occurred in 1936, and the record low is 46, which occurred in 1945. Sunrise today is at 5:39 a.m., and sunset is at 8:36 p.m. And now a summary of river forecasts. For the Mississippi River and the Butte, the latest stage is 9.1 feet at 6 a.m. Saturday. No flooding is forecast. At Comanches, the latest stage is 11.2 feet at 6 a.m. Saturday. No flooding is forecast. At LeClaire Lock from Dam 14, the latest stage is 6.2 feet at 6 a.m. Saturday. Elkhorn City's Lock and Dam 15, the latest stage is 8.6 feet at 6 a.m. Saturday. The latest stage is 9.2 feet at 6 a.m. Saturday. No flooding is forecast. Keysburg, the latest stage is 10.5 feet at 6 a.m. Saturday. No flooding is forecast. For the Wetsuppression River, near the wet, minor flooding is occurring, with a stage of 11.6 feet at 6 a.m. Saturday. The river reached the flood stage at 12 p.m. Sunday. The river is forecast to crest at approximately 11.7 feet around 7 a.m. Saturday. For the Cedar River, near Conesville, the latest stage is 11.2 feet at 6 a.m. Saturday. The river is expected to reach flood stage around 5 a.m. Tuesday. Minor flooding is forecast, with a crest of approximately 13.9 feet around 1 p.m. Wednesday. For the Rock River, at Como, the latest stage is 5.0 feet at 6 a.m. Saturday. Near Joslyn, the latest stage is 7.2 feet at 5 a.m. Saturday. No flooding is forecast. At Moline, the latest stage is 9.4 feet at 6 a.m. Saturday. For the Green River, near Geneseo, the latest stage is 5.1 feet at 6 a.m. Saturday. 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The current time is 8:30 a.m. Central Daylight Time. At 8 a.m. in Moline, skies were mostly sunny. The temperature was 73 degrees, viewpoint 59, relative humidity 61%. The wind was northeast at 8 miles an hour. And the pressure was 30.05 inches and rising. At Davenport, skies were mostly sunny. The temperature was 71 degrees, viewpoint 62, relative humidity 73%. The wind was north at 8 miles an hour. And the pressure was 30.06 inches and rising. Close to home, Burlington mostly sunny and 73. Cedar Rapids sunny and 73. Dubuque mostly sunny and 68. Iowa City sunny and 74. Muscatine 72. Galesburg mostly sunny and 71. Peoria partly sunny and 72. Savannah 69. Rockford partly sunny and 72. Across the Midwest, Chicago partly sunny and 73. Des Moines mostly sunny and 74. Madison mostly sunny and 70. Milwaukee mostly sunny and 72. Minneapolis mostly sunny and 76. Omaha mostly sunny and 69. St. Louis heavy rain and 72. Springfield, Illinois cloudy and 73. Waterloo mostly sunny and 73. Once again at 8 a.m. in Moline with mostly sunny skies, the temperature was 73. At Davenport with mostly sunny skies, the temperature was 71. Here is the hazardous weather outlook. For today and tonight, no hazardous weather is expected at this time. Looking ahead, the probability for widespread hazardous weather is low. Spotter activation will not be needed today or tonight. And now, your National Weather Service forecast for the Quad Cities and surrounding areas. Today, partly sunny this morning, then clearing. Highs in the mid-80s. Northeast winds 5 to 10 miles an hour. Tonight, clear. Lows in the mid-60s. Northeast winds 5 to 10 miles an hour. Sunday, sunny. Highs in the upper 80s. Northeast winds around 5 miles an hour. Sunday night, clear. Lows in the mid-60s. East winds around 5 miles an hour until midnight, becoming light and variable. Monday, sunny. Highs in the upper 80s. Northeast winds around 5 miles an hour. Monday night through Wednesday, clear, hot. Lows in the upper 60s. Highs in the lower 90s. Wednesday night through Friday, mostly clear. Hot. Lows in the lower 70s. Highs in the lower 90s. Again, the forecast for the Quad Cities and surrounding areas for today, partly sunny in the morning, then clearing. Highs in the mid-80s. Northeast winds 5 to 10 miles an hour. The Moline, Illinois climate summary for yesterday, July 10, 2026. Yesterday's high temperature was 84 degrees. The normal high is 86. The record high is 105 degrees, which was set in 1936. Yesterday's low temperature was 68 degrees. The normal low is 65. The record low is 50 degrees, which was set in 1996. 1.06 inches of precipitation fell yesterday, which brings the monthly total to 1.86 inches. The total precipitation for the year now stands at 20.86 inches. There were 11 cooling degree days yesterday. This brings the monthly total to 129. Yesterday, the maximum wind observed was 13 miles an hour from the southeast. The highest wind gust observed was 21 miles per hour from the southeast. The normal high temperature for today is 86 degrees, and the normal low is 65. The record high for today is 107, which occurred in 1936, and the record low is 46, which occurred in 1945. Sunrise today is at 5:39 a.m., and sunset is at 8:36 p.m. And now a summary of river forecasts. For the Mississippi River and Dubuque, the latest stage is 9.1 feet at 6 a.m. Saturday. No flooding is forecast. At Comanche, the latest stage is 11.2 feet at 6 a.m. Saturday. No flooding is forecast. At LeClaire Lock and Dam 14, the latest stage is 6.2 feet at 6 a.m. Saturday. At Quad Cities Lock and Dam 15, the latest stage is 8.6 feet at 6 a.m. Saturday. At Muscatine, the latest stage is 9.2 feet at 6 a.m. Saturday. No flooding is forecast. At Keithsburg, the latest stage is 10.5 feet at 6 a.m. Saturday. No flooding is forecast. For the Wet'suwet'en River, near DeWitt, minor flooding is occurring, with a stage of 11.6 feet at 6 a.m. Saturday. The river reached a flood stage at 12 p.m. Sunday. The river is forecast to crest at approximately 11.7 feet around 7 a.m. Saturday. For the Cedar River, near Conesville, the latest stage is 11.2 feet at 6 a.m. Saturday. The river is expected to reach flood stage around 5 a.m. Tuesday. Minor flooding is forecast, with a crest of approximately 13.9 feet around 1 p.m. Wednesday. For the Rock River, at Como, the latest stage is 5.0 feet at 6 a.m. Saturday. Near Joslyn, the latest stage is 7.2 feet at 5 a.m. Saturday. No flooding is forecast. At Moline, the latest stage is 9.4 feet at 6 a.m. Saturday. For the Green River, near Geneseo, the latest stage is 5.1 feet at 6 a.m. Saturday. 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The current time is 8:36 a.m. Central Daylight Time. At 8 a.m. in Moline, skies were mostly sunny. The temperature was 73 degrees, dew point 59, relative humidity 61%. The wind was northeast at 8 miles an hour. And the pressure was 30.05 inches and rising. At Davenport, skies were mostly sunny. The temperature was 71 degrees, dew point 62, relative humidity 73%. The wind was north at 8 miles an hour. And the pressure was 30.06 inches and rising. Close to home, Burlington mostly sunny and 73. Cedar Rapids sunny and 73. Dubuque mostly sunny and 68. Iowa City sunny and 74. Muscatine 72. Galesburg mostly sunny and 71. Peoria partly sunny and 72. Savannah 69. Rockford partly sunny and 72. Across the Midwest, Chicago partly sunny and 73. Des Moines mostly sunny and 74. Madison mostly sunny and 70. Milwaukee mostly sunny and 72. Minneapolis mostly sunny and 76. Omaha mostly sunny and 69. St. Louis heavy rain and 72. Springfield, Illinois cloudy and 73. Waterloo mostly sunny and 73. Once again at 8 a.m. in Moline with mostly sunny skies, the temperature was 73. Ed Davenport with mostly sunny skies. The temperature was 71. Here is the hazardous weather outlook. For today and tonight, no hazardous weather is expected at this time. Looking ahead, the probability for widespread hazardous weather is low. Spotter activation will not be needed today or tonight. And now, your National Weather Service forecast for the Quad Cities and surrounding areas. Today, partly sunny this morning, then clearing. Highs in the mid-80s. Northeast winds 5 to 10 miles an hour. Tonight, clear. Lows in the mid-60s. Northeast winds 5 to 10 miles an hour. Sunday, sunny. Highs in the upper 80s. Northeast winds around 5 miles an hour. Sunday night, clear. Lows in the mid-60s. East winds around 5 miles an hour until midnight, becoming light and variable. Monday, sunny. Highs in the upper 80s. Northeast winds around 5 miles an hour. Monday night through Wednesday, clear, hot. Lows in the upper 60s. Highs in the lower 90s. Wednesday night through Friday, mostly clear, hot. Lows in the lower 70s. Highs in the lower 90s. Again, the forecast for the Guam cities and surrounding areas for today, partly sunny in the morning, then clearing. Highs in the mid-80s. Northeast winds 5 to 10 miles an hour. The Moline, Illinois climate summary for yesterday, July 10, 2026. Yesterday's high temperature was 84 degrees. The normal high is 86. The record high is 105 degrees, which was set in 1936. Yesterday's low temperature was 68 degrees. The normal low is 65. The record low is 50 degrees, which was set in 1996. 1.06 inches of precipitation fell yesterday, which brings the monthly total to 1.86 inches. The total precipitation for the year now stands at 20.86 inches. There were 11 cooling degree days yesterday. This brings the monthly total to 129. Yesterday, the maximum wind observed was 13 miles an hour from the southeast. The highest wind gust observed was 21 miles per hour from the southeast. The normal high temperature for today is 86 degrees, and the normal low is 65. The record high for today is 107, which occurred in 1936, and the record low is 46, which occurred in 1945. Sunrise today is at 5:39 a.m., and sunset is at 8:36 p.m. And now a summary of river forecasts. For the Mississippi River and Dubuque, the latest stage is 9.1 feet at 6 a.m. Saturday. No flooding is forecast. At Kamesh, the latest stage is 11.2 feet at 6 a.m. Saturday. No flooding is forecast. At LeClaire Lock and Dam 14, the latest stage is 6.2 feet at 6 a.m. Saturday. At Quad Cities Lock and Dam 15, the latest stage is 8.6 feet at 6 a.m. Saturday. At Muscatine, the latest stage is 9.2 feet at 6 a.m. Saturday. No flooding is forecast. At Keithsburg, the latest stage is 10.5 feet at 6 a.m. Saturday. No flooding is forecast. For the Wet'suwet'en River, near the WIP, minor flooding is occurring, with a stage of 11.6 feet at 6 a.m. Saturday. The river reached a flood stage at 12 p.m. Sunday. The river is forecast to crest at approximately 11.7 feet around 7 a.m. Saturday. For the Cedar River, near Conesville, the latest stage is 11.2 feet at 6 a.m. Saturday. The river is expected to reach flood stage around 5 a.m. Tuesday. Minor flooding is forecast, with a crest of approximately 13.9 feet around 1 p.m. Wednesday. For the Rock River, at Como, the latest stage is 5.0 feet at 6 a.m. Saturday. Near Joslyn, the latest stage is 7.2 feet at 5 a.m. Saturday. No flooding is forecast. At Moline, the latest stage is 9.4 feet at 6 a.m. Saturday. For the Green River, near Geneseo, the latest stage is 5.1 feet at 6 a.m. Saturday. 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The current time is 8:43 a.m. Central Daylight Time. At 8 a.m. in Moline, skies were mostly sunny. The temperature was 73 degrees, dew point 59, relative humidity 61%. The wind was northeast at 8 miles an hour, and the pressure was 30.05 inches and rising. At Davenport, skies were mostly sunny. the temperature was 71 degrees, dew point 62, relative humidity 73%. The wind was north at 8 miles an hour, and the pressure was 30.06 inches and rising. Close to home, Burlington mostly sunny and 73. Cedar Rapids sunny and 73. Dubuque mostly sunny and 68. Iowa City sunny and 74. Muscatine 72. Galesburg mostly sunny and 71. Peoria partly sunny and 72. Savannah 69. Rockford partly sunny and 72. Across the Midwest, Chicago partly sunny and 73. Des Moines mostly sunny and 74. Madison mostly sunny and 70. Milwaukee mostly sunny and 72. Minneapolis mostly sunny and 76. Omaha mostly sunny and 69. St. Louis heavy rain and 72. Springfield, Illinois cloudy and 73. Waterloo mostly sunny and 73. Once again at 8 a.m. in Moline with mostly sunny skies, the temperature was 73. At Davenport with mostly sunny skies, the temperature was 71. Here is the hazardous weather outlook. For today and tonight, no hazardous weather is expected at this time. Looking ahead, the probability for widespread hazardous weather is low. Spotter activation will not be needed today or tonight. And now, your National Weather Service forecast for the Quad Cities and surrounding areas. Today, partly sunny this morning, then clearing. Highs in the mid-80s. Northeast winds 5 to 10 miles an hour. Tonight, clear. Lows in the mid-60s. Northeast winds 5 to 10 miles an hour. Sunday, sunny. Highs in the upper 80s. Northeast winds around 5 miles an hour. Sunday night, clear. Lows in the mid-60s. East winds around 5 miles an hour until midnight, becoming light and variable. Monday, sunny. Highs in the upper 80s. Northeast winds around 5 miles an hour. Monday night through Wednesday, clear, hot. Lows in the upper 60s. Highs in the lower 90s. Wednesday night through Friday, mostly clear. Hot. Lows in the lower 70s. Highs in the lower 90s. Again, the forecast for the Quad Cities and surrounding areas for today, partly sunny in the morning then clearing. Highs in the mid-80s. Northeast winds 5 to 10 miles an hour. Moderate flooding is occurring and moderate flooding is forecast. The areas affected include Wetsuquinicon River near DeWitt. The hazardous weather conditions are expected until Sunday morning. The following impacts are expected at 12.0 feet over bank flooding occurs. Water affects residences along the river between Wheatland and Calamus. Water affects businesses along the river near Calamus. Additional details, at 7:30 p.m. Friday, the stage was 12.1 feet and falling. Forecast, the river is expected to fall below flood stage late tomorrow evening and continue falling to 9.2 feet Friday, July 17th. Flood stage is 11.0 feet. The Moline, Illinois climate summary for yesterday, July 10, 2026. Yesterday's high temperature was 84 degrees. The normal high is 86. The record high is 105 degrees, which was set in 1936. Yesterday's low temperature was 68 degrees. The normal low is 65. The record low is 50 degrees, which was set in 1996. 1.06 inches of precipitation fell yesterday, which brings the monthly total to 1.86 inches. The total precipitation for the year now stands at 20.86 inches. There were 11 cooling degree days yesterday. This brings the monthly total to 129. Yesterday, the maximum wind observed was 13 miles an hour from the southeast. The highest wind gust observed was 21 miles per hour from the southeast. The normal high temperature for today is 86 degrees, and the normal low is 65. The record high for today is 107, which occurred in 1936, and the record low is 46, which occurred in 1945. Sunrise today is at 5:39 a.m. and sunset is at 8:36 p.m. And now a summary of river forecasts. For the Mississippi River, at Dubuque, the latest stage is 9.1 feet at 6 a.m. Saturday. No flooding is forecast. At Comanche, the latest stage is 11.2 feet at 6 a.m. Saturday. No flooding is forecast. at LeClaire Lock and Dam 14. The latest stage is 6.2 feet at 6 a.m. Saturday. At Quad Cities Lock and Dam 15, the latest stage is 8.6 feet at 6 a.m. Saturday. At Muscatine, the latest stage is 9.2 feet at 6 a.m. Saturday. No flooding is forecast. At Keithsburg, the latest stage is 10.5 feet at 6 a.m. Saturday. No flooding is forecast. For the Wet'suwet'en River, near DeWitt, minor flooding is occurring, with a stage of 11.6 feet at 6 a.m. Saturday. The river reached a flood stage at 12 p.m. Sunday. The river is forecast to crest at approximately 11.7 feet around 7 a.m. Saturday. For the Cedar River, near Conesville, the latest stage is 11.2 feet at 6 a.m. Saturday. The river is expected to reach flood stage around 5 a.m. Tuesday. Minor flooding is forecast, with a crest of approximately 13.9 feet around 1 p.m. Wednesday. For the Rock River, at Como, the latest stage is 5.0 feet at 6 a.m. Saturday. Near Joslin, the latest stage is 7.2 feet at 5 a.m. Saturday. No flooding is forecast. At Moline, the latest stage is 9.4 feet at 6 a.m. Saturday. For the Green River, near Geneseo, the latest stage is 5.1 feet at 6 a.m. Saturday. 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The current time is 8:49 a.m. Central Daylight Time. At 8 a.m. in Moline, skies were mostly sunny. The temperature was 73 degrees, dew point 59, relative humidity 61%. The wind was northeast at 8 miles an hour. And the pressure was 30.5 inches and rising. At Davenport, skies were mostly sunny. The temperature was 71 degrees, dew point 62, relative humidity 73%. The wind was north at 8 miles an hour. And the pressure was 30.06 inches and rising. Close to home, Burlington mostly sunny and 73. Cedar Rapids sunny and 73. Dubuque mostly sunny and 68. Iowa City sunny and 74. Muscatine 72. Galesburg mostly sunny and 71. Peoria partly sunny and 72. Savannah 69. Rockford partly sunny and 72. Across the Midwest, Chicago partly sunny and 73. Des Moines mostly sunny and 74. Madison mostly sunny and 70. Milwaukee mostly sunny and 72. Minneapolis mostly sunny and 76. Omaha mostly sunny and 69. St. Louis heavy rain and 72. Springfield, Illinois cloudy and 73. Waterloo mostly sunny and 73. Once again at 8 a.m. in Moline with mostly sunny skies, the temperature was 73. At Davenport with mostly sunny skies, the temperature was 71. Here is the hazardous weather outlook. For today and tonight, no hazardous weather is expected at this time. Looking ahead, the probability for widespread hazardous weather is low. Spotter activation will not be needed today or tonight. And now, your National Weather Service forecast for the Quad Cities and surrounding areas. Today, partly sunny this morning, then clearing. Highs in the mid-80s. Northeast winds 5 to 10 miles an hour. Tonight, clear. Lows in the mid-60s. Northeast winds 5 to 10 miles an hour. Sunday, sunny. Highs in the upper 80s. Northeast winds around 5 miles an hour. Sunday night, clear. Lows in the mid-60s. East winds around 5 miles an hour until midnight, becoming light and variable. Monday, sunny. Highs in the upper 80s. Northeast winds around 5 miles an hour. Monday night through Wednesday, clear, hot. Lows in the upper 60s. Highs in the lower 90s. Wednesday night through Friday, mostly clear. Hot. Lows in the lower 70s. Highs in the lower 90s. Again, the forecast for the Quad Cities and surrounding areas for today, partly sunny in the morning then clearing. Highs in the mid-80s. Northeast winds 5 to 10 miles an hour. The Moline, Illinois climate summary for yesterday, July 10, 2026. Yesterday's high temperature was 84 degrees. The normal high is 86. The record high is 105 degrees, which was set in 1936. Yesterday's low temperature was 68 degrees.
1: The normal low is 65. The record low is 50 degrees, which was set in 1996. 1.06 inches of precipitation fell yesterday, which brings the monthly total to 1.86 inches. The total precipitation for the year now stands at 20.86 inches. There were 11 cooling degree days yesterday. This brings the monthly total to 129. Yesterday, the maximum wind observed was 13 miles an hour from the southeast. The highest wind gust observed was 21 miles per hour from the southeast. The normal high temperature for today is 86 degrees, and the normal low is 65. The record high for today is 107, which occurred in 1936, and the record low is 46, which occurred in 1945. Sunrise today is at 5:39 a.m. and sunset is at 8:36 p.m. And now a summary of river forecasts. For the Mississippi River and Dubuque, the latest stage is 9.1 feet at 6 a.m. Saturday. No flooding is forecast. At Comanche, the latest stage is 11.2 feet at 6 a.m. Saturday. No flooding is forecast. At LeClaire Lock and Dam 14, the latest stage is 6.2 feet at 6 a.m. Saturday. At Quad Cities Lock and Dam 15, the latest stage is 8.6 feet at 6 a.m. Saturday. At Muscatine, the latest stage is 9.2 feet at 6 a.m. Saturday. No flooding is forecast. At Keithsburg, the latest stage is 10.5 feet at 6 a.m. Saturday. No flooding is forecast. For the Wetsupinukan River, near DeWitt, minor flooding is occurring, with a stage of 11.6 feet at 6 a.m. Saturday. The river reached a flood stage at 12 p.m. Sunday. The river is forecast to crest at approximately 11.7 feet around 7 a.m. Saturday. For the Cedar River, near Conesville, the latest stage is 11.2 feet at 6 a.m. Saturday. The river is expected to reach flood stage around 5 a.m. Tuesday. Minor flooding is forecast, with a crest of approximately 13.9 feet around 1 p.m. Wednesday. For the Rock River, at Como, the latest stage is 5.0 feet at 6 a.m. Saturday. Near Joslyn, the latest stage is 7.2 feet at 5 a.m. Saturday. No flooding is forecast. At Moline, the latest stage is 9.4 feet at 6 a.m. Saturday. For the Green River, near Geneseo, the latest stage is 5.1 feet at 6 a.m. Saturday. 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The current time is 8:56 a.m. Central Daylight Time. At 8 a.m. in Moline, skies were mostly sunny. The temperature was 73 degrees, dew point 59, relative humidity 61%. The wind was northeast at 8 miles an hour. And the pressure was 30.05 inches and rising. At Davenport, skies were mostly sunny. The temperature was 71 degrees, dew point 62, relative humidity 73%. The wind was north at 8 miles an hour. And the pressure was 30.06 inches and rising. Close to home, Burlington mostly sunny and 73. Cedar Rapids sunny and 73. Dubuque mostly sunny and 68. Iowa City sunny and 74. Muscatine 72. Galesburg mostly sunny and 71. Peoria partly sunny and 72. Savannah 69. Rockford partly sunny and 72. Across the Midwest, Chicago partly sunny and 73. Des Moines mostly sunny and 74. Madison mostly sunny and 70. Milwaukee mostly sunny and 72. Minneapolis mostly sunny and 76. Omaha mostly sunny and 69. St. Louis heavy rain and 72. Springfield, Illinois cloudy and 73. Waterloo mostly sunny and 73. Once again at 8 a.m. in Moline with mostly sunny skies, the temperature was 73. At Davenport with mostly sunny skies, the temperature was 71. Here is the hazardous weather outlook. For today and tonight, no hazardous weather is expected at this time. Looking ahead, the probability for widespread hazardous weather is low. Spotter activation will not be needed today or tonight. And now, your National Weather Service forecast for the Quad Cities and surrounding areas. Today, partly sunny this morning, then clearing. Highs in the mid-80s. Northeast winds 5 to 10 miles an hour. Tonight, clear. Lows in the mid-60s. Northeast winds 5 to 10 miles an hour. Sunday, sunny. Highs in the upper 80s. Northeast winds around 5 miles an hour. Sunday night, clear. Lows in the mid-60s. East winds around 5 miles an hour until midnight, becoming light and variable. Monday, sunny. Highs in the upper 80s. Northeast winds around 5 miles an hour. Monday night through Wednesday, clear, hot. Lows in the upper 60s. Highs in the lower 90s. Wednesday night through Friday, mostly clear. Hot. Lows in the lower 70s. Highs in the lower 90s. Again, the forecast for the Quad Cities and surrounding areas for today, partly sunny in the morning then clearing. Highs in the mid-80s. Northeast winds 5 to 10 miles an hour. The Moline, Illinois climate summary for yesterday, July 10, 2026. Yesterday's high temperature was 84 degrees. The normal high is 86. The record high is 105 degrees, which was set in 1936. Yesterday's low temperature was 68 degrees. The normal low is 65. The record low is 50 degrees, which was set in 1996. 1.06 inches of precipitation fell yesterday, which brings the monthly total to 1.86 inches. The total precipitation for the year now stands at 20.86 inches. There were 11 cooling degree days yesterday. This brings the monthly total to 129. Yesterday, the maximum wind observed was 13 miles an hour from the southeast. The highest wind gust observed was 21 miles per hour from the southeast. The normal high temperature for today is 86 degrees, and the normal low is 65.

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At Quad Cities Lock and Dam 15, the latest stage is 8.6 feet at 6 a.m. Saturday. 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No flooding is forecast. At Keithsburg, the latest stage is 10.5 feet at 6 a.m. Saturday. No flooding is forecast. For the Wet'suwet'en River, near DeWitt, minor flooding is occurring, with a stage of 11.6 feet at 6 a.m. Saturday. The river reached a flood stage at 12 p.m. Sunday. The river is forecast to crest at approximately 11.7 feet around 7 a.m. Saturday. For the Cedar River, near Conesville, the latest stage is 11.2 feet at 6 a.m. Saturday. The river is expected to reach flood stage around 5 a.m. Tuesday. Minor flooding is forecast, with a crest of approximately 13.9 feet around 1 p.m. Wednesday. For the Rock River, at Como, the latest stage is 5.0 feet at 6 a.m. Saturday. Near Joslin, the latest stage is 7.2 feet at 5 a.m. Saturday. No flooding is forecast. At Moline, the latest stage is 9.4 feet at 6 a.m. Saturday. For the Green River, near Geneseo, the latest stage is 5.1 feet at 6 a.m. Saturday. 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The coverage area includes the following counties: Cedar, Clinton, Louisa, Muscatine, Scott, Henry, Illinois, Mercer, Rock Island, and Whiteside. 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The current time is 9.02 a.m. Central Daylight Time. At 9 a.m. in Moline, skies were sunny. The temperature was 75 degrees, dew point 59, relative humidity 57%. The wind was northeast at 9 miles an hour. And the pressure was 30.06 inches and rising. At Davenport, skies were sunny. The temperature was 75 degrees, dew point 61, relative humidity 61%. The wind was northeast at 8 miles an hour. And the pressure was 30.07 inches and rising. Close to home, Burlington mostly sunny and 75. Cedar Rapids sunny and 76. Dubuque mostly sunny and 74. Iowa City sunny and 77. Peoria partly sunny and 73. Rockford mostly sunny and 74. Across the Midwest, Chicago partly sunny and 76. Des Moines mostly sunny and 76. Madison mostly sunny and 75. Milwaukee mostly sunny and 73. Minneapolis mostly sunny and 79. Omaha mostly sunny and 74. St. Louis cloudy and 73. Springfield, Illinois cloudy and 73. Waterloo sunny and 77. Once again at 9 a.m. in Moline with sunny skies, the temperature was 75. At Davenport with sunny skies, the temperature was 75. Here is the hazardous weather outlook. For today and tonight, no hazardous weather is expected at this time. Looking ahead, the probability for widespread hazardous weather is low. Spotter activation will not be needed today or tonight. And now, your National Weather Service forecast for the Quad Cities and surrounding areas. Rest of today, mostly sunny. Highs in the mid-80s. Northeast winds 5 to 10 miles an hour. Tonight, clear. Lows in the mid-60s. Northeast winds 5 to 10 miles an hour. Sunday, sunny. Highs in the upper 80s. Northeast winds around 5 miles an hour. Sunday night, clear. Lows in the mid-60s. East winds around 5 miles an hour until midnight, becoming light and variable. Monday, sunny. Highs in the upper 80s. Northeast winds around 5 miles an hour. Monday night through Wednesday, clear, hot. Lows in the upper 60s. Highs in the lower 90s. Wednesday night through Friday, mostly clear. Hot. Lows in the lower 70s. Highs in the lower 90s. Again, the forecast for the Quad Cities and surrounding areas for the rest of today, mostly sunny. Highs in the mid-80s. Northeast winds 5 to 10 miles an hour. The Moline, Illinois climate summary for yesterday, July 10th, 2026. Yesterday's

My temperature was 84 degrees. The normal high is 86. The record high is 105 degrees, which was set in 1936. Yesterday's low temperature was 68 degrees. The normal low is 65. The record low is 50 degrees, which was set in 1996. 1.06 inches of precipitation fell yesterday, which brings the monthly total to 1.86 inches. The total precipitation for the year now stands at 20.86 inches. There were 11 cooling degree days yesterday. This brings the monthly total to 129. Yesterday, the maximum wind observed was 13 miles an hour from the southeast. The highest wind gust observed was 21 miles per hour from the southeast. The normal high temperature for today is 86 degrees, and the normal low is 65. The record high for today is 107, which occurred in 1936, and the record low is 46, which occurred in 1945. Sunrise today is at 5:39 a.m. and sunset is at 8:36 p.m. And now a summary of river forecasts. For the Mississippi River, at Dubuque, the latest stage is 9.1 feet at 6 a.m. Saturday. No flooding is forecast. At Comanche, the latest stage is 11.2 feet at 6 a.m. Saturday. No flooding is forecast. At LeClaire Lock and Dam 14, the latest stage is 6.2 feet at 6 a.m. Saturday. At Quad Cities Lock and Dam 15, the latest stage is 8.6 feet at 6 a.m. Saturday. At Muscatine, the latest stage is 9.2 feet at 6 a.m. Saturday. No flooding is forecast. At Keithsburg, the latest stage is 10.5 feet at 6 a.m. Saturday. No flooding is forecast. For the Wetsuquinucan River, near DeWitt, minor flooding is occurring, with a stage of 11.6 feet at 6 a.m. Saturday. The river reached a flood stage at 12 p.m. Sunday. The river is forecast to crest at approximately 11.7 feet around 7 a.m. Saturday. For the Cedar River, near Conesville, the latest stage is 11.2 feet at 6 a.m. Saturday. The river is expected to reach flood stage around 5 a.m. Tuesday. Minor flooding is forecast, with a crest of approximately 13.9 feet around 1 p.m. Wednesday. For the Rock River, at Como, the latest stage is 5.0 feet at 6 a.m. Saturday. Near Joslyn, the latest stage is 7.2 feet at 5 a.m. Saturday. No flooding is forecast. At Moline, the latest stage is 9.4 feet at 6 a.m. Saturday. For the Green River, near Geneseo, the latest stage is 5.1 feet at 6 a.m. Saturday. 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The current time is 9:08 a.m. Central Daylight Time. At 9 a.m. in Moline, skies were sunny. The temperature was 75 degrees, dew point 59, relative humidity 57%. The wind was northeast at 9 miles an hour. And the pressure was 30.06 inches and rising. At Davenport, skies were sunny. The temperature was 75 degrees, dew point 61, relative humidity 61%. The wind was northeast at 8 miles an hour. And the pressure was 30.07 inches and rising. Close to home, Burlington mostly sunny and 75. Cedar Rapids sunny and 76. Dubuque mostly sunny and 74. Iowa City sunny and 77. Peoria partly sunny and 73. Rockford mostly sunny and 74. Across the Midwest, Chicago partly sunny and 76. Des Moines mostly sunny and 76. Madison mostly sunny and 75. Milwaukee mostly sunny and 73. Minneapolis mostly sunny and 79. Omaha mostly sunny and 74. St. Louis cloudy and 73. Springfield, Illinois cloudy and 73. Waterloo sunny and 77. Once again at 9 a.m. in Moline with sunny skies, the temperature was 75. At Davenport with sunny skies, the temperature was 75. Here is the hazardous weather outlook. For today and tonight, no hazardous weather is expected at this time. Looking ahead, the probability for widespread hazardous weather is low. Spotter activation will not be needed today or tonight. And now, your National Weather Service forecast for the Quad Cities and surrounding areas. West of today, mostly sunny. Highs in the mid-80s. Northeast winds 5 to 10 miles an hour. Tonight, clear. Low.
mid-60s. Northeast winds 5 to 10 miles an hour. Sunday, sunny. Highs in the upper 80s. Northeast winds around 5 miles an hour. Sunday night, clear. Lows in the mid-60s. East winds around 5 miles an hour until midnight, becoming light and variable. Monday, sunny. Highs in the upper 80s. Northeast winds around 5 miles an hour. Monday night through Wednesday, clear, hot. Lows in the upper 60s. Highs in the lower 90s. Wednesday night through Friday, mostly clear, hot. Lows in the lower 70s. Highs in the lower 90s. Again, the forecast for the Guam cities and surrounding areas for the rest of today, mostly sunny. Highs in the mid-80s. Northeast winds 5 to 10 miles an hour. The Moline, Illinois climate summary for yesterday, July 10, 2026. Yesterday's high temperature was 84 degrees. The normal high is 86. The record high is 105 degrees, which was set in 1936. Yesterday's low temperature was 68 degrees. The normal low is 65. The record low is 50 degrees, which was set in 1996. 1.06 inches of precipitation fell yesterday, which brings the monthly total to 1.86 inches. The total precipitation for the year now stands at 20.86 inches. There were 11 cooling degree days yesterday. This brings the monthly total to 129. Yesterday, the maximum wind observed was 13 miles an hour from the southeast. The highest wind gust observed was 21 miles per hour from the southeast. The normal high temperature for today is 86 degrees, and the normal low is 65. The record high for today is 107, which occurred in 1936, and the record low is 46, which occurred in 1945. Sunrise today is at 5:39 a.m. and sunset is at 8:36 p.m. And now a summary of river forecasts. For the Mississippi River, at Dubuque, the latest stage is 9.1 feet at 6 a.m. Saturday. No flooding is forecast. At Comanche, the latest stage is 11.2 feet at 6 a.m. Saturday. No flooding is forecast. At LeClaire Lock and Dam 14, the latest stage is 6.2 feet at 6 a.m. Saturday. At Quad Cities Lock and Dam 15, the latest stage is 8.6 feet at 6 a.m. Saturday. At Muscatine, the latest stage is 9.2 feet at 6 a.m. Saturday. No flooding is forecast. At Keithsburg, the latest stage is 10.5 feet at 6 a.m. Saturday. No flooding is forecast. For the Wetsuppinicon River, near DeWitt, minor flooding is occurring, with a stage of 11.6 feet at 6 a.m. Saturday. The river reached a flood stage at 12 p.m. Sunday. The river is forecast to crest at approximately 11.7 feet around 7 a.m. Saturday. For the Cedar River, near Conesville, the latest stage is 11.2 feet at 6 a.m. Saturday. The river is expected to reach flood stage around 5 a.m. Tuesday. Minor flooding is forecast, with a crest of approximately 13.9 feet around 1 p.m. Wednesday. For the Rock River, at Como, the latest stage is 5.0 feet at 6 a.m. Saturday. Near Joslyn, the latest stage is 7.2 feet at 5 a.m. Saturday. No flooding is forecast. At Moline, the latest stage is 9.4 feet at 6 a.m. Saturday. For the Green River, near Geneseo, the latest stage is 5.1 feet at 6 a.m. Saturday. 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The current time is 9:14 a.m. Central Daylight Time. At 9 a.m. in Moline, skies were mostly sunny. The temperature was 75 degrees, dew point 59, relative humidity 57%. The wind was northeast at 9 miles an hour. And the pressure was 30.06 inches and rising. At Davenport, skies were sunny. The temperature was 75 degrees, dew point 61, relative humidity 61%. The wind was northeast at 8 miles an hour. And the pressure was 30.07 inches and rising. Close to home, Burlington mostly sunny and 75. Cedar Rapids sunny and 76. Dubuque mostly sunny and 74. Iowa City sunny and 77. Muscatine 75. Galesburg mostly sunny and 74. Peoria partly sunny and 73. Savannah 74. Rockford mostly sunny and 74.
84. Across the Midwest, Chicago partly sunny and 76. Des Moines mostly sunny and 76. Madison mostly sunny and 75. Milwaukee mostly sunny and 73. Minneapolis mostly sunny and 79. Omaha mostly sunny and 74. St. Louis cloudy and 74. Springfield, Illinois cloudy and 73. Waterloo sunny and 77. Once again at 9 a.m. in Moline with mostly sunny skies, the temperature was 75. At Davenport with sunny skies, the temperature was 75. Moderate flooding is occurring and moderate flooding is forecast. The areas affected include Wet'suwet'en River near DeWitt. The hazardous weather conditions are expected until Sunday morning. The following impacts are expected at 12.0 feet over bank flooding occurs. Water affects residences along the river between Wheatland and Kalinas. Water affects businesses along the river near Kalinas. Additional details, at 7:30 p.m. Friday the stage was 12.1 feet and falling. Forecast, the river is expected to fall below flood stage late tomorrow evening and continue falling to 9.2 feet Friday, July 17th. Flood stage is 11.0 feet. Here is the hazardous weather outlook. For today and tonight, no hazardous weather is expected at this time. Looking ahead, the probability for widespread hazardous weather is low. Spotter activation will not be needed today or tonight. And now, your National Weather Service forecast for the Guam cities and surrounding areas. West of today, mostly sunny. Highs in the mid-80s. Northeast winds 5 to 10 miles an hour. Tonight, clear. Lows in the mid-60s. Northeast winds 5 to 10 miles an hour. Sunday, sunny. Highs in the upper 80s. Northeast winds around 5 miles an hour. Sunday night, clear. Lows in the mid-60s. East winds around 5 miles an hour until midnight, becoming light and variable. Monday, sunny. Highs in the upper 80s. Northeast winds around 5 miles an hour. Monday night through Wednesday, clear, hot. Lows in the upper 60s. Highs in the lower 90s. Wednesday night through Friday, mostly clear. Hot. Lows in the lower 70s. Highs in the lower 90s. Again, the forecast for the Guam cities and surrounding areas for the rest of today, mostly sunny. Highs in the mid-80s. Northeast winds 5 to 10 miles an hour. The Moline, Illinois climate summary for yesterday, July 10, 2026. Yesterday's high temperature was 84 degrees. The normal high is 86. The record high is 105 degrees, which was set in 1936. Yesterday's low temperature was 68 degrees. The normal low is 65. The record low is 50 degrees, which was set in 1996. 1.06 inches of precipitation fell yesterday, which brings the monthly total to 1.86 inches. The total precipitation for the year now stands at 20.86 inches. There were 11 cooling degree days yesterday. This brings the monthly total to 129. Yesterday, the maximum wind observed was 13 miles an hour from the southeast. The highest wind gust observed was 21 miles per hour from the southeast. The normal high temperature for today is 86 degrees, and the normal low is 65. The record high for today is 107, which occurred in 1936, and the record low is 46, which occurred in 1945. Sunrise today is at 5:39 a.m. and sunset is at 8:36 p.m. And now a summary of river forecasts. For the Mississippi River, at Dubuque, the latest stage is 9.1 feet at 6 a.m. Saturday. No flooding is forecast. At Comanche, the latest stage is 11.2 feet at 6 a.m. Saturday. No flooding is forecast. At LeClaire Lock and Dam 14, the latest stage is 6.2 feet at 6 a.m. Saturday. At Quad Cities Lock and Dam 15, the latest stage is 8.6 feet at 6 a.m. Saturday. At Muscatine, the latest stage is 9.2 feet at 6 a.m. Saturday. No flooding is forecast. At Keithsburg, the latest stage is 10.5 feet at 6 a.m. Saturday. No flooding is forecast. For the Wet'suwet'en River, near DeWitt, minor flooding is occurring, with a stage of 11.6 feet at 6 a.m. Saturday. The river reached a flood stage at 12 p.m. Sunday. The river is forecast to crest at approximately
approximately 11.7 feet around 7 a.m. Saturday. For the Cedar River, near Conesville, the latest stage is 11.2 feet at 6 a.m. Saturday. The river is expected to reach flood stage around 5 a.m. Tuesday. Minor flooding is forecast, with a crest of approximately 13.9 feet around 1 p.m. Wednesday. For the Rock River, at Como, the latest stage is 5.0 feet at 6 a.m. Saturday. Near Joslin, the latest stage is 7.2 feet at 5 a.m. Saturday. No flooding is forecast. At Moline, the latest stage is 9.4 feet at 6 a.m. Saturday. For the Green River, near Geneseo, the latest stage is 5.1 feet at 6 a.m. Saturday. 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The current time is 9:21 a.m. Central Daylight Time. At 9 a.m. in Moline, skies were mostly sunny. The temperature was 75 degrees, dew point 59, relative humidity 57%. The wind was northeast at 9 miles an hour. And the pressure was 30.06 inches and rising. At Davenport, skies were sunny. The temperature was 75 degrees, dew point 61, relative humidity 61%. The wind was northeast at 8 miles an hour. And the pressure was 30.07 inches and rising. Close to home, Burlington mostly sunny and 75. Cedar Rapids sunny and 76. Dubuque mostly sunny and 74. Iowa City sunny and 77. Muscatine 75. Galesburg mostly sunny and 74. Peoria partly sunny and 73. Savannah 74. Rockford mostly sunny and 74. Across the Midwest, Chicago partly sunny and 76. Des Moines mostly sunny and 76. Madison mostly sunny and 75. Milwaukee mostly sunny and 73. Minneapolis mostly sunny and 79. Omaha mostly sunny and 74. St. Louis cloudy and 74. Springfield, Illinois cloudy and 73. Waterloo sunny and 77. Once again at 9 a.m. in Moline with mostly sunny skies, the temperature was 75. At Davenport with sunny skies, the temperature was 75. Here is the hazardous weather outlook. For today and tonight, no hazardous weather is expected at this time. Looking ahead, the probability for widespread hazardous weather is low. Spotter activation will not be needed today or tonight. And now, your National Weather Service forecast for the Quad Cities and surrounding areas. West of today, mostly sunny. Highs in the mid-80s. Northeast winds 5 to 10 miles an hour. Tonight, clear. Lows in the mid-60s. Northeast winds 5 to 10 miles an hour. Sunday, sunny. Highs in the upper 80s. Northeast winds around 5 miles an hour. Sunday night, clear. Lows in the mid-60s. East winds around 5 miles an hour until midnight, becoming light and variable. Monday, sunny. Highs in the upper 80s. Northeast winds around 5 miles an hour. Monday night through Wednesday, clear, hot. Lows in the upper 60s. Highs in the lower 90s. Wednesday night through Friday, mostly clear. Hot. Lows in the lower 70s. Highs in the lower 90s. Again, the forecast for the Quad Cities and surrounding areas for the rest of today, mostly sunny. Highs in the mid-80s. Northeast winds 5 to 10 miles an hour. The Moline, Illinois climate summary for yesterday, July 10, 2026. Yesterday's high temperature was 84 degrees. The normal high is 86. The record high is 105 degrees, which was set in 1936. Yesterday's low temperature was 68 degrees. The normal low is 65. The record low is 50 degrees, which was set in 1996. 1.06 inches of precipitation fell yesterday, which brings the monthly total to 1.86 inches. The total precipitation for the year now stands at 20.86 inches. There were 11 cooling degree days yesterday. This brings the monthly total to 129. Yesterday, the maximum wind observed was 13 miles an hour from the southeast. The highest wind gust observed was 21 miles per hour from the southeast. The normal high temperature for today is 86 degrees, and the normal low is 65. The record high for today is 100.
7, which occurred in 1936, and the record low is 46, which occurred in 1945. Sunrise today is at 5:39 a.m. and sunset is at 8:36 p.m. And now a summary of river forecasts. For the Mississippi River at Dubuque, the latest stage is 9.1 feet at 6 a.m. Saturday. No flooding is forecast. At Comanche, the latest stage is 11.2 feet at 6 a.m. Saturday. No flooding is forecast. At LeClaire Lock and Dam 14, the latest stage is 6.2 feet at 6 a.m. Saturday. At Quad Cities Lock and Dam 15, the latest stage is 8.6 feet at 6 a.m. Saturday. At Muscatine, the latest stage is 9.2 feet at 6 a.m. Saturday. No flooding is forecast. At Keithsburg, the latest stage is 10.5 feet at 6 a.m. Saturday. No flooding is forecast. For the Wetsuperkin River, near DeWitt, minor flooding is occurring, with a stage of 11.6 feet at 6 a.m. Saturday. The river reached a flood stage at 12 p.m. Sunday. The river is forecast to crest at approximately 11.7 feet around 7 a.m. Saturday. For the Cedar River, near Conesville, the latest stage is 11.2 feet at 6 a.m. Saturday. The river is expected to reach flood stage around 5 a.m. Tuesday. Minor flooding is forecast, with a crest of approximately 13.9 feet around 1 p.m. Wednesday. For the Rock River, at Como, the latest stage is 5.0 feet at 6 a.m. Saturday. Near Joslyn, the latest stage is 7.2 feet at 5 a.m. Saturday. No flooding is forecast. At Moline, the latest stage is 9.4 feet at 6 a.m. Saturday. For the Green River, near Geneseo, the latest stage is 5.1 feet at 6 a.m. Saturday. 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The current time is 9:27 a.m. Central Daylight Time. At 9 a.m. in Moline, skies were mostly sunny. The temperature was 75 degrees, dew point 59, relative humidity 57%. The wind was northeast at 9 miles an hour. And the pressure was 30.06 inches and rising. At Davenport, skies were sunny. The temperature was 75 degrees, dew point 61, relative humidity 61%. The wind was northeast at 8 miles an hour. And the pressure was 30.07 inches and rising. Close to home, Burlington mostly sunny and 75. Cedar Rapids sunny and 76. Dubuque mostly sunny and 74. Iowa City sunny and 77. Muscatine 75. Galesburg mostly sunny and 74. Peoria partly sunny and 73. Savannah 74. Rockford mostly sunny and 74. Across the Midwest, Chicago partly sunny and 76. Des Moines mostly sunny and 76. Madison mostly sunny and 75. Milwaukee mostly sunny and 73. Minneapolis mostly sunny and 79. Omaha mostly sunny and 74. St. Louis cloudy and 74. Springfield, Illinois cloudy and 73. Waterloo sunny and 77. Once again at 9 a.m. in Moline with mostly sunny skies, the temperature was 75. At Davenport with sunny skies, the temperature was 75. Here is the hazardous weather outlook. For today and tonight, no hazardous weather is expected at this time. Looking ahead, the probability for widespread hazardous weather is low. Spotter activation will not be needed today or tonight. And now, your National Weather Service forecast for the Quad Cities and surrounding areas. Rest of today, mostly sunny. Highs in the mid-80s. Northeast winds 5 to 10 miles an hour. Tonight, clear. Lows in the mid-60s. Northeast winds 5 to 10 miles an hour. Sunday, sunny. Highs in the upper 80s. Northeast winds around 5 miles an hour. Sunday night, clear. Lows in the mid-60s. East winds around 5 miles an hour until midnight, becoming light and variable. Monday, sunny. Highs in the upper 80s. Northeast winds around 5 miles an hour. Monday night through Wednesday, clear, hot. Lows in the upper 60s. Highs in the lower 90s. Wednesday night through Friday, mostly clear, hot. Lows in the lower 70s. Highs in the lower 90s. Again, the forecast for the Quad Cities and
surrounding areas for the rest of today, mostly sunny. Highs in the mid-80s. Northeast winds 5 to 10 miles an hour. The Moline, Illinois climate summary for yesterday, July 10, 2026. Yesterday's high temperature was 84 degrees. The normal high is 86. The record high is 105 degrees, which was set in 1936. Yesterday's low temperature was 68 degrees. The normal low is 65. The record low is 50 degrees, which was set in 1996. 1.06 inches of precipitation fell yesterday, which brings the monthly total to 1.86 inches. The total precipitation for the year now stands at 20.86 inches. There were 11 cooling degree days yesterday. This brings the monthly total to 129. Yesterday, the maximum wind observed was 13 miles an hour from the southeast. The highest wind gust observed was 21 miles per hour from the southeast. The normal high temperature for today is 86 degrees, and the normal low is 65. The record high for today is 107, which occurred in 1936, and the record low is 46, which occurred in 1945. Sunrise today is at 5:39 a.m. and sunset is at 8:36 p.m. And now a summary of river forecasts. For the Mississippi River, at Dubuque, the latest stage is 9.1 feet at 6 a.m. Saturday. No flooding is forecast. At Comanche, the latest stage is 11.2 feet at 6 a.m. Saturday. No flooding is forecast. At LeClaire Lock and Dam 14, the latest stage is 6.2 feet at 6 a.m. Saturday. At Quad Cities Lock and Dam 15, the latest stage is 8.6 feet at 6 a.m. Saturday. At Muscatine, the latest stage is 9.2 feet at 6 a.m. Saturday. No flooding is forecast. At Keithsburg, the latest stage is 10.5 feet at 6 a.m. Saturday. No flooding is forecast. For the Wet'suwet'en River, near DeWitt, minor flooding is occurring, with a stage of 11.6 feet at 6 a.m. Saturday. The river reached a flood stage at 12 p.m. Sunday. The river is forecast to crest at approximately 11.7 feet around 7 a.m. Saturday. For the Cedar River, near Conesville, the latest stage is 11.2 feet at 6 a.m. Saturday. The river is expected to reach flood stage around 5 a.m. Tuesday. Minor flooding is forecast, with a crest of approximately 13.9 feet around 1 p.m. Wednesday. For the Rock River, at Como, the latest stage is 5.0 feet at 6 a.m. Saturday. Near Joslyn, the latest stage is 7.2 feet at 5 a.m. Saturday. No flooding is forecast. At Moline, the latest stage is 9.4 feet at 6 a.m. Saturday. For the Green River, near Geneseo, the latest stage is 5.1 feet at 6 a.m. Saturday. 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The current time is 9:34 a.m. Central Daylight Time. At 9 a.m. in Moline, skies were mostly sunny. The temperature was 75 degrees, dew point 59, relative humidity 57%. The wind was northeast at 9 miles an hour. And the pressure was 30.06 inches and rising. At Davenport, skies were sunny. The temperature was 75 degrees, dew point 61, relative humidity 61%. The wind was northeast at 8 miles an hour. And the pressure was 30.07 inches and rising. Close to home, Burlington mostly sunny and 75. Cedar Rapids sunny and 76. Dubuque mostly sunny and 74. Iowa City sunny and 77. Muscatine 75. Galesburg mostly sunny and 74. Peoria partly sunny and 73. Savannah 74. Rockford mostly sunny and 74. Across the Midwest, Chicago partly sunny and 76. Des Moines mostly sunny and 76. Madison mostly sunny and 75. Milwaukee mostly sunny and 73. Minneapolis mostly sunny and 79. Omaha mostly sunny and 74. St. Louis cloudy and 74. Springfield, Illinois cloudy and 73. Waterloo sunny and 77. Once again at 9 a.m. in Moline with mostly sunny skies, the temperature was 75. At Davenport with sunny skies, the temperature was 75. Here is the hazardous weather outlook. For today and tonight, no hazardous weather is expected at this time. Looking ahead.
Probability for widespread hazardous weather is low. Spotter activation will not be needed today or tonight. And now, your National Weather Service forecast for the Quad Cities and surrounding areas. Rest of today, mostly sunny. Highs in the mid-80s. Northeast winds 5 to 10 miles an hour. Tonight, clear. Lows in the mid-60s. Northeast winds 5 to 10 miles an hour. Sunday, sunny. Highs in the upper 80s. Northeast winds around 5 miles an hour. Sunday night, clear. Lows in the mid-60s. East winds around 5 miles an hour until midnight, becoming light and variable. Monday, sunny. Highs in the upper 80s. Northeast winds around 5 miles an hour. Monday night through Wednesday, clear, hot. Lows in the upper 60s. Highs in the lower 90s. Wednesday night through Friday, mostly clear. Hot. Lows in the lower 70s. Highs in the lower 90s. Again, the forecast for the Quad Cities and surrounding areas for the rest of today, mostly sunny. Highs in the mid-80s. Northeast winds 5 to 10 miles an hour. The Moline, Illinois climate summary for yesterday, July 10, 2026. Yesterday's high temperature was 84 degrees. The normal high is 86. The record high is 105 degrees, which was set in 1936. Yesterday's low temperature was 68 degrees. The normal low is 65. The record low is 50 degrees, which was set in 1996. 1.06 inches of precipitation fell yesterday, which brings the monthly total to 1.86 inches. The total precipitation for the year now stands at 20.86 inches. There were 11 cooling degree days yesterday. This brings the monthly total to 129. Yesterday, the maximum wind observed was 13 miles an hour from the southeast. The highest wind gust observed was 21 miles per hour from the southeast. The normal high temperature for today is 86 degrees, and the normal low is 65. The record high for today is 107, which occurred in 1936, and the record low is 46, which occurred in 1945. Sunrise today is at 5:39 a.m. and sunset is at 8:36 p.m. And now a summary of river forecasts. For the Mississippi River, at Dubuque, the latest stage is 9.1 feet at 6 a.m. Saturday. No flooding is forecast. At Comanche, the latest stage is 11.2 feet at 6 a.m. Saturday. No flooding is forecast. At LeClaire Lock and Dam 14, the latest stage is 6.2 feet at 6 a.m. Saturday. At Quad Cities Lock and Dam 15, the latest stage is 8.6 feet at 6 a.m. Saturday. At Muscatine, the latest stage is 9.2 feet at 6 a.m. Saturday. No flooding is forecast. At Keithsburg, the latest stage is 10.5 feet at 6 a.m. Saturday. No flooding is forecast. For the Wetsuppinicon River, near DeWitt, minor flooding is occurring, with a stage of 11.6 feet at 6 a.m. Saturday. The river reached the flood stage at 12 p.m. Sunday. The river is forecast to crest at approximately 11.7 feet around 7 a.m. Saturday. For the Cedar River, near Conesville, the latest stage is 11.2 feet at 6 a.m. Saturday. The river is expected to reach flood stage around 5 a.m. Tuesday. Minor flooding is forecast, with a crest of approximately 13.9 feet around 1 p.m. Wednesday. For the Rock River, at Como, the latest stage is 5.0 feet at 6 a.m. Saturday. Near Joslyn, the latest stage is 7.2 feet at 5 a.m. Saturday. No flooding is forecast. At Moline, the latest stage is 9.4 feet at 6 a.m. Saturday. For the Green River, near Geneseo, the latest stage is 5.1 feet at 6 a.m. Saturday. 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The current time is 9:40 a.m. Central Daylight Time. At 9 a.m. in Moline, skies were mostly sunny. The temperature was 75 degrees, dew point 59, relative humidity 57%. The wind was northeast at 9 miles an hour. And the pressure was 30.06 inches and rising. At Davenport, skies were sunny. The temperature was 75 degrees, dew point 61, relative humidity 61%. The wind was northeast at 8 miles an hour. And the pressure was 30.07 inches and rising. Close to home, Burlington.
Rapids, sunny and 75. Cedar Rapids, sunny and 76. Dubuque, mostly sunny and 74. Iowa City, sunny and 77. Muscatine, 75. Galesburg, mostly sunny and 74. Peoria, partly sunny and 73. Savannah, 74. Rockford, mostly sunny and 74. Across the Midwest, Chicago, partly sunny and 76. Des Moines, mostly sunny and 76. Madison, mostly sunny and 75. Milwaukee, mostly sunny and 73. Minneapolis, mostly sunny and 79. Omaha, mostly sunny and 74. St. Louis, cloudy and 74. Springfield, Illinois, cloudy and 73. Waterloo, sunny and 77. Once again at 9 a.m. in Moline with mostly sunny skies, the temperature was 75. At Davenport with sunny skies, the temperature was 75. Here is the hazardous weather outlook. For today and tonight, no hazardous weather is expected at this time. Looking ahead, the probability for widespread hazardous weather is low. Spotter activation will not be needed today or tonight. And now, your National Weather Service forecast for the Quad Cities and surrounding areas. Rest of today, mostly sunny. Highs in the mid-80s. Northeast winds 5 to 10 miles an hour. Tonight, clear. Lows in the mid-60s. Northeast winds 5 to 10 miles an hour. Sunday, sunny. Highs in the upper 80s. Northeast winds around 5 miles an hour. Sunday night, clear. Lows in the mid-60s. East winds around 5 miles an hour until midnight, becoming light and variable. Monday, sunny. Highs in the upper 80s. Northeast winds around 5 miles an hour. Monday night through Wednesday, clear, hot. Lows in the upper 60s. Highs in the lower 90s. Wednesday night through Friday, mostly clear, hot. Lows in the lower 70s. Highs in the lower 90s. Again, the forecast for the Quad Cities and surrounding areas for the rest of today, mostly sunny. Highs in the mid-80s. Northeast winds 5 to 10 miles an hour. The Moline, Illinois climate summary for yesterday, July 10, 2026. Yesterday's high temperature was 84 degrees. The normal high is 86. The record high is 105 degrees, which was set in 1936. Yesterday's low temperature was 68 degrees. The normal low is 65. The record low is 50 degrees, which was set in 1996. 1.06 inches of precipitation fell yesterday, which brings the monthly total to 1.86 inches. The total precipitation for the year now stands at 20.86 inches. There were 11 cooling degree days yesterday. This brings the monthly total to 129. Yesterday, the maximum wind observed was 13 miles an hour from the southeast. The highest wind gust observed was 21 miles per hour from the southeast. The normal high temperature for today is 86 degrees, and the normal low is 65. The record high for today is 107, which occurred in 1936, and the record low is 46, which occurred in 1945. Sunrise today is at 5:39 a.m. and sunset is at 8:36 p.m. And now a summary of river forecasts. For the Mississippi River and Dubuque, the latest stage is 9.1 feet at 6 a.m. Saturday. No flooding is forecast. At Comanche, the latest stage is 11.2 feet at 6 a.m. Saturday. No flooding is forecast. At LeClaire Lock and Dam 14, the latest stage is 6.2 feet at 6 a.m. Saturday. At Quad Cities Lock and Dam 15, the latest stage is 8.6 feet at 6 a.m. Saturday. At Muscatine, the latest stage is 9.2 feet at 6 a.m. Saturday. No flooding is forecast. At Keithsburg, the latest stage is 10.5 feet at 6 a.m. Saturday. No flooding is forecast. For the Wapsipinicon River, near DeWitt, minor flooding is occurring, with a stage of 11.6 feet at 6 a.m. Saturday. The river reached a flood stage at 12 p.m. Sunday. The river is forecast to crest at approximately 11.7 feet around 7 a.m. Saturday. For the Cedar River, near Conesville, the latest stage is 11.2 feet at 6 a.m. Saturday. The river is expected to reach flood stage around 5 a.m. Tuesday. Minor flooding is forecast, with a crest of approximately 13.9 feet around 1 p.m. Wednesday.
For the Rock River, at Como, the latest stage is 5.0 feet at 6 a.m. Saturday. Near Joslin, the latest stage is 7.2 feet at 5 a.m. Saturday. No flooding is forecast. At Moline, the latest stage is 9.4 feet at 6 a.m. Saturday. For the Green River, near Geneseo, the latest stage is 5.1 feet at 6 a.m. Saturday. Moderate flooding is occurring and moderate flooding is forecast. The areas affected include Wet'suwet'en River near DeWitt. The hazardous weather conditions are expected until Sunday morning. The following impacts are expected: at 12.0 feet, overbank flooding occurs. Water affects residences along the river between Wheatland and Kalinas. Water affects businesses along the river near Kalinas. Additional details: at 7:30 p.m. Friday, the stage was 12.1 feet and falling. Forecast: the river is expected to fall below flood stage late tomorrow evening and continue falling to 9.2 feet Friday, July 17th. Flood stage is 11.0 feet. 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The current time is 9:47 a.m. Central Daylight Time. At 9 a.m. in Moline, skies were mostly sunny. The temperature was 75 degrees, dew point 59, relative humidity 57%. The wind was northeast at 9 miles an hour. And the pressure was 30.06 inches and rising. At Davenport, skies were sunny. The temperature was 75 degrees, dew point 61, relative humidity 61%. The wind was northeast at 8 miles an hour. And the pressure was 30.07 inches and rising. Close to home, Burlington mostly sunny and 75. Cedar Rapids sunny and 76. Dubuque mostly sunny and 74. Iowa City sunny and 77. Muscatine 75. Galesburg mostly sunny and 74. Peoria partly sunny and 73. Savannah 74. Rockford mostly sunny and 74. Across the Midwest, Chicago partly sunny and 76. Des Moines mostly sunny and 76. Madison mostly sunny and 75. Milwaukee mostly sunny and 73. Minneapolis mostly sunny and 79. Omaha mostly sunny and 74. St. Louis cloudy and 74. Springfield, Illinois cloudy and 73. Waterloo sunny and 77. Once again at 9 a.m. in Moline with mostly sunny skies, the temperature was 75. At Davenport with sunny skies, the temperature was 75. Here is the hazardous weather outlook. For today and tonight, no hazardous weather is expected at this time. Looking ahead, the probability for widespread hazardous weather is low. Spotter activation will not be needed today or tonight. And now, your National Weather Service forecast for the Quad Cities and surrounding areas. West of today, mostly sunny. Highs in the mid-80s. Northeast winds 5 to 10 miles an hour. Tonight, clear. Lows in the mid-60s. Northeast winds 5 to 10 miles an hour. Sunday, sunny. Highs in the upper 80s. Northeast winds around 5 miles an hour. Sunday night, clear. Lows in the mid-60s. East winds around 5 miles an hour until midnight, becoming light and variable. Monday, sunny. Highs in the upper 80s. Northeast winds around 5 miles an hour. Monday night through Wednesday, clear, hot. Lows in the upper 60s. Highs in the lower 90s. Wednesday night through Friday, mostly clear. Hot. Lows in the lower 70s. Highs in the lower 90s. Again, the forecast for the Quad Cities and surrounding areas for the rest of today, mostly sunny. Highs in the mid-80s. Northeast winds 5 to 10 miles an hour. The Moline, Illinois climate summary for yesterday, July 10, 2026. Yesterday's high temperature was 84 degrees. The normal high is 86. The record high is 105 degrees, which was set in 1936. Yesterday's low temperature was 68 degrees. The normal low is 65. The record low is 50 degrees, which was set in 1996. 1.06 inches of precipitation fell yesterday, which brings the monthly total to 1.86 inches. The total precipitation for the year now stands at 20.86 inches. There were 11
7 cooling degree days yesterday. This brings the monthly total to 129. Yesterday, the maximum wind observed was 13 miles an hour from the southeast. The highest wind gust observed was 21 miles per hour from the southeast. The normal high temperature for today is 86 degrees, and the normal low is 65. The record high for today is 107, which occurred in 1936, and the record low is 46, which occurred in 1945. Sunrise today is at 5:39 a.m. and sunset is at 8:36 p.m. And now a summary of river forecasts. For the Mississippi River, at Dubuque, the latest stage is 9.1 feet at 6 a.m. Saturday. No flooding is forecast. At Comanche, the latest stage is 11.2 feet at 6 a.m. Saturday. No flooding is forecast. At LeClaire Lock and Dam 14, the latest stage is 6.2 feet at 6 a.m. Saturday. At Quad Cities Lock and Dam 15, the latest stage is 8.6 feet at 6 a.m. Saturday. At Muscatine, the latest stage is 9.2 feet at 6 a.m. Saturday. No flooding is forecast. At Keithsburg, the latest stage is 10.5 feet at 6 a.m. Saturday. No flooding is forecast. For the Wetsupinicon River, near DeWitt, minor flooding is occurring, with a stage of 11.6 feet at 6 a.m. Saturday. The river reached a flood stage at 12 p.m. Sunday. The river is forecast to crest at approximately 11.7 feet around 7 a.m. Saturday. For the Cedar River, near Conesville, the latest stage is 11.2 feet at 6 a.m. Saturday. The river is expected to reach flood stage around 5 a.m. Tuesday. Minor flooding is forecast, with a crest of approximately 13.9 feet around 1 p.m. Wednesday. For the Rock River, at Como, the latest stage is 5.0 feet at 6 a.m. Saturday. Near Joslyn, the latest stage is 7.2 feet at 5 a.m. Saturday. No flooding is forecast. At Moline, the latest stage is 9.4 feet at 6 a.m. Saturday. For the Green River, near Geneseo, the latest stage is 5.1 feet at 6 a.m. Saturday. 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The current time is 9:53 a.m. Central Daylight Time. At 9 a.m. at Moline, skies were mostly sunny. The temperature was 75 degrees, dew point 59, relative humidity 57%. The wind was northeast at 9 miles an hour. And the pressure was 30.06 inches and rising. At Davenport, skies were sunny. The temperature was 75 degrees, dew point 61, relative humidity 61%. The wind was northeast at 8 miles an hour. And the pressure was 30.07 inches and rising. Close to home, Burlington mostly sunny and 75. Cedar Rapids sunny and 76. Dubuque mostly sunny and 74. Iowa City sunny and 77. Muscatine 75. Galesburg mostly sunny and 74. Peoria partly sunny and 73. Savannah 74. Rockford mostly sunny and 74. Across the Midwest, Chicago partly sunny and 76. Des Moines mostly sunny and 76. Madison mostly sunny and 75. Milwaukee mostly sunny and 73. Minneapolis mostly sunny and 79. Omaha mostly sunny and 74. St. Louis cloudy and 74. Springfield, Illinois cloudy and 73. Waterloo sunny and 77. Once again at 9 a.m. at Moline with mostly sunny skies, the temperature was 75. At Davenport with sunny skies, the temperature was 75. Here is the hazardous weather outlook. For today and tonight, no hazardous weather is expected at this time. Looking ahead, the probability for widespread hazardous weather is low. Spotter activation will not be needed today or tonight. And now, your National Weather Service forecast for the Quad Cities and surrounding areas. Rest of today, mostly sunny. Highs in the mid-80s. Northeast winds 5 to 10 miles an hour. Tonight, clear. Lows in the mid-60s. Northeast winds 5 to 10 miles an hour. Sunday, sunny. Highs in the upper 80s. Northeast winds around 5 miles an hour. Sunday night, clear. Lows in the mid-60s. East winds around 5 miles an hour until midnight, becoming light and variable. Monday, sunny. High in the
upper 80s. Northeast winds around 5 miles an hour. Monday night through Wednesday, clear, hot. Lows in the upper 60s. Highs in the lower 90s. Wednesday night through Friday, mostly clear. Hot. Lows in the lower 70s. Highs in the lower 90s. Again, the forecast for the Quad Cities and surrounding areas for the rest of today, mostly sunny. Highs in the mid-80s. Northeast winds 5 to 10 miles an hour. This broadcast originates from the National Weather Service office in the Quad Cities and is transmitted on a frequency of 162.55 MHz from Rock Island, Illinois. The coverage area includes the following counties: Cedar, Clinton, Louisa, Muscatine, Scott, Henry, Illinois, Mercer, Rock Island, and Whiteside. The Moline, Illinois climate summary for yesterday, July 10, 2026. Yesterday's high temperature was 84 degrees. The normal high is 86. The record high is 105 degrees, which was set in 1936. Yesterday's low temperature was 68 degrees. The normal low is 65. The record low is 50 degrees, which was set in 1996. 1.06 inches of precipitation fell yesterday, which brings the monthly total to 1.86 inches. The total precipitation for the year now stands at 20.86 inches. There were 11 cooling degree days yesterday. This brings the monthly total to 129. Yesterday, the maximum wind observed was 13 miles an hour from the southeast. The highest wind gust observed was 21 miles per hour from the southeast. The normal high temperature for today is 86 degrees, and the normal low is 65. The record high for today is 107, which occurred in 1936, and the record low is 46, which occurred in 1945. Sunrise today is at 5:39 a.m. and sunset is at 8:36 p.m. And now a summary of river forecasts. For the Mississippi River, at Dubuque, the latest stage is 9.1 feet at 6 a.m. Saturday. No flooding is forecast. At Comanche, the latest stage is 11.2 feet at 6 a.m. Saturday. No flooding is forecast. At LeClaire Lock and Dam 14, the latest stage is 6.2 feet at 6 a.m. Saturday. At Quad Cities Lock and Dam 15, the latest stage is 8.6 feet at 6 a.m. Saturday. At Muscatine, the latest stage is 9.2 feet at 6 a.m. Saturday. No flooding is forecast. At Keithsburg, the latest stage is 10.5 feet at 6 a.m. Saturday. No flooding is forecast. For the Wet'suwet'en River, near DeWitt, minor flooding is occurring, with a stage of 11.6 feet at 6 a.m. Saturday. The river reached a flood stage at 12 p.m. Sunday. The river is forecast to crest at approximately 11.7 feet around 7 a.m. Saturday. For the Cedar River, near Conesville, the latest stage is 11.2 feet at 6 a.m. Saturday. The river is expected to reach flood stage around 5 a.m. Tuesday. Minor flooding is forecast, with a crest of approximately 13.9 feet around 1 p.m. Wednesday. For the Rock River, at Como, the latest stage is 5.0 feet at 6 a.m. Saturday. Near Joslyn, the latest stage is 7.2 feet at 5 a.m. Saturday. No flooding is forecast. At Moline, the latest stage is 9.4 feet at 6 a.m. Saturday. For the Green River, near Geneseo, the latest stage is 5.1 feet at 6 a.m. Saturday. 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The current time is 9:59 a.m. Central Daylight Time. Here is the hazardous weather outlook. For today and tonight, no hazardous weather is expected at this time. Looking ahead, the probability for widespread hazardous weather is low. Spotter activation will not be needed today or tonight. And now, your National Weather Service forecast for the Quad Cities and surrounding areas. Rest of today, mostly sunny. Highs in the mid-80s. Northeast winds 5 to 10 miles an hour. Tonight, clear. Lows in the mid-60s. Northeast winds 5 to 10 miles an hour. Sunday, sunny. Highs in the upper 80s. Northeast winds around 5 miles an hour. Sunday night, clear. Lows in the mid-60s. East winds around 5 miles an hour until midnight, becoming light and variable. Monday, sunny.

2026. Yesterday's high temperature was 84 degrees. The normal high is 86. The record high is 105 degrees, which was set in 1936. Yesterday's low temperature was 68 degrees. The normal low is 65. The record low is 50 degrees, which was set in 1996. 1.06 inches of precipitation fell yesterday, which brings the monthly total to 1.86 inches. The total precipitation for the year now stands at 20.86 inches. There were 11 cooling degree days yesterday. This brings the monthly total to 129. Yesterday, the maximum wind observed was 13 miles an hour from the southeast. The highest wind gust observed was 21 miles per hour from the southeast. The normal high temperature for today is 86 degrees, and the normal low is 65. The record high for today is 107, which occurred in 1936, and the record low is 46, which occurred in 1945. Sunrise today is at 5:39 a.m. and sunset is at 8:36 p.m. You are listening to NOAA Weather Radio Station WXJ73 in the Quad Cities. The current time is 10:02 a.m. Central Daylight Time. At 10 a.m. in Moline, skies were sunny. The temperature was 78 degrees, dew point 59, relative humidity 51%. The wind was north at 7 miles an hour, and the pressure was 30.06 inches and steady. At Davenport, skies were sunny. The temperature was 76 degrees, dew point 61, relative humidity 59%. The wind was north at 9 miles an hour, and the pressure was 30.08 inches and rising. Close to home, Burlington mostly sunny and 76. Cedar Rapids sunny and 78. Dubuque mostly sunny and 78. Iowa City sunny and 79. Peoria partly sunny and 72. Rockford mostly sunny and 77. Across the Midwest, Chicago partly sunny and 78. Des Moines mostly sunny and 78. Madison mostly sunny and 78. Milwaukee mostly sunny and 74. Minneapolis sunny and 81. Omaha mostly sunny and 79. St. Louis cloudy and 75. Springfield, Illinois cloudy and 74. Waterloo sunny and 79. Once again at 10 a.m. at Moline with sunny skies, the temperature was 78. At Davenport with sunny skies, the temperature was 76. Here is the hazardous weather outlook. For today and tonight, no hazardous weather is expected at this time. Looking ahead, the probability for widespread hazardous weather is low. Spotter activation will not be needed today or tonight. And now, your National Weather Service forecast for the Quad Cities and surrounding areas. Rest of today, mostly sunny. Highs in the mid-80s. Northeast winds 5 to 10 miles an hour. Tonight, clear. Lows in the mid-60s. Northeast winds 5 to 10 miles an hour. Sunday, sunny. Highs in the upper 80s. Northeast winds around 5 miles an hour. Sunday night, clear. Lows in the mid-60s. East winds around 5 miles an hour until midnight, becoming light and variable. Monday, sunny. Highs in the upper 80s. Northeast winds around 5 miles an hour. Monday night through Wednesday, clear, hot. Lows in the upper 60s. Highs in the lower 90s. Wednesday night through Friday, mostly clear. Hot. Lows in the lower 70s. Highs in the lower 90s. Again, the forecast for the Quad Cities and surrounding areas for the rest of today, mostly sunny. Highs in the mid-80s. Northeast winds 5 to 10 miles an hour. The Moline, Illinois climate summary for yesterday, July 10, 2026. Yesterday's high temperature was 84 degrees. The normal high is 86. The record high is 105 degrees, which was set in 1936. Yesterday's low temperature was 68 degrees. The normal low is 65. The record low is 50 degrees, which was set in 1996. 1.06 inches of precipitation fell yesterday, which brings the monthly total to 1.86 inches. The total precipitation for the year now stands at 20.86 inches. There were 11 cooling degree days yesterday. This brings the monthly total to 129. Yesterday, the maximum wind observed was 30.

miles an hour from the southeast. The highest wind gust observed was 21 miles per hour from the southeast. The normal high temperature for today is 86 degrees, and the normal low is 65. The record high for today is 107, which occurred in 1936, and the record low is 46, which occurred in 1945. Sunrise today is at 5:39 a.m. and sunset is at 8:36 p.m. You are listening to NOAA Weather Radio Station WXJ73 in the Quad Cities. The current time is 10:07 a.m. Central Daylight Time. At 10 a.m. in Moline, skies were sunny. The temperature was 78 degrees, dew point 59, relative humidity 51%. The wind was north at 7 miles an hour. And the pressure was 30.06 inches and steady. At Davenport, skies were sunny. The temperature was 76 degrees, dew point 61, relative humidity 59%. The wind was north at 9 miles an hour. And the pressure was 30.08 inches and rising. Close to home, Burlington mostly sunny and 76. Cedar Rapids sunny and 78. Dubuque mostly sunny and 78. Iowa City sunny and 79. Peoria partly sunny and 72. Rockford mostly sunny and 77. Across the Midwest, Chicago partly sunny and 78. Des Moines mostly sunny and 78. Madison mostly sunny and 78. Milwaukee mostly sunny and 74. Minneapolis sunny and 81. Omaha mostly sunny and 79. St. Louis cloudy and 75. Springfield, Illinois cloudy and 74. Waterloo sunny and 79. Once again at 10 a.m. at Moline with sunny skies, the temperature was 78. At Davenport with sunny skies, the temperature was 76. Here is the hazardous weather outlook. For today and tonight, no hazardous weather is expected at this time. Looking ahead, the probability for widespread hazardous weather is low. Spotter activation will not be needed today or tonight. And now, your National Weather Service forecast for the Quad Cities and surrounding areas. West of today, mostly sunny. Highs in the mid-80s. Northeast winds 5 to 10 miles an hour. Tonight, clear. Lows in the mid-60s. Northeast winds 5 to 10 miles an hour. Sunday, sunny. Highs in the upper 80s. Northeast winds around 5 miles an hour. Sunday night, clear. Lows in the mid-60s. East winds around 5 miles an hour until midnight, becoming light and variable. Monday, sunny. Highs in the upper 80s. Northeast winds around 5 miles an hour. Monday night through Wednesday, clear, hot. Lows in the upper 60s. Highs in the lower 90s. Wednesday night through Friday, mostly clear. Hot. Lows in the lower 70s. Highs in the lower 90s. Again, the forecast for the Quad Cities and surrounding areas for the rest of today, mostly sunny. Highs in the mid-80s. Northeast winds 5 to 10 miles an hour. The Moline, Illinois climate summary for yesterday, July 10, 2026. Yesterday's high temperature was 84 degrees. The normal high is 86. The record high is 105 degrees, which was set in 1936. Yesterday's low temperature was 68 degrees. The normal low is 65. The record low is 50 degrees, which was set in 1996. 1.06 inches of precipitation fell yesterday, which brings the monthly total to 1.86 inches. The total precipitation for the year now stands at 20.86 inches. There were 11 cooling degree days yesterday. This brings the monthly total to 129. Yesterday, the maximum wind observed was 13 miles an hour from the southeast. The highest wind gust observed was 21 miles per hour from the southeast. The normal high temperature for today is 86 degrees, and the normal low is 65. The record high for today is 107, which occurred in 1936, and the record low is 46, which occurred in 1945. Sunrise today is at 5:39 a.m. and sunset is at 8:36 p.m. You are listening to NOAA Weather Radio Station WXJ73 in the Quad Cities. The current time is 10:11 a.m. Central Daylight Time. At 10 a.m. in Moline, skies were sunny. The temperature was 78 degrees.
degrees. Dew point 59, relative humidity 51%. The wind was north at 7 miles an hour. And the pressure was 30.06 inches and steady. At Davenport, skies were sunny. The temperature was 76 degrees. Dew point 61, relative humidity 59%. The wind was north at 9 miles an hour. And the pressure was 30.08 inches and rising. Close to home, Burlington mostly sunny and 76. Cedar Rapids sunny and 78. Dubuque mostly sunny and 78. Iowa City sunny and 79. Peoria partly sunny and 72. Rockford mostly sunny and 77. Across the Midwest, Chicago partly sunny and 78. Des Moines mostly sunny and 78. Madison mostly sunny and 78. Milwaukee mostly sunny and 74. Minneapolis sunny and 81. Omaha mostly sunny and 79. St. Louis cloudy and 75. Springfield, Illinois cloudy and 74. Waterloo sunny and 79. Once again at 10 a.m. at Moline with sunny skies, the temperature was 78. At Davenport with sunny skies, the temperature was 76. Here is the hazardous weather outlook. For today and tonight, no hazardous weather is expected at this time. Looking ahead, the probability for widespread hazardous weather is low. Spotter activation will not be needed today or tonight. And now, your National Weather Service forecast for the Quad Cities and surrounding areas. Rest of today, mostly sunny. Highs in the mid-80s. Northeast winds 5 to 10 miles an hour. Tonight, clear. Lows in the mid-60s. Northeast winds 5 to 10 miles an hour. Sunday, sunny. Highs in the upper 80s. Northeast winds around 5 miles an hour. Sunday night, clear. Lows in the mid-60s. East winds around 5 miles an hour until midnight, becoming light and variable. Monday, sunny. Highs in the upper 80s. Northeast winds around 5 miles an hour. Monday night through Wednesday, clear, hot. Lows in the upper 60s. Highs in the lower 90s. Wednesday night through Friday, mostly clear. Hot. Lows in the lower 70s. Highs in the lower 90s. Again, the forecast for the Quad Cities and surrounding areas for the rest of today, mostly sunny. Highs in the mid-80s. Northeast winds 5 to 10 miles an hour. The Moline, Illinois climate summary for yesterday, July 10, 2026. Yesterday's high temperature was 84 degrees. The normal high is 86. The record high is 105 degrees, which was set in 1936. Yesterday's low temperature was 68 degrees. The normal low is 65. The record low is 50 degrees, which was set in 1996. 1.06 inches of precipitation fell yesterday, which brings the monthly total to 1.86 inches. The total precipitation for the year now stands at 20.86 inches. There were 11 cooling degree days yesterday. This brings the monthly total to 129. Yesterday, the maximum wind observed was 13 miles an hour from the southeast. The highest wind gust observed was 21 miles per hour from the southeast. The normal high temperature for today is 86 degrees, and the normal low is 65. The record high for today is 107, which occurred in 1936, and the record low is 46, which occurred in 1945. Sunrise today is at 5:39 a.m. and sunset is at 8:36 p.m. Moderate flooding is occurring and moderate flooding is forecast. The areas affected include Wetsuquinucan River near DeWitt. The hazardous weather conditions are expected until Sunday morning. The following impacts are expected at 12.0 feet over bank flooding occurs. Water affects residences along the river between Wheatland and Calamus. Water affects businesses along the river near Calamus. Additional details, at 7:30 p.m. Friday, the stage was 12.1 feet and falling. Forecast, the river is expected to fall below flood stage late tomorrow evening and continue falling to 9.2 feet Friday, July 17th. Flood stage is 11.0 feet. 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The current time is 10:16 a.m. Central Daylight Time. At 10 a.m. at Moline, skies were sunny. The temperature was 78.
8 degrees. Dew point 59. Relative humidity 51%. The wind was north at 7 miles an hour. And the pressure was 30.06 inches and steady. At Davenport, skies were sunny. The temperature was 76 degrees. Dew point 61. Relative humidity 59%. The wind was north at 9 miles an hour. And the pressure was 30.08 inches and rising. Close to home, Burlington mostly sunny and 76. Cedar Rapids sunny and 78. Dubuque sunny and 78. Iowa City sunny and 79. Muscatine 79. Galesburg mostly sunny and 72. Peoria partly sunny and 72. Savannah 77. Rockford mostly sunny and 77. Across the Midwest, Chicago partly sunny and 78. Des Moines mostly sunny and 78. Madison mostly sunny and 78. Milwaukee mostly sunny and 74. Minneapolis sunny and 81. Omaha mostly sunny and 79. St. Louis cloudy and 75. Springfield, Illinois cloudy and 74. Waterloo sunny and 79. Once again at 10 a.m. at Moline with sunny skies, the temperature was 78. At Davenport with sunny skies, the temperature was 76. Here is the hazardous weather outlook. For today and tonight, no hazardous weather is expected at this time. Looking ahead, the probability for widespread hazardous weather is low. Spotter activation will not be needed today or tonight. And now, your National Weather Service forecast for the Quad Cities and surrounding areas. Rest of today, mostly sunny. Highs in the mid-80s. Northeast winds 5 to 10 miles an hour. Tonight, clear. Lows in the mid-60s. Northeast winds 5 to 10 miles an hour. Sunday, sunny. Highs in the upper 80s. Northeast winds around 5 miles an hour. Sunday night, clear. Lows in the mid-60s. East winds around 5 miles an hour until midnight, becoming light and variable. Monday, sunny. Highs in the upper 80s. Northeast winds around 5 miles an hour. Monday night through Wednesday, clear, hot. Lows in the upper 60s. Highs in the lower 90s. Wednesday night through Friday, mostly clear. Hot. Lows in the lower 70s. Highs in the lower 90s. Again, the forecast for the Quad Cities and surrounding areas for the rest of today, mostly sunny. Highs in the mid-80s. Northeast winds 5 to 10 miles an hour. The Moline, Illinois climate summary for yesterday, July 10, 2026. Yesterday's high temperature was 84 degrees. The normal high is 86. The record high is 105 degrees, which was set in 1936. Yesterday's low temperature was 68 degrees. The normal low is 65. The record low is 50 degrees, which was set in 1996. 1.06 inches of precipitation fell yesterday, which brings the monthly total to 1.86 inches. The total precipitation for the year now stands at 20.86 inches. There were 11 cooling degree days yesterday. This brings the monthly total to 129. Yesterday, the maximum wind observed was 13 miles an hour from the southeast. The highest wind gust observed was 21 miles per hour from the southeast. The normal high temperature for today is 86 degrees, and the normal low is 65. The record high for today is 107, which occurred in 1936, and the record low is 46, which occurred in 1945. Sunrise today is at 5:39 a.m. and sunset is at 8:36 p.m. You are listening to NOAA Weather Radio Station WXJ73 in the Quad Cities. The current time is 10:20 a.m. Central Daylight Time. At 10 a.m. in Moline, skies were sunny. The temperature was 78 degrees, dew point 59, relative humidity 51%. The wind was north at 7 miles an hour. And the pressure was 30.06 inches and steady. At Davenport, skies were sunny. The temperature was 76 degrees, dew point 61, relative humidity 59%. The wind was north at 9 miles an hour. And the pressure was 30.08 inches and rising. Close to home, Burlington mostly sunny and 76. Cedar Rapids sunny and 78. Dubuque sunny and 78.
Iowa City, sunny and 79. Muscatine, 79. Galesburg, mostly sunny and 72. Peoria, partly sunny and 72. Savannah, 77. Rockford, mostly sunny and 77. Across the Midwest, Chicago, partly sunny and 78. Des Moines, mostly sunny and 78. Madison, mostly sunny and 78. Milwaukee, mostly sunny and 74. Minneapolis, sunny and 81. Omaha, mostly sunny and 79. St. Louis, cloudy and 75. Springfield, Illinois, cloudy and 74. Waterloo, sunny and 79. Once again at 10 a.m. at Moline with sunny skies, the temperature was 78. At Davenport with sunny skies, the temperature was 76. Here is the hazardous weather outlook. For today and tonight, no hazardous weather is expected at this time. Looking ahead, the probability for widespread hazardous weather is low. Spotter activation will not be needed today or tonight. And now, your National Weather Service forecast for the Quad Cities and surrounding areas. Rest of today, mostly sunny. Highs in the mid-80s. Northeast winds 5 to 10 miles an hour. Tonight, clear. Lows in the mid-60s. Northeast winds 5 to 10 miles an hour. Sunday, sunny. Highs in the upper 80s. Northeast winds around 5 miles an hour. Sunday night, clear. Lows in the mid-60s. East winds around 5 miles an hour until midnight, becoming light and variable. Monday, sunny. Highs in the upper 80s. Northeast winds around 5 miles an hour. Monday night through Wednesday, clear, hot. Lows in the upper 60s. Highs in the lower 90s. Wednesday night through Friday, mostly clear. Hot. Lows in the lower 70s. Highs in the lower 90s. Again, the forecast for the Quad Cities and surrounding areas for the rest of today, mostly sunny. Highs in the mid-80s. Northeast winds 5 to 10 miles an hour. The Moline, Illinois climate summary for yesterday, July 10, 2026. Yesterday's high temperature was 84 degrees. The normal high is 86. The record high is 105 degrees, which was set in 1936. Yesterday's low temperature was 68 degrees. The normal low is 65. The record low is 50 degrees, which was set in 1996. 1.06 inches of precipitation fell yesterday, which brings the monthly total to 1.86 inches. The total precipitation for the year now stands at 20.86 inches. There were 11 cooling degree days yesterday. This brings the monthly total to 129. Yesterday, the maximum wind observed was 13 miles an hour from the southeast. The highest wind gust observed was 21 miles per hour from the southeast. The normal high temperature for today is 86 degrees, and the normal low is 65. The record high for today is 107, which occurred in 1936, and the record low is 46, which occurred in 1945. Sunrise today is at 5:39 a.m. and sunset is at 8:36 p.m. You're listening to NOAA Weather Radio Station WXJ73 in the Quad Cities. The current time is 10:25 a.m. Central Daylight Time. At 10 a.m. in Moline, skies were sunny. The temperature was 78 degrees, dew point 59, relative humidity 51%. The wind was north at 7 miles an hour. And the pressure was 30.06 inches and steady. At Davenport, skies were sunny. The temperature was 76 degrees, dew point 61, relative humidity 59%. The wind was north at 9 miles an hour. And the pressure was 30.08 inches and rising. Close to home, Burlington mostly sunny and 76. Cedar Rapids sunny and 78. Dubuque sunny and 78. Iowa City sunny and 79. Muscatine 79. Galesburg mostly sunny and 72. Peoria partly sunny and 72. Savannah 77. Rockford mostly sunny and 77. Across the Midwest, Chicago partly sunny and 78. Des Moines mostly sunny and 78. Madison mostly sunny and 78. Milwaukee mostly sunny and 74. Minneapolis sunny and 81. Omaha mostly sunny and 79. St. Louis cloudy.
75. Springfield, Illinois, cloudy and 74. Waterloo, sunny and 79. Once again at 10 a.m. at Moline with sunny skies, the temperature was 78. At Davenport with sunny skies, the temperature was 76. Here is the hazardous weather outlook. For today and tonight, no hazardous weather is expected at this time. Looking ahead, the probability for widespread hazardous weather is low. Spotter activation will not be needed today or tonight. And now, your National Weather Service forecast for the Quad Cities and surrounding areas. Rest of today, mostly sunny. Highs in the mid-80s. Northeast winds 5 to 10 miles an hour. Tonight, clear. Lows in the mid-60s. Northeast winds 5 to 10 miles an hour. Sunday, sunny. Highs in the upper 80s. Northeast winds around 5 miles an hour. Sunday night, clear. Lows in the mid-60s. East winds around 5 miles an hour until midnight, becoming light and variable. Monday, sunny. Highs in the upper 80s. Northeast winds around 5 miles an hour. Monday night through Wednesday, clear, hot. Lows in the upper 60s. Highs in the lower 90s. Wednesday night through Friday, mostly clear. Hot. Lows in the lower 70s. Highs in the lower 90s. Again, the forecast for the Quad Cities and surrounding areas for the rest of today, mostly sunny. Highs in the mid-80s. Northeast winds 5 to 10 miles an hour. The Moline, Illinois climate summary for yesterday, July 10, 2026. Yesterday's high temperature was 84 degrees. The normal high is 86. The record high is 105 degrees, which was set in 1936. Yesterday's low temperature was 68 degrees. The normal low is 65. The record low is 50 degrees, which was set in 1996. 1.06 inches of precipitation fell yesterday, which brings the monthly total to 1.86 inches. The total precipitation for the year now stands at 20.86 inches. There were 11 cooling degree days yesterday. This brings the monthly total to 129. Yesterday, the maximum wind observed was 13 miles an hour from the southeast. The highest wind gust observed was 21 miles per hour from the southeast. The normal high temperature for today is 86 degrees, and the normal low is 65. The record high for today is 107, which occurred in 1936, and the record low is 46, which occurred in 1945. Sunrise today is at 5:39 a.m. and sunset is at 8:36 p.m. You are listening to NOAA Weather Radio Station WXJ73 in the Quad Cities. The current time is 10:29 a.m. Central Daylight Time. At 10 a.m. in Moline, skies were sunny. The temperature was 78 degrees, dew point 59, relative humidity 51%. The wind was north at 7 miles an hour. And the pressure was 30.06 inches and steady. At Davenport, skies were sunny. The temperature was 76 degrees, dew point 61, relative humidity 59%. The wind was north at 9 miles an hour. And the pressure was 30.08 inches and rising. Close to home, Burlington mostly sunny and 76. Cedar Rapids sunny and 78. Dubuque sunny and 78. Iowa City sunny and 79. Muscatine 79. Galesburg mostly sunny and 72. Peoria partly sunny and 72. Savannah 77. Rockford mostly sunny and 77. Across the Midwest, Chicago partly sunny and 78. Des Moines mostly sunny and 78. Madison mostly sunny and 78. Milwaukee mostly sunny and 74. Minneapolis sunny and 81. Omaha mostly sunny and 79. St. Louis cloudy and 75. Springfield, Illinois cloudy and 74. Waterloo sunny and 79. Once again at 10 a.m. at Moline with sunny skies, the temperature was 78. At Davenport with sunny skies, the temperature was 76. Here is the hazardous weather outlook. For today and tonight, no hazardous weather is expected at this time. Looking ahead, the probability for widespread hazardous weather is low. Spotter activation will not be needed today or tonight. And now, your National Weather Service forecast for the Quad Cities.
cities and surrounding areas. West of today, mostly sunny. Highs in the mid-80s. Northeast winds 5 to 10 miles an hour. Tonight, clear. Lows in the mid-60s. Northeast winds 5 to 10 miles an hour. Sunday, sunny. Highs in the upper 80s. Northeast winds around 5 miles an hour. Sunday night, clear. Lows in the mid-60s. East winds around 5 miles an hour until midnight, becoming light and variable. Monday, sunny. Highs in the upper 80s. Northeast winds around 5 miles an hour. Monday night through Wednesday, clear, hot. Lows in the upper 60s. Highs in the lower 90s. Wednesday night through Friday, mostly clear. Hot. Lows in the lower 70s. Highs in the lower 90s. Again, the forecast for the Quad Cities and surrounding areas for the rest of today, mostly sunny. Highs in the mid-80s. Northeast winds 5 to 10 miles an hour. The Moline, Illinois climate summary for yesterday, July 10, 2026. Yesterday's high temperature was 84 degrees. The normal high is 86. The record high is 105 degrees, which was set in 1936. Yesterday's low temperature was 68 degrees. The normal low is 65. The record low is 50 degrees, which was set in 1996. 1.06 inches of precipitation fell yesterday, which brings the monthly total to 1.86 inches. The total precipitation for the year now stands at 20.86 inches. There were 11 cooling degree days yesterday. This brings the monthly total to 129. Yesterday, the maximum wind observed was 13 miles an hour from the southeast. The highest wind gust observed was 21 miles per hour from the southeast. The normal high temperature for today is 86 degrees, and the normal low is 65. The record high for today is 107, which occurred in 1936, and the record low is 46, which occurred in 1945. Sunrise today is at 5:39 a.m. and sunset is at 8:36 p.m. You're listening to NOAA Weather Radio Station WXJ73 in the Quad Cities. The current time is 10:33 a.m. Central Daylight Time. At 10 a.m. in Moline, skies were sunny. The temperature was 78 degrees, dew point 59, relative humidity 51%. The wind was north at 7 miles an hour. And the pressure was 30.06 inches and steady. At Davenport, skies were sunny. The temperature was 76 degrees, dew point 61, relative humidity 59%. The wind was north at 9 miles an hour. And the pressure was 30.08 inches and rising. Close to home, Burlington mostly sunny and 76. Cedar Rapids sunny and 78. Dubuque sunny and 78. Iowa City sunny and 79. Muscatine 79. Galesburg mostly sunny and 72. Peoria partly sunny and 72. Savannah 77. Rockford mostly sunny and 77. Across the Midwest, Chicago partly sunny and 78. Des Moines mostly sunny and 78. Madison mostly sunny and 78. Milwaukee mostly sunny and 74. Minneapolis sunny and 81. Omaha mostly sunny and 79. St. Louis cloudy and 75. Springfield, Illinois cloudy and 74. Waterloo sunny and 79. Once again at 10 a.m. at Moline with sunny skies, the temperature was 78. At Davenport with sunny skies, the temperature was 76. Here is the hazardous weather outlook. For today and tonight, no hazardous weather is expected at this time. Looking ahead, the probability for widespread hazardous weather is low. Spotter activation will not be needed today or tonight. And now, your National Weather Service forecast for the Quad Cities and surrounding areas. West of today, mostly sunny. Highs in the mid-80s. Northeast winds 5 to 10 miles an hour. Tonight, clear. Lows in the mid-60s. Northeast winds 5 to 10 miles an hour. Sunday, sunny. Highs in the upper 80s. Northeast winds around 5 miles an hour. Sunday night, clear. Lows in the mid-60s. East winds around 5 miles an hour until midnight, becoming light and variable. Monday, sunny. Highs in
upper 80s. Northeast winds around 5 miles an hour. Monday night through Wednesday, clear, hot. Lows in the upper 60s. Highs in the lower 90s. Wednesday night through Friday, mostly clear, hot. Lows in the lower 70s. Highs in the lower 90s. Again, the forecast for the Guam cities and surrounding areas for the rest of today, mostly sunny. Highs in the mid-80s. Northeast winds 5 to 10 miles an hour. The Moline, Illinois climate summary for yesterday, July 10, 2026. Yesterday's high temperature was 84 degrees. The normal high is 86. The record high is 105 degrees, which was set in 1936. Yesterday's low temperature was 68 degrees. The normal low is 65. The record low is 50 degrees, which was set in 1996. 1.06 inches of precipitation fell yesterday, which brings the monthly total to 1.86 inches. The total precipitation for the year now stands at 20.86 inches. There were 11 cooling degree days yesterday. This brings the monthly total to 129. Yesterday, the maximum wind observed was 13 miles an hour from the southeast. The highest wind gust observed was 21 miles per hour from the southeast. The normal high temperature for today is 86 degrees, and the normal low is 65. The record high for today is 107, which occurred in 1936, and the record low is 46, which occurred in 1945. Sunrise today is at 5:39 a.m. and sunset is at 8:36 p.m. You are listening to NOAA Weather Radio Station WXJ73 in the Quad Cities. The current time is 10:38 a.m. Central Daylight Time. At 10 a.m. in Moline, skies were sunny. The temperature was 78 degrees, dew point 59, relative humidity 51%. The wind was north at 7 miles an hour. And the pressure was 30.06 inches and steady. At Davenport, skies were sunny. The temperature was 76 degrees, dew point 61, relative humidity 59%. The wind was north at 9 miles an hour. And the pressure was 30.08 inches and rising. Close to home, Burlington mostly sunny and 76. Cedar Rapids sunny and 78. Dubuque sunny and 78. Iowa City sunny and 79. Muscatine 79. Galesburg mostly sunny and 72. Peoria partly sunny and 72. Savannah 77. Rockford mostly sunny and 77. Across the Midwest, Chicago partly sunny and 78. Des Moines mostly sunny and 78. Madison mostly sunny and 78. Milwaukee mostly sunny and 74. Minneapolis sunny and 81. Omaha mostly sunny and 79. St. Louis cloudy and 75. Springfield, Illinois cloudy and 74. Waterloo sunny and 79. Once again at 10 a.m. at Moline with sunny skies, the temperature was 78. At Davenport with sunny skies, the temperature was 76. Here is the hazardous weather outlook. For today and tonight, no hazardous weather is expected at this time. Looking ahead, the probability for widespread hazardous weather is low. Spotter activation will not be needed today or tonight. And now, your National Weather Service forecast for the Quad Cities and surrounding areas. Rest of today, mostly sunny. Highs in the mid-80s. Northeast winds 5 to 10 miles an hour. Tonight, clear. Lows in the mid-60s. Northeast winds 5 to 10 miles an hour. Sunday, sunny. Highs in the upper 80s. Northeast winds around 5 miles an hour. Sunday night, clear. Lows in the mid-60s. East winds around 5 miles an hour until midnight, becoming light and variable. Monday, sunny. Highs in the upper 80s. Northeast winds around 5 miles an hour. Monday night through Wednesday, clear, hot. Lows in the upper 60s. Highs in the lower 90s. Wednesday night through Friday, mostly clear, hot. Lows in the lower 70s. Highs in the lower 90s. Again, the forecast for the Quad Cities and surrounding areas for the rest of today, mostly sunny. Highs in the mid-80s. Northeast winds 5 to 10 miles an hour. The Moline, Illinois climate summary for yesterday, July 10th.
2026. Yesterday's high temperature was 84 degrees. The normal high is 86. The record high is 105 degrees, which was set in 1936. Yesterday's low temperature was 68 degrees. The normal low is 65. The record low is 50 degrees, which was set in 1996. 1.06 inches of precipitation fell yesterday, which brings the monthly total to 1.86 inches. The total precipitation for the year now stands at 20.86 inches. There were 11 cooling degree days yesterday. This brings the monthly total to 129. Yesterday, the maximum wind observed was 13 miles an hour from the southeast. The highest wind gust observed was 21 miles per hour from the southeast. The normal high temperature for today is 86 degrees, and the normal low is 65. The record high for today is 107, which occurred in 1936, and the record low is 46, which occurred in 1945. Sunrise today is at 5:39 a.m. and sunset is at 8:36 p.m. Minor flooding is occurring and minor flooding is forecast. The areas affected include Wet'suwet'en River near DeWitt. The hazardous weather conditions are expected until tomorrow morning. The following impacts are expected at 11.5 feet. Water affects homes along Old Highway 61. Additional details, at 10:30 a.m. Saturday the stage was 11.4 feet. Recent activity, the maximum river stage in the 24 hours ending at 10:30 a.m. Saturday was 12.3 feet. Forecast, the river is expected to fall below flood stage late this evening and continue falling to 9.2 feet Saturday, July 18th. Flood stage is 11.0 feet. Flooding is possible. The areas affected include Cedar River near Conesville. The hazardous weather conditions are expected from Tuesday morning to early Friday morning. The following impacts are expected at 14.0 feet. Water affects residences along County Road F70. Additional details, at 10 a.m. Saturday the stage was 11.2 feet. Forecast, flood stage may be reached Tuesday morning. Flood stage is 13.0 feet. http://www.weather.gov/safety/flood. 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The current time is 10:44 a.m. Central Daylight Time. At 10 a.m. in Moline, skies were sunny. The temperature was 78 degrees, dew point 59, relative humidity 51%. The wind was north at 7 miles an hour. And the pressure was 30.06 inches and steady. At Davenport, skies were sunny. The temperature was 76 degrees, dew point 61, relative humidity 59%. The wind was north at 9 miles an hour. And the pressure was 30.08 inches and rising. Close to home, Burlington mostly sunny and 76. Cedar Rapids sunny and 78. Dubuque sunny and 78. Iowa City sunny and 79. Muscatine 79. Galesburg mostly sunny and 72. Peoria partly sunny and 72. Savannah 77. Rockford mostly sunny and 77. Across the Midwest, Chicago partly sunny and 78. Des Moines mostly sunny and 78. Madison mostly sunny and 78. Milwaukee mostly sunny and 74. Minneapolis sunny and 81. Omaha mostly sunny and 79. St. Louis cloudy and 75. Springfield, Illinois cloudy and 74. Waterloo sunny and 79. Once again at 10 a.m. at Moline with sunny skies, the temperature was 78. At Davenport with sunny skies, the temperature was 76. Minor flooding is occurring and minor flooding is forecast. The areas affected include Wet'suwet'en River near DeWitt. The hazardous weather conditions are expected until tomorrow morning. The following impacts are expected at 11.5 feet. Water affects homes along Old Highway 61. Additional details, at 10:30 a.m. Saturday the stage was 11.4 feet. Recent activity, the maximum river stage in the 24 hours ending at 10:30 a.m. Saturday was 12.3 feet. Forecast, the river is expected to fall below flood stage late this evening and continue falling to 9.2 feet Saturday, July 18th. Flood stage is 11.0 feet. Flooding is possible. The air-
Areas affected include Cedar River near Conesville. The hazardous weather conditions are expected from Tuesday morning to early Friday morning. The following impacts are expected at 14.0 feet. Water affects residences along County Road F70. Additional details, at 10 a.m. Saturday the stage was 11.2 feet. Forecast, flood stage may be reached Tuesday morning. Flood stage is 13.0 feet. http://www.weather.gov/safety/flood. Here is the hazardous weather outlook. For today and tonight, no hazardous weather is expected at this time. Looking ahead, the probability for widespread hazardous weather is low. Spotter activation will not be needed today or tonight. And now, your National Weather Service forecast for the Quad Cities and surrounding areas. Rest of today, mostly sunny. Highs in the mid-80s. Northeast winds 5 to 10 miles an hour. Tonight, clear. Lows in the mid-60s. Northeast winds 5 to 10 miles an hour. Sunday, sunny. Highs in the upper 80s. Northeast winds around 5 miles an hour. Sunday night, clear. Lows in the mid-60s. East winds around 5 miles an hour until midnight, becoming light and variable. Monday, sunny. Highs in the upper 80s. Northeast winds around 5 miles an hour. Monday night through Wednesday, clear, hot. Lows in the upper 60s. Highs in the lower 90s. Wednesday night through Friday, mostly clear. Hot. Lows in the lower 70s. Highs in the lower 90s. Again, the forecast for the Quad Cities and surrounding areas for the rest of today, mostly sunny. Highs in the mid-80s. Northeast winds 5 to 10 miles an hour. The Moline, Illinois climate summary for yesterday, July 10, 2026. Yesterday's high temperature was 84 degrees. The normal high is 86. The record high is 105 degrees, which was set in 1936. Yesterday's low temperature was 68 degrees. The normal low is 65. The record low is 50 degrees, which was set in 1996. 1.06 inches of precipitation fell yesterday, which brings the monthly total to 1.86 inches. The total precipitation for the year now stands at 20.86 inches. There were 11 cooling degree days yesterday. This brings the monthly total to 129. Yesterday, the maximum wind observed was 13 miles an hour from the southeast. The highest wind gust observed was 21 miles per hour from the southeast. The normal high temperature for today is 86 degrees, and the normal low is 65. The record high for today is 107, which occurred in 1936, and the record low is 46, which occurred in 1945. Sunrise today is at 5:39 a.m. and sunset is at 8:36 p.m. You are listening to NOAA Weather Radio Station WXJ73 in the Quad Cities. The current time is 10:49 a.m. Central Daylight Time. At 10 a.m. in Moline, skies were sunny. The temperature was 78 degrees, dew point 59, relative humidity 51%. The wind was north at 7 miles an hour. And the pressure was 30.06 inches and steady. At Davenport, skies were sunny. The temperature was 76 degrees, dew point 61, relative humidity 59%. The wind was north at 9 miles an hour. And the pressure was 30.08 inches and rising. Close to home, Burlington mostly sunny and 76. Cedar Rapids sunny and 78. Dubuque sunny and 78. Iowa City sunny and 79. Muscatine 79. Galesburg mostly sunny and 72. Peoria partly sunny and 72. Savannah 77. Rockford mostly sunny and 77. Across the Midwest, Chicago partly sunny and 78. Des Moines mostly sunny and 78. Madison mostly sunny and 78. Milwaukee mostly sunny and 74. Minneapolis sunny and 81. Omaha mostly sunny and 79. St. Louis cloudy and 75. Springfield, Illinois cloudy and 74. Waterloo sunny and 79. Once again at 10 a.m. at Moline with sunny skies, the temperature was 78. At Davenport with sunny skies, the temperature was 76.
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The coverage area includes the following counties: Cedar, Clinton, Louisa, Muscatine, Scott, Henry, Illinois, Mercer, Rock Island, and Whiteside. Here is the hazardous weather outlook. For today and tonight, no hazardous weather is expected at this time. Looking ahead, the probability for widespread hazardous weather is low. Spotter activation will not be needed today or tonight. And now, your National Weather Service forecast for the Quad Cities and surrounding areas. Rest of today, mostly sunny. Highs in the mid-80s. Northeast winds 5 to 10 miles an hour. Tonight, clear. Lows in the mid-60s. Northeast winds 5 to 10 miles an hour. Sunday, sunny. Highs in the upper 80s. Northeast winds around 5 miles an hour. Sunday night, clear. Lows in the mid-60s. East winds around 5 miles an hour until midnight, becoming light and variable. Monday, sunny. Highs in the upper 80s. Northeast winds around 5 miles an hour. Monday night through Wednesday, clear, hot. Lows in the upper 60s. Highs in the lower 90s. Wednesday night through Friday, mostly clear. Hot. Lows in the lower 70s. Highs in the lower 90s. Again, the forecast for the Quad Cities and surrounding areas for the rest of today, mostly sunny. Highs in the mid-80s. Northeast winds 5 to 10 miles an hour. The Moline, Illinois climate summary for yesterday, July 10, 2026. Yesterday's high temperature was 84 degrees. The normal high is 86. The record high is 105 degrees, which was set in 1936. Yesterday's low temperature was 68 degrees. The normal low is 65. The record low is 50 degrees, which was set in 1996. 1.06 inches of precipitation fell yesterday, which brings the monthly total to 1.86 inches. The total precipitation for the year now stands at 20.86 inches. There were 11 cooling degree days yesterday. This brings the monthly total to 129. Yesterday, the maximum wind observed was 13 miles an hour from the southeast. The highest wind gust observed was 21 miles per hour from the southeast. The normal high temperature for today is 86 degrees, and the normal low is 65. The record high for today is 107, which occurred in 1936, and the record low is 46, which occurred in 1945. Sunrise today is at 5:39 a.m. and sunset is at 8:36 p.m. You're listening to NOAA Weather Radio Station WXJ73 in the Quad Cities. The current time is 10:54 a.m. Central Daylight Time. At 10 a.m. in Moline, skies were sunny. The temperature was 78 degrees, dew point 59, relative humidity 51%. The wind was north at 7 miles an hour. And the pressure was 30.06 inches and steady. At Davenport, skies were sunny. The temperature was 76 degrees, dew point 61, relative humidity 59%. The wind was north at 9 miles an hour. And the pressure was 30.08 inches and rising. Close to home, Burlington mostly sunny and 76. Cedar Rapids sunny and 78. Dubuque sunny and 78. Iowa City sunny and 79. Muscatine 79. Galesburg mostly sunny and 72. Peoria partly sunny and 72. Savannah 77. Rockford mostly sunny and 77. Across the Midwest, Chicago partly sunny and 78. Des Moines mostly sunny and 78. Madison mostly sunny and 78. Milwaukee mostly sunny and 74. Minneapolis sunny and 81. Omaha mostly sunny and 79. St. Louis cloudy and 75. Springfield, Illinois cloudy and 74. Waterloo sunny and 79. Once again at 10 a.m. at Moline with sunny skies, the temperature was 78. At Davenport with sunny skies, the temperature was 76. Here is the hazardous weather outlook. For today and tonight, no hazardous weather is expected at this time. Looking ahead, the probability for widespread hazardous weather
Low. Spotter activation will not be needed today or tonight. And now, your National Weather Service forecast for the Guam cities and surrounding areas. Rest of today, mostly sunny. Highs in the mid-80s. Northeast winds 5 to 10 miles an hour. Tonight, clear. Lows in the mid-60s. Northeast winds 5 to 10 miles an hour. Sunday, sunny. Highs in the upper 80s. Northeast winds around 5 miles an hour. Sunday night, clear. Lows in the mid-60s. East winds around 5 miles an hour until midnight, becoming light and variable. Monday, sunny. Highs in the upper 80s. Northeast winds around 5 miles an hour. Monday night through Wednesday, clear, hot. Lows in the upper 60s. Highs in the lower 90s. Wednesday night through Friday, mostly clear. Hot. Lows in the lower 70s. Highs in the lower 90s. Again, the forecast for the Guam cities and surrounding areas for the rest of today, mostly sunny. Highs in the mid-80s. Northeast winds 5 to 10 miles an hour. The Moline, Illinois climate summary for yesterday, July 10, 2026. Yesterday's high temperature was 84 degrees. The normal high is 86. The record high is 105 degrees, which was set in 1936. Yesterday's low temperature was 68 degrees. The normal low is 65. The record low is 50 degrees, which was set in 1996. 1.06 inches of precipitation fell yesterday, which brings the monthly total to 1.86 inches. The total precipitation for the year now stands at 20.86 inches. There were 11 cooling degree days yesterday. This brings the monthly total to 129. Yesterday, the maximum wind observed was 13 miles an hour from the southeast. The highest wind gust observed was 21 miles per hour from the southeast. The normal high temperature for today is 86 degrees, and the normal low is 65. The record high for today is 107, which occurred in 1936, and the record low is 46, which occurred in 1945. Sunrise today is at 5:39 a.m. and sunset is at 8:36 p.m. You are listening to NOAA Weather Radio Station WXJ73 in the Quad Cities. The current time is 10:59 a.m. Central Daylight Time. Here is the hazardous weather outlook. For today and tonight, no hazardous weather is expected at this time. Looking ahead, the probability for widespread hazardous weather is low. Spotter activation will not be needed today or tonight. And now, your National Weather Service forecast for the Guam cities and surrounding areas. Rest of today, mostly sunny. Highs in the mid-80s. Northeast winds 5 to 10 miles an hour. Tonight, clear. Lows in the mid-60s. Northeast winds 5 to 10 miles an hour. Sunday, sunny. Highs in the upper 80s. Northeast winds around 5 miles an hour. Sunday night, clear. Lows in the mid-60s. East winds around 5 miles an hour until midnight, becoming light and variable. Monday, sunny. Highs in the upper 80s. Northeast winds around 5 miles an hour. Monday night through Wednesday, clear, hot. Lows in the upper 60s. Highs in the lower 90s. Wednesday night through Friday, mostly clear. Hot. Lows in the lower 70s. Highs in the lower 90s. Again, the forecast for the Guam cities and surrounding areas for the rest of today, mostly sunny. Highs in the mid-80s. Northeast winds 5 to 10 miles an hour. 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The current time is 11 a.m. Central Daylight Time. Here is the hazardous weather outlook. For today and tonight, no hazardous weather is expected at this time. Looking ahead, the probability for widespread hazardous weather is low. Spotter activation will not be needed today or tonight. And now, your National Weather Service forecast for the Guam cities and surrounding areas. Rest of today, mostly sunny. Highs in the mid-80s. Northeast winds 5 to 10 miles an hour. Tonight, clear. Lows in the mid-60s. Northeast winds 5 to 10 miles an hour. Sunday, sunny. Highs in the upper 80s. Northeast winds

for the Guam cities and surrounding areas for the rest of today, mostly sunny. Highs in the mid-80s. Northeast winds 5 to 10 miles an hour. 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The current time is 11:02 a.m. Central Daylight Time. Here is the hazardous weather outlook. For today and tonight, no hazardous weather is expected at this time. Looking ahead, the probability for widespread hazardous weather is low. Spotter activation will not be needed today or tonight. And now, your National Weather Service forecast for the Guam cities and surrounding areas. Rest of today, mostly sunny. Highs in the mid-80s. Northeast winds 5 to 10 miles an hour. Tonight, clear. Lows in the mid-60s. Northeast winds 5 to 10 miles an hour. Sunday, sunny. Highs in the upper 80s. Northeast winds around 5 miles an hour. Sunday night, clear. Lows in the mid-60s. East winds around 5 miles an hour until midnight, becoming light and variable. Monday, sunny. Highs in the upper 80s. Northeast winds around 5 miles an hour. Monday night through Wednesday, clear, hot. Lows in the upper 60s. Highs in the lower 90s. Wednesday night through Friday, mostly clear. Hot. Lows in the lower 70s. Highs in the lower 90s. Again, the forecast for the Guam cities and surrounding areas for the rest of today, mostly sunny. Highs in the mid-80s. Northeast winds 5 to 10 miles an hour. 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The current time is 11:03 a.m. Central Daylight Time. At 11 a.m. in Moline, skies were sunny. The temperature was 80 degrees, dew point 63, relative humidity 55%, producing a heat index of 81. The wind was north at 8 miles an hour. And the pressure was 30.05 inches and falling. At Davenport, skies were sunny. The temperature was 78 degrees, dew point 63, relative humidity 59%. The wind was north at 10 miles an hour. And the pressure was 30.07 inches and falling. Close to home, Burlington sunny and 78. Cedar Rapids sunny and 79. Dubuque sunny and 80. Iowa City sunny and 81. Peoria partly sunny and 75. Rockford mostly sunny and 80. Across the Midwest, Chicago mostly sunny and 79. Des Moines mostly sunny and 80. Madison mostly sunny and 80. Milwaukee mostly sunny and 76. Minneapolis sunny and 82. Omaha mostly sunny and 83. St. Louis cloudy and 76. Springfield, Illinois partly sunny and 76. Waterloo sunny and 81. Once again at 11 a.m. in Moline with sunny skies, the temperature was 80. At Davenport with sunny skies, the temperature was 78. Here is the hazardous weather outlook. For today and tonight, no hazardous weather is expected at this time. Looking ahead, the probability for widespread hazardous weather is low. Spotter activation will not be needed today or tonight. And now, your National Weather Service forecast for the Guam cities and surrounding areas. Rest of today, mostly sunny. Highs in the mid-80s. Northeast winds 5 to 10 miles an hour. Tonight, clear. Lows in the mid-60s. Northeast winds 5 to 10 miles an hour. Sunday, sunny. Highs in the upper 80s. Northeast winds around 5 miles an hour. Sunday night, clear. Lows in the mid-60s. East winds around 5 miles an hour until midnight, becoming light and variable. Monday, sunny. Highs in the upper 80s. Northeast winds around 5 miles an hour. Monday night through Wednesday, clear, hot. Lows in the upper 60s. Highs in the lower 90s. Wednesday night through Friday, mostly clear. Hot. Lows in the lower 70s. Highs in the lower 90s. Again, the forecast for the Guam cities and surrounding areas for the rest of today, mostly sunny. Highs in the mid-80s. Northeast winds 5 to 10 miles an hour. 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The current time

11:07 a.m. Central Daylight Time. At 11 a.m. in Moline, skies were sunny. The temperature was 80 degrees, dew point 63, relative humidity 55%, producing a heat index of 81. The wind was north at 8 miles an hour, and the pressure was 30.05 inches and falling. At Davenport, skies were sunny. The temperature was 78 degrees, dew point 63, relative humidity 59%. The wind was north at 10 miles an hour, and the pressure was 30.07 inches and falling. Close to home, Burlington sunny and 78. Cedar Rapids sunny and 79. Dubuque sunny and 80. Iowa City sunny and 81. Peoria partly sunny and 75. Rockford mostly sunny and 80. Across the Midwest, Chicago mostly sunny and 79. Des Moines mostly sunny and 80. Madison mostly sunny and 80. Milwaukee mostly sunny and 76. Minneapolis sunny and 82. Omaha mostly sunny and 83. St. Louis cloudy and 76. Springfield, Illinois partly sunny and 76. Waterloo sunny and 81. Once again at 11 a.m. in Moline with sunny skies, the temperature was 80. At Davenport with sunny skies, the temperature was 78. Here is the hazardous weather outlook. For today and tonight, no hazardous weather is expected at this time. Looking ahead, the probability for widespread hazardous weather is low. Spotter activation will not be needed today or tonight. And now, your National Weather Service forecast for the Quad Cities and surrounding areas. Rest of today, mostly sunny. Highs in the mid-80s. Northeast winds 5 to 10 miles an hour. Tonight, clear. Lows in the mid-60s. Northeast winds 5 to 10 miles an hour. Sunday, sunny. Highs in the upper 80s. Northeast winds around 5 miles an hour. Sunday night, clear. Lows in the mid-60s. East winds around 5 miles an hour until midnight, becoming light and variable. Monday, sunny. Highs in the upper 80s. Northeast winds around 5 miles an hour. Monday night through Wednesday, clear, hot. Lows in the upper 60s. Highs in the lower 90s. Wednesday night through Friday, mostly clear. Hot. Lows in the lower 70s. Highs in the lower 90s. Again, the forecast for the Quad Cities and surrounding areas for the rest of today, mostly sunny. Highs in the mid-80s. Northeast winds 5 to 10 miles an hour. 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The current time is 11:10 a.m. Central Daylight Time. At 11 a.m. in Moline, skies were sunny. The temperature was 80 degrees, dew point 63, relative humidity 55%, producing a heat index of 81. The wind was north at 8 miles an hour, and the pressure was 30.05 inches and falling. At Davenport, skies were sunny. The temperature was 78 degrees, dew point 63, relative humidity 59%. The wind was north at 10 miles an hour, and the pressure was 30.07 inches and falling. Close to home, Burlington sunny and 78. Cedar Rapids sunny and 79. Dubuque sunny and 80. Iowa City sunny and 81. Peoria partly sunny and 75. Rockford mostly sunny and 80. Across the Midwest, Chicago mostly sunny and 79. Des Moines mostly sunny and 80. Madison mostly sunny and 80. Milwaukee mostly sunny and 76. Minneapolis sunny and 82. Omaha mostly sunny and 83. St. Louis cloudy and 76. Springfield, Illinois partly sunny and 76. Waterloo sunny and 81. Once again at 11 a.m. in Moline with sunny skies, the temperature was 80. At Davenport with sunny skies, the temperature was 78. Here is the hazardous weather outlook. For today and tonight, no hazardous weather is expected at this time. Looking ahead, the probability for widespread hazardous weather is low. Spotter activation will not be needed today or tonight. And now, your National Weather Service forecast for the Quad Cities and surrounding areas. Rest of today, mostly sunny. Highs in the mid-80s. Northeast winds.
5 to 10 miles an hour. Tonight, clear. Lows in the mid-60s. Northeast winds 5 to 10 miles an hour. Sunday, sunny. Highs in the upper 80s. Northeast winds around 5 miles an hour. Sunday night, clear. Lows in the mid-60s. East winds around 5 miles an hour until midnight, becoming light and variable. Monday, sunny. Highs in the upper 80s. Northeast winds around 5 miles an hour. Monday night through Wednesday, clear, hot. Lows in the upper 60s. Highs in the lower 90s. Wednesday night through Friday, mostly clear. Hot. Lows in the lower 70s. Highs in the lower 90s. Again, the forecast for the Quad Cities and surrounding areas for the rest of today, mostly sunny. Highs in the mid-80s. Northeast winds 5 to 10 miles an hour. 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The current time is 11:13 a.m. Central Daylight Time. At 11 a.m. in Moline, skies were sunny. The temperature was 80 degrees, dew point 63, relative humidity 55%, producing a heat index of 81. The wind was north at 8 miles an hour. And the pressure was 30.05 inches and falling. At Davenport, skies were sunny. The temperature was 78 degrees, dew point 63, relative humidity 59%. The wind was north at 10 miles an hour. And the pressure was 30.07 inches and falling. Close to home, Burlington sunny and 78. Cedar Rapids sunny and 79. Dubuque sunny and 80. Iowa City sunny and 81. Peoria partly sunny and 75. Rockford mostly sunny and 80. Across the Midwest, Chicago mostly sunny and 79. Des Moines mostly sunny and 80. Madison mostly sunny and 80. Milwaukee mostly sunny and 76. Minneapolis sunny and 82. Omaha mostly sunny and 83. St. Louis cloudy and 76. Springfield, Illinois partly sunny and 76. Waterloo sunny and 81. Once again at 11 a.m. in Moline with sunny skies, the temperature was 80. At Davenport with sunny skies, the temperature was 78. At 11 a.m. in Moline, skies were sunny. The temperature was 80 degrees, dew point 63, relative humidity 55%, producing a heat index of 81. The wind was north at 8 miles an hour. And the pressure was 30.05 inches and falling. At Davenport, skies were sunny. The temperature was 78 degrees, dew point 63, relative humidity 59%. The wind was north at 10 miles an hour. And the pressure was 30.07 inches and falling. Close to home, Burlington sunny and 78. Cedar Rapids sunny and 79. Dubuque sunny and 80. Iowa City sunny and 81. Muscatine 81. Galesburg mostly sunny and 75. Peoria partly sunny and 75. Savannah 81. Rockford mostly sunny and 80. Across the Midwest, Chicago mostly sunny and 79. Des Moines mostly sunny and 80. Madison mostly sunny and 80. Milwaukee mostly sunny and 76. Minneapolis sunny and 82. Omaha mostly sunny and 83. St. Louis cloudy and 76. Springfield, Illinois partly sunny and 76. Waterloo sunny and 81. Once again at 11 a.m. in Moline with sunny skies, the temperature was 80. At Davenport with sunny skies, the temperature was 78. Minor flooding is occurring and minor flooding is forecast. The areas affected include Wetsuquinicon River near DeWitt. The hazardous weather conditions are expected until tomorrow morning. The following impacts are expected at 11.5 feet, water affects homes along Old Highway 61. Additional details, at 10:30 a.m. Saturday the stage was 11.4 feet. Recent activity, the maximum river stage in the 24 hours ending at 10:30 a.m. Saturday was 12.3 feet. Forecast, the river is expected to fall below flood stage late this evening and continue falling to 9.2 feet Saturday, July 18th. Flood stage is 11.0 feet. Flooding is possible. The areas affected include Cedar River near Conesville. The hazardous
Weather conditions are expected from Tuesday morning to early Friday morning. The following impacts are expected at 14.0 feet. Water affects residences along County Road F70. Additional details at 10 a.m. Saturday, the stage was 11.2 feet. Forecast, flood stage may be reached Tuesday morning. Flood stage is 13.0 feet. http://www.weather.gov/safety/flood. Here is the hazardous weather outlook. For today and tonight, no hazardous weather is expected at this time. Looking ahead, the probability for widespread hazardous weather is low. Spotter activation will not be needed today or tonight. And now, your National Weather Service forecast for the Quad Cities and surrounding areas. West of today, mostly sunny. Highs in the mid-80s. Northeast winds 5 to 10 miles an hour. Tonight, clear. Lows in the mid-60s. Northeast winds 5 to 10 miles an hour. Sunday, sunny. Highs in the upper 80s. Northeast winds around 5 miles an hour. Sunday night, clear. Lows in the mid-60s. East winds around 5 miles an hour until midnight, becoming light and variable. Monday, sunny. Highs in the upper 80s. Northeast winds around 5 miles an hour. Monday night through Wednesday, clear, hot. Lows in the upper 60s. Highs in the lower 90s. Wednesday night through Friday, mostly clear. Hot. Lows in the lower 70s. Highs in the lower 90s. Again, the forecast for the Quad Cities and surrounding areas for the rest of today, mostly sunny. Highs in the mid-80s. Northeast winds 5 to 10 miles an hour. 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The current time is 11:19 a.m. Central Daylight Time. At 11 a.m. in Moline, skies were sunny. The temperature was 80 degrees, dew point 63, relative humidity 55%, producing a heat index of 81. The wind was north at 8 miles an hour, and the pressure was 30.05 inches and falling. At Davenport, skies were sunny. The temperature was 78 degrees, dew point 63, relative humidity 59%. The wind was north at 10 miles an hour, and the pressure was 30.07 inches and falling. Close to home, Burlington sunny and 78. Cedar Rapids sunny and 79. Dubuque sunny and 80. Iowa City sunny and 81. Muscatine 81. Galesburg mostly sunny and 75. Peoria partly sunny and 75. Savannah 81. Rockford mostly sunny and 80. Across the Midwest, Chicago mostly sunny and 79. Des Moines mostly sunny and 80. Madison mostly sunny and 80. Milwaukee mostly sunny and 76. Minneapolis sunny and 82. Omaha mostly sunny and 83. St. Louis cloudy and 76. Springfield, Illinois partly sunny and 76. Waterloo sunny and 81. Once again at 11 a.m. in Moline with sunny skies, the temperature was 80. At Davenport with sunny skies, the temperature was 78. Here is the hazardous weather outlook. For today and tonight, no hazardous weather is expected at this time. Looking ahead, the probability for widespread hazardous weather is low. Spotter activation will not be needed today or tonight. And now, your National Weather Service forecast for the Quad Cities and surrounding areas. West of today, mostly sunny. Highs in the mid-80s. Northeast winds 5 to 10 miles an hour. Tonight, clear. Lows in the mid-60s. Northeast winds 5 to 10 miles an hour. Sunday, sunny. Highs in the upper 80s. Northeast winds around 5 miles an hour. Sunday night, clear. Lows in the mid-60s. East winds around 5 miles an hour until midnight, becoming light and variable. Monday, sunny. Highs in the upper 80s. Northeast winds around 5 miles an hour. Monday night through Wednesday, clear, hot. Lows in the upper 60s. Highs in the lower 90s. Wednesday night through Friday, mostly clear, hot. Lows in the lower 70s. Highs in the lower 90s. Again, the forecast for the Quad Cities and surrounding.
areas for the rest of today, mostly sunny. Highs in the mid-80s. Northeast winds 5 to 10 miles an hour. 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The current time is 11:22 a.m. Central Daylight Time. At 11 a.m. in Moline, skies were sunny. The temperature was 80 degrees, dew point 63, relative humidity 55%, producing a heat index of 81. The wind was north at 8 miles an hour, and the pressure was 30.05 inches and falling. At Davenport, skies were sunny. The temperature was 78 degrees, dew point 63, relative humidity 59%. The wind was north at 10 miles an hour, and the pressure was 30.07 inches and falling. Close to home, Burlington sunny and 78. Cedar Rapids sunny and 79. Dubuque sunny and 80. Iowa City sunny and 81. Muscatine 81. Galesburg mostly sunny and 75. Peoria partly sunny and 75. Savannah 81. Rockford mostly sunny and 80. Across the Midwest, Chicago mostly sunny and 79. Des Moines mostly sunny and 80. Madison mostly sunny and 80. Milwaukee mostly sunny and 76. Minneapolis sunny and 82. Omaha mostly sunny and 83. St. Louis cloudy and 76. Springfield, Illinois partly sunny and 76. Waterloo sunny and 81. Once again at 11 a.m. in Moline with sunny skies, the temperature was 80. At Davenport with sunny skies, the temperature was 78. Here is the hazardous weather outlook. For today and tonight, no hazardous weather is expected at this time. Looking ahead, the probability for widespread hazardous weather is low. Spotter activation will not be needed today or tonight. And now, your National Weather Service forecast for the Quad Cities and surrounding areas. West of today, mostly sunny. Highs in the mid-80s. Northeast winds 5 to 10 miles an hour. Tonight, clear. Lows in the mid-60s. Northeast winds 5 to 10 miles an hour. Sunday, sunny. Highs in the upper 80s. Northeast winds around 5 miles an hour. Sunday night, clear. Lows in the mid-60s. East winds around 5 miles an hour until midnight, becoming light and variable. Monday, sunny. Highs in the upper 80s. Northeast winds around 5 miles an hour. Monday night through Wednesday, clear, hot. Lows in the upper 60s. Highs in the lower 90s. Wednesday night through Friday, mostly clear. Hot. Lows in the lower 70s. Highs in the lower 90s. Again, the forecast for the Quad Cities and surrounding areas for the rest of today, mostly sunny. Highs in the mid-80s. Northeast winds 5 to 10 miles an hour. And now, your National Weather Service forecast for the Quad Cities and surrounding areas. West of today, sunny. Highs in the mid-80s. Northeast winds 5 to 10 miles an hour. Tonight, clear. Lows in the lower 60s. Northeast winds 5 to 10 miles an hour. Sunday, sunny. Highs in the upper 80s. Northeast winds around 5 miles an hour. Sunday night, clear. Lows in the mid-60s. Northeast winds around 5 miles an hour until midnight, becoming light and variable. Monday, sunny, hot with highs around 90. Northwest winds around 5 miles an hour. Monday night through Tuesday night, clear, hot. Lows around 70. Highs in the lower 90s. Wednesday through Friday, mostly clear. Hot. Highs in the lower 90s. Lows in the lower 70s. Again, the forecast for the Quad Cities and surrounding areas for the rest of today, sunny. Highs in the mid-80s. Northeast winds 5 to 10 miles an hour. 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The current time is 11:26 a.m. Central Daylight Time. At 11 a.m. in Moline, skies were sunny. The temperature was 80 degrees, dew point 63, relative humidity 55%, producing a heat index of 81. The wind was north at 8 miles an hour, and the pressure was 30.05 inches and falling.
Davenport skies were sunny. The temperature was 78 degrees, dew point 63, relative humidity 59%. The wind was north at 10 miles an hour, and the pressure was 30.07 inches and falling. Close to home, Burlington sunny and 78. Cedar Rapids sunny and 79. Dubuque sunny and 80. Iowa City sunny and 81. Muscatine 81. Galesburg mostly sunny and 75. Peoria partly sunny and 75. Savannah 81. Rockford mostly sunny and 80. Across the Midwest, Chicago mostly sunny and 79. Des Moines mostly sunny and 80. Madison mostly sunny and 80. Milwaukee mostly sunny and 76. Minneapolis sunny and 82. Omaha mostly sunny and 83. St. Louis cloudy and 76. Springfield, Illinois partly sunny and 76. Waterloo sunny and 81. Once again at 11 a.m. in Moline with sunny skies, the temperature was 80. At Davenport with sunny skies, the temperature was 78. Here is the hazardous weather outlook. For today and tonight, no hazardous weather is expected at this time. Looking ahead, the probability for widespread hazardous weather is low. Spotter activation will not be needed today or tonight. And now, your National Weather Service forecast for the Quad Cities and surrounding areas. Rest of today, sunny. Highs in the mid-80s. Northeast wind 5 to 10 miles an hour. Tonight, clear. Lows in the lower 60s. Northeast winds 5 to 10 miles an hour. Sunday, sunny. Highs in the upper 80s. Northeast winds around 5 miles an hour. Sunday night, clear. Lows in the mid-60s. Northeast winds around 5 miles an hour until midnight, becoming light and variable. Monday, sunny, hot with highs around 90. Northwest winds around 5 miles an hour. Monday night through Tuesday night, clear, hot. Lows around 70. Highs in the lower 90s. Wednesday through Friday, mostly clear. Hot. Highs in the lower 90s. Lows in the lower 70s. Again, the forecast for the Quad Cities and surrounding areas for the rest of today, sunny. Highs in the mid-80s. Northeast winds 5 to 10 miles an hour. 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The current time is 11:29 a.m. Central Daylight Time. At 11 a.m. in Moline, skies were sunny. The temperature was 80 degrees, dew point 63, relative humidity 55%, producing a heat index of 81. The wind was north at 8 miles an hour, and the pressure was 30.05 inches and falling. At Davenport, skies were sunny. The temperature was 78 degrees, dew point 63, relative humidity 59%. The wind was north at 10 miles an hour, and the pressure was 30.07 inches and falling. Close to home, Burlington sunny and 78. Cedar Rapids sunny and 79. Dubuque sunny and 80. Iowa City sunny and 81. Muscatine 81. Galesburg mostly sunny and 75. Peoria partly sunny and 75. Savannah 81. Rockford mostly sunny and 80. Across the Midwest, Chicago mostly sunny and 79. Des Moines mostly sunny and 80. Madison mostly sunny and 80. Milwaukee mostly sunny and 76. Minneapolis sunny and 82. Omaha mostly sunny and 83. St. Louis cloudy and 76. Springfield, Illinois partly sunny and 76. Waterloo sunny and 81. Once again at 11 a.m. in Moline with sunny skies, the temperature was 80. At Davenport with sunny skies, the temperature was 78. Here is the hazardous weather outlook. For today and tonight, no hazardous weather is expected at this time. Looking ahead, the probability for widespread hazardous weather is low. Spotter activation will not be needed today or tonight. And now, your National Weather Service forecast for the Quad Cities and surrounding areas. Rest of today, sunny. Highs in the mid-80s. Northeast winds 5 to 10 miles an hour. Tonight, clear. Lows in the lower 60s. Northeast winds 5 to 10 miles an hour.
Sunday, sunny. Highs in the upper 80s. Northeast winds around 5 miles an hour. Sunday night, clear. Lows in the mid-60s. Northeast winds around 5 miles an hour until midnight, becoming light and variable. Monday, sunny, hot with highs around 90. Northwest winds around 5 miles an hour. Monday night through Tuesday night, clear, hot. Lows around 70. Highs in the lower 90s. Wednesday through Friday, mostly clear. Hot. Highs in the lower 90s. Lows in the lower 70s. Again, the forecast for the Guam cities and surrounding areas for the rest of today, sunny. Highs in the mid-80s. Northeast winds 5 to 10 miles an hour. 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The current time is 11:32 a.m. Central Daylight Time. At 11 a.m. in Moline, skies were sunny. The temperature was 80 degrees, dew point 63, relative humidity 55%, producing a heat index of 81. The wind was north at 8 miles an hour. And the pressure was 30.05 inches and falling. At Davenport, skies were sunny. The temperature was 78 degrees, dew point 63, relative humidity 59%. The wind was north at 10 miles an hour. And the pressure was 30.07 inches and falling. Close to home, Burlington sunny and 78. Cedar Rapids sunny and 79. Dubuque sunny and 80. Iowa City sunny and 81. Muscatine 81. Galesburg mostly sunny and 75. Peoria partly sunny and 75. Savannah 81. Rockford mostly sunny and 80. Across the Midwest, Chicago mostly sunny and 79. Des Moines mostly sunny and 80. Madison mostly sunny and 80. Milwaukee mostly sunny and 76. Minneapolis sunny and 82. Omaha mostly sunny and 83. St. Louis cloudy and 76. Springfield, Illinois partly sunny and 76. Waterloo sunny and 81. Once again at 11 a.m. in Moline with sunny skies, the temperature was 80. At Davenport with sunny skies, the temperature was 78. Here is the hazardous weather outlook. For today and tonight, no hazardous weather is expected at this time. Looking ahead, the probability for widespread hazardous weather is low. Spotter activation will not be needed today or tonight. And now, your National Weather Service forecast for the Guam cities and surrounding areas. Rest of today, sunny. Highs in the mid-80s. Northeast winds 5 to 10 miles an hour. Tonight, clear. Lows in the lower 60s. Northeast winds 5 to 10 miles an hour. Sunday, sunny. Highs in the upper 80s. Northeast winds around 5 miles an hour. Sunday night, clear. Lows in the mid-60s. Northeast winds around 5 miles an hour until midnight, becoming light and variable. Monday, sunny, hot with highs around 90. Northwest winds around 5 miles an hour. Monday night through Tuesday night, clear, hot. Lows around 70. Highs in the lower 90s. Wednesday through Friday, mostly clear. Hot. Highs in the lower 90s. Lows in the lower 70s. Again, the forecast for the Guam cities and surrounding areas for the rest of today, sunny. Highs in the mid-80s. Northeast winds 5 to 10 miles an hour. 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The current time is 11:36 a.m. Central Daylight Time. At 11 a.m. in Moline, skies were sunny. The temperature was 80 degrees, dew point 63, relative humidity 55%, producing a heat index of 81. The wind was north at 8 miles an hour. And the pressure was 30.05 inches and falling. At Davenport, skies were sunny. The temperature was 78 degrees, dew point 63, relative humidity 59%. The wind was north at 10 miles an hour. And the pressure was 30.07 inches and falling. Close to home, Burlington sunny and 78. Cedar Rapids sunny and 79. Dubuque sunny and 80. Iowa City sunny and 81. Muscatine 81. Galesburg mostly sunny and 79.
75. Peoria, partly sunny and 75. Savannah, 81. Rockford, mostly sunny and 80. Across the Midwest, Chicago, mostly sunny and 79. Des Moines, mostly sunny and 80. Madison, mostly sunny and 80. Milwaukee, mostly sunny and 76. Minneapolis, sunny and 82. Omaha, mostly sunny and 83. St. Louis, cloudy and 76. Springfield, Illinois, partly sunny and 76. Waterloo, sunny and 81. Once again at 11 a.m. in Moline with sunny skies, the temperature was 80. At Davenport with sunny skies, the temperature was 78. Here is the hazardous weather outlook. For today and tonight, no hazardous weather is expected at this time. Looking ahead, the probability for widespread hazardous weather is low. Spotter activation will not be needed today or tonight. And now, your National Weather Service forecast.

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Hot. Highs in the lower 90s. Lows in the lower 70s. Again, the forecast for the Quad Cities and surrounding areas for the rest of today, sunny. Highs in the mid-80s. Northeast winds 5 to 10 miles an hour. 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The current time is 11:39 a.m. Central Daylight Time. At 11 a.m. in Moline, skies were sunny. The temperature was 80 degrees, dew point 63, relative humidity 55%, producing a heat index of 81. The wind was north at 8 miles an hour, and the pressure was 30.05 inches and falling. At Davenport, skies were sunny. The temperature was 78 degrees, dew point 63, relative humidity 59%. The wind was north at 10 miles an hour, and the pressure was 30.07 inches and falling. Close to home, Burlington sunny and 78. Cedar Rapids sunny and 79. Dubuque sunny and 80. Iowa City sunny and 81. Muscatine 81. Galesburg mostly sunny and 75. Peoria partly sunny and 75. Savannah 81. Rockford mostly sunny and 80. Across the Midwest, Chicago mostly sunny and 79. Des Moines mostly sunny and 80. Madison mostly sunny and 80. Milwaukee mostly sunny and 76. Minneapolis sunny and 82. Omaha mostly sunny and 83. St. Louis cloudy and 76. Springfield, Illinois partly sunny and 76. Waterloo sunny and 81. Once again at 11 a.m. in Moline with sunny skies, the temperature was 80. At Davenport with sunny skies, the temperature was 78. Here is the hazardous weather outlook. For today and tonight, no hazardous weather is expected at this time. Looking ahead, the probability for widespread hazardous weather is low. Spotter activation will not be needed today or tonight. And now, your National Weather Service forecast for the Quad Cities and surrounding areas. Rest of today, sunny. Highs in the mid-80s. Northeast winds 5 to 10 miles an hour. Tonight, clear. Lows in the lower 60s. Northeast winds 5 to 10 miles an hour. Sunday, sunny. Highs in the upper 80s. Northeast winds around 5 miles an hour. Sunday night, clear. Lows in the mid-60s. Northeast winds around 5 miles an hour until midnight, becoming light and variable. Monday, sunny, hot with highs around 90. Northwest winds around 5 miles an hour. Monday night through Tuesday night, clear, hot. Lows around 70. Highs in the lower 90s. Wednesday through Friday, mostly clear. Hot. Highs in the lower 90s. Lows in the lower 70s. Again, the forecast for the Quad Cities and surrounding areas for the rest of today, sunny. Highs in the mid-80s. Northeast winds 5 to 10 miles an hour. 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The current time is 11:42 a.m. Central Daylight Time. At 11 a.m. in Moline, skies were sunny. The temperature was 80 degrees, dew point 63, relative humidity 55%, producing a heat index of 81. The wind was north at 8 miles an hour, and the pressure was 30.05 inches and falling. At Davenport, skies were sunny. The temperature was 78 degrees, dew point 63, relative humidity 59%. The wind was north at 10 miles an hour, and the pressure was 30.07 inches and falling. Close to home, Burlington sunny and 78. Cedar Rapids sunny and 79. Dubuque sunny and 80. Iowa City sunny and 81. Muscatine 81. Galesburg mostly sunny and 75. Peoria partly sunny and 75. Savannah 81. Rockford mostly sunny and 80. Across the Midwest, Chicago mostly sunny and 79. Des Moines mostly sunny and 80. Madison mostly sunny and 80. Milwaukee mostly sunny and 76. Minneapolis sunny and 82. Omaha mostly sunny and 83. St. Louis cloudy and 76. Springfield, Illinois partly sunny and 76.

Waterloo sunny and 81. Once again at 11 a.m. in Moline with sunny skies, the temperature was 80. At Davenport with sunny skies, the temperature was 78. Here is the hazardous weather outlook. For today and tonight, no hazardous weather is expected at this time. Looking ahead, the probability for widespread hazardous weather is low. Spotter activation will not be needed today or tonight. And now, your National Weather Service forecast for the Quad Cities and surrounding areas. Rest of today, sunny. Highs in the mid-80s. Northeast winds 5 to 10 miles an hour. Tonight, clear. Lows in the lower 60s. Northeast winds 5 to 10 miles an hour. Sunday, sunny. Highs in the upper 80s. Northeast winds around 5 miles an hour. Sunday night, clear. Lows in the mid-60s. Northeast winds around 5 miles an hour until midnight, becoming light and variable. Monday, sunny, hot with highs around 90. Northwest winds around 5 miles an hour. Monday night through Tuesday night, clear, hot. Lows around 70. Highs in the lower 90s. Wednesday through Friday, mostly clear. Hot. Highs in the lower 90s. Lows in the lower 70s. Again, the forecast for the Quad Cities and surrounding areas for the rest of today, sunny. Highs in the mid-80s. Northeast winds 5 to 10 miles an hour. Minor flooding is occurring and minor flooding is forecast. The areas affected include Wet'suwet'en River near DeWitt. The hazardous weather conditions are expected until tomorrow morning. The following impacts are expected at 11.5 feet. Water affects homes along Old Highway 61. Additional details, at 10:30 a.m. Saturday the stage was 11.4 feet. Recent activity, the maximum river stage in the 24 hours ending at 10:30 a.m. Saturday was 12.3 feet. Forecast, the river is expected to fall below flood stage late this evening and continue falling to 9.2 feet Saturday, July 18th. Flood stage is 11.0 feet. Flooding is possible. The areas affected include Cedar River near Conesville. The hazardous weather conditions are expected from Tuesday morning to early Friday morning. The following impacts are expected at 14.0 feet. Water affects residences along County Road F70. Additional details, at 10 a.m. Saturday the stage was 11.2 feet. Forecast, flood stage may be reached Tuesday morning. Flood stage is 13.0 feet. http://www.weather.gov/safety/flood. 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The coverage area includes the following counties: Cedar, Clinton, Louisa, Muscatine, Scott, Henry, Illinois, Mercer, Rock Island, and Whiteside. 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The current time is 11:47 a.m. Central Daylight Time. At 11 a.m. in Moline, skies were sunny. The temperature was 80 degrees, dew point 63, relative humidity 55%, producing a heat index of 81. The wind was north at 8 miles an hour, and the pressure was 30.05 inches and falling. At Davenport, skies were sunny. The temperature was 78 degrees, dew point 63, relative humidity 59%. The wind was north at 10 miles an hour, and the pressure was 30.07 inches and falling. Close to home, Burlington sunny and 78. Cedar Rapids sunny and 79. Dubuque sunny and 80. Iowa City sunny and 81. Muscatine 81. Galesburg mostly sunny and 75. Peoria partly sunny and 75. Savannah 81. Rockford mostly sunny and 80. Across the Midwest, Chicago mostly sunny and 79. Des Moines mostly sunny and 80. Madison mostly sunny and 80. Milwaukee mostly sunny and 76. Minneapolis sunny and 82. Omaha mostly sunny and 83. St. Louis cloudy and 76. Springfield, Illinois partly sunny and 76. Waterloo sunny and 81. Once again at
11 a.m. in Moline with sunny skies, the temperature was 80. At Davenport with sunny skies, the temperature was 78. Here is the hazardous weather outlook. For today and tonight, no hazardous weather is expected at this time. Looking ahead, the probability for widespread hazardous weather is low. Spotter activation will not be needed today or tonight. And now, your National Weather Service forecast for the Quad Cities and surrounding areas. Rest of today, sunny. Highs in the mid-80s. Northeast winds 5 to 10 miles an hour. Tonight, clear. Lows in the lower 60s. Northeast winds 5 to 10 miles an hour. Sunday, sunny. Highs in the upper 80s. Northeast winds around 5 miles an hour. Sunday night, clear. Lows in the mid-60s. Northeast winds around 5 miles an hour until midnight, becoming light and variable. Monday, sunny, hot with highs around 90. Northwest winds around 5 miles an hour. Monday night through Tuesday night, clear, hot. Lows around 70. Highs in the lower 90s. Wednesday through Friday, mostly clear. Hot. Highs in the lower 90s. Lows in the lower 70s. Again, the forecast for the Quad Cities and surrounding areas for the rest of today, sunny. Highs in the mid-80s. Northeast winds 5 to 10 miles an hour. 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The current time is 11:50 a.m. Central Daylight Time. At 11 a.m. in Moline, skies were sunny. The temperature was 80 degrees, dew point 63, relative humidity 55%, producing a heat index of 81. The wind was north at 8 miles an hour. And the pressure was 30.05 inches and falling. At Davenport, skies were sunny. The temperature was 78 degrees, dew point 63, relative humidity 59%. The wind was north at 10 miles an hour. And the pressure was 30.07 inches and falling. Close to home, Burlington sunny and 78. Cedar Rapids sunny and 79. Dubuque sunny and 80. Iowa City sunny and 81. Muscatine 81. Galesburg mostly sunny and 75. Peoria partly sunny and 75. Savannah 81. Rockford mostly sunny and 80. Across the Midwest, Chicago mostly sunny and 79. Des Moines mostly sunny and 80. Madison mostly sunny and 80. Milwaukee mostly sunny and 76. Minneapolis sunny and 82. Omaha mostly sunny and 83. St. Louis cloudy and 76. Springfield, Illinois partly sunny and 76. Waterloo sunny and 81. Once again at 11 a.m. in Moline with sunny skies, the temperature was 80. At Davenport with sunny skies, the temperature was 78. Here is the hazardous weather outlook. For today and tonight, no hazardous weather is expected at this time. Looking ahead, the probability for widespread hazardous weather is low. Spotter activation will not be needed today or tonight. And now, your National Weather Service forecast for the Quad Cities and surrounding areas. Rest of today, sunny. Highs in the mid-80s. Northeast winds 5 to 10 miles an hour. Tonight, clear. Lows in the lower 60s. Northeast winds 5 to 10 miles an hour. Sunday, sunny. Highs in the upper 80s. Northeast winds around 5 miles an hour. Sunday night, clear. Lows in the mid-60s. Northeast winds around 5 miles an hour until midnight, becoming light and variable. Monday, sunny, hot with highs around 90. Northwest winds around 5 miles an hour. Monday night through Tuesday night, clear, hot. Lows around 70. Highs in the lower 90s. Wednesday through Friday, mostly clear. Hot. Highs in the lower 90s. Lows in the lower 70s. Again, the forecast for the Quad Cities and surrounding areas for the rest of today, sunny. Highs in the mid-80s. Northeast winds 5 to 10 miles an hour. 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The current time is 11:53 a.m. Central Daylight Time. At 11 a.m. in Moline, skies were sunny. The temperature
temperature was 80 degrees, dew point 63, relative humidity 55%, producing a heat index of 81. The wind was north at 8 miles an hour, and the pressure was 30.05 inches and falling. At Davenport, skies were sunny. The temperature was 78 degrees, dew point 63, relative humidity 59%. The wind was north at 10 miles an hour, and the pressure was 30.07 inches and falling. Close to home, Burlington sunny and 78. Cedar Rapids sunny and 79. Dubuque sunny and 80. Iowa City sunny and 81. Muscatine 81. Galesburg mostly sunny and 75. Peoria partly sunny and 75. Savannah 81. Rockford mostly sunny and 80. Across the Midwest, Chicago mostly sunny and 79. Des Moines mostly sunny and 80. Madison mostly sunny and 80. Milwaukee mostly sunny and 76. Minneapolis sunny and 82. Omaha mostly sunny and 83. St. Louis cloudy and 76. Springfield, Illinois partly sunny and 76. Waterloo sunny and 81. Once again at 11 a.m. in Moline with sunny skies, the temperature was 80. At Davenport with sunny skies, the temperature was 78. Here is the hazardous weather outlook. For today and tonight, no hazardous weather is expected at this time. Looking ahead, the probability for widespread hazardous weather is low. Spotter activation will not be needed today or tonight. And now, your National Weather Service forecast for the Quad Cities and surrounding areas. West of today, sunny. Highs in the mid-80s. Northeast winds 5 to 10 miles an hour. Tonight, clear. Lows in the lower 60s. Northeast winds 5 to 10 miles an hour. Sunday, sunny. Highs in the upper 80s. Northeast winds around 5 miles an hour. Sunday night, clear. Lows in the mid-60s. Northeast winds around 5 miles an hour until midnight, becoming light and variable. Monday, sunny, hot with highs around 90. Northwest winds around 5 miles an hour. Monday night through Tuesday night, clear, hot. Lows around 70. Highs in the lower 90s. Wednesday through Friday, mostly clear. Hot. Highs in the lower 90s. Lows in the lower 70s. Again, the forecast for the Quad Cities and surrounding areas for the rest of today, sunny. Highs in the mid-80s. Northeast winds 5 to 10 miles an hour. 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The current time is 11:56 a.m. Central Daylight Time. At 11 a.m. in Moline, skies were sunny. The temperature was 80 degrees, dew point 63, relative humidity 55%, producing a heat index of 81. The wind was north at 8 miles an hour, and the pressure was 30.05 inches and falling. At Davenport, skies were sunny. The temperature was 78 degrees, dew point 63, relative humidity 59%. The wind was north at 10 miles an hour, and the pressure was 30.07 inches and falling. Close to home, Burlington sunny and 78. Cedar Rapids sunny and 79. Dubuque sunny and 80. Iowa City sunny and 81. Muscatine 81. Galesburg mostly sunny and 75. Peoria partly sunny and 75. Savannah 81. Rockford mostly sunny and 80. Across the Midwest, Chicago mostly sunny and 79. Des Moines mostly sunny and 80. Madison mostly sunny and 80. Milwaukee mostly sunny and 76. Minneapolis sunny and 82. Omaha mostly sunny and 83. St. Louis cloudy and 76. Springfield, Illinois partly sunny and 76. Waterloo sunny and 81. Once again at 11 a.m. in Moline with sunny skies, the temperature was 80. At Davenport with sunny skies, the temperature was 78. Here is the hazardous weather outlook. For today and tonight, no hazardous weather is expected at this time. Looking ahead, the probability for widespread hazardous weather is low. Spotter activation will not be needed today or tonight. And now, your National Weather Service forecast for the Quad Cities and surrounding areas.
rest of today, sunny. Highs in the mid-80s. Northeast winds 5 to 10 miles an hour. Tonight, clear. Lows in the lower 60s. Northeast winds 5 to 10 miles an hour. Sunday, sunny. Highs in the upper 80s. Northeast winds around 5 miles an hour. Sunday night, clear. Lows in the mid-60s. Northeast winds around 5 miles an hour until midnight, becoming light and variable. Monday, sunny, hot with highs around 90. Northwest winds around 5 miles an hour. Monday night through Tuesday night, clear, hot. Lows around 70. Highs in the lower 90s. Wednesday through Friday, mostly clear. Hot. Highs in the lower 90s. Lows in the lower 70s. Again, the forecast for the Quad Cities and surrounding areas for the rest of today, sunny. Highs in the mid-80s. Northeast winds 5 to 10 miles an hour. 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The current time is 12 p.m. Central Daylight Time. Here is the hazardous weather outlook. For today and tonight, no hazardous weather is expected at this time. Looking ahead, the probability for widespread hazardous weather is low. Spotter activation will not be needed today or tonight. And now, your National Weather Service forecast for the Quad Cities and surrounding areas. Rest of today, sunny. Highs in the mid-80s. Northeast winds 5 to 10 miles an hour. Tonight, clear. Lows in the lower 60s. Northeast winds 5 to 10 miles an hour. Sunday, sunny. Highs in the upper 80s. Northeast winds around 5 miles an hour. Sunday night, clear. Lows in the mid-60s. Northeast winds around 5 miles an hour until midnight, becoming light and variable. Monday, sunny, hot with highs around 90. Northwest winds around 5 miles an hour. Monday night through Tuesday night, clear, hot. Lows around 70. Highs in the lower 90s. Wednesday through Friday, mostly clear. Hot. Highs in the lower 90s. Lows in the lower 70s. Again, the forecast for the Quad Cities and surrounding areas for the rest of today, sunny. Highs in the mid-80s. Northeast winds 5 to 10 miles an hour. 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The current time is 12:01 p.m. Central Daylight Time. Here is the hazardous weather outlook. For today and tonight, no hazardous weather is expected at this time. Looking ahead, the probability for widespread hazardous weather is low. Spotter activation will not be needed today or tonight. And now, your National Weather Service forecast for the Quad Cities and surrounding areas. Rest of today, sunny. Highs in the mid-80s. Northeast winds 5 to 10 miles an hour. Tonight, clear. Lows in the low.

tonight. And now, your National Weather Service forecast for the Guam cities and surrounding areas. Rest of today, sunny. Highs in the mid-80s. Northeast winds 5 to 10 miles an hour. Tonight, clear. Lows in the lower 60s. Northeast winds 5 to 10 miles an hour. Sunday, sunny. Highs in the upper 80s. Northeast winds around 5 miles an hour. Sunday night, clear. Lows in the mid-60s. Northeast winds around 5 miles an hour until midnight, becoming light and variable. Monday, sunny, hot with highs around 90. Northwest winds around 5 miles an hour. Monday night through Tuesday night, clear, hot. Lows around 70. Highs in the lower 90s. Wednesday through Friday, mostly clear. Hot. Highs in the lower 90s. Lows in the lower 70s. Again, the forecast for the Guam cities and surrounding areas for the rest of today, sunny. Highs in the mid-80s. Northeast winds 5 to 10 miles an hour. 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The current time is 12:03 p.m. Central Daylight Time. At noon at Moline, skies were sunny. The temperature was 81 degrees, dew point 64, relative humidity 56%, producing a heat index of 82. The wind was north at 10 miles an hour, gusting to 20. And the pressure was 30.06 inches and rising. At Davenport, skies were sunny. The temperature was 81 degrees, dew point 64, relative humidity 56%, producing a heat index of 82. The wind was northeast at 10 miles an hour. And the pressure was 30.08 inches and rising. Close to home, Burlington sunny and 80. Cedar Rapids sunny and 81. Dubuque sunny and 82. Iowa City sunny and 82. Peoria partly sunny and 76. Rockford mostly sunny and 81. Across the Midwest, Chicago mostly sunny and 81. Des Moines mostly sunny and 81. Madison mostly sunny and 81. Milwaukee mostly sunny and 76. Minneapolis mostly sunny and 85. Omaha partly sunny and 85. St. Louis partly sunny and 79. Springfield, Illinois partly sunny and 79. Waterloo sunny and 82. Once again at noon at Moline with sunny skies, the temperature was 81. At Davenport with sunny skies, the temperature was 81. Here is the hazardous weather outlook. For today and tonight, no hazardous weather is expected at this time. Looking ahead, the probability for widespread hazardous weather is low. Spotter activation will not be needed today or tonight. And now, your National Weather Service forecast for the Guam cities and surrounding areas. Rest of today, sunny. Highs in the mid-80s. Northeast winds 5 to 10 miles an hour. Tonight, clear. Lows in the lower 60s. Northeast winds 5 to 10 miles an hour. Sunday, sunny. Highs in the upper 80s. Northeast winds around 5 miles an hour. Sunday night, clear. Lows in the mid-60s. Northeast winds around 5 miles an hour until midnight, becoming light and variable. Monday, sunny, hot with highs around 90. Northwest winds around 5 miles an hour. Monday night through Tuesday night, clear, hot. Lows around 70. Highs in the lower 90s. Wednesday through Friday, mostly clear. Hot. Highs in the lower 90s. Lows in the lower 70s. Again, the forecast for the Guam cities and surrounding areas for the rest of today, sunny. Highs in the mid-80s. Northeast winds 5 to 10 miles an hour. 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The current time is 12:06 p.m. Central Daylight Time. At noon at Moline, skies were sunny. The temperature was 81 degrees, dew point 64, relative humidity 56%, producing a heat index of 82. The wind was north at 10 miles an hour, gusting to 20. And the pressure was 30.06 inches and rising. At Davenport, skies were sunny. The temperature was 81 degrees, dew point 64, relative humidity 56%, producing a heat index of 82.

The wind was northeast at 10 miles an hour, and the pressure was 30.08 inches and rising. Close to home, Burlington sunny and 80. Cedar Rapids sunny and 81. Dubuque sunny and 82. Iowa City sunny and 82. Peoria partly sunny and 76. Rockford mostly sunny and 81. Across the Midwest, Chicago mostly sunny and 81. Des Moines mostly sunny and 81. Madison mostly sunny and 81. Milwaukee mostly sunny and 76. Minneapolis mostly sunny and 85. Omaha partly sunny and 85. St. Louis partly sunny and 79. Springfield, Illinois partly sunny and 79. Waterloo sunny and 82. Once again at noon at Moline with sunny skies, the temperature was 81. At Davenport with sunny skies, the temperature was 81. Here is the hazardous weather outlook. For today and tonight, no hazardous weather is expected at this time. Looking ahead, the probability for widespread hazardous weather is low. Spotter activation will not be needed today or tonight. And now, your National Weather Service forecast for the Quad Cities and surrounding areas. Rest of today, sunny. Highs in the mid-80s. Northeast winds 5 to 10 miles an hour. Tonight, clear. Lows in the lower 60s. Northeast winds 5 to 10 miles an hour. Sunday, sunny. Highs in the upper 80s. Northeast winds around 5 miles an hour. Sunday night, clear. Lows in the mid-60s. Northeast winds around 5 miles an hour until midnight, becoming light and variable. Monday, sunny, hot with highs around 90. Northwest winds around 5 miles an hour. Monday night through Tuesday night, clear, hot. Lows around 70. Highs in the lower 90s. Wednesday through Friday, mostly clear. Hot. Highs in the lower 90s. Lows in the lower 70s. Again, the forecast for the Quad Cities and surrounding areas for the rest of today, sunny. Highs in the mid-80s. Northeast winds 5 to 10 miles an hour. 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The current time is 12:09 p.m. Central Daylight Time. At noon at Moline, skies were sunny. The temperature was 81 degrees, dew point 64, relative humidity 56%, producing a heat index of 82. The wind was north at 10 miles an hour, gusting to 20. And the pressure was 30.06 inches and rising. At Davenport, skies were sunny. The temperature was 81 degrees, dew point 64, relative humidity 56%, producing a heat index of 82. The wind was northeast at 10 miles an hour, and the pressure was 30.08 inches and rising. Close to home, Burlington sunny and 80. Cedar Rapids sunny and 81. Dubuque sunny and 82. Iowa City sunny and 82. Peoria partly sunny and 76. Rockford mostly sunny and 81. Across the Midwest, Chicago mostly sunny and 81. Des Moines mostly sunny and 81. Madison mostly sunny and 81. Milwaukee mostly sunny and 76. Minneapolis mostly sunny and 85. Omaha partly sunny and 85. St. Louis partly sunny and 79. Springfield, Illinois partly sunny and 79. Waterloo sunny and 82. Once again at noon at Moline with sunny skies, the temperature was 81. At Davenport with sunny skies, the temperature was 81. Here is the hazardous weather outlook. For today and tonight, no hazardous weather is expected at this time. Looking ahead, the probability for widespread hazardous weather is low. Spotter activation will not be needed today or tonight. And now, your National Weather Service forecast for the Quad Cities and surrounding areas. Rest of today, sunny. Highs in the mid-80s. Northeast winds 5 to 10 miles an hour. Tonight, clear. Lows in the lower 60s. Northeast winds 5 to 10 miles an hour. Sunday, sunny. Highs in the upper 80s. Northeast winds around 5 miles an hour. Sunday night, clear. Lows in the mid-60s. Northeast winds around 5 miles an hour until midnight, becoming light and variable.
Monday, sunny, hot with highs around 90. Northwest winds around 5 miles an hour. Monday night through Tuesday night, clear, hot. Lows around 70. Highs in the lower 90s. Wednesday through Friday, mostly clear. Hot. Highs in the lower 90s. Lows in the lower 70s. Again, the forecast for the Quad Cities and surrounding areas for the rest of today, sunny. Highs in the mid-80s. Northeast winds 5 to 10 miles an hour. 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The current time is 12:12 p.m. Central Daylight Time. At noon at Moline, skies were sunny. The temperature was 81 degrees, dew point 64, relative humidity 56%, producing a heat index of 82. The wind was north at 10 miles an hour, gusting to 20. And the pressure was 30.06 inches and rising. At Davenport, skies were sunny. The temperature was 81 degrees, dew point 64, relative humidity 56%, producing a heat index of 82. The wind was northeast at 10 miles an hour. And the pressure was 30.08 inches and rising. Close to home, Burlington sunny and 80. Cedar Rapids sunny and 81. Dubuque sunny and 82. Iowa City sunny and 82. Peoria partly sunny and 76. Rockford mostly sunny and 81. Across the Midwest, Chicago mostly sunny and 81. Des Moines mostly sunny and 81. Madison mostly sunny and 81. Milwaukee mostly sunny and 76. Minneapolis mostly sunny and 85. Omaha partly sunny and 85. St. Louis partly sunny and 79. Springfield, Illinois partly sunny and 79. Waterloo sunny and 82. Once again at noon at Moline with sunny skies, the temperature was 81. At Davenport with sunny skies, the temperature was 81. Here is the hazardous weather outlook. For today and tonight, no hazardous weather is expected at this time. Looking ahead, the probability for widespread hazardous weather is low. Spotter activation will not be needed today or tonight. And now, your National Weather Service forecast for the Quad Cities and surrounding areas. West of today, sunny. Highs in the mid-80s. Northeast winds 5 to 10 miles an hour. Tonight, clear. Lows in the lower 60s. Northeast winds 5 to 10 miles an hour. Sunday, sunny. Highs in the upper 80s. Northeast winds around 5 miles an hour. Sunday night, clear. Lows in the mid-60s. Northeast winds around 5 miles an hour until midnight, becoming light and variable. Monday, sunny, hot with highs around 90. Northwest winds around 5 miles an hour. Monday night through Tuesday night, clear, hot. Lows around 70. Highs in the lower 90s. Wednesday through Friday, mostly clear. Hot. Highs in the lower 90s. Lows in the lower 70s. Again, the forecast for the Quad Cities and surrounding areas for the rest of today, sunny. Highs in the mid-80s. Northeast winds 5 to 10 miles an hour. Minor flooding is occurring and minor flooding is forecast. The areas affected include Wapsipinicon River near DeWitt. The hazardous weather conditions are expected until tomorrow morning. The following impacts are expected at 11.5 feet. Water affects homes along Old Highway 61. Additional details, at 10:30 a.m. Saturday the stage was 11.4 feet. Recent activity, the maximum river stage in the 24 hours ending at 10:30 a.m. Saturday was 12.3 feet. Forecast, the river is expected to fall below flood stage late this evening and continue falling to 9.2 feet Saturday, July 18th. Flood stage is 11.0 feet. Flooding is possible. The areas affected include Cedar River near Conesville. The hazardous weather conditions are expected from Tuesday morning to early Friday morning. The following impacts are expected at 14.0 feet. Water affects residences along County Road F70. Additional details, at 10 a.m. Saturday the stage was 11.2 feet. Forecast, flood stage may be reached Tuesday morning. Flood stage is 13.0 feet. http://www.weather.gov/save/.
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The current time is 12:17 p.m. Central Daylight Time. At noon, at Moline, skies were sunny. The temperature was 81 degrees, dew point 64, relative humidity 56%, producing a heat index of 82. The wind was north at 10 miles an hour, gusting to 20. And the pressure was 30.06 inches and rising. At Davenport, skies were sunny. The temperature was 81 degrees, dew point 64, relative humidity 56%, producing a heat index of 82. The wind was northeast at 10 miles an hour. And the pressure was 30.08 inches and rising. Close to home, Burlington sunny and 80. Cedar Rapids sunny and 81. Dubuque sunny and 82. Iowa City sunny and 82. Muscatine 82. Galesburg mostly sunny and 79. Peoria partly sunny and 76. Savannah 83. Rockford mostly sunny and 81. Across the Midwest, Chicago mostly sunny and 81. Des Moines mostly sunny and 81. Madison mostly sunny and 81. Milwaukee mostly sunny and 76. Minneapolis mostly sunny and 85. Omaha partly sunny and 85. St. Louis partly sunny and 79. Springfield, Illinois partly sunny and 79. Waterloo sunny and 82. Once again at noon at Moline with sunny skies, the temperature was 81. At Davenport with sunny skies, the temperature was 81. Here is the hazardous weather outlook. For today and tonight, no hazardous weather is expected at this time. Looking ahead, the probability for widespread hazardous weather is low. Spotter activation will not be needed today or tonight. And now, your National Weather Service forecast for the Quad Cities and surrounding areas. Rest of today, sunny. Highs in the mid-80s. Northeast winds 5 to 10 miles an hour. Tonight, clear. Lows in the lower 60s. Northeast winds 5 to 10 miles an hour. Sunday, sunny. Highs in the upper 80s. Northeast winds around 5 miles an hour. Sunday night, clear. Lows in the mid-60s. Northeast winds around 5 miles an hour until midnight, becoming light and variable. Monday, sunny, hot with highs around 90. Northwest winds around 5 miles an hour. Monday night through Tuesday night, clear, hot. Lows around 70. Highs in the lower 90s. Wednesday through Friday, mostly clear. Hot. Highs in the lower 90s. Lows in the lower 70s. Again, the forecast for the Quad Cities and surrounding areas for the rest of today, sunny. Highs in the mid-80s. Northeast winds 5 to 10 miles an hour. 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The current time is 12:20 p.m. Central Daylight Time. At noon, at Moline, skies were sunny. The temperature was 81 degrees, dew point 64, relative humidity 56%, producing a heat index of 82. The wind was north at 10 miles an hour, gusting to 20. And the pressure was 30.06 inches and rising. At Davenport, skies were sunny. The temperature was 81 degrees, dew point 64, relative humidity 56%, producing a heat index of 82. The wind was northeast at 10 miles an hour. And the pressure was 30.08 inches and rising. Close to home, Burlington sunny and 80. Cedar Rapids sunny and 81. Dubuque sunny and 82. Iowa City sunny and 82. Muscatine 82. Galesburg mostly sunny and 79. Peoria partly sunny and 76. Savannah 83. Rockford mostly sunny and 81. Across the Midwest, Chicago mostly sunny and 81. Des Moines mostly sunny and 81. Madison mostly sunny and 81. Milwaukee mostly sunny and 76. Minneapolis mostly sunny and 85. Omaha partly sunny and 85. St. Louis partly sunny and 79. Springfield, Illinois partly sunny and 79. Waterloo sunny and 82. Once again at noon at Moline with sunny skies, the temperature was 81.
Outside Davenport with sunny skies, the temperature was 81. Here is the hazardous weather outlook. For today and tonight, no hazardous weather is expected at this time. Looking ahead, the probability for widespread hazardous weather is low. Spotter activation will not be needed today or tonight. And now, your National Weather Service forecast for the Quad Cities and surrounding areas. Rest of today, sunny. Highs in the mid-80s. Northeast winds 5 to 10 miles an hour. Tonight, clear. Lows in the lower 60s. Northeast winds 5 to 10 miles an hour. Sunday, sunny. Highs in the upper 80s. Northeast winds around 5 miles an hour. Sunday night, clear. Lows in the mid-60s. Northeast winds around 5 miles an hour until midnight, becoming light and variable. Monday, sunny, hot with highs around 90. Northwest winds around 5 miles an hour. Monday night through Tuesday night, clear, hot. Lows around 70. Highs in the lower 90s. Wednesday through Friday, mostly clear. Hot. Highs in the lower 90s. Lows in the lower 70s. Again, the forecast for the Quad Cities and surrounding areas for the rest of today, sunny. Highs in the mid-80s. Northeast winds 5 to 10 miles an hour. 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The current time is 12:23 p.m. Central Daylight Time. At noon at Moline, skies were sunny. The temperature was 81 degrees, dew point 64, relative humidity 56%, producing a heat index of 82. The wind was north at 10 miles an hour, gusting to 20. And the pressure was 30.06 inches and rising. At Davenport, skies were sunny. The temperature was 81 degrees, dew point 64, relative humidity 56%, producing a heat index of 82. The wind was northeast at 10 miles an hour. And the pressure was 30.08 inches and rising. Close to home, Burlington sunny and 80. Cedar Rapids sunny and 81. Dubuque sunny and 82. Iowa City sunny and 82. Muscatine 82. Galesburg mostly sunny and 79. Peoria partly sunny and 76. Savannah 83. Rockford mostly sunny and 81. Across the Midwest, Chicago mostly sunny and 81. Des Moines mostly sunny and 81. Madison mostly sunny and 81. Milwaukee mostly sunny and 76. Minneapolis mostly sunny and 85. Omaha partly sunny and 85. St. Louis partly sunny and 79. Springfield, Illinois partly sunny and 79. Waterloo sunny and 82. Once again at noon at Moline with sunny skies, the temperature was 81. At Davenport with sunny skies, the temperature was 81. Here is the hazardous weather outlook. For today and tonight, no hazardous weather is expected at this time. Looking ahead, the probability for widespread hazardous weather is low. Spotter activation will not be needed today or tonight. And now, your National Weather Service forecast for the Quad Cities and surrounding areas. Rest of today, sunny. Highs in the mid-80s. Northeast winds 5 to 10 miles an hour. Tonight, clear. Lows in the lower 60s. Northeast winds 5 to 10 miles an hour. Sunday, sunny. Highs in the upper 80s. Northeast winds around 5 miles an hour. Sunday night, clear. Lows in the mid-60s. Northeast winds around 5 miles an hour until midnight, becoming light and variable. Monday, sunny, hot with highs around 90. Northwest winds around 5 miles an hour. Monday night through Tuesday night, clear, hot. Lows around 70. Highs in the lower 90s. Wednesday through Friday, mostly clear. Hot. Highs in the lower 90s. Lows in the lower 70s. Again, the forecast for the Quad Cities and surrounding areas for the rest of today, sunny. Highs in the mid-80s. Northeast winds 5 to 10 miles an hour. 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The current time is 12:26 p.m. Central Daylight Time. At noon at Moline, skies were sunny.
The temperature was 81 degrees, dew point 64, relative humidity 56%, producing a heat index of 82. The wind was north at 10 miles an hour, gusting to 20. And the pressure was 30.06 inches and rising. At Davenport, skies were sunny. The temperature was 81 degrees, dew point 64, relative humidity 56%, producing a heat index of 82. The wind was northeast at 10 miles an hour. And the pressure was 30.08 inches and rising. Close to home, Burlington sunny and 80. Cedar Rapids sunny and 81. Dubuque sunny and 82. Iowa City sunny and 82. Muscatine 82. Galesburg mostly sunny and 79. Peoria partly sunny and 76. Savannah 83. Rockford mostly sunny and 81. Across the Midwest, Chicago mostly sunny and 81. Des Moines mostly sunny and 81. Madison mostly sunny and 81. Milwaukee mostly sunny and 76. Minneapolis mostly sunny and 85. Omaha partly sunny and 85. St. Louis partly sunny and 79. Springfield, Illinois partly sunny and 79. Waterloo sunny and 82. Once again at noon at Moline with sunny skies, the temperature was 81. At Davenport with sunny skies, the temperature was 81. Here is the hazardous weather outlook. For today and tonight, no hazardous weather is expected at this time. Looking ahead, the probability for widespread hazardous weather is low. Spotter activation will not be needed today or tonight. And now, your National Weather Service forecast for the Quad Cities and surrounding areas. West of today, sunny. Highs in the mid-80s. Northeast winds 5 to 10 miles an hour. Tonight, clear. Lows in the lower 60s. Northeast winds 5 to 10 miles an hour. Sunday, sunny. Highs in the upper 80s. Northeast winds around 5 miles an hour. Sunday night, clear. Lows in the mid-60s. Northeast winds around 5 miles an hour until midnight, becoming light and variable. Monday, sunny, hot with highs around 90. Northwest winds around 5 miles an hour. Monday night through Tuesday night, clear, hot. Lows around 70. Highs in the lower 90s. Wednesday through Friday, mostly clear. Hot. Highs in the lower 90s. Lows in the lower 70s. Again, the forecast for the Quad Cities and surrounding areas for the rest of today, sunny. Highs in the mid-80s. Northeast winds 5 to 10 miles an hour. 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The current time is 12:30 p.m. Central Daylight Time. At noon at Moline, skies were sunny. The temperature was 81 degrees, dew point 64, relative humidity 56%, producing a heat index of 82. The wind was north at 10 miles an hour, gusting to 20. And the pressure was 30.06 inches and rising. At Davenport, skies were sunny. The temperature was 81 degrees, dew point 64, relative humidity 56%, producing a heat index of 82. The wind was northeast at 10 miles an hour. And the pressure was 30.08 inches and rising. Close to home, Burlington sunny and 80. Cedar Rapids sunny and 81. Dubuque sunny and 82. Iowa City sunny and 82. Muscatine 82. Galesburg mostly sunny and 79. Peoria partly sunny and 76. Savannah 83. Rockford mostly sunny and 81. Across the Midwest, Chicago mostly sunny and 81. Des Moines mostly sunny and 81. Madison mostly sunny and 81. Milwaukee mostly sunny and 76. Minneapolis mostly sunny and 85. Omaha partly sunny and 85. St. Louis partly sunny and 79. Springfield, Illinois partly sunny and 79. Waterloo sunny and 82. Once again at noon at Moline with sunny skies, the temperature was 81. At Davenport with sunny skies, the temperature was 81. Here is the hazardous weather outlook. For today and tonight, no hazardous weather is expected at this time. Looking ahead, the probability for widespread hazardous weather is low.
spotter activation will not be needed today or tonight. And now, your National Weather Service forecast for the Guam cities and surrounding areas. Rest of today, sunny. Highs in the mid-80s. Northeast winds 5 to 10 miles an hour. Tonight, clear. Lows in the lower 60s. Northeast winds 5 to 10 miles an hour. Sunday, sunny. Highs in the upper 80s. Northeast winds around 5 miles an hour. Sunday night, clear. Lows in the mid-60s. Northeast winds around 5 miles an hour until midnight, becoming light and variable. Monday, sunny, hot with highs around 90. Northwest winds around 5 miles an hour. Monday night through Tuesday night, clear, hot. Lows around 70. Highs in the lower 90s. Wednesday through Friday, mostly clear. Hot. Highs in the lower 90s. Lows in the lower 70s. Again, the forecast for the Guam cities and surrounding areas for the rest of today, sunny. Highs in the mid-80s. Northeast winds 5 to 10 miles an hour. 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The current time is 12:33 p.m. Central Daylight Time. At noon, at Moline, skies were sunny. The temperature was 81 degrees, dew point 64, relative humidity 56%, producing a heat index of 82. The wind was north at 10 miles an hour, gusting to 20. And the pressure was 30.06 inches and rising. At Davenport, skies were sunny. The temperature was 81 degrees, dew point 64, relative humidity 56%, producing a heat index of 82. The wind was northeast at 10 miles an hour. And the pressure was 30.08 inches and rising. Close to home, Burlington sunny and 80. Cedar Rapids sunny and 81. Dubuque sunny and 82. Iowa City sunny and 82. Muscatine 82. Galesburg mostly sunny and 79. Peoria partly sunny and 76. Savannah 83. Rockford mostly sunny and 81. Across the Midwest, Chicago mostly sunny and 81. Des Moines mostly sunny and 81. Madison mostly sunny and 81. Milwaukee mostly sunny and 76. Minneapolis mostly sunny and 85. Omaha partly sunny and 85. St. Louis partly sunny and 79. Springfield, Illinois partly sunny and 79. Waterloo sunny and 82. Once again at noon at Moline with sunny skies, the temperature was 81. At Davenport with sunny skies, the temperature was 81. Here is the hazardous weather outlook. For today and tonight, no hazardous weather is expected at this time. Looking ahead, the probability for widespread hazardous weather is low. Spotter activation will not be needed today or tonight. And now, your National Weather Service forecast for the Guam cities and surrounding areas. Rest of today, sunny. Highs in the mid-80s. Northeast winds 5 to 10 miles an hour. Tonight, clear. Lows in the lower 60s. Northeast winds 5 to 10 miles an hour. Sunday, sunny. Highs in the upper 80s. Northeast winds around 5 miles an hour. Sunday night, clear. Lows in the mid-60s. Northeast winds around 5 miles an hour until midnight, becoming light and variable. Monday, sunny, hot with highs around 90. Northwest winds around 5 miles an hour. Monday night through Tuesday night, clear, hot. Lows around 70. Highs in the lower 90s. Wednesday through Friday, mostly clear. Hot. Highs in the lower 90s. Lows in the lower 70s. Again, the forecast for the Guam cities and surrounding areas for the rest of today, sunny. Highs in the mid-80s. Northeast winds 5 to 10 miles an hour. 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The current time is 12:36 p.m. Central Daylight Time. At noon, at Moline, skies were sunny. The temperature was 81 degrees, dew point 64, relative humidity 56%, producing a heat index of 82. The wind was north at 10 miles an hour, gusting to 20. And the pressure was 30.06 inches and rising.
At Davenport, skies were sunny. The temperature was 81 degrees, dew point 64, relative humidity 56%, producing a heat index of 82. The wind was northeast at 10 miles an hour, and the pressure was 30.08 inches and rising. Close to home, Burlington sunny and 80. Cedar Rapids sunny and 81. Dubuque sunny and 82. Iowa City sunny and 82. Muscatine 82. Galesburg mostly sunny and 79. Peoria partly sunny and 76. Savannah 83. Rockford mostly sunny and 81. Across the Midwest, Chicago mostly sunny and 81. Des Moines mostly sunny and 81. Madison mostly sunny and 81. Milwaukee mostly sunny and 76. Minneapolis mostly sunny and 85. Omaha partly sunny and 85. St. Louis partly sunny and 79. Springfield, Illinois partly sunny and 79. Waterloo sunny and 82. Once again at noon at Moline with sunny skies, the temperature was 81. At Davenport with sunny skies, the temperature was 81. Here is the hazardous weather outlook. For today and tonight, no hazardous weather is expected at this time. Looking ahead, the probability for widespread hazardous weather is low. Spotter activation will not be needed today or tonight. And now, your National Weather Service forecast for the Quad Cities and surrounding areas. Rest of today, sunny. Highs in the mid-80s. Northeast winds 5 to 10 miles an hour. Tonight, clear. Lows in the lower 60s. Northeast winds 5 to 10 miles an hour. Sunday, sunny. Highs in the upper 80s. Northeast winds around 5 miles an hour. Sunday night, clear. Lows in the mid-60s. Northeast winds around 5 miles an hour until midnight, becoming light and variable. Monday, sunny, hot with highs around 90. Northwest winds around 5 miles an hour. Monday night through Tuesday night, clear, hot. Lows around 70. Highs in the lower 90s. Wednesday through Friday, mostly clear. Hot. Highs in the lower 90s. Lows in the lower 70s. Again, the forecast for the Quad Cities and surrounding areas for the rest of today, sunny. Highs in the mid-80s. Northeast winds 5 to 10 miles an hour. 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The current time is 12:39 p.m. Central Daylight Time. At noon at Moline, skies were sunny. The temperature was 81 degrees, dew point 64, relative humidity 56%, producing a heat index of 82. The wind was north at 10 miles an hour, gusting to 20. And the pressure was 30.06 inches and rising. At Davenport, skies were sunny. The temperature was 81 degrees, dew point 64, relative humidity 56%, producing a heat index of 82. The wind was northeast at 10 miles an hour, and the pressure was 30.08 inches and rising. Close to home, Burlington sunny and 80. Cedar Rapids sunny and 81. Dubuque sunny and 82. Iowa City sunny and 82. Muscatine 82. Galesburg mostly sunny and 79. Peoria partly sunny and 76. Savannah 83. Rockford mostly sunny and 81. Across the Midwest, Chicago mostly sunny and 81. Des Moines mostly sunny and 81. Madison mostly sunny and 81. Milwaukee mostly sunny and 76. Minneapolis mostly sunny and 85. Omaha partly sunny and 85. St. Louis partly sunny and 79. Springfield, Illinois partly sunny and 79. Waterloo sunny and 82. Once again at noon at Moline with sunny skies, the temperature was 81. At Davenport with sunny skies, the temperature was 81. This broadcast originates from the National Weather Service office in the Quad Cities and is transmitted on a frequency of 162.55 MHz from Rock Island, Illinois. The coverage area includes the following counties: Cedar, Clinton, Louisa, Muscatine, Scott, Henry, Illinois, Mercer, Rock Island, and Whiteside. Here, the
hazardous weather outlook. For today and tonight, no hazardous weather is expected at this time. Looking ahead, the probability for widespread hazardous weather is low. Spotter activation will not be needed today or tonight. And now, your National Weather Service forecast for the Quad Cities and surrounding areas. West of today, sunny. Highs in the mid-80s. Northeast winds 5 to 10 miles an hour. Tonight, clear. Lows in the lower 60s. Northeast winds 5 to 10 miles an hour. Sunday, sunny. Highs in the upper 80s. Northeast winds around 5 miles an hour. Sunday night, clear. Lows in the mid-60s. Northeast winds around 5 miles an hour until midnight, becoming light and variable. Monday, sunny, hot with highs around 90. Northwest winds around 5 miles an hour. Monday night through Tuesday night, clear, hot. Lows around 70. Highs in the lower 90s. Wednesday through Friday, mostly clear. Hot. Highs in the lower 90s. Lows in the lower 70s. Again, the forecast for the Quad Cities and surrounding areas for the rest of today, sunny. Highs in the mid-80s. Northeast winds 5 to 10 miles an hour. 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The current time is 12:43 p.m. Central Daylight Time. At noon, at Moline, skies were sunny. The temperature was 81 degrees, dew point 64, relative humidity 56%, producing a heat index of 82. The wind was north at 10 miles an hour, gusting to 20. And the pressure was 30.06 inches and rising. At Davenport, skies were sunny. The temperature was 81 degrees, dew point 64, relative humidity 56%, producing a heat index of 82. The wind was northeast at 10 miles an hour. And the pressure was 30.08 inches and rising. Close to home, Burlington sunny and 80. Cedar Rapids sunny and 81. Dubuque sunny and 82. Iowa City sunny and 82. Muscatine 82. Galesburg mostly sunny and 79. Peoria partly sunny and 76. Savannah 83. Rockford mostly sunny and 81. Across the Midwest, Chicago mostly sunny and 81. Des Moines mostly sunny and 81. Madison mostly sunny and 81. Milwaukee mostly sunny and 76. Minneapolis mostly sunny and 85. Omaha partly sunny and 85. St. Louis partly sunny and 79. Springfield, Illinois partly sunny and 79. Waterloo sunny and 82. Once again at noon at Moline with sunny skies, the temperature was 81. At Davenport with sunny skies, the temperature was 81. Minor flooding is occurring and minor flooding is forecast. The areas affected include Wet'suwet'en River near DeWitt. The hazardous weather conditions are expected until tomorrow morning. The following impacts are expected at 11.5 feet. Water affects homes along Old Highway 61. Additional details, at 10:30 a.m. Saturday, the stage was 11.4 feet. Recent activity, the maximum river stage in the 24 hours ending at 10:30 a.m. Saturday was 12.3 feet. Forecast, the river is expected to fall below flood stage late this evening and continue falling to 9.2 feet Saturday, July 18th. Flood stage is 11.0 feet. Flooding is possible. The areas affected include Cedar River near Conesville. The hazardous weather conditions are expected from Tuesday morning to early Friday morning. The following impacts are expected at 14.0 feet. Water affects residences along County Road F70. Additional details, at 10 a.m. Saturday the stage was 11.2 feet. Forecast, flood stage may be reached Tuesday morning. Flood stage is 13.0 feet. http://www.weather.gov/safety/flood. Here is the hazardous weather outlook. For today and tonight, no hazardous weather is expected at this time. Looking ahead, the probability for widespread hazardous weather is low. Spotter activation will not be needed today or tonight. And now, your National Weather Service forecast for the Quad Cities and surrounding areas. West of today, sunny. Highs in the mid-80s.
northeast winds 5 to 10 miles an hour. Tonight, clear. Lows in the lower 60s. Northeast winds 5 to 10 miles an hour. Sunday, sunny. Highs in the upper 80s. Northeast winds around 5 miles an hour. Sunday night, clear. Lows in the mid-60s. Northeast winds around 5 miles an hour until midnight, becoming light and variable. Monday, sunny, hot with highs around 90. Northwest winds around 5 miles an hour. Monday night through Tuesday night, clear, hot. Lows around 70. Highs in the lower 90s. Wednesday through Friday, mostly clear. Hot. Highs in the lower 90s. Lows in the lower 70s. Again, the forecast for the Quad Cities and surrounding areas for the rest of today, sunny. Highs in the mid-80s. Northeast winds 5 to 10 miles an hour. 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The current time is 12:48 p.m. Central Daylight Time. At noon at Moline, skies were sunny. The temperature was 81 degrees, dew point 64, relative humidity 56%, producing a heat index of 82. The wind was north at 10 miles an hour, gusting to 20. And the pressure was 30.06 inches and rising. At Davenport, skies were sunny. The temperature was 81 degrees, dew point 64, relative humidity 56%, producing a heat index of 82. The wind was northeast at 10 miles an hour. And the pressure was 30.08 inches and rising. Close to home, Burlington sunny and 80. Cedar Rapids sunny and 81. Dubuque sunny and 82. Iowa City sunny and 82. Muscatine 82. Galesburg mostly sunny and 79. Peoria partly sunny and 76. Savannah 83. Rockford mostly sunny and 81. Across the Midwest, Chicago mostly sunny and 81. Des Moines mostly sunny and 81. Madison mostly sunny and 81. Milwaukee mostly sunny and 76. Minneapolis mostly sunny and 85. Omaha partly sunny and 85. St. Louis partly sunny and 79. Springfield, Illinois partly sunny and 79. Waterloo sunny and 82. Once again at noon at Moline with sunny skies, the temperature was 81. At Davenport with sunny skies, the temperature was 81. Here is the hazardous weather outlook. For today and tonight, no hazardous weather is expected at this time. Looking ahead, the probability for widespread hazardous weather is low. Spotter activation will not be needed today or tonight. And now, your National Weather Service forecast for the Quad Cities and surrounding areas. Rest of today, sunny. Highs in the mid-80s. Northeast winds 5 to 10 miles an hour. Tonight, clear. Lows in the lower 60s. Northeast winds 5 to 10 miles an hour. Sunday, sunny. Highs in the upper 80s. Northeast winds around 5 miles an hour. Sunday night, clear. Lows in the mid-60s. Northeast winds around 5 miles an hour until midnight, becoming light and variable. Monday, sunny, hot with highs around 90. Northwest winds around 5 miles an hour. Monday night through Tuesday night, clear, hot. Lows around 70. Highs in the lower 90s. Wednesday through Friday, mostly clear. Hot. Highs in the lower 90s. Lows in the lower 70s. Again, the forecast for the Quad Cities and surrounding areas for the rest of today, sunny. Highs in the mid-80s. Northeast winds 5 to 10 miles an hour. 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The current time is 12:51 p.m. Central Daylight Time. At noon at Moline, skies were sunny. The temperature was 81 degrees, dew point 64, relative humidity 56%, producing a heat index of 82. The wind was north at 10 miles an hour, gusting to 20. And the pressure was 30.06 inches and rising. At Davenport, skies were sunny. The temperature was 81 degrees, dew point 64, relative humidity 56%, producing a heat index of 82. The wind was northeast at 10 miles an hour.
pressure was 30.08 inches and rising. Close to home, Burlington sunny and 80. Cedar Rapids sunny and 81. Dubuque sunny and 82. Iowa City sunny and 82. Muscatine 82. Galesburg mostly sunny and 79. Peoria partly sunny and 76. Savannah 83. Rockford mostly sunny and 81. Across the Midwest, Chicago mostly sunny and 81. Des Moines mostly sunny and 81. Madison mostly sunny and 81. Milwaukee mostly sunny and 76. Minneapolis mostly sunny and 85. Omaha partly sunny and 85. St. Louis partly sunny and 79. Springfield, Illinois partly sunny and 79. Waterloo sunny and 82. Once again at noon at Moline with sunny skies, the temperature was 81. At Davenport with sunny skies, the temperature was 81. Here is the hazardous weather outlook. For today and tonight, no hazardous weather is expected at this time. Looking ahead, the probability for widespread hazardous weather is low. Spotter activation will not be needed today or tonight. And now, your National Weather Service forecast for the Quad Cities and surrounding areas. Rest of today, sunny. Highs in the mid-80s. Northeast winds 5 to 10 miles an hour. Tonight, clear. Lows in the lower 60s. Northeast winds 5 to 10 miles an hour. Sunday, sunny. Highs in the upper 80s. Northeast winds around 5 miles an hour. Sunday night, clear. Lows in the mid-60s. Northeast winds around 5 miles an hour until midnight, becoming light and variable. Monday, sunny, hot with highs around 90. Northwest winds around 5 miles an hour. Monday night through Tuesday night, clear, hot. Lows around 70. Highs in the lower 90s. Wednesday through Friday, mostly clear. Hot. Highs in the lower 90s. Lows in the lower 70s. Again, the forecast for the Quad Cities and surrounding areas for the rest of today, sunny. Highs in the mid-80s. Northeast winds 5 to 10 miles an hour. 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The current time is 12:54 p.m. Central Daylight Time. At noon at Moline, skies were sunny. The temperature was 81 degrees, dew point 64, relative humidity 56%, producing a heat index of 82. The wind was north at 10 miles an hour, gusting to 20. And the pressure was 30.06 inches and rising. At Davenport, skies were sunny. The temperature was 81 degrees, dew point 64, relative humidity 56%, producing a heat index of 82. The wind was northeast at 10 miles an hour. And the pressure was 30.08 inches and rising. Close to home, Burlington sunny and 80. Cedar Rapids sunny and 81. Dubuque sunny and 82. Iowa City sunny and 82. Muscatine 82. Galesburg mostly sunny and 79. Peoria partly sunny and 76. Savannah 83. Rockford mostly sunny and 81. Across the Midwest, Chicago mostly sunny and 81. Des Moines mostly sunny and 81. Madison mostly sunny and 81. Milwaukee mostly sunny and 76. Minneapolis mostly sunny and 85. Omaha partly sunny and 85. St. Louis partly sunny and 79. Springfield, Illinois partly sunny and 79. Waterloo sunny and 82. Once again at noon at Moline with sunny skies, the temperature was 81. At Davenport with sunny skies, the temperature was 81. Here is the hazardous weather outlook. For today and tonight, no hazardous weather is expected at this time. Looking ahead, the probability for widespread hazardous weather is low. Spotter activation will not be needed today or tonight. And now, your National Weather Service forecast for the Quad Cities and surrounding areas. Rest of today, sunny. Highs in the mid-80s. Northeast winds 5 to 10 miles an hour. Tonight, clear. Lows in the lower 60s. Northeast winds 5 to 10 miles an hour. Sunday, sunny. Highs in the upper 80s. Northeast winds around 5 miles.
an hour. Sunday night, clear. Lows in the mid-60s. Northeast winds around 5 miles an hour until midnight, becoming light and variable. Monday, sunny, hot with highs around 90. Northwest winds around 5 miles an hour. Monday night through Tuesday night, clear, hot. Lows around 70. Highs in the lower 90s. Wednesday through Friday, mostly clear. Hot. Highs in the lower 90s. Lows in the lower 70s. Again, the forecast for the Quad Cities and surrounding areas for the rest of today, sunny. Highs in the mid-80s. Northeast winds 5 to 10 miles an hour. 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The current time is 12:57 p.m. Central Daylight Time. At noon at Moline, skies were sunny. The temperature was 81 degrees, dew point 64, relative humidity 56%, producing a heat index of 82. The wind was north at 10 miles an hour, gusting to 20. And the pressure was 30.06 inches and rising. At Davenport, skies were sunny. The temperature was 81 degrees, dew point 64, relative humidity 56%, producing a heat index of 82. The wind was northeast at 10 miles an hour. And the pressure was 30.08 inches and rising. Close to home, Burlington sunny and 80. Cedar Rapids sunny and 81. Dubuque sunny and 82. Iowa City sunny and 82. Muscatine 82. Galesburg mostly sunny and 79. Peoria partly sunny and 76. Savannah 83. Rockford mostly sunny and 81. Across the Midwest, Chicago mostly sunny and 81. Des Moines mostly sunny and 81. Madison mostly sunny and 81. Milwaukee mostly sunny and 76. Minneapolis mostly sunny and 85. Omaha partly sunny and 85. St. Louis partly sunny and 79. Springfield, Illinois partly sunny and 79. Waterloo sunny and 82. Once again at noon at Moline with sunny skies, the temperature was 81. At Davenport with sunny skies, the temperature was 81. Here is the hazardous weather outlook. For today and tonight, no hazardous weather is expected at this time. Looking ahead, the probability for widespread hazardous weather is low. Spotter activation will not be needed today or tonight. And now, your National Weather Service forecast for the Quad Cities and surrounding areas. West of today, sunny. Highs in the mid-80s. Northeast winds 5 to 10 miles an hour. Tonight, clear. Lows in the lower 60s. Northeast winds 5 to 10 miles an hour. Sunday, sunny. Highs in the upper 80s. Northeast winds around 5 miles an hour. Sunday night, clear. Lows in the mid-60s. Northeast winds around 5 miles an hour until midnight, becoming light and variable. Monday, sunny, hot with highs around 90. Northwest winds around 5 miles an hour. Monday night through Tuesday night, clear, hot. Lows around 70. Highs in the lower 90s. Wednesday through Friday, mostly clear. Hot. Highs in the lower 90s. Lows in the lower 70s. Again, the forecast for the Quad Cities and surrounding areas for the rest of today, sunny. Highs in the mid-80s. Northeast winds 5 to 10 miles an hour. 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The current time is 1:01 p.m. Central Daylight Time. Here is the hazardous weather outlook. For today and tonight, no hazardous weather is expected at this time. Looking ahead, the probability for widespread hazardous weather is low. Spotter activation will not be needed today or tonight. And now, your National Weather Service forecast for the Quad Cities and surrounding areas. West of today, sunny. Highs in the mid-80s. Northeast winds 5 to 10 miles an hour. Tonight, clear. Lows in the lower 60s. Northeast winds 5 to 10 miles an hour. Sunday, sunny. Highs in the upper 80s. Northeast winds around 5 miles an hour. Sunday night, clear. Lows in the mid 60s. Northeast winds around 5 miles an hour until

set, producing a heat index of 83. The wind was northeast at 14 miles an hour, and the pressure was 30.08 inches and steady. Close to home, Burlington mostly sunny and 81. Cedar Rapids sunny and 82. Dubuque sunny and 84. Iowa City sunny and 83. Peoria mostly sunny and 81. Rockford mostly sunny and 82. Across the Midwest, Chicago mostly sunny and 81. Des Moines mostly sunny and 83. Madison mostly sunny and 83. Milwaukee mostly sunny and 78. Minneapolis partly sunny and 86. Omaha mostly sunny and 86. St. Louis cloudy and 79. Springfield, Illinois cloudy and 79. Waterloo sunny and 83. Once again at 1 p.m. at Moline with sunny skies, the temperature was 83. At Davenport with sunny skies, the temperature was 82. Here is the hazardous weather outlook. For today and tonight, no hazardous weather is expected at this time. Looking ahead, the probability for widespread hazardous weather is low. Spotter activation will not be needed today or tonight. And now, your National Weather Service forecast for the Quad Cities and surrounding areas. West of today, sunny. Highs in the mid-80s. Northeast winds 5 to 10 miles an hour. Tonight, clear. Lows in the lower 60s. Northeast winds 5 to 10 miles an hour. Sunday, sunny. Highs in the upper 80s. Northeast winds around 5 miles an hour. Sunday night, clear. Lows in the mid-60s. Northeast winds around 5 miles an hour until midnight, becoming light and variable. Monday, sunny, hot with highs around 90. Northwest winds around 5 miles an hour. Monday night through Tuesday night, clear, hot. Lows around 70. Highs in the lower 90s. Wednesday through Friday, mostly clear. Hot. Highs in the lower 90s. Lows in the lower 70s. Again, the forecast for the Quad Cities and surrounding areas for the rest of today, sunny. Highs in the mid-80s. Northeast winds 5 to 10 miles an hour. 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The current time is 1:05 p.m. Central Daylight Time. At 1 p.m. at Moline, skies were sunny. The temperature was 83 degrees, dew point 64, relative humidity 52%, producing a heat index of 84. The wind was northeast at 14 miles an hour, gusting to 21. And the pressure was 30.06 inches and steady. At Davenport, skies were sunny. The temperature was 82 degrees, dew point 64, relative humidity 54%, producing a heat index of 83. The wind was northeast at 14 miles an hour. And the pressure was 30.08 inches and steady. Close to home, Burlington mostly sunny and 81. Cedar Rapids sunny and 82. Dubuque sunny and 84. Iowa City sunny and 83. Peoria mostly sunny and 81. Rockford mostly sunny and 82. Across the Midwest, Chicago mostly sunny and 81. Des Moines mostly sunny and 83. Madison mostly sunny and 83. Milwaukee mostly sunny and 78. Minneapolis partly sunny and 86. Omaha mostly sunny and 86. St. Louis cloudy and 79. Springfield, Illinois cloudy and 79. Waterloo sunny and 83. Once again at 1 p.m. at Moline with sunny skies, the temperature was 83. At Davenport with sunny skies, the temperature was 82. Here is the hazardous weather outlook. For today and tonight, no hazardous weather is expected at this time. Looking ahead, the probability for widespread hazardous weather is low. Spotter activation will not be needed today or tonight. And now, your National Weather Service forecast for the Quad Cities and surrounding areas. West of today, sunny. Highs in the mid-80s. Northeast winds 5 to 10 miles an hour. Tonight, clear. Lows in the lower 60s. Northeast winds 5 to 10 miles an hour. Sunday, sunny. Highs in the upper 80s. Northeast winds around 5 miles an hour. Sunday night, clear. Lows in the mid-60s. Northeast winds around

5 miles an hour until midnight, becoming light and variable. Monday, sunny, hot with highs around 90. Northwest winds around 5 miles an hour. Monday night through Tuesday night, clear, hot. Lows around 70. Highs in the lower 90s. Wednesday through Friday, mostly clear. Hot. Highs in the lower 90s. Lows in the lower 70s. Again, the forecast for the Quad Cities and surrounding areas for the rest of today, sunny. Highs in the mid-80s. Northeast winds 5 to 10 miles an hour. 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The current time is 1:09 p.m. Central Daylight Time. At 1 p.m. in Moline, skies were sunny. The temperature was 83 degrees, dew point 64, relative humidity 52%, producing a heat index of 84. The wind was northeast at 14 miles an hour, gusting to 21. And the pressure was 30.06 inches and steady. At Davenport, skies were sunny. The temperature was 82 degrees, dew point 64, relative humidity 54%, producing a heat index of 83. The wind was northeast at 14 miles an hour. And the pressure was 30.08 inches and steady. Close to home, Burlington mostly sunny and 81. Cedar Rapids sunny and 82. Dubuque sunny and 84. Iowa City sunny and 83. Peoria mostly sunny and 81. Rockford mostly sunny and 82. Across the Midwest, Chicago mostly sunny and 81. Des Moines mostly sunny and 83. Madison mostly sunny and 83. Milwaukee mostly sunny and 78. Minneapolis partly sunny and 86. Omaha mostly sunny and 86. St. Louis cloudy and 79. Springfield, Illinois cloudy and 79. Waterloo sunny and 83. Once again at 1 p.m. in Moline with sunny skies, the temperature was 83. At Davenport with sunny skies, the temperature was 82. Here is the hazardous weather outlook. For today and tonight, no hazardous weather is expected at this time. Looking ahead, the probability for widespread hazardous weather is low. Spotter activation will not be needed today or tonight. And now, your National Weather Service forecast for the Quad Cities and surrounding areas. Rest of today, sunny. Highs in the mid-80s. Northeast winds 5 to 10 miles an hour. Tonight, clear. Lows in the lower 60s. Northeast winds 5 to 10 miles an hour. Sunday, sunny. Highs in the upper 80s. Northeast winds around 5 miles an hour. Sunday night, clear. Lows in the mid-60s. Northeast winds around 5 miles an hour until midnight, becoming light and variable. Monday, sunny, hot with highs around 90. Northwest winds around 5 miles an hour. Monday night through Tuesday night, clear, hot. Lows around 70. Highs in the lower 90s. Wednesday through Friday, mostly clear. Hot. Highs in the lower 90s. Lows in the lower 70s. Again, the forecast for the Quad Cities and surrounding areas for the rest of today, sunny. Highs in the mid-80s. Northeast winds 5 to 10 miles an hour. 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The current time is 1:12 p.m. Central Daylight Time. At 1 p.m. in Moline, skies were sunny. The temperature was 83 degrees, dew point 64, relative humidity 52%, producing a heat index of 84. The wind was northeast at 14 miles an hour, gusting to 21. And the pressure was 30.06 inches and steady. At Davenport, skies were sunny. The temperature was 82 degrees, dew point 64, relative humidity 54%, producing a heat index of 83. The wind was northeast at 14 miles an hour. And the pressure was 30.08 inches and steady. Close to home, Burlington mostly sunny and 81. Cedar Rapids sunny and 82. Dubuque sunny and 84. Iowa City sunny and 83. Peoria mostly sunny and 81. Rockford mostly sunny and 82. Across the Midwest, Chicago mostly sunny and 81. Des Moines mostly sunny and 83. Madison mostly sunny.
73. Milwaukee, mostly sunny and 78. Minneapolis, partly sunny and 86. Omaha, mostly sunny and 86. St. Louis, cloudy and 79. Springfield, Illinois, cloudy and 79. Waterloo, sunny and 83. Once again at 1 p.m. in Moline with sunny skies, the temperature was 83. At Davenport with sunny skies, the temperature was 82. Here is the hazardous weather outlook. For today and tonight, no hazardous weather is expected at this time. Looking ahead, the probability for widespread hazardous weather is low. Spotter activation will not be needed today or tonight. And now, your National Weather Service forecast for the Quad Cities and surrounding areas. Rest of today, sunny. Highs in the mid-80s. Northeast winds 5 to 10 miles an hour. Tonight, clear. Lows in the lower 60s. Northeast winds 5 to 10 miles an hour. Sunday, sunny. Highs in the upper 80s. Northeast winds around 5 miles an hour. Sunday night, clear. Lows in the mid-60s. Northeast winds around 5 miles an hour until midnight, becoming light and variable. Monday, sunny, hot with highs around 90. Northwest winds around 5 miles an hour. Monday night through Tuesday night, clear, hot. Lows around 70. Highs in the lower 90s. Wednesday through Friday, mostly clear. Hot. Highs in the lower 90s. Lows in the lower 70s. Again, the forecast for the Quad Cities and surrounding areas for the rest of today, sunny. Highs in the mid-80s. Northeast winds 5 to 10 miles an hour. Minor flooding is occurring and minor flooding is forecast. The areas affected include Wetsuquinicon River near DeWitt. The hazardous weather conditions are expected until tomorrow morning. The following impacts are expected at 11.5 feet. Water affects homes along Old Highway 61. Additional details, at 10:30 a.m. Saturday the stage was 11.4 feet. Recent activity, the maximum river stage in the 24 hours ending at 10:30 a.m. Saturday was 12.3 feet. Forecast, the river is expected to fall below flood stage late this evening and continue falling to 9.2 feet Saturday, July 18th. Flood stage is 11.0 feet. Flooding is possible. The areas affected include Cedar River near Conesville. The hazardous weather conditions are expected from Tuesday morning to early Friday morning. The following impacts are expected at 14.0 feet. Water affects residences along County Road F70. Additional details, at 10 a.m. Saturday the stage was 11.2 feet. Forecast, flood stage may be reached Tuesday morning. Flood stage is 13.0 feet. http://www.weather.gov/safety/flood. 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The current time is 1:16 p.m. Central Daylight Time. At 1 p.m. at Moline, skies were sunny. The temperature was 83 degrees, dew point 64, relative humidity 52%, producing a heat index of 84. The wind was northeast at 14 miles an hour, gusting to 21. And the pressure was 30.06 inches and steady. At Davenport, skies were sunny. The temperature was 82 degrees, dew point 64, relative humidity 54%, producing a heat index of 83. The wind was northeast at 14 miles an hour. And the pressure was 30.08 inches and steady. Close to home, Burlington mostly sunny and 81. Cedar Rapids sunny and 82. Dubuque sunny and 84. Iowa City sunny and 83. Muscatine 84. Galesburg partly sunny and 80. Peoria mostly sunny and 81. Savannah 84. Rockford mostly sunny and 82. Across the Midwest, Chicago mostly sunny and 81. Des Moines mostly sunny and 83. Madison mostly sunny and 83. Milwaukee mostly sunny and 78. Minneapolis partly sunny and 86. Omaha mostly sunny and 86. St. Louis light rain and 78. Springfield, Illinois cloudy and 79. Waterloo sunny and 83. Once again at 1 p.m. at Moline with sunny skies, the temperature was 83.
Davenport with sunny skies, the temperature was 82. Here is the hazardous weather outlook. For today and tonight, no hazardous weather is expected at this time. Looking ahead, the probability for widespread hazardous weather is low. Spotter activation will not be needed today or tonight. And now, your National Weather Service forecast for the Quad Cities and surrounding areas. West of today, sunny. Highs in the mid-80s. Northeast winds 5 to 10 miles an hour. Tonight, clear. Lows in the lower 60s. Northeast winds 5 to 10 miles an hour. Sunday, sunny. Highs in the upper 80s. Northeast winds around 5 miles an hour. Sunday night, clear. Lows in the mid-60s. Northeast winds around 5 miles an hour until midnight, becoming light and variable. Monday, sunny, hot with highs around 90. Northwest winds around 5 miles an hour. Monday night through Tuesday night, clear, hot. Lows around 70. Highs in the lower 90s. Wednesday through Friday, mostly clear. Hot. Highs in the lower 90s. Lows in the lower 70s. Again, the forecast for the Quad Cities and surrounding areas for the rest of today, sunny. Highs in the mid-80s. Northeast winds 5 to 10 miles an hour. 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The current time is 1:19 p.m. Central Daylight Time. At 1 p.m. at Moline, skies were sunny. The temperature was 83 degrees, dew point 64, relative humidity 52%, producing a heat index of 84. The wind was northeast at 14 miles an hour, gusting to 21. And the pressure was 30.06 inches and steady. At Davenport, skies were sunny. The temperature was 82 degrees, dew point 64, relative humidity 54%, producing a heat index of 83. The wind was northeast at 14 miles an hour. And the pressure was 30.08 inches and steady. Close to home, Burlington mostly sunny and 81. Cedar Rapids sunny and 82. Dubuque sunny and 84. Iowa City sunny and 83. Muscatine 84. Galesburg partly sunny and 80. Peoria mostly sunny and 81. Savannah 84. Rockford mostly sunny and 82. Across the Midwest, Chicago mostly sunny and 81. Des Moines mostly sunny and 83. Madison mostly sunny and 83. Milwaukee mostly sunny and 78. Minneapolis partly sunny and 86. Omaha mostly sunny and 86. St. Louis light rain and 78. Springfield, Illinois cloudy and 79. Waterloo sunny and 83. Once again at 1 p.m. at Moline with sunny skies, the temperature was 83. At Davenport with sunny skies, the temperature was 82. Here is the hazardous weather outlook. For today and tonight, no hazardous weather is expected at this time. Looking ahead, the probability for widespread hazardous weather is low. Spotter activation will not be needed today or tonight. And now, your National Weather Service forecast for the Quad Cities and surrounding areas. West of today, sunny. Highs in the mid-80s. Northeast winds 5 to 10 miles an hour. Tonight, clear. Lows in the lower 60s. Northeast winds 5 to 10 miles an hour. Sunday, sunny. Highs in the upper 80s. Northeast winds around 5 miles an hour. Sunday night, clear. Lows in the mid-60s. Northeast winds around 5 miles an hour until midnight, becoming light and variable. Monday, sunny, hot with highs around 90. Northwest winds around 5 miles an hour. Monday night through Tuesday night, clear, hot. Lows around 70. Highs in the lower 90s. Wednesday through Friday, mostly clear. Hot. Highs in the lower 90s. Lows in the lower 70s. Again, the forecast for the Quad Cities and surrounding areas for the rest of today, sunny. Highs in the mid-80s. Northeast winds 5 to 10 miles an hour. 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The current time is 1:23 p.m. Central Daylight Time. At 1 p.m. at Moline, skies were sunny.
The temperature was 83 degrees, dew point 64, relative humidity 52%, producing a heat index of 84. The wind was northeast at 14 miles an hour, gusting to 21. And the pressure was 30.06 inches and steady. At Davenport, skies were sunny. The temperature was 82 degrees, dew point 64, relative humidity 54%, producing a heat index of 83. The wind was northeast at 14 miles an hour. And the pressure was 30.08 inches and steady. Close to home, Burlington mostly sunny and 81. Cedar Rapids sunny and 82. Dubuque sunny and 84. Iowa City sunny and 83. Muscatine 84. Galesburg partly sunny and 80. Peoria mostly sunny and 81. Savannah 84. Rockford mostly sunny and 82. Across the Midwest, Chicago mostly sunny and 81. Des Moines mostly sunny and 83. Madison mostly sunny and 83. Milwaukee mostly sunny and 78. Minneapolis partly sunny and 86. Omaha mostly sunny and 86. St. Louis light rain and 78. Springfield, Illinois cloudy and 79. Waterloo sunny and 83. Once again at 1 p.m. at Moline with sunny skies, the temperature was 83. At Davenport with sunny skies, the temperature was 82. Here is the hazardous weather outlook. For today and tonight, no hazardous weather is expected at this time. Looking ahead, the probability for widespread hazardous weather is low. Spotter activation will not be needed today or tonight. And now, your National Weather Service forecast for the Guam cities and surrounding areas. Rest of today, sunny. Highs in the mid-80s. Northeast winds 5 to 10 miles an hour. Tonight, clear. Lows in the lower 60s. Northeast winds 5 to 10 miles an hour. Sunday, sunny. Highs in the upper 80s. Northeast winds around 5 miles an hour. Sunday night, clear. Lows in the mid-60s. Northeast winds around 5 miles an hour until midnight, becoming light and variable. Monday, sunny, hot with highs around 90. Northwest winds around 5 miles an hour. Monday night through Tuesday night, clear, hot. Lows around 70. Highs in the lower 90s. Wednesday through Friday, mostly clear. Hot. Highs in the lower 90s. Lows in the lower 70s. Again, the forecast for the Guam cities and surrounding areas for the rest of today, sunny. Highs in the mid-80s. Northeast winds 5 to 10 miles an hour. 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The current time is 1:26 p.m. Central Daylight Time. At 1 p.m. at Moline, skies were sunny. The temperature was 83 degrees, dew point 64, relative humidity 52%, producing a heat index of 84. The wind was northeast at 14 miles an hour, gusting to 21. And the pressure was 30.06 inches and steady. At Davenport, skies were sunny. The temperature was 82 degrees, dew point 64, relative humidity 54%, producing a heat index of 83. The wind was northeast at 14 miles an hour. And the pressure was 30.08 inches and steady. Close to home, Burlington mostly sunny and 81. Cedar Rapids sunny and 82. Dubuque sunny and 84. Iowa City sunny and 83. Muscatine 84. Galesburg partly sunny and 80. Peoria mostly sunny and 81. Savannah 84. Rockford mostly sunny and 82. Across the Midwest, Chicago mostly sunny and 81. Des Moines mostly sunny and 83. Madison mostly sunny and 83. Milwaukee mostly sunny and 78. Minneapolis partly sunny and 86. Omaha mostly sunny and 86. St. Louis light rain and 78. Springfield, Illinois cloudy and 79. Waterloo sunny and 83. Once again at 1 p.m. at Moline with sunny skies, the temperature was 83. At Davenport with sunny skies, the temperature was 82. Here is the hazardous weather outlook. For today and tonight, no hazardous weather is expected at this time. Looking ahead, the probability for widespread hazardous weather is
No. Spotter activation will not be needed today or tonight. And now, your National Weather Service forecast for the Quad Cities and surrounding areas. Rest of today, sunny. Highs in the mid-80s. Northeast winds 5 to 10 miles an hour. Tonight, clear. Lows in the lower 60s. Northeast winds 5 to 10 miles an hour. Sunday, sunny. Highs in the upper 80s. Northeast winds around 5 miles an hour. Sunday night, clear. Lows in the mid-60s. Northeast winds around 5 miles an hour until midnight, becoming light and variable. Monday, sunny, hot with highs around 90. Northwest winds around 5 miles an hour. Monday night through Tuesday night, clear, hot. Lows around 70. Highs in the lower 90s. Wednesday through Friday, mostly clear. Hot. Highs in the lower 90s. Lows in the lower 70s. Again, the forecast for the Quad Cities and surrounding areas for the rest of today, sunny. Highs in the mid-80s. Northeast winds 5 to 10 miles an hour. 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The current time is 1:29 p.m. Central Daylight Time. At 1 p.m. at Moline, skies were sunny. The temperature was 83 degrees, dew point 64, relative humidity 52%, producing a heat index of 84. The wind was northeast at 14 miles an hour, gusting to 21. And the pressure was 30.06 inches and steady. At Davenport, skies were sunny. The temperature was 82 degrees, dew point 64, relative humidity 54%, producing a heat index of 83. The wind was northeast at 14 miles an hour. And the pressure was 30.08 inches and steady. Close to home, Burlington mostly sunny and 81. Cedar Rapids sunny and 82. Dubuque sunny and 84. Iowa City sunny and 83. Muscatine 84. Galesburg partly sunny and 80. Peoria mostly sunny and 81. Savannah 84. Rockford mostly sunny and 82. Across the Midwest, Chicago mostly sunny and 81. Des Moines mostly sunny and 83. Madison mostly sunny and 83. Milwaukee mostly sunny and 78. Minneapolis partly sunny and 86. Omaha mostly sunny and 86. St. Louis light rain and 78. Springfield, Illinois cloudy and 79. Waterloo sunny and 83. Once again at 1 p.m. at Moline with sunny skies, the temperature was 83. At Davenport with sunny skies, the temperature was 82. Here is the hazardous weather outlook. For today and tonight, no hazardous weather is expected at this time. Looking ahead, the probability for widespread hazardous weather is low. Spotter activation will not be needed today or tonight. And now, your National Weather Service forecast for the Quad Cities and surrounding areas. Rest of today, sunny. Near steady temperature in the mid-80s. Northeast winds around 10 miles an hour with gusts up to 20 miles an hour. Tonight, clear. Lows in the lower 60s. Northeast winds 5 to 10 miles an hour. Sunday, sunny. Highs in the upper 80s. Northeast winds around 5 miles an hour. Sunday night, clear. Lows in the mid-60s. Northeast winds around 5 miles an hour until midnight, becoming light and variable. Monday, sunny, hot with highs around 90. Northwest winds around 5 miles an hour. Monday night through Wednesday, clear, hot. Lows around 70. Highs in the lower 90s. Wednesday night through Thursday night, mostly clear. Hot. Lows in the lower 70s. Highs in the lower 90s. Friday, mostly sunny. Hot. Highs in the lower 90s. Again, the forecast for the Quad Cities and surrounding areas for the rest of today, sunny. Near steady temperature in the mid-80s. Northeast winds around 10 miles an hour with gusts up to 20 miles an hour. 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The current time is 1:33 p.m. Central Daylight Time. At 1 p.m. at Moline, skies were sunny. The temperature was 83 degrees, dew point 64.
relative humidity 52%, producing a heat index of 84. The wind was northeast at 14 miles an hour, gusting to 21. And the pressure was 30.06 inches and steady. At Davenport, skies were sunny. The temperature was 82 degrees, dew point 64, relative humidity 54%, producing a heat index of 83. The wind was northeast at 14 miles an hour. And the pressure was 30.08 inches and steady. Close to home, Burlington mostly sunny and 81. Cedar Rapids sunny and 82. Dubuque sunny and 84. Iowa City sunny and 83. Muscatine 84. Galesburg partly sunny and 80. Peoria mostly sunny and 81. Savannah 84. Rockford mostly sunny and 82. Across the Midwest, Chicago mostly sunny and 81. Des Moines mostly sunny and 83. Madison mostly sunny and 83. Milwaukee mostly sunny and 78. Minneapolis partly sunny and 86. Omaha mostly sunny and 86. St. Louis light rain and 78. Springfield, Illinois cloudy and 79. Waterloo sunny and 83. Once again at 1 p.m. at Moline with sunny skies, the temperature was 83. At Davenport with sunny skies, the temperature was 82. Here is the hazardous weather outlook. For today and tonight, no hazardous weather is expected at this time. Looking ahead, the probability for widespread hazardous weather is low. Spotter activation will not be needed today or tonight. And now, your National Weather Service forecast for the Quad Cities and surrounding areas. Rest of today, sunny. Near steady temperature in the mid-80s. Northeast winds around 10 miles an hour with gusts up to 20 miles an hour. Tonight, clear. Lows in the lower 60s. Northeast winds 5 to 10 miles an hour. Sunday, sunny. Highs in the upper 80s. Northeast winds around 5 miles an hour. Sunday night, clear. Lows in the mid-60s. Northeast winds around 5 miles an hour until midnight, becoming light and variable. Monday, sunny, hot with highs around 90. Northwest winds around 5 miles an hour. Monday night through Wednesday, clear, hot. Lows around 70. Highs in the lower 90s. Wednesday night through Thursday night, mostly clear. Hot. Lows in the lower 70s. Highs in the lower 90s. Friday, mostly sunny. Hot. Highs in the lower 90s. Again, the forecast for the Quad Cities and surrounding areas for the rest of today, sunny. Near steady temperature in the mid-80s. Northeast winds around 10 miles an hour with gusts up to 20 miles an hour. This broadcast originates from the National Weather Service office in the Quad Cities and is transmitted on a frequency of 162.55 MHz from Rock Island, Illinois. 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The current time is 1:36 p.m. Central Daylight Time. At 1 p.m. at Moline, skies were sunny. The temperature was 83 degrees, dew point 64, relative humidity 52%, producing a heat index of 84. The wind was northeast at 14 miles an hour, gusting to 21. And the pressure was 30.06 inches and steady. At Davenport, skies were sunny. The temperature was 82 degrees, dew point 64, relative humidity 54%, producing a heat index of 83. The wind was northeast at 14 miles an hour. And the pressure was 30.08 inches and steady. Close to home, Burlington mostly sunny and 81. Cedar Rapids sunny and 82. Dubuque sunny and 84. Iowa City sunny and 83. Muscatine 84. Galesburg partly sunny and 80. Peoria mostly sunny and 81. Savannah 84. Rockford mostly sunny and 82. Across the Midwest, Chicago mostly sunny and 81. Des Moines mostly sunny and 83. Madison mostly sunny and 83. Milwaukee mostly sunny and 78. Minneapolis.
Minneapolis, partly sunny and 86. Omaha, mostly sunny and 86. St. Louis, light rain and 78. Springfield, Illinois, cloudy and 79. Waterloo, sunny and 83. Once again at 1 p.m. in Moline with sunny skies, the temperature was 83. At Davenport with sunny skies, the temperature was 82. Here is the hazardous weather outlook. For today and tonight, no hazardous weather is expected at this time. Looking ahead, the probability for widespread hazardous weather is low. Spotter activation will not be needed today or tonight. And now, your National Weather Service forecast for the Quad Cities and surrounding areas. West of today, sunny. Near steady temperature in the mid-80s. Northeast winds around 10 miles an hour with gusts up to 20 miles an hour. Tonight, clear. Lows in the lower 60s. Northeast winds 5 to 10 miles an hour. Sunday, sunny. Highs in the upper 80s. Northeast winds around 5 miles an hour. Sunday night, clear. Lows in the mid-60s. Northeast winds around 5 miles an hour until midnight, becoming light and variable. Monday, sunny, hot with highs around 90. Northwest winds around 5 miles an hour. Monday night through Wednesday, clear, hot. Lows around 70. Highs in the lower 90s. Wednesday night through Thursday night, mostly clear. Hot. Lows in the lower 70s. Highs in the lower 90s. Friday, mostly sunny. Hot. Highs in the lower 90s. Again, the forecast for the Quad Cities and surrounding areas for the rest of today, sunny. Near steady temperature in the mid-80s. Northeast winds around 10 miles an hour with gusts up to 20 miles an hour. 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The current time is 1:40 p.m. Central Daylight Time. At 1 p.m. in Moline, skies were sunny. The temperature was 83 degrees, dew point 64, relative humidity 52%, producing a heat index of 84. The wind was northeast at 14 miles an hour, gusting to 21. And the pressure was 30.06 inches and steady. At Davenport, skies were sunny. The temperature was 82 degrees, dew point 64, relative humidity 54%, producing a heat index of 83. The wind was northeast at 14 miles an hour. And the pressure was 30.08 inches and steady. Close to home, Burlington mostly sunny and 81. Cedar Rapids sunny and 82. Dubuque sunny and 84. Iowa City sunny and 83. Muscatine 84. Galesburg partly sunny and 80. Peoria mostly sunny and 81. Savannah 84. Rockford mostly sunny and 82. Across the Midwest, Chicago mostly sunny and 81. Des Moines mostly sunny and 83. Madison mostly sunny and 83. Milwaukee mostly sunny and 78. Minneapolis partly sunny and 86. Omaha mostly sunny and 86. St. Louis light rain and 78. Springfield, Illinois cloudy and 79. Waterloo sunny and 83. Once again at 1 p.m. in Moline with sunny skies, the temperature was 83. At Davenport with sunny skies, the temperature was 82. Here is the hazardous weather outlook. For today and tonight, no hazardous weather is expected at this time. Looking ahead, the probability for widespread hazardous weather is low. Spotter activation will not be needed today or tonight. And now, your National Weather Service forecast for the Quad Cities and surrounding areas. West of today, sunny. Near steady temperature in the mid-80s. Northeast winds around 10 miles an hour with gusts up to 20 miles an hour. Tonight, clear. Lows in the lower 60s. Northeast winds 5 to 10 miles an hour. Sunday, sunny. Highs in the upper 80s. Northeast winds around 5 miles an hour. Sunday night, clear. Lows in the mid-60s. Northeast winds around 5 miles an hour until midnight, becoming light and variable. Monday, sunny, hot with highs around 90. Northwest winds around 5 miles an hour. Monday night through Wednesday, clear, hot. Lows around 70. Highs in the lower 90s. Wednesday night through Thursday.
night, mostly clear. Hot. Lows in the lower 70s. Highs in the lower 90s. Friday, mostly sunny. Hot. Highs in the lower 90s. Again, the forecast for the Quad Cities and surrounding areas for the rest of today, sunny. Near steady temperature in the mid-80s. Northeast winds around 10 miles an hour with gusts up to 20 miles an hour. 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The current time is 1:43 p.m. Central Daylight Time. At 1 p.m. in Moline, skies were sunny. The temperature was 83 degrees, dew point 64, relative humidity 52%, producing a heat index of 84. The wind was northeast at 14 miles an hour, gusting to 21. And the pressure was 30.06 inches and steady. At Davenport, skies were sunny. The temperature was 82 degrees, dew point 64, relative humidity 54%, producing a heat index of 83. The wind was northeast at 14 miles an hour. And the pressure was 30.08 inches and steady. Close to home, Burlington mostly sunny and 81. Cedar Rapids sunny and 82. Dubuque sunny and 84. Iowa City sunny and 83. Muscatine 84. Galesburg partly sunny and 80. Peoria mostly sunny and 81. Savannah 84. Rockford mostly sunny and 82. Across the Midwest, Chicago mostly sunny and 81. Des Moines mostly sunny and 83. Madison mostly sunny and 83. Milwaukee mostly sunny and 78. Minneapolis partly sunny and 86. Omaha mostly sunny and 86. St. Louis light rain and 78. Springfield, Illinois cloudy and 79. Waterloo sunny and 83. Once again at 1 p.m. in Moline with sunny skies, the temperature was 83. At Davenport with sunny skies, the temperature was 82. Minor flooding is occurring and minor flooding is forecast. The areas affected include Wetsuquinicon River near DeWitt. The hazardous weather conditions are expected until tomorrow morning. The following impacts are expected at 11.5 feet. Water affects homes along Old Highway 61. Additional details, at 10:30 a.m. Saturday the stage was 11.4 feet. Recent activity, the maximum river stage in the 24 hours ending at 10:30 a.m. Saturday was 12.3 feet. Forecast, the river is expected to fall below flood stage late this evening and continue falling to 9.2 feet Saturday, July 18th. Flood stage is 11.0 feet. Flooding is possible. The areas affected include Cedar River near Conesville. The hazardous weather conditions are expected from Tuesday morning to early Friday morning. The following impacts are expected at 14.0 feet. Water affects residences along County Road F70. Additional details, at 10 a.m. Saturday the stage was 11.2 feet. Forecast, flood stage may be reached Tuesday morning. Flood stage is 13.0 feet. http://www.weather.gov/safety/flood. Here is the hazardous weather outlook. For today and tonight, no hazardous weather is expected at this time. Looking ahead, the probability for widespread hazardous weather is low. Spotter activation will not be needed today or tonight. And now, your National Weather Service forecast for the Quad Cities and surrounding areas. Rest of today, sunny. Near steady temperature in the mid-80s. Northeast winds around 10 miles an hour with gusts up to 20 miles an hour. Tonight, clear. Lows in the lower 60s. Northeast winds 5 to 10 miles an hour. Sunday, sunny. Highs in the upper 80s. Northeast winds around 5 miles an hour. Sunday night, clear. Lows in the mid-60s. Northeast winds around 5 miles an hour until midnight, becoming light and variable. Monday, sunny, hot with highs around 90. Northwest winds around 5 miles an hour. Monday night through Wednesday, clear, hot. Lows around 70. Highs in the lower 90s. Wednesday night through Thursday night, mostly clear. Hot. Lows in the lower 70s. Highs in the lower 90s. Friday, mostly sunny. Hot. Highs in the lower 90s.
Again, the forecast for the Quad Cities and surrounding areas for the rest of today, sunny. Near steady temperature in the mid-80s. Northeast winds around 10 miles an hour with gusts up to 20 miles an hour. 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The current time is 1:48 p.m. Central Daylight Time. At 1 p.m. in Moline, skies were sunny. The temperature was 83 degrees, dew point 64, relative humidity 52%, producing a heat index of 84. The wind was northeast at 14 miles an hour, gusting to 21. And the pressure was 30.06 inches and steady. At Davenport, skies were sunny. The temperature was 82 degrees, dew point 64, relative humidity 54%, producing a heat index of 83. The wind was northeast at 14 miles an hour. And the pressure was 30.08 inches and steady. Close to home, Burlington mostly sunny and 81. Cedar Rapids sunny and 82. Dubuque sunny and 84. Iowa City sunny and 83. Muscatine 84. Galesburg partly sunny and 80. Peoria mostly sunny and 81. Savannah 84. Rockford mostly sunny and 82. Across the Midwest, Chicago mostly sunny and 81. Des Moines mostly sunny and 83. Madison mostly sunny and 83. Milwaukee mostly sunny and 78. Minneapolis partly sunny and 86. Omaha mostly sunny and 86. St. Louis light rain and 78. Springfield, Illinois cloudy and 79. Waterloo sunny and 83. Once again at 1 p.m. in Moline with sunny skies, the temperature was 83. At Davenport with sunny skies, the temperature was 82. Here is the hazardous weather outlook. For today and tonight, no hazardous weather is expected at this time. Looking ahead, the probability for widespread hazardous weather is low. Spotter activation will not be needed today or tonight. And now, your National Weather Service forecast for the Quad Cities and surrounding areas. West of today, sunny. Near steady temperature in the mid-80s. Northeast winds around 10 miles an hour with gusts up to 20 miles an hour. Tonight, clear. Lows in the lower 60s. Northeast winds 5 to 10 miles an hour. Sunday, sunny. Highs in the upper 80s. Northeast winds around 5 miles an hour. Sunday night, clear. Lows in the mid-60s. Northeast winds around 5 miles an hour until midnight, becoming light and variable. Monday, sunny, hot with highs around 90. Northwest winds around 5 miles an hour. Monday night through Wednesday, clear, hot. Lows around 70. Highs in the lower 90s. Wednesday night through Thursday night, mostly clear. Hot. Lows in the lower 70s. Highs in the lower 90s. Friday, mostly sunny. Hot. Highs in the lower 90s. Again, the forecast for the Quad Cities and surrounding areas for the rest of today, sunny. Near steady temperature in the mid-80s. Northeast winds around 10 miles an hour with gusts up to 20 miles an hour. 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The current time is 1:52 p.m. Central Daylight Time. At 1 p.m. in Moline, skies were sunny. The temperature was 83 degrees, dew point 64, relative humidity 52%, producing a heat index of 84. The wind was northeast at 14 miles an hour, gusting to 21. And the pressure was 30.06 inches and steady. At Davenport, skies were sunny. The temperature was 82 degrees, dew point 64, relative humidity 54%, producing a heat index of 83. The wind was northeast at 14 miles an hour. And the pressure was 30.08 inches and steady. Close to home, Burlington mostly sunny and 81. Cedar Rapids sunny and 82. Dubuque sunny and 84. Iowa City sunny and 83. Muscatine 84. Galesburg partly sunny and 80. Peoria mostly sunny and 81. Savannah 84. Rockford mostly sunny and 82. Across the Midwest, Chicago mostly sunny and 81. Des Moines mostly sunny and 83.
Madison, mostly sunny and 83. Milwaukee, mostly sunny and 78. Minneapolis, partly sunny and 86. Omaha, mostly sunny and 86. St. Louis, light rain and 78. Springfield, Illinois, cloudy and 79. Waterloo, sunny and 83. Once again at 1 p.m. in Moline with sunny skies, the temperature was 83. At Davenport with sunny skies, the temperature was 82. Here is the hazardous weather outlook. For today and tonight, no hazardous weather is expected at this time. Looking ahead, the probability for widespread hazardous weather is low. Spotter activation will not be needed today or tonight. And now, your National Weather Service forecast for the Quad Cities and surrounding areas. Rest of today, sunny. Near steady temperature in the mid-80s. Northeast winds around 10 miles an hour with gusts up to 20 miles an hour. Tonight, clear. Lows in the lower 60s. Northeast winds 5 to 10 miles an hour. Sunday, sunny. Highs in the upper 80s. Northeast winds around 5 miles an hour. Sunday night, clear. Lows in the mid-60s. Northeast winds around 5 miles an hour until midnight, becoming light and variable. Monday, sunny, hot with highs around 90. Northwest winds around 5 miles an hour. Monday night through Wednesday, clear, hot. Lows around 70. Highs in the lower 90s. Wednesday night through Thursday night, mostly clear. Hot. Lows in the lower 70s. Highs in the lower 90s. Friday, mostly sunny. Hot. Highs in the lower 90s. Again, the forecast for the Quad Cities and surrounding areas for the rest of today, sunny. Near steady temperature in the mid-80s. Northeast winds around 10 miles an hour with gusts up to 20 miles an hour. 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The current time is 1:55 p.m. Central Daylight Time. At 1 p.m. in Moline, skies were sunny. The temperature was 83 degrees, dew point 64, relative humidity 52%, producing a heat index of 84. The wind was northeast at 14 miles an hour, gusting to 21. And the pressure was 30.06 inches and steady. At Davenport, skies were sunny. The temperature was 82 degrees, dew point 64, relative humidity 54%, producing a heat index of 83. The wind was northeast at 14 miles an hour. And the pressure was 30.08 inches and steady. Close to home, Burlington mostly sunny and 81. Cedar Rapids sunny and 82. Dubuque sunny and 84. Iowa City sunny and 83. Muscatine 84. Galesburg partly sunny and 80. Peoria mostly sunny and 81. Savannah 84. Rockford mostly sunny and 82. Across the Midwest, Chicago mostly sunny and 81. Des Moines mostly sunny and 83. Madison mostly sunny and 83. Milwaukee mostly sunny and 78. Minneapolis partly sunny and 86. Omaha mostly sunny and 86. St. Louis light rain and 78. Springfield, Illinois cloudy and 79. Waterloo sunny and 83. Once again at 1 p.m. in Moline with sunny skies, the temperature was 83. At Davenport with sunny skies, the temperature was 82. Here is the hazardous weather outlook. For today and tonight, no hazardous weather is expected at this time. Looking ahead, the probability for widespread hazardous weather is low. Spotter activation will not be needed today or tonight. And now, your National Weather Service forecast for the Quad Cities and surrounding areas. Rest of today, sunny. Near steady temperature in the mid-80s. Northeast winds around 10 miles an hour with gusts up to 20 miles an hour. Tonight, clear. Lows in the lower 60s. Northeast winds 5 to 10 miles an hour. Sunday, sunny. Highs in the upper 80s. Northeast winds around 5 miles an hour. Sunday night, clear. Lows in the mid-60s. Northeast winds around 5 miles an hour until midnight, becoming light and variable. Monday, sunny, hot with highs around 90. Northwest winds around 5 miles an hour. Monday night through Wednesday, clear, hot.
lows around 70. Highs in the lower 90s. Wednesday night through Thursday night, mostly clear. Hot. Lows in the lower 70s. Highs in the lower 90s. Friday, mostly sunny. Hot. Highs in the lower 90s. Again, the forecast for the Guam cities and surrounding areas for the rest of today, sunny. Near steady temperature in the mid-80s. Northeast winds around 10 miles an hour with gusts up to 20 miles an hour. 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The current time is 1:58 p.m. Central Daylight Time. Here is the hazardous weather outlook. For today and tonight, no hazardous weather is expected at this time. Looking ahead, the probability for widespread hazardous weather is low. Spotter activation will not be needed today or tonight. And now, your National Weather Service forecast for the Guam cities and surrounding areas. Rest of today, sunny. Near steady temperature in the mid-80s. Northeast winds around 10 miles an hour with gusts up to 20 miles an hour. Tonight, clear. Lows in the lower 60s. Northeast winds 5 to 10 miles an hour. Sunday, sunny. Highs in the upper 80s. Northeast winds around 5 miles an hour. Sunday night, clear. Lows in the mid-60s. Northeast winds around 5 miles an hour until midnight, becoming light and variable. Monday, sunny, hot with highs around 90. Northwest winds around 5 miles an hour. Monday night through Wednesday, clear, hot. Lows around 70. Highs in the lower 90s. Wednesday night through Thursday night, mostly clear. Hot. Lows in the lower 70s. Highs in the lower 90s. Friday, mostly sunny. Hot. Highs in the lower 90s. Again, the forecast for the Guam cities and surrounding areas for the rest of today, sunny. Near steady temperature in the mid-80s. Northeast winds around 10 miles an hour with gusts up to 20 miles an hour. 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The current time is 2 p.m. Central Daylight Time. Here is the hazardous weather outlook. For today and tonight, no hazardous weather is expected at this time. Looking ahead, the probability for widespread hazardous weather is low. Spotter activation will not be needed today or tonight. And now, your National Weather Service forecast for the Guam cities and surrounding areas. Rest of today, sunny. Near steady temperature in the mid-80s. Northeast winds around 10 miles an hour with gusts up to 20 miles an hour. Tonight, clear. Lows in the lower 60s. Northeast winds 5 to 10 miles an hour. Sunday, sunny. Highs in the upper 80s. Northeast winds around 5 miles an hour. Sunday night, clear. Lows in the mid-60s. Northeast winds around 5 miles an hour until midnight, becoming light and variable. Monday, sunny, hot with highs around 90. Northwest winds around 5 miles an hour. Monday night through Wednesday, clear, hot. Lows around 70. Highs in the lower 90s. Wednesday night through Thursday night, mostly clear. Hot. Lows in the lower 70s. Highs in the lower 90s. Friday, mostly sunny. Hot. Highs in the lower 90s. Again, the forecast for the Guam cities and surrounding areas for the rest of today, sunny. Near steady temperature in the mid-80s. Northeast winds around 10 miles an hour with gusts up to 20 miles an hour. 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The current time is 2:02 p.m. Central Daylight Time. Here is the hazardous weather outlook. For today and tonight, no hazardous weather is expected at this time. Looking ahead, the probability for widespread hazardous weather is low. Spotter activation will not be needed today or tonight. And now, your National Weather Service forecast for the Guam cities and surrounding areas. Rest of today, sunny. Near steady temperature in the mid-80s. Northeast winds around 10 miles an hour with gusts up to 20 miles an hour. Tonight, clear. Lows in the lower 60s. Northeast winds 5 to 10 miles an hour. Sunday, sunny.

5 miles an hour. Monday night through Wednesday, clear, hot. Lows around 70. Highs in the lower 90s. Wednesday night through Thursday night, mostly clear. Hot. Lows in the lower 70s. Highs in the lower 90s. Friday, mostly sunny. Hot. Highs in the lower 90s. Again, the forecast for the Quad Cities and surrounding areas for the rest of today, sunny. Near steady temperature in the mid-80s. Northeast winds around 10 miles an hour with gusts up to 20 miles an hour. 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The current time is 2:04 p.m. Central Daylight Time. At 2 p.m. in Moline, skies were sunny. The temperature was 84 degrees, dew point 66, relative humidity 54%, producing a heat index of 86. The wind was north at 12 miles an hour, and the pressure was 30.06 inches and steady. At Davenport, skies were sunny. The temperature was 83 degrees, dew point 65, relative humidity 54%, producing a heat index of 85. The wind was northeast at 14 miles an hour, gusting to 21. And the pressure was 30.08 inches and steady. Close to home, Burlington sunny and 83. Cedar Rapids sunny and 83. Dubuque sunny and 84. Iowa City sunny and 85. Peoria mostly sunny and 82. Rockford mostly sunny and 83. Across the Midwest, Chicago mostly sunny and 81. Des Moines mostly sunny and 83. Madison mostly sunny and 84. Milwaukee sunny and 79. Minneapolis mostly sunny and 86. Omaha mostly sunny and 88. St. Louis light rain and 76. Springfield, Illinois partly sunny and 80. Waterloo sunny and 84. Once again at 2 p.m. in Moline with sunny skies, the temperature was 84. At Davenport with sunny skies, the temperature was 83. Here is the hazardous weather outlook. For today and tonight, no hazardous weather is expected at this time. Looking ahead, the probability for widespread hazardous weather is low. Spotter activation will not be needed today or tonight. And now, your National Weather Service forecast for the Quad Cities and surrounding areas. West of today, sunny. Near steady temperature in the mid-80s. Northeast winds around 10 miles an hour with gusts up to 20 miles an hour. Tonight, clear. Lows in the lower 60s. Northeast winds 5 to 10 miles an hour. Sunday, sunny. Highs in the upper 80s. Northeast winds around 5 miles an hour. Sunday night, clear. Lows in the mid-60s. Northeast winds around 5 miles an hour until midnight, becoming light and variable. Monday, sunny, hot with highs around 90. Northwest winds around 5 miles an hour. Monday night through Wednesday, clear, hot. Lows around 70. Highs in the lower 90s. Wednesday night through Thursday night, mostly clear. Hot. Lows in the lower 70s. Highs in the lower 90s. Friday, mostly sunny. Hot. Highs in the lower 90s. Again, the forecast for the Quad Cities and surrounding areas for the rest of today, sunny. Near steady temperature in the mid-80s. Northeast winds around 10 miles an hour with gusts up to 20 miles an hour. 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The current time is 2:07 p.m. Central Daylight Time. At 2 p.m. in Moline, skies were sunny. The temperature was 84 degrees, dew point 66, relative humidity 54%, producing a heat index of 86. The wind was north at 12 miles an hour, and the pressure was 30.06 inches and steady. At Davenport, skies were sunny. The temperature was 83 degrees, dew point 65, relative humidity 54%, producing a heat index of 85. The wind was northeast at 14 miles an hour, gusting to 21, and the pressure was 30.08 inches and steady. Close to home, Burlington sunny and 83. Cedar Rapids sunny and 83. Dubuque sunny and 84. Iowa City sunny and 85. Peoria mostly sunny and 82. Rockford mostly sunny and

83. Across the Midwest, Chicago mostly sunny and 81. Des Moines mostly sunny and 83. Madison mostly sunny and 84. Milwaukee sunny and 79. Minneapolis mostly sunny and 86. Omaha mostly sunny and 88. St. Louis light rain and 76. Springfield, Illinois partly sunny and 80. Waterloo sunny and 84. Once again at 2 p.m. in Moline with sunny skies, the temperature was 84. At Davenport with sunny skies, the temperature was 83. Here is the hazardous weather outlook. For today and tonight, no hazardous weather is expected at this time. Looking ahead, the probability for widespread hazardous weather is low. Spotter activation will not be needed today or tonight. And now, your National Weather Service forecast for the Quad Cities and surrounding areas. Rest of today, sunny. Near steady temperature in the mid-80s. Northeast winds around 10 miles an hour with gusts up to 20 miles an hour. Tonight, clear. Lows in the lower 60s. Northeast winds 5 to 10 miles an hour. Sunday, sunny. Highs in the upper 80s. Northeast winds around 5 miles an hour. Sunday night, clear. Lows in the mid-60s. Northeast winds around 5 miles an hour until midnight, becoming light and variable. Monday, sunny, hot with highs around 90. Northwest winds around 5 miles an hour. Monday night through Wednesday, clear, hot. Lows around 70. Highs in the lower 90s. Wednesday night through Thursday night, mostly clear. Hot. Lows in the lower 70s. Highs in the lower 90s. Friday, mostly sunny. Hot. Highs in the lower 90s. Again, the forecast for the Quad Cities and surrounding areas for the rest of today, sunny. Near steady temperature in the mid-80s. Northeast winds around 10 miles an hour with gusts up to 20 miles an hour. 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The current time is 2:10 p.m. Central Daylight Time. At 2 p.m. in Moline, skies were sunny. The temperature was 84 degrees, dew point 66, relative humidity 54%, producing a heat index of 86. The wind was north at 12 miles an hour. And the pressure was 30.06 inches and steady. At Davenport, skies were sunny. The temperature was 83 degrees, dew point 65, relative humidity 54%, producing a heat index of 85. The wind was northeast at 14 miles an hour, gusting to 21. And the pressure was 30.08 inches and steady. Close to home, Burlington sunny and 83. Cedar Rapids sunny and 83. Dubuque sunny and 84. Iowa City sunny and 85. Peoria mostly sunny and 82. Rockford mostly sunny and 83. Across the Midwest, Chicago mostly sunny and 81. Des Moines mostly sunny and 83. Madison mostly sunny and 84. Milwaukee sunny and 79. Minneapolis mostly sunny and 86. Omaha mostly sunny and 88. St. Louis light rain and 76. Springfield, Illinois partly sunny and 80. Waterloo sunny and 84. Once again at 2 p.m. in Moline with sunny skies, the temperature was 84. At Davenport with sunny skies, the temperature was 83. Here is the hazardous weather outlook. For today and tonight, no hazardous weather is expected at this time. Looking ahead, the probability for widespread hazardous weather is low. Spotter activation will not be needed today or tonight. And now, your National Weather Service forecast for the Quad Cities and surrounding areas. Rest of today, sunny. Near steady temperature in the mid-80s. Northeast winds around 10 miles an hour with gusts up to 20 miles an hour. Tonight, clear. Lows in the lower 60s. Northeast winds 5 to 10 miles an hour. Sunday, sunny. Highs in the upper 80s. Northeast winds around 5 miles an hour. Sunday night, clear. Lows in the mid-60s. Northeast winds around 5 miles an hour until midnight, becoming light and variable. Monday, sunny, hot with highs around 90. Northwest winds around 5 miles an hour. Monday night through Wednesday, clear.
hot. Lows around 70. Highs in the lower 90s. Wednesday night through Thursday night, mostly clear. Hot. Lows in the lower 70s. Highs in the lower 90s. Friday, mostly sunny. Hot. Highs in the lower 90s. Again, the forecast for the Quad Cities and surrounding areas for the rest of today, sunny. Near steady temperature in the mid-80s. Northeast winds around 10 miles an hour with gusts up to 20 miles an hour. 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The current time is 2:14 p.m. Central Daylight Time. At 2 p.m. in Moline, skies were sunny. The temperature was 84 degrees, dew point 66, relative humidity 54%, producing a heat index of 86. The wind was north at 12 miles an hour, and the pressure was 30.06 inches and steady. At Davenport, skies were sunny. The temperature was 83 degrees, dew point 65, relative humidity 54%, producing a heat index of 85. The wind was northeast at 14 miles an hour, gusting to 21. And the pressure was 30.08 inches and steady. Close to home, Burlington sunny and 83. Cedar Rapids sunny and 83. Dubuque sunny and 84. Iowa City sunny and 85. Peoria mostly sunny and 82. Rockford mostly sunny and 83. Across the Midwest, Chicago mostly sunny and 81. Des Moines mostly sunny and 83. Madison mostly sunny and 84. Milwaukee sunny and 79. Minneapolis mostly sunny and 86. Omaha mostly sunny and 88. St. Louis light rain and 76. Springfield, Illinois partly sunny and 80. Waterloo sunny and 84. Once again at 2 p.m. in Moline with sunny skies, the temperature was 84. At Davenport with sunny skies, the temperature was 83. At 2 p.m. in Moline, skies were sunny. The temperature was 84 degrees, dew point 66, relative humidity 54%, producing a heat index of 86. The wind was north at 12 miles an hour, and the pressure was 30.06 inches and steady. At Davenport, skies were sunny. The temperature was 83 degrees, dew point 65, relative humidity 54%, producing a heat index of 85. The wind was northeast at 14 miles an hour, gusting to 21. And the pressure was 30.08 inches and steady. Close to home, Burlington sunny and 83. Cedar Rapids sunny and 83. Dubuque sunny and 84. Iowa City sunny and 85. Muscatine 84. Galesburg mostly sunny and 83. Peoria mostly sunny and 82. Savannah 85. Rockford mostly sunny and 83. Across the Midwest, Chicago mostly sunny and 81. Des Moines mostly sunny and 83. Madison mostly sunny and 84. Milwaukee sunny and 79. Minneapolis mostly sunny and 86. Omaha mostly sunny and 88. St. Louis light rain and 76. Springfield, Illinois thunder and 76. Waterloo sunny and 84. Once again at 2 p.m. in Moline with sunny skies, the temperature was 84. At Davenport with sunny skies, the temperature was 83. Minor flooding is occurring and minor flooding is forecast. The areas affected include Wet'suwet'en River near DeWitt. The hazardous weather conditions are expected until tomorrow morning. The following impacts are expected at 11.5 feet. Water affects homes along Old Highway 61. Additional details, at 10:30 a.m. Saturday the stage was 11.4 feet. Recent activity, the maximum river stage in the 24 hours ending at 10:30 a.m. Saturday was 12.3 feet. Forecast, the river is expected to fall below flood stage late this evening and continue falling to 9.2 feet Saturday, July 18th. Flood stage is 11.0 feet. Flooding is possible. The areas affected include Cedar River near Conesville. The hazardous weather conditions are expected from Tuesday morning to early Friday morning. The following impacts are expected at 14.0 feet. Water affects residences along County Road F70. Additional details, at 10 a.m. Saturday the stage was 11.2 feet. Forecast, flood stage may
reached Tuesday morning. Flood stage is 13.0 feet. http://www.weather.gov/safety/flood. Here is the hazardous weather outlook. For today and tonight, no hazardous weather is expected at this time. Looking ahead, the probability for widespread hazardous weather is low. Spotter activation will not be needed today or tonight. And now, your National Weather Service forecast for the Quad Cities and surrounding areas. Rest of today, sunny. Near steady temperature in the mid-80s. Northeast winds around 10 miles an hour with gusts up to 20 miles an hour. Tonight, clear. Lows in the lower 60s. Northeast winds 5 to 10 miles an hour. Sunday, sunny. Highs in the upper 80s. Northeast winds around 5 miles an hour. Sunday night, clear. Lows in the mid-60s. Northeast winds around 5 miles an hour until midnight, becoming light and variable. Monday, sunny, hot with highs around 90. Northwest winds around 5 miles an hour. Monday night through Wednesday, clear, hot. Lows around 70. Highs in the lower 90s. Wednesday night through Thursday night, mostly clear. Hot. Lows in the lower 70s. Highs in the lower 90s. Friday, mostly sunny. Hot. Highs in the lower 90s. Again, the forecast for the Quad Cities and surrounding areas for the rest of today, sunny. Near steady temperature in the mid-80s. Northeast winds around 10 miles an hour with gusts up to 20 miles an hour. 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The current time is 2:20 p.m. Central Daylight Time. At 2 p.m. in Moline, skies were sunny. The temperature was 84 degrees, dew point 66, relative humidity 54%, producing a heat index of 86. The wind was north at 12 miles an hour. And the pressure was 30.06 inches and steady. At Davenport, skies were sunny. The temperature was 83 degrees, dew point 65, relative humidity 54%, producing a heat index of 85. The wind was northeast at 14 miles an hour, gusting to 21. And the pressure was 30.08 inches and steady. Close to home, Burlington sunny and 83. Cedar Rapids sunny and 83. Dubuque sunny and 84. Iowa City sunny and 85. Muscatine 84. Galesburg mostly sunny and 83. Peoria mostly sunny and 82. Savannah 85. Rockford mostly sunny and 83. Across the Midwest, Chicago mostly sunny and 81. Des Moines mostly sunny and 83. Madison mostly sunny and 84. Milwaukee sunny and 79. Minneapolis mostly sunny and 86. Omaha mostly sunny and 88. St. Louis light rain and 76. Springfield, Illinois thunder and 76. Waterloo sunny and 84. Once again at 2 p.m. in Moline with sunny skies, the temperature was 84. At Davenport with sunny skies, the temperature was 83. Here is the hazardous weather outlook. For today and tonight, no hazardous weather is expected at this time. Looking ahead, the probability for widespread hazardous weather is low. Spotter activation will not be needed today or tonight. And now, your National Weather Service forecast for the Quad Cities and surrounding areas. Rest of today, sunny. Near steady temperature in the mid-80s. Northeast winds around 10 miles an hour with gusts up to 20 miles an hour. Tonight, clear. Lows in the lower 60s. Northeast winds 5 to 10 miles an hour. Sunday, sunny. Highs in the upper 80s. Northeast winds around 5 miles an hour. Sunday night, clear. Lows in the mid-60s. Northeast winds around 5 miles an hour until midnight, becoming light and variable. Monday, sunny, hot with highs around 90. Northwest winds around 5 miles an hour. Monday night through Wednesday, clear, hot. Lows around 70. Highs in the lower 90s. Wednesday night through Thursday night, mostly clear. Hot. Lows in the lower 70s. Highs in the lower 90s. Friday, mostly sunny. Hot. High.
90s. Again, the forecast for the Quad Cities and surrounding areas for the rest of today, sunny. Near steady temperature in the mid-80s. Northeast winds around 10 miles an hour with gusts up to 20 miles an hour. 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The current time is 2:23 p.m. Central Daylight Time. At 2 p.m. at Moline, skies were sunny. The temperature was 84 degrees, dew point 66, relative humidity 54%, producing a heat index of 86. The wind was north at 12 miles an hour. And the pressure was 30.06 inches and steady. At Davenport, skies were sunny. The temperature was 83 degrees, dew point 65, relative humidity 54%, producing a heat index of 85. The wind was northeast at 14 miles an hour, gusting to 21. And the pressure was 30.08 inches and steady. Close to home, Burlington sunny and 83. Cedar Rapids sunny and 83. Dubuque sunny and 84. Iowa City sunny and 85. Muscatine 84. Galesburg mostly sunny and 83. Peoria mostly sunny and 82. Savannah 85. Rockford mostly sunny and 83. Across the Midwest, Chicago mostly sunny and 81. Des Moines mostly sunny and 83. Madison mostly sunny and 84. Milwaukee sunny and 79. Minneapolis mostly sunny and 86. Omaha mostly sunny and 88. St. Louis light rain and 76. Springfield, Illinois thunder and 76. Waterloo sunny and 84. Once again at 2 p.m. in Moline with sunny skies, the temperature was 84. At Davenport with sunny skies, the temperature was 83. Here is the hazardous weather outlook. For today and tonight, no hazardous weather is expected at this time. Looking ahead, the probability for widespread hazardous weather is low. Spotter activation will not be needed today or tonight. And now, your National Weather Service forecast for the Quad Cities and surrounding areas. Rest of today, sunny. Near steady temperature in the mid-80s. Northeast winds around 10 miles an hour with gusts up to 20 miles an hour. Tonight, clear. Lows in the lower 60s. Northeast winds 5 to 10 miles an hour. Sunday, sunny. Highs in the upper 80s. Northeast winds around 5 miles an hour. Sunday night, clear. Lows in the mid-60s. Northeast winds around 5 miles an hour until midnight, becoming light and variable. Monday, sunny, hot with highs around 90. Northwest winds around 5 miles an hour. Monday night through Wednesday, clear, hot. Lows around 70. Highs in the lower 90s. Wednesday night through Thursday night, mostly clear. Hot. Lows in the lower 70s. Highs in the lower 90s. Friday, mostly sunny. Hot. Highs in the lower 90s. Again, the forecast for the Quad Cities and surrounding areas for the rest of today, sunny. Near steady temperature in the mid-80s. Northeast winds around 10 miles an hour with gusts up to 20 miles an hour. 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The current time is 2:27 p.m. Central Daylight Time. At 2 p.m. in Moline, skies were sunny. The temperature was 84 degrees, dew point 66, relative humidity 54%, producing a heat index of 86. The wind was north at 12 miles an hour. And the pressure was 30.06 inches and steady. At Davenport, skies were sunny. The temperature was 83 degrees, dew point 65, relative humidity 54%, producing a heat index of 85. The wind was northeast at 14 miles an hour, gusting to 21. And the pressure was 30.08 inches and steady. Close to home, Burlington sunny and 83. Cedar Rapids sunny and 83. Dubuque sunny and 84. Iowa City sunny and 85. Muscatine 84. Galesburg mostly sunny and 83. Peoria mostly sunny and 82. Savannah 85. Rockford mostly sunny and 83. Across the Midwest, Chicago mostly sunny and 81. Des Moines mostly sunny and 83.
83. Madison, mostly sunny and 84. Milwaukee, sunny and 79. Minneapolis, mostly sunny and 86. Omaha, mostly sunny and 88. St. Louis, light rain and 76. Springfield, Illinois, thunder and 76. Waterloo, sunny and 84. Once again at 2 p.m. in Moline with sunny skies, the temperature was 84. At Davenport with sunny skies, the temperature was 83. Here is the hazardous weather outlook. For today and tonight, no hazardous weather is expected at this time. Looking ahead, the probability for widespread hazardous weather is low. Spotter activation will not be needed today or tonight. And now, your National Weather Service forecast for the Quad Cities and surrounding areas. West of today, sunny. Near steady temperature in the mid-80s. Northeast winds around 10 miles an hour with gusts up to 20 miles an hour. Tonight, clear. Lows in the lower 60s. Northeast winds 5 to 10 miles an hour. Sunday, sunny. Highs in the upper 80s. Northeast winds around 5 miles an hour. Sunday night, clear. Lows in the mid-60s. Northeast winds around 5 miles an hour until midnight, becoming light and variable. Monday, sunny, hot with highs around 90. Northwest winds around 5 miles an hour. Monday night through Wednesday, clear, hot. Lows around 70. Highs in the lower 90s. Wednesday night through Thursday night, mostly clear. Hot. Lows in the lower 70s. Highs in the lower 90s. Friday, mostly sunny. Hot. Highs in the lower 90s. Again, the forecast for the Quad Cities and surrounding areas for the rest of today, sunny. Near steady temperature in the mid-80s. Northeast winds around 10 miles an hour with gusts up to 20 miles an hour. 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The current time is 2:30 p.m. Central Daylight Time. At 2 p.m. in Moline, skies were sunny. The temperature was 84 degrees, dew point 66, relative humidity 54%, producing a heat index of 86. The wind was north at 12 miles an hour. And the pressure was 30.06 inches and steady. At Davenport, skies were sunny. The temperature was 83 degrees, dew point 65, relative humidity 54%, producing a heat index of 85. The wind was northeast at 14 miles an hour, gusting to 21. And the pressure was 30.08 inches and steady. Close to home, Burlington sunny and 83. Cedar Rapids sunny and 83. Dubuque sunny and 84. Iowa City sunny and 85. Muscatine 84. Galesburg mostly sunny and 83. Peoria mostly sunny and 82. Savannah 85. Rockford mostly sunny and 83. Across the Midwest, Chicago mostly sunny and 81. Des Moines mostly sunny and 83. Madison mostly sunny and 84. Milwaukee sunny and 79. Minneapolis mostly sunny and 86. Omaha mostly sunny and 88. St. Louis light rain and 76. Springfield, Illinois thunder and 76. Waterloo sunny and 84. Once again at 2 p.m. in Moline with sunny skies, the temperature was 84. At Davenport with sunny skies, the temperature was 83. 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The coverage area includes the following counties: Cedar, Clinton, Louisa, Muscatine, Scott, Henry, Illinois, Mercer, Rock Island, and Whiteside. Here is the hazardous weather outlook. For today and tonight, no hazardous weather is expected at this time. Looking ahead, the probability for widespread hazardous weather is low. Spotter activation will not be needed today or tonight. And now, your National Weather Service forecast for the Quad Cities and surrounding areas. West of today, sunny. Near steady temperature in the mid-80s. Northeast winds around 10 miles an hour with gusts up to 20 miles an hour. Tonight, clear. Lows in the lower 60s. Northeast winds 5 to 10 miles an hour.
Sunday, sunny. Highs in the upper 80s. Northeast winds around 5 miles an hour. Sunday night, clear. Lows in the mid-60s. Northeast winds around 5 miles an hour until midnight, becoming light and variable. Monday, sunny, hot with highs around 90. Northwest winds around 5 miles an hour. Monday night through Wednesday, clear, hot. Lows around 70. Highs in the lower 90s. Wednesday night through Thursday night, mostly clear. Hot. Lows in the lower 70s. Highs in the lower 90s. Friday, mostly sunny. Hot. Highs in the lower 90s. Again, the forecast for the Quad Cities and surrounding areas for the rest of today, sunny. Near steady temperature in the mid-80s. Northeast winds around 10 miles an hour with gusts up to 20 miles an hour. 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The current time is 2:34 p.m. Central Daylight Time. At 2 p.m. in Moline, skies were sunny. The temperature was 84 degrees, dew point 66, relative humidity 54%, producing a heat index of 86. The wind was north at 12 miles an hour, and the pressure was 30.06 inches and steady. At Davenport, skies were sunny. The temperature was 83 degrees, dew point 65, relative humidity 54%, producing a heat index of 85. The wind was northeast at 14 miles an hour, gusting to 21. And the pressure was 30.08 inches and steady. Close to home, Burlington sunny and 83. Cedar Rapids sunny and 83. Dubuque sunny and 84. Iowa City sunny and 85. Muscatine 84. Galesburg mostly sunny and 83. Peoria mostly sunny and 82. Savannah 85. Rockford mostly sunny and 83. Across the Midwest, Chicago mostly sunny and 81. Des Moines mostly sunny and 83. Madison mostly sunny and 84. Milwaukee sunny and 79. Minneapolis mostly sunny and 86. Omaha mostly sunny and 88. St. Louis light rain and 76. Springfield, Illinois thunder and 76. Waterloo sunny and 84. Once again at 2 p.m. in Moline with sunny skies, the temperature was 84. At Davenport with sunny skies, the temperature was 83. Here is the hazardous weather outlook. For today and tonight, no hazardous weather is expected at this time. Looking ahead, the probability for widespread hazardous weather is low. Spotter activation will not be needed today or tonight. And now, your National Weather Service forecast for the Quad Cities and surrounding areas. West of today, sunny. Near steady temperature in the mid-80s. Northeast winds around 10 miles an hour with gusts up to 20 miles an hour. Tonight, clear. Lows in the lower 60s. Northeast winds 5 to 10 miles an hour. Sunday, sunny. Highs in the upper 80s. Northeast winds around 5 miles an hour. Sunday night, clear. Lows in the mid-60s. Northeast winds around 5 miles an hour until midnight, becoming light and variable. Monday, sunny, hot with highs around 90. Northwest winds around 5 miles an hour. Monday night through Wednesday, clear, hot. Lows around 70. Highs in the lower 90s. Wednesday night through Thursday night, mostly clear. Hot. Lows in the lower 70s. Highs in the lower 90s. Friday, mostly sunny. Hot. Highs in the lower 90s. Again, the forecast for the Quad Cities and surrounding areas for the rest of today, sunny. Near steady temperature in the mid-80s. Northeast winds around 10 miles an hour with gusts up to 20 miles an hour. 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The current time is 2:38 p.m. Central Daylight Time. At 2 p.m. in Moline, skies were sunny. The temperature was 84 degrees, dew point 66, relative humidity 54%, producing a heat index of 86. The wind was north at 12 miles an hour, and the pressure was 30.06 inches and steady. At Davenport, skies were sunny. The temperature was 83 degrees, dew point 65,
relative humidity 54%, producing a heat index of 85. The wind was northeast at 14 miles an hour, gusting to 21. And the pressure was 30.08 inches and steady. Close to home, Burlington sunny and 83. Cedar Rapids sunny and 83. Dubuque sunny and 84. Iowa City sunny and 85. Muscatine 84. Galesburg mostly sunny and 83. Peoria mostly sunny and 82. Savannah 85. Rockford mostly sunny and 83. Across the Midwest, Chicago mostly sunny and 81. Des Moines mostly sunny and 83. Madison mostly sunny and 84. Milwaukee sunny and 79. Minneapolis mostly sunny and 86. Omaha mostly sunny and 88. St. Louis light rain and 76. Springfield, Illinois thunder and 76. Waterloo sunny and 84. Once again at 2 p.m. in Moline with sunny skies, the temperature was 84. At Davenport with sunny skies, the temperature was 83. Here is the hazardous weather outlook. For today and tonight, no hazardous weather is expected at this time. Looking ahead, the probability for widespread hazardous weather is low. Spotter activation will not be needed today or tonight. And now, your National Weather Service forecast for the Quad Cities and surrounding areas. Rest of today, sunny. Near steady temperature in the mid-80s. Northeast winds around 10 miles an hour with gusts up to 20 miles an hour. Tonight, clear. Lows in the lower 60s. Northeast winds 5 to 10 miles an hour. Sunday, sunny. Highs in the upper 80s. Northeast winds around 5 miles an hour. Sunday night, clear. Lows in the mid-60s. Northeast winds around 5 miles an hour until midnight, becoming light and variable. Monday, sunny, hot with highs around 90. Northwest winds around 5 miles an hour. Monday night through Wednesday, clear, hot. Lows around 70. Highs in the lower 90s. Wednesday night through Thursday night, mostly clear. Hot. Lows in the lower 70s. Highs in the lower 90s. Friday, mostly sunny. Hot. Highs in the lower 90s. Again, the forecast for the Quad Cities and surrounding areas for the rest of today, sunny. Near steady temperature in the mid-80s. Northeast winds around 10 miles an hour with gusts up to 20 miles an hour. 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The current time is 2:41 p.m. Central Daylight Time. At 2 p.m. in Moline, skies were sunny. The temperature was 84 degrees, dew point 66, relative humidity 54%, producing a heat index of 86. The wind was north at 12 miles an hour, and the pressure was 30.06 inches and steady. At Davenport, skies were sunny. The temperature was 83 degrees, dew point 65, relative humidity 54%, producing a heat index of 85. The wind was northeast at 14 miles an hour, gusting to 21. And the pressure was 30.08 inches and steady. Close to home, Burlington sunny and 83. Cedar Rapids sunny and 83. Dubuque sunny and 84. Iowa City sunny and 85. Muscatine 84. Galesburg mostly sunny and 83. Peoria mostly sunny and 82. Savannah 85. Rockford mostly sunny and 83. Across the Midwest, Chicago mostly sunny and 81. Des Moines mostly sunny and 83. Madison mostly sunny and 84. Milwaukee sunny and 79. Minneapolis mostly sunny and 86. Omaha mostly sunny and 88. St. Louis light rain and 76. Springfield, Illinois thunder and 76. Waterloo sunny and 84. Once again at 2 p.m. in Moline with sunny skies, the temperature was 84. At Davenport with sunny skies, the temperature was 83. Here is the hazardous weather outlook. For today and tonight, no hazardous weather is expected at this time. Looking ahead, the probability for widespread hazardous weather is low. Spotter activation will not be needed today or tonight. And now, your National Weather Service forecast for the Quad Cities and surrounding areas.
West of today, sunny. Near steady temperature in the mid-80s. Northeast winds around 10 miles an hour with gusts up to 20 miles an hour. Tonight, clear. Lows in the lower 60s. Northeast winds 5 to 10 miles an hour. Sunday, sunny. Highs in the upper 80s. Northeast winds around 5 miles an hour. Sunday night, clear. Lows in the mid-60s. Northeast winds around 5 miles an hour until midnight, becoming light and variable. Monday, sunny, hot with highs around 90. Northwest winds around 5 miles an hour. Monday night through Wednesday, clear, hot. Lows around 70. Highs in the lower 90s. Wednesday night through Thursday night, mostly clear. Hot. Lows in the lower 70s. Highs in the lower 90s. Friday, mostly sunny. Hot. Highs in the lower 90s. Again, the forecast for the Quad Cities and surrounding areas for the rest of today, sunny. Near steady temperature in the mid-80s. Northeast winds around 10 miles an hour with gusts up to 20 miles an hour. 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Minor flooding is occurring and minor flooding is forecast. The areas affected include Wet'suwet'en River near DeWitt. The hazardous weather conditions are expected until tomorrow morning. The following impacts are expected at 11.5 feet. Water affects homes along Old Highway 61. Additional details, at 10:30 a.m. Saturday the stage was 11.4 feet. Recent activity, the maximum river stage in the 24 hours ending at 10:30 a.m. Saturday was 12.3 feet. Forecast, the river is expected to fall below flood stage late this evening and continue falling to 9.2 feet Saturday, July 18th. Flood stage is 11.0 feet. Flooding is possible. The areas affected include Cedar River near Conesville. The hazardous weather conditions are expected from Tuesday morning to early Friday morning. The following impacts are expected at 14.0 feet. Water affects residences along County Road F70. Additional details, at 10 a.m. Saturday the stage was 11.2 feet. Forecast, flood stage may be reached Tuesday morning. Flood stage is 13.0 feet. http://www.weather.gov/safety/flood. The current time is 2:46 p.m. Central Daylight Time. At 2 p.m. in Moline, skies were sunny. The temperature was 84 degrees, dew point 66, relative humidity 54%, producing a heat index of 86. The wind was north at 12 miles an hour. And the pressure was 30.06 inches and steady. At Davenport, skies were sunny. The temperature was 83 degrees, dew point 65, relative humidity 54%, producing a heat index of 85. The wind was northeast at 14 miles an hour, gusting to 21. And the pressure was 30.08 inches and steady. Close to home, Burlington sunny and 83. Cedar Rapids sunny and 83. Dubuque sunny and 84. Iowa City sunny and 85. Muscatine 84. Galesburg mostly sunny and 83. Peoria mostly sunny and 82. Savannah 85. Rockford mostly sunny and 83. Across the Midwest, Chicago mostly sunny and 81. Des Moines mostly sunny and 83. Madison mostly sunny and 84. Milwaukee sunny and 79. Minneapolis mostly sunny and 86. Omaha mostly sunny and 88. St. Louis light rain and 76. Springfield, Illinois thunder and 76. Waterloo sunny and 84. Once again at 2 p.m. in Moline with sunny skies, the temperature was 84. At Davenport with sunny skies, the temperature was 83. Here is the hazardous weather outlook. For today and tonight, no hazardous weather is expected at this time. Looking ahead, the probability for widespread hazardous weather is low. Spotter activation will not be needed today or tonight. And now, your National Weather Service forecast for the Quad Cities and surrounding areas. West of today, sunny. Near steady temperature in the mid-80s. Northeast winds around 10 miles an hour with gusts up to 20 miles an hour. Tonight, clear. Lows in the
upper 60s. Northeast winds 5 to 10 miles an hour. Sunday, sunny. Highs in the upper 80s. Northeast winds around 5 miles an hour. Sunday night, clear. Lows in the mid-60s. Northeast winds around 5 miles an hour until midnight, becoming light and variable. Monday, sunny, hot with highs around 90. Northwest winds around 5 miles an hour. Monday night through Wednesday, clear, hot. Lows around 70. Highs in the lower 90s. Wednesday night through Thursday night, mostly clear. Hot. Lows in the lower 70s. Highs in the lower 90s. Friday, mostly sunny. Hot. Highs in the lower 90s. Again, the forecast for the Quad Cities and surrounding areas for the rest of today, sunny. Near steady temperature in the mid-80s. Northeast winds around 10 miles an hour with gusts up to 20 miles an hour. 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The current time is 2:49 p.m. Central Daylight Time. At 2 p.m. in Moline, skies were sunny. The temperature was 84 degrees, dew point 66, relative humidity 54%, producing a heat index of 86. The wind was north at 12 miles an hour. And the pressure was 30.06 inches and steady. At Davenport, skies were sunny. The temperature was 83 degrees, dew point 65, relative humidity 54%, producing a heat index of 85. The wind was northeast at 14 miles an hour, gusting to 21. And the pressure was 30.08 inches and steady. Close to home, Burlington sunny and 83. Cedar Rapids sunny and 83. Dubuque sunny and 84. Iowa City sunny and 85. Muscatine 84. Galesburg mostly sunny and 83. Peoria mostly sunny and 82. Savannah 85. Rockford mostly sunny and 83. Across the Midwest, Chicago mostly sunny and 81. Des Moines mostly sunny and 83. Madison mostly sunny and 84. Milwaukee sunny and 79. Minneapolis mostly sunny and 86. Omaha mostly sunny and 88. St. Louis light rain and 76. Springfield, Illinois thunder and 76. Waterloo sunny and 84. Once again at 2 p.m. in Moline with sunny skies, the temperature was 84. At Davenport with sunny skies, the temperature was 83. Here is the hazardous weather outlook. For today and tonight, no hazardous weather is expected at this time. Looking ahead, the probability for widespread hazardous weather is low. Spotter activation will not be needed today or tonight. And now, your National Weather Service forecast for the Quad Cities and surrounding areas. Rest of today, sunny. Near steady temperature in the mid-80s. Northeast winds around 10 miles an hour with gusts up to 20 miles an hour. Tonight, clear. Lows in the lower 60s. Northeast winds 5 to 10 miles an hour. Sunday, sunny. Highs in the upper 80s. Northeast winds around 5 miles an hour. Sunday night, clear. Lows in the mid-60s. Northeast winds around 5 miles an hour until midnight, becoming light and variable. Monday, sunny, hot with highs around 90. Northwest winds around 5 miles an hour. Monday night through Wednesday, clear, hot. Lows around 70. Highs in the lower 90s. Wednesday night through Thursday night, mostly clear. Hot. Lows in the lower 70s. Highs in the lower 90s. Friday, mostly sunny. Hot. Highs in the lower 90s. Again, the forecast for the Quad Cities and surrounding areas for the rest of today, sunny. Near steady temperature in the mid-80s. Northeast winds around 10 miles an hour with gusts up to 20 miles an hour. 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The current time is 2:53 p.m. Central Daylight Time. At 2 p.m. in Moline, skies were sunny. The temperature was 84 degrees, dew point 66, relative humidity 54%, producing a heat index of 86. The wind was north at 12 miles an hour. And the pressure was 30.06 inches and steady. At Davenport, skies
were sunny. The temperature was 83 degrees, dew point 65, relative humidity 54%, producing a heat index of 85. The wind was northeast at 14 miles an hour, gusting to 21. And the pressure was 30.08 inches and steady. Close to home, Burlington sunny and 83. Cedar Rapids sunny and 83. Dubuque sunny and 84. Iowa City sunny and 85. Muscatine 84. Galesburg mostly sunny and 83. Peoria mostly sunny and 82. Savannah 85. Rockford mostly sunny and 83. Across the Midwest, Chicago mostly sunny and 81. Des Moines mostly sunny and 83. Madison mostly sunny and 84. Milwaukee sunny and 79. Minneapolis mostly sunny and 86. Omaha mostly sunny and 88. St. Louis light rain and 76. Springfield, Illinois thunder and 76. Waterloo sunny and 84. Once again at 2 p.m. in Moline with sunny skies, the temperature was 84. At Davenport with sunny skies, the temperature was 83. Here is the hazardous weather outlook. For today and tonight, no hazardous weather is expected at this time. Looking ahead, the probability for widespread hazardous weather is low. Spotter activation will not be needed today or tonight. And now, your National Weather Service forecast for the Quad Cities and surrounding areas. West of today, sunny. Near steady temperature in the mid-80s. Northeast winds around 10 miles an hour with gusts up to 20 miles an hour. Tonight, clear. Lows in the lower 60s. Northeast winds 5 to 10 miles an hour. Sunday, sunny. Highs in the upper 80s. Northeast winds around 5 miles an hour. Sunday night, clear. Lows in the mid-60s. Northeast winds around 5 miles an hour until midnight, becoming light and variable. Monday, sunny, hot with highs around 90. Northwest winds around 5 miles an hour. Monday night through Wednesday, clear, hot. Lows around 70. Highs in the lower 90s. Wednesday night through Thursday night, mostly clear. Hot. Lows in the lower 70s. Highs in the lower 90s. Friday, mostly sunny. Hot. Highs in the lower 90s. Again, the forecast for the Quad Cities and surrounding areas for the rest of today, sunny. Near steady temperature in the mid-80s. Northeast winds around 10 miles an hour with gusts up to 20 miles an hour. 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The current time is 2:56 p.m. Central Daylight Time. At 2 p.m. in Moline, skies were sunny. The temperature was 84 degrees, dew point 66, relative humidity 54%, producing a heat index of 86. The wind was north at 12 miles an hour. And the pressure was 30.06 inches and steady. At Davenport, skies were sunny. The temperature was 83 degrees, dew point 65, relative humidity 54%, producing a heat index of 85. The wind was northeast at 14 miles an hour, gusting to 21. And the pressure was 30.08 inches and steady. Close to home, Burlington sunny and 83. Cedar Rapids sunny and 83. Dubuque sunny and 84. Iowa City sunny and 85. Muscatine 84. Galesburg mostly sunny and 83. Peoria mostly sunny and 82. Savannah 85. Rockford mostly sunny and 83. Across the Midwest, Chicago mostly sunny and 81. Des Moines mostly sunny and 83. Madison mostly sunny and 84. Milwaukee sunny and 79. Minneapolis mostly sunny and 86. Omaha mostly sunny and 88. St. Louis light rain and 76. Springfield, Illinois thunder and 76. Waterloo sunny and 84. Once again at 2 p.m. in Moline with sunny skies, the temperature was 84. At Davenport with sunny skies, the temperature was 83. Here is the hazardous weather outlook. For today and tonight, no hazardous weather is expected at this time. Looking ahead, the probability for widespread hazardous weather is low. Spotter activation will not be needed today or tonight. And now.
your National Weather Service forecast for the Guam cities and surrounding areas. West of today, sunny. Near steady temperature in the mid-80s. Northeast winds around 10 miles an hour with gusts up to 20 miles an hour. Tonight, clear. Lows in the lower 60s. Northeast winds 5 to 10 miles an hour. Sunday, sunny. Highs in the upper 80s. Northeast winds around 5 miles an hour. Sunday night, clear. Lows in the mid-60s. Northeast winds around 5 miles an hour until midnight, becoming light and variable. Monday, sunny, hot with highs around 90. Northwest winds around 5 miles an hour. Monday night through Wednesday, clear, hot. Lows around 70. Highs in the lower 90s. Wednesday night through Thursday night, mostly clear. Hot. Lows in the lower 70s. Highs in the lower 90s. Friday, mostly sunny. Hot. Highs in the lower 90s. Again, the forecast for the Guam cities and surrounding areas for the rest of today, sunny. Near steady temperature in the mid-80s. Northeast winds around 10 miles an hour with gusts up to 20 miles an hour. 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The current time is 3 p.m. Central Daylight Time. Here is the hazardous weather outlook. For today and tonight, no hazardous weather is expected at this time. Looking ahead, the probability for widespread hazardous weather is low. Spotter activation will not be needed today or tonight. And now, your National Weather Service forecast for the Guam cities and surrounding areas. West of today, sunny. Near steady temperature in the mid-80s. Northeast winds around 10 miles an hour with gusts up to 20 miles an hour. Tonight, clear. Lows in the lower 60s. Northeast winds 5 to 10 miles an hour. Sunday, sunny. Highs in the upper 80s. Northeast winds around 5 miles an hour. Sunday night, clear. Lows in the mid-60s. Northeast winds around 5 miles an hour until midnight, becoming light and variable. Monday, sunny, hot with highs around 90. Northwest winds around 5 miles an hour. Monday night through Wednesday, clear, hot. Lows around 70. Highs in the lower 90s. Wednesday night through Thursday night, mostly clear. Hot. Lows in the lower 70s. Highs in the lower 90s. Friday, mostly sunny. Hot. Highs in the lower 90s. Again, the forecast for the Guam cities and surrounding areas for the rest of today, sunny. Near steady temperature in the mid-80s. Northeast winds around 10 miles an hour with gusts up to 20 miles an hour. 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The current time is 3:01 p.m. Central Daylight Time. Here is the hazardous weather outlook. For today and tonight, no hazardous weather is expected at this time. Looking ahead, the probability for widespread hazardous weather is low. Spotter activation will not be needed today or tonight. And now, your National Weather Service forecast for the Guam cities and surrounding areas. West of today, sunny. Near steady temperature in the mid-80s. Northeast winds around 10 miles an hour with gusts up to 20 miles an hour. Tonight, clear. Lows in the lower 60s. Northeast winds 5 to 10 miles an hour. Sunday, sunny. Highs in the upper 80s. Northeast winds around 5 miles an hour. Sunday night, clear. Lows in the mid-60s. Northeast winds around 5 miles an hour until midnight, becoming light and variable. Monday, sunny, hot with highs around 90. Northwest winds around 5 miles an hour. Monday night through Wednesday, clear, hot. Lows around 70. Highs in the lower 90s. Wednesday night through Thursday night, mostly clear. Hot. Lows in the lower 70s. Highs in the lower 90s. Friday, mostly sunny. Hot. Highs in the lower 90s. Again, the forecast for the Guam cities and surrounding areas for the rest of today, sunny. Near steady temperature in the mid-80s. Northeast winds around 10 miles an hour with gusts up to 20 miles an hour. 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

Iowa City sunny and 84. Peoria mostly sunny and 83. Rockford mostly sunny and 84. Across the Midwest, Chicago partly sunny and 81. Des Moines mostly sunny and 84. Madison mostly sunny and 84. Milwaukee mostly sunny and 78. Minneapolis mostly sunny and 88. Omaha partly sunny and 87. St. Louis partly sunny and 79. Springfield, Illinois cloudy and 76. Waterloo sunny and 85. Once again at 3 p.m. in Moline with partly sunny skies, the temperature was 83. In Davenport with sunny skies, the temperature was 83. Here is the hazardous weather outlook. For today and tonight, no hazardous weather is expected at this time. Looking ahead, the probability for widespread hazardous weather is low. Spotter activation will not be needed today or tonight. And now, your National Weather Service forecast for the Quad Cities and surrounding areas. West of today, sunny. Near steady temperature in the mid-80s. Northeast winds around 10 miles an hour with gusts up to 20 miles an hour. Tonight, clear. Lows in the lower 60s. Northeast winds 5 to 10 miles an hour. Sunday, sunny. Highs in the upper 80s. Northeast winds around 5 miles an hour. Sunday night, clear. Lows in the mid-60s. Northeast winds around 5 miles an hour until midnight, becoming light and variable. Monday, sunny, hot with highs around 90. Northwest winds around 5 miles an hour. Monday night through Wednesday, clear, hot. Lows around 70. Highs in the lower 90s. Wednesday night through Thursday night, mostly clear. Hot. Lows in the lower 70s. Highs in the lower 90s. Friday, mostly sunny. Hot. Highs in the lower 90s. Again, the forecast for the Quad Cities and surrounding areas for the rest of today, sunny. Near steady temperature in the mid-80s. Northeast winds around 10 miles an hour with gusts up to 20 miles an hour. 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The current time is 3:07 p.m. Central Daylight Time. At 3 p.m. in Moline, skies were partly sunny. The temperature was 83 degrees, dew point 64, relative humidity 52%, producing a heat index of 84. The wind was northeast at 8 miles an hour, gusting to 20. And the pressure was 30.05 inches and falling. At Davenport, skies were sunny. The temperature was 83 degrees, dew point 65, relative humidity 54%, producing a heat index of 85. The wind was northeast at 13 miles an hour. And the pressure was 30.07 inches and falling. Close to home, Burlington sunny and 83. Cedar Rapids sunny and 83. Dubuque sunny and 85. Iowa City sunny and 84. Peoria mostly sunny and 83. Rockford mostly sunny and 84. Across the Midwest, Chicago partly sunny and 81. Des Moines mostly sunny and 84. Madison mostly sunny and 84. Milwaukee mostly sunny and 78. Minneapolis mostly sunny and 88. Omaha partly sunny and 87. St. Louis partly sunny and 79. Springfield, Illinois cloudy and 76. Waterloo sunny and 85. Once again at 3 p.m. in Moline with partly sunny skies, the temperature was 83. At Davenport with sunny skies, the temperature was 83. Here is the hazardous weather outlook. For today and tonight, no hazardous weather is expected at this time. Looking ahead, the probability for widespread hazardous weather is low. Spotter activation will not be needed today or tonight. And now, your National Weather Service forecast for the Quad Cities and surrounding areas. West of today, sunny. Near steady temperature in the mid-80s. Northeast winds around 10 miles an hour with gusts up to 20 miles an hour. Tonight, clear. Lows in the lower 60s. Northeast winds 5 to 10 miles an hour. Sunday, sunny. Highs in the upper 80s. Northeast winds around 5 miles an hour. Sunday night, clear. Lows in the mid-60s. Northeast winds around 5 miles an hour until midnight, becoming light and variable.

Monday, sunny, hot with highs around 90. Northwest winds around 5 miles an hour. Monday night through Wednesday, clear, hot. Lows around 70. Highs in the lower 90s. Wednesday night through Thursday night, mostly clear. Hot. Lows in the lower 70s. Highs in the lower 90s. Friday, mostly sunny. Hot. Highs in the lower 90s. Again, the forecast for the Quad Cities and surrounding areas for the rest of today, sunny. Near steady temperature in the mid-80s. Northeast winds around 10 miles an hour with gusts up to 20 miles an hour. 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The current time is 3:10 p.m. Central Daylight Time. At 3 p.m. in Moline, skies were partly sunny. The temperature was 83 degrees, dew point 64, relative humidity 52%, producing a heat index of 84. The wind was northeast at 8 miles an hour, gusting to 20. And the pressure was 30.05 inches and falling. At Davenport, skies were sunny. The temperature was 83 degrees, dew point 65, relative humidity 54%, producing a heat index of 85. The wind was northeast at 13 miles an hour. And the pressure was 30.07 inches and falling. Close to home, Burlington sunny and 83. Cedar Rapids sunny and 83. Dubuque sunny and 85. Iowa City sunny and 84. Peoria mostly sunny and 83. Rockford mostly sunny and 84. Across the Midwest, Chicago partly sunny and 81. Des Moines mostly sunny and 84. Madison mostly sunny and 84. Milwaukee mostly sunny and 78. Minneapolis mostly sunny and 88. Omaha partly sunny and 87. St. Louis partly sunny and 79. Springfield, Illinois cloudy and 76. Waterloo sunny and 85. Once again at 3 p.m. in Moline with partly sunny skies, the temperature was 83. At Davenport with sunny skies, the temperature was 83. Here is the hazardous weather outlook. For today and tonight, no hazardous weather is expected at this time. Looking ahead, the probability for widespread hazardous weather is low. Spotter activation will not be needed today or tonight. And now, your National Weather Service forecast for the Quad Cities and surrounding areas. Rest of today, sunny. Near steady temperature in the mid-80s. Northeast winds around 10 miles an hour with gusts up to 20 miles an hour. Tonight, clear. Lows in the lower 60s. Northeast winds 5 to 10 miles an hour. Sunday, sunny. Highs in the upper 80s. Northeast winds around 5 miles an hour. Sunday night, clear. Lows in the mid-60s. Northeast winds around 5 miles an hour until midnight, becoming light and variable. Monday, sunny, hot with highs around 90. Northwest winds around 5 miles an hour. Monday night through Wednesday, clear, hot. Lows around 70. Highs in the lower 90s. Wednesday night through Thursday night, mostly clear. Hot. Lows in the lower 70s. Highs in the lower 90s. Friday, mostly sunny. Hot. Highs in the lower 90s. Again, the forecast for the Quad Cities and surrounding areas for the rest of today, sunny. Near steady temperature in the mid-80s. Northeast winds around 10 miles an hour with gusts up to 20 miles an hour. 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The current time is 3:13 p.m. Central Daylight Time. At 3 p.m. in Moline, skies were partly sunny. The temperature was 83 degrees, dew point 64, relative humidity 52%, producing a heat index of 84. The wind was northeast at 8 miles an hour, gusting to 20. And the pressure was 30.05 inches and falling. At Davenport, skies were sunny. The temperature was 83 degrees, dew point 65, relative humidity 54%, producing a heat index of 85. The wind was northeast at 13 miles an hour. And the pressure was 30.07 inches and falling. Close to home, Burlington sunny and 83. Cedar Rapids sunny and 83. Dubuque sunny and 85.
Iowa City sunny and 84. Peoria mostly sunny and 83. Rockford mostly sunny and 84. Across the Midwest, Chicago partly sunny and 81. Des Moines mostly sunny and 84. Madison mostly sunny and 84. Milwaukee mostly sunny and 78. Minneapolis mostly sunny and 88. Omaha partly sunny and 87. St. Louis partly sunny and 79. Springfield, Illinois cloudy and 76. Waterloo sunny and 85. Once again at 3 p.m. in Moline with partly sunny skies, the temperature was 83. At Davenport with sunny skies, the temperature was 83. At 3 p.m. in Moline, skies were mostly sunny. The temperature was 83 degrees, dew point 64, relative humidity 52%, producing a heat index of 84. The wind was northeast at 8 miles an hour, gusting to 20. And the pressure was 30.05 inches and falling. At Davenport, skies were sunny. The temperature was 83 degrees, dew point 65, relative humidity 54%, producing a heat index of 85. The wind was northeast at 13 miles an hour. And the pressure was 30.07 inches and falling. Close to home, Burlington sunny and 83. Cedar Rapids sunny and 83. Dubuque sunny and 85. Iowa City sunny and 84. Muscatine 86. Galesburg mostly sunny and 84. Peoria mostly sunny and 83. Savannah 86. Rockford mostly sunny and 84. Across the Midwest, Chicago partly sunny and 81. Des Moines mostly sunny and 84. Madison mostly sunny and 84. Milwaukee mostly sunny and 78. Minneapolis mostly sunny and 88. Omaha partly sunny and 87. St. Louis partly sunny and 79. Springfield, Illinois haze and 75. Waterloo sunny and 85. Once again at 3 p.m. in Moline with mostly sunny skies, the temperature was 83. At Davenport with sunny skies, the temperature was 83. Minor flooding is occurring and minor flooding is forecast. The areas affected include Wet'suwet'en River near DeWitt. The hazardous weather conditions are expected until tomorrow morning. The following impacts are expected: at 11.5 feet, water affects homes along Old Highway 61. Additional details, at 10:30 a.m. Saturday, the stage was 11.4 feet. Recent activity, the maximum river stage in the 24 hours ending at 10:30 a.m. Saturday was 12.3 feet. Forecast, the river is expected to fall below flood stage late this evening and continue falling to 9.2 feet Saturday, July 18th. Flood stage is 11.0 feet. Flooding is possible. The areas affected include Cedar River near Conesville. The hazardous weather conditions are expected from Tuesday morning to early Friday morning. The following impacts are expected: at 14.0 feet, water affects residences along County Road F70. Additional details, at 10 a.m. Saturday the stage was 11.2 feet. Forecast, flood stage may be reached Tuesday morning. Flood stage is 13.0 feet. http://www.weather.gov/safety/flood. Here is the hazardous weather outlook. For today and tonight, no hazardous weather is expected at this time. Looking ahead, the probability for widespread hazardous weather is low. Spotter activation will not be needed today or tonight. And now, your National Weather Service forecast for the Quad Cities and surrounding areas. West of today, sunny. Near steady temperature in the mid-80s. Northeast winds around 10 miles an hour with gusts up to 20 miles an hour. Tonight, clear. Lows in the lower 60s. Northeast winds 5 to 10 miles an hour. Sunday, sunny. Highs in the upper 80s. Northeast winds around 5 miles an hour. Sunday night, clear. Lows in the mid-60s. Northeast winds around 5 miles an hour until midnight, becoming light and variable. Monday, sunny, hot with highs around 90. Northwest winds around 5 miles an hour. Monday night through Wednesday, clear, hot. Lows around 70. Highs in the lower 90s. Wednesday night through Thursday night, mostly clear. Hot. Lows in the lower
70s. Highs in the lower 90s. Friday, mostly sunny. Hot. Highs in the lower 90s. Again, the forecast for the Quad Cities and surrounding areas for the rest of today, sunny. Near steady temperature in the mid-80s. Northeast winds around 10 miles an hour with gusts up to 20 miles an hour. 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The current time is 3:20 p.m. Central Daylight Time. At 3 p.m. in Moline, skies were mostly sunny. The temperature was 83 degrees, dew point 64, relative humidity 52%, producing a heat index of 84. The wind was northeast at 8 miles an hour, gusting to 20. And the pressure was 30.05 inches and falling. At Davenport, skies were sunny. The temperature was 83 degrees, dew point 65, relative humidity 54%, producing a heat index of 85. The wind was northeast at 13 miles an hour. And the pressure was 30.07 inches and falling. Close to home, Burlington sunny and 83. Cedar Rapids sunny and 83. Dubuque sunny and 85. Iowa City sunny and 84. Muscatine 86. Galesburg mostly sunny and 84. Peoria mostly sunny and 83. Savannah 86. Rockford mostly sunny and 84. Across the Midwest, Chicago partly sunny and 81. Des Moines mostly sunny and 84. Madison mostly sunny and 84. Milwaukee mostly sunny and 78. Minneapolis mostly sunny and 88. Omaha partly sunny and 87. St. Louis partly sunny and 79. Springfield, Illinois haze and 75. Waterloo sunny and 85. Once again at 3 p.m. at Moline with mostly sunny skies, the temperature was 83. At Davenport with sunny skies, the temperature was 83. Here is the hazardous weather outlook. For today and tonight, no hazardous weather is expected at this time. Looking ahead, the probability for widespread hazardous weather is low. Spotter activation will not be needed today or tonight. And now, your National Weather Service forecast for the Quad Cities and surrounding areas. Rest of today, sunny. Near steady temperature in the mid-80s. Northeast winds around 10 miles an hour with gusts up to 20 miles an hour. Tonight, clear. Lows in the lower 60s. Northeast winds 5 to 10 miles an hour. Sunday, sunny. Highs in the upper 80s. Northeast winds around 5 miles an hour. Sunday night, clear. Lows in the mid-60s. Northeast winds around 5 miles an hour until midnight, becoming light and variable. Monday, sunny, hot with highs around 90. Northwest winds around 5 miles an hour. Monday night through Wednesday, clear, hot. Lows around 70. Highs in the lower 90s. Wednesday night through Thursday night, mostly clear. Hot. Lows in the lower 70s. Highs in the lower 90s. Friday, mostly sunny. Hot. Highs in the lower 90s. Again, the forecast for the Quad Cities and surrounding areas for the rest of today, sunny. Near steady temperature in the mid-80s. Northeast winds around 10 miles an hour with gusts up to 20 miles an hour. 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The current time is 3:23 p.m. Central Daylight Time. At 3 p.m. in Moline, skies were mostly sunny. The temperature was 83 degrees, dew point 64, relative humidity 52%, producing a heat index of 84. The wind was northeast at 8 miles an hour, gusting to 20. And the pressure was 30.05 inches and falling. At Davenport, skies were sunny. The temperature was 83 degrees, dew point 65, relative humidity 54%, producing a heat index of 85. The wind was northeast at 13 miles an hour. And the pressure was 30.07 inches and falling. Close to home, Burlington sunny and 83. Cedar Rapids sunny and 83. Dubuque sunny and 85. Iowa City sunny and 84. Muscatine 86. Galesburg mostly sunny and 84. Peoria mostly sunny and 83. Savannah 86.
Rockford mostly sunny and 84. Across the Midwest, Chicago partly sunny and 81. Des Moines mostly sunny and 84. Madison mostly sunny and 84. Milwaukee mostly sunny and 78. Minneapolis mostly sunny and 88. Omaha partly sunny and 87. St. Louis partly sunny and 79. Springfield, Illinois haze and 75. Waterloo sunny and 85. Once again at 3 p.m. in Moline with mostly sunny skies, the temperature was 83. At Davenport with sunny skies, the temperature was 83. Here is the hazardous weather outlook. For today and tonight, no hazardous weather is expected at this time. Looking ahead, the probability for widespread hazardous weather is low. Spotter activation will not be needed today or tonight. And now, your National Weather Service forecast for the Quad Cities and surrounding areas. Rest of today, sunny. Near steady temperature in the mid-80s. Northeast winds around 10 miles an hour with gusts up to 20 miles an hour. Tonight, clear. Lows in the lower 60s. Northeast winds 5 to 10 miles an hour. Sunday, sunny. Highs in the upper 80s. Northeast winds around 5 miles an hour. Sunday night, clear. Lows in the mid-60s. Northeast winds around 5 miles an hour until midnight, becoming light and variable. Monday, sunny, hot with highs around 90. Northwest winds around 5 miles an hour. Monday night through Wednesday, clear, hot. Lows around 70. Highs in the lower 90s. Wednesday night through Thursday night, mostly clear. Hot. Lows in the lower 70s. Highs in the lower 90s. Friday, mostly sunny. Hot. Highs in the lower 90s. Again, the forecast for the Quad Cities and surrounding areas for the rest of today, sunny. Near steady temperature in the mid-80s. Northeast winds around 10 miles an hour with gusts up to 20 miles an hour. This broadcast originates from the National Weather Service office in the Quad Cities and is transmitted on a frequency of 162.55 MHz from Rock Island, Illinois. The coverage area includes the following counties: Cedar, Clinton, Louisa, Muscatine, Scott, Henry, Illinois, Mercer, Rock Island, and Whiteside. 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The current time is 3:27 p.m. Central Daylight Time. At 3 p.m. in Moline, skies were mostly sunny. The temperature was 83 degrees, dew point 64, relative humidity 52%, producing a heat index of 84. The wind was northeast at 8 miles an hour, gusting to 20. And the pressure was 30.05 inches and falling. At Davenport, skies were sunny. The temperature was 83 degrees, dew point 65, relative humidity 54%, producing a heat index of 85. The wind was northeast at 13 miles an hour. And the pressure was 30.07 inches and falling. Close to home, Burlington sunny and 83. Cedar Rapids sunny and 83. Dubuque sunny and 85. Iowa City sunny and 84. Muscatine 86. Galesburg mostly sunny and 84. Peoria mostly sunny and 83. Savannah 86. Rockford mostly sunny and 84. Across the Midwest, Chicago partly sunny and 81. Des Moines mostly sunny and 84. Madison mostly sunny and 84. Milwaukee mostly sunny and 78. Minneapolis mostly sunny and 88. Omaha partly sunny and 87. St. Louis partly sunny and 79. Springfield, Illinois haze and 75. Waterloo sunny and 85. Once again at 3 p.m. in Moline with mostly sunny skies, the temperature was 83. At Davenport with sunny skies, the temperature was 83. Here is the hazardous weather outlook. For today and tonight, no hazardous weather is expected at this time. Looking ahead, the probability for widespread hazardous weather is low. Spotter activation will not be needed today or tonight. And now, your National Weather Service forecast for the Quad Cities and surrounding areas. Rest of today, sunny. Near steady temperature in the mid-80s.
northeast winds around 10 miles an hour with gusts up to 20 miles an hour. Tonight, clear. Lows in the lower 60s. Northeast winds 5 to 10 miles an hour. Sunday, sunny. Highs in the upper 80s. Northeast winds around 5 miles an hour. Sunday night, clear. Lows in the mid-60s. Northeast winds around 5 miles an hour until midnight, becoming light and variable. Monday, sunny, hot with highs around 90. Northwest winds around 5 miles an hour. Monday night through Wednesday, clear, hot. Lows around 70. Highs in the lower 90s. Wednesday night through Thursday night, mostly clear. Hot. Lows in the lower 70s. Highs in the lower 90s. Friday, mostly sunny. Hot. Highs in the lower 90s. Again, the forecast for the Guam cities and surrounding areas for the rest of today, sunny. Near steady temperature in the mid-80s. Northeast winds around 10 miles an hour with gusts up to 20 miles an hour. 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The current time is 3:30 p.m. Central Daylight Time. At 3 p.m. in Moline, skies were mostly sunny. The temperature was 83 degrees, dew point 64, relative humidity 52%, producing a heat index of 84. The wind was northeast at 8 miles an hour, gusting to 20. And the pressure was 30.05 inches and falling. At Davenport, skies were sunny. The temperature was 83 degrees, dew point 65, relative humidity 54%, producing a heat index of 85. The wind was northeast at 13 miles an hour. And the pressure was 30.07 inches and falling. Close to home, Burlington sunny and 83. Cedar Rapids sunny and 83. Dubuque sunny and 85. Iowa City sunny and 84. Muscatine 86. Galesburg mostly sunny and 84. Peoria mostly sunny and 83. Savannah 86. Rockford mostly sunny and 84. Across the Midwest, Chicago partly sunny and 81. Des Moines mostly sunny and 84. Madison mostly sunny and 84. Milwaukee mostly sunny and 78. Minneapolis mostly sunny and 88. Omaha partly sunny and 87. St. Louis partly sunny and 79. Springfield, Illinois haze and 75. Waterloo sunny and 85. Once again at 3 p.m. in Moline with mostly sunny skies, the temperature was 83. At Davenport with sunny skies, the temperature was 83. Here is the hazardous weather outlook. For today and tonight, no hazardous weather is expected at this time. Looking ahead, the probability for widespread hazardous weather is low. Spotter activation will not be needed today or tonight. And now, your National Weather Service forecast for the Guam cities and surrounding areas. Rest of today, sunny. Near steady temperature in the mid-80s. Northeast winds around 10 miles an hour with gusts up to 20 miles an hour. Tonight, clear. Lows in the lower 60s. Northeast winds 5 to 10 miles an hour. Sunday, sunny. Highs in the upper 80s. Northeast winds around 5 miles an hour. Sunday night, clear. Lows in the mid-60s. Northeast winds around 5 miles an hour until midnight, becoming light and variable. Monday, sunny, hot with highs around 90. Northwest winds around 5 miles an hour. Monday night through Wednesday, clear, hot. Lows around 70. Highs in the lower 90s. Wednesday night through Thursday night, mostly clear. Hot. Lows in the lower 70s. Highs in the lower 90s. Friday, mostly sunny. Hot. Highs in the lower 90s. Again, the forecast for the Guam cities and surrounding areas for the rest of today, sunny. Near steady temperature in the mid-80s. Northeast winds around 10 miles an hour with gusts up to 20 miles an hour. 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The current time is 3:34 p.m. Central Daylight Time. At 3 p.m. in Moline, skies were mostly sunny. The temperature was 83 degrees, dew point 64, relative humidity 52%, producing heat
index of 84. The wind was northeast at 8 miles an hour, gusting to 20. And the pressure was 30.05 inches and falling. At Davenport, skies were sunny. The temperature was 83 degrees, dew point 65, relative humidity 54%, producing a heat index of 85. The wind was northeast at 13 miles an hour. And the pressure was 30.07 inches and falling. Close to home, Burlington sunny and 83. Cedar Rapids sunny and 83. Dubuque sunny and 85. Iowa City sunny and 84. Muscatine 86. Galesburg mostly sunny and 84. Peoria mostly sunny and 83. Savannah 86. Rockford mostly sunny and 84. Across the Midwest, Chicago partly sunny and 81. Des Moines mostly sunny and 84. Madison mostly sunny and 84. Milwaukee mostly sunny and 78. Minneapolis mostly sunny and 88. Omaha partly sunny and 87. St. Louis partly sunny and 79. Springfield, Illinois haze and 75. Waterloo sunny and 85. Once again at 3 p.m. in Moline with mostly sunny skies, the temperature was 83. At Davenport with sunny skies, the temperature was 83. Here is the hazardous weather outlook. For today and tonight, no hazardous weather is expected at this time. Looking ahead, the probability for widespread hazardous weather is low. Spotter activation will not be needed today or tonight. And now, your National Weather Service forecast for the Quad Cities and surrounding areas. West of today, sunny. Near steady temperature in the mid-80s. Northeast winds around 10 miles an hour with gusts up to 20 miles an hour. Tonight, clear. Lows in the lower 60s. Northeast winds 5 to 10 miles an hour. Sunday, sunny. Highs in the upper 80s. Northeast winds around 5 miles an hour. Sunday night, clear. Lows in the mid-60s. Northeast winds around 5 miles an hour until midnight, becoming light and variable. Monday, sunny, hot with highs around 90. Northwest winds around 5 miles an hour. Monday night through Wednesday, clear, hot. Lows around 70. Highs in the lower 90s. Wednesday night through Thursday night, mostly clear. Hot. Lows in the lower 70s. Highs in the lower 90s. Friday, mostly sunny. Hot. Highs in the lower 90s. Again, the forecast for the Quad Cities and surrounding areas for the rest of today, sunny. Near steady temperature in the mid-80s. Northeast winds around 10 miles an hour with gusts up to 20 miles an hour. 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The current time is 3:37 p.m. Central Daylight Time. At 3 p.m. in Moline, skies were mostly sunny. The temperature was 83 degrees, dew point 64, relative humidity 52%, producing a heat index of 84. The wind was northeast at 8 miles an hour, gusting to 20. And the pressure was 30.05 inches and falling. At Davenport, skies were sunny. The temperature was 83 degrees, dew point 65, relative humidity 54%, producing a heat index of 85. The wind was northeast at 13 miles an hour. And the pressure was 30.07 inches and falling. Close to home, Burlington sunny and 83. Cedar Rapids sunny and 83. Dubuque sunny and 85. Iowa City sunny and 84. Muscatine 86. Galesburg mostly sunny and 84. Peoria mostly sunny and 83. Savannah 86. Rockford mostly sunny and 84. Across the Midwest, Chicago partly sunny and 81. Des Moines mostly sunny and 84. Madison mostly sunny and 84. Milwaukee mostly sunny and 78. Minneapolis mostly sunny and 88. Omaha partly sunny and 87. St. Louis partly sunny and 79. Springfield, Illinois haze and 75. Waterloo sunny and 85. Once again at 3 p.m. in Moline with mostly sunny skies, the temperature was 83. At Davenport with sunny skies, the temperature was 83. Here is the hazardous weather outlook.
For today and tonight, no hazardous weather is expected at this time. Looking ahead, the probability for widespread hazardous weather is low. Spotter activation will not be needed today or tonight. And now, your National Weather Service forecast for the Guam cities and surrounding areas. Rest of today, sunny. Near steady temperature in the mid-80s. Northeast winds around 10 miles an hour with gusts up to 20 miles an hour. Tonight, clear. Lows in the lower 60s. Northeast winds 5 to 10 miles an hour. Sunday, sunny. Highs in the upper 80s. Northeast winds around 5 miles an hour. Sunday night, clear. Lows in the mid-60s. Northeast winds around 5 miles an hour until midnight, becoming light and variable. Monday, sunny, hot with highs around 90. Northwest winds around 5 miles an hour. Monday night through Wednesday, clear, hot. Lows around 70. Highs in the lower 90s. Wednesday night through Thursday night, mostly clear. Hot. Lows in the lower 70s. Highs in the lower 90s. Friday, mostly sunny. Hot. Highs in the lower 90s. Again, the forecast for the Guam cities and surrounding areas for the rest of today, sunny. Near steady temperature in the mid-80s. Northeast winds around 10 miles an hour with gusts up to 20 miles an hour. 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The current time is 3:41 p.m. Central Daylight Time. At 3 p.m. in Moline, skies were mostly sunny. The temperature was 83 degrees, dew point 64, relative humidity 52%, producing a heat index of 84. The wind was northeast at 8 miles an hour, gusting to 20. And the pressure was 30.05 inches and falling. At Davenport, skies were sunny. The temperature was 83 degrees, dew point 65, relative humidity 54%, producing a heat index of 85. The wind was northeast at 13 miles an hour. And the pressure was 30.07 inches and falling. Close to home, Burlington sunny and 83. Cedar Rapids sunny and 83. Dubuque sunny and 85. Iowa City sunny and 84. Muscatine 86. Galesburg mostly sunny and 84. Peoria mostly sunny and 83. Savannah 86. Rockford mostly sunny and 84. Across the Midwest, Chicago partly sunny and 81. Des Moines mostly sunny and 84. Madison mostly sunny and 84. Milwaukee mostly sunny and 78. Minneapolis mostly sunny and 88. Omaha partly sunny and 87. St. Louis partly sunny and 79. Springfield, Illinois haze and 75. Waterloo sunny and 85. Once again at 3 p.m. in Moline with mostly sunny skies, the temperature was 83. At Davenport with sunny skies, the temperature was 83. Here is the hazardous weather outlook. For today and tonight, no hazardous weather is expected at this time. Looking ahead, the probability for widespread hazardous weather is low. Spotter activation will not be needed today or tonight. And now, your National Weather Service forecast for the Guam cities and surrounding areas. Rest of today, sunny. Near steady temperature in the mid-80s. Northeast winds around 10 miles an hour with gusts up to 20 miles an hour. Tonight, clear. Lows in the lower 60s. Northeast winds 5 to 10 miles an hour. Sunday, sunny. Highs in the upper 80s. Northeast winds around 5 miles an hour. Sunday night, clear. Lows in the mid-60s. Northeast winds around 5 miles an hour until midnight, becoming light and variable. Monday, sunny, hot with highs around 90. Northwest winds around 5 miles an hour. Monday night through Wednesday, clear, hot. Lows around 70. Highs in the lower 90s. Wednesday night through Thursday night, mostly clear. Hot. Lows in the lower 70s. Highs in the lower 90s. Friday, mostly sunny. Hot. Highs in the lower 90s. Again, the forecast for the Guam cities and surrounding areas for the rest of today, sunny. Near steady temperature in the mid-80s. Northeast winds around 10 miles an hour with gusts up to 20 miles.
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The current time is 3:44 p.m. Central Daylight Time. At 3 p.m. in Moline, skies were mostly sunny. The temperature was 83 degrees, dew point 64, relative humidity 52%, producing a heat index of 84. The wind was northeast at 8 miles an hour, gusting to 20. And the pressure was 30.05 inches and falling. At Davenport, skies were sunny. The temperature was 83 degrees, dew point 65, relative humidity 54%, producing a heat index of 85. The wind was northeast at 13 miles an hour. And the pressure was 30.07 inches and falling. Close to home, Burlington sunny and 83. Cedar Rapids sunny and 83. Dubuque sunny and 85. Iowa City sunny and 84. Muscatine 86. Galesburg mostly sunny and 84. Peoria mostly sunny and 83. Savannah 86. Rockford mostly sunny and 84. Across the Midwest, Chicago partly sunny and 81. Des Moines mostly sunny and 84. Madison mostly sunny and 84. Milwaukee mostly sunny and 78. Minneapolis mostly sunny and 88. Omaha partly sunny and 87. St. Louis partly sunny and 79. Springfield, Illinois haze and 75. Waterloo sunny and 85. Once again at 3 p.m. in Moline with mostly sunny skies, the temperature was 83. At Davenport with sunny skies, the temperature was 83. Minor flooding is occurring and minor flooding is forecast. The areas affected include Wet'suwet'en River near DeWitt. The hazardous weather conditions are expected until tomorrow morning. The following impacts are expected at 11.5 feet. Water affects homes along Old Highway 61. Additional details, at 10:30 a.m. Saturday, the stage was 11.4 feet. Recent activity, the maximum river stage in the 24 hours ending at 10:30 a.m. Saturday was 12.3 feet. Forecast, the river is expected to fall below flood stage late this evening and continue falling to 9.2 feet Saturday, July 18th. Flood stage is 11.0 feet. Flooding is possible. The areas affected include Cedar River near Conesville. The hazardous weather conditions are expected from Tuesday morning to early Friday morning. The following impacts are expected at 14.0 feet. Water affects residences along County Road F70. Additional details, at 10 a.m. Saturday the stage was 11.2 feet. Forecast, flood stage may be reached Tuesday morning. Flood stage is 13.0 feet. http://www.weather.gov/safety/flood. Here is the hazardous weather outlook. For today and tonight, no hazardous weather is expected at this time. Looking ahead, the probability for widespread hazardous weather is low. Spotter activation will not be needed today or tonight. And now, your National Weather Service forecast for the Quad Cities and surrounding areas. West of today, sunny. Near steady temperature in the mid-80s. Northeast winds around 10 miles an hour with gusts up to 20 miles an hour. Tonight, clear. Lows in the lower 60s. Northeast winds 5 to 10 miles an hour. Sunday, sunny. Highs in the upper 80s. Northeast winds around 5 miles an hour. Sunday night, clear. Lows in the mid-60s. Northeast winds around 5 miles an hour until midnight, becoming light and variable. Monday, sunny, hot with highs around 90. Northwest winds around 5 miles an hour. Monday night through Wednesday, clear, hot. Lows around 70. Highs in the lower 90s. Wednesday night through Thursday night, mostly clear. Hot. Lows in the lower 70s. Highs in the lower 90s. Friday, mostly sunny. Hot. Highs in the lower 90s. Again, the forecast for the Quad Cities and surrounding areas for the rest of today, sunny. Near steady temperature in the mid-80s. Northeast winds around 10 miles an hour with gusts up to 20 miles an hour. 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The current time is 3:49 p.m. Central.
light time. At 3 p.m. at Moline, skies were mostly sunny. The temperature was 83 degrees, dew point 64, relative humidity 52%, producing a heat index of 84. The wind was northeast at 8 miles an hour, gusting to 20. And the pressure was 30.05 inches and falling. At Davenport, skies were sunny. The temperature was 83 degrees, dew point 65, relative humidity 54%, producing a heat index of 85. The wind was northeast at 13 miles an hour. And the pressure was 30.07 inches and falling. Close to home, Burlington sunny and 83. Cedar Rapids sunny and 83. Dubuque sunny and 85. Iowa City sunny and 84. Muscatine 86. Galesburg mostly sunny and 84. Peoria mostly sunny and 83. Savannah 86. Rockford mostly sunny and 84. Across the Midwest, Chicago partly sunny and 81. Des Moines mostly sunny and 84. Madison mostly sunny and 84. Milwaukee mostly sunny and 78. Minneapolis mostly sunny and 88. Omaha partly sunny and 87. St. Louis partly sunny and 79. Springfield, Illinois haze and 75. Waterloo sunny and 85. Once again at 3 p.m. at Moline with mostly sunny skies, the temperature was 83. At Davenport with sunny skies, the temperature was 83. Here is the hazardous weather outlook. For today and tonight, no hazardous weather is expected at this time. Looking ahead, the probability for widespread hazardous weather is low. Spotter activation will not be needed today or tonight. And now, your National Weather Service forecast for the Quad Cities and surrounding areas. West of today, sunny. Near steady temperature in the mid-80s. Northeast winds around 10 miles an hour with gusts up to 20 miles an hour. Tonight, clear. Lows in the lower 60s. Northeast winds 5 to 10 miles an hour. Sunday, sunny. Highs in the upper 80s. Northeast winds around 5 miles an hour. Sunday night, clear. Lows in the mid-60s. Northeast winds around 5 miles an hour until midnight, becoming light and variable. Monday, sunny, hot with highs around 90. Northwest winds around 5 miles an hour. Monday night through Wednesday, clear, hot. Lows around 70. Highs in the lower 90s. Wednesday night through Thursday night, mostly clear. Hot. Lows in the lower 70s. Highs in the lower 90s. Friday, mostly sunny. Hot. Highs in the lower 90s. Again, the forecast for the Quad Cities and surrounding areas for the rest of today, sunny. Near steady temperature in the mid-80s. Northeast winds around 10 miles an hour with gusts up to 20 miles an hour. 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The current time is 3:52 p.m. Central Daylight Time. At 3 p.m. at Moline, skies were mostly sunny. The temperature was 83 degrees, dew point 64, relative humidity 52%, producing a heat index of 84. The wind was northeast at 8 miles an hour, gusting to 20. And the pressure was 30.05 inches and falling. At Davenport, skies were sunny. The temperature was 83 degrees, dew point 65, relative humidity 54%, producing a heat index of 85. The wind was northeast at 13 miles an hour. And the pressure was 30.07 inches and falling. Close to home, Burlington sunny and 83. Cedar Rapids sunny and 83. Dubuque sunny and 85. Iowa City sunny and 84. Muscatine 86. Galesburg mostly sunny and 84. Peoria mostly sunny and 83. Savannah 86. Rockford mostly sunny and 84. Across the Midwest, Chicago partly sunny and 81. Des Moines mostly sunny and 84. Madison mostly sunny and 84. Milwaukee mostly sunny and 78. Minneapolis mostly sunny and 88. Omaha partly sunny and 87. St. Louis partly sunny and 79. Springfield, Illinois haze and 75. Waterloo sunny and 85. Once again at 3 p.m. in
Brisbane with mostly sunny skies, the temperature was 83. At Davenport with sunny skies, the temperature was 83. Here is the hazardous weather outlook. For today and tonight, no hazardous weather is expected at this time. Looking ahead, the probability for widespread hazardous weather is low. Spotter activation will not be needed today or tonight. And now, your National Weather Service forecast for the Quad Cities and surrounding areas. Rest of today, sunny. Near steady temperature in the mid-80s. Northeast winds around 10 miles an hour with gusts up to 20 miles an hour. Tonight, clear. Lows in the lower 60s. Northeast winds 5 to 10 miles an hour. Sunday, sunny. Highs in the upper 80s. Northeast winds around 5 miles an hour. Sunday night, clear. Lows in the mid-60s. Northeast winds around 5 miles an hour until midnight, becoming light and variable. Monday, sunny, hot with highs around 90. Northwest winds around 5 miles an hour. Monday night through Wednesday, clear, hot. Lows around 70. Highs in the lower 90s. Wednesday night through Thursday night, mostly clear. Hot. Lows in the lower 70s. Highs in the lower 90s. Friday, mostly sunny. Hot. Highs in the lower 90s. Again, the forecast for the Quad Cities and surrounding areas for the rest of today, sunny. Near steady temperature in the mid-80s. Northeast winds around 10 miles an hour with gusts up to 20 miles an hour. 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The current time is 3:56 p.m. Central Daylight Time. At 3 p.m. in Moline, skies were mostly sunny. The temperature was 83 degrees, dew point 64, relative humidity 52%, producing a heat index of 84. The wind was northeast at 8 miles an hour, gusting to 20. And the pressure was 30.05 inches and falling. At Davenport, skies were sunny. The temperature was 83 degrees, dew point 65, relative humidity 54%, producing a heat index of 85. The wind was northeast at 13 miles an hour. And the pressure was 30.07 inches and falling. Close to home, Burlington sunny and 83. Cedar Rapids sunny and 83. Dubuque sunny and 85. Iowa City sunny and 84. Muscatine 86. Galesburg mostly sunny and 84. Peoria mostly sunny and 83. Savannah 86. Rockford mostly sunny and 84. Across the Midwest, Chicago partly sunny and 81. Des Moines mostly sunny and 84. Madison mostly sunny and 84. Milwaukee mostly sunny and 78. Minneapolis mostly sunny and 88. Omaha partly sunny and 87. St. Louis partly sunny and 79. Springfield, Illinois haze and 75. Waterloo sunny and 85. Once again at 3 p.m. in Moline with mostly sunny skies, the temperature was 83. At Davenport with sunny skies, the temperature was 83. Here is the hazardous weather outlook. For today and tonight, no hazardous weather is expected at this time. Looking ahead, the probability for widespread hazardous weather is low. Spotter activation will not be needed today or tonight. And now, your National Weather Service forecast for the Quad Cities and surrounding areas. Rest of today, sunny. Near steady temperature in the mid-80s. Northeast winds around 10 miles an hour with gusts up to 20 miles an hour. Tonight, clear. Lows in the lower 60s. Northeast winds 5 to 10 miles an hour. Sunday, sunny. Highs in the upper 80s. Northeast winds around 5 miles an hour. Sunday night, clear. Lows in the mid-60s. Northeast winds around 5 miles an hour until midnight, becoming light and variable. Monday, sunny, hot with highs around 90. Northwest winds around 5 miles an hour. Monday night through Wednesday, clear, hot. Lows around 70. Highs in the lower 90s. Wednesday night through Thursday night, mostly clear. Hot. Lows in the lower 70s. Highs in the lower 90s. Friday, mostly sunny. Hot. Highs in the lower 90s. Again, the forecast.
for the Quad Cities and surrounding areas for the rest of today, sunny. Near steady temperature in the mid-80s. Northeast winds around 10 miles an hour with gusts up to 20 miles an hour. 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The current time is 3:59 p.m. Central Daylight Time. Here is the hazardous weather outlook. For today and tonight, no hazardous weather is expected at this time. Looking ahead, the probability for widespread hazardous weather is low. Spotter activation will not be needed today or tonight. And now, your National Weather Service forecast for the Quad Cities and surrounding areas. Rest of today, sunny. Near steady temperature in the mid-80s. Northeast winds around 10 miles an hour with gusts up to 20 miles an hour. Tonight, clear. Lows in the lower 60s. Northeast winds 5 to 10 miles an hour. Sunday, sunny. Highs in the upper 80s. Northeast winds around 5 miles an hour. Sunday night, clear. Lows in the mid-60s. Northeast winds around 5 miles an hour until midnight, becoming light and variable. Monday, sunny, hot with highs around 90. Northwest winds around 5 miles an hour. Monday night through Wednesday, clear, hot. Lows around 70. Highs in the lower 90s. Wednesday night through Thursday night, mostly clear. Hot. Lows in the lower 70s. Highs in the lower 90s. Friday, mostly sunny. Hot. Highs in the lower 90s. Again, the forecast for the Quad Cities and surrounding areas for the rest of today, sunny. Near steady temperature in the mid-80s. Northeast winds around 10 miles an hour with gusts up to 20 miles an hour. 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The current time is 4:01 p.m. Central Daylight Time. Here is the hazardous weather outlook. For today and tonight, no hazardous weather is expected at this time. Looking ahead, the probability for widespread hazardous weather is low. Spotter activation will not be needed today or tonight. And now, your National Weather Service forecast for the Quad Cities and surrounding areas. Rest of today, sunny. Near steady temperature in the mid-80s. Northeast winds around 10 miles an hour with gusts up to 20 miles an hour. Tonight, clear. Lows in the lower 60s. Northeast winds 5 to 10 miles an hour. Sunday, sunny. Highs in the upper 80s. Northeast winds around 5 miles an hour. Sunday night, clear. Lows in the mid-60s. Northeast winds around 5 miles an hour until midnight, becoming light and variable. Monday, sunny, hot with highs around 90. Northwest winds around 5 miles an hour. Monday night through Wednesday, clear, hot. Lows around 70. Highs in the lower 90s. Wednesday night through Thursday night, mostly clear. Hot. Lows in the lower 70s. Highs in the lower 90s. Friday, mostly sunny. Hot. Highs in the lower 90s. Again, the forecast for the Quad Cities and surrounding areas for the rest of today, sunny. Near steady temperature in the mid-80s. Northeast winds around 10 miles an hour with gusts up to 20 miles an hour. 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The current time is 4:03 p.m. Central Daylight Time. At 4 p.m. at Moline, skies were sunny. The temperature was 85 degrees, dew point 65, relative humidity 51%, producing a heat index of 86. The wind was northeast at 13 miles an hour, gusting to 21. And the pressure was 30.05 inches and steady. At Davenport, skies were sunny. The temperature was 83 degrees, dew point 65, relative humidity 54%, producing a heat index of 85. The wind was north at 10 miles an hour. And the pressure was 30.07 inches and steady. Close to home, Burlington mostly sunny and 84. Cedar Rapids sunny and 84. Dubuque sunny and 85. Iowa City sunny and 85. Peoria mostly sunny and 83. Rockford mostly sunny and 84. Across the Midwest, Chicago partly sunny and 80.

for today and tonight. No hazardous weather is expected at this time. Looking ahead, the probability for widespread hazardous weather is low. Spotter activation will not be needed today or tonight. And now, your National Weather Service forecast for the Guam cities and surrounding areas. Rest of today, sunny. Near steady temperature in the mid-80s. Northeast winds around 10 miles an hour with gusts up to 20 miles an hour. Tonight, clear. Lows in the lower 60s. Northeast winds 5 to 10 miles an hour. Sunday, sunny. Highs in the upper 80s. Northeast winds around 5 miles an hour. Sunday night, clear. Lows in the mid-60s. Northeast winds around 5 miles an hour until midnight, becoming light and variable. Monday, sunny, hot with highs around 90. Northwest winds around 5 miles an hour. Monday night through Wednesday, clear, hot. Lows around 70. Highs in the lower 90s. Wednesday night through Thursday night, mostly clear. Hot. Lows in the lower 70s. Highs in the lower 90s. Friday, mostly sunny. Hot. Highs in the lower 90s. Again, the forecast for the Guam cities and surrounding areas for the rest of today, sunny. Near steady temperature in the mid-80s. Northeast winds around 10 miles an hour with gusts up to 20 miles an hour. 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The current time is 4:06 p.m. Central Daylight Time. At 4 p.m. at Moline, skies were sunny. The temperature was 85 degrees, dew point 65, relative humidity 51%, producing a heat index of 86. The wind was northeast at 13 miles an hour, gusting to 21. And the pressure was 30.05 inches and steady. At Davenport, skies were sunny. The temperature was 83 degrees, dew point 65, relative humidity 54%, producing a heat index of 85. The wind was north at 10 miles an hour. And the pressure was 30.07 inches and steady. Close to home, Burlington mostly sunny and 84. Cedar Rapids sunny and 84. Dubuque sunny and 85. Iowa City sunny and 85. Peoria mostly sunny and 83. Rockford mostly sunny and 84. Across the Midwest, Chicago partly sunny and 80. Des Moines mostly sunny and 84. Madison mostly sunny and 83. Milwaukee mostly sunny and 79. Minneapolis mostly sunny and 88. Omaha mostly sunny and 89. St. Louis light rain and 79. Springfield, Illinois partly sunny and 73. Waterloo sunny and 85. Once again at 4 p.m. at Moline with sunny skies, the temperature was 85. At Davenport with sunny skies, the temperature was 83. Here is the hazardous weather outlook. For today and tonight, no hazardous weather is expected at this time. Looking ahead, the probability for widespread hazardous weather is low. Spotter activation will not be needed today or tonight. And now, your National Weather Service forecast for the Guam cities and surrounding areas. Rest of today, sunny. Near steady temperature in the mid-80s. Northeast winds around 10 miles an hour with gusts up to 20 miles an hour. Tonight, clear. Lows in the lower 60s. Northeast winds 5 to 10 miles an hour. Sunday, sunny. Highs in the upper 80s. Northeast winds around 5 miles an hour. Sunday night, clear. Lows in the mid-60s. Northeast winds around 5 miles an hour until midnight, becoming light and variable. Monday, sunny, hot with highs around 90. Northwest winds around 5 miles an hour. Monday night through Wednesday, clear, hot. Lows around 70. Highs in the lower 90s. Wednesday night through Thursday night, mostly clear. Hot. Lows in the lower 70s. Highs in the lower 90s. Friday, mostly sunny. Hot. Highs in the lower 90s. Again, the forecast for the Guam cities and surrounding areas for the rest of today, sunny. Near steady temperature in the mid-80s. Northeast winds around 10 miles an hour with gusts up to 20 miles an hour. 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

Peace. The current time is 4:10 p.m. Central Daylight Time. At 4 p.m. at Moline, skies were sunny. The temperature was 85 degrees, dew point 65, relative humidity 51%, producing a heat index of 86. The wind was northeast at 13 miles an hour, gusting to 21. And the pressure was 30.05 inches and steady. At Davenport, skies were sunny. The temperature was 83 degrees, dew point 65, relative humidity 54%, producing a heat index of 85. The wind was north at 10 miles an hour. And the pressure was 30.07 inches and steady. Close to home, Burlington mostly sunny and 84. Cedar Rapids sunny and 84. Dubuque sunny and 85. Iowa City sunny and 85. Peoria mostly sunny and 83. Rockford mostly sunny and 84. Across the Midwest, Chicago partly sunny and 80. Des Moines mostly sunny and 84. Madison mostly sunny and 83. Milwaukee mostly sunny and 79. Minneapolis mostly sunny and 88. Omaha mostly sunny and 89. St. Louis light rain and 79. Springfield, Illinois partly sunny and 73. Waterloo sunny and 85. Once again at 4 p.m. at Moline with sunny skies, the temperature was 85. At Davenport with sunny skies, the temperature was 83. Here is the hazardous weather outlook. For today and tonight, no hazardous weather is expected at this time. Looking ahead, the probability for widespread hazardous weather is low. Spotter activation will not be needed today or tonight. And now, your National Weather Service forecast for the Quad Cities and surrounding areas. Rest of today, sunny. Near steady temperature in the mid-80s. Northeast winds around 10 miles an hour with gusts up to 20 miles an hour. Tonight, clear. Lows in the lower 60s. Northeast winds 5 to 10 miles an hour. Sunday, sunny. Highs in the upper 80s. Northeast winds around 5 miles an hour. Sunday night, clear. Lows in the mid-60s. Northeast winds around 5 miles an hour until midnight, becoming light and variable. Monday, sunny, hot with highs around 90. Northwest winds around 5 miles an hour. Monday night through Wednesday, clear, hot. Lows around 70. Highs in the lower 90s. Wednesday night through Thursday night, mostly clear. Hot. Lows in the lower 70s. Highs in the lower 90s. Friday, mostly sunny. Hot. Highs in the lower 90s. Again, the forecast for the Quad Cities and surrounding areas for the rest of today, sunny. Near steady temperature in the mid-80s. Northeast winds around 10 miles an hour with gusts up to 20 miles an hour. 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The current time is 4:13 p.m. Central Daylight Time. At 4 p.m. at Moline, skies were sunny. The temperature was 85 degrees, dew point 65, relative humidity 51%, producing a heat index of 86. The wind was northeast at 13 miles an hour, gusting to 21. And the pressure was 30.05 inches and steady. At Davenport, skies were sunny. The temperature was 83 degrees, dew point 65, relative humidity 54%, producing a heat index of 85. The wind was north at 10 miles an hour. And the pressure was 30.07 inches and steady. Close to home, Burlington mostly sunny and 84. Cedar Rapids sunny and 84. Dubuque sunny and 85. Iowa City sunny and 85. Peoria mostly sunny and 83. Rockford mostly sunny and 84. Across the Midwest, Chicago partly sunny and 80. Des Moines mostly sunny and 84. Madison mostly sunny and 83. Milwaukee mostly sunny and 79. Minneapolis mostly sunny and 88. Omaha mostly sunny and 89. St. Louis light rain and 79. Springfield, Illinois partly sunny and 73. Waterloo sunny and 85. Once again at 4 p.m. at Moline with sunny skies, the temperature was 85. At Davenport with sunny skies, the temperature was 83. At 4 p.m. at Moline's
skies were sunny. The temperature was 85 degrees, dew point 65, relative humidity 51%, producing a heat index of 86. The wind was northeast at 13 miles an hour, gusting to 21. And the pressure was 30.05 inches and steady. At Davenport, skies were sunny. The temperature was 83 degrees, dew point 65, relative humidity 54%, producing a heat index of 85. The wind was north at 10 miles an hour. And the pressure was 30.07 inches and steady. Close to home, Burlington mostly sunny and 84. Cedar Rapids sunny and 84. Dubuque sunny and 85. Iowa City sunny and 85. Muscatine 86. Galesburg mostly sunny and 85. Peoria mostly sunny and 83. Savannah 86. Rockford mostly sunny and 84. Across the Midwest, Chicago partly sunny and 80. Des Moines mostly sunny and 84. Madison mostly sunny and 83. Milwaukee mostly sunny and 79. Minneapolis mostly sunny and 88. Omaha mostly sunny and 89. St. Louis light rain and 79. Springfield, Illinois partly sunny and 73. Waterloo sunny and 85. Once again at 4 p.m. at Moline with sunny skies, the temperature was 85. At Davenport with sunny skies, the temperature was 83. Minor flooding is occurring and minor flooding is forecast. The areas affected include Wapsipinicon River near DeWitt. The hazardous weather conditions are expected until tomorrow morning. The following impacts are expected at 11.5 feet. Water affects homes along Old Highway 61. Additional details, at 10:30 a.m. Saturday the stage was 11.4 feet. Recent activity, the maximum river stage in the 24 hours ending at 10:30 a.m. Saturday was 12.3 feet. Forecast, the river is expected to fall below flood stage late this evening and continue falling to 9.2 feet Saturday, July 18th. Flood stage is 11.0 feet. Flooding is possible. The areas affected include Cedar River near Conesville. The hazardous weather conditions are expected from Tuesday morning to early Friday morning. The following impacts are expected at 14.0 feet. Water affects residences along County Road F70. Additional details, at 10 a.m. Saturday the stage was 11.2 feet. Forecast, flood stage may be reached Tuesday morning. Flood stage is 13.0 feet. http://www.weather.gov/safety/flood. Here is the hazardous weather outlook. For today and tonight, no hazardous weather is expected at this time. Looking ahead, the probability for widespread hazardous weather is low. Spotter activation will not be needed today or tonight. And now, your National Weather Service forecast for the Quad Cities and surrounding areas. West of today, sunny. Near steady temperature in the mid-80s. Northeast winds around 10 miles an hour with gusts up to 20 miles an hour. Tonight, clear. Lows in the lower 60s. Northeast winds 5 to 10 miles an hour. Sunday, sunny. Highs in the upper 80s. Northeast winds around 5 miles an hour. Sunday night, clear. Lows in the mid-60s. Northeast winds around 5 miles an hour until midnight, becoming light and variable. Monday, sunny, hot with highs around 90. Northwest winds around 5 miles an hour. Monday night through Wednesday, clear, hot. Lows around 70. Highs in the lower 90s. Wednesday night through Thursday night, mostly clear. Hot. Lows in the lower 70s. Highs in the lower 90s. Friday, mostly sunny. Hot. Highs in the lower 90s. Again, the forecast for the Quad Cities and surrounding areas for the rest of today, sunny. Near steady temperature in the mid-80s. Northeast winds around 10 miles an hour with gusts up to 20 miles an hour. 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The current time is 4:19 p.m. Central Daylight Time. At 4 p.m. at Moline, skies were sunny. The temperature was 85 degrees, dew point 65, relative humidity 51%, producing a heat index of 86. The wind was northeast at 13 miles.
hour, gusting to 21. And the pressure was 30.05 inches and steady. At Davenport, skies were sunny. The temperature was 83 degrees, dew point 65, relative humidity 54%, producing a heat index of 85. The wind was north at 10 miles an hour. And the pressure was 30.07 inches and steady. Close to home, Burlington mostly sunny and 84. Cedar Rapids sunny and 84. Dubuque sunny and 85. Iowa City sunny and 85. Muscatine 86. Galesburg mostly sunny and 85. Peoria mostly sunny and 83. Savannah 86. Rockford mostly sunny and 84. Across the Midwest, Chicago partly sunny and 80. Des Moines mostly sunny and 84. Madison mostly sunny and 83. Milwaukee mostly sunny and 79. Minneapolis mostly sunny and 88. Omaha mostly sunny and 89. St. Louis light rain and 79. Springfield, Illinois partly sunny and 73. Waterloo sunny and 85. Once again at 4 p.m. at Moline with sunny skies, the temperature was 85. At Davenport with sunny skies, the temperature was 83. This broadcast originates from the National Weather Service office in the Quad Cities and is transmitted on a frequency of 162.55 MHz from Rock Island, Illinois. The coverage area includes the following counties: Cedar, Clinton, Louisa, Muscatine, Scott, Henry, Illinois, Mercer, Rock Island, and Whiteside. Here is the hazardous weather outlook. For today and tonight, no hazardous weather is expected at this time. Looking ahead, the probability for widespread hazardous weather is low. Spotter activation will not be needed today or tonight. And now, your National Weather Service forecast for the Quad Cities and surrounding areas. West of today, sunny. Near steady temperature in the mid-80s. Northeast winds around 10 miles an hour with gusts up to 20 miles an hour. Tonight, clear. Lows in the lower 60s. Northeast winds 5 to 10 miles an hour. Sunday, sunny. Highs in the upper 80s. Northeast winds around 5 miles an hour. Sunday night, clear. Lows in the mid-60s. Northeast winds around 5 miles an hour until midnight, becoming light and variable. Monday, sunny, hot with highs around 90. Northwest winds around 5 miles an hour. Monday night through Wednesday, clear, hot. Lows around 70. Highs in the lower 90s. Wednesday night through Thursday night, mostly clear. Hot. Lows in the lower 70s. Highs in the lower 90s. Friday, mostly sunny. Hot. Highs in the lower 90s. Again, the forecast for the Quad Cities and surrounding areas for the rest of today, sunny. Near steady temperature in the mid-80s. Northeast winds around 10 miles an hour with gusts up to 20 miles an hour. 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The current time is 4:23 p.m. Central Daylight Time. At 4 p.m. at Moline, skies were sunny. The temperature was 85 degrees, dew point 65, relative humidity 51%, producing a heat index of 86. The wind was northeast at 13 miles an hour, gusting to 21. And the pressure was 30.05 inches and steady. At Davenport, skies were sunny. The temperature was 83 degrees, dew point 65, relative humidity 54%, producing a heat index of 85. The wind was north at 10 miles an hour. And the pressure was 30.07 inches and steady. Close to home, Burlington mostly sunny and 84. Cedar Rapids sunny and 84. Dubuque sunny and 85. Iowa City sunny and 85. Muscatine 86. Galesburg mostly sunny and 85. Peoria mostly sunny and 83. Savannah 86. Rockford mostly sunny and 84. Across the Midwest, Chicago partly sunny and 80. Des Moines mostly sunny and 84. Madison mostly sunny and 83. Milwaukee mostly sunny and 79. Minneapolis mostly sunny and 88. Omaha mostly sunny and 89.
St. Louis, light rain and 79. Springfield, Illinois, partly sunny and 73. Waterloo, sunny and 85. Once again at 4 p.m. at Moline with sunny skies, the temperature was 85. At Davenport with sunny skies, the temperature was 83. Here is the hazardous weather outlook. For today and tonight, no hazardous weather is expected at this time. Looking ahead, the probability for widespread hazardous weather is low. Spotter activation will not be needed today or tonight. And now, your National Weather Service forecast for the Quad Cities and surrounding areas. Rest of today, sunny. Near steady temperature in the mid-80s. Northeast winds around 10 miles an hour with gusts up to 20 miles an hour. Tonight, clear. Lows in the lower 60s. Northeast winds 5 to 10 miles an hour. Sunday, sunny. Highs in the upper 80s. Northeast winds around 5 miles an hour. Sunday night, clear. Lows in the mid-60s. Northeast winds around 5 miles an hour until midnight, becoming light and variable. Monday, sunny, hot with highs around 90. Northwest winds around 5 miles an hour. Monday night through Wednesday, clear, hot. Lows around 70. Highs in the lower 90s. Wednesday night through Thursday night, mostly clear. Hot. Lows in the lower 70s. Highs in the lower 90s. Friday, mostly sunny. Hot. Highs in the lower 90s. Again, the forecast for the Quad Cities and surrounding areas for the rest of today, sunny. Near steady temperature in the mid-80s. Northeast winds around 10 miles an hour with gusts up to 20 miles an hour. The Moline, Illinois climate summary for this evening, as of 4 p.m., July 11, 2026. Today's high temperature was 85 degrees. The normal high is 86. The record high is 107 degrees, which was set in 1936. Today's low temperature was 68 degrees. The normal low is 65. The record low is 46 degrees, which was set in 1945. No precipitation fell today, which leaves the monthly total at 1.86 inches. The total precipitation for the year still stands at 20.86 inches. The normal high temperature for tomorrow is 86 degrees, and the normal low is 65. The record high for tomorrow is 108, which occurred in 1936, and the record low is 53, which occurred in 1975. Sunset tonight is at 8:36 p.m. Sunrise tomorrow is at 5:39 a.m. You are listening to NOAA Weather Radio Station WXJ73 in the Quad Cities. The current time is 4:48 p.m. Central Daylight Time. At 4 p.m. at Moline, skies were sunny. The temperature was 85 degrees, dew point 65, relative humidity 51%, producing a heat index of 86. The wind was northeast at 13 miles an hour, gusting to 21. And the pressure was 30.05 inches and steady. At Davenport, skies were sunny. The temperature was 83 degrees, dew point 65, relative humidity 54%, producing a heat index of 85. The wind was north at 10 miles an hour. And the pressure was 30.07 inches and steady. Close to home, Burlington mostly sunny and 84. Cedar Rapids sunny and 84. Dubuque sunny and 85. Iowa City sunny and 85. Muscatine 86. Galesburg mostly sunny and 85. Peoria mostly sunny and 83. Savannah 86. Rockford mostly sunny and 84. Across the Midwest, Chicago partly sunny and 80. Des Moines mostly sunny and 84. Madison mostly sunny and 83. Milwaukee mostly sunny and 79. Minneapolis mostly sunny and 88. Omaha mostly sunny and 89. St. Louis light rain and 79. Springfield, Illinois partly sunny and 73. Waterloo sunny and 85. Once again at 4 p.m. at Moline with sunny skies, the temperature was 85. At Davenport with sunny skies, the temperature was 83. Here is the hazardous weather outlook. For today and tonight, no hazardous weather is expected at this time. Looking ahead, the probability for widespread hazardous weather is low. Spotter activation will not be needed today or tonight.
And now, your National Weather Service forecast for the Guam cities and surrounding areas. West of today, sunny. Near steady temperature in the mid-80s. Northeast winds around 10 miles an hour with gusts up to 20 miles an hour. Tonight, clear. Lows in the lower 60s. Northeast winds 5 to 10 miles an hour. Sunday, sunny. Highs in the upper 80s. Northeast winds around 5 miles an hour. Sunday night, clear. Lows in the mid-60s. Northeast winds around 5 miles an hour until midnight, becoming light and variable. Monday, sunny, hot with highs around 90. Northwest winds around 5 miles an hour. Monday night through Wednesday, clear, hot. Lows around 70. Highs in the lower 90s. Wednesday night through Thursday night, mostly clear. Hot. Lows in the lower 70s. Highs in the lower 90s. Friday, mostly sunny. Hot. Highs in the lower 90s. Again, the forecast for the Guam cities and surrounding areas for the rest of today, sunny. Near steady temperature in the mid-80s. Northeast winds around 10 miles an hour with gusts up to 20 miles an hour. The Moline, Illinois climate summary for this evening, as of 4 p.m., July 11, 2026. Today's high temperature was 85 degrees. The normal high is 86. The record high is 107 degrees, which was set in 1936. Today's low temperature was 68 degrees. The normal low is 65. The record low is 46 degrees, which was set in 1945. No precipitation fell today, which leaves the monthly total at 1.86 inches. The total precipitation for the year still stands at 20.86 inches. The normal high temperature for tomorrow is 86 degrees, and the normal low is 65. The record high for tomorrow is 108, which occurred in 1936, and the record low is 53, which occurred in 1975. Sunset tonight is at 8:36 p.m. Sunrise tomorrow is at 5:39 a.m. You are listening to NOAA Weather Radio Station WXJ73 in the Quad Cities. The current time is 4:32 p.m. Central Daylight Time. At 4 p.m. at Moline, skies were sunny. The temperature was 85 degrees, dew point 65, relative humidity 51%, producing a heat index of 86. The wind was northeast at 13 miles an hour, gusting to 21. And the pressure was 30.05 inches and steady. At Davenport, skies were sunny. The temperature was 83 degrees, dew point 65, relative humidity 54%, producing a heat index of 85. The wind was north at 10 miles an hour. And the pressure was 30.07 inches and steady. Close to home, Burlington mostly sunny and 84. Cedar Rapids sunny and 84. Dubuque sunny and 85. Iowa City sunny and 85. Muscatine 86. Galesburg mostly sunny and 85. Peoria mostly sunny and 83. Savannah 86. Rockford mostly sunny and 84. Across the Midwest, Chicago partly sunny and 80. Des Moines mostly sunny and 84. Madison mostly sunny and 83. Milwaukee mostly sunny and 79. Minneapolis mostly sunny and 88. Omaha mostly sunny and 89. St. Louis light rain and 79. Springfield, Illinois partly sunny and 73. Waterloo sunny and 85. Once again at 4 p.m. at Moline with sunny skies, the temperature was 85. At Davenport with sunny skies, the temperature was 83. Here is the hazardous weather outlook. For today and tonight, no hazardous weather is expected at this time. Looking ahead, the probability for widespread hazardous weather is low. Spotter activation will not be needed today or tonight. And now, your National Weather Service forecast for the Guam cities and surrounding areas. West of today, sunny. Near steady temperature in the mid-80s. Northeast winds around 10 miles an hour with gusts up to 20 miles an hour. Tonight, clear. Lows in the lower 60s. Northeast winds 5 to 10 miles an hour. Sunday, sunny. Highs in the upper 80s. Northeast winds around 5 miles an hour. Sunday night, clear. Lows in the mid-60s.
northeast winds around 5 miles an hour until midnight, becoming light and variable. Monday, sunny, hot with highs around 90. Northwest winds around 5 miles an hour. Monday night through Wednesday, clear, hot. Lows around 70. Highs in the lower 90s. Wednesday night through Thursday night, mostly clear. Hot. Lows in the lower 70s. Highs in the lower 90s. Friday, mostly sunny. Hot. Highs in the lower 90s. Again, the forecast for the Quad Cities and surrounding areas for the rest of today, sunny. Near steady temperature in the mid-80s. Northeast winds around 10 miles an hour with gusts up to 20 miles an hour. The Moline, Illinois climate summary for this evening, as of 4 p.m., July 11, 2026. Today's high temperature was 85 degrees. The normal high is 86. The record high is 107 degrees, which was set in 1936. Today's low temperature was 68 degrees. The normal low is 65. The record low is 46 degrees, which was set in 1945. No precipitation fell today, which leaves the monthly total at 1.86 inches. The total precipitation for the year still stands at 20.86 inches. The normal high temperature for tomorrow is 86 degrees, and the normal low is 65. The record high for tomorrow is 108, which occurred in 1936, and the record low is 53, which occurred in 1975. Sunset tonight is at 8:36 p.m. Sunrise tomorrow is at 5:39 a.m. You are listening to NOAA Weather Radio Station WXJ73 in the Quad Cities. The current time is 4:36 p.m. Central Daylight Time. At 4 p.m. at Moline, skies were sunny. The temperature was 85 degrees, dew point 65, relative humidity 51%, producing a heat index of 86. The wind was northeast at 13 miles an hour, gusting to 21. And the pressure was 30.05 inches and steady. At Davenport, skies were sunny. The temperature was 83 degrees, dew point 65, relative humidity 54%, producing a heat index of 85. The wind was north at 10 miles an hour. And the pressure was 30.07 inches and steady. Close to home, Burlington mostly sunny and 84. Cedar Rapids sunny and 84. Dubuque sunny and 85. Iowa City sunny and 85. Muscatine 86. Galesburg mostly sunny and 85. Peoria mostly sunny and 83. Savannah 86. Rockford mostly sunny and 84. Across the Midwest, Chicago partly sunny and 80. Des Moines mostly sunny and 84. Madison mostly sunny and 83. Milwaukee mostly sunny and 79. Minneapolis mostly sunny and 88. Omaha mostly sunny and 89. St. Louis light rain and 79. Springfield, Illinois partly sunny and 73. Waterloo sunny and 85. Once again at 4 p.m. at Moline with sunny skies, the temperature was 85. At Davenport with sunny skies, the temperature was 83. Here is the hazardous weather outlook. For today and tonight, no hazardous weather is expected at this time. Looking ahead, the probability for widespread hazardous weather is low. Spotter activation will not be needed today or tonight. And now, your National Weather Service forecast for the Quad Cities and surrounding areas. Rest of today, sunny. Near steady temperature in the mid-80s. Northeast winds around 10 miles an hour with gusts up to 20 miles an hour. Tonight, clear. Lows in the lower 60s. Northeast winds 5 to 10 miles an hour. Sunday, sunny. Highs in the upper 80s. Northeast winds around 5 miles an hour. Sunday night, clear. Lows in the mid-60s. Northeast winds around 5 miles an hour until midnight, becoming light and variable. Monday, sunny, hot with highs around 90. Northwest winds around 5 miles an hour. Monday night through Wednesday, clear, hot. Lows around 70. Highs in the lower 90s. Wednesday night through Thursday night, mostly clear. Hot. Lows in the lower 70s. Highs in the lower 90s. Friday, mostly sunny. Hot. Highs in the lower 90s. Again,
The forecast for the Guam cities and surrounding areas for the rest of today, sunny. Near steady temperature in the mid-80s. Northeast winds around 10 miles an hour with gusts up to 20 miles an hour. The Moline, Illinois climate summary for this evening, as of 4 p.m., July 11, 2026. Today's high temperature was 85 degrees. The normal high is 86. The record high is 107 degrees, which was set in 1936. Today's low temperature was 68 degrees. The normal low is 65. The record low is 46 degrees, which was set in 1945. No precipitation fell today, which leaves the monthly total at 1.86 inches. The total precipitation for the year still stands at 20.86 inches. The normal high temperature for tomorrow is 86 degrees, and the normal low is 65. The record high for tomorrow is 108, which occurred in 1936, and the record low is 53, which occurred in 1975. Sunset tonight is at 8:36 p.m. Sunrise tomorrow is at 5:39 a.m. You are listening to NOAA Weather Radio Station WXJ73 in the Quad Cities. The current time is 4:41 p.m. Central Daylight Time. At 4 p.m. at Moline, skies were sunny. The temperature was 85 degrees, dew point 65, relative humidity 51%, producing a heat index of 86. The wind was northeast at 13 miles an hour, gusting to 21. And the pressure was 30.05 inches and steady. At Davenport, skies were sunny. The temperature was 83 degrees, dew point 65, relative humidity 54%, producing a heat index of 85. The wind was north at 10 miles an hour. And the pressure was 30.07 inches and steady. Close to home, Burlington mostly sunny and 84. Cedar Rapids sunny and 84. Dubuque sunny and 85. Iowa City sunny and 85. Muscatine 86. Galesburg mostly sunny and 85. Peoria mostly sunny and 83. Savannah 86. Rockford mostly sunny and 84. Across the Midwest, Chicago partly sunny and 80. Des Moines mostly sunny and 84. Madison mostly sunny and 83. Milwaukee mostly sunny and 79. Minneapolis mostly sunny and 88. Omaha mostly sunny and 89. St. Louis light rain and 79. Springfield, Illinois partly sunny and 73. Waterloo sunny and 85. Once again at 4 p.m. at Moline with sunny skies, the temperature was 85. At Davenport with sunny skies, the temperature was 83. Here is the hazardous weather outlook. For today and tonight, no hazardous weather is expected at this time. Looking ahead, the probability for widespread hazardous weather is low. Spotter activation will not be needed today or tonight. And now, your National Weather Service forecast for the Quad Cities and surrounding areas. Rest of today, sunny. Near steady temperature in the mid-80s. Northeast winds around 10 miles an hour with gusts up to 20 miles an hour. Tonight, clear. Lows in the lower 60s. Northeast winds 5 to 10 miles an hour. Sunday, sunny. Highs in the upper 80s. Northeast winds around 5 miles an hour. Sunday night, clear. Lows in the mid-60s. Northeast winds around 5 miles an hour until midnight, becoming light and variable. Monday, sunny, hot with highs around 90. Northwest winds around 5 miles an hour. Monday night through Wednesday, clear, hot. Lows around 70. Highs in the lower 90s. Wednesday night through Thursday night, mostly clear. Hot. Lows in the lower 70s. Highs in the lower 90s. Friday, mostly sunny. Hot. Highs in the lower 90s. Again, the forecast for the Quad Cities and surrounding areas for the rest of today, sunny. Near steady temperature in the mid-80s. Northeast winds around 10 miles an hour with gusts up to 20 miles an hour. The Moline, Illinois climate summary for this evening, as of 4 p.m., July 11, 2026. Today's high temperature was 85 degrees. The normal high is 86. The record high is 107 degrees, which was set in 1936. Today's low temperature was 68 degrees. The normal low...
65. The record low is 46 degrees, which was set in 1945. No precipitation fell today, which leaves the monthly total at 1.86 inches. The total precipitation for the year still stands at 20.86 inches. The normal high temperature for tomorrow is 86 degrees, and the normal low is 65. The record high for tomorrow is 108, which occurred in 1936, and the record low is 53, which occurred in 1975. Sunset tonight is at 8:36 p.m. Sunrise tomorrow is at 5:39 a.m. Minor flooding is occurring and minor flooding is forecast. The areas affected include Wet'suwet'en River near DeWitt. The hazardous weather conditions are expected until tomorrow morning. The following impacts are expected at 11.5 feet. Water affects homes along Old Highway 61. Additional details, at 10:30 a.m. Saturday the stage was 11.4 feet. Recent activity, the maximum river stage in the 24 hours ending at 10:30 a.m. Saturday was 12.3 feet. Forecast, the river is expected to fall below flood stage late this evening and continue falling to 9.2 feet Saturday, July 18th. Flood stage is 11.0 feet. Flooding is possible. The areas affected include Cedar River near Conesville. The hazardous weather conditions are expected from Tuesday morning to early Friday morning. The following impacts are expected at 14.0 feet. Water affects residences along County Road F70. Additional details, at 10 a.m. Saturday the stage was 11.2 feet. Forecast, flood stage may be reached Tuesday morning. Flood stage is 13.0 feet. http://www.weather.gov/safety/flood. 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The current time is 4:47 p.m. Central Daylight Time. At 4 p.m. at Moline, skies were sunny. The temperature was 85 degrees, dew point 65, relative humidity 51%, producing a heat index of 86. The wind was northeast at 13 miles an hour, gusting to 21. And the pressure was 30.05 inches and steady. At Davenport, skies were sunny. The temperature was 83 degrees, dew point 65, relative humidity 54%, producing a heat index of 85. The wind was north at 10 miles an hour. And the pressure was 30.07 inches and steady. Close to home, Burlington mostly sunny and 84. Cedar Rapids sunny and 84. Dubuque sunny and 85. Iowa City sunny and 85. Muscatine 86. Galesburg mostly sunny and 85. Peoria mostly sunny and 83. Savannah 86. Rockford mostly sunny and 84. Across the Midwest, Chicago partly sunny and 80. Des Moines mostly sunny and 84. Madison mostly sunny and 83. Milwaukee mostly sunny and 79. Minneapolis mostly sunny and 88. Omaha mostly sunny and 89. St. Louis light rain and 79. Springfield, Illinois partly sunny and 73. Waterloo sunny and 85. Once again at 4 p.m. at Moline with sunny skies, the temperature was 85. At Davenport with sunny skies, the temperature was 83. Here is the hazardous weather outlook. For today and tonight, no hazardous weather is expected at this time. Looking ahead, the probability for widespread hazardous weather is low. Spotter activation will not be needed today or tonight. And now, your National Weather Service forecast for the Quad Cities and surrounding areas. West of today, sunny. Near steady temperature in the mid-80s. Northeast winds around 10 miles an hour with gusts up to 20 miles an hour. Tonight, clear. Lows in the lower 60s. Northeast winds 5 to 10 miles an hour. Sunday, sunny. Highs in the upper 80s. Northeast winds around 5 miles an hour. Sunday night, clear. Lows in the mid-60s. Northeast winds around 5 miles an hour until midnight, becoming light and variable. Monday, sunny, hot with highs around 90. Northwest winds around 5 miles an hour. Monday night through Wednesday, clear, hot. Lows around 70. Highs in the lower 90s. Wednesday night through Thursday night.

mostly clear. Hot. Lows in the lower 70s. Highs in the lower 90s. Friday, mostly sunny. Hot. Highs in the lower 90s. Again, the forecast for the Guam cities and surrounding areas for the rest of today, sunny. Near steady temperature in the mid-80s. Northeast winds around 10 miles an hour with gusts up to 20 miles an hour. The Moline, Illinois climate summary for this evening, as of 4 p.m., July 11, 2026. Today's high temperature was 85 degrees. The normal high is 86. The record high is 107 degrees, which was set in 1936. Today's low temperature was 68 degrees. The normal low is 65. The record low is 46 degrees, which was set in 1945. No precipitation fell today, which leaves the monthly total at 1.86 inches. The total precipitation for the year still stands at 20.86 inches. The normal high temperature for tomorrow is 86 degrees, and the normal low is 65. The record high for tomorrow is 108, which occurred in 1936, and the record low is 53, which occurred in 1975. Sunset tonight is at 8:36 p.m. Sunrise tomorrow is at 5:39 a.m. You are listening to NOAA Weather Radio Station WXJ73 in the Quad Cities. The current time is 4:51 p.m. Central Daylight Time. At 4 p.m. at Moline, skies were sunny. The temperature was 85 degrees, dew point 65, relative humidity 51%, producing a heat index of 86. The wind was northeast at 13 miles an hour, gusting to 21. And the pressure was 30.05 inches and steady. At Davenport, skies were sunny. The temperature was 83 degrees, dew point 65, relative humidity 54%, producing a heat index of 85. The wind was north at 10 miles an hour. And the pressure was 30.07 inches and steady. Close to home, Burlington mostly sunny and 84. Cedar Rapids sunny and 84. Dubuque sunny and 85. Iowa City sunny and 85. Muscatine 86. Galesburg mostly sunny and 85. Peoria mostly sunny and 83. Savannah 86. Rockford mostly sunny and 84. Across the Midwest, Chicago partly sunny and 80. Des Moines mostly sunny and 84. Madison mostly sunny and 83. Milwaukee mostly sunny and 79. Minneapolis mostly sunny and 88. Omaha mostly sunny and 89. St. Louis light rain and 79. Springfield, Illinois partly sunny and 73. Waterloo sunny and 85. Once again at 4 p.m. at Moline with sunny skies, the temperature was 85. At Davenport with sunny skies, the temperature was 83. Here is the hazardous weather outlook. For today and tonight, no hazardous weather is expected at this time. Looking ahead, the probability for widespread hazardous weather is low. Spotter activation will not be needed today or tonight. And now, your National Weather Service forecast for the Guam cities and surrounding areas. Rest of today, sunny. Near steady temperature in the mid-80s. Northeast winds around 10 miles an hour with gusts up to 20 miles an hour. Tonight, clear. Lows in the lower 60s. Northeast winds 5 to 10 miles an hour. Sunday, sunny. Highs in the upper 80s. Northeast winds around 5 miles an hour. Sunday night, clear. Lows in the mid-60s. Northeast winds around 5 miles an hour until midnight, becoming light and variable. Monday, sunny, hot with highs around 90. Northwest winds around 5 miles an hour. Monday night through Wednesday, clear, hot. Lows around 70. Highs in the lower 90s. Wednesday night through Thursday night, mostly clear. Hot. Lows in the lower 70s. Highs in the lower 90s. Friday, mostly sunny. Hot. Highs in the lower 90s. Again, the forecast for the Guam cities and surrounding areas for the rest of today, sunny. Near steady temperature in the mid-80s. Northeast winds around 10 miles an hour with gusts up to 20 miles an hour. The Moline, Illinois climate summary for this evening, as of 4 p.m., July 11, 2026. Today's high temperature was

85 degrees. The normal high is 86. The record high is 107 degrees, which was set in 1936. Today's low temperature was 68 degrees. The normal low is 65. The record low is 46 degrees, which was set in 1945. No precipitation fell today, which leaves the monthly total at 1.86 inches. The total precipitation for the year still stands at 20.86 inches. The normal high temperature for tomorrow is 86 degrees, and the normal low is 65. The record high for tomorrow is 108, which occurred in 1936, and the record low is 53, which occurred in 1975. Sunset tonight is at 8:36 p.m. Sunrise tomorrow is at 5:39 a.m. You are listening to NOAA Weather Radio Station WXJ73 in the Quad Cities. The current time is 4:56 p.m. Central Daylight Time. At 4 p.m. at Moline, skies were sunny. The temperature was 85 degrees, dew point 65, relative humidity 51%, producing a heat index of 86. The wind was northeast at 13 miles an hour, gusting to 21. And the pressure was 30.05 inches and steady. At Davenport, skies were sunny. The temperature was 83 degrees, dew point 65, relative humidity 54%, producing a heat index of 85. The wind was north at 10 miles an hour. And the pressure was 30.07 inches and steady. Close to home, Burlington mostly sunny and 84. Cedar Rapids sunny and 84. Dubuque sunny and 85. Iowa City sunny and 85. Muscatine 86. Galesburg mostly sunny and 85. Peoria mostly sunny and 83. Savannah 86. Rockford mostly sunny and 84. Across the Midwest, Chicago partly sunny and 80. Des Moines mostly sunny and 84. Madison mostly sunny and 83. Milwaukee mostly sunny and 79. Minneapolis mostly sunny and 88. Omaha mostly sunny and 89. St. Louis light rain and 79. Springfield, Illinois partly sunny and 73. Waterloo sunny and 85. Once again at 4 p.m. at Moline with sunny skies, the temperature was 85. At Davenport with sunny skies, the temperature was 83. Here is the hazardous weather outlook. For today and tonight, no hazardous weather is expected at this time. Looking ahead, the probability for widespread hazardous weather is low. Spotter activation will not be needed today or tonight. And now, your National Weather Service forecast for the Quad Cities and surrounding areas. West of today, sunny. Near steady temperature in the mid-80s. Northeast winds around 10 miles an hour with gusts up to 20 miles an hour. Tonight, clear. Lows in the lower 60s. Northeast winds 5 to 10 miles an hour. Sunday, sunny. Highs in the upper 80s. Northeast winds around 5 miles an hour. Sunday night, clear. Lows in the mid-60s. Northeast winds around 5 miles an hour until midnight, becoming light and variable. Monday, sunny, hot with highs around 90. Northwest winds around 5 miles an hour. Monday night through Wednesday, clear, hot. Lows around 70. Highs in the lower 90s. Wednesday night through Thursday night, mostly clear. Hot. Lows in the lower 70s. Highs in the lower 90s. Friday, mostly sunny. Hot. Highs in the lower 90s. Again, the forecast for the Quad Cities and surrounding areas for the rest of today, sunny. Near steady temperature in the mid-80s. Northeast winds around 10 miles an hour with gusts up to 20 miles an hour. The Moline, Illinois climate summary for this evening, as of 4 p.m., July 11, 2026. Today's high temperature was 85 degrees. The normal high is 86. The record high is 107 degrees, which was set in 1936. Today's low temperature was 68 degrees. The normal low is 65. The record low is 46 degrees, which was set in 1945. No precipitation fell today, which leaves the monthly total at 1.86 inches. The total precipitation for the year still stands at 20.86 inches.
The normal high temperature for tomorrow is 86 degrees, and the normal low is 65. The record high for tomorrow is 108, which occurred in 1936, and the record low is 53, which occurred in 1975. Sunset tonight is at 8:36 p.m. Sunrise tomorrow is at 5:39 a.m. You are listening to NOAA Weather Radio Station WXJ73 in the Quad Cities. The current time is 5 p.m. Central Daylight Time. Here is the hazardous weather outlook. For today and tonight, no hazardous weather is expected at this time. Looking ahead, the probability for widespread hazardous weather is low. Spotter activation will not be needed today or tonight. And now, your National Weather Service forecast for the Quad Cities and surrounding areas. Rest of today, sunny. Near steady temperature in the mid-80s. Northeast winds around 10 miles an hour with gusts up to 20 miles an hour. Tonight, clear. Lows in the lower 60s. Northeast winds 5 to 10 miles an hour. Sunday, sunny. Highs in the upper 80s. Northeast winds around 5 miles an hour. Sunday night, clear. Lows in the mid-60s. Northeast winds around 5 miles an hour until midnight, becoming light and variable. Monday, sunny, hot with highs around 90. Northwest winds around 5 miles an hour. Monday night through Wednesday, clear, hot. Lows around 70. Highs in the lower 90s. Wednesday night through Thursday night, mostly clear. Hot. Lows in the lower 70s. Highs in the lower 90s. Friday, mostly sunny. Hot. Highs in the lower 90s. Again, the forecast for the Quad Cities and surrounding areas for the rest of today, sunny. Near steady temperature in the mid-80s. Northeast winds around 10 miles an hour with gusts up to 20 miles an hour. The Moline, Illinois climate summary for this evening, as of 4 p.m., July 11, 2026. Today's high temperature was 85 degrees. The normal high is 86. The record high is 107 degrees, which was set in 1936. Today's low temperature was 68 degrees. The normal low is 65. The record low is 46 degrees, which was set in 1945. No precipitation fell today, which leaves the monthly total at 1.86 inches. The total precipitation for the year still stands at 20.86 inches. The normal high temperature for tomorrow is 86 degrees, and the normal low is 65. The record high for tomorrow is 108, which occurred in 1936, and the record low is 53, which occurred in 1975. Sunset tonight is at 8:36 p.m. Sunrise tomorrow is at 5:39 a.m. You are listening to NOAA Weather Radio Station WXJ73 in the Quad Cities. The current time is 5:03 p.m. Central Daylight Time. At 5 p.m. in Moline, skies were mostly sunny. The temperature was 84 degrees, dew point 65, relative humidity 52%, producing a heat index of 86. The wind was northeast at 14 miles an hour, gusting to 22. And the pressure was 30.05 inches and steady. At Davenport, skies were sunny. The temperature was 83 degrees, dew point 64, relative humidity 52%, producing a heat index of 84. The wind was north at 12 miles an hour. And the pressure was 30.07 inches and steady. Close to home, Burlington sunny and 84. Cedar Rapids sunny and 84. Dubuque sunny and 85. Iowa City sunny and 85. Peoria partly sunny and 82. Rockford mostly sunny and 84. Across the Midwest, Chicago partly sunny and 82. Des Moines mostly sunny and 85. Madison mostly sunny and 84. Milwaukee mostly sunny and 80. Minneapolis mostly sunny and 89. Omaha mostly sunny and 89. St. Louis partly sunny and 79. Springfield, Illinois, mostly sunny and 76. Waterloo, sunny and 85. Once again at 5 p.m. in Moline with mostly sunny skies, the temperature was 84. At Davenport with sunny skies, the temperature was 83. Here is the hazardous weather outlook. For today and tonight, no hazardous weather is expected at this time.
Looking ahead, the probability for widespread hazardous weather is low. Spotter activation will not be needed today.

lows in the lower 60s. Northeast winds 5 to 10 miles an hour. Sunday, sunny. Highs in the upper 80s. Northeast winds around 5 miles an hour. Sunday night, clear. Lows in the mid-60s. Northeast winds around 5 miles an hour until midnight, becoming light and variable. Monday, sunny, hot with highs around 90. Northwest winds around 5 miles an hour. Monday night through Wednesday, clear, hot. Lows around 70. Highs in the lower 90s. Wednesday night through Thursday night, mostly clear. Hot. Lows in the lower 70s. Highs in the lower 90s. Friday, mostly sunny. Hot. Highs in the lower 90s. Again, the forecast for the Quad Cities and surrounding areas for the rest of today, sunny. Near steady temperature in the mid-80s. Northeast winds around 10 miles an hour with gusts up to 20 miles an hour. The Moline, Illinois climate summary for this evening, as of 4 p.m., July 11, 2026. Today's high temperature was 85 degrees. The normal high is 86. The record high is 107 degrees, which was set in 1936. Today's low temperature was 68 degrees. The normal low is 65. The record low is 46 degrees, which was set in 1945. No precipitation fell today, which leaves the monthly total at 1.86 inches. The total precipitation for the year still stands at 20.86 inches. The normal high temperature for tomorrow is 86 degrees, and the normal low is 65. The record high for tomorrow is 108, which occurred in 1936, and the record low is 53, which occurred in 1975. Sunset tonight is at 8:36 p.m. Sunrise tomorrow is at 5:39 a.m. You are listening to NOAA Weather Radio Station WXJ73 in the Quad Cities. The current time is 5:07 p.m. Central Daylight Time. At 5 p.m. in Moline, skies were mostly sunny. The temperature was 84 degrees, 0.65, relative humidity 52%, producing a heat index of 86. The wind was northeast at 14 miles an hour, gusting to 22. And the pressure was 30.05 inches and steady. At Davenport, skies were sunny. The temperature was 83 degrees, 0.64, relative humidity 52%, producing a heat index of 84. The wind was north at 12 miles an hour. And the pressure was 30.07 inches and steady. Close to home, Burlington sunny and 84. Cedar Rapids sunny and 84. Dubuque sunny and 85. Iowa City sunny and 85. Peoria partly sunny and 82. Rockford mostly sunny and 84. Across the Midwest, Chicago partly sunny and 82. Des Moines mostly sunny and 85. Madison mostly sunny and 84. Milwaukee mostly sunny and 80. Minneapolis mostly sunny and 89. Omaha mostly sunny and 89. St. Louis partly sunny and 79. Springfield, Illinois mostly sunny and 76. Waterloo sunny and 85. Once again at 5 p.m. in Moline with mostly sunny skies, the temperature was 84. At Davenport with sunny skies, the temperature was 83. Here is the hazardous weather outlook. For today and tonight, no hazardous weather is expected at this time. Looking ahead, the probability for widespread hazardous weather is low. Spotter activation will not be needed today or tonight. And now, your National Weather Service forecast for the Quad Cities and surrounding areas. Rest of today, sunny. Near steady temperature in the mid-80s. Northeast winds around 10 miles an hour with gusts up to 20 miles an hour. Tonight, clear. Lows in the lower 60s. Northeast winds 5 to 10 miles an hour. Sunday, sunny. Highs in the upper 80s. Northeast winds around 5 miles an hour. Sunday night, clear. Lows in the mid-60s. Northeast winds around 5 miles an hour until midnight, becoming light and variable. Monday, sunny, hot with highs around 90. Northwest winds around 5 miles an hour. Monday night through Wednesday, clear, hot. Lows around 70. Highs in the lower 90s. Wednesday night through Thursday night, mostly clear. Hot.

the lower 70s. Highs in the lower 90s. Friday, mostly sunny. Hot. Highs in the lower 90s. Again, the forecast for the Guam cities and surrounding areas for the rest of today, sunny. Near steady temperature in the mid-80s. Northeast winds around 10 miles an hour with gusts up to 20 miles an hour. The Moline, Illinois climate summary for this evening, as of 4 p.m., July 11, 2026. Today's high temperature was 85 degrees. The normal high is 86. The record high is 107 degrees, which was set in 1936. Today's low temperature was 68 degrees. The normal low is 65. The record low is 46 degrees, which was set in 1945. No precipitation fell today, which leaves the monthly total at 1.86 inches. The total precipitation for the year still stands at 20.86 inches. The normal high temperature for tomorrow is 86 degrees, and the normal low is 65. The record high for tomorrow is 108, which occurred in 1936, and the record low is 53, which occurred in 1975. Sunset tonight is at 8:36 p.m. Sunrise tomorrow is at 5:39 a.m. You are listening to NOAA Weather Radio Station WXJ73 in the Quad Cities. The current time is 5:11 p.m. Central Daylight Time. At 5 p.m. in Moline, skies were mostly sunny. The temperature was 84 degrees, dew point 65, relative humidity 52%, producing a heat index of 86. The wind was northeast at 14 miles an hour, gusting to 22. And the pressure was 30.05 inches and steady. At Davenport, skies were sunny. The temperature was 83 degrees, dew point 64, relative humidity 52%, producing a heat index of 84. The wind was north at 12 miles an hour. And the pressure was 30.07 inches and steady. Close to home, Burlington sunny and 84. Cedar Rapids sunny and 84. Dubuque sunny and 85. Iowa City sunny and 85. Peoria partly sunny and 82. Rockford mostly sunny and 84. Across the Midwest, Chicago partly sunny and 82. Des Moines mostly sunny and 85. Madison mostly sunny and 84. Milwaukee mostly sunny and 80. Minneapolis mostly sunny and 89. Omaha mostly sunny and 89. St. Louis partly sunny and 79. Springfield, Illinois mostly sunny and 76. Waterloo sunny and 85. Once again at 5 p.m. at Moline with mostly sunny skies, the temperature was 84. At Davenport with sunny skies, the temperature was 83. Here is the hazardous weather outlook. For today and tonight, no hazardous weather is expected at this time. Looking ahead, the probability for widespread hazardous weather is low. Spotter activation will not be needed today or tonight. And now, your National Weather Service forecast for the Guam cities and surrounding areas. Rest of today, sunny. Near steady temperature in the mid-80s. Northeast winds around 10 miles an hour with gusts up to 20 miles an hour. Tonight, clear. Lows in the lower 60s. Northeast winds 5 to 10 miles an hour. Sunday, sunny. Highs in the upper 80s. Northeast winds around 5 miles an hour. Sunday night, clear. Lows in the mid-60s. Northeast winds around 5 miles an hour until midnight, becoming light and variable. Monday, sunny, hot with highs around 90. Northwest winds around 5 miles an hour. Monday night through Wednesday, clear, hot. Lows around 70. Highs in the lower 90s. Wednesday night through Thursday night, mostly clear. Hot. Lows in the lower 70s. Highs in the lower 90s. Friday, mostly sunny. Hot. Highs in the lower 90s. Again, the forecast for the Guam cities and surrounding areas for the rest of today, sunny. Near steady temperature in the mid-80s. Northeast winds around 10 miles an hour with gusts up to 20 miles an hour. Minor flooding is occurring and minor flooding is forecast. The areas affected include Wet'suwet'en River near DeWitt. The hazardous weather conditions are expected until tomorrow morning. The following impacts are expected at 11.5 feet. Water affects homes along Old Highway 60.
additional details, at 10:30 a.m. Saturday, the stage was 11.4 feet. Recent activity, the maximum river stage in the 24 hours ending at 10:30 a.m. Saturday was 12.3 feet. Forecast, the river is expected to fall below flood stage late this evening and continue falling to 9.2 feet Saturday, July 18th. Flood stage is 11.0 feet. Flooding is possible. The areas affected include Cedar River near Conesville. The hazardous weather conditions are expected from Tuesday morning to early Friday morning. The following impacts are expected at 14.0 feet. Water affects residences along County Road F70. Additional details, at 10 a.m. Saturday the stage was 11.2 feet. Forecast, flood stage may be reached Tuesday morning. Flood stage is 13.0 feet. http://www.weather.gov/safety/flood. This broadcast originates from the National Weather Service office in the Quad Cities and is transmitted on a frequency of 162.55 MHz from Rock Island, Illinois. The coverage area includes the following counties: Cedar, Clinton, Louisa, Muscatine, Scott, Henry, Illinois, Mercer, Rock Island, and Whiteside. The Moline, Illinois climate summary for this evening, as of 4 p.m., July 11, 2026. Today's high temperature was 85 degrees. The normal high is 86. The record high is 107 degrees, which was set in 1936. Today's low temperature was 68 degrees. The normal low is 65. The record low is 46 degrees, which was set in 1945. No precipitation fell today, which leaves the monthly total at 1.86 inches. The total precipitation for the year still stands at 20.86 inches. The normal high temperature for tomorrow is 86 degrees, and the normal low is 65. The record high for tomorrow is 108, which occurred in 1936, and the record low is 53, which occurred in 1975. Sunset tonight is at 8:36 p.m. Sunrise tomorrow is at 5:39 a.m. You are listening to NOAA Weather Radio Station WXJ73 in the Quad Cities. The current time is 5:18 p.m. Central Daylight Time. At 5 p.m. in Moline, skies were mostly sunny. The temperature was 84 degrees, dew point 65, relative humidity 52%, producing a heat index of 86. The wind was northeast at 14 miles an hour, gusting to 22. And the pressure was 30.05 inches and steady. At Davenport, skies were sunny. The temperature was 83 degrees, dew point 64, relative humidity 52%, producing a heat index of 84. The wind was north at 12 miles an hour. And the pressure was 30.07 inches and steady. Close to home, Burlington sunny and 84. Cedar Rapids sunny and 84. Dubuque sunny and 85. Iowa City sunny and 85. Muscatine 86. Galesburg mostly sunny and 84. Peoria partly sunny and 82. Savannah 87. Rockford mostly sunny and 84. Across the Midwest, Chicago partly sunny and 82. Des Moines mostly sunny and 85. Madison mostly sunny and 84. Milwaukee mostly sunny and 80. Minneapolis mostly sunny and 89. Omaha mostly sunny and 89. St. Louis partly sunny and 79. Springfield, Illinois partly sunny and 76. Waterloo sunny and 85. Once again at 5 p.m. in Moline with mostly sunny skies, the temperature was 84. At Davenport with sunny skies, the temperature was 83. Here is the hazardous weather outlook. For today and tonight, no hazardous weather is expected at this time. Looking ahead, the probability for widespread hazardous weather is low. Spotter activation will not be needed today or tonight. And now, your National Weather Service forecast for the Quad Cities and surrounding areas. Rest of today, sunny. Near steady temperature in the mid-80s. Northeast winds around 10 miles an hour with gusts up to 20 miles an hour. Tonight, clear. Lows in the lower 60s. Northeast winds 5 to 10 miles an hour. Sunday, sunny. Highs in the upper 80s.
Northeast winds around 5 miles an hour. Sunday night, clear. Lows in the mid-60s. Northeast winds around 5 miles an hour until midnight, becoming light and variable. Monday, sunny, hot with highs around 90. Northwest winds around 5 miles an hour. Monday night through Wednesday, clear, hot. Lows around 70. Highs in the lower 90s. Wednesday night through Thursday night, mostly clear. Hot. Lows in the lower 70s. Highs in the lower 90s. Friday, mostly sunny. Hot. Highs in the lower 90s. Again, the forecast for the Quad Cities and surrounding areas for the rest of today, sunny. Near steady temperature in the mid-80s. Northeast winds around 10 miles an hour with gusts up to 20 miles an hour. The Moline, Illinois climate summary for this evening, as of 4 p.m., July 11, 2026. Today's high temperature was 85 degrees. The normal high is 86. The record high is 107 degrees, which was set in 1936. Today's low temperature was 68 degrees. The normal low is 65. The record low is 46 degrees, which was set in 1945. No precipitation fell today, which leaves the monthly total at 1.86 inches. The total precipitation for the year still stands at 20.86 inches. The normal high temperature for tomorrow is 86 degrees, and the normal low is 65. The record high for tomorrow is 108, which occurred in 1936, and the record low is 53, which occurred in 1975. Sunset tonight is at 8:36 p.m. Sunrise tomorrow is at 5:39 a.m. You are listening to NOAA Weather Radio Station WXJ73 in the Quad Cities. The current time is 5:22 p.m. Central Daylight Time. At 5 p.m. in Moline, skies were mostly sunny. The temperature was 84 degrees, dew point 65, relative humidity 52%, producing a heat index of 86. The wind was northeast at 14 miles an hour, gusting to 22. And the pressure was 30.05 inches and steady. At Davenport, skies were sunny. The temperature was 83 degrees, dew point 64, relative humidity 52%, producing a heat index of 84. The wind was north at 12 miles an hour. And the pressure was 30.07 inches and steady. Close to home, Burlington sunny and 84. Cedar Rapids sunny and 84. Dubuque sunny and 85. Iowa City sunny and 85. Muscatine 86. Galesburg mostly sunny and 84. Peoria partly sunny and 82. Savannah 87. Rockford mostly sunny and 84. Across the Midwest, Chicago partly sunny and 82. Des Moines mostly sunny and 85. Madison mostly sunny and 84. Milwaukee mostly sunny and 80. Minneapolis mostly sunny and 89. Omaha mostly sunny and 89. St. Louis partly sunny and 79. Springfield, Illinois partly sunny and 76. Waterloo sunny and 85. Once again at 5 p.m. in Moline with mostly sunny skies, the temperature was 84. At Davenport with sunny skies, the temperature was 83. Here is the hazardous weather outlook. For today and tonight, no hazardous weather is expected at this time. Looking ahead, the probability for widespread hazardous weather is low. Spotter activation will not be needed today or tonight. And now, your National Weather Service forecast for the Quad Cities and surrounding areas. Rest of today, sunny. Near steady temperature in the mid-80s. Northeast winds around 10 miles an hour with gusts up to 20 miles an hour. Tonight, clear. Lows in the lower 60s. Northeast winds 5 to 10 miles an hour. Sunday, sunny. Highs in the upper 80s. Northeast winds around 5 miles an hour. Sunday night, clear. Lows in the mid-60s. Northeast winds around 5 miles an hour until midnight, becoming light and variable. Monday, sunny, hot with highs around 90. Northwest winds around 5 miles an hour. Monday night through Wednesday, clear, hot. Lows around 70. Highs in the lower 90s. Wednesday night through Thursday night, mostly clear. Hot. Lows in the lower 70s.
Highs in the lower 90s. Friday, mostly sunny. Hot. Highs in the lower 90s. Again, the forecast for the Guam cities and surrounding areas for the rest of today, sunny. Near steady temperature in the mid-80s. Northeast winds around 10 miles an hour with gusts up to 20 miles an hour. The Moline, Illinois climate summary for this evening, as of 4 p.m., July 11, 2026. Today's high temperature was 85 degrees. The normal high is 86. The record high is 107 degrees, which was set in 1936. Today's low temperature was 68 degrees. The normal low is 65. The record low is 46 degrees, which was set in 1945. No precipitation fell today, which leaves the monthly total at 1.86 inches. The total precipitation for the year still stands at 20.86 inches. The normal high temperature for tomorrow is 86 degrees, and the normal low is 65. The record high for tomorrow is 108, which occurred in 1936, and the record low is 53, which occurred in 1975. Sunset tonight is at 8:36 p.m. Sunrise tomorrow is at 5:39 a.m. You are listening to NOAA Weather Radio Station WXJ73 in the Quad Cities. The current time is 5:26 p.m. Central Daylight Time. At 5 p.m. in Moline, skies were mostly sunny. The temperature was 84 degrees, dew point 65, relative humidity 52%, producing a heat index of 86. The wind was northeast at 14 miles an hour, gusting to 22. And the pressure was 30.05 inches and steady. At Davenport, skies were sunny. The temperature was 83 degrees, dew point 64, relative humidity 52%, producing a heat index of 84. The wind was north at 12 miles an hour. And the pressure was 30.07 inches and steady. Close to home, Burlington sunny and 84. Cedar Rapids sunny and 84. Dubuque sunny and 85. Iowa City sunny and 85. Muscatine 86. Galesburg mostly sunny and 84. Peoria partly sunny and 82. Savannah 87. Rockford mostly sunny and 84. Across the Midwest, Chicago partly sunny and 82. Des Moines mostly sunny and 85. Madison mostly sunny and 84. Milwaukee mostly sunny and 80. Minneapolis mostly sunny and 89. Omaha mostly sunny and 89. St. Louis partly sunny and 79. Springfield, Illinois partly sunny and 76. Waterloo sunny and 85. Once again at 5 p.m. in Moline with mostly sunny skies, the temperature was 84. At Davenport with sunny skies, the temperature was 83. Here is the hazardous weather outlook. For today and tonight, no hazardous weather is expected at this time. Looking ahead, the probability for widespread hazardous weather is low. Spotter activation will not be needed today or tonight. And now, your National Weather Service forecast for the Guam cities and surrounding areas. Rest of today, sunny. Near steady temperature in the mid-80s. Northeast winds around 10 miles an hour with gusts up to 20 miles an hour. Tonight, clear. Lows in the lower 60s. Northeast winds 5 to 10 miles an hour. Sunday, sunny. Highs in the upper 80s. Northeast winds around 5 miles an hour. Sunday night, clear. Lows in the mid-60s. Northeast winds around 5 miles an hour until midnight, becoming light and variable. Monday, sunny, hot with highs around 90. Northwest winds around 5 miles an hour. Monday night through Wednesday, clear, hot. Lows around 70. Highs in the lower 90s. Wednesday night through Thursday night, mostly clear. Hot. Lows in the lower 70s. Highs in the lower 90s. Friday, mostly sunny. Hot. Highs in the lower 90s. Again, the forecast for the Guam cities and surrounding areas for the rest of today, sunny. Near steady temperature in the mid-80s. Northeast winds around 10 miles an hour with gusts up to 20 miles an hour. The Moline, Illinois climate summary for this evening, as of 4 p.m., July 11, 2026. Today's high temperature was 85 degrees. The normal high is 86.
The record high is 107 degrees, which was set in 1936. Today's low temperature was 68 degrees. The normal low is 65. The record low is 46 degrees, which was set in 1945. No precipitation fell today, which leaves the monthly total at 1.86 inches. The total precipitation for the year still stands at 20.86 inches. The normal high temperature for tomorrow is 86 degrees, and the normal low is 65. The record high for tomorrow is 108, which occurred in 1936, and the record low is 53, which occurred in 1975. Sunset tonight is at 8:36 p.m. Sunrise tomorrow is at 5:39 a.m. You are listening to NOAA Weather Radio Station WXJ73 in the Quad Cities. The current time is 5:31 p.m. Central Daylight Time. At 5 p.m. in Moline, skies were mostly sunny. The temperature was 84 degrees, dew point 65, relative humidity 52%, producing a heat index of 86. The wind was northeast at 14 miles an hour, gusting to 22. And the pressure was 30.05 inches and steady. At Davenport, skies were sunny. The temperature was 83 degrees, dew point 64, relative humidity 52%, producing a heat index of 84. The wind was north at 12 miles an hour. And the pressure was 30.07 inches and steady. Close to home, Burlington sunny and 84. Cedar Rapids sunny and 84. Dubuque sunny and 85. Iowa City sunny and 85. Muscatine 86. Galesburg mostly sunny and 84. Peoria partly sunny and 82. Savannah 87. Rockford mostly sunny and 84. Across the Midwest, Chicago partly sunny and 82. Des Moines mostly sunny and 85. Madison mostly sunny and 84. Milwaukee mostly sunny and 80. Minneapolis mostly sunny and 89. Omaha mostly sunny and 89. St. Louis partly sunny and 79. Springfield, Illinois partly sunny and 76. Waterloo sunny and 85. Once again at 5 p.m. in Moline with mostly sunny skies, the temperature was 84. At Davenport with sunny skies, the temperature was 83. Here is the hazardous weather outlook. For today and tonight, no hazardous weather is expected at this time. Looking ahead, the probability for widespread hazardous weather is low. Spotter activation will not be needed today or tonight. And now, your National Weather Service forecast for the Quad Cities and surrounding areas. West of today, sunny. Near steady temperature in the mid-80s. Northeast winds around 10 miles an hour with gusts up to 20 miles an hour. Tonight, clear. Lows in the lower 60s. Northeast winds 5 to 10 miles an hour. Sunday, sunny. Highs in the upper 80s. Northeast winds around 5 miles an hour. Sunday night, clear. Lows in the mid-60s. Northeast winds around 5 miles an hour until midnight, becoming light and variable. Monday, sunny, hot with highs around 90. Northwest winds around 5 miles an hour. Monday night through Wednesday, clear, hot. Lows around 70. Highs in the lower 90s. Wednesday night through Thursday night, mostly clear. Hot. Lows in the lower 70s. Highs in the lower 90s. Friday, mostly sunny. Hot. Highs in the lower 90s. Again, the forecast for the Quad Cities and surrounding areas for the rest of today, sunny. Near steady temperature in the mid-80s. Northeast winds around 10 miles an hour with gusts up to 20 miles an hour. The Moline, Illinois climate summary for this evening, as of 4 p.m., July 11, 2026. Today's high temperature was 85 degrees. The normal high is 86. The record high is 107 degrees, which was set in 1936. Today's low temperature was 68 degrees. The normal low is 65. The record low is 46 degrees, which was set in 1945. No precipitation fell today, which leaves the monthly total at 1.86 inches. The total precipitation for the year still stands at 20.86 inches. The normal high temperature for tomorrow is 86 degrees, and the normal low is 65. The record high for tomorrow is 108, which occurs.
in 1936, and the record low is 53, which occurred in 1975. Sunset tonight is at 8:36 p.m. Sunrise tomorrow is at 5:39 a.m. You are listening to NOAA Weather Radio Station WXJ73 in the Quad Cities. The current time is 5:35 p.m. Central Daylight Time. At 5 p.m. in Moline, skies were mostly sunny. The temperature was 84 degrees, dew point 65, relative humidity 52%, producing a heat index of 86. The wind was northeast at 14 miles an hour, gusting to 22. And the pressure was 30.05 inches and steady. At Davenport, skies were sunny. The temperature was 83 degrees, dew point 64, relative humidity 52%, producing a heat index of 84. The wind was north at 12 miles an hour. And the pressure was 30.07 inches and steady. Close to home, Burlington sunny and 84. Cedar Rapids sunny and 84. Dubuque sunny and 85. Iowa City sunny and 85. Muscatine 86. Galesburg mostly sunny and 84. Peoria partly sunny and 82. Savannah 87. Rockford mostly sunny and 84. Across the Midwest, Chicago partly sunny and 82. Des Moines mostly sunny and 85. Madison mostly sunny and 84. Milwaukee mostly sunny and 80. Minneapolis mostly sunny and 89. Omaha mostly sunny and 89. St. Louis partly sunny and 79. Springfield, Illinois partly sunny and 76. Waterloo sunny and 85. Once again at 5 p.m. in Moline with mostly sunny skies, the temperature was 84. At Davenport with sunny skies, the temperature was 83. Here is the hazardous weather outlook. For today and tonight, no hazardous weather is expected at this time. Looking ahead, the probability for widespread hazardous weather is low. Spotter activation will not be needed today or tonight. And now, your National Weather Service forecast for the Quad Cities and surrounding areas. Rest of today, sunny. Near steady temperature in the mid-80s. Northeast winds around 10 miles an hour with gusts up to 20 miles an hour. Tonight, clear. Lows in the lower 60s. Northeast winds 5 to 10 miles an hour. Sunday, sunny. Highs in the upper 80s. Northeast winds around 5 miles an hour. Sunday night, clear. Lows in the mid-60s. Northeast winds around 5 miles an hour until midnight, becoming light and variable. Monday, sunny, hot with highs around 90. Northwest winds around 5 miles an hour. Monday night through Wednesday, clear, hot. Lows around 70. Highs in the lower 90s. Wednesday night through Thursday night, mostly clear. Hot. Lows in the lower 70s. Highs in the lower 90s. Friday, mostly sunny. Hot. Highs in the lower 90s. Again, the forecast for the Quad Cities and surrounding areas for the rest of today, sunny. Near steady temperature in the mid-80s. Northeast winds around 10 miles an hour with gusts up to 20 miles an hour. The Moline, Illinois climate summary for this evening, as of 4 p.m., July 11, 2026. Today's high temperature was 85 degrees. The normal high is 86. The record high is 107 degrees, which was set in 1936. Today's low temperature was 68 degrees. The normal low is 65. The record low is 46 degrees, which was set in 1945. No precipitation fell today, which leaves the monthly total at 1.86 inches. The total precipitation for the year still stands at 20.86 inches. The normal high temperature for tomorrow is 86 degrees, and the normal low is 65. The record high for tomorrow is 108, which occurred in 1936, and the record low is 53, which occurred in 1975. Sunset tonight is at 8:36 p.m. Sunrise tomorrow is at 5:39 a.m. You are listening to NOAA Weather Radio Station WXJ73 in the Quad Cities. The current time is 5:40 p.m. Central Daylight Time. At 5 p.m. in Moline, skies were mostly sunny. The temperature was 84 degrees, dew point 65, relative humidity 52%, producing...
heat index of 86. The wind was northeast at 14 miles an hour, gusting to 22. And the pressure was 30.05 inches and steady. At Davenport, skies were sunny. The temperature was 83 degrees, dew point 64, relative humidity 52%, producing a heat index of 84. The wind was north at 12 miles an hour. And the pressure was 30.07 inches and steady. Close to home, Burlington sunny and 84. Cedar Rapids sunny and 84. Dubuque sunny and 85. Iowa City sunny and 85. Muscatine 86. Galesburg mostly sunny and 84. Peoria partly sunny and 82. Savannah 87. Rockford mostly sunny and 84. Across the Midwest, Chicago partly sunny and 82. Des Moines mostly sunny and 85. Madison mostly sunny and 84. Milwaukee mostly sunny and 80. Minneapolis mostly sunny and 89. Omaha mostly sunny and 89. St. Louis partly sunny and 79. Springfield, Illinois partly sunny and 76. Waterloo sunny and 85. Once again at 5 p.m. at Moline with mostly sunny skies, the temperature was 84. At Davenport with sunny skies, the temperature was 83. Here is the hazardous weather outlook. For today and tonight, no hazardous weather is expected at this time. Looking ahead, the probability for widespread hazardous weather is low. Spotter activation will not be needed today or tonight. And now, your National Weather Service forecast for the Guam cities and surrounding areas. Rest of today, sunny. Near steady temperature in the mid-80s. Northeast winds around 10 miles an hour with gusts up to 20 miles an hour. Tonight, clear. Lows in the lower 60s. Northeast winds 5 to 10 miles an hour. Sunday, sunny. Highs in the upper 80s. Northeast winds around 5 miles an hour. Sunday night, clear. Lows in the mid-60s. Northeast winds around 5 miles an hour until midnight, becoming light and variable. Monday, sunny, hot with highs around 90. Northwest winds around 5 miles an hour. Monday night through Wednesday, clear, hot. Lows around 70. Highs in the lower 90s. Wednesday night through Thursday night, mostly clear. Hot. Lows in the lower 70s. Highs in the lower 90s. Friday, mostly sunny. Hot. Highs in the lower 90s. Again, the forecast for the Guam cities and surrounding areas for the rest of today, sunny. Near steady temperature in the mid-80s. Northeast winds around 10 miles an hour with gusts up to 20 miles an hour. The Moline, Illinois climate summary for this evening, as of 4 p.m., July 11, 2026. Today's high temperature was 85 degrees. The normal high is 86. The record high is 107 degrees, which was set in 1936. Today's low temperature was 68 degrees. The normal low is 65. The record low is 46 degrees, which was set in 1945. No precipitation fell today, which leaves the monthly total at 1.86 inches. The total precipitation for the year still stands at 20.86 inches. The normal high temperature for tomorrow is 86 degrees, and the normal low is 65. The record high for tomorrow is 108, which occurred in 1936, and the record low is 53, which occurred in 1975. Sunset tonight is at 8:36 p.m. Sunrise tomorrow is at 5:39 a.m. You're listening to NOAA Weather Radio Station WXJ73 in the Quad Cities. The current time is 5:44 p.m. Central Daylight Time. At 5 p.m. in Moline, skies were mostly sunny. The temperature was 84 degrees, dew point 65, relative humidity 52%, producing a heat index of 86. The wind was northeast at 14 miles an hour, gusting to 22. And the pressure was 30.05 inches and steady. At Davenport, skies were sunny. The temperature was 83 degrees, dew point 64, relative humidity 52%, producing a heat index of 84. The wind was north at 12 miles an hour. And the pressure was 30.07 inches and steady. Close to home, Burlington sunny and 84. Cedar Rapids sunny and 84.
Dubuque, sunny and 85. Iowa City, sunny and 85. Muscatine, 86. Galesburg, mostly sunny and 84. Peoria, partly sunny and 82. Savannah, 87. Rockford, mostly sunny and 84. Across the Midwest, Chicago, partly sunny and 82. Des Moines, mostly sunny and 85. Madison, mostly sunny and 84. Milwaukee, mostly sunny and 80. Minneapolis, mostly sunny and 89. Omaha, mostly sunny and 89. St. Louis, partly sunny and 79. Springfield, Illinois, partly sunny and 76. Waterloo, sunny and 85. Once again at 5 p.m. in Moline with mostly sunny skies, the temperature was 84. At Davenport with sunny skies, the temperature was 83. Minor flooding is occurring and minor flooding is forecast. The areas affected include Wet'suwet'en River near DeWitt. The hazardous weather conditions are expected until tomorrow morning. The following impacts are expected at 11.5 feet. Water affects homes along Old Highway 61. Additional details, at 10:30 a.m. Saturday, the stage was 11.4 feet. Recent activity, the maximum river stage in the 24 hours ending at 10:30 a.m. Saturday was 12.3 feet. Forecast, the river is expected to fall below flood stage late this evening and continue falling to 9.2 feet Saturday, July 18th. Flood stage is 11.0 feet. Flooding is possible. The areas affected include Cedar River near Conesville. The hazardous weather conditions are expected from Tuesday morning to early Friday morning. The following impacts are expected at 14.0 feet. Water affects residences along County Road F70. Additional details, at 10 a.m. Saturday the stage was 11.2 feet. Forecast, flood stage may be reached Tuesday morning. Flood stage is 13.0 feet. http://www.weather.gov/safety/flood. Here is the hazardous weather outlook. For today and tonight, no hazardous weather is expected at this time. Looking ahead, the probability for widespread hazardous weather is low. Spotter activation will not be needed today or tonight. And now, your National Weather Service forecast for the Quad Cities and surrounding areas. West of today, sunny. Near steady temperature in the mid-80s. Northeast winds around 10 miles an hour with gusts up to 20 miles an hour. Tonight, clear. Lows in the lower 60s. Northeast winds 5 to 10 miles an hour. Sunday, sunny. Highs in the upper 80s. Northeast winds around 5 miles an hour. Sunday night, clear. Lows in the mid-60s. Northeast winds around 5 miles an hour until midnight, becoming light and variable. Monday, sunny, hot with highs around 90. Northwest winds around 5 miles an hour. Monday night through Wednesday, clear, hot. Lows around 70. Highs in the lower 90s. Wednesday night through Thursday night, mostly clear. Hot. Lows in the lower 70s. Highs in the lower 90s. Friday, mostly sunny. Hot. Highs in the lower 90s. Again, the forecast for the Quad Cities and surrounding areas for the rest of today, sunny. Near steady temperature in the mid-80s. Northeast winds around 10 miles an hour with gusts up to 20 miles an hour. The Moline, Illinois climate summary for this evening, as of 4 p.m., July 11, 2026. Today's high temperature was 85 degrees. The normal high is 86. The record high is 107 degrees, which was set in 1936. Today's low temperature was 68 degrees. The normal low is 65. The record low is 46 degrees, which was set in 1945. No precipitation fell today, which leaves the monthly total at 1.86 inches. The total precipitation for the year still stands at 20.86 inches. The normal high temperature for tomorrow is 86 degrees, and the normal low is 65. The record high for tomorrow is 108, which occurred in 1936, and the record low is 53, which occurred in 1975. Sunset tonight is at 8:36 p.m. Sunrise tomorrow is at 5:39 a.m. You are listening to NOAA Weather Radio Station WXJ73 in the Quad Cities. The current time is
5:50 p.m. Central Daylight Time. At 5 p.m. in Moline, skies were mostly sunny. The temperature was 84 degrees, dew point 65, relative humidity 52%, producing a heat index of 86. The wind was northeast at 14 miles an hour, gusting to 22. And the pressure was 30.05 inches and steady. At Davenport, skies were sunny. The temperature was 83 degrees, dew point 64, relative humidity 52%, producing a heat index of 84. The wind was north at 12 miles an hour. And the pressure was 30.07 inches and steady. Close to home, Burlington sunny and 84. Cedar Rapids sunny and 84. Dubuque sunny and 85. Iowa City sunny and 85. Muscatine 86. Galesburg mostly sunny and 84. Peoria partly sunny and 82. Savannah 87. Rockford mostly sunny and 84. Across the Midwest, Chicago partly sunny and 82. Des Moines mostly sunny and 85. Madison mostly sunny and 84. Milwaukee mostly sunny and 80. Minneapolis mostly sunny and 89. Omaha mostly sunny and 89. St. Louis partly sunny and 79. Springfield, Illinois partly sunny and 76. Waterloo sunny and 85. Once again at 5 p.m. in Moline with mostly sunny skies, the temperature was 84. At Davenport with sunny skies, the temperature was 83. Here is the hazardous weather outlook. For today and tonight, no hazardous weather is expected at this time. Looking ahead, the probability for widespread hazardous weather is low. Spotter activation will not be needed today or tonight. And now, your National Weather Service forecast for the Quad Cities and surrounding areas. Rest of today, sunny. Near steady temperature in the mid-80s. Northeast winds around 10 miles an hour with gusts up to 20 miles an hour. Tonight, clear. Lows in the lower 60s. Northeast winds 5 to 10 miles an hour. Sunday, sunny. Highs in the upper 80s. Northeast winds around 5 miles an hour. Sunday night, clear. Lows in the mid-60s. Northeast winds around 5 miles an hour until midnight, becoming light and variable. Monday, sunny, hot with highs around 90. Northwest winds around 5 miles an hour. Monday night through Wednesday, clear, hot. Lows around 70. Highs in the lower 90s. Wednesday night through Thursday night, mostly clear. Hot. Lows in the lower 70s. Highs in the lower 90s. Friday, mostly sunny. Hot. Highs in the lower 90s. Again, the forecast for the Quad Cities and surrounding areas for the rest of today, sunny. Near steady temperature in the mid-80s. Northeast winds around 10 miles an hour with gusts up to 20 miles an hour. The Moline, Illinois climate summary for this evening, as of 4 p.m., July 11, 2026. Today's high temperature was 85 degrees. The normal high is 86. The record high is 107 degrees, which was set in 1936. Today's low temperature was 68 degrees. The normal low is 65. The record low is 46 degrees, which was set in 1945. No precipitation fell today, which leaves the monthly total at 1.86 inches. The total precipitation for the year still stands at 20.86 inches. The normal high temperature for tomorrow is 86 degrees, and the normal low is 65. The record high for tomorrow is 108, which occurred in 1936, and the record low is 53, which occurred in 1975. Sunset tonight is at 8:36 p.m. Sunrise tomorrow is at 5:39 a.m. You're listening to NOAA Weather Radio Station WXJ73 in the Quad Cities. The current time is 5:54 p.m. Central Daylight Time. At 5 p.m. in Moline, skies were mostly sunny. The temperature was 84 degrees, dew point 65, relative humidity 52%, producing a heat index of 86. The wind was northeast at 14 miles an hour, gusting to 22. And the pressure was 30.05 inches and steady. At Davenport, skies were sunny. The temperature was 83 degrees, dew point 64, relative humidity 52%, producing a heat index of 84.
The wind was north at 12 miles an hour, and the pressure was 30.07 inches and steady. Close to home, Burlington sunny and 84. Cedar Rapids sunny and 84. Dubuque sunny and 85. Iowa City sunny and 85. Muscatine 86. Galesburg mostly sunny and 84. Peoria partly sunny and 82. Savannah 87. Rockford mostly sunny and 84. Across the Midwest, Chicago partly sunny and 82. Des Moines mostly sunny and 85. Madison mostly sunny and 84. Milwaukee mostly sunny and 80. Minneapolis mostly sunny and 89. Omaha mostly sunny and 89. St. Louis partly sunny and 79. Springfield, Illinois partly sunny and 76. Waterloo sunny and 85. Once again at 5 p.m. in Moline with mostly sunny skies, the temperature was 84. At Davenport with sunny skies, the temperature was 83. Here is the hazardous weather outlook. For today and tonight, no hazardous weather is expected at this time. Looking ahead, the probability for widespread hazardous weather is low. Spotter activation will not be needed today or tonight. And now, your National Weather Service forecast for the Quad Cities and surrounding areas. Rest of today, sunny. Near steady temperature in the mid-80s. Northeast winds around 10 miles an hour with gusts up to 20 miles an hour. Tonight, clear. Lows in the lower 60s. Northeast winds 5 to 10 miles an hour. Sunday, sunny. Highs in the upper 80s. Northeast winds around 5 miles an hour. Sunday night, clear. Lows in the mid-60s. Northeast winds around 5 miles an hour until midnight, becoming light and variable. Monday, sunny, hot with highs around 90. Northwest winds around 5 miles an hour. Monday night through Wednesday, clear, hot. Lows around 70. Highs in the lower 90s. Wednesday night through Thursday night, mostly clear. Hot. Lows in the lower 70s. Highs in the lower 90s. Friday, mostly sunny. Hot. Highs in the lower 90s. Again, the forecast for the Quad Cities and surrounding areas for the rest of today, sunny. Near steady temperature in the mid-80s. Northeast winds around 10 miles an hour with gusts up to 20 miles an hour. The Moline, Illinois climate summary for this evening, as of 4 p.m., July 11, 2026. Today's high temperature was 85 degrees. The normal high is 86. The record high is 107 degrees, which was set in 1936. Today's low temperature was 68 degrees. The normal low is 65. The record low is 46 degrees, which was set in 1945. No precipitation fell today, which leaves the monthly total at 1.86 inches. The total precipitation for the year still stands at 20.86 inches. The normal high temperature for tomorrow is 86 degrees, and the normal low is 65. The record high for tomorrow is 108, which occurred in 1936, and the record low is 53, which occurred in 1975. Sunset tonight is at 8:36 p.m. Sunrise tomorrow is at 5:39 a.m. You are listening to NOAA Weather Radio Station WXJ73 in the Quad Cities. The current time is 5:59 p.m. Central Daylight Time. Here is the hazardous weather outlook. For today and tonight, no hazardous weather is expected at this time. Looking ahead, the probability for widespread hazardous weather is low. Spotter activation will not be needed today or tonight. And now, your National Weather Service forecast for the Quad Cities and surrounding areas. Rest of today, sunny. Near steady temperature in the mid-80s. Northeast winds around 10 miles an hour with gusts up to 20 miles an hour. Tonight, clear. Lows in the lower 60s. Northeast winds 5 to 10 miles an hour. Sunday, sunny. Highs in the upper 80s. Northeast winds around 5 miles an hour. Sunday night, clear. Lows in the mid-60s. Northeast winds around 5 miles an hour until midnight, becoming light and variable. Monday, sunny, hot with highs around 90. Northwest winds around 5 miles an hour. Monday night through Wednesday, clear.
tomorrow's around 70. Highs in the lower 90s. Wednesday night through Thursday night, mostly clear. Hot. Lows in the lower 70s. Highs in the lower 90s. Friday, mostly sunny. Hot. Highs in the lower 90s. Again, the forecast for the Quad Cities and surrounding areas for the rest of today, sunny. Near steady temperature in the mid-80s. Northeast winds around 10 miles an hour with gusts up to 20 miles an hour. The Moline, Illinois climate summary for this evening, as of 4 p.m., July 11, 2026. Today's high temperature was 85 degrees. The normal high is 86. The record high is 107 degrees, which was set in 1936. Today's low temperature was 68 degrees. The normal low is 65. The record low is 46 degrees, which was set in 1945. No precipitation fell today, which leaves the monthly total at 1.86 inches. The total precipitation for the year still stands at 20.86 inches. The normal high temperature for tomorrow is 86 degrees, and the normal low is 65. The record high for tomorrow is 108, which occurred in 1936, and the record low is 53, which occurred in 1975. Sunset tonight is at 8:36 p.m. Sunrise tomorrow is at 5:39 a.m. You are listening to NOAA Weather Radio Station WXJ73 in the Quad Cities. The current time is 6:02 p.m. Central Daylight Time. Here is the hazardous weather outlook. For today and tonight, no hazardous weather is expected at this time. Looking ahead, the probability for widespread hazardous weather is low. Spotter activation will not be needed today or tonight. The Moline, Illinois climate summary for this evening, as of 4 p.m., July 11, 2026. Today's high temperature was 85 degrees. The normal high is 86. The record high is 107 degrees, which was set in 1936. Today's low temperature was 68 degrees. The normal low is 65. The record low is 46 degrees, which was set in 1945. No precipitation fell today, which leaves the monthly total at 1.86 inches. The total precipitation for the year still stands at 20.86 inches. The normal high temperature for tomorrow is 86 degrees, and the normal low is 65. The record high for tomorrow is 108, which occurred in 1936, and the record low is 53, which occurred in 1975. Sunset tonight is at 8:36 p.m. Sunrise tomorrow is at 5:39 a.m. You are listening to NOAA Weather Radio Station WXJ73 in the Quad Cities. The current time is 6:03 p.m. Central Daylight Time. At 6 p.m. at Moline, skies were mostly sunny. The temperature was 84 degrees, dew point 65, relative humidity 52%, producing a heat index of 86. The wind was northeast at 10 miles an hour. And the pressure was 30.05 inches and steady. At Davenport, skies were sunny. The temperature was 83 degrees, dew point 65, relative humidity 54%, producing a heat index of 85. The wind was north at 12 miles an hour. And the pressure was 30.07 inches and steady. Close to home, Burlington sunny and 83. Cedar Rapids sunny and 83. Dubuque sunny and 84. Iowa City sunny and 85. Peoria mostly sunny and 80. Rockford mostly sunny and 83. Across the Midwest, Chicago partly sunny and 81. Des Moines mostly sunny and 84. Madison mostly sunny and 83. Milwaukee mostly sunny and 79. Minneapolis mostly sunny and 89. Omaha mostly sunny and 90. St. Louis partly sunny and 79. Springfield, Illinois, mostly sunny and 77. Waterloo, sunny and 85. Once again at 6 p.m. at Moline with mostly sunny skies, the temperature was 84. At Davenport with sunny skies, the temperature was 83. Here is the hazardous weather outlook. For today and tonight, no hazardous weather is expected at this time. Looking ahead, the probability for widespread hazardous weather is low. Spotter activation will not be needed today or tonight. The Moline, Illinois climate summary for this evening, as of 4 p.m., July 11, 2026.

0.0 feet. Flooding is possible. The areas affected include Cedar River near Conesville. The hazardous weather conditions are expected from Tuesday morning to early Friday morning. The following impacts are expected at 14.0 feet. Water affects residences along County Road F70. Additional details, at 10 a.m. Saturday, the stage was 11.2 feet. Forecast, flood stage may be reached Tuesday morning. Flood stage is 13.0 feet. http://www.weather.gov/safety/flood. 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The current time is 6:16 p.m. Central Daylight Time. At 6 p.m. at Moline, skies were mostly sunny. The temperature was 84 degrees, dew point 65, relative humidity 52%, producing a heat index of 86. The wind was northeast at 10 miles an hour, and the pressure was 30.05 inches and steady. At Davenport, skies were sunny. The temperature was 83 degrees, dew point 65, relative humidity 54%, producing a heat index of 85. The wind was north at 12 miles an hour, and the pressure was 30.07 inches and steady. Close to home, Burlington sunny and 83. Cedar Rapids sunny and 83. Dubuque sunny and 84. Iowa City sunny and 85. Muscatine 86. Galesburg mostly sunny and 84. Peoria mostly sunny and 80. Savannah 86. Rockford mostly sunny and 83. Across the Midwest, Chicago partly sunny and 81. Des Moines mostly sunny and 84. Madison mostly sunny and 83. Milwaukee mostly sunny and 79. Minneapolis mostly sunny and 89. Omaha mostly sunny and 90. St. Louis partly sunny and 79. Springfield, Illinois mostly sunny and 77. Waterloo sunny and 85. Once again at 6 p.m. at Moline with mostly sunny skies, the temperature was 84. At Davenport with sunny skies, the temperature was 83. Here is the hazardous weather outlook. For today and tonight, no hazardous weather is expected at this time. Looking ahead, the probability for widespread hazardous weather is low. Spotter activation will not be needed today or tonight. The Moline, Illinois climate summary for this evening, as of 4 p.m., July 11, 2026. Today's high temperature was 85 degrees. The normal high is 86. The record high is 107 degrees, which was set in 1936. Today's low temperature was 68 degrees. The normal low is 65. The record low is 46 degrees, which was set in 1945. No precipitation fell today, which leaves the monthly total at 1.86 inches. The total precipitation for the year still stands at 20.86 inches. The normal high temperature for tomorrow is 86 degrees, and the normal low is 65. The record high for tomorrow is 108, which occurred in 1936, and the record low is 53, which occurred in 1975. Sunset tonight is at 8:36 p.m. Sunrise tomorrow is at 5:39 a.m. You're listening to NOAA Weather Radio Station WXJ73 in the Quad Cities. The current time is 6:20 p.m. Central Daylight Time. At 6 p.m. at Moline, skies were mostly sunny. The temperature was 84 degrees, dew point 65, relative humidity 52%, producing a heat index of 86. The wind was northeast at 10 miles an hour, and the pressure was 30.05 inches and steady. At Davenport, skies were sunny. The temperature was 83 degrees, dew point 65, relative humidity 54%, producing a heat index of 85. The wind was north at 12 miles an hour, and the pressure was 30.07 inches and steady. Close to home, Burlington sunny and 83. Cedar Rapids sunny and 83. Dubuque sunny and 84. Iowa City sunny and 85. Muscatine 86. Galesburg mostly sunny and 84. Peoria mostly sunny and 80. Savannah 86. Rockford mostly sunny and 83. Across the Midwest, Chicago partly sunny and 81. Des Moines mostly sunny and 80.

Madison, mostly sunny and 83. Milwaukee, mostly sunny and 79. Minneapolis, mostly sunny and 89. Omaha, mostly sunny and 90. St. Louis, partly sunny and 79. Springfield, Illinois, mostly sunny and 77. Waterloo, sunny and 85. Once again at 6 p.m. at Moline with mostly sunny skies, the temperature was 84. At Davenport with sunny skies, the temperature was 83. Here is the hazardous weather outlook. For today and tonight, no hazardous weather is expected at this time. Looking ahead, the probability for widespread hazardous weather is low. Spotter activation will not be needed today or tonight. The Moline, Illinois climate summary for this evening, as of 4 p.m., July 11, 2026. Today's high temperature was 85 degrees. The normal high is 86. The record high is 107 degrees, which was set in 1936. Today's low temperature was 68 degrees. The normal low is 65. The record low is 46 degrees, which was set in 1945. No precipitation fell today, which leaves the monthly total at 1.86 inches. The total precipitation for the year still stands at 20.86 inches. The normal high temperature for tomorrow is 86 degrees, and the normal low is 65. The record high for tomorrow is 108, which occurred in 1936, and the record low is 53, which occurred in 1975. Sunset tonight is at 8:36 p.m. Sunrise tomorrow is at 5:39 a.m. You are listening to NOAA Weather Radio Station WXJ73 in the Quad Cities. The current time is 6:23 p.m. Central Daylight Time. At 6 p.m. at Moline, skies were mostly sunny. The temperature was 84 degrees, dew point 65, relative humidity 52%, producing a heat index of 86. The wind was northeast at 10 miles an hour, and the pressure was 30.05 inches and steady. At Davenport, skies were sunny. The temperature was 83 degrees, dew point 65, relative humidity 54%, producing a heat index of 85. The wind was north at 12 miles an hour, and the pressure was 30.07 inches and steady. Close to home, Burlington sunny and 83. Cedar Rapids sunny and 83. Dubuque sunny and 84. Iowa City sunny and 85. Muscatine 86. Galesburg mostly sunny and 84. Peoria mostly sunny and 80. Savannah 86. Rockford mostly sunny and 83. Across the Midwest, Chicago partly sunny and 81. Des Moines mostly sunny and 84. Madison mostly sunny and 83. Milwaukee mostly sunny and 79. Minneapolis mostly sunny and 89. Omaha mostly sunny and 90. St. Louis partly sunny and 79. Springfield, Illinois mostly sunny and 77. Waterloo sunny and 85. Once again at 6 p.m. at Moline with mostly sunny skies, the temperature was 84. At Davenport with sunny skies, the temperature was 83. Here is the hazardous weather outlook. For today and tonight, no hazardous weather is expected at this time. Looking ahead, the probability for widespread hazardous weather is low. Spotter activation will not be needed today or tonight. The Moline, Illinois climate summary for this evening, as of 4 p.m., July 11, 2026. Today's high temperature was 85 degrees. The normal high is 86. The record high is 107 degrees, which was set in 1936. Today's low temperature was 68 degrees. The normal low is 65. The record low is 46 degrees, which was set in 1945. No precipitation fell today, which leaves the monthly total at 1.86 inches. The total precipitation for the year still stands at 20.86 inches. The normal high temperature for tomorrow is 86 degrees, and the normal low is 65. The record high for tomorrow is 108, which occurred in 1936, and the record low is 53, which occurred in 1975. Sunset tonight is at 8:36 p.m. Sunrise tomorrow is at 5:39 a.m. You are listening to NOAA Weather Radio Station WXJ73 in the Quad Cities. 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
At 6 p.m. at Moline, skies were mostly sunny. The temperature was 84 degrees, 0.65, relative humidity 52%, producing a heat index of 86. The wind was northeast at 10 miles an hour, and the pressure was 30.05 inches and steady. At Davenport, skies were sunny. The temperature was 83 degrees, 0.65, relative humidity 54%, producing a heat index of 85. The wind was north at 12 miles an hour, and the pressure was 30.07 inches and steady. Close to home, Burlington sunny and 83. Cedar Rapids sunny and 83. Dubuque sunny and 84. Iowa City sunny and 85. Muscatine 86. Galesburg mostly sunny and 84. Peoria mostly sunny and 80. Savannah 86. Rockford mostly sunny and 83. Across the Midwest, Chicago partly sunny and 81. Des Moines mostly sunny and 84. Madison mostly sunny and 83. Milwaukee mostly sunny and 79. Minneapolis mostly sunny and 89. Omaha mostly sunny and 90. St. Louis partly sunny and 79. Springfield, Illinois mostly sunny and 77. Waterloo sunny and 85. Once again at 6 p.m. at Moline with mostly sunny skies, the temperature was 84. At Davenport with sunny skies, the temperature was 83. Here is the hazardous weather outlook. For today and tonight, no hazardous weather is expected at this time. Looking ahead, the probability for widespread hazardous weather is low. Spotter activation will not be needed today or tonight. The Moline, Illinois climate summary for this evening, as of 4 p.m., July 11, 2026. Today's high temperature was 85 degrees. The normal high is 86. The record high is 107 degrees, which was set in 1936. Today's low temperature was 68 degrees. The normal low is 65. The record low is 46 degrees, which was set in 1945. No precipitation fell today, which leaves the monthly total at 1.86 inches. The total precipitation for the year still stands at 20.86 inches. The normal high temperature for tomorrow is 86 degrees, and the normal low is 65. The record high for tomorrow is 108, which occurred in 1936, and the record low is 53, which occurred in 1975. Sunset tonight is at 8:36 p.m. Sunrise tomorrow is at 5:39 a.m. You are listening to NOAA Weather Radio Station WXJ73 in the Quad Cities. The current time is 6:29 p.m. Central Daylight Time. At 6 p.m. at Moline, skies were mostly sunny. The temperature was 84 degrees, 0.65, relative humidity 52%, producing a heat index of 86. The wind was northeast at 10 miles an hour, and the pressure was 30.05 inches and steady. At Davenport, skies were sunny. The temperature was 83 degrees, 0.65, relative humidity 54%, producing a heat index of 85. The wind was north at 12 miles an hour, and the pressure was 30.07 inches and steady. Close to home, Burlington sunny and 83. Cedar Rapids sunny and 83. Dubuque sunny and 84. Iowa City sunny and 85. Muscatine 86. Galesburg mostly sunny and 84. Peoria mostly sunny and 80. Savannah 86. Rockford mostly sunny and 83. Across the Midwest, Chicago partly sunny and 81. Des Moines mostly sunny and 84. Madison mostly sunny and 83. Milwaukee mostly sunny and 79. Minneapolis mostly sunny and 89. Omaha mostly sunny and 90. St. Louis partly sunny and 79. Springfield, Illinois mostly sunny and 77. Waterloo sunny and 85. Once again at 6 p.m. at Moline with mostly sunny skies, the temperature was 84. At Davenport with sunny skies, the temperature was 83. Here is the hazardous weather outlook. For today and tonight, no hazardous weather is expected at this time. Looking ahead, the probability for widespread hazardous weather is low. Spotter activation will not be needed today or tonight. The Moline, Illinois climate summary for this evening, as of 4 p.m.,
July 11th, 2026. Today's high temperature was 85 degrees. The normal high is 86. The record high is 107 degrees, which was set in 1936. Today's low temperature was 68 degrees. The normal low is 65. The record low is 46 degrees, which was set in 1945. No precipitation fell today, which leaves the monthly total at 1.86 inches. The total precipitation for the year still stands at 20.86 inches. The normal high temperature for tomorrow is 86 degrees, and the normal low is 65. The record high for tomorrow is 108, which occurred in 1936, and the record low is 53, which occurred in 1975. Sunset tonight is at 8:36 p.m. Sunrise tomorrow is at 5:39 a.m. You are listening to NOAA Weather Radio Station WXJ73 in the Quad Cities. The current time is 6:32 p.m. Central Daylight Time. At 6 p.m. at Moline, skies were mostly sunny. The temperature was 84 degrees, dew point 65, relative humidity 52%, producing a heat index of 86. The wind was northeast at 10 miles an hour, and the pressure was 30.05 inches and steady. At Davenport, skies were sunny. The temperature was 83 degrees, dew point 65, relative humidity 54%, producing a heat index of 85. The wind was north at 12 miles an hour, and the pressure was 30.07 inches and steady. Close to home, Burlington sunny and 83. Cedar Rapids sunny and 83. Dubuque sunny and 84. Iowa City sunny and 85. Muscatine 86. Galesburg mostly sunny and 84. Peoria mostly sunny and 80. Savannah 86. Rockford mostly sunny and 83. Across the Midwest, Chicago partly sunny and 81. Des Moines mostly sunny and 84. Madison mostly sunny and 83. Milwaukee mostly sunny and 79. Minneapolis mostly sunny and 89. Omaha mostly sunny and 90. St. Louis partly sunny and 79. Springfield, Illinois mostly sunny and 77. Waterloo sunny and 85. Once again at 6 p.m. at Moline with mostly sunny skies, the temperature was 84. At Davenport with sunny skies, the temperature was 83. Here is the hazardous weather outlook. For today and tonight, no hazardous weather is expected at this time. Looking ahead, the probability for widespread hazardous weather is low. Spotter activation will not be needed today or tonight. The Moline, Illinois climate summary for this evening, as of 4 p.m., July 11, 2026. Today's high temperature was 85 degrees. The normal high is 86. The record high is 107 degrees, which was set in 1936. Today's low temperature was 68 degrees. The normal low is 65. The record low is 46 degrees, which was set in 1945. No precipitation fell today, which leaves the monthly total at 1.86 inches. The total precipitation for the year still stands at 20.86 inches. The normal high temperature for tomorrow is 86 degrees, and the normal low is 65. The record high for tomorrow is 108, which occurred in 1936, and the record low is 53, which occurred in 1975. Sunset tonight is at 8:36 p.m. Sunrise tomorrow is at 5:39 a.m. You are listening to NOAA Weather Radio Station WXJ73 in the Quad Cities. The current time is 6:35 p.m. Central Daylight Time. At 6 p.m. at Moline, skies were mostly sunny. The temperature was 84 degrees, dew point 65, relative humidity 52%, producing a heat index of 86. The wind was northeast at 10 miles an hour, and the pressure was 30.05 inches and steady. At Davenport, skies were sunny. The temperature was 83 degrees, dew point 65, relative humidity 54%, producing a heat index of 85. The wind was north at 12 miles an hour, and the pressure was 30.07 inches and steady. Close to home, Burlington sunny and 83. Cedar Rapids sunny and 83. Dubuque sunny and 84. Iowa City sunny and 85. Muscatine 86. Galesburg mostly sunny.
sunny and 84. Peoria, mostly sunny and 80. Savannah, 86. Rockford, mostly sunny and 83. Across the Midwest, Chicago, partly sunny and 81. Des Moines, mostly sunny and 84. Madison, mostly sunny and 83. Milwaukee, mostly sunny and 79. Minneapolis, mostly sunny and 89. Omaha, mostly sunny and 90. St. Louis, partly sunny and 79. Springfield, Illinois, mostly sunny and 77. Waterloo, sunny and 85. Once again at 6 p.m. at Moline with mostly sunny skies, the temperature was 84. At Davenport with sunny skies, the temperature was 83. Here is the hazardous weather outlook. For today and tonight, no hazardous weather is expected at this time. Looking ahead, the probability for widespread hazardous weather is low. Spotter activation will not be needed today or tonight. The Moline, Illinois climate summary for this evening, as of 4 p.m., July 11, 2026. Today's high temperature was 85 degrees. The normal high is 86. The record high is 107 degrees, which was set in 1936. Today's low temperature was 68 degrees. The normal low is 65. The record low is 46 degrees, which was set in 1945. No precipitation fell today, which leaves the monthly total at 1.86 inches. The total precipitation for the year still stands at 20.86 inches. The normal high temperature for tomorrow is 86 degrees, and the normal low is 65. The record high for tomorrow is 108, which occurred in 1936, and the record low is 53, which occurred in 1975. Sunset tonight is at 8:36 p.m. Sunrise tomorrow is at 5:39 a.m. You're listening to NOAA Weather Radio Station WXJ73 in the Quad Cities. The current time is 6:38 p.m. Central Daylight Time. At 6 p.m. at Moline, skies were mostly sunny. The temperature was 84 degrees, dew point 65, relative humidity 52%, producing a heat index of 86. The wind was northeast at 10 miles an hour, and the pressure was 30.05 inches and steady. At Davenport, skies were sunny. The temperature was 83 degrees, dew point 65, relative humidity 54%, producing a heat index of 85. The wind was north at 12 miles an hour, and the pressure was 30.07 inches and steady. Close to home, Burlington sunny and 83. Cedar Rapids sunny and 83. Dubuque sunny and 84. Iowa City sunny and 85. Muscatine 86. Galesburg mostly sunny and 84. Peoria mostly sunny and 80. Savannah 86. Rockford mostly sunny and 83. Across the Midwest, Chicago partly sunny and 81. Des Moines mostly sunny and 84. Madison mostly sunny and 83. Milwaukee mostly sunny and 79. Minneapolis mostly sunny and 89. Omaha mostly sunny and 90. St. Louis partly sunny and 79. Springfield, Illinois mostly sunny and 77. Waterloo sunny and 85. Once again at 6 p.m. at Moline with mostly sunny skies, the temperature was 84. At Davenport with sunny skies, the temperature was 83. Here is the hazardous weather outlook. For today and tonight, no hazardous weather is expected at this time. Looking ahead, the probability for widespread hazardous weather is low. Spotter activation will not be needed today or tonight. The Moline, Illinois climate summary for this evening, as of 4 p.m., July 11, 2026. Today's high temperature was 85 degrees. The normal high is 86. The record high is 107 degrees, which was set in 1936. Today's low temperature was 68 degrees. The normal low is 65. The record low is 46 degrees, which was set in 1945. No precipitation fell today, which leaves the monthly total at 1.86 inches. The total precipitation for the year still stands at 20.86 inches. The normal high temperature for tomorrow is 86 degrees, and the normal low is 65. The record high for tomorrow is 108, which occurred in 1936, and the record low is 53, which occurred in 1975. Sunset tonight is at 8:36 p.m.
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The current time is 6:41 p.m. Central Daylight Time. At 6 p.m. at Moline, skies were mostly sunny. The temperature was 84 degrees, dew point 65, relative humidity 52%, producing a heat index of 86. The wind was northeast at 10 miles an hour, and the pressure was 30.05 inches and steady. At Davenport, skies were sunny. The temperature was 83 degrees, dew point 65, relative humidity 54%, producing a heat index of 85. The wind was north at 12 miles an hour, and the pressure was 30.07 inches and steady. Close to home, Burlington sunny and 83. Cedar Rapids sunny and 83. Dubuque sunny and 84. Iowa City sunny and 85. Muscatine 86. Galesburg mostly sunny and 84. Peoria mostly sunny and 80. Savannah 86. Rockford mostly sunny and 83. Across the Midwest, Chicago partly sunny and 81. Des Moines mostly sunny and 84. Madison mostly sunny and 83. Milwaukee mostly sunny and 79. Minneapolis mostly sunny and 89. Omaha mostly sunny and 90. St. Louis partly sunny and 79. Springfield, Illinois mostly sunny and 77. Waterloo sunny and 85. Once again at 6 p.m. at Moline with mostly sunny skies, the temperature was 84. At Davenport with sunny skies, the temperature was 83. Here is the hazardous weather outlook. For today and tonight, no hazardous weather is expected at this time. Looking ahead, the probability for widespread hazardous weather is low. Spotter activation will not be needed today or tonight. The Moline, Illinois climate summary for this evening, as of 4 p.m., July 11, 2026. Today's high temperature was 85 degrees. The normal high is 86. The record high is 107 degrees, which was set in 1936. Today's low temperature was 68 degrees. The normal low is 65. The record low is 46 degrees, which was set in 1945. No precipitation fell today, which leaves the monthly total at 1.86 inches. The total precipitation for the year still stands at 20.86 inches. The normal high temperature for tomorrow is 86 degrees, and the normal low is 65. The record high for tomorrow is 108, which occurred in 1936, and the record low is 53, which occurred in 1975. Sunset tonight is at 8:36 p.m. Sunrise tomorrow is at 5:30, 9 a.m. You are listening to NOAA Weather Radio Station WXJ73 in the Quad Cities. The current time is 6:44 p.m. Central Daylight Time. At 6 p.m. at Moline, skies were mostly sunny. The temperature was 84 degrees, dew point 65, relative humidity 52%, producing a heat index of 86. The wind was northeast at 10 miles an hour, and the pressure was 30.05 inches and steady. At Davenport, skies were sunny. The temperature was 83 degrees, dew point 65, relative humidity 54%, producing a heat index of 85. The wind was north at 12 miles an hour, and the pressure was 30.07 inches and steady. Close to home, Burlington sunny and 83. Cedar Rapids sunny and 83. Dubuque sunny and 84. Iowa City sunny and 85. Muscatine 86. Galesburg mostly sunny and 84. Peoria mostly sunny and 80. Savannah 86. Rockford mostly sunny and 83. Across the Midwest, Chicago partly sunny and 81. Des Moines mostly sunny and 84. Madison mostly sunny and 83. Milwaukee mostly sunny and 79. Minneapolis mostly sunny and 89. Omaha mostly sunny and 90. St. Louis partly sunny and 79. Springfield, Illinois mostly sunny and 77. Waterloo sunny and 85. Once again at 6 p.m. at Moline with mostly sunny skies, the temperature was 84. At Davenport with sunny skies, the temperature was 83. Minor flooding is occurring and minor flooding is forecast.